Blue Bay Buoy winds west 10 knots. Water temperature 60. Pressure 1,014.5 millibars. Seas 6 feet every 7 seconds. At Monterey Buoy winds northwest at 21 knots. Gusting to 27. Water temperature 62. Pressure 1,012.7 millibars. At Port Sir, wave rider buoy water temperature 58. Seas 8 feet every 15 seconds. At Cape San Martin buoy winds northwest at 21 knots, gusting to 27, water temperature 56, pressure 1,012.6 millibars. Synopsis for the Central California coast and bays, including the Monterey Bay, Greater Farallones, and Cordell Bank National Marine Sanctuaries. Fresh to strong northwest breezes with near gale force gusts persist through the remainder of the week into the weekend. Gale force gusts with moderate seas are expected through the evening along the coastal jet region south of Point Arena and possible south of Point Sur. Additionally, gale force winds are possible for the northern outer waters by the end of the weekend. Tropical activity produces long period swell across the coastal waters into the weekend. The marine forecast for San Pablo Bay, Suisun Bay, the West Delta, and the San Francisco Bay north of the Bay Bridge. For tonight, southwest wind 10 to 15 knots. For Thursday, southwest wind 5 to 10 knots, rising to 10 to 15 knots in the afternoon. For Thursday night, southwest wind 10 to 15 knots, easing to 5 to 10 knots after midnight. The marine forecast for Monterey Bay. Small craft advisory in effect until 9 p.m. Pacific Daylight Time this evening. Small craft advisory in effect from Thursday afternoon through Thursday evening. For tonight, northwest wind 10 to 15 knots, easing to around 5 knots. Seas 4 to 6 feet. Wave detail, northwest 5 feet at 9 seconds and south 2 feet at 16 seconds. For Thursday, northwest wind around 5 knots, backing to west 10 to 15 knots in the afternoon. Seas 3 to 5 feet. Wave detail, northwest 4 feet at 9 seconds and south 2 feet at 15 seconds. For Thursday night, west wind 10 to 15 knots, becoming north 5 to 10 knots after midnight. Seas 3 to 5 feet. Wave detail, northwest 5 feet at 8 seconds. The coastal waters forecast from Point Arena to Point Reyes out to 10 nautical miles. Gale warning in effect until 9 p.m. Pacific Daylight Time this evening. Tonight, northwest wind 20 to 25 knots with gusts up to 35 knots, easing to 15 to 20 knots after midnight. Sea 7 to 10 feet wave detail, northwest 9 feet at 8 seconds and south 2 feet at 16 seconds. Thursday, northwest wind 15 to 20 knots, rising to 20 to 25 knots with gusts up to 35 knots in the afternoon. Seas 6 to 8 feet wave detail, northwest 7 feet at 8 seconds and south 3 feet at 15 seconds. Thursday night, northwest wind 20 to 25 knots with gusts up to 35 knots, easing to 15 to 20 knots after midnight. Sea 7 to 9 feet wave detail, northwest 8 feet at 8 seconds and south 3 feet at 15 seconds. The coastal waters forecast from Point Arena to Point Reyes 10 to 60 nautical miles offshore. Small craft advisory in effect through Saturday morning. Tonight, northwest wind 20 to 25 knots, seas 8 to 10 feet wave detail, northwest 9 feet at 8 seconds and south 3 feet at 16 seconds. Thursday, northwest wind 20 to 25 knots, seas 8 to 9 feet wave detail, northwest 8 feet at 8 seconds and south 3 feet at 15 seconds. Thursday night, northwest wind 20 to 25 knots, seas 8 to 9 feet wave detail, northwest 9 feet at 8 seconds and south 3 feet at 15 seconds. San Francisco Bar forecast. In the deep water channel, mixed seas of 4 to 6 feet at 17 seconds. Across the bar, swell can be more than twice as high across the bar than surrounding waters. Waves are also more prone to break, particularly during strong ebb currents. Maximum ebb current of 1.4 knots at 5:39 p.m. Wednesday and 2.8 knots at 5:34 a.m. Thursday. The coastal waters forecast from

Pinos to Point Pedro's blunt was out to 10 nautical miles. Small craft advisory in effect through Saturday morning. Tonight, northwest wind 20 to 25 knots, easing to 15 to 20 knots after midnight. Seas 6 to 9 feet wave detail, northwest 7 feet at 9 seconds and south 3 feet at 16 seconds. Thursday, northwest wind 15 to 20 knots, rising to 20 to 25 knots in the afternoon. Seas 6 to 7 feet wave detail, northwest 6 feet at 9 seconds and south 3 feet at 15 seconds. Thursday night, northwest wind 20 to 25 knots, easing to 15 to 20 knots after midnight. Seas 6 to 8 feet wave detail, northwest 7 feet at 9 seconds and south 3 feet at 15 seconds. The coastal waters forecast from Pigeon Point to Point Pinos 10 to 60 nautical miles offshore. Small craft advisory in effect through Saturday morning. Tonight, northwest wind 15 to 20 knots, seas 8 to 9 feet wave detail, northwest 8 feet at 9 seconds and south 3 feet at 16 seconds. Thursday, northwest wind 15 to 20 knots, seas 7 to 9 feet wave detail, northwest 8 feet at 9 seconds and south 4 feet at 15 seconds. Thursday night, northwest wind 15 to 20 knots, seas 7 to 9 feet wave detail, northwest 8 feet at 8 seconds and south 3 feet at 14 seconds. The offshore waters forecast for the following marine location: Point Arena to Pigeon Point between 60 nautical miles and 150 nautical miles offshore. Issued at 03:06 p.m. Pacific Daylight Time. Gale force winds possible Sunday. Tonight, north to northwest winds 15 to 25 knots. Sea 7 to 9 feet. Thursday, north to northwest winds 15 to 25 knots. Seas 6 to 9 feet. Thursday night, north to northwest winds 15 to 25 knots. Seas 5 to 9 feet. Friday, northwest winds 15 to 25 knots. Seas 5 to 9 feet. Friday night, north to northwest winds 15 to 25 knots. Seas 5 to 9 feet. Saturday, north to northwest winds 20 to 30 knots. Seas 6 to 10 feet. Saturday night, north winds 25 to 30 knots. Seas 7 to 12 feet. Sun, north winds 30 to 35 knots, diminishing to 25 to 30 knots. Seas 10 to 13 feet. Sunday night, north winds 30 to 35 knots, diminishing to 25 to 30 knots. Seas 11 to 14 feet. Monday, north to northwest winds 25 to 30 knots. Sea is 12 to 14 feet. Monday night, north to northwest winds 20 to 30 knots. Sea is 11 to 13 feet. The offshore waters forecast for the following marine location: Pigeon Point to Point Pedro's Blunt is between 60 nautical miles and 150 nautical miles offshore. Issued at 03:06 p.m. Pacific Daylight Time. Tonight, north to northwest winds 20 to 25 knots. Seas 8 to 9 feet. Thursday, north to northwest winds 15 to 25 knots. Seas 7 to 9 feet. Thursday night, northwest winds 15 to 25 knots. Seas 7 to 9 feet. Friday, northwest winds 15 to 25 knots. Sea 7 to 9 feet. Friday night, northwest winds 15 to 25 knots. Sea 6 to 9 feet. Saturday, northwest winds 20 to 25 knots. Sea 7 to 10 feet. Saturday night, north to northwest winds 25 to 30 knots. Sea 9 to 12 feet. Sun, northwest winds 25 to 30 knots. Sea 11 to 13 feet. Sunday night, northwest winds 25 to 30 knots. Seas 11 to 13 feet. Monday, northwest winds 20 to 30 knots. Seas 10 to 13 feet. Monday night, northwest winds 15 to 25 knots. Seas 9 to 12 feet. The coastal waters forecast from Point Reyes to Pigeon Point out to 10 nautical miles. Small craft advisory.

on Thursday afternoon. For tonight, northwest wind 15 to 20 knots, easing to 10 to 15 knots late. Sea at 7 to 10 feet, subsiding to 6 to 8 feet after midnight. Wave detail, northwest 7 feet at 9 seconds and southwest 2 feet at 16 seconds. For Thursday, northwest wind 10 to 15 knots, rising to 15 to 20 knots in the afternoon. Seas 5 to 7 feet. Wave detail, northwest 6 feet at 9 seconds and south 2 feet at 15 seconds. For Thursday night, northwest wind 15 to 20 knots. Seas 6 to 9 feet. Wave detail, northwest 7 feet at 9 seconds and south 2 feet at 15 seconds. The coastal waters forecast from Pigeon Point to Point Pinos out to 10 nautical miles. Small craft advisory in effect through Friday evening. For tonight, northwest wind 15 to 20 knots, easing to 10 to 15 knots after midnight. Seas 5 to 8 feet. Wave detail, northwest 7 feet at 8 seconds and south 2 feet at 16 seconds. For Thursday, northwest wind 10 to 15 knots, rising to 15 to 20 knots in the afternoon. Seas 5 to 7 feet. Wave detail, northwest 6 feet at 9 seconds and south 3 feet at 15 seconds. For Thursday night, northwest wind 15 to 20 knots, easing to 10 to 15 knots after midnight. Seas 5 to 7 feet. Wave detail, northwest 6 feet at 8 seconds and south 2 feet at 15 seconds. The following is an important beach hazard message from the National Weather Service. Issued at 9:34 p.m. Pacific Daylight Time. Beach hazard statement remains in effect through Saturday afternoon. What? Long period southerly swell will bring an increased risk of sneaker waves and strong currents. Breaking waves will reach up to 10 feet along some south and southwest facing beaches and breakpoints. Where? Pacific Coast beaches. When? Through Saturday afternoon. Impacts. Dangerous conditions are forecast along the shoreline. Hazards include sneaker waves, strong currents, and large breaking waves. 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Sunrise, sunset, and tidal information for the San Francisco Bay Area for Wednesday, July 29th. The sunset tonight, 8:20 p.m. The sunrise tomorrow, 6:12 a.m. The sunset tomorrow, 8:20 p.m. Tidal data at the Golden Gate for the afternoon and evening hours today and the morning hours of tomorrow. High tide, 1:27 p.m. at 4.76 feet. Low tide, 6:00 p.m. at 2.96 feet. High tide, 11:57 p.m. at 6.9 feet. Low tide, 6:45 a.m. at -0.45 feet. Here are the buoy observations for 5 p.m. Pacific Daylight Time. An offshore buoy 6 winds west at 12 knots, pressure 1,018.6 millibars. An offshore buoy 59, winds north 6 knots, water temperature 68, pressure 1,020.8 millibars, seas 5 feet every 15 seconds. At Point Reina buoy, winds northwest 17 knots, water temperature 58, pressure 1,014.7 millibars, seas 5 feet every 16 seconds. At buoy 13 near Bodega Bay, winds northwest at 27 knots, gusting to 33, pressure 1,011.2 millibars, swell 8 feet every 8 seconds. At Point Reyes Wave Rider buoy, water temperature 58, seas 10 feet every 8 seconds. At San Francisco Bar buoy, water temperature 58, seas 5 feet every 15 seconds. At San Francisco buoy, winds northwest at 70 knots, gusting to 21, pressure 1,012.1 millibars, swell 7 feet every 8 seconds. At Half Moon Bay buoy, winds west 10 knots, water temperature 60, pressure 1,014.5.

of ours sees 6 feet every 7 seconds. At Monterey Bay Buoy, winds northwest 23 knots, gusting to 27, water temperature 62, pressure 1,012.7 millibars, seas 8 feet every 16 seconds. At Port Sir, wave rider buoy water temperature 58, seas 8 feet every 15 seconds. At Cape San Martin buoy, winds northwest 19 knots, gusting to 25, water temperature 56, pressure 1,012.6 millibars. Seas 8 feet every 16 seconds. Synopsis for the Central California coast and bays, including the Monterey Bay, Greater Farallones, and Cordell Bank National Marine Sanctuaries. Fresh to strong northwest breezes with near gale force gusts persist through the remainder of the week into the weekend. Gale force gusts with moderate seas are expected through the evening along the coastal jet region south of Point Arena and possible south of Point Sur. Additionally, gale force winds are possible for the northern outer waters by the end of the weekend. Tropical activity produces long period swell across the coastal waters into the weekend. The marine forecast for San Pablo Bay, Suisun Bay, the West Delta, and the San Francisco Bay north of the Bay Bridge. For tonight, southwest wind 10 to 15 knots. For Thursday, southwest wind 5 to 10 knots, rising to 10 to 15 knots in the afternoon. For Thursday night, southwest wind 10 to 15 knots, easing to 5 to 10 knots after midnight. The marine forecast for Monterey Bay. Small craft advisory in effect until 9 p.m. Pacific Daylight Time this evening. Small craft advisory in effect from Thursday afternoon through Thursday evening. For tonight, northwest wind 10 to 15 knots, easing to around 5 knots. Seas 4 to 6 feet. Wave detail, northwest 5 feet at 9 seconds and south 2 feet at 16 seconds. For Thursday, northwest wind around 5 knots, backing to west 10 to 15 knots in the afternoon. Seas 3 to 5 feet. Wave detail, northwest 4 feet at 9 seconds and south 2 feet at 15 seconds. For Thursday night, west wind 10 to 15 knots, becoming north 5 to 10 knots after midnight. Seas 3 to 5 feet. Wave detail, northwest 5 feet at 8 seconds. The coastal waters forecast from Point Arena to Point Reyes out to 10 nautical miles. Gale warning in effect until 9 p.m. Pacific Daylight Time this evening. Tonight, northwest wind 20 to 25 knots with gusts up to 35 knots, easing to 15 to 20 knots after midnight. Seas 7 to 10 feet wave detail, northwest 9 feet at 8 seconds and south 2 feet at 16 seconds. Thursday, northwest wind 15 to 20 knots, rising to 20 to 25 knots with gusts up to 35 knots in the afternoon. Seas 6 to 8 feet wave detail, northwest 7 feet at 8 seconds and south 3 feet at 15 seconds. Thursday night, northwest wind 20 to 25 knots with gusts up to 35 knots, easing to 15 to 20 knots after midnight. Seas 7 to 9 feet wave detail, northwest 8 feet at 8 seconds and south 3 feet at 15 seconds. The coastal waters forecast from Point Arena to Point Reyes 10 to 16 nautical miles offshore. Small craft advisory in effect through Saturday morning. Tonight, northwest wind 20 to 25 knots, seas 8 to 10 feet wave detail, northwest 9 feet at 8 seconds and south 3 feet at 16 seconds. Thursday, northwest wind 20 to 25 knots, seas 8 to 9 feet wave detail, northwest 8 feet at 8 seconds and south 3 feet at 15 seconds. Thursday night, northwest wind 20 to 25 knots, seas 8 to 9 feet wave detail, northwest 9 feet at 8 seconds and south 3 feet at 15 seconds. San Francisco Bar forecast. In the deep water channel, mixed seas of 4 to 6 feet at 17 seconds. Across the bar, swell can be more than twice as high across the bar than surrounding waters. Waves are also more prone to break, particularly during strong ebb currents. Maximum ebb current of 1.4 knots at 5:39 p.m. Wednesday and 2.8 knots at 5:34 a.m. Thursday. The coastal waters forecast from Point

coastal waters forecast from Pigeon Point to Point Pinos 10 to 60 nautical miles offshore. Small craft advisory in effect through Saturday morning. Tonight, northwest wind 15 to 20 knots, seas 8 to 9 feet, wave detail. Northwest 8 feet at 9 seconds and south 3 feet at 16 seconds. Thursday, northwest wind 15 to 20 knots, seas 7 to 9 feet, wave detail. Northwest 8 feet at 9 seconds and south 4 feet at 15 seconds. Thursday night, northwest wind 15 to 20 knots, sea 7 to 9 feet, wave detail. Northwest 8 feet at 8 seconds and south 3 feet at 14 seconds. 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This broadcast originates from the National Weather Service office located in Monterey, California, and serves the coastal marine waters, including San Francisco and Monterey Bay. The offshore waters forecast for the following marine location: Point Arena to Pigeon Point between 60 nautical miles and 150 nautical miles offshore. Issued at 03:06 p.m. Pacific Daylight Time. Gale force winds possible Sunday. Tonight, north to northwest winds 15 to 25 knots. Sea 7 to 9 feet. Thursday, north to northwest winds 15 to 25 knots. Sea 6 to 9 feet. Thursday night, north to northwest winds 15 to 25 knots. Sea 5 to 9 feet. Friday, northwest winds 15 to 25 knots. Seas 5 to 9 feet. Friday night, north to northwest winds 15 to 25 knots. Seas 5 to 9 feet. Saturday, north to northwest winds 20 to 30 knots. Seas 6 to 10 feet. Saturday night, north winds 25 to 30 knots. Seas 7 to 12 feet. Sun, north winds 30 to 35 knots, diminishing to 25 to 30 knots. Seas 10 to 13 feet. Sunday night, north winds 30 to 35 knots, diminishing to 25 to 30 knots. Seas 11 to 14 feet. Monday, north to northwest winds 25 to 30 knots. Seas 12 to 14 feet. Monday night, north to northwest winds 20 to 30 knots. Seas 11 to 13 feet. The offshore waters forecast for the following marine location: Pigeon Point to Point Piedras Blancas between 60 nautical miles and 150 nautical miles offshore. Issued at 03:06 p.m. Pacific Daylight Time. Tonight, north to northwest winds 20 to 25 knots. Seas 8 to 9 feet. Thursday, north to northwest winds 15 to 25 knots. Sea 7 to 9 feet. Thursday night, northwest winds 15 to 25 knots. Sea 7 to 9 feet. Friday, northwest winds 15 to 25 knots. Sea 7 to 9 feet. Friday night, northwest winds 15 to 25 knots. Sea 6 to 9 feet. Saturday, northwest winds 20 to 25 knots. Sea 7 to 10 feet. Saturday night, north to northwest winds 25 to 30 knots. Seas 9 to 12 feet. Sun, northwest winds 25 to 30 knots. Seas 11 to 13 feet. Sunday night, northwest winds 25 to 30 knots. Seas 11 to 13 feet. Monday, northwest winds 20 to 30 knots. Seas 10 to 13 feet. Monday night, northwest winds 15 to 25 knots. Seas 9 to 12 feet. The coastal waters forecast from Point Reyes to Pigeon Point out to 10 nautical miles. Small craft advisory in effect through Thursday afternoon. For tonight, northwest wind 15 to 20 knots, easing to 10 to 15 knots late. Seas 7 to 10 feet, subsiding to 6 to 8 feet after midnight. Wave detail, northwest 7 feet at 9 seconds and southwest 2 feet at 16 seconds. For Thursday, northwest wind 10 to 15 knots, rising to 15 to 20 knots in the afternoon. Seas 5 to 7 feet.

Wayne Detail, northwest 6 feet at 9 seconds and south 2 feet at 15 seconds. For Thursday night, northwest wind 15 to 20 knots. Seas 6 to 9 feet. Wayne Detail, northwest 7 feet at 9 seconds and south 2 feet at 15 seconds. The coastal waters forecast from Pigeon Point to Point Pinos out to 10 nautical miles. Small craft advisory in effect through Friday evening. For tonight, northwest wind 15 to 20 knots, easing to 10 to 50 knots after midnight. Seas 5 to 8 feet. Wave detail, northwest 7 feet at 8 seconds and south 2 feet at 16 seconds. For Thursday, northwest wind 10 to 15 knots, rising to 15 to 20 knots in the afternoon. Seas 5 to 7 feet. Wave detail, northwest 6 feet at 9 seconds and south 3 feet at 15 seconds. For Thursday night, northwest wind 15 to 20 knots, easing to 10 to 50 knots after midnight. Seas 5 to 7 feet. Wave detail, northwest 6 feet at 8 seconds and south 2 feet at 15 seconds. The following is an important beach hazard message from the National Weather Service. Issued at 9:34 p.m. Pacific Daylight Time. Beach hazard statement remains in effect through Saturday afternoon. What? Long period southerly swell will bring an increased risk of sneaker waves and stronger currents. Breaking waves will reach up to 10 feet along some south and southwest facing beaches and breakpoints. Where? Pacific Coast beaches. When? Through Saturday afternoon. Impacts. Dangerous conditions are forecast along the shoreline. Hazards include sneaker waves, strong currents, and large breaking waves. Stay off of jetties, piers, rocks, and other waterside infrastructure. Remain out of the water to avoid hazardous surf and never turn your back on the ocean. Monitor local weather, surf, and tide forecast at www.weather.gov/mtr. Sunrise, sunset, and tidal information for the San Francisco Bay Area for Wednesday, July 29th. The sunset tonight, 8:20 p.m. The sunrise tomorrow, 6:12 a.m. The sunset tomorrow, 8:20 p.m. Tidal data at the Golden Gate for the afternoon and evening hours today and the morning hours of tomorrow. High tide, 1:27 p.m. at 4.76 feet. Low tide, 6:00 p.m. at 2.96 feet. High tide, 11:57 p.m. at 6.9 feet. Low tide, 6:45 a.m. at minus 0.45 feet. Here are the buoy observations for 5 p.m. Pacific Daylight Time. An offshore buoy 6 winds west at 12 knots, pressure 1,018.6 millibars. An offshore buoy 59, winds north 6 knots, water temperature 68, pressure 1,020.8 millibars, seas 5 feet every 15 seconds. At Point Arena buoy, winds northwest 17 knots, water temperature 58, pressure 1,014.7 millibars, seas 5 feet every 16 seconds. At buoy 13 near Bodega Bay, winds northwest at 27 knots, gusting to 33, pressure 1,011.2 millibars, swell 8 feet every 8 seconds. At Point Reyes Wave Rider buoy, water temperature 58, seas 10 feet every 8 seconds. At San Francisco Bar buoy, water temperature 58, seas 5 feet every 15 seconds. At San Francisco buoy, winds northwest at 70 knots, gusting to 21, pressure 1,012.1 millibars, swell 7 feet every 8 seconds. At Half Moon Bay buoy, winds west 10 knots, water temperature 60, pressure 1,012.1 millibars, swell 7 feet every 8 seconds. At Half Moon Bay buoy, winds west 10 knots, water temperature 60, pressure 1,014.5 millibars, seas 6 feet every 7 seconds. At Monterey Bay buoy, winds northwest 23 knots, gusting to 27, water temperature 62, pressure 1,012.7 millibars, seas 8 feet every 16 seconds. At Point Sur, wave

Enter buoy water temperature 58, seas 8 feet, every 15 seconds. At Cape San Martin buoy, winds northwest 19 knots, gusting to 25, water temperature 56, pressure 1,012.6 millibars. Seas 8 feet, every 16 seconds. Synopsis for the Central California coast and bays, including the Monterey Bay, Greater Farallones, and Cordell Bank National Marine Sanctuaries. Fresh to strong northwest breezes with near gale force gusts persist through the remainder of the week into the weekend. Gale force gusts with moderate seas are expected through the evening along the coastal jet region south of Point Arena and possible south of Point Sur. Additionally, gale force winds are possible for the northern outer waters by the end of the weekend. Tropical activity produces long period swell across the coastal waters into the weekend. The marine forecast for San Pablo Bay, Suisun Bay, the West Delta, and the San Francisco Bay north of the Bay Bridge. For tonight, southwest wind 10 to 15 knots. For Thursday, southwest wind 5 to 10 knots, rising to 10 to 15 knots in the afternoon. For Thursday night, southwest wind 10 to 15 knots, easing to 5 to 10 knots after midnight. The marine forecast for Monterey Bay. Small craft advisory in effect until 9 p.m. Pacific Daylight Time this evening. Small craft advisory in effect from Thursday afternoon through Thursday evening. For tonight, northwest wind 10 to 15 knots, easing to around 5 knots. Seas 4 to 6 feet. Wave detail, northwest 5 feet at 9 seconds and south 2 feet at 16 seconds. For Thursday, northwest wind around 5 knots, backing to west 10 to 15 knots in the afternoon. Seas 3 to 5 feet. Wave detail, northwest 4 feet at 9 seconds and south 2 feet at 15 seconds. For Thursday night, west wind 10 to 15 knots, becoming north 5 to 10 knots after midnight. Seas 3 to 5 feet. Wave detail, northwest 5 feet at 8 seconds. The coastal waters forecast from Point Arena to Point Reyes out to 10 nautical miles. Gale warning in effect until 9 p.m. Pacific Daylight Time this evening. Tonight, northwest wind 20 to 25 knots with gusts up to 35 knots, easing to 15 to 20 knots after midnight. Sea 7 to 10 feet wave detail, northwest 9 feet at 8 seconds and south 2 feet at 16 seconds. Thursday, northwest wind 15 to 20 knots, rising to 20 to 25 knots with gusts up to 35 knots in the afternoon. Sea 6 to 8 feet wave detail, northwest 7 feet at 8 seconds and south 3 feet at 15 seconds. Thursday night, northwest wind 20 to 25 knots with gusts up to 35 knots, easing to 15 to 20 knots after midnight. Sea 7 to 9 feet wave detail, northwest 8 feet at 8 seconds and south 3 feet at 15 seconds. The coastal waters forecast from Point Arena to Point Reyes 10 to 60 nautical miles offshore. Small craft advisory in effect through Saturday morning. Tonight, northwest wind 20 to 25 knots, seas 8 to 10 feet wave detail, northwest 9 feet at 8 seconds and south 3 feet at 16 seconds. Thursday, northwest wind 20 to 25 knots, seas 8 to 9 feet wave detail, northwest 8 feet at 8 seconds and south 3 feet at 15 seconds. Thursday night, northwest wind 20 to 25 knots, seas 8 to 9 feet wave detail, northwest 9 feet at 8 seconds and south 3 feet at 15 seconds. San Francisco Bar forecast. In the deep water channel, mixed seas of 4 to 6 feet at 17 seconds. Across the bar, swell can be more than twice as high across the bar than surrounding waters. Waves are also more prone to break, particularly during strong ebb currents. Maximum ebb current of 1.4 knots at 5:39 p.m. Wednesday and 2.8 knots at 5:34 a.m. Thursday. The coastal waters forecast from Point Pinos to Point Piedras lunges out to 10 nautical miles. Small craft advisory in effect through Saturday morning. Tonight, northwest wind 20 to 25 knots, easing to 15 to 20 knots after midnight. Seas 6 to 9 feet wave detail, northwest 7 feet at 9.

northern south 3 feet at 16 seconds. Thursday, northwest wind 15 to 20 knots, rising to 20 to 25 knots in the afternoon. Sea 6 to 7 feet, wave detail, northwest 6 feet at 9 seconds and south 3 feet at 15 seconds. Thursday night, northwest wind 20 to 25 knots, easing to 15 to 20 knots after midnight. Sea 6 to 8 feet, wave detail, northwest 7 feet at 9 seconds and south 3 feet at 15 seconds. The coastal waters forecast from Pigeon Point to Point Pinos 10 to 60 nautical miles offshore. Small craft advisory in effect through Saturday morning. Tonight, northwest wind 15 to 20 knots, seas 8 to 9 feet, wave detail, northwest 8 feet at 9 seconds and south 3 feet at 16 seconds. Thursday, northwest wind 15 to 20 knots, seas 7 to 9 feet, wave detail, northwest 8 feet at 9 seconds and south 4 feet at 15 seconds. Thursday night, northwest wind 15 to 20 knots, sea 7 to 9 feet, wave detail, northwest 8 feet at 8 seconds and south 3 feet at 14 seconds. The offshore waters forecast for the following marine location: Point Arena to Pigeon Point between 60 nautical miles and 150 nautical miles offshore. Issued at 03:06 p.m. Pacific Daylight Time. Gale force winds possible Sunday. Tonight, north to northwest winds 15 to 25 knots. Sea 7 to 9 feet. Thursday, north to northwest winds 15 to 25 knots. Sea 6 to 9 feet. Thursday night, north to northwest winds 15 to 25 knots. Sea 5 to 9 feet. Friday, northwest winds 15 to 25 knots. Sea 5 to 9 feet. Friday night, north to northwest winds 15 to 25 knots. Seas 5 to 9 feet. Saturday, north to northwest winds 20 to 30 knots. Seas 6 to 10 feet. Saturday night, north winds 25 to 30 knots. Seas 7 to 12 feet. Sun, north winds 30 to 35 knots, diminishing to 25 to 30 knots. Seas 10 to 13 feet. Sunday night, north winds 30 to 35 knots, diminishing to 25 to 30 knots. Seas 11 to 14 feet. Monday, north to northwest winds 25 to 30 knots. Seas 12 to 14 feet. Monday night, north to northwest winds 20 to 30 knots. Seas 11 to 13 feet. The offshore waters forecast for the following marine location: Pigeon Point to Point Piedras Blancas between 60 nautical miles and 150 nautical miles offshore. Issued at 03:06 p.m. Pacific Daylight Time. Tonight, north to northwest winds 20 to 25 knots. Seas 8 to 9 feet. Thursday, north to northwest winds 15 to 25 knots. Seas 7 to 9 feet. Thursday night, northwest winds 15 to 25 knots. Sea 7 to 9 feet. Friday, northwest winds 15 to 25 knots. Sea 7 to 9 feet. Friday night, northwest winds 15 to 25 knots. Sea 6 to 9 feet. Saturday, northwest winds 20 to 25 knots. Sea 7 to 10 feet. Saturday night, north to northwest winds 25 to 30 knots. Seas 9 to 12 feet. Sun, northwest winds 25 to 30 knots. Seas 11 to 13 feet. Sunday night, northwest winds 25 to 30 knots. Seas 11 to 13 feet. Monday, northwest winds 20 to 30 knots. Seas 10 to 13 feet. Monday night, northwest winds 15 to 25 knots. Seas 9 to 12 feet. The coastal waters forecast from Point Reyes to Pigeon Point out to 10 nautical miles. Small craft advisory in effect through Thursday afternoon. For tonight, northwest wind 15 to 20 knots, easing to 10 to 15 knots late. Seas 7 to 10 feet, subsiding to 6 to 8 feet after midnight. Wave detail, northwest 7 feet at 9 seconds and southwest 2 feet at 16 seconds.

for Thursday, northwest wind 10 to 15 knots, rising to 15 to 20 knots in the afternoon. Seas 5 to 7 feet. Wave detail, northwest 6 feet at 9 seconds and south 2 feet at 15 seconds. For Thursday night, northwest wind 15 to 20 knots. Seas 6 to 9 feet. Wave detail, northwest 7 feet at 9 seconds and south 2 feet at 15 seconds. The coastal waters forecast from Pigeon Point to Point Pinos out to 10 nautical miles. Small craft advisory in effect through Friday evening. For tonight, northwest wind 15 to 20 knots, easing to 10 to 15 knots after midnight. Seas 5 to 8 feet. Wave detail, northwest 7 feet at 8 seconds and south 2 feet at 16 seconds. For Thursday, northwest wind 10 to 15 knots, rising to 15 to 20 knots in the afternoon. Seas 5 to 7 feet. Wave detail, northwest 6 feet at 9 seconds and south 3 feet at 15 seconds. For Thursday night, northwest wind 15 to 20 knots, easing to 10 to 15 knots after midnight. Seas 5 to 7 feet. Wave detail, northwest 6 feet at 8 seconds and south 2 feet at 15 seconds. The following is an important beach hazard message from the National Weather Service. Issued at 9:34 p.m. Pacific Daylight Time. Beach hazard statement remains in effect through Saturday afternoon. What? Long period southerly swell will bring an increased risk of sneaker waves and stronger currents. Breaking waves will reach up to 10 feet along some south and southwest facing beaches and breakpoints. Where? Pacific Coast beaches. When? Through Saturday afternoon. Impacts. Dangerous conditions are forecast along the shoreline. Hazards include sneaker waves, strong currents, and large breaking waves. Stay off of jetties, piers, rocks, and other waterside infrastructure. Remain out of the water to avoid hazardous surf and never turn your back on the ocean. Monitor local weather, surf, and tide forecast at www.weather.gov/mtr. Sunrise, sunset, and tidal information for the San Francisco Bay Area for Wednesday, July 29th. The sunset tonight, 8:20 p.m. The sunrise tomorrow, 6:12 a.m. The sunset tomorrow, 8:20 p.m. Tidal data at the Golden Gate for the afternoon and evening hours today and the morning hours of tomorrow. High tide, 1:27 p.m. at 4.76 feet. Low tide, 6:00 p.m. at 2.96 feet. High tide, 11:57 p.m. at 6.9 feet. Low tide, 6:45 a.m. at minus 0.45 feet. Here are the buoy observations for 5 p.m. Pacific Daylight Time. An offshore buoy 6 winds west at 12 knots, pressure 1,018.6 millibars. An offshore buoy 59, winds north 6 knots, water temperature 68, pressure 1,020.8 millibars, seas 5 feet every 15 seconds. At Point Arena buoy, winds northwest 17 knots, water temperature 58, pressure 1,014.7 millibars, seas 5 feet every 16 seconds. At buoy 13 near Bodega Bay, winds northwest at 27 knots, gusting to 33, pressure 1,011.2 millibars, swell 8 feet every 8 seconds. At Point Reyes Wave Rider buoy, water temperature 58, seas 10 feet every 8 seconds. At San Francisco Bar buoy, water temperature 58, seas 5 feet every 15 seconds. At San Francisco buoy, winds northwest at 70 knots, gusting to 21, pressure 1,012.1 millibars, swell 7 feet every 8 seconds. At Half Moon Bay buoy, winds west 10 knots, water temperature 60, pressure 1,014.5 millibars, seas 6 feet every 7 seconds. At Monterey Bay buoy, winds northwest 23 knots, gusting to 27, water temperature 62, pressure 1,012.7 millibars, seas 8 feet every 16 seconds. At Pointer, wave rider.

Buoy water temperature 58. Sea is 8 feet every 15 seconds. At Cape San Martin buoy, winds northwest 19 knots, gusting to 25, water temperature 56, pressure 1,012.6 millibars. Sea is 8 feet every 16 seconds. Synopsis for the Central California coast and bays, including the Monterey Bay, Greater Farallones, and Cordell Bank National Marine Sanctuaries. Fresh to strong northwest breezes with near gale force gusts persist through the remainder of the week into the weekend. Gale force gusts with moderate seas are expected through the evening along the coastal jet region south of Point Arena and possible south of Point Sur. Additionally, gale force winds are possible for the northern outer waters by the end of the weekend. Tropical activity produces long period swell across the coastal waters into the weekend. The marine forecast for San Pablo Bay, Suisun Bay, the West Delta, and the San Francisco Bay north of the Bay Bridge. For tonight, southwest wind 10 to 15 knots. For Thursday, southwest wind 5 to 10 knots, rising to 10 to 15 knots in the afternoon. For Thursday night, southwest wind 10 to 15 knots, easing to 5 to 10 knots after midnight. The marine forecast for Monterey Bay. Small craft advisory in effect until 9 p.m. Pacific Daylight Time this evening. Small craft advisory in effect from Thursday afternoon through Thursday evening. For tonight, northwest wind 10 to 15 knots, easing to around 5 knots. Seas 4 to 6 feet. Wave detail, northwest 5 feet at 9 seconds and south 2 feet at 16 seconds. For Thursday, northwest wind around 5 knots, backing to west 10 to 15 knots in the afternoon. Seas 3 to 5 feet. Wave detail, northwest 4 feet at 9 seconds and south 2 feet at 15 seconds. For Thursday night, west wind 10 to 15 knots, becoming north 5 to 10 knots after midnight. Seas 3 to 5 feet. Wave detail, northwest 5 feet at 8 seconds. The coastal waters forecast from Point Arena to Point Reyes out to 10 nautical miles. Gale warning in effect until 9 p.m. Pacific Daylight Time this evening. Tonight, northwest wind 20 to 25 knots with gusts up to 35 knots, easing to 15 to 20 knots after midnight. Seas 7 to 10 feet wave detail, northwest 9 feet at 8 seconds and south 2 feet at 16 seconds. Thursday, northwest wind 15 to 20 knots, rising to 20 to 25 knots with gusts up to 35 knots in the afternoon. Seas 6 to 8 feet wave detail, northwest 7 feet at 8 seconds and south 3 feet at 15 seconds. Thursday night, northwest wind 20 to 25 knots with gusts up to 35 knots, easing to 15 to 20 knots after midnight. Seas 7 to 9 feet wave detail, northwest 8 feet at 8 seconds and south 3 feet at 15 seconds. The coastal waters forecast from Point Arena to Point Reyes 10 to 16 nautical miles offshore. Small craft advisory in effect through Saturday morning. Tonight, northwest wind 20 to 25 knots, seas 8 to 10 feet wave detail, northwest 9 feet at 8 seconds and south 3 feet at 16 seconds. Thursday, northwest wind 20 to 25 knots, seas 8 to 9 feet wave detail, northwest 8 feet at 8 seconds and south 3 feet at 15 seconds. Thursday night, northwest wind 20 to 25 knots, seas 8 to 9 feet wave detail, northwest 9 feet at 8 seconds and south 3 feet at 15 seconds. San Francisco Bar forecast. In the deep water channel, mixed seas of 4 to 6 feet at 17 seconds. Across the bar, swell can be more than twice as high across the bar than surrounding waters. Waves are also more prone to break, particularly during strong ebb currents. Maximum ebb current of 1.4 knots at 5:39 p.m. Wednesday and 2.8 knots at 5:34 a.m. Thursday. The coastal waters forecast from Point Pinos to Point Piedras Blancas out to 10 nautical miles. Small craft advisory in effect through Saturday morning. Tonight, northwest wind 20 to 25 knots, easing to 15 to 20 knots after midnight. Seas 6 to 9 feet wave detail, northwest 7 feet at 9 feet.

south 3 feet at 16 seconds. Thursday, northwest wind 15 to 20 knots, rising to 20 to 25 knots in the afternoon. Sea 6 to 7 feet wave detail, northwest 6 feet at 9 seconds and south 3 feet at 15 seconds. Thursday night, northwest wind 20 to 25 knots, easing to 15 to 20 knots after midnight. Sea 6 to 8 feet wave detail, northwest 7 feet at 9 seconds and south 3 feet at 15 seconds. The coastal waters forecast from Pigeon Point to Point Pinos 10 to 60 nautical miles offshore. Small craft advisory in effect through Saturday morning. Tonight, northwest wind 15 to 20 knots is 8 to 9 feet wave detail. Northwest 8 feet at 9 seconds and south 3 feet at 16 seconds. Thursday, northwest wind 15 to 20 knots is 7 to 9 feet wave detail. Northwest 8 feet at 9 seconds and south 4 feet at 15 seconds. Thursday night, northwest wind 15 to 20 knots, sea 7 to 9 feet wave detail, northwest 8 feet at 8 seconds and south 3 feet at 14 seconds. 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This broadcast originates from the National Weather Service office located in Monterey, California, and serves the coastal marine waters, including San Francisco and Monterey Bay. The offshore waters forecast for the following marine location, Point Arena to Pigeon Point between 60 nautical miles and 150 nautical miles offshore, issued at 03:06 p.m. Pacific Daylight Time. Gale force winds possible Sunday. Tonight, north to northwest winds 15 to 25 knots, sea 7 to 9 feet. Thursday, north to northwest winds 15 to 25 knots, sea 6 to 9 feet. Thursday night, north to northwest winds 15 to 25 knots, seas 5 to 9 feet. Friday, northwest winds 15 to 25 knots, seas 5 to 9 feet. Friday night, north to northwest winds 15 to 25 knots, seas 5 to 9 feet. Saturday, north to northwest winds 20 to 30 knots, seas 6 to 10 feet. Saturday night, north winds 25 to 30 knots, seas 7 to 12 feet. Sun, north winds 30 to 35 knots, diminishing to 25 to 30 knots, seas 10 to 13 feet. Sunday night, north winds 30 to 35 knots, diminishing to 25 to 30 knots, seas 11 to 14 feet. Monday, north to northwest winds 25 to 30 knots, seas 12 to 14 feet. Monday night, north to northwest winds 20 to 30 knots, seas 11 to 13 feet. The offshore waters forecast for the following marine location, Pigeon Point to Point Piedras Blancas between 60 nautical miles and 150 nautical miles offshore. Issued at 03:06 p.m. Pacific Daylight Time. Tonight, north to northwest winds 20 to 25 knots. Seas 8 to 9 feet. Thursday, north to northwest winds 15 to 25 knots. Seas 7 to 9 feet. Thursday night, northwest winds 15 to 25 knots, sea 7 to 9 feet. Friday, northwest winds 15 to 25 knots, sea 7 to 9 feet. Friday night, northwest winds 15 to 25 knots, sea 6 to 9 feet. Saturday, northwest winds 20 to 25 knots, sea 7 to 10 feet. Saturday night, north to northwest winds 25 to 30 knots, seas 9 to 12 feet. Sun, northwest winds 25 to 30 knots, seas 11 to 13 feet. Sunday night, northwest winds 25 to 30 knots, seas 11 to 13 feet. Monday, northwest winds 20 to 30 knots, seas 10 to 13 feet. Monday night, northwest winds 15 to 25 knots, seas 9 to 12 feet. The coastal waters forecast from Point Reyes to Pigeon Point out to 10 nautical miles.

small craft. Advisory in effect through Thursday afternoon. For tonight, northwest wind 15 to 20 knots, easing to 10 to 15 knots late. Sea 7 to 10 feet, subsiding to 6 to 8 feet after midnight. Wave detail, northwest 7 feet at 9 seconds and southwest 2 feet at 16 seconds. For Thursday, northwest wind 10 to 15 knots, rising to 15 to 20 knots in the afternoon. Seas 5 to 7 feet. Wave detail, northwest 6 feet at 9 seconds and south 2 feet at 15 seconds. For Thursday night, northwest wind 15 to 20 knots. Seas 6 to 9 feet. Wave detail, northwest 7 feet at 9 seconds and south 2 feet at 15 seconds. The coastal waters forecast from Pigeon Point to Point Pinos out to 10 nautical miles. Small craft advisory in effect through Friday evening. For tonight, northwest wind 15 to 20 knots, easing to 10 to 15 knots after midnight. Seas 5 to 8 feet. Wave detail, northwest 7 feet at 8 seconds and south 2 feet at 16 seconds. For Thursday, northwest wind 10 to 15 knots, rising to 15 to 20 knots in the afternoon. Seas 5 to 7 feet. Wave detail, northwest 6 feet at 9 seconds and south 3 feet at 15 seconds. For Thursday night, northwest wind 15 to 20 knots, easing to 10 to 15 knots after midnight. Seas 5 to 7 feet. Wave detail, northwest 6 feet at 8 seconds and south 2 feet at 15 seconds. The following is an important beach hazard message from the National Weather Service. Issued at 9:34 p.m. Pacific Daylight Time. Beach hazard statement remains in effect through Saturday afternoon. What? Long period southerly swell will bring an increased risk of sneaker waves and strong currents. Breaking waves will reach up to 10 feet along some south and southwest facing beaches and breakpoints. Where? Pacific Coast beaches. When? Through Saturday afternoon. Impacts. Dangerous conditions are forecast along the shoreline. Hazards include sneaker waves, strong currents, and large breaking waves. Stay off of jetties, piers, rocks, and other waterside infrastructure. Remain out of the water to avoid hazardous surf and never turn your back on the ocean. Monitor local weather, surf, and tide forecast at www.weather.gov/mtr. Sunrise, sunset, and tidal information for the San Francisco Bay Area for Wednesday, July 29th. The sunset tonight, 8:20 p.m. The sunrise tomorrow, 6:12 a.m. The sunset tomorrow, 8:20 p.m. Tidal data at the Golden Gate for the afternoon and evening hours today and the morning hours of tomorrow. High tide, 1:27 p.m. at 4.76 feet. Low tide, 6:00 p.m. at 2.96 feet. High tide, 11:57 p.m. at 6.9 feet. Low tide, 6:45 a.m. at -0.45 feet. Here are the buoy observations for 6 p.m. Pacific Daylight Time. An offshore buoy 6 winds west at 12 knots, pressure 1,018.2 millibars. An offshore buoy 59 winds north at 8 knots, water temperature 68, pressure 1,020.5 millibars. At buoy 14 near Point Arena, winds north at 70 knots, water temperature 58, pressure 1,014.5 millibars. At buoy 13 near Bodega Bay, winds northwest at 25 knots, gusting to 31, pressure 1,011.1 millibars. At Point Reyes, wave rider buoy, water temperature 58, seas 9 feet every 7 seconds. At San Francisco Bar Buoy, water temperature 58, seas 6 feet every 17 seconds. At San Francisco Buoy, winds northwest at 60 knots, water temperature 55, pressure 1,012.0 millibars. At Half Moon Bay Buoy, winds west 10 knots, water temperature 60, pressure 1,014.1 millibars, sea 7 feet every 8 seconds. At Monterey Buoy, winds northwest at 21 knots, gusting to

5, water temperature 62, pressure 1,012.5 millibars. Endpoint, sir. Wave rider buoy water temperature 58, seas 8 feet every 15 seconds. At Cape San Martin buoy, winds northwest at 21 knots, gusting to 27, water temperature 56, pressure 1,012.2 millibars. Synopsis for the Central California coast and bays, including the Monterey Bay, Greater Farallones, and Cordell Bank National Marine Sanctuaries. Fresh to strong northwest breezes with near gale force gusts persist through the remainder of the week into the weekend. Gale force gusts with moderate seas are expected through the evening along the coastal jet region south of Point Arena and possible south of Point Sur. Additionally, gale force winds are possible for the northern outer waters by the end of the weekend. Tropical activity produces long period swell across the coastal waters into the weekend. The marine forecast for San Pablo Bay, Suisun Bay, the West Delta, and the San Francisco Bay north of the Bay Bridge. For tonight, southwest wind 10 to 15 knots. For Thursday, southwest wind 5 to 10 knots, rising to 10 to 15 knots in the afternoon. For Thursday night, southwest wind 10 to 15 knots, easing to 5 to 10 knots after midnight. The marine forecast for Monterey Bay. Small craft advisory in effect until 9 p.m. Pacific Daylight Time this evening. Small craft advisory in effect from Thursday afternoon through Thursday evening. For tonight, northwest wind 10 to 15 knots, easing to around 5 knots. Seas 4 to 6 feet. Wave detail, northwest 5 feet at 9 seconds and south 2 feet at 16 seconds. For Thursday, northwest wind around 5 knots, backing to west 10 to 15 knots in the afternoon. Seas 3 to 5 feet. Wave detail, northwest 4 feet at 9 seconds and south 2 feet at 15 seconds. For Thursday night, west wind 10 to 15 knots, becoming north 5 to 10 knots after midnight. Seas 3 to 5 feet. Wave detail, northwest 5 feet at 8 seconds. The coastal waters forecast from Point Arena to Point Reyes out to 10 nautical miles. Gale warning in effect until 9 p.m. Pacific Daylight Time this evening. Tonight, northwest wind 20 to 25 knots with gusts up to 35 knots, easing to 15 to 20 knots after midnight. Sea 7 to 10 feet wave detail, northwest 9 feet at 8 seconds and south 2 feet at 16 seconds. Thursday, northwest wind 15 to 20 knots, rising to 20 to 25 knots with gusts up to 35 knots in the afternoon. Sea 6 to 8 feet wave detail, northwest 7 feet at 8 seconds and south 3 feet at 15 seconds. Thursday night, northwest wind 20 to 25 knots with gusts up to 35 knots, easing to 15 to 20 knots after midnight. Sea 7 to 9 feet wave detail, northwest 8 feet at 8 seconds and south 3 feet at 15 seconds. The coastal waters forecast from Point Arena to Point Reyes 10 to 60 nautical miles offshore. Small craft advisory in effect through Saturday morning. Tonight, northwest wind 20 to 25 knots, seas 8 to 10 feet wave detail, northwest 9 feet at 8 seconds and south 3 feet at 16 seconds. Thursday, northwest wind 20 to 25 knots, seas 8 to 9 feet wave detail, northwest 8 feet at 8 seconds and south 3 feet at 15 seconds. Thursday night, northwest wind 20 to 25 knots, seas 8 to 9 feet wave detail, northwest 9 feet at 8 seconds and south 3 feet at 15 seconds. San Francisco Bar forecast. In the deep water channel, mixed seas of 4 to 6 feet at 17 seconds. Across the bar, swell can be more than twice as high across the bar than surrounding waters. Waves are also more prone to break, particularly during strong ebb currents. Maximum ebb current of 1.4 knots at 5:39 p.m. Wednesday and 2.8 knots at 5:34 a.m. Thursday. The coastal waters forecast from Point Pinos to Point Piedras Blancas out to 10 nautical miles. Small craft advisory in effect through Saturday morning. Tonight, northwest wind 20 to 25 knots, easing to 15 to 20 knots after midnight.

6 to 9 feet wave detail, northwest 7 feet at 9 seconds and south 3 feet at 16 seconds. Thursday, northwest wind 15 to 20 knots, rising to 20 to 25 knots in the afternoon. Sea 6 to 7 feet wave detail, northwest 6 feet at 9 seconds and south 3 feet at 15 seconds. Thursday night, northwest wind 20 to 25 knots, easing to 15 to 20 knots after midnight. Sea 6 to 8 feet wave detail, northwest 7 feet at 9 seconds and south 3 feet at 15 seconds. The coastal waters forecast from Pigeon Point to Point Pinos 10 to 60 nautical miles offshore. Small craft advisory in effect through Saturday morning. Tonight, northwest wind 15 to 20 knots is 8 to 9 feet wave detail. Northwest 8 feet at 9 seconds and south 3 feet at 16 seconds. Thursday, northwest wind 15 to 20 knots is 7 to 9 feet wave detail. Northwest 8 feet at 9 seconds and south 4 feet at 15 seconds. Thursday night, northwest wind 15 to 20 knots, sea 7 to 9 feet wave detail, northwest 8 feet at 8 seconds and south 3 feet at 14 seconds. The offshore waters forecast for the following marine location: Point Arena to Pigeon Point between 60 nautical miles and 150 nautical miles offshore. Issued at 03:06 p.m. Pacific Daylight Time. Gale force winds possible Sunday. Tonight, north to northwest winds 15 to 25 knots. Sea 7 to 9 feet. Thursday, north to northwest winds 15 to 25 knots. Sea 6 to 9 feet. Thursday night, north to northwest winds 15 to 25 knots. Seas 5 to 9 feet. Friday, northwest winds 15 to 25 knots. Seas 5 to 9 feet. Friday night, north to northwest winds 15 to 25 knots. Seas 5 to 9 feet. Saturday, north to northwest winds 20 to 30 knots. Seas 6 to 10 feet. Saturday night, north winds 25 to 30 knots. Seas 7 to 12 feet. Sun, north winds 30 to 35 knots, diminishing to 25 to 30 knots. Seas 10 to 13 feet. Sunday night, north winds 30 to 35 knots, diminishing to 25 to 30 knots. Seas 11 to 14 feet. Monday, north to northwest winds 25 to 30 knots. Seas 12 to 14 feet. Monday night, north to northwest winds 20 to 30 knots. Seas 11 to 13 feet. The offshore waters forecast for the following marine location: Pigeon Point to Point Piedras Blancas between 60 nautical miles and 150 nautical miles offshore. Issued at 03:06 p.m. Pacific Daylight Time. Tonight, north to northwest winds 20 to 25 knots. Seas 8 to 9 feet. Thursday, north to northwest winds 15 to 25 knots. Sea 7 to 9 feet. Thursday night, northwest winds 15 to 25 knots. Sea 7 to 9 feet. Friday, northwest winds 15 to 25 knots. Sea 7 to 9 feet. Friday night, northwest winds 15 to 25 knots. Sea 6 to 9 feet. Saturday, northwest winds 20 to 25 knots. Sea 7 to 10 feet. Saturday night, north to northwest winds 25 to 30 knots. Seas 9 to 12 feet. Sun, northwest winds 25 to 30 knots. Seas 11 to 13 feet. Sunday night, northwest winds 25 to 30 knots. Seas 11 to 13 feet. Monday, northwest winds 20 to 30 knots. Seas 10 to 13 feet. Monday night, northwest winds 15 to 25 knots. Seas 9 to 12 feet. The coastal waters forecast from Point Reyes to Pigeon Point out to 10 nautical miles. Small craft advisory in effect through Thursday afternoon. For tonight, northwest wind 15 to 20 knots, easing to 10 to 15 knots late. Seas 7 to 10 feet, subsiding to 6 to 8 feet after midnight. Wave detail.

northwest 7 feet at 9 seconds and southwest 2 feet at 16 seconds. For Thursday, northwest wind 10 to 50 knots, rising to 15 to 20 knots in the afternoon. Seas 5 to 7 feet. Wave detail, northwest 6 feet at 9 seconds and south 2 feet at 15 seconds. For Thursday night, northwest wind 15 to 20 knots. Seas 6 to 9 feet. Wave detail, northwest 7 feet at 9 seconds and south 2 feet at 15 seconds. The coastal waters forecast from Pigeon Point to Point Pinos out to 10 nautical miles. Small craft advisory in effect through Friday evening. For tonight, northwest wind 15 to 20 knots, easing to 10 to 15 knots after midnight. Seas 5 to 8 feet. Wave detail, northwest 7 feet at 8 seconds and south 2 feet at 16 seconds. For Thursday, northwest wind 10 to 15 knots, rising to 15 to 20 knots in the afternoon. Seas 5 to 7 feet. Wave detail, northwest 6 feet at 9 seconds and south 3 feet at 15 seconds. For Thursday night, northwest wind 15 to 20 knots, easing to 10 to 15 knots after midnight. Seas 5 to 7 feet. Wave detail, northwest 6 feet at 8 seconds and south 2 feet at 15 seconds. The following is an important beach hazard message from the National Weather Service. Issued at 9:34 p.m. Pacific Daylight Time. Beach hazard statement remains in effect through Saturday afternoon. What? Long period southerly swell will bring an increased risk of sneaker waves and stronger currents. Breaking waves will reach up to 10 feet along some south and southwest facing beaches and breakpoints. Where? Pacific Coast beaches. When? Through Saturday afternoon. Impacts. Dangerous conditions are forecast along the shoreline. Hazards include sneaker waves, strong rip currents, and large breaking waves. Stay off of jetties, piers, rocks, and other waterside infrastructure. Remain out of the water to avoid hazardous surf and never turn your back on the ocean. Monitor local weather, surf, and tide forecast at www.weather.gov/mtr. Sunrise, sunset, and tidal information for the San Francisco Bay Area for Wednesday, July 29th. The sunset tonight, 8:20 p.m. The sunrise tomorrow, 6:12 a.m. The sunset tomorrow, 8:20 p.m. Tidal data at the Golden Gate for the afternoon and evening hours today and the morning hours of tomorrow. High tide, 1:27 p.m. at 4.76 feet. Low tide, 6:00 p.m. at 2.96 feet. High tide, 11:57 p.m. at 6.9 feet. Low tide, 6:45 a.m. at -0.45 feet. Here are the buoy observations for 6 p.m. Pacific Daylight Time. An offshore buoy 6 winds west at 12 knots, pressure 1,018.2 millibars. An offshore buoy 59, winds north 8 knots, water temperature 68, pressure 1,020.5 millibars, seas 5 feet every 17 seconds. At Point Arena buoy, winds north 16 knots, water temperature 58, pressure 1,014.4 millibars, seas 3 feet every 10 seconds. At buoy 13 near Bodega Bay, winds northwest at 25 knots, gusting to 31, pressure 1,011.1 millibars, swell 9 feet every 7 seconds. At Point Reyes Wave Rider buoy, water temperature 58, seas 10 feet every 7 seconds. At San Francisco Bar buoy, water temperature 58, seas 6 feet every 17 seconds. At San Francisco buoy, winds northwest 16 knots, water temperature 55, pressure 1,012.0 millibars, seas 7 feet every 8 seconds. At Half Moon Bay buoy, winds west 10 knots, water temperature 60, pressure 1,014.1 millibars, seas 7 feet every 8 seconds. At Monterey Bay buoy, winds northwest 21 knots, gusting to 27, water temperature 62, pressure 1,012.4 millibars, seas 8 feet.

16 seconds. Endpoint, sir. Wave rider buoy water temperature 58. Seas 8 feet every 15 seconds. At Cape San Martin buoy winds northwest 21 knots, gusting to 29. Water temperature 56, pressure 1,012.2 millibars. Seas 8 feet every 15 seconds. Synopsis for the Central California coast and bays, including the Monterey Bay, Greater Farallones, and Cordell Bank National Marine Sanctuaries. Fresh to strong northwest breezes with near gale force gusts to persist through the remainder of the week into the weekend. Gale force gusts with moderate seas are expected through the evening along the coastal jet region south of Point Arena and possible south of Point Sur. Additionally, gale force winds are possible for the northern outer waters by the end of the weekend. Tropical activity produces long-period swell across the coastal waters into the weekend. The marine forecast for San Pablo Bay, Suisun Bay, the West Delta, and the San Francisco Bay north of the Bay Bridge. For tonight, southwest wind 10 to 15 knots. For Thursday, southwest wind 5 to 10 knots, rising to 10 to 15 knots in the afternoon. For Thursday night, southwest wind 10 to 15 knots, easing to 5 to 10 knots after midnight. The marine forecast for Monterey Bay. Small craft advisory in effect until 9 p.m. Pacific Daylight Time this evening. Small craft advisory in effect from Thursday afternoon through Thursday evening. For tonight, northwest wind 10 to 15 knots, easing to around 5 knots. Seas 4 to 6 feet. Wave detail, northwest 5 feet at 9 seconds and south 2 feet at 16 seconds. For Thursday, northwest wind around 5 knots, backing to west 10 to 15 knots in the afternoon. Seas 3 to 5 feet. Wave detail, northwest 4 feet at 9 seconds and south 2 feet at 15 seconds. For Thursday night, west wind 10 to 15 knots, becoming north 5 to 10 knots after midnight. Seas 3 to 5 feet. Wave detail, northwest 5 feet at 8 seconds. The coastal waters forecast from Point Arena to Point Reyes out to 10 nautical miles. Gale warning in effect until 9 p.m. Pacific Daylight Time this evening. Tonight, northwest wind 20 to 25 knots with gusts up to 35 knots, easing to 15 to 20 knots after midnight. Sea 7 to 10 feet wave detail, northwest 9 feet at 8 seconds and south 2 feet at 16 seconds. Thursday, northwest wind 15 to 20 knots, rising to 20 to 25 knots with gusts up to 35 knots in the afternoon. Sea 6 to 8 feet wave detail, northwest 7 feet at 8 seconds and south 3 feet at 15 seconds. Thursday night, northwest wind 20 to 25 knots with gusts up to 35 knots, easing to 15 to 20 knots after midnight. Sea 7 to 9 feet wave detail, northwest 8 feet at 8 seconds and south 3 feet at 15 seconds. The coastal waters forecast from Point Arena to Point Reyes 10 to 60 nautical miles offshore. Small craft advisory in effect through Saturday morning. Tonight, northwest wind 20 to 25 knots, seas 8 to 10 feet wave detail, northwest 9 feet at 8 seconds and south 3 feet at 16 seconds. Thursday, northwest wind 20 to 25 knots, seas 8 to 9 feet wave detail, northwest 8 feet at 8 seconds and south 3 feet at 15 seconds. Thursday night, northwest wind 20 to 25 knots, seas 8 to 9 feet wave detail, northwest 9 feet at 8 seconds and south 3 feet at 15 seconds. San Francisco Bar forecast. In the deep water channel, mixed seas of 4 to 6 feet at 17 seconds. Across the bar, swell can be more than twice as high across the bar than surrounding waters. Waves are also more prone to break, particularly during strong ebb currents. Maximum ebb current of 1.4 knots at 5:39 p.m. Wednesday and 2.8 knots at 5:34 a.m. Thursday. The coastal waters forecast from Point Pinos to Point Piedras Blancas out to 10 nautical miles. Small craft advisory in effect through Saturday morning. Tonight, northwest wind 20 to 25 knots, easing to 15 to 20 knots after midnight. Seas 6 to

tonight, northwest wind 15 to 20 knots, seas 8 to 9 feet, wave detail. Northwest 8 feet at 9 seconds and south 3 feet at 16 seconds. Thursday, northwest wind 15 to 20 knots, seas 7 to 9 feet, wave detail. Northwest 8 feet at 9 seconds and south 4 feet at 15 seconds. Thursday night. Northwest wind 15 to 20 knots, sea 7 to 9 feet, wave detail. Northwest 8 feet at 8 seconds and south 3 feet at 14 seconds. 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This broadcast originates from the National Weather Service office located in Monterey, California, and serves the coastal marine waters, including San Francisco and Monterey Bay. The offshore waters forecast for the following marine location: Point Arena to Pigeon Point between 60 nautical miles and 150 nautical miles offshore. Issued at 03:06 p.m. Pacific Daylight Time. Gale force winds possible Sunday. Tonight, north to northwest winds 15 to 25 knots, sea 7 to 9 feet. Thursday, north to northwest winds 15 to 25 knots, sea 6 to 9 feet. Thursday night, north to northwest winds 15 to 25 knots, sea 5 to 9 feet. Friday, northwest winds 15 to 25 knots, sea 5 to 9 feet. Friday night, north to northwest winds 15 to 25 knots, seas 5 to 9 feet. Saturday, north to northwest winds 20 to 30 knots, seas 6 to 10 feet. Saturday night, north winds 25 to 30 knots, seas 7 to 12 feet. Sun, north winds 30 to 35 knots, diminishing to 25 to 30 knots, seas 10 to 13 feet. Sunday night, north winds 30 to 35 knots, diminishing to 25 to 30 knots, seas 11 to 14 feet. Monday, north to northwest winds 25 to 30 knots, seas 12 to 14 feet. Monday night, north to northwest winds 20 to 30 knots, seas 11 to 13 feet. The offshore waters forecast for the following marine location: Pigeon Point to Point Piedras Blancas between 60 nautical miles and 150 nautical miles offshore. Issued at 03:06 p.m. Pacific Daylight Time. Tonight, north to northwest winds 20 to 25 knots, seas 8 to 9 feet. Thursday, north to northwest winds 15 to 25 knots, seas 7 to 9 feet. Thursday night, northwest winds 15 to 25 knots, sea 7 to 9 feet. Friday, northwest winds 15 to 25 knots, sea 7 to 9 feet. Friday night, northwest winds 15 to 25 knots, sea 6 to 9 feet. Saturday, northwest winds 20 to 25 knots, sea 7 to 10 feet. Saturday night, north to northwest winds 25 to 30 knots, seas 9 to 12 feet. Sun, northwest winds 25 to 30 knots, seas 11 to 13 feet. Sunday night, northwest winds 25 to 30 knots, seas 11 to 13 feet. Monday, northwest winds 20 to 30 knots, seas 10 to 13 feet. Monday night, northwest winds 15 to 25 knots, seas 9 to 12 feet. The coastal waters forecast from Point Reyes to Pigeon Point out to 10 nautical miles. Small craft advisory in effect through Thursday afternoon. For tonight, northwest wind 15 to 20 knots, easing to 10 to 15 knots late. Seas 7 to 10 feet, subsiding to 6 to 8 feet after midnight. Wave detail, northwest 7 feet at 9 seconds and southwest 2 feet at 16 seconds. For Thursday, northwest wind 10 to 15 knots, rising to 15 to 20 knots in the afternoon. Seas 5 to 7 feet. Wave detail, northwest 6 feet at 9 seconds and south 2 feet at 15 seconds. For Thursday night, northwest wind 15 to 20 knots.

6 to 9 feet. Wave detail, northwest 7 feet at 9 seconds and south 2 feet at 15 seconds. The coastal waters forecast from Pigeon Point to Point Pinos out to 10 nautical miles. Small craft advisory in effect through Friday evening. For tonight, northwest wind 15 to 20 knots, easing to 10 to 50 knots after midnight. Seas 5 to 8 feet. Wave detail, northwest 7 feet at 8 seconds and south 2 feet at 16 seconds. For Thursday, northwest wind 10 to 15 knots, rising to 15 to 20 knots in the afternoon. Seas 5 to 7 feet. Wave detail, northwest 6 feet at 9 seconds and south 3 feet at 15 seconds. For Thursday night, northwest wind 15 to 20 knots, easing to 10 to 15 knots after midnight. Seas 5 to 7 feet. Wave detail, northwest 6 feet at 8 seconds and south 2 feet at 15 seconds. The following is an important beach hazard message from the National Weather Service. Issued at 9:34 p.m. Pacific Daylight Time. Beach hazard statement remains in effect through Saturday afternoon. What? Long period southerly swell will bring an increased risk of sneaker waves and strong currents. Breaking waves will reach up to 10 feet along some south and southwest facing beaches and breakpoints. Where? Pacific Coast beaches. When? Through Saturday afternoon. Impacts. Dangerous conditions are forecast along the shoreline. Hazards include sneaker waves, strong rip currents, and large breaking waves. Stay off of jetties, piers, rocks, and other waterside infrastructure. Remain out of the water to avoid hazardous surf and never turn your back on the ocean. Monitor local weather, surf, and tide forecast at www.weather.gov/mtr. Semi-sunset and tidal information for the San Francisco Bay Area for Wednesday, July 29th. The sunset tonight, 8:20 p.m. The sunrise tomorrow, 6:12 a.m. The sunset tomorrow, 8:20 p.m. Tidal data at the Golden Gate for the afternoon and evening hours today and the morning hours of tomorrow. High tide, 1:27 p.m. at 4.76 feet. Low tide, 6:00 p.m. at 2.96 feet. High tide, 11:57 p.m. at 6.9 feet. Low tide, 6:45 a.m. at minus 0.45 feet. Here are the buoy observations for 6 p.m. Pacific Daylight Time. An offshore buoy 6 winds west at 12 knots, pressure 1,018.2 millibars. An offshore buoy 59, winds north 8 knots, water temperature 68, pressure 1,020.5 millibars, seas 5 feet every 17 seconds. At Point Arena buoy, winds north 16 knots, water temperature 58, pressure 1,014.4 millibars, seas 3 feet every 10 seconds. At buoy 13 near Bodega Bay, winds northwest at 25 knots, gusting to 31, pressure 1,011.1 millibars, swell 9 feet every 7 seconds. At Point Reyes Wave Rider buoy, water temperature 58, seas 10 feet every 7 seconds. At San Francisco millibars, swell 9 feet every 7 seconds. At Point Reyes Wave Rider buoy, water temperature 58, seas 10 feet every 7 seconds. At San Francisco Bar buoy, water temperature 58, seas 6 feet every 17 seconds. At San Francisco buoy, winds northwest 16 knots, water temperature 55, pressure 1,012.0 millibars, seas 7 feet every 8 seconds. At Half Moon Bay buoy, winds west 10 knots, water temperature 60, pressure 1,014.1 millibars, seas 7 feet every 8 seconds. At Monterey Bay buoy, winds northwest 21 knots, gusting to 27, water temperature 62, pressure 1,012.4 millibars, seas 8 feet every 16 seconds. At Pointer, Wave Rider buoy, water temperature 58, seas 8 feet every 15 seconds. At Cape San Martin buoy, winds northwest 21 knots, gusting

29. Water temperature 56. Pressure 1,012.2 millibars. Seas 8 feet every 15 seconds. Synopsis for the Central California coast and bays, including the Monterey Bay, Greater Farallones, and Cordell Bank National Marine Sanctuaries. Fresh to strong northwest breezes with near gale force gusts persist through the remainder of the week into the weekend. Gale force gusts with moderate seas are expected through the evening along the coastal jet region south of Point Arena and possible south of Point Sur. Additionally, gale force winds are possible for the northern outer waters by the end of the weekend. Tropical activity produces long-period swell across the coastal waters into the weekend. The marine forecast for San Pablo Bay, Suisun Bay, the West Delta, and the San Francisco Bay north of the Bay Bridge. For tonight, southwest wind 10 to 15 knots. For Thursday, southwest wind 5 to 10 knots, rising to 10 to 15 knots in the afternoon. For Thursday night, southwest wind 10 to 15 knots, easing to 5 to 10 knots after midnight. The marine forecast for Monterey Bay. Small craft advisory in effect until 9 p.m. Pacific Daylight Time this evening. Small craft advisory in effect from Thursday afternoon through Thursday evening. For tonight, northwest wind 10 to 15 knots, easing to around 5 knots. Seas 4 to 6 feet. Wave detail, northwest 5 feet at 9 seconds and south 2 feet at 16 seconds. For Thursday, northwest wind around 5 knots, backing to west 10 to 15 knots in the afternoon. Seas 3 to 5 feet. Wave detail, northwest 4 feet at 9 seconds and south 2 feet at 15 seconds. For Thursday night, west wind 10 to 15 knots, becoming north 5 to 10 knots after midnight. Seas 3 to 5 feet. Wave detail, northwest 5 feet at 8 seconds. The coastal waters forecast from Point Arena to Point Reyes out to 10 nautical miles. Gale warning in effect until 9 p.m. Pacific Daylight Time this evening. Tonight, northwest wind 20 to 25 knots with gusts up to 35 knots, easing to 15 to 20 knots after midnight. Seas 7 to 10 feet wave detail, northwest 9 feet at 8 seconds and south 2 feet at 16 seconds. Thursday, northwest wind 15 to 20 knots, rising to 20 to 25 knots with gusts up to 35 knots in the afternoon. Seas 6 to 8 feet wave detail, northwest 7 feet at 8 seconds and south 3 feet at 15 seconds. Thursday night, northwest wind 20 to 25 knots with gusts up to 35 knots, easing to 15 to 20 knots after midnight. Seas 7 to 9 feet wave detail, northwest 8 feet at 8 seconds and south 3 feet at 15 seconds. The coastal waters forecast from Point Arena to Point Reyes 10 to 16 nautical miles offshore. Small craft advisory in effect through Saturday morning. Tonight, northwest wind 20 to 25 knots, seas 8 to 10 feet wave detail, northwest 9 feet at 8 seconds and south 3 feet at 16 seconds. Thursday, northwest wind 20 to 25 knots, seas 8 to 9 feet wave detail, northwest 8 feet at 8 seconds and south 3 feet at 15 seconds. Thursday night, northwest wind 20 to 25 knots, seas 8 to 9 feet wave detail, northwest 9 feet at 8 seconds and south 3 feet at 15 seconds. San Francisco Bar forecast. In the deep water channel, mixed seas of 4 to 6 feet at 17 seconds. Across the bar, swell can be more than twice as high across the bar than surrounding waters. Waves are also more prone to break, particularly during strong ebb currents. Maximum ebb current of 1.4 knots at 5:39 p.m. Wednesday and 2.8 knots at 5:34 a.m. Thursday. The coastal waters forecast from Point Pinos to Point Piedras Blancas out to 10 nautical miles. Small craft advisory in effect through Saturday morning. Tonight, northwest wind 20 to 25 knots, easing to 15 to 20 knots after midnight. Seas 6 to 9 feet wave detail, northwest 7 feet at 9 seconds and south 3 feet at 16 seconds. Thursday, northwest wind 15 to 20 knots, rising to 20 to 25 knots in the afternoon.

sees 6 to 7 feet wave detail, northwest 6 feet at 9 seconds and south 3 feet at 15 seconds. Thursday night, northwest wind 20 to 25 knots, easing to 15 to 20 knots after midnight. Sees 6 to 8 feet wave detail, northwest 7 feet at 9 seconds and south 3 feet at 15 seconds. The coastal waters forecast from Pigeon Point to Point Pinos 10 to 60 nautical miles offshore. Small craft advisory in effect through Saturday morning. Tonight, northwest wind 15 to 20 knots, sees 8 to 9 feet wave detail, northwest 8 feet at 9 seconds and south 3 feet at 16 seconds. Thursday, northwest wind 15 to 20 knots, sees 7 to 9 feet wave detail, northwest 8 feet at 9 seconds and south 4 feet at 15 seconds. Thursday night, northwest wind 15 to 20 knots, sees 7 to 9 feet wave detail, northwest 8 feet at 8 seconds and south 3 feet at 14 seconds. The offshore waters forecast for the following marine location: Point Arena to Pigeon Point between 60 nautical miles and 150 nautical miles offshore. Issued at 03:06 p.m. Pacific Daylight Time. Gale force winds possible Sunday. Tonight, north to northwest winds 15 to 25 knots. Sea 7 to 9 feet. Thursday, north to northwest winds 15 to 25 knots. Seas 6 to 9 feet. Thursday night, north to northwest winds 15 to 25 knots. Seas 5 to 9 feet. Friday, northwest winds 15 to 25 knots. Seas 5 to 9 feet. Friday night, north to northwest winds 15 to 25 knots. Seas 5 to 9 feet. Saturday, north to northwest winds 20 to 30 knots. Seas 6 to 10 feet. Saturday night, north winds 25 to 30 knots. Seas 7 to 12 feet. Sun, north winds 30 to 35 knots, diminishing to 25 to 30 knots. Seas 10 to 13 feet. Sunday night, north winds 30 to 35 knots, diminishing to 25 to 30 knots. Seas 11 to 14 feet. Monday, north to northwest winds 25 to 30 knots. Seas 12 to 14 feet. Monday night, north to northwest winds 20 to 30 knots. Seas 11 to 13 feet. The offshore waters forecast for the following marine location: Pigeon Point to Point Piedras Blancas between 60 nautical miles and 150 nautical miles offshore. Issued at 03:06 p.m. Pacific Daylight Time. Tonight, north to northwest winds 20 to 25 knots. Seas 8 to 9 feet. Thursday, north to northwest winds 15 to 25 knots. Seas 7 to 9 feet. Thursday night, northwest winds 15 to 25 knots. Seas 7 to 9 feet. Friday, northwest winds 15 to 25 knots. Seas 7 to 9 feet. Friday night, northwest winds 15 to 25 knots. Seas 6 to 9 feet. Saturday, northwest winds 20 to 25 knots. Seas 7 to 10 feet. Saturday night, north to northwest winds 25 to 30 knots. Seas 9 to 12 feet. Sun, northwest winds 25 to 30 knots. Seas 11 to 13 feet. Sunday night, northwest winds 25 to 30 knots. Seas 11 to 13 feet. Monday, northwest winds 20 to 30 knots. Seas 10 to 13 feet. Monday night, northwest winds 15 to 25 knots. Seas 9 to 12 feet. The coastal waters forecast from Point Reyes to Pigeon Point out to 10 nautical miles. Small craft advisory in effect through Thursday afternoon. For tonight, northwest wind 15 to 20 knots, easing to 10 to 15 knots late. Seas 7 to 10 feet, subsiding to 6 to 8 feet after midnight. Wave detail, northwest 7 feet at 9 seconds and southwest 2 feet at 16 seconds. For Thursday, northwest wind 10 to 15 knots, rising to 15 to 20 knots in the afternoon. Seas 5 to 7.

feet. Wave detail, northwest 6 feet at 9 seconds and south 2 feet at 15 seconds. For Thursday night, northwest wind 15 to 20 knots. Seas 6 to 9 feet. Wave detail, northwest 7 feet at 9 seconds and south 2 feet at 15 seconds. The coastal waters forecast from Pigeon Point to Point Pinos out to 10 nautical miles. Small craft advisory in effect through Friday evening. For tonight, northwest wind 15 to 20 knots, easing to 10 to 15 knots after midnight. Seas 5 to 8 feet. Wave detail, northwest 7 feet at 8 seconds and south 2 feet at 16 seconds. For Thursday, northwest wind 10 to 15 knots, rising to 15 to 20 knots in the afternoon. Seas 5 to 7 feet. Wave detail, northwest 6 feet at 9 seconds and south 3 feet at 15 seconds. For Thursday night, northwest wind 15 to 20 knots, easing to 10 to 15 knots after midnight. Seas 5 to 7 feet. Wave detail, northwest 6 feet at 8 seconds and south 2 feet at 15 seconds. The following is an important beach hazard message from the National Weather Service. Issued at 9:34 p.m. Pacific Daylight Time. Beach hazard statement remains in effect through Saturday afternoon. What? Long period southerly swell will bring an increased risk of sneaker waves and stronger currents. Breaking waves will reach up to 10 feet along some south and southwest facing beaches and breakpoints. Where? Pacific Coast beaches. When? Through Saturday afternoon. Impacts. Dangerous conditions are forecast along the shoreline. Hazards include sneaker waves, strong rip currents, and large breaking waves. Stay off of jetties, piers, rocks, and other waterside infrastructure. Remain out of the water to avoid hazardous surf and never turn your back on the ocean. 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Semi-sunset and tidal information for the San Francisco Bay Area for Wednesday, July 29th. The sunset tonight, 8:20 p.m. The sunrise tomorrow, 6:12 a.m. The sunset tomorrow, 8:20 p.m. Tidal data at the Golden Gate for the afternoon and evening hours today and the morning hours of tomorrow. High tide, 1:27 p.m. at 4.76 feet. Low tide, 6:00 p.m. at 2.96 feet. High tide, 11:57 p.m. at 6.9 feet. Low tide, 6:45 a.m. at -0.45 feet. Here are the buoy observations for 6 p.m. Pacific Daylight Time. An offshore buoy 6 winds west at 12 knots, pressure 1,018.2 millibars. An offshore buoy 59, winds north 8 knots, water temperature 68, pressure 1,020.5 millibars, seas 5 feet every 17 seconds. At Point Arena buoy, winds north 60 knots, water temperature 58, pressure 1,014.4 millibars, seas 3 feet every 10 seconds. At buoy 13 near Bodega Bay, winds northwest at 25 knots, gusting to 31, pressure 1,011.1 millibars, swell 9 feet every 7 seconds. At Point Reyes Wave Rider buoy, water temperature 58, seas 10 feet every 7 seconds. At San Francisco Bar buoy, water temperature 58, seas 6 feet every 17 seconds. At San Francisco buoy, winds northwest 16 knots, water temperature 55, pressure 1,012.0 millibars, seas 7 feet every 8 seconds. At Half Moon Bay buoy, winds west 10 knots, water temperature 60, pressure 1,014.1 millibars, seas 7 feet every 8 seconds. At Monterey Bay buoy, winds northwest 21 knots, gusting to 27, water temperature 62, pressure 1,012.4 millibars, seas 8 feet every 16 seconds. At Pointer, Wave Rider buoy, water temperature 58, seas 8 feet every 15 seconds. At Cape San Martin buoy, winds northwest 21 knots,
gusting to 29, water temperature 56, pressure 1,012.2 millibars. Sea is 8 feet every 15 seconds. Synopsis for the Central California coast and bays, including the Monterey Bay, Greater Farallones, and Cordell Bank National Marine Sanctuaries. Fresh to strong northwest breezes with near gale force gusts persist through the remainder of the week into the weekend. Gale force gusts with moderate seas are expected through the evening along the coastal jet region south of Point Arena and possible south of Point Sur. Additionally, gale force winds are possible for the northern outer waters by the end of the weekend. Tropical activity produces long-period swell across the coastal waters into the weekend. The marine forecast for San Pablo Bay, Suisun Bay, the West Delta, and the San Francisco Bay north of the Bay Bridge. For tonight, southwest wind 10 to 15 knots. For Thursday, southwest wind 5 to 10 knots, rising to 10 to 15 knots in the afternoon. For Thursday night, southwest wind 10 to 15 knots, easing to 5 to 10 knots after midnight. The marine forecast for Monterey Bay. Small craft advisory in effect until 9 p.m. Pacific Daylight Time this evening. Small craft advisory in effect from Thursday afternoon through Thursday evening. For tonight, northwest wind 10 to 15 knots, easing to around 5 knots. Seas 4 to 6 feet. Wave detail, northwest 5 feet at 9 seconds and south 2 feet at 16 seconds. For Thursday, northwest wind around 5 knots, backing to west 10 to 15 knots in the afternoon. Seas 3 to 5 feet. Wave detail, northwest 4 feet at 9 seconds and south 2 feet at 15 seconds. For Thursday night, west wind 10 to 15 knots, becoming north 5 to 10 knots after midnight. Seas 3 to 5 feet. Wave detail, northwest 5 feet at 8 seconds. The coastal waters forecast from Point Arena to Point Reyes out to 10 nautical miles. Gale warning in effect until 9 p.m. Pacific Daylight Time this evening. Tonight, northwest wind 20 to 25 knots with gusts up to 35 knots, easing to 15 to 20 knots after midnight. Sea 7 to 10 feet wave detail, northwest 9 feet at 8 seconds and south 2 feet at 16 seconds. Thursday, northwest wind 15 to 20 knots, rising to 20 to 25 knots with gusts up to 35 knots in the afternoon. Sea 6 to 8 feet wave detail, northwest 7 feet at 8 seconds and south 3 feet at 15 seconds. Thursday night, northwest wind 20 to 25 knots with gusts up to 35 knots, easing to 15 to 20 knots after midnight. Sea 7 to 9 feet wave detail, northwest 8 feet at 8 seconds and south 3 feet at 15 seconds. The coastal waters forecast from Point Arena to Point Reyes 10 to 60 nautical miles offshore. Small craft advisory in effect through Saturday morning. Tonight, northwest wind 20 to 25 knots, seas 8 to 10 feet wave detail, northwest 9 feet at 8 seconds and south 3 feet at 16 seconds. Thursday, northwest wind 20 to 25 knots, seas 8 to 9 feet wave detail, northwest 8 feet at 8 seconds and south 3 feet at 15 seconds. Thursday night, northwest wind 20 to 25 knots, seas 8 to 9 feet wave detail, northwest 9 feet at 8 seconds and south 3 feet at 15 seconds. San Francisco Bar forecast. In the deep water channel, mixed seas of 4 to 6 feet at 17 seconds. Across the bar, swell can be more than twice as high across the bar than surrounding waters. Waves are also more prone to break, particularly during strong ebb currents. Maximum ebb current of 1.4 knots at 5:39 p.m. Wednesday and 2.8 knots at 5:34 a.m. Thursday. The coastal waters forecast from Point Pinos to Point Piedras blunts out to 10 nautical miles. Small craft advisory in effect through Saturday morning. Tonight, northwest wind 20 to 25 knots, easing to 15 to 20 knots after midnight. Seas 6 to 9 feet wave detail, northwest 7 feet at 9 seconds and south 3 feet at 16 seconds.
Thursday, northwest wind 15 to 20 knots, rising to 20 to 25 knots in the afternoon.

6 to 7 feet wave detail, northwest 6 feet at 9 seconds and south 3 feet at 15 seconds. Thursday night, northwest wind 20 to 25 knots, easing to 15 to 20 knots after midnight. Sea 6 to 8 feet wave detail, northwest 7 feet at 9 seconds and south 3 feet at 15 seconds. The coastal waters forecast from Pigeon Point to Point Pinos 10 to 60 nautical miles offshore. Small craft advisory in effect through Saturday morning. Tonight, northwest wind 15 to 20 knots, is 8 to 9 feet wave detail, northwest 8 feet at 9 seconds and south 3 feet at 16 seconds. Thursday, northwest wind 15 to 20 knots, is 7 to 9 feet wave detail, northwest 8 feet at 9 seconds and south 4 feet at 15 seconds. Thursday night, northwest wind 15 to 20 knots, sea 7 to 9 feet wave detail, northwest 8 feet at 8 seconds and south 3 feet at 14 seconds. 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This broadcast originates from the National Weather Service office located in Monterey, California, and serves the coastal marine waters, including San Francisco and Monterey Bay. The offshore waters forecast for the following marine location, Point Arena to Pigeon Point between 60 nautical miles and 150 nautical miles offshore, issued at 03:06 p.m. Pacific Daylight Time. Gale force winds possible Sunday. Tonight, north to northwest winds 15 to 25 knots, sea 7 to 9 feet. Thursday, north to northwest winds 15 to 25 knots, sea 6 to 9 feet. Thursday night, north to northwest winds 15 to 25 knots, sea 5 to 9 feet. Friday, northwest winds 15 to 25 knots, sea 5 to 9 feet. Friday night, north to northwest winds 15 to 25 knots, seas 5 to 9 feet. Saturday, north to northwest winds 20 to 30 knots, seas 6 to 10 feet. Saturday night, north winds 25 to 30 knots, seas 7 to 12 feet. Sun, north winds 30 to 35 knots, diminishing to 25 to 30 knots, seas 10 to 13 feet. Sunday night, north winds 30 to 35 knots, diminishing to 25 to 30 knots, seas 11 to 14 feet. Monday, north to northwest winds 25 to 30 knots, seas 12 to 14 feet. Monday night, north to northwest winds 20 to 30 knots, seas 11 to 13 feet. The offshore waters forecast for the following marine location, Pigeon Point to Point Piedras Blancas between 60 nautical miles and 150 nautical miles offshore, issued at 03:06 p.m. Pacific Daylight Time. Tonight, north to northwest winds 20 to 25 knots, seas 8 to 9 feet. Thursday, north to northwest winds 15 to 25 knots, seas 7 to 9 feet. Thursday night, northwest winds 15 to 25 knots, sea 7 to 9 feet. Friday, northwest winds 15 to 25 knots, sea 7 to 9 feet. Friday night, northwest winds 15 to 25 knots, sea 6 to 9 feet. Saturday, northwest winds 20 to 25 knots, sea 7 to 10 feet. Saturday night, north to northwest winds 25 to 30 knots, seas 9 to 12 feet. Sun, northwest winds 25 to 30 knots, seas 11 to 13 feet. Sunday night, northwest winds 25 to 30 knots, seas 11 to 13 feet. Monday, northwest winds 20 to 30 knots, seas 10 to 13 feet. Monday night, northwest winds 15 to 25 knots, seas 9 to 12 feet. The coastal waters forecast from Point Reyes to Pigeon Point out to 10 nautical miles. Small craft advisory in effect through Thursday afternoon. For tonight, northwest wind 15 to 20 knots, easing to 10 to 15 knots late.

frequency of 7 to 10 feet, subsiding to 6 to 8 feet after midnight. Wave detail, northwest 7 feet at 9 seconds and southwest 2 feet at 16 seconds. For Thursday, northwest wind 10 to 15 knots, rising to 15 to 20 knots in the afternoon. Seas 5 to 7 feet. Wave detail, northwest 6 feet at 9 seconds and south 2 feet at 15 seconds. For Thursday night, northwest wind 15 to 20 knots. Seas 6 to 9 feet. Wave detail, northwest 7 feet at 9 seconds and south 2 feet at 15 seconds. The coastal waters forecast from Pigeon Point to Point Pinos out to 10 nautical miles. Small craft advisory in effect through Friday evening. For tonight, northwest wind 15 to 20 knots, easing to 10 to 15 knots after midnight. Seas 5 to 8 feet. Wave detail, northwest 7 feet at 8 seconds and south 2 feet at 16 seconds. For Thursday, northwest wind 10 to 15 knots, rising to 15 to 20 knots in the afternoon. Seas 5 to 7 feet. Wave detail, northwest 6 feet at 9 seconds and south 3 feet at 15 seconds. For Thursday night, northwest wind 15 to 20 knots, easing to 10 to 15 knots after midnight. Seas 5 to 7 feet. Wave detail, northwest 6 feet at 8 seconds and south 2 feet at 15 seconds. The following is an important beach hazard message from the National Weather Service. Issued at 9:34 p.m. Pacific Daylight Time. Beach hazard statement remains in effect through Saturday afternoon. What? Long period southerly swell will bring an increased risk of sneaker waves and stronger currents. Breaking waves will reach up to 10 feet along some south and southwest facing beaches and breakpoints. Where? Pacific Coast beaches. When? Through Saturday afternoon. Impacts. Dangerous conditions are forecast along the shoreline. Hazards include sneaker waves, strong wind currents, and large breaking waves. Stay off of jetties, piers, rocks, and other waterside infrastructure. Remain out of the water to avoid hazardous surf and never turn your back on the ocean. Monitor local weather, surf, and tide forecast at www.weather.gov/mtr. Sunrise, sunset, and tidal information for the San Francisco Bay Area for Wednesday, July 29th. The sunset tonight, 8:20 p.m. The sunrise tomorrow, 6:12 a.m. The sunset tomorrow, 8:20 p.m. Tidal data at the Golden Gate for the afternoon and evening hours today and the morning hours of tomorrow. High tide, 1:27 p.m. at 4.76 feet. Low tide, 6:00 p.m. at 2.96 feet. High tide, 11:57 p.m. at 6.9 feet. Low tide, 6:45 a.m. at -0.45 feet. Here are the buoy observations for 7 p.m. Pacific Daylight Time. An offshore buoy 6 winds west at 10 knots, pressure 1,018.0 millibars. An offshore buoy 59 winds north at 8 knots, water temperature 68, pressure 1,020.4 millibars. A buoy 14 near Point Arena winds north at 16 knots, water temperature 58, pressure 1,014.4 millibars. A buoy 13 near Bodega Bay winds northwest at 27 knots, gusting to 31, pressure 1,010.7 millibars. At Point Reyes Wave Rider buoy water temperature 58, seas 9 feet every 8 seconds. At San Francisco Bar buoy water temperature 58, seas 6 feet every 17 seconds. At San Francisco buoy winds northwest at 70 knots, water temperature 55, pressure 1,011.4 millibars. At Half Moon Bay buoy winds northwest 12 knots, water temperature 60, pressure 1,013.7 millibars, seas 6 feet every 7 seconds. At Monterey buoy winds northwest at 19 knots, gusting to 23, water temperature 62, pressure 1,012.4 millibars. At Pointer, Wave Rider buoy water temperature 59.

9 feet every 15 seconds. At Cape San Martin Buoy, winds northwest at 21 knots, gusting to 27, water temperature 56, pressure 1,011.6 millibars. Synopsis for the Central California coast and bays, including the Monterey Bay, Greater Farallones, and Cordell Bank National Marine Sanctuaries. Fresh to strong northwest breezes with near gale force gusts persist through the remainder of the week into the weekend. Gale force gusts with moderate seas are expected through the evening along the coastal jet region south of Point Arena and possible south of Point Sur. Additionally, gale force winds are possible for the northern outer waters by the end of the weekend. Tropical activity produces long-period swell across the coastal waters into the weekend. The marine forecast for San Pablo Bay, Suisun Bay, the West Delta, and the San Francisco Bay north of the Bay Bridge. For tonight, southwest wind 10 to 15 knots. For Thursday, southwest wind 5 to 10 knots, rising to 10 to 15 knots in the afternoon. For Thursday night, southwest wind 10 to 15 knots, easing to 5 to 10 knots after midnight. The marine forecast for Monterey Bay. Small craft advisory in effect until 9 p.m. Pacific Daylight Time this evening. Small craft advisory in effect from Thursday afternoon through Thursday evening. For tonight, northwest wind 10 to 15 knots, easing to around 5 knots. Seas 4 to 6 feet. Wave detail, northwest 5 feet at 9 seconds and south 2 feet at 16 seconds. For Thursday, northwest wind around 5 knots, backing to west 10 to 15 knots in the afternoon. Seas 3 to 5 feet. Wave detail, northwest 4 feet at 9 seconds and south 2 feet at 15 seconds. For Thursday night, west wind 10 to 15 knots, becoming north 5 to 10 knots after midnight. Seas 3 to 5 feet. Wave detail, northwest 5 feet at 8 seconds. The coastal waters forecast from Point Arena to Point Reyes out to 10 nautical miles. Gale warning in effect until 9 p.m. Pacific Daylight Time this evening. Tonight, northwest wind 20 to 25 knots with gusts up to 35 knots, easing to 15 to 20 knots after midnight. Sea 7 to 10 feet wave detail, northwest 9 feet at 8 seconds and south 2 feet at 16 seconds. Thursday, northwest wind 15 to 20 knots, rising to 20 to 25 knots with gusts up to 35 knots in the afternoon. Sea 6 to 8 feet wave detail, northwest 7 feet at 8 seconds and south 3 feet at 15 seconds. Thursday night, northwest wind 20 to 25 knots with gusts up to 35 knots, easing to 15 to 20 knots after midnight. Sea 7 to 9 feet wave detail, northwest 8 feet at 8 seconds and south 3 feet at 15 seconds. The coastal waters forecast from Point Arena to Point Reyes 10 to 60 nautical miles offshore. Small craft advisory in effect through Saturday morning. Tonight, northwest wind 20 to 25 knots, seas 8 to 10 feet wave detail, northwest 9 feet at 8 seconds and south 3 feet at 16 seconds. Thursday, northwest wind 20 to 25 knots, seas 8 to 9 feet wave detail, northwest 8 feet at 8 seconds and south 3 feet at 15 seconds. Thursday night, northwest wind 20 to 25 knots, seas 8 to 9 feet wave detail, northwest 9 feet at 8 seconds and south 3 feet at 15 seconds. San Francisco Bar forecast. In the deep water channel, mixed seas of 4 to 6 feet at 17 seconds. Across the bar, swell can be more than twice as high across the bar than surrounding waters. Waves are also more prone to break, particularly during strong ebb currents. Maximum ebb current of 1.4 knots at 5:39 p.m. Wednesday and 2.8 knots at 5:34 a.m. Thursday. The coastal waters forecast from Point Pinos to Point Piedras Blancas out to 10 nautical miles. Small craft advisory in effect through Saturday morning. Tonight, northwest wind 20 to 25 knots, easing to 15 to 20 knots after midnight. Seas 6 to 9 feet wave detail, northwest 7 feet at 9 seconds and south 3 feet at 16 seconds. Thursday, northwest wind 15.

to 20 knots, rising to 20 to 25 knots in the afternoon. Sea 6 to 7 feet wave detail, northwest 6 feet at 9 seconds and south 3 feet at 15 seconds. Thursday night, northwest wind 20 to 25 knots, easing to 15 to 20 knots after midnight. Sea 6 to 8 feet wave detail, northwest 7 feet at 9 seconds and south 3 feet at 15 seconds. The coastal waters forecast from Pigeon Point to Point Pinos 10 to 60 nautical miles offshore. Small craft advisory in effect through Saturday morning. Tonight, northwest wind 15 to 20 knots, seas 8 to 9 feet wave detail, northwest 8 feet at 9 seconds and south 3 feet at 16 seconds. Thursday, northwest wind 15 to 20 knots, sea 7 to 9 feet wave detail, northwest 8 feet at 9 seconds and south 4 feet at 15 seconds. Thursday night, northwest wind 15 to 20 knots, sea 7 to 9 feet wave detail, northwest 8 feet at 8 seconds and south 3 feet at 14 seconds. The offshore waters forecast for the following marine location: Point Arena to Pigeon Point between 60 nautical miles and 150 nautical miles offshore. Issued at 03:06 p.m. Pacific Daylight Time. Gale force winds possible Sunday. Tonight, north to northwest winds 15 to 25 knots. Sea 7 to 9 feet. Thursday, north to northwest winds 15 to 25 knots. Seas 6 to 9 feet. Thursday night, north to northwest winds 15 to 25 knots. Seas 5 to 9 feet. Friday, northwest winds 15 to 25 knots. Seas 5 to 9 feet. Friday night, north to northwest winds 15 to 25 knots. Seas 5 to 9 feet. Saturday, north to northwest winds 20 to 30 knots. Seas 6 to 10 feet. Saturday night, north winds 25 to 30 knots. Seas 7 to 12 feet. Sun, north winds 30 to 35 knots, diminishing to 25 to 30 knots. Seas 10 to 13 feet. Sunday night, north winds 30 to 35 knots, diminishing to 25 to 30 knots. Seas 11 to 14 feet. Monday, north to northwest winds 25 to 30 knots. Seas 12 to 14 feet. Monday night, north to northwest winds 20 to 30 knots. Seas 11 to 13 feet. The offshore waters forecast for the following marine location: Pigeon Point to Point Piedras Blancas between 60 nautical miles and 150 nautical miles offshore. Issued at 03:06 p.m. Pacific Daylight Time. Tonight, north to northwest winds 20 to 25 knots. Seas 8 to 9 feet. Thursday, north to northwest winds 15 to 25 knots. Seas 7 to 9 feet. Thursday night, northwest winds 15 to 25 knots. Seas 7 to 9 feet. Friday, northwest winds 15 to 25 knots. Seas 7 to 9 feet. Friday night, northwest winds 15 to 25 knots. Seas 6 to 9 feet. Saturday, northwest winds 20 to 25 knots. Seas 7 to 10 feet. Saturday night, north to northwest winds 25 to 30 knots. Seas 9 to 12 feet. Sun, northwest winds 25 to 30 knots. Seas 11 to 13 feet. Sunday night, northwest winds 25 to 30 knots. Seas 11 to 13 feet. Monday, northwest winds 20 to 30 knots. Seas 10 to 13 feet. Monday night, northwest winds 15 to 25 knots. Seas 9 to 12 feet. The coastal waters forecast from Point Reyes to Pigeon Point out to 10 nautical miles. Small craft advisory in effect through Thursday afternoon. For tonight, northwest wind 15 to 20 knots, easing to 10 to 15 knots late. Seas 7 to 10 feet, subsiding to 6 to 8 feet after midnight. Wave detail, northwest 7 feet at 9 seconds and southwest 2 feet at 16 seconds. For Thursday, northwest wind 10 to 15 knots.
knots in the afternoon. Seas 5 to 7 feet. Wave detail, northwest 6 feet at 9 seconds and south 2 feet at 15 seconds. For Thursday night, northwest wind 15 to 20 knots. Seas 6 to 9 feet. Wave detail, northwest 7 feet at 9 seconds and south 2 feet at 15 seconds. The coastal waters forecast from Pigeon Point to Point Pinos out to 10 nautical miles. Small craft advisory in effect through Friday evening. For tonight, northwest wind 15 to 20 knots, easing to 10 to 15 knots after midnight. Seas 5 to 8 feet. Wave detail, northwest 7 feet at 8 seconds and south 2 feet at 16 seconds. For Thursday, northwest wind 10 to 15 knots, rising to 15 to 20 knots in the afternoon. Seas 5 to 7 feet. Wave detail, northwest 6 feet at 9 seconds and south 3 feet at 15 seconds. For Thursday night, northwest wind 15 to 20 knots, easing to 10 to 15 knots after midnight. Seas 5 to 7 feet. Wave detail, northwest 6 feet at 8 seconds and south 2 feet at 15 seconds. The following is an important beach hazard message from the National Weather Service. Issued at 9:34 p.m. Pacific Daylight Time. Beach hazard statement remains in effect through Saturday afternoon. What? Long period southerly swell will bring an increased risk of sneaker waves and strong currents. Breaking waves will reach up to 10 feet along some south and southwest facing beaches and breakpoints. Where? Pacific Coast beaches. When? Through Saturday afternoon. Impacts. Dangerous conditions are forecast along the shoreline. Hazards include sneaker waves, strong currents, and large breaking waves. Stay off of jetties, piers, rocks, and other waterside infrastructure. 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Sunrise, sunset, and tidal information for the San Francisco Bay Area for Wednesday, July 29th. The sunset tonight, 8:20 p.m. The sunrise tomorrow, 6:12 a.m. The sunset tomorrow, 8:20 p.m. Tidal data at the Golden Gate for the afternoon and evening hours today and the morning hours of tomorrow. High tide, 1:27 p.m. at 4.76 feet. Low tide, 6:00 p.m. at 2.96 feet. High tide, 11:57 p.m. at 6.9 feet. Low tide, 6:45 a.m. at minus 0.45 feet. Here are the buoy observations for 7 p.m. Pacific Daylight Time. An offshore buoy 6 winds west at 12 knots, pressure 1,017.9 millibars. An offshore buoy 59 winds north at 8 knots, water temperature 68, pressure 1,020.4 millibars. At buoy 14 near Point Arena, winds north at 16 knots, water temperature 58, pressure 1,014.4 millibars. At buoy 13 near Bodega Bay, winds northwest at 27 knots, gusting to 31, pressure 1,010.7 millibars. At Point Reyes, wave rider buoy, water temperature 58, seas 10 feet, every 8 seconds. At San Francisco Bar Buoy, water temperature 58, seas 6 feet, every 17 seconds. At San Francisco Buoy, winds northwest at 70 knots, water temperature 55, pressure 1,011.4 millibars. At Half Moon Bay Buoy, winds northwest 12 knots, water temperature 60, pressure 1,013.7 millibars, seas 6 feet, every 7 seconds. At Monterey Bay Buoy, winds northwest 19 knots, gusting to 23, water temperature 62, pressure 1,012.4 millibars, seas 9 feet, every 16 seconds. At Point Sur, wave rider buoy, water temperature 59, seas 9 feet, every 15 seconds. At Cape San Martin Buoy, winds northwest 23 knots, gusting to 27, water temperature 56, pressure 1,011.5 millibars. Seas 8 feet.
every 16 seconds. Synopsis for the Central California coast and bays, including the Monterey Bay, Greater Farallones, and Cordell Bank National Marine Sanctuaries. Fresh to strong northwest breezes with near gale force gusts persist through the remainder of the week into the weekend. Gale force gusts with moderate seas are expected through the evening along the coastal jet region south of Point Arena and possible south of Point Sur. Additionally, gale force winds are possible for the northern outer waters by the end of the weekend. Tropical activity produces long-period swell across the coastal waters into the weekend. The marine forecast for San Pablo Bay, Suisun Bay, the West Delta, and the San Francisco Bay north of the Bay Bridge. For tonight, southwest wind 10 to 15 knots. For Thursday, southwest wind 5 to 10 knots, rising to 10 to 15 knots in the afternoon. For Thursday night, southwest wind 10 to 15 knots, easing to 5 to 10 knots after midnight. The marine forecast for Monterey Bay. Small craft advisory in effect until 9 p.m. Pacific Daylight Time this evening. Small craft advisory in effect from Thursday afternoon through Thursday evening. For tonight, northwest wind 10 to 15 knots, easing to around 5 knots. Seas 4 to 6 feet. Wave detail, northwest 5 feet at 9 seconds and south 2 feet at 16 seconds. For Thursday, northwest wind around 5 knots, backing to west 10 to 15 knots in the afternoon. Seas 3 to 5 feet. Wave detail, northwest 4 feet at 9 seconds and south 2 feet at 15 seconds. For Thursday night, west wind 10 to 15 knots, becoming north 5 to 10 knots after midnight. Seas 3 to 5 feet. Wave detail, northwest 5 feet at 8 seconds. The coastal waters forecast from Point Arena to Point Reyes out to 10 nautical miles. Gale warning in effect until 9 p.m. Pacific Daylight Time this evening. Tonight, northwest wind 20 to 25 knots with gusts up to 35 knots, easing to 15 to 20 knots after midnight. Seas 7 to 10 feet wave detail, northwest 9 feet at 8 seconds and south 2 feet at 16 seconds. Thursday, northwest wind 15 to 20 knots, rising to 20 to 25 knots with gusts up to 35 knots in the afternoon. Seas 6 to 8 feet wave detail, northwest 7 feet at 8 seconds and south 3 feet at 15 seconds. Thursday night, northwest wind 20 to 25 knots with gusts up to 35 knots, easing to 15 to 20 knots after midnight. Seas 7 to 9 feet wave detail, northwest 8 feet at 8 seconds and south 3 feet at 15 seconds. The coastal waters forecast from Point Arena to Point Reyes 10 to 60 nautical miles offshore. Small craft advisory in effect through Saturday morning. Tonight, northwest wind 20 to 25 knots, seas 8 to 10 feet wave detail, northwest 9 feet at 8 seconds and south 3 feet at 16 seconds. Thursday, northwest wind 20 to 25 knots, seas 8 to 9 feet wave detail, northwest 8 feet at 8 seconds and south 3 feet at 15 seconds. Thursday night, northwest wind 20 to 25 knots, seas 8 to 9 feet wave detail, northwest 9 feet at 8 seconds and south 3 feet at 15 seconds. San Francisco Bar forecast. In the deep water channel, mixed seas of 4 to 6 feet at 17 seconds. Across the bar, swell can be more than twice as high across the bar than surrounding waters. Waves are also more prone to break, particularly during strong ebb currents. Maximum ebb current of 1.4 knots at 5:39 p.m. Wednesday and 2.8 knots at 5:34 a.m. Thursday. The coastal waters forecast from Point Pinos to Point Piedras Blancas out to 10 nautical miles. Small craft advisory in effect through Saturday morning. Tonight, northwest wind 20 to 25 knots, easing to 15 to 20 knots after midnight. Seas 6 to 9 feet wave detail, northwest 7 feet at 9 seconds and south 3 feet at 16 seconds. Thursday, northwest wind 15 to 20 knots, rising to 20 to 25 knots in the afternoon. Seas 6 to 7 feet wave detail, northwest 6 feet at 9 seconds and south 3 feet.

Berlin 15 to 20 knots, sea 7 to 9 feet, wave detail, northwest 8 feet at 8 seconds, and south 3 feet at 14 seconds. 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This broadcast originates from the National Weather Service office located in Monterey, California, and serves the coastal marine waters, including San Francisco and Monterey Bay. The offshore waters forecast for the following marine location: Point Arena to Pigeon Point between 60 nautical miles and 150 nautical miles offshore. Issued at 03:06 p.m. Pacific Daylight Time. Gale force winds possible Sunday. Tonight, north to northwest winds 15 to 25 knots, sea 7 to 9 feet. Thursday, north to northwest winds 15 to 25 knots, sea 6 to 9 feet. Thursday night, north to northwest winds 15 to 25 knots, seas 5 to 9 feet. Friday, northwest winds 15 to 25 knots, seas 5 to 9 feet. Friday night, north to northwest winds 15 to 25 knots, seas 5 to 9 feet. Saturday, north to northwest winds 20 to 30 knots, seas 6 to 10 feet. Saturday night, north winds 25 to 30 knots, seas 7 to 12 feet. Sun, north winds 30 to 35 knots, diminishing to 25 to 30 knots, seas 10 to 13 feet. Sunday night, north winds 30 to 35 knots, diminishing to 25 to 30 knots, seas 11 to 14 feet. Monday, north to northwest winds 25 to 30 knots, seas 12 to 14 feet. Monday night, north to northwest winds 20 to 30 knots, seas 11 to 13 feet. The offshore waters forecast for the following marine location: Pigeon Point to Point Piedras Blancas between 60 nautical miles and 150 nautical miles offshore. Issued at 03:06 p.m. Pacific Daylight Time. Tonight, north to northwest winds 20 to 25 knots, seas 8 to 9 feet. Thursday, north to northwest winds 15 to 25 knots, seas 7 to 9 feet. Thursday night, northwest winds 15 to 25 knots, sea 7 to 9 feet. Friday, northwest winds 15 to 25 knots, sea 7 to 9 feet. Friday night, northwest winds 15 to 25 knots, sea 6 to 9 feet. Saturday, northwest winds 20 to 25 knots, sea 7 to 10 feet. Saturday night, north to northwest winds 25 to 30 knots, seas 9 to 12 feet. Sun, northwest winds 25 to 30 knots, seas 11 to 13 feet. Sunday night, northwest winds 25 to 30 knots, seas 11 to 13 feet. Monday, northwest winds 20 to 30 knots, seas 10 to 13 feet. Monday night, northwest winds 15 to 25 knots, seas 9 to 12 feet. The coastal waters forecast from Point Reyes to Pigeon Point out to 10 nautical miles. Small craft advisory in effect through Thursday afternoon. For tonight, northwest wind 15 to 20 knots, easing to 10 to 15 knots late. Seas 7 to 10 feet, subsiding to 6 to 8 feet after midnight. Wave detail, northwest 7 feet at 9 seconds and southwest 2 feet at 16 seconds. For Thursday, northwest wind 10 to 15 knots, rising to 15 to 20 knots in the afternoon. Seas 5 to 7 feet. Wave detail, northwest 6 feet at 9 seconds and south 2 feet at 15 seconds. For Thursday night, northwest wind 15 to 20 knots, seas 6 to 9 feet. Wave detail, northwest 7 feet at 9 seconds and south 2 feet at 15 seconds. The coastal waters forecast from Pigeon Point to Point Pinos out to 10 nautical miles. Small craft advisory in effect through Friday evening. For tonight, northwest wind 15 to 20.

easing to 10 to 50 knots after midnight. Seas 5 to 8 feet. Wave detail, northwest 7 feet at 8 seconds and south 2 feet at 16 seconds. For Thursday, northwest wind 10 to 50 knots, rising to 15 to 20 knots in the afternoon. Seas 5 to 7 feet. Wave detail, northwest 6 feet at 9 seconds and south 3 feet at 15 seconds. For Thursday night, northwest wind 15 to 20 knots, easing to 10 to 50 knots after midnight. Seas 5 to 7 feet. Wave detail, northwest 6 feet at 8 seconds and south 2 feet at 15 seconds. The following is an important beach hazard message from the National Weather Service. Issued at 9:34 p.m. Pacific Daylight Time. Beach hazard statement remains in effect through Saturday afternoon. What? Long-period southerly swell will bring an increased risk of sneaker waves and strong recurrence. Breaking waves will reach up to 10 feet along some south and southwest facing beaches and breakpoints. Where? Pacific Coast beaches. When? Through Saturday afternoon. Impacts. Dangerous conditions are forecast along the shoreline. Hazards include sneaker waves, strong rip currents, and large breaking waves. Stay off of jetties, piers, rocks, and other waterside infrastructure. Remain out of the water to avoid hazardous surf and never turn your back on the ocean. Monitor local weather, surf, and tide forecast at www.weather.gov/mtr. Sunrise, sunset, and tidal information for the San Francisco Bay Area for Wednesday, July 29th. The sunset tonight, 8:20 p.m. The sunrise tomorrow, 6:12 a.m. The sunset tomorrow, 8:20 p.m. Tidal data at the Golden Gate for the afternoon and evening hours today and the morning hours of tomorrow. High tide, 1:27 p.m. at 4.76 feet. Low tide, 6:00 p.m. at 2.96 feet. High tide, 11:57 p.m. at 6.9 feet. Low tide, 6:45 a.m. at -0.45 feet. Here are the buoy observations for 7 p.m. Pacific Daylight Time. An offshore buoy 6 winds west at 12 knots, pressure 1,017.9 millibars. An offshore buoy 59 winds north at 8 knots, water temperature 68, pressure 1,020.4 millibars. A buoy 14 near Point Arena winds north at 16 knots, water temperature 58, pressure 1,014.4 millibars. A buoy 13 near Bodega Bay winds northwest at 27 knots, gusting to 31, pressure 1,010.7 millibars. A buoy 13 near Bodega Bay winds northwest at 27 knots, gusting to 31, pressure 1,010.7 millibars. At Point Reyes Wave Rider buoy water temperature 58, seas 10 feet, every 8 seconds. At San Francisco Bar buoy water temperature 58, seas 6 feet, every 17 seconds. At San Francisco buoy winds northwest at 70 knots, water temperature 55, pressure 1,011.4 millibars. At Half Moon Bay buoy winds northwest 12 knots, water temperature 60, pressure 1,013.7 millibars, seas 6 feet, every 7 seconds. At Monterey Bay buoy winds northwest 19 knots, gusting to 23, water temperature 62, pressure 1,012.4 millibars, seas 9 feet, every 16 seconds. At Pointer, Wave Rider buoy water temperature 59, seas 9 feet, every 15 seconds. At Cape San Martin buoy winds northwest 23 knots, gusting to 27, water temperature 56, pressure 1,011.5 millibars. Seas 8 feet, every 16 seconds. Synopsis for the Central California coast and bays, including the Monterey Bay, Greater Farallones, and Cordell Bank National Marine Sanctuaries. Fresh to strong northwest breezes with near gale force gusts persist through the remainder of the week into the weekend. Gale force gusts with moderate seas are expected through the evening along the coastal jet region south of Point Arena and possible south of Point Sur.

Additionally, gale force winds are possible for the northern outer waters by the end of the weekend. Tropical activity produces long-period swell across the coastal waters into the weekend. The marine forecast for San Pablo Bay, Susum Bay, the West Delta, and the San Francisco Bay north of the Bay Bridge. For tonight, southwest wind 10 to 15 knots. For Thursday, southwest wind 5 to 10 knots, rising to 10 to 15 knots in the afternoon. For Thursday night, southwest wind 10 to 15 knots, easing to 5 to 10 knots after midnight. The marine forecast for Monterey Bay. Small craft advisory in effect until 9 p.m. Pacific Daylight Time this evening. Small craft advisory in effect from Thursday afternoon through Thursday evening. For tonight, northwest wind 10 to 15 knots, easing to around 5 knots. Seas 4 to 6 feet. Wave detail, northwest 5 feet at 9 seconds and south 2 feet at 16 seconds. For Thursday, northwest wind around 5 knots, backing to west 10 to 15 knots in the afternoon. Seas 3 to 5 feet. Wave detail, northwest 4 feet at 9 seconds and south 2 feet at 15 seconds. For Thursday night, west wind 10 to 15 knots, becoming north 5 to 10 knots after midnight. Seas 3 to 5 feet. Wave detail, northwest 5 feet at 8 seconds. The coastal waters forecast from Point Arena to Point Reyes out to 10 nautical miles. Gale warning in effect until 9 p.m. Pacific Daylight Time this evening. Tonight, northwest wind 20 to 25 knots with gusts up to 35 knots, easing to 15 to 20 knots after midnight. Sea 7 to 10 feet wave detail, northwest 9 feet at 8 seconds and south 2 feet at 16 seconds. Thursday, northwest wind 15 to 20 knots, rising to 20 to 25 knots with gusts up to 35 knots in the afternoon. Sea 6 to 8 feet wave detail, northwest 7 feet at 8 seconds and south 3 feet at 15 seconds. Thursday night, northwest wind 20 to 25 knots with gusts up to 35 knots, easing to 15 to 20 knots after midnight. Sea 7 to 9 feet wave detail, northwest 8 feet at 8 seconds and south 3 feet at 15 seconds. The coastal waters forecast from Point Arena to Point Reyes 10 to 60 nautical miles offshore. Small craft advisory in effect through Saturday morning. Tonight, northwest wind 20 to 25 knots, seas 8 to 10 feet wave detail, northwest 9 feet at 8 seconds and south 3 feet at 16 seconds. Thursday, northwest wind 20 to 25 knots, seas 8 to 9 feet wave detail, northwest 8 feet at 8 seconds and south 3 feet at 15 seconds. Thursday night, northwest wind 20 to 25 knots, seas 8 to 9 feet wave detail, northwest 9 feet at 8 seconds and south 3 feet at 15 seconds. San Francisco Bar forecast. In the deep water channel, mixed seas of 4 to 6 feet at 17 seconds. Across the bar, swell can be more than twice as high across the bar than surrounding waters. Waves are also more prone to break, particularly during strong ebb currents. Maximum ebb current of 1.4 knots at 5:39 p.m. Wednesday and 2.8 knots at 5:34 a.m. Thursday. The coastal waters forecast from Point Pinos to Point Piedras Blancas out to 10 nautical miles. Small craft advisory in effect through Saturday morning. Tonight, northwest wind 20 to 25 knots, easing to 15 to 20 knots after midnight. Seas 6 to 9 feet wave detail, northwest 7 feet at 9 seconds and south 3 feet at 16 seconds. Thursday, northwest wind 15 to 20 knots, rising to 20 to 25 knots in the afternoon. Seas 6 to 7 feet wave detail, northwest 6 feet at 9 seconds and south 3 feet at 15 seconds. Thursday night, northwest wind 20 to 25 knots, easing to 15 to 20 knots after midnight. Seas 6 to 8 feet wave detail, northwest 7 feet at 9 seconds and south 3 feet at 15 seconds. The coastal waters forecast from Pigeon Point to Point Pinos 10 to 60 nautical miles offshore. Small craft advisory in effect through Saturday morning.
Tonight, northwest wind 15 to 20 knots, seas 8 to 9 feet, wave detail. Northwest 8 feet at 9 seconds and south 3 feet at 16 seconds. Thursday, northwest wind 15 to 20 knots, seas 7 to 9 feet, wave detail. Northwest 8 feet at 9 seconds and south 4 feet at 15 seconds. Thursday night. Northwest wind 15 to 20 knots, seas 7 to 9 feet, wave detail. Northwest 8 feet at 8 seconds and south 3 feet at 14 seconds. The offshore waters forecast for the following marine location: Point Arena to Pigeon Point between 60 nautical miles and 150 nautical miles offshore. Issued at 03:06 p.m. Pacific Daylight Time. Gale force winds possible Sunday. Tonight, north to northwest winds 15 to 25 knots, sea 7 to 9 feet. Thursday, north to northwest winds 15 to 25 knots, sea 6 to 9 feet. Thursday night, north to northwest winds 15 to 25 knots, seas 5 to 9 feet. Friday, northwest winds 15 to 25 knots, seas 5 to 9 feet. Friday night, north to northwest winds 15 to 25 knots, seas 5 to 9 feet. Saturday, north to northwest winds 20 to 30 knots, seas 6 to 10 feet. Saturday night, north winds 25 to 30 knots, seas 7 to 12 feet. Sun, north winds 30 to 35 knots, diminishing to 25 to 30 knots, seas 10 to 13 feet. Sunday night, north winds 30 to 35 knots, diminishing to 25 to 30 knots, seas 11 to 14 feet. Monday, north to northwest winds 25 to 30 knots, seas 12 to 14 feet. Monday night, north to northwest winds 20 to 30 knots, seas 11 to 13 feet. The offshore waters forecast for the following marine location: Pigeon Point to Point Piedras Blancas between 60 nautical miles and 150 nautical miles offshore. Issued at 03:06 p.m. Pacific Daylight Time. Tonight, north to northwest winds 20 to 25 knots, seas 8 to 9 feet. Thursday, north to northwest winds 15 to 25 knots, seas 7 to 9 feet. Thursday night, northwest winds 15 to 25 knots, sea 7 to 9 feet. Friday, northwest winds 15 to 25 knots, sea 7 to 9 feet. Friday night, northwest winds 15 to 25 knots, sea 6 to 9 feet. Saturday, northwest winds 20 to 25 knots, sea 7 to 10 feet. Saturday night, north to northwest winds 25 to 30 knots, seas 9 to 12 feet. Sun, northwest winds 25 to 30 knots, seas 11 to 13 feet. Sunday night, northwest winds 25 to 30 knots, seas 11 to 13 feet. Monday, northwest winds 20 to 30 knots, seas 10 to 13 feet. Monday night, northwest winds 15 to 25 knots, seas 9 to 12 feet. The coastal waters forecast from Point Reyes to Pigeon Point out to 10 nautical miles. Small craft advisory in effect through Thursday afternoon. For tonight, northwest wind 15 to 20 knots, easing to 10 to 15 knots late. Seas 7 to 10 feet, subsiding to 6 to 8 feet after midnight. Wave detail, northwest 7 feet at 9 seconds and southwest 2 feet at 16 seconds. For Thursday, northwest wind 10 to 15 knots, rising to 16 to 20 knots in the afternoon. Seas 5 to 7 feet. Wave detail, northwest 6 feet at 9 seconds and south 2 feet at 15 seconds. For Thursday night, northwest wind 15 to 20 knots, seas 6 to 9 feet. Wave detail, northwest 7 feet at 9 seconds and south 2 feet at 15 seconds. The coastal waters forecast from Pigeon Point to Point Pinos out to 10 nautical miles. Small craft advisory in effect through Friday evening. For tonight,
Northwest wind 15 to 20 knots, easing to 10 to 50 knots after midnight. Seas 5 to 8 feet. Wave detail, northwest 7 feet at 8 seconds and south 2 feet at 16 seconds. For Thursday, northwest wind 10 to 15 knots, rising to 15 to 20 knots in the afternoon. Seas 5 to 7 feet. Wave detail, northwest 6 feet at 9 seconds and south 3 feet at 15 seconds. For Thursday night, northwest wind 15 to 20 knots, easing to 10 to 15 knots after midnight. Seas 5 to 7 feet. Wave detail, northwest 6 feet at 8 seconds and south 2 feet at 15 seconds. The following is an important beach hazard message from the National Weather Service. Issued at 9:34 p.m. Pacific Daylight Time. Beach hazard statement remains in effect through Saturday afternoon. What? Long period southerly swell will bring an increased risk of sneaker waves and strong currents. Breaking waves will reach up to 10 feet along some south and southwest facing beaches and breakpoints. Where? Pacific Coast beaches. When? Through Saturday afternoon. Impacts. Dangerous conditions are forecast along the shoreline. Hazards include sneaker waves, strong rip currents, and large breaking waves. Stay off of jetties, piers, rocks, and other waterside infrastructure. Remain out of the water to avoid hazardous surf and never turn your back on the ocean. Monitor local weather, surf, and tide forecast at www.weather.gov/mtr. Sunrise, sunset, and tidal information for the San Francisco Bay Area for Wednesday, July 29th. The sunset tonight, 8:20 p.m. The sunrise tomorrow, 6:12 a.m. The sunset tomorrow, 8:20 p.m. Tidal data hit the Golden Gate for the afternoon and evening hours today and the morning hours of tomorrow. High tide, 1:27 p.m. at 4.76 feet. Low tide, 6:00 p.m. at 2.96 feet. High tide, 11:57 p.m. at 6.9 feet. Low tide, 6:45 a.m. at -0.45 feet. Here are the buoy observations for 7 p.m. Pacific Daylight Time. An offshore buoy 6 winds west at 12 knots, pressure 1,017.9 millibars. An offshore buoy 59 winds north at 8 knots, water temperature 68, pressure 1,020.4 millibars. A buoy 14 near Point Arena winds north at 16 knots, water temperature 58, pressure 1,014.4 millibars. A buoy 13 near Bodega Bay winds northwest at 27 knots, gusting to 31, pressure 1,010.7 millibars. At Point Reyes Wave Rider buoy water temperature 58, seas 10 feet every 8 seconds. At San Francisco Bar buoy water temperature 58, seas 6 feet every 17 seconds. At San Francisco buoy winds northwest at 70 knots, water temperature 55, pressure 1,011.4 millibars. At Half Moon Bay buoy winds northwest 12 knots, water temperature 60, pressure 1,013.7 millibars, seas 6 feet every 7 seconds. At Monterey Bay buoy winds northwest 19 knots, gusting to 23, water temperature 62, pressure 1,012.4 millibars, seas 9 feet every 16 seconds. At Pointer, Wave Rider buoy water temperature 59, seas 9 feet every 15 seconds. At Cape San Martin buoy winds northwest 23 knots, gusting to 27, water temperature 56, pressure 1,011.5 millibars. Seas 8 feet every 16 seconds. Synopsis for the Central California coast and bays, including the Monterey Bay, Greater Farallones, and Cordell Bank National Marine Sanctuaries. Fresh to strong northwest breezes with near gale force gusts persist through the remainder of the week into the weekend. Gale force gusts with moderate seas are expected through the evening along the coastal jet region south of Point Arena and possible south of Point Sur. Additionally, gale force winds are possible for the northern outer waters by the end of the weekend.
tropical activity produces long-period swell across the coastal waters into the weekend. The marine forecast for San Pablo Bay, Suisun Bay, the West Delta, and the San Francisco Bay north of the Bay Bridge. For tonight, southwest wind 10 to 15 knots. For Thursday, southwest wind 5 to 10 knots, rising to 10 to 15 knots in the afternoon. For Thursday night, southwest wind 10 to 15 knots, easing to 5 to 10 knots after midnight. The marine forecast for Monterey Bay. Small craft advisory in effect until 9 p.m. Pacific Daylight Time this evening. Small craft advisory in effect from Thursday afternoon through Thursday evening. For tonight, northwest wind 10 to 15 knots, easing to around 5 knots. Seas 4 to 6 feet. Wave detail, northwest 5 feet at 9 seconds and south 2 feet at 16 seconds. For Thursday, northwest wind around 5 knots, backing to west 10 to 15 knots in the afternoon. Seas 3 to 5 feet. Wave detail, northwest 4 feet at 9 seconds and south 2 feet at 15 seconds. For Thursday night, west wind 10 to 15 knots, becoming north 5 to 10 knots after midnight. Seas 3 to 5 feet. Wave detail, northwest 5 feet at 8 seconds. The coastal waters forecast from Point Arena to Point Reyes out to 10 nautical miles. Gale warning in effect until 9 p.m. Pacific Daylight Time this evening. Tonight, northwest wind 20 to 25 knots with gusts up to 35 knots, easing to 15 to 20 knots after midnight. Sea 7 to 10 feet wave detail, northwest 9 feet at 8 seconds and south 2 feet at 16 seconds. Thursday, northwest wind 15 to 20 knots, rising to 20 to 25 knots with gusts up to 35 knots in the afternoon. Sea 6 to 8 feet wave detail, northwest 7 feet at 8 seconds and south 3 feet at 15 seconds. Thursday night, northwest wind 20 to 25 knots with gusts up to 35 knots, easing to 15 to 20 knots after midnight. Sea 7 to 9 feet wave detail, northwest 8 feet at 8 seconds and south 3 feet at 15 seconds. The coastal waters forecast from Point Arena to Point Reyes 10 to 60 nautical miles offshore. Small craft advisory in effect through Saturday morning. Tonight, northwest wind 20 to 25 knots, seas 8 to 10 feet wave detail, northwest 9 feet at 8 seconds and south 3 feet at 16 seconds. Thursday, northwest wind 20 to 25 knots, seas 8 to 9 feet wave detail, northwest 8 feet at 8 seconds and south 3 feet at 15 seconds. Thursday night, northwest wind 20 to 25 knots, seas 8 to 9 feet wave detail, northwest 9 feet at 8 seconds and south 3 feet at 15 seconds. San Francisco Bar forecast. In the deep water channel, mixed seas of 4 to 6 feet at 17 seconds. Across the bar, swell can be more than twice as high across the bar than surrounding waters. Waves are also more prone to break, particularly during strong ebb currents. Maximum ebb current of 1.4 knots at 5:39 p.m. Wednesday and 2.8 knots at 5:34 a.m. Thursday. The coastal waters forecast from Point Pinos to Point Piedras Blancas out to 10 nautical miles. Small craft advisory in effect through Saturday morning. Tonight, northwest wind 20 to 25 knots, easing to 15 to 20 knots after midnight. Seas 6 to 9 feet wave detail, northwest 7 feet at 9 seconds and south 3 feet at 16 seconds. Thursday, northwest wind 15 to 20 knots, rising to 20 to 25 knots in the afternoon. Seas 6 to 7 feet wave detail, northwest 6 feet at 9 seconds and south 3 feet at 15 seconds. Thursday night, northwest wind 20 to 25 knots, easing to 15 to 20 knots after midnight. Seas 6 to 8 feet wave detail, northwest 7 feet at 9 seconds and south 3 feet at 15 seconds. The coastal waters forecast from Pigeon Point to Point Pinos 10 to 60 nautical miles offshore. Small craft advisory in effect through Saturday morning.
Tonight, northwest wind 15 to 20 knots, seas 8 to 9 feet, wave detail. Northwest 8 feet at 9 seconds and south 3 feet at 16 seconds. Thursday, northwest.

10, 15 to 20 knots, sea 7 to 9 feet, wave detail. Northwest 8 feet at 9 seconds and south 4 feet at 15 seconds. Thursday night. Northwest wind 15 to 20 knots, sea 7 to 9 feet, wave detail. Northwest 8 feet at 8 seconds and south 3 feet at 14 seconds. 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This broadcast originates from the National Weather Service office located in Monterey, California, and serves the coastal marine waters, including San Francisco and Monterey Bay. The offshore waters forecast for the following marine location: Point Arena to Pigeon Point between 60 nautical miles and 150 nautical miles offshore. Issued at 03:06 p.m. Pacific Daylight Time. Gale force winds possible Sunday. Tonight, north to northwest winds 15 to 25 knots. Sea 7 to 9 feet. Thursday, north to northwest winds 15 to 25 knots. Sea 6 to 9 feet. Thursday night, north to northwest winds 15 to 25 knots. Seas 5 to 9 feet. Friday, northwest winds 15 to 25 knots. Seas 5 to 9 feet. Friday night, north to northwest winds 15 to 25 knots. Seas 5 to 9 feet. Saturday, north to northwest winds 20 to 30 knots. Seas 6 to 10 feet. Saturday night, north winds 25 to 30 knots. Seas 7 to 12 feet. Sun, north winds 30 to 35 knots, diminishing to 25 to 30 knots. Seas 10 to 13 feet. Sunday night, north winds 30 to 35 knots, diminishing to 25 to 30 knots. Seas 11 to 14 feet. Monday, north to northwest winds 25 to 30 knots. Seas 12 to 14 feet. Monday night, north to northwest winds 20 to 30 knots. Seas 11 to 13 feet. The offshore waters forecast for the following marine location: Pigeon Point to Point Piedras Blancas between 60 nautical miles and 150 nautical miles offshore. Issued at 03:06 p.m. Pacific Daylight Time. Tonight, north to northwest winds 20 to 25 knots. Seas 8 to 9 feet. Thursday, north to northwest winds 15 to 25 knots. Sea 7 to 9 feet. Thursday night, northwest winds 15 to 25 knots. Sea 7 to 9 feet. Friday, northwest winds 15 to 25 knots. Sea 7 to 9 feet. Friday night, northwest winds 15 to 25 knots. Sea 6 to 9 feet. Saturday, northwest winds 20 to 25 knots. Sea 7 to 10 feet. Saturday night, north to northwest winds 25 to 30 knots. Seas 9 to 12 feet. Sun, northwest winds 25 to 30 knots. Seas 11 to 13 feet. Sunday night, northwest winds 25 to 30 knots. Seas 11 to 13 feet. Monday, northwest winds 20 to 30 knots. Seas 10 to 13 feet. Monday night, northwest winds 15 to 25 knots. Seas 9 to 12 feet. The coastal waters forecast from Point Reyes to Pigeon Point out to 10 nautical miles. Small craft advisory in effect through Thursday afternoon. For tonight, northwest wind 15 to 20 knots, easing to 10 to 15 knots late. Sea 7 to 10 feet, subsiding to 6 to 8 feet after midnight. Wave detail, northwest 7 feet at 9 seconds and southwest 2 feet at 16 seconds. For Thursday, northwest wind 10 to 15 knots, rising to 15 to 20 knots in the afternoon. Seas 5 to 7 feet. Wave detail, northwest 6 feet at 9 seconds and south 2 feet at 15 seconds. For Thursday night, northwest wind 15 to 20 knots. Seas 6 to 9 feet. Wave detail, northwest 7 feet at 9 seconds and south 2 feet at 15 seconds. The coastal waters

forecast from Pigeon Point to Point Pinos out to 10 nautical miles. Small craft advisory in effect through Friday evening. For tonight, northwest wind 15 to 20 knots, easing to 10 to 15 knots after midnight. Seas 5 to 8 feet. Wave detail, northwest 7 feet at 8 seconds and south 2 feet at 16 seconds. For Thursday, northwest wind 10 to 15 knots, rising to 15 to 20 knots in the afternoon. Seas 5 to 7 feet. Wave detail, northwest 6 feet at 9 seconds and south 3 feet at 15 seconds. For Thursday night, northwest wind 15 to 20 knots, easing to 10 to 15 knots after midnight. Seas 5 to 7 feet. Wave detail, northwest 6 feet at 8 seconds and south 2 feet at 15 seconds. Sunrise, sunset, and tidal information for the San Francisco Bay Area for Wednesday, July 29th. The sunset tonight, 8:20 p.m. The sunrise tomorrow, 6:12 a.m. The sunset tomorrow, 8:20 p.m. Tidal data at the Golden Gate for the afternoon and evening hours today and the morning hours of tomorrow. High tide, 1:27 p.m. at 4.76 feet. Low tide, 6:00 p.m. at 2.96 feet. High tide, 11:57 p.m. at 6.9 feet. Low tide, 6:45 a.m. at -0.45 feet. Here are the buoy observations for 8 p.m. Pacific Daylight Time. An offshore buoy 6 winds west at 10 knots, pressure 1,017.8 millibars. An offshore buoy 59 winds north at 8 knots, water temperature 67, pressure 1,020.4 millibars. At buoy 14 near Point Arena, winds north at 16 knots, water temperature 57, pressure 1,014.2 millibars. At buoy 13 near Bodega Bay, winds northwest at 27 knots, gusting to 33, pressure 1,010.9 millibars. At Point Reyes Wave Rider, buoy water temperature 58, seas 10 feet, every 7 seconds. At San Francisco Bar, buoy water temperature 57, seas 6 feet, every 17 seconds. At San Francisco Bay, winds northwest 14 knots, water temperature 55, pressure 1,011.8 millibars, seas 8 feet, every 8 seconds. At Half Moon Bay, buoy winds northwest 12 knots, water temperature 60, pressure 1,013.4 millibars, seas 7 feet, every 8 seconds. At Monterey, buoy winds northwest at 70 knots, gusting to 23, water temperature 62, pressure 1,012.5 millibars. At Pointer, Wave Rider, buoy water temperature 59, seas 8 feet, every 14 seconds. At Cape San Martin, buoy winds northwest at 21 knots, gusting to 25, water temperature 56, pressure 1,011.5 millibars. Synopsis for the Central California coast and bays, including the Monterey Bay, Greater Farallones, and Cordell Bank National Marine Sanctuaries. Fresh to strong northwest breezes with near gale force gusts persist through the remainder of the week into the weekend. Gale force gusts with moderate seas are expected through the evening along the coastal jet region south of Point Arena and possible south of Point Sur. Additionally, gale force winds are possible for the northern outer waters by the end of the weekend. Tropical activity produces long-period swell across the coastal waters into the weekend. The marine forecast for San Pablo Bay, Suisun Bay, the West Delta, and the San Francisco Bay north of the Bay Bridge. For tonight, southwest wind 10 to 15 knots. For Thursday, southwest wind 5 to 10 knots, rising to 10 to 15 knots in the afternoon. For Thursday night, southwest wind 10 to 15 knots, easing to 5 to 10 knots after midnight. The marine forecast for Monterey Bay. Small craft advisory in effect until 9 p.m. Pacific Daylight Time this evening. Small craft advisory in effect from Thursday afternoon through Thursday evening. For tonight, northwest wind 10 to 15 knots, easing to around 5 knots. Seas 4 to 6 feet.
wave detail. Northwest 5 feet at 9 seconds and south 2 feet at 16 seconds. For Thursday, northwest wind around 5 knots, backing to west 10 to 15 knots in the afternoon. Seas 3 to 5 feet. Wave detail, northwest 4 feet at 9 seconds and south 2 feet at 15 seconds. For Thursday night, west wind 10 to 15 knots, becoming north 5 to 10 knots after midnight. Seas 3 to 5 feet. Wave detail, northwest 5 feet at 8 seconds. The coastal waters forecast from Point Arena to Point Reyes out to 10 nautical miles. Gale warning in effect until 9 p.m. Pacific Daylight Time this evening. Tonight, northwest wind 20 to 25 knots with gusts up to 35 knots, easing to 15 to 20 knots after midnight. Seas 7 to 10 feet wave detail, northwest 9 feet at 8 seconds and south 2 feet at 16 seconds. Thursday, northwest wind 15 to 20 knots, rising to 20 to 25 knots with gusts up to 35 knots in the afternoon. Seas 6 to 8 feet wave detail, northwest 7 feet at 8 seconds and south 3 feet at 15 seconds. Thursday night, northwest wind 20 to 25 knots with gusts up to 35 knots, easing to 15 to 20 knots after midnight. Seas 7 to 9 feet wave detail, northwest 8 feet at 8 seconds and south 3 feet at 15 seconds. The coastal waters forecast from Point Arena to Point Reyes 10 to 16 nautical miles offshore. Small craft advisory in effect through Saturday morning. Tonight, northwest wind 20 to 25 knots, seas 8 to 10 feet wave detail, northwest 9 feet at 8 seconds and south 3 feet at 16 seconds. Thursday, northwest wind 20 to 25 knots, seas 8 to 9 feet wave detail, northwest 8 feet at 8 seconds and south 3 feet at 15 seconds. Thursday night, northwest wind 20 to 25 knots, seas 8 to 9 feet wave detail, northwest 9 feet at 8 seconds and south 3 feet at 15 seconds. San Francisco Bar forecast. In the deep water channel, mixed seas of 4 to 6 feet at 17 seconds. Across the bar, swell can be more than twice as high across the bar than surrounding waters. Waves are also more prone to break, particularly during strong ebb currents. Maximum ebb current of 1.4 knots at 5:39 p.m. Wednesday and 2.8 knots at 5:34 a.m. Thursday. The coastal waters forecast from Point Pinos to Point Piedras Blancas out to 10 nautical miles. Small craft advisory in effect through Saturday morning. Tonight, northwest wind 20 to 25 knots, easing to 15 to 20 knots after midnight. Seas 6 to 9 feet wave detail, northwest 7 feet at 9 seconds and south 3 feet at 16 seconds. Thursday, northwest wind 15 to 20 knots, rising to 20 to 25 knots in the afternoon. Seas 6 to 7 feet wave detail, northwest 6 feet at 9 seconds and south 3 feet at 15 seconds. Thursday night, northwest wind 20 to 25 knots, easing to 15 to 20 knots after midnight. Seas 6 to 8 feet wave detail, northwest 7 feet at 9 seconds and south 3 feet at 15 seconds. The coastal waters forecast from Pigeon Point to Point Pinos 10 to 60 nautical miles offshore. Small craft advisory in effect through Saturday morning. Tonight, northwest wind 15 to 20 knots, seas 8 to 9 feet wave detail, northwest 8 feet at 9 seconds and south 3 feet at 16 seconds. Thursday, northwest wind 15 to 20 knots, seas 7 to 9 feet wave detail, northwest 8 feet at 9 seconds and south 4 feet at 15 seconds. Thursday night, northwest wind 15 to 20 knots, seas 7 to 9 feet wave detail, northwest 8 feet at 8 seconds and south 3 feet at 14 seconds. The offshore waters forecast for the following marine location, Point Arena to Pigeon Point between 60 nautical miles and 150 nautical miles offshore. Issued at 03:06 p.m. Pacific Daylight Time. Gale force winds possible Sunday. Tonight, north to northwest winds 15 to 25 knots. Sea 7 to 9 feet. Thursday, north to northwest winds 15 to 25 knots.
seas 6 to 9 feet. Thursday night, north to northwest winds 15 to 25 knots. Seas 5 to 9 feet. Friday, northwest winds 15 to 25 knots. Seas 5 to 9 feet. Friday night, north to northwest winds 15 to 25 knots. Seas 5 to 9 feet. Saturday, north to northwest winds 20 to 30 knots. Seas 6 to 10 feet. Saturday night, north winds 25 to 30 knots. Seas 7 to 12 feet. Sun, north winds 30 to 35 knots, diminishing to 25 to 30 knots. Seas 10 to 13 feet. Sunday night, north winds 30 to 35 knots, diminishing to 25 to 30 knots. Seas 11 to 14 feet. Monday, north to northwest winds 25 to 30 knots. Seas 12 to 14 feet. Monday night, north to northwest winds 20 to 30 knots. Seas 11 to 13 feet. The offshore waters forecast for the following marine location: Pigeon Point to Point Piedras Blancas, between 60 nautical miles and 150 nautical miles offshore. Issued at 03:06 p.m. Pacific Daylight Time. Tonight, north to northwest winds 20 to 25 knots. Seas 8 to 9 feet. Thursday, north to northwest winds 15 to 25 knots. Seas 7 to 9 feet. Thursday night, northwest winds 15 to 25 knots. Seas 7 to 9 feet. Friday, northwest winds 15 to 25 knots. Seas 7 to 9 feet. Friday night, northwest winds 15 to 25 knots. Seas 6 to 9 feet. Saturday, northwest winds 20 to 25 knots. Seas 7 to 10 feet. Saturday night, north to northwest winds 25 to 30 knots. Seas 9 to 12 feet. Sun, northwest winds 25 to 30 knots. Seas 11 to 13 feet. Sunday night, northwest winds 25 to 30 knots. Seas 11 to 13 feet. Monday, northwest winds 20 to 30 knots. Seas 10 to 13 feet. Monday night, northwest winds 15 to 25 knots. Seas 9 to 12 feet. The coastal waters forecast from Point Reyes to Pigeon Point out to 10 nautical miles. Small craft advisory in effect through Thursday afternoon. For tonight, northwest wind 15 to 20 knots, easing to 10 to 15 knots late. Seas 7 to 10 feet, subsiding to 6 to 8 feet after midnight. Wave detail, northwest 7 feet at 9 seconds and southwest 2 feet at 16 seconds. For Thursday, northwest wind 10 to 15 knots, rising to 15 to 20 knots in the afternoon. Seas 5 to 7 feet. Wave detail, northwest 6 feet at 9 seconds and south 2 feet at 15 seconds. For Thursday night, northwest wind 15 to 20 knots. Seas 6 to 9 feet. Wave detail, northwest 7 feet at 9 seconds and south 2 feet at 15 seconds. The coastal waters forecast from Pigeon Point to Point Pinos out to 10 nautical miles. Small craft advisory in effect through Friday evening. For tonight, northwest wind 15 to 20 knots, easing to 10 to 15 knots after midnight. Seas 5 to 8 feet. Wave detail, northwest 7 feet at 8 seconds and south 2 feet at 16 seconds. For Thursday, northwest wind 10 to 15 knots, rising to 15 to 20 knots in the afternoon. Seas 5 to 7 feet. Wave detail, northwest 6 feet at 9 seconds and south 3 feet at 15 seconds. For Thursday night, northwest wind 15 to 20 knots, easing to 10 to 15 knots after midnight. Seas 5 to 7 feet. Wave detail, northwest 6 feet at 8 seconds and south 2 feet at 15 seconds. Sunrise, sunset, and tidal information for the San Francisco Bay Area for Wednesday, July 29th. The sunset tonight, 8:20 p.m. The sunrise tomorrow, 6:12 a.m.
past the sunset tomorrow, 8:20 p.m. Tidal data hit the Golden Gate for the afternoon and evening hours.

today and the morning hours of tomorrow. High tide, 1:27 p.m. at 4.76 feet. Low tide, 6:00 p.m. at 2.96 feet. High tide, 11:57 p.m. at 6.9 feet. Low tide, 6:45 a.m. at -0.45 feet. Here are the buoy observations for 8 p.m. Pacific Daylight Time. An offshore buoy 6 winds west at 10 knots, pressure 1,017.8 millibars. An offshore buoy 59, winds north 8 knots, water temperature 67, pressure 1,020.4 millibars, seas 5 feet every 16 seconds. At Point Arena buoy, winds north 16 knots, water temperature 57, pressure 1,014.1 millibars, seas 5 feet every 8 seconds. At buoy 13 near Bodega Bay, winds northwest at 27 knots, gusting to 33, pressure 1,010.9 millibars. At Point Reyes Wave Rider buoy, water temperature 58, seas 10 feet every 7 seconds. At San Francisco Bar buoy, water temperature 57, seas 6 feet every 17 seconds. At San Francisco buoy, winds northwest 14 knots, water temperature 55, pressure 1,011.8 millibars, seas 8 feet every 8 seconds. At Half Moon Bay buoy, winds northwest 12 knots, water temperature 60, pressure 1,013.4 millibars, seas 7 feet every 8 seconds. At Monterey Bay buoy, winds northwest 70 knots, gusting to 23, water temperature 62, pressure 1,012.5 millibars, seas 8 feet every 15 seconds. At Point Sur, Wave Rider buoy, water temperature 59, seas 8 feet every 14 seconds. At Cape San Martin buoy, winds northwest 21 knots, gusting to 29, water temperature 56, pressure 1,011.5 millibars. Seas 8 feet every 16 seconds. Synopsis for the Central California coast and bays, including the Monterey Bay, Greater Farallones, and Cordell Bank National Marine Sanctuaries. Fresh to strong northwest breezes with near gale force gusts persist through the remainder of the week into the weekend. Gale force gusts with moderate seas are expected through the evening along the coastal jet region south of Point Arena and possible south of Point Sur. Additionally, gale force winds are possible for the northern outer waters by the end of the weekend. Tropical activity produces long period swell across the coastal waters into the weekend. The marine forecast for San Pablo Bay, Suisun Bay, the West Delta, and the San Francisco Bay north of the Bay Bridge. For tonight, southwest wind 10 to 15 knots. For Thursday, southwest wind 5 to 10 knots, rising to 10 to 15 knots in the afternoon. For Thursday night, southwest wind 10 to 15 knots, easing to 5 to 10 knots after midnight. The marine forecast for Monterey Bay. Small craft advisory in effect until 9 p.m. Pacific Daylight Time this evening. Small craft advisory in effect from Thursday afternoon through Thursday evening. For tonight, northwest wind 10 to 15 knots, easing to around 5 knots. Seas 4 to 6 feet. Wave detail, northwest 5 feet at 9 seconds and south 2 feet at 16 seconds. For Thursday, northwest wind around 5 knots, backing to west 10 to 15 knots in the afternoon. Seas 3 to 5 feet. Wave detail, northwest 4 feet at 9 seconds and south 2 feet at 15 seconds. For Thursday night, west wind 10 to 15 knots, becoming north 5 to 10 knots after midnight. Seas 3 to 5 feet. Wave detail, northwest 5 feet at 8 seconds. The coastal waters forecast from Point Arena to Point Reyes out to 10 nautical miles. Gale warning in effect until 9 p.m. Pacific Daylight Time this evening. Tonight, northwest wind 20 to 25 knots with gusts up to 35 knots, easing to 15 to 20 knots after midnight. Seas 7 to 10 feet wave detail, northwest 9 feet at 8 seconds and south 2 feet at 16 seconds. Thursday, northwest wind 15 to 20 knots, rising to 20 to 25 knots with gusts up to 35.

nut in the afternoon. Seed 6 to 8 feet wave detail. Northwest 7 feet at 8 seconds and south 3 feet at 15 seconds. Thursday night. Northwest wind 20 to 25 knots with gusts up to 35 knots, easing to 15 to 20 knots after midnight. Sea 7 to 9 feet wave detail. Northwest 8 feet at 8 seconds and south 3 feet at 15 seconds. The coastal waters forecast from Point Arena to Point Reyes 10 to 60 nautical miles offshore. Small craft advisory in effect through Saturday morning. Tonight, northwest wind 20 to 25 knots, seas 8 to 10 feet wave detail. Northwest 9 feet at 8 seconds and south 3 feet at 16 seconds. Thursday, northwest wind 20 to 25 knots, seas 8 to 9 feet wave detail. Northwest 8 feet at 8 seconds and south 3 feet at 15 seconds. Thursday night. Northwest wind 20 to 25 knots, seas 8 to 9 feet wave detail. Northwest 9 feet at 8 seconds and south 3 feet at 15 seconds. San Francisco Bar forecast. In the deep water channel, mixed seas of 4 to 6 feet at 17 seconds. Across the bar, swell can be more than twice as high across the bar than surrounding waters. Waves are also more prone to break, particularly during strong ebb currents. Maximum ebb current of 1.4 knots at 5:39 p.m. Wednesday and 2.8 knots at 5:34 a.m. Thursday. The coastal waters forecast from Point Pinos to Point Piedras Blancas out to 10 nautical miles. Small craft advisory in effect through Saturday morning. Tonight, northwest wind 20 to 25 knots, easing to 15 to 20 knots after midnight. Seas 6 to 9 feet wave detail, northwest 7 feet at 9 seconds and south 3 feet at 16 seconds. Thursday, northwest wind 15 to 20 knots, rising to 20 to 25 knots in the afternoon. Seas 6 to 7 feet wave detail, northwest 6 feet at 9 seconds and south 3 feet at 15 seconds. Thursday night. Northwest wind 20 to 25 knots, easing to 15 to 20 knots after midnight. Sea 6 to 8 feet wave detail, northwest 7 feet at 9 seconds and south 3 feet at 15 seconds. The coastal waters forecast from Pigeon Point to Point Pinos 10 to 60 nautical miles offshore. Small craft advisory in effect through Saturday morning. Tonight, northwest wind 15 to 20 knots, seas 8 to 9 feet wave detail. Northwest 8 feet at 9 seconds and south 3 feet at 16 seconds. Thursday, northwest wind 15 to 20 knots, seas 7 to 9 feet wave detail. Northwest 8 feet at 9 seconds and south 4 feet at 15 seconds. Thursday night. Northwest wind 15 to 20 knots, sea 7 to 9 feet wave detail. Northwest 8 feet at 8 seconds and south 3 feet at 14 seconds. The offshore waters forecast for the following marine location: Point Arena to Pigeon Point between 60 nautical miles and 150 nautical miles offshore. Issued at 8:17 p.m. Pacific Daylight Time. Gale force winds possible Saturday night. Tonight, north to northwest winds 20 to 30 knots. Sea 7 to 10 feet. Thursday, north to northwest winds 15 to 25 knots. Sea 6 to 10 feet. Thursday night, north to northwest winds 15 to 25 knots. Sea 6 to 9 feet. Friday, northwest winds 20 to 30 knots. Sea 6 to 10 feet. Friday night, north to northwest winds 20 to 30 knots. Seas 5 to 9 feet. Saturday, north to northwest winds 20 to 30 knots. Seas 6 to 11 feet. Saturday night, north to northwest winds 25 to 35 knots. Seas 8 to 13 feet. Sun, north winds 30 to 35 knots, diminishing to 25 to 30 knots. Seas 10 to 13 feet. Sunday night, north winds 30 to 35 knots, diminishing to 25 to 30 knots. Seas 11 to 14 feet. Monday, north to northwest winds 25 to 30 knots. Seas 12 to 14 feet. Monday night, north to northwest winds 20 to 30 knots. Seas 11 to 13 feet.

8 to 10 feet. Thursday night, north to northwest winds 20 to 25 knots. Sea 7 to 9 feet. Friday, northwest winds 20 to 25 knots. Sea 7 to 9 feet. Friday night, northwest winds 20 to 25 knots. Sea 7 to 9 feet. Saturday, northwest winds 25 to 30 knots. Seas 8 to 11 feet. Saturday night, north to northwest winds 25 to 30 knots. Seas 9 to 13 feet. Sun, northwest winds 25 to 30 knots. Seas 11 to 13 feet. Sunday night, northwest winds 25 to 30 knots. Seas 11 to 13 feet. Monday, northwest winds 20 to 30 knots. Seas 10 to 13 feet. Monday night, northwest winds 15 to 25 knots. Seas 9 to 12 feet. The coastal waters forecast from Point Reyes to Pigeon Point out to 10 nautical miles. Small craft advisory in effect through Thursday afternoon. For tonight, northwest wind 15 to 20 knots, easing to 10 to 15 knots late. Sea 7 to 10 feet, subsiding to 6 to 8 feet after midnight. Wave detail, northwest 7 feet at 9 seconds and southwest 2 feet at 16 seconds. For Thursday, northwest wind 10 to 15 knots, rising to 15 to 20 knots in the afternoon. Seas 5 to 7 feet. Wave detail, northwest 6 feet at 9 seconds and south 2 feet at 15 seconds. For Thursday night, northwest wind 15 to 20 knots. Seas 6 to 9 feet. Wave detail, northwest 7 feet at 9 seconds and south 2 feet at 15 seconds. The coastal waters forecast from Pigeon Point to Point Pinos out to 10 nautical miles. Small craft advisory in effect through Friday evening. For tonight, northwest wind 15 to 20 knots, easing to 10 to 15 knots after midnight. Seas 5 to 8 feet. Wave detail, northwest 7 feet at 8 seconds and south 2 feet at 16 seconds. For Thursday, northwest wind 10 to 15 knots, rising to 15 to 20 knots in the afternoon. Seas 5 to 7 feet. Wave detail, northwest 6 feet at 9 seconds and south 3 feet at 15 seconds. For Thursday night, northwest wind 15 to 20 knots, easing to 10 to 15 knots after midnight. Seas 5 to 7 feet. Wave detail, northwest 6 feet at 8 seconds and south 2 feet at 15 seconds. Sunrise-sunset and tidal information for the San Francisco Bay Area for Wednesday, July 29th. The sunset tonight, 8:20 p.m. The sunrise tomorrow, 6:12 a.m. The sunset tomorrow, 8:20 p.m. Tidal data at the Golden Gate for the afternoon and evening hours today and the morning hours of tomorrow. High tide, 1:27 p.m. at 4.76 feet. Low tide, 6:00 p.m. at 2.96 feet. High tide, 11:57 p.m. at 6.9 feet. Low tide, 6:45 a.m. at minus 0.45 feet. Here are the buoy observations for 8 p.m. Pacific Daylight Time. An offshore buoy 6 winds west at 10 knots, pressure 1,017.8 millibars. An offshore buoy 59, winds north 8 knots, water temperature 67, pressure 1,020.4 millibars, seas 5 feet, every 16 seconds. At Point Arena buoy, winds north 16 knots, water temperature 57, pressure 1,014.1 millibars, seas 5 feet, every 8 seconds. At buoy 13 near Bodega Bay, winds northwest at 27 knots, gusting to 33, pressure 1,010.9 millibars. At Point Reyes Wave Rider buoy, water temperature 58, seas 10 feet, every 7 seconds. At San Francisco Bar buoy, water temperature 57, seas 6 feet, every 17 seconds. At San Francisco buoy, winds northwest 14 knots, water temperature 55, pressure 1,011.8 millibars, seas 8 feet, every 8 seconds.

Blue Bay Buoy, winds northwest 12 knots. Water temperature 60. Pressure 1,013.4 millibars. C7T. Every 8 seconds. At Monterey Bay Buoy, winds northwest 70 knots. Gusting to 23. Water temperature 62. Pressure 1,012.5 millibars. Sea is 8 feet. Every 15 seconds. Endpoint, sir. Wave rider buoy water temperature 59. Sea is 8 feet. Every 14 seconds. At Cape San Martin buoy, winds northwest 21 knots. Gusting to 29. Water temperature 56. Pressure 1,011.5 millibars. Sea is 8 feet. Every 16 seconds. Synopsis for the Central California coast and bays, including the Monterey Bay, Greater Farallones, and Cordell Bank National Marine Sanctuaries. Fresh to strong northwest breezes with near gale force gusts persist through the remainder of the week into the weekend. Gale force gusts with moderate seas are expected through the evening along the coastal jet region south of Point Arena and possible south of Point Sur. Additionally, gale force winds are possible for the northern outer waters by the end of the weekend. Tropical activity produces long-period swell across the coastal waters into the weekend. The marine forecast for San Pablo Bay, Suisun Bay, the West Delta, and the San Francisco Bay north of the Bay Bridge. For tonight, southwest wind 10 to 15 knots. For Thursday, southwest wind 5 to 10 knots, rising to 10 to 15 knots in the afternoon. For Thursday night, southwest wind 10 to 15 knots, easing to 5 to 10 knots after midnight. The marine forecast for Monterey Bay. Small craft advisory in effect until 9 p.m. Pacific Daylight Time this evening. Small craft advisory in effect from Thursday afternoon through Thursday evening. For tonight, northwest wind 10 to 15 knots, easing to around 5 knots. Seas 4 to 6 feet. Wave detail, northwest 5 feet at 9 seconds and south 2 feet at 16 seconds. For Thursday, northwest wind around 5 knots, backing to west 10 to 15 knots in the afternoon. Seas 3 to 5 feet. Wave detail, northwest wind around 5 knots, backing to west 10 to 15 knots in the afternoon. Seas 3 to 5 feet. Wave detail, northwest 4 feet at 9 seconds and south 2 feet at 15 seconds. For Thursday night, west wind 10 to 15 knots, becoming north 5 to 10 knots after midnight. Seas 3 to 5 feet. Wave detail, northwest 5 feet at 8 seconds. The coastal waters forecast from Point Arena to Point Reyes out to 10 nautical miles. Gale warning in effect until 9 p.m. Pacific Daylight Time this evening. Tonight, northwest wind 20 to 25 knots with gusts up to 35 knots, easing to 15 to 20 knots after midnight. Sea 7 to 10 feet wave detail, northwest 9 feet at 8 seconds and south 2 feet at 16 seconds. Thursday, northwest wind 15 to 20 knots, rising to 20 to 25 knots with gusts up to 35 knots in the afternoon. Sea 6 to 8 feet wave detail, northwest 7 feet at 8 seconds and south 3 feet at 15 seconds. Thursday night, northwest wind 20 to 25 knots with gusts up to 35 knots, easing to 15 to 20 knots after midnight. Sea 7 to 9 feet wave detail, northwest 8 feet at 8 seconds and south 3 feet at 15 seconds. The coastal waters forecast from Point Arena to Point Reyes 10 to 60 nautical miles offshore. Small craft advisory in effect through Saturday morning. Tonight, northwest wind 20 to 25 knots, seas 8 to 10 feet wave detail. Northwest 9 feet at 8 seconds and south 3 feet at 16 seconds. Thursday, northwest wind 20 to 25 knots, seas 8 to 9 feet wave detail. Northwest 8 feet at 8 seconds and south 3 feet at 15 seconds. Thursday night, northwest wind 20 to 25 knots, seas 8 to 9 feet wave detail. Northwest 9 feet at 8 seconds and south 3 feet at 15 seconds. San Francisco Bar forecast. In the deep water channel, mixed seas of 4 to 6 feet at 17 seconds. Across the bar, swell can be more than twice as high across the bar than surrounding waters.

leaves are also more prone to break, particularly during strong ebb currents. Maximum ebb current of 1.4 knots at 5:39 p.m. Wednesday and 2.8 knots at 5:34 a.m. Thursday. The coastal waters forecast from Point Pinos to Point Piedras blunts out to 10 nautical miles. Small craft advisory in effect through Saturday morning. Tonight, northwest wind 20 to 25 knots, easing to 15 to 20 knots after midnight. Seas 6 to 9 feet wave detail, northwest 7 feet at 9 seconds and south 3 feet at 16 seconds. Thursday, northwest wind 15 to 20 knots, rising to 20 to 25 knots in the afternoon. Seas 6 to 7 feet wave detail, northwest 6 feet at 9 seconds and south 3 feet at 15 seconds. Thursday night, northwest wind 20 to 25 knots, easing to 15 to 20 knots after midnight. Seas 6 to 8 feet wave detail, northwest 7 feet at 9 seconds and south 3 feet at 15 seconds. The coastal waters forecast from Pigeon Point to Point Pinos 10 to 60 nautical miles offshore. Small craft advisory in effect through Saturday morning. Tonight, northwest wind 15 to 20 knots, seas 8 to 9 feet wave detail, northwest 8 feet at 9 seconds and south 3 feet at 16 seconds. Thursday, northwest wind 15 to 20 knots, seas 7 to 9 feet wave detail, northwest 8 feet at 9 seconds and south 4 feet at 15 seconds. Thursday night, northwest wind 15 to 20 knots, seas 7 to 9 feet wave detail, northwest 8 feet at 8 seconds and south 3 feet at 14 seconds. The offshore waters forecast for the following marine location, Point Arena to Pigeon Point between 60 nautical miles and 150 nautical miles offshore. Issued at 8:17 p.m. Pacific Daylight Time. Gale force winds possible Saturday night. Tonight, north to northwest winds 20 to 30 knots. Sea at 7 to 10 feet. Thursday, north to northwest winds 15 to 25 knots. Sea 6 to 10 feet. Thursday night, north to northwest winds 15 to 25 knots. Sea 6 to 9 feet. Friday, northwest winds 20 to 30 knots. Sea 6 to 10 feet. Friday night, north to northwest winds 20 to 30 knots. Seas 5 to 9 feet. Saturday, north to northwest winds 20 to 30 knots. Seas 6 to 11 feet. Saturday night, north to northwest winds 25 to 35 knots. Seas 8 to 13 feet. Sun, north winds 30 to 35 knots, diminishing to 25 to 30 knots. Seas 10 to 13 feet. Sunday night, north winds 30 to 35 knots, diminishing to 25 to 30 knots. Seas 11 to 14 feet. Monday, north to northwest winds 25 to 30 knots. Seas 12 to 14 feet. Monday night, north to northwest winds 20 to 30 knots. Seas 11 to 13 feet. The offshore waters forecast for the following marine location, Pigeon Point to Point Piedras Blancas between 60 nautical miles and 150 nautical miles offshore. Issued at 8:17 p.m. Pacific Daylight Time. Tonight, northwest winds 20 to 25 knots. Seas 8 to 10 feet. Thursday, north to northwest winds 20 to 25 knots. Seas 8 to 10 feet. Thursday night, north to northwest winds 20 to 25 knots. Seas 7 to 9 feet. Friday, northwest winds 20 to 25 knots. Seas 7 to 9 feet. Friday night, northwest winds 20 to 25 knots. Seas 7 to 9 feet. Saturday, northwest winds 25 to 30 knots. Seas 8 to 11 feet. Saturday night, north to northwest winds 25 to 30 knots. Seas 9 to 13 feet. Sun, northwest winds 25 to 30 knots. Seas 11 to 13 feet. Sunday night, northwest winds 25 to 30 knots. Seas 11 to 13 feet. Monday, northwest winds 20 to 30 knots. Seas 10 to 13 feet.
15 feet. Monday night, northwest winds 15 to 25 knots. Seas 9 to 12 feet. The coastal waters forecast from Point Reyes to Pigeon Point out to 10 nautical miles. Small craft advisory in effect through Thursday afternoon. For tonight, northwest wind 15 to 20 knots, easing to 10 to 16 knots late. Sea 7 to 10 feet, subsiding to 6 to 8 feet after midnight. Wave detail, northwest 7 feet at 9 seconds and southwest 2 feet at 16 seconds. For Thursday, northwest wind 10 to 15 knots, rising to 15 to 20 knots in the afternoon. Seas 5 to 7 feet. Wave detail, northwest 6 feet at 9 seconds and south 2 feet at 15 seconds. For Thursday night, northwest wind 15 to 20 knots. Seas 6 to 9 feet. Wave detail, northwest 7 feet at 9 seconds and south 2 feet at 15 seconds. The coastal waters forecast from Pigeon Point to Point Pinos out to 10 nautical miles. Small craft advisory in effect through Friday evening. For tonight, northwest wind 15 to 20 knots, easing to 10 to 15 knots after midnight. Seas 5 to 8 feet. Wave detail, northwest 7 feet at 8 seconds and south 2 feet at 16 seconds. For Thursday, northwest wind 10 to 15 knots, rising to 15 to 20 knots in the afternoon. Seas 5 to 7 feet. Wave detail, northwest 6 feet at 9 seconds and south 3 feet at 15 seconds. For Thursday night, northwest wind 15 to 20 knots, easing to 10 to 15 knots after midnight. Seas 5 to 7 feet. Wave detail, northwest 6 feet at 8 seconds and south 2 feet at 15 seconds. Sunrise, sunset, and tidal information for the San Francisco Bay Area for Wednesday, July 29th. The sunset tonight, 8:20 p.m. The sunrise tomorrow, 6:12 a.m. The sunset tomorrow, 8:20 p.m. Tidal data at the Golden Gates for the afternoon and evening hours today and the morning hours of tomorrow. High tide, 1:27 p.m. at 4.76 feet. Low tide, 6:00 p.m. at 2.96 feet. High tide, 11:57 p.m. at 6.9 feet. Low tide, 6:45 a.m. at -0.45 feet. Here are the buoy observations for 8 p.m. Pacific Daylight Time. An offshore buoy 6 winds west at 10 knots, pressure 1,017.8 millibars. An offshore buoy 59, winds north 8 knots, water temperature 67, pressure 1,020.4 millibars, seas 5 feet every 16 seconds. At Point Arena buoy, winds north 16 knots, water temperature 57, pressure 1,014.1 millibars, seas 5 feet every 8 seconds. At buoy 13 near Bodega Bay, winds northwest at 27 knots, gusting to 33, pressure 1,010.9 millibars. At Point Reyes Wave Rider buoy, water temperature 58, seas 10 feet every 7 seconds. At San Francisco Bar buoy, water temperature 57, seas 6 feet every 17 seconds. At San Francisco buoy, winds northwest 14 knots, water temperature 55, pressure 1,011.8 millibars, seas 8 feet every 8 seconds. At Half Moon Bay buoy, winds northwest 12 knots, water temperature 60, pressure 1,013.4 millibars, seas 7 feet every 8 seconds. At Monterey Bay buoy, winds northwest 70 knots, gusting to 23, water temperature 62, pressure 1,012.5 millibars, seas 8 feet every 15 seconds. At Pointzer, Wave Rider buoy, water temperature 59, seas 8 feet every 14 seconds. At Cape San Martin buoy, winds northwest 21 knots, gusting to 29, water temperature 56, pressure 1,011.5 millibars. Seas 8 feet every 16 seconds.
synopsis for the central California coast and bays, including the Monterey Bay, Greater Farallones, and Cordell Bank National and Marine Sanctuaries. Fresh to strong northwest breezes with near gale force gusts persist through the remainder of the week into the weekend. Gale force gusts with moderate seas are expected through the evening along the coastal jet region south of Point Arena and possible south of Point Sur. Additionally, gale force winds are possible for the northern outer waters by the end of the weekend. Tropical activity produces long-period swell across the coastal waters into the weekend. The marine forecast for San Pablo Bay, Susan Bay, the West Delta, and the San Francisco Bay north of the Bay Bridge. For tonight, southwest wind 10 to 15 knots. For Thursday, southwest wind 5 to 10 knots, rising to 10 to 15 knots in the afternoon. For Thursday night, southwest wind 10 to 15 knots, easing to 5 to 10 knots after midnight. The marine forecast for Monterey Bay. Small craft advisory in effect until 9 p.m. Pacific Daylight Time this evening. Small craft advisory in effect from Thursday afternoon through Thursday evening. For tonight, northwest wind 10 to 15 knots, easing to around 5 knots. Seas 4 to 6 feet. Wave detail, northwest 5 feet at 9 seconds and south 2 feet at 16 seconds. For Thursday, northwest wind around 5 knots, backing to west 10 to 15 knots in the afternoon. Seas 3 to 5 feet. Wave detail, northwest 4 feet at 9 seconds and south 2 feet at 15 seconds. For Thursday night, west wind 10 to 15 knots, becoming north 5 to 10 knots after midnight. Seas 3 to 5 feet. Wave detail, northwest 5 feet at 8 seconds. The coastal waters forecast from Point Arena to Point Reyes out to 10 nautical miles. Gale warning in effect until 9 p.m. Pacific Daylight Time this evening. Tonight, northwest wind 20 to 25 knots with gusts up to 35 knots, easing to 15 to 20 knots after midnight. Seas 7 to 10 feet wave detail, northwest 9 feet at 8 seconds and south 2 feet at 16 seconds. Thursday, northwest wind 15 to 20 knots, rising to 20 to 25 knots with gusts up to 35 knots in the afternoon. Seas 6 to 8 feet wave detail, northwest 7 feet at 8 seconds and south 3 feet at 15 seconds. Thursday night, northwest wind 20 to 25 knots with gusts up to 35 knots, easing to 15 to 20 knots after midnight. Seas 7 to 9 feet wave detail, northwest 8 feet at 8 seconds and south 3 feet at 15 seconds. The coastal waters forecast from Point Arena to Point Reyes 10 to 16 nautical miles offshore. Small craft advisory in effect through Saturday morning. Tonight, northwest wind 20 to 25 knots, seas 8 to 10 feet wave detail, northwest 9 feet at 8 seconds and south 3 feet at 16 seconds. Thursday, northwest wind 20 to 25 knots, seas 8 to 9 feet wave detail, northwest 8 feet at 8 seconds and south 3 feet at 15 seconds. Thursday night, northwest wind 20 to 25 knots, seas 8 to 9 feet wave detail, northwest 9 feet at 8 seconds and south 3 feet at 15 seconds. San Francisco Bar forecast. In the deep water channel, mixed seas of 4 to 6 feet at 17 seconds. Across the bar, swell can be more than twice as high across the bar than surrounding waters. Waves are also more prone to break, particularly during strong ebb currents. Maximum ebb current of 1.4 knots at 5:39 p.m. Wednesday and 2.8 knots at 5:34 a.m. Thursday. The coastal waters forecast from Point Pinos to Point Piedras Blancas out to 10 nautical miles. Small craft advisory in effect through Saturday morning. Tonight, northwest wind 20 to 25 knots, easing to 15 to 20 knots after midnight. Seas 6 to 9 feet wave detail, northwest 7 feet at 9 seconds and south 3 feet at 16 seconds. Thursday, northwest wind 15 to 20 knots, rising to 20 to 25 knots in the afternoon. Seas 6 to 7 feet wave detail, northwest 6 feet at 9 seconds and south 3 feet at 15 seconds. Thursday night,
Northwest wind 20 to 25 knots, easing to 15 to 20 knots after midnight. See 6 to 8 feet wave detail. Northwest

7 feet at 9 seconds and south 3 feet at 15 seconds. The coastal waters forecast from Pigeon Point to Point Pinos 10 to 60 nautical miles offshore. Small craft advisory in effect through Saturday morning. Tonight, northwest wind 15 to 20 knots, seas 8 to 9 feet, wave detail. Northwest 8 feet at 9 seconds and south 3 feet at 16 seconds. Thursday, northwest wind 15 to 20 knots, seas 7 to 9 feet, wave detail. Northwest 8 feet at 9 seconds and south 4 feet at 15 seconds. Thursday night, northwest wind 15 to 20 knots, seas 7 to 9 feet, wave detail. Northwest 8 feet at 8 seconds and south 3 feet at 14 seconds. The offshore waters forecast for the following marine location: Point Arena to Pigeon Point between 60 nautical miles and 150 nautical miles offshore. Issued at 8:17 p.m. Pacific Daylight Time. Gale force winds possible Saturday night. Tonight, north to northwest winds 20 to 30 knots. Sea 7 to 10 feet. Thursday, north to northwest winds 15 to 25 knots. Sea 6 to 10 feet. Thursday night, north to northwest winds 15 to 25 knots. Sea 6 to 9 feet. Friday, northwest winds 20 to 30 knots. Sea 6 to 10 feet. Friday night, north to northwest winds 20 to 30 knots. Seas 5 to 9 feet. Saturday, north to northwest winds 20 to 30 knots. Seas 6 to 11 feet. Saturday night, north to northwest winds 25 to 35 knots. Seas 8 to 13 feet. Sun, north winds 30 to 35 knots, diminishing to 25 to 30 knots. Seas 10 to 13 feet. Sunday night, north winds 30 to 35 knots, diminishing to 25 to 30 knots. Seas 11 to 14 feet. Monday, north to northwest winds 25 to 30 knots. Seas 12 to 14 feet. Monday night, north to northwest winds 20 to 30 knots. Seas 11 to 13 feet. The offshore waters forecast for the following marine location: Pigeon Point to Point Piedras Blancas between 60 nautical miles and 150 nautical miles offshore. Issued at 8:17 p.m. Pacific Daylight Time. Tonight, northwest winds 20 to 25 knots. Seas 8 to 10 feet. Thursday, north to northwest winds 20 to 25 knots. Seas 8 to 10 feet. Thursday night, north to northwest winds 20 to 25 knots. Seas 7 to 9 feet. Friday, northwest winds 20 to 25 knots. Seas 7 to 9 feet. Friday night, northwest winds 20 to 25 knots. Seas 7 to 9 feet. Saturday, northwest winds 25 to 30 knots. Seas 8 to 11 feet. Saturday night, north to northwest winds 25 to 30 knots. Seas 9 to 13 feet. Sun, northwest winds 25 to 30 knots. Seas 11 to 13 feet. Sunday night, northwest winds 25 to 30 knots. Seas 11 to 13 feet. Monday, northwest winds 20 to 30 knots. Seas 10 to 13 feet. Monday night, northwest winds 15 to 25 knots. Seas 9 to 12 feet. 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This broadcast originates from the National Weather Service office located in Monterey, California, and serves the coastal marine waters, including San Francisco and Monterey Bay. The coastal waters forecast from Point Reyes to Pigeon Point out to 10 nautical miles. Small craft advisory in effect through Thursday afternoon. For tonight, northwest wind 15 to 20 knots, easing to 10 to 16 knots late. Sea 7 to 10 feet, subsiding to 6 to 8 feet after midnight. Wave detail, northwest 7 feet at 9 seconds and southwest 2 feet at 16 seconds. For Thursday, northwest wind 10 to 15 knots, rising to 15 to 20 knots.

afternoon. Seas 5 to 7 feet. Wave detail, northwest 6 feet at 9 seconds and south 2 feet at 15 seconds. For Thursday night, northwest wind 15 to 20 knots. Seas 6 to 9 feet. Wave detail, northwest 7 feet at 9 seconds and south 2 feet at 15 seconds. The coastal waters forecast from Pigeon Point to Point Pinos out to 10 nautical miles. Small craft advisory in effect through Friday evening. For tonight, northwest wind 15 to 20 knots, easing to 10 to 15 knots after midnight. Seas 5 to 8 feet. Wave detail, northwest 7 feet at 8 seconds and south 2 feet at 16 seconds. For Thursday, northwest wind 10 to 15 knots, rising to 15 to 20 knots in the afternoon. Seas 5 to 7 feet. Wave detail, northwest 6 feet at 9 seconds and south 3 feet at 15 seconds. For Thursday night, northwest wind 15 to 20 knots, easing to 10 to 15 knots after midnight. Seas 5 to 7 feet. Wave detail, northwest 6 feet at 8 seconds and south 2 feet at 15 seconds. Sunrise, sunset, and tidal information for the San Francisco Bay Area for Wednesday, July 29th. The sunset tonight, 8:20 p.m. The sunrise tomorrow, 6:12 a.m. The sunset tomorrow, 8:20 p.m. Tidal data at the Golden Gate for the afternoon and evening hours today and the morning hours of tomorrow. High tide, 1:27 p.m. at 4.76 feet. Low tide, 6:00 p.m. at 2.96 feet. High tide, 11:57 p.m. at 6.9 feet. Low tide, 6:45 a.m. at -0.45 feet. Here are the buoy observations for 8 p.m. Pacific Daylight Time. An offshore buoy 6 winds west at 10 knots, pressure 1,017.8 millibars. An offshore buoy 59, winds north 8 knots, water temperature 67, pressure 1,020.4 millibars, seas 5 feet every 16 seconds. At Point Arena buoy, winds north 16 knots, water temperature 57, pressure 1,014.1 millibars, seas 5 feet every 8 seconds. At buoy 13 near Bodega Bay, winds northwest at 27 knots, gusting to 33, pressure 1,010.9 millibars. At Point Reyes Wave Rider, buoy water temperature 58, seas 10 feet, every 7 seconds. At San Francisco Bar, buoy water temperature 57, seas 6 feet, every 17 seconds. At San Francisco Bay, winds northwest 14 knots, water temperature 55, pressure 1,011.8 millibars, seas 8 feet, every 8 seconds. At Half Moon Bay, buoy winds northwest 12 knots, water temperature 60, pressure 1,013.4 millibars, seas 7 feet, every 8 seconds. At Monterey Bay, buoy winds northwest 70 knots, gusting to 23, water temperature 62, pressure 1,012.5 millibars, seas 8 feet, every 15 seconds. At Pointer, wave rider buoy water temperature 59, seas 8 feet, every 14 seconds. At Cape San Martin, buoy winds northwest 21 knots, gusting to 29, water temperature 56, pressure 1,011.5 millibars. Seas 8 feet every 16 seconds. Synopsis for the Central California coast and bays, including the Monterey Bay, Greater Farallones, and Cordell Bank National Marine Sanctuaries. Fresh to strong northwest breezes with near gale-force gusts to persist through the remainder of the week into the weekend. Occasional gale-force gusts with moderate seas are expected through this evening and Thursday afternoon and evening along the coastal jet region south of Point Arena and south of Point Sur. Additionally, gale force winds are continuing to look favorable for the northern waters this weekend, perhaps making it to the westernmost portions of the southern outer waters. Tropical activity continues to produce long-period swell across the coastal waters into the weekend. The marine forecast for San Pablo Bay, Suisun Bay, the West Delta, and the San Francisco Bay north of the Bay Bridge

aircraft. Advisory in effect from Thursday afternoon through Thursday evening. For tonight, southwest wind 10 to 15 knots. For Thursday, southwest wind 5 to 10 knots, rising to 10 to 15 knots in the afternoon. For Thursday night, southwest wind 10 to 15 knots, easing to 5 to 10 knots after midnight. The marine forecast for Monterey Bay. Small craft advisory in effect until 9 p.m. Pacific Daylight Time this evening. Small craft advisory in effect from Thursday afternoon through Thursday evening. For tonight, northwest wind 10 to 15 knots, easing to around 5 knots. Seas 4 to 6 feet. Wave detail, northwest 5 feet at 9 seconds and south 2 feet at 16 seconds. For Thursday, northwest wind around 5 knots, backing to west 10 to 15 knots in the afternoon. Seas 3 to 5 feet. Wave detail, northwest 4 feet at 9 seconds and south 2 feet at 15 seconds. For Thursday night, west wind 10 to 15 knots, becoming north 5 to 10 knots after midnight. Seas 3 to 5 feet. Wave detail, northwest 5 feet at 8 seconds. The coastal waters forecast from Point Arena to Point Reyes out to 10 nautical miles. Small craft advisory in effect through Friday evening. Tonight, northwest wind 20 to 25 knots with gusts up to 35 knots, easing to 15 to 20 knots after midnight. Seas 7 to 10 feet wave detail, northwest 9 feet at 8 seconds and south 2 feet at 16 seconds. Thursday, northwest wind 15 to 20 knots, rising to 20 to 25 knots with gusts up to 35 knots in the afternoon. Seas 6 to 8 feet wave detail, northwest 7 feet at 8 seconds and south 3 feet at 15 seconds. Thursday night, northwest wind 20 to 25 knots with gusts up to 35 knots, easing to 15 to 20 knots after midnight. Seas 7 to 9 feet wave detail, northwest 8 feet at 8 seconds and south 3 feet at 15 seconds. The coastal waters forecast from Point Arena to Point Reyes 10 to 16 nautical miles offshore. Small craft advisory in effect through Saturday morning. Tonight, northwest wind 20 to 25 knots, seas 8 to 10 feet wave detail, northwest 9 feet at 8 seconds and south 3 feet at 16 seconds. Thursday, northwest wind 20 to 25 knots, seas 8 to 9 feet wave detail, northwest 8 feet at 8 seconds and south 3 feet at 15 seconds. Thursday night, northwest wind 20 to 25 knots, seas 8 to 9 feet wave detail, northwest 9 feet at 8 seconds and south 3 feet at 15 seconds. San Francisco Bar forecast. In the deep water channel, mixed seas of 4 to 6 feet at 17 seconds. Across the bar, swell can be more than twice as high across the bar than surrounding waters. Waves are also more prone to break, particularly during strong ebb currents. Maximum ebb current of 2.8 knots at 5:34 a.m. Thursday and 1.6 knots at 6:18 p.m. Thursday. The coastal waters forecast from Point Pinos to Point Piedras Blancas out to 10 nautical miles. Small craft advisory in effect through Saturday morning. Tonight, northwest wind 20 to 25 knots, easing to 15 to 20 knots after midnight. Seas 6 to 9 feet wave detail, northwest 7 feet at 9 seconds and south 3 feet at 16 seconds. Thursday, northwest wind 15 to 20 knots, rising to 20 to 25 knots in the afternoon. Seas 6 to 7 feet wave detail, northwest 6 feet at 9 seconds and south 3 feet at 15 seconds. Thursday night, northwest wind 20 to 25 knots, easing to 15 to 20 knots after midnight. Seas 6 to 8 feet wave detail, northwest 7 feet at 9 seconds and south 3 feet at 15 seconds. The coastal waters forecast from Pigeon Point to Point Pinos 10 to 16 nautical miles offshore. Small craft advisory in effect through Saturday morning. Tonight, northwest wind 15 to 20 knots, seas 8 to 9 feet wave detail, northwest 8 feet at 9 seconds and south 3 feet at 16 seconds. Thursday, northwest wind 15 to 20 knots, seas 7 to 9 feet wave detail, northwest 8 feet at 9 seconds and south 4 feet at

15 seconds. Thursday night. Northwest wind 15 to 20 knots, sea 7 to 9 feet, wave detail. Northwest 8 feet at 8 seconds and south 3 feet at 14 seconds. The offshore waters forecast for the following marine location: Point Arena to Pigeon Point between 60 nautical miles and 150 nautical miles offshore. Issued at 8:17 p.m. Pacific Daylight Time. Gale force winds possible Saturday night. Tonight, north to northwest winds 20 to 30 knots. Sea 7 to 10 feet. Thursday, north to northwest winds 15 to 25 knots. Sea 6 to 10 feet. Thursday night, north to northwest winds 15 to 25 knots. Sea 6 to 9 feet. Friday, northwest winds 20 to 30 knots. Sea 6 to 10 feet. Friday night, north to northwest winds 20 to 30 knots. Seas 5 to 9 feet. Saturday, north to northwest winds 20 to 30 knots. Seas 6 to 11 feet. Saturday night, north to northwest winds 25 to 35 knots. Seas 8 to 13 feet. Sun, north winds 30 to 35 knots, diminishing to 25 to 30 knots. Seas 10 to 13 feet. Sunday night, north winds 30 to 35 knots, diminishing to 25 to 30 knots. Seas 11 to 14 feet. Monday, north to northwest winds 25 to 30 knots. Seas 12 to 14 feet. Monday night, north to northwest winds 20 to 30 knots. Seas 11 to 13 feet. The offshore waters forecast for the following marine location: Pigeon Point to Point Piedras Blancas between 60 nautical miles and 150 nautical miles offshore. Issued at 8:17 p.m. Pacific Daylight Time. Tonight, northwest winds 20 to 25 knots. Seas 8 to 10 feet. Thursday, north to northwest winds 20 to 25 knots. Seas 8 to 10 feet. Thursday night, north to northwest winds 20 to 25 knots. Seas 7 to 9 feet. Friday, northwest winds 20 to 25 knots. Seas 7 to 9 feet. Friday night, northwest winds 20 to 25 knots. Seas 7 to 9 feet. Saturday, northwest winds 25 to 30 knots. Seas 8 to 11 feet. Saturday night, north to northwest winds 25 to 30 knots. Seas 9 to 13 feet. Sun, northwest winds 25 to 30 knots. Seas 11 to 13 feet. Sunday night, northwest winds 25 to 30 knots. Seas 11 to 13 feet. Monday, northwest winds 20 to 30 knots. Seas 10 to 13 feet. Monday night, northwest winds 15 to 25 knots. Seas 9 to 12 feet. The coastal waters forecast from Point Reyes to Pigeon Point out to 10 nautical miles. Small craft advisory in effect through Thursday evening. For tonight, northwest wind 15 to 20 knots, easing to 10 to 15 knots late. Seas 7 to 10 feet, subsiding to 6 to 8 feet after midnight. Wave detail, northwest 7 feet at 9 seconds and southwest 2 feet at 16 seconds. For Thursday, northwest wind 10 to 15 knots, rising to 15 to 20 knots in the afternoon. Seas 5 to 7 feet. Wave detail, northwest 6 feet at 9 seconds and south 2 feet at 15 seconds. For Thursday night, northwest wind 15 to 20 knots. Seas 6 to 9 feet. Wave detail, northwest 7 feet at 9 seconds and south 2 feet at 15 seconds. The coastal waters forecast from Pigeon Point to Point Pinos out to 10 nautical miles. Small craft advisory in effect through Friday evening. For tonight, northwest wind 15 to 20 knots, easing to 10 to 15 knots after midnight. Seas 5 to 8 feet. Wave detail, northwest 7 feet at 8 seconds and south 2 feet at 16 seconds. For Thursday, northwest wind 10 to 15 knots, rising to 15 to 20 knots.

the afternoon. Seas 5 to 7 feet. Wave detail, northwest 6 feet at 9 seconds and south 3 feet at 15 seconds. For Thursday night, northwest wind 15 to 20 knots, easing to 10 to 50 knots after midnight. Seas 5 to 7 feet. Wave detail, northwest 6 feet at 8 seconds and south 2 feet at 15 seconds. Semi-sunset and tidal information for the San Francisco Bay Area for Wednesday, July 29th. The sunset tonight, 8:20 p.m. The sunrise tomorrow, 6:12 a.m. The sunset tomorrow, 8:20 p.m. Tidal data at the Golden Gate for the afternoon and evening hours today and the morning hours of tomorrow. High tide, 1:27 p.m. at 4.76 feet. Low tide, 6:00 p.m. at 2.96 feet. High tide, 11:57 p.m. at 6.9 feet. Low tide, 6:45 a.m. at -0.45 feet. Here are the buoy observations for 9 p.m. Pacific Daylight Time. An offshore buoy 6 winds west at 10 knots, pressure 1,018.0 millibars. An offshore buoy 59 winds north at 8 knots, water temperature 67, pressure 1,020.6 millibars. At buoy 14 near Point Arena, winds northwest at 60 knots, water temperature 57, pressure 1,014.2 millibars. At buoy 13 near Bodega Bay, winds northwest at 25 knots, gusting to 29, pressure 1,011.3 millibars. At Point Reyes, wave rider buoy water temperature 57, seas 10 feet every 7 seconds. At San Francisco Bar buoy water temperature 56, seas 6 feet every 15 seconds. At San Francisco buoy winds northwest at 60 knots, pressure 1,011.5 millibars, swell 8 feet every 8 seconds. At Half Moon Bay buoy winds northwest 12 knots, water temperature 60, pressure 1,013.2 millibars, sea 7 feet, every 8 seconds. At Monterey buoy winds northwest at 70 knots, gusting to 21, water temperature 62, pressure 1,012.8 millibars. At Pointzer, wave rider buoy water temperature 60, seas 8 feet, every 14 seconds. At Cape San Martin buoy winds northwest at 21 knots, gusting to 27, water temperature 56, pressure 1,011.6 millibars. Synopsis for the Central California coast and bays, including the Monterey Bay, Greater Farallones, and Cordell Bank National Marine Sanctuaries. Fresh to strong northwest breezes with near gale-force gusts persist through the remainder of the week into the weekend. Occasional gale-force gusts with moderate seas are expected through this evening and Thursday afternoon and evening along the coastal jet region south of Point Arena and south of Point Sur. Additionally, gale-force winds are continued to look favorable for the northern waters this weekend, perhaps making it to the westernmost portions of the southern outer waters. Tropical activity continues to produce long-period swell across the coastal waters into the weekend. The marine forecasts for San Pablo Bay, Suisun Bay, the West Delta, and the San Francisco Bay north of the Bay Bridge. Small craft advisory in effect from Thursday afternoon through Thursday evening. For tonight, southwest wind 10 to 15 knots. For Thursday, southwest wind 5 to 10 knots, rising to 10 to 15 knots in the afternoon. For Thursday night, southwest wind 10 to 15 knots, easing to 5 to 10 knots after midnight. The marine forecast for Monterey Bay. Small craft advisory in effect until 9 p.m. Pacific Daylight Time this evening. Small craft advisory in effect from Thursday afternoon through Thursday evening. For tonight, northwest wind 10 to 15 knots, easing to around 5 knots. Seas 4 to 6 feet. Wave detail, northwest 5 feet at 9 seconds and south 2 feet at 16 seconds. For Thursday, northwest wind around 5 knots, backing to west 10 to 15 knots in the afternoon. Seas 3 to 5 feet. Wave detail, northwest 4 feet at 9 seconds and south 2 feet at 15 seconds. For Thursday night,

50 knots, becoming northbound to 10 knots after midnight. Seas 3 to 5 feet. Wave detail, northwest 5 feet at 8 seconds. The coastal waters forecast from Point Arena to Point Reyes out to 10 nautical miles. Small craft advisory in effect through Friday evening. Tonight, northwest wind 20 to 25 knots with gusts up to 35 knots, easing to 15 to 20 knots after midnight. Sea 7 to 10 feet wave detail, northwest 9 feet at 8 seconds and south 2 feet at 16 seconds. Thursday, northwest wind 15 to 20 knots, rising to 20 to 25 knots with gusts up to 35 knots in the afternoon. Sea 6 to 8 feet wave detail, northwest 7 feet at 8 seconds and south 3 feet at 15 seconds. Thursday night, northwest wind 20 to 25 knots with gusts up to 35 knots, easing to 15 to 20 knots after midnight. Sea 7 to 9 feet wave detail, northwest 8 feet at 8 seconds and south 3 feet at 15 seconds. The coastal waters forecast from Point Arena to Point Reyes 10 to 60 nautical miles offshore. Small craft advisory in effect through Saturday morning. Tonight, northwest wind 20 to 25 knots, seas 8 to 10 feet wave detail, northwest 9 feet at 8 seconds and south 3 feet at 16 seconds. Thursday, northwest wind 20 to 25 knots, seas 8 to 9 feet wave detail, northwest 8 feet at 8 seconds and south 3 feet at 15 seconds. Thursday night, northwest wind 20 to 25 knots, seas 8 to 9 feet wave detail, northwest 9 feet at 8 seconds and south 3 feet at 15 seconds. San Francisco Bar forecast. In the deep water channel, mixed seas of 4 to 6 feet at 17 seconds. Across the bar, swell can be more than twice as high across the bar than surrounding waters. Waves are also more prone to break, particularly during strong ebb currents. Maximum ebb current of 2.8 knots at 5:34 a.m. Thursday and 1.6 knots at 6:18 p.m. Thursday. The coastal waters forecast from Point Pinos to Point Piedras Blancas out to 10 nautical miles. Small craft advisory in effect through Saturday morning. Tonight, northwest wind 20 to 25 knots, easing to 15 to 20 knots after midnight. Seas 6 to 9 feet wave detail, northwest 7 feet at 9 seconds and south 3 feet at 16 seconds. Thursday, northwest wind 15 to 20 knots, rising to 20 to 25 knots in the afternoon. Seas 6 to 7 feet wave detail, northwest 6 feet at 9 seconds and south 3 feet at 15 seconds. Thursday night, northwest wind 20 to 25 knots, easing to 15 to 20 knots after midnight. Seas 6 to 8 feet wave detail, northwest 7 feet at 9 seconds and south 3 feet at 15 seconds. The coastal waters forecast from Pigeon Point to Point Pinos 10 to 60 nautical miles offshore. Small craft advisory in effect through Saturday morning. Tonight, northwest wind 15 to 20 knots, seas 8 to 9 feet wave detail, northwest 8 feet at 9 seconds and south 3 feet at 16 seconds. Thursday, northwest wind 15 to 20 knots, seas 7 to 9 feet wave detail, northwest 8 feet at 9 seconds and south 4 feet at 15 seconds. Thursday night, northwest wind 15 to 20 knots, seas 7 to 9 feet wave detail, northwest 8 feet at 8 seconds and south 3 feet at 14 seconds. The offshore waters forecast for the following marine location, Point Arena to Pigeon Point between 60 nautical miles and 150 nautical miles offshore. Issued at 8:17 p.m. Pacific Daylight Time. Gale force winds possible Saturday night. Tonight, north to northwest winds 20 to 30 knots. Seas 7 to 10 feet. Thursday, north to northwest winds 15 to 25 knots. Seas 6 to 10 feet. Thursday night, north to northwest winds 15 to 25 knots. Seas 6 to 9 feet. Friday, northwest winds 20 to 30 knots. Seas 6 to 10 feet. Friday night, north to northwest winds 20 to 30 knots. Seas 5 to 9 feet. Saturday, north to northwest
Winds 20 to 30 knots. Seas 6 to 11 feet. Saturday night, north to northwest winds 25 to 35 knots. Seas 8 to 13 feet. Sun, north winds 30 to 35 knots, diminishing to 25 to 30 knots. Seas 10 to 13 feet. Sunday night, north winds 30 to 35 knots, diminishing to 25 to 30 knots. Seas 11 to 14 feet. Monday, north to northwest winds 25 to 30 knots. Seas 12 to 14 feet. Monday night, north to northwest winds 20 to 30 knots. Seas 11 to 13 feet. The offshore waters forecast for the following marine location: Pigeon Point to Point Piedras Blanco is between 60 nautical miles and 150 nautical miles offshore. Issued at 8:17 p.m. Pacific Daylight Time. Tonight, northwest winds 20 to 25 knots. Seas 8 to 10 feet. Thursday, north to northwest winds 20 to 25 knots. Seas 8 to 10 feet. Thursday night, north to northwest winds 20 to 25 knots. Seas 7 to 9 feet. Friday, northwest winds 20 to 25 knots. Seas 7 to 9 feet. Friday night, northwest winds 20 to 25 knots. Seas 7 to 9 feet. Saturday, northwest winds 25 to 30 knots. Seas 8 to 11 feet. Saturday night, north to northwest winds 25 to 30 knots. Seas 9 to 13 feet. Sun, northwest winds 25 to 30 knots. Seas 11 to 13 feet. Sunday night, northwest winds 25 to 30 knots. Seas 11 to 13 feet. Monday, northwest winds 20 to 30 knots. Seas 10 to 13 feet. Monday night, northwest winds 15 to 25 knots. Seas 9 to 12 feet. The coastal waters forecast from Point Reyes to Pigeon Point out to 10 nautical miles. Small craft advisory in effect through Thursday evening. For tonight, northwest wind 15 to 20 knots, easing to 10 to 15 knots late. Seas 7 to 10 feet, subsiding to 6 to 8 feet after midnight. Wave detail, northwest 7 feet at 9 seconds and southwest 2 feet at 16 seconds. For Thursday, northwest wind 10 to 15 knots, rising to 15 to 20 knots in the afternoon. Seas 5 to 7 feet. Wave detail, northwest 6 feet at 9 seconds and south 2 feet at 15 seconds. For Thursday night, northwest wind 15 to 20 knots. Seas 6 to 9 feet. Wave detail, northwest 7 feet at 9 seconds and south 2 feet at 15 seconds. The coastal waters forecast from Pigeon Point to Point Pinos out to 10 nautical miles. Small craft advisory in effect through Friday evening. For tonight, northwest wind 15 to 20 knots, easing to 10 to 15 knots after midnight. Seas 5 to 8 feet. Wave detail, northwest 7 feet at 8 seconds and south 2 feet at 16 seconds. For Thursday, northwest wind 10 to 15 knots, rising to 15 to 20 knots in the afternoon. Seas 5 to 7 feet. Wave detail, northwest 6 feet at 9 seconds and south 3 feet at 15 seconds. For Thursday night, northwest wind 15 to 20 knots, easing to 10 to 15 knots after midnight. Seas 5 to 7 feet. Wave detail, northwest 6 feet at 8 seconds and south 2 feet at 15 seconds. 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This broadcast originates from the National Weather Service office located in Monterey, California, and serves the coastal marine waters, including San Francisco and Monterey Bay. Sunrise, sunset, and tidal information for the San Francisco Bay area for Wednesday, July 29th. The sunset tonight, 8:20 p.m. The sunrise tomorrow, 6:12 a.m. The sunset tomorrow, 8:20 p.m. Tidal data at the Golden Gate.

degrees, winds northwest at 60 knots, water temperature 57, pressure 1,014.2 millibars. At buoy 13 near Bodega Bay, winds northwest at 25 knots, gusting to 29, pressure 1,011.3 millibars. At Point Reyes, wave rider buoy, water temperature 57, seas 10 feet, every 7 seconds. At San Francisco Bar, buoy water temperature 56, seas 6 feet, every 15 seconds. At San Francisco, buoy winds northwest at 60 knots, pressure 1,011.5 millibars, swell 8 feet, every 8 seconds. At Half Moon Bay, buoy winds northwest 12 knots, water temperature 60, pressure 1,013.2 millibars, seas 7 feet, every 8 seconds. At Monterey, buoy winds northwest at 70 knots, gusting to 21, water temperature 62, pressure 1,012.8 millibars. At Pointer, wave rider buoy water temperature 60, seas 8 feet, every 14 seconds. At Cape San Martin, buoy winds northwest at 21 knots, gusting to 27, water temperature 56, pressure 1,011.6 millibars. Synopsis for the Central California coast and bays, including the Monterey Bay, Greater Farallones, and Cordell Bank National Marine Sanctuaries. Fresh to strong northwest breezes with near gale-force gusts persist through the remainder of the week into the weekend. Occasional gale-force gusts with moderate seas are expected through this evening and Thursday afternoon and evening along the coastal jet region south of Point Arena and south of Point Sur. Additionally, gale force winds are continuing to look favorable for the northern waters this weekend, perhaps making it to the westernmost portions of the southern outer waters. Tropical activity continues to produce long-period swell across the coastal waters into the weekend. The marine forecast for San Pablo Bay, Suisun Bay, the West Delta, and the San Francisco Bay north of the Bay Bridge. Small craft advisory in effect from Thursday afternoon through Thursday evening. For tonight, southwest wind 10 to 15 knots. For Thursday, southwest wind 5 to 10 knots, rising to 10 to 15 knots in the afternoon. For Thursday night, southwest wind 10 to 15 knots, easing to 5 to 10 knots after midnight. The marine forecast for Monterey Bay. Small craft advisory in effect until 9 p.m. Pacific Daylight Time this evening. Small craft advisory in effect from Thursday afternoon through Thursday evening. For tonight, northwest wind 10 to 15 knots, easing to around 5 knots. Seas 4 to 6 feet. Wave detail, northwest 5 feet at 9 seconds and south 2 feet at 16 seconds. For Thursday, northwest wind around 5 knots, backing to west 10 to 15 knots in the afternoon. Seas 3 to 5 feet. Wave detail, northwest 4 feet at 9 seconds and south 2 feet at 15 seconds. For Thursday night, west wind 10 to 15 knots, becoming north 5 to 10 knots after midnight. Seas 3 to 5 feet. Wave detail, northwest 5 feet at 8 seconds. The coastal waters forecast from Point Arena to Point Reyes out to 10 nautical miles. Small craft advisory in effect through Friday evening. Tonight, northwest wind 20 to 25 knots with gusts up to 35 knots, easing to 15 to 20 knots after midnight. Seas 7 to 10 feet, wave detail, northwest 9 feet at 8 seconds and south 2 feet at 16 seconds. Thursday, northwest wind 15 to 20 knots, rising to 20 to 25 knots with gusts up to 35 knots in the afternoon. Seas 6 to 8 feet, wave detail, northwest 7 feet at 8 seconds and south 3 feet at 15 seconds. Thursday night, northwest wind 20 to 25 knots with gusts up to 35 knots, easing to 15 to 20 knots after midnight. Seas 7 to 9 feet, wave detail, northwest 8 feet at 8 seconds and south 3 feet at 15 seconds. The coastal waters forecast from Point Arena to Point Reyes 10 to 60 nautical miles offshore. Small craft advisory in effect through Saturday morning. Tonight, northwest wind 20 to 25 knots, seas 8 to 10 feet, wave detail, northwest 9 feet at 8 seconds and south 3 feet at 16 seconds. Thursday, northwest wind 20 to

25 knots, 8 to 9 feet wave detail. Northwest 8 feet at 8 seconds and south 3 feet at 15 seconds. Thursday night. Northwest wind 20 to 25 knots, 8 to 9 feet wave detail. Northwest 9 feet at 8 seconds and south 3 feet at 15 seconds. San Francisco bar forecast. In the deep water channel, mixed seas of 4 to 6 feet at 17 seconds. Across the bar, swell can be more than twice as high across the bar than surrounding waters. Waves are also more prone to break, particularly during strong ebb currents. Maximum ebb current of 2.8 knots at 5:34 a.m. Thursday and 1.6 knots at 6:18 p.m. Thursday. The coastal waters forecast from Point Pinos to Point Piedras Blancas out to 10 nautical miles. Small craft advisory in effect through Saturday morning. Tonight, northwest wind 20 to 25 knots, easing to 15 to 20 knots after midnight. Seas 6 to 9 feet wave detail, northwest 7 feet at 9 seconds and south 3 feet at 16 seconds. Thursday, northwest wind 15 to 20 knots, rising to 20 to 25 knots in the afternoon. Sea 6 to 7 feet wave detail, northwest 6 feet at 9 seconds and south 3 feet at 15 seconds. Thursday night, northwest wind 20 to 25 knots, easing to 15 to 20 knots after midnight. Sea 6 to 8 feet wave detail, northwest 7 feet at 9 seconds and south 3 feet at 15 seconds. The coastal waters forecast from Pigeon Point to Point Pinos 10 to 60 nautical miles offshore. Small craft advisory in effect through Saturday morning. Forecast from Pigeon Point to Point Pinos 10 to 60 nautical miles offshore. Small craft advisory in effect through Saturday morning. Tonight, northwest wind 15 to 20 knots, seas 8 to 9 feet wave detail. Northwest 8 feet at 9 seconds and south 3 feet at 16 seconds. Thursday, northwest wind 15 to 20 knots, sea 7 to 9 feet wave detail, northwest 8 feet at 9 seconds and south 4 feet at 15 seconds. Thursday night, northwest wind 15 to 20 knots, sea 7 to 9 feet wave detail, northwest 8 feet at 8 seconds and south 3 feet at 14 seconds. The offshore waters forecast for the following marine location, Point Arena to Pigeon Point between 60 nautical miles and 150 nautical miles offshore. Issued at 8:17 p.m. Pacific Daylight Time. Gale force winds possible Saturday night. Tonight, north to northwest winds 20 to 30 knots. Sea 7 to 10 feet. Thursday, north to northwest winds 15 to 25 knots. Sea 6 to 10 feet. Thursday night, north to northwest winds 15 to 25 knots. Sea 6 to 9 feet. Friday, northwest winds 20 to 30 knots. Sea 6 to 10 feet. Friday night, north to northwest winds 20 to 30 knots. Seas 5 to 9 feet. Saturday, north to northwest winds 20 to 30 knots. Seas 6 to 11 feet. Saturday night, north to northwest winds 25 to 35 knots. Seas 8 to 13 feet. Sun, north winds 30 to 35 knots, diminishing to 25 to 30 knots. Seas 10 to 13 feet. Sunday night, north winds 30 to 35 knots, diminishing to 25 to 30 knots. Seas 11 to 14 feet. Monday, north to northwest winds 25 to 30 knots. Seas 12 to 14 feet. Monday night, north to northwest winds 20 to 30 knots. Seas 11 to 13 feet. The offshore waters forecast for the following marine location, Pigeon Point to Point Piedras Blancas between 60 nautical miles and 150 nautical miles offshore. Issued at 8:17 p.m. Pacific Daylight Time. Tonight, northwest winds 20 to 25 knots. Seas 8 to 10 feet. Thursday, north to northwest winds 20 to 25 knots. Seas 8 to 10 feet. Thursday night, north to northwest winds 20 to 25 knots. Seas 7 to 9 feet. Friday, northwest winds 20 to 25 knots.

be 7 to 9 feet. Friday night, northwest winds 20 to 25 knots. Sea 7 to 9 feet. Saturday, northwest winds 25 to 30 knots. Seas 8 to 11 feet. Saturday night, north to northwest winds 25 to 30 knots. Seas 9 to 13 feet. Sun, northwest winds 25 to 30 knots. Seas 11 to 13 feet. Sunday night, northwest winds 25 to 30 knots. Seas 11 to 13 feet. Monday, northwest winds 20 to 30 knots. Seas 10 to 13 feet. Monday night, northwest winds 15 to 25 knots. Seas 9 to 12 feet. The coastal waters forecast from Point Reyes to Pigeon Point out to 10 nautical miles. Small craft advisory in effect through Thursday evening. For tonight, northwest wind 15 to 20 knots, easing to 10 to 15 knots late. Sea 7 to 10 feet, subsiding to 6 to 8 feet after midnight. Wave detail, northwest 7 feet at 9 seconds and southwest 2 feet at 16 seconds. For Thursday, northwest wind 10 to 15 knots, rising to 15 to 20 knots in the afternoon. Seas 5 to 7 feet. Wave detail, northwest 6 feet at 9 seconds and south 2 feet at 15 seconds. For Thursday night, northwest wind 15 to 20 knots. Seas 6 to 9 feet. Wave detail, northwest 7 feet at 9 seconds and south 2 feet at 15 seconds. The coastal waters forecast from Pigeon Point to Point Pinos out to 10 nautical miles. Small craft advisory in effect through Friday evening. For tonight, northwest wind 15 to 20 knots, easing to 10 to 15 knots after midnight. Seas 5 to 8 feet. Wave detail, northwest 7 feet at 8 seconds and south 2 feet at 16 seconds. For Thursday, northwest wind 10 to 15 knots, rising to 15 to 20 knots in the afternoon. Seas 5 to 7 feet. Wave detail, northwest 6 feet at 9 seconds and south 3 feet at 15 seconds. For Thursday night, northwest wind 15 to 20 knots, easing to 10 to 15 knots after midnight. Seas 5 to 7 feet. Wave detail, northwest 6 feet at 8 seconds and south 2 feet at 15 seconds. Sunrise, sunset, and tidal information for the San Francisco Bay Area for Wednesday, July 29th. The sunset tonight, 8:20 p.m. The sunrise tomorrow, 6:12 a.m. The sunset tomorrow, 8:20 p.m. Tidal data at the Golden Gate for the afternoon and evening hours today and the morning hours of tomorrow. High tide, 1:27 p.m. at 4.76 feet. Low tide, 6:00 p.m. at 2.96 feet. High tide, 11:57 p.m. at 6.9 feet. Low tide, 6:45 a.m. at -0.45 feet. Here are the buoy observations for 9 p.m. Pacific Daylight Time. An offshore buoy 6 winds west at 10 knots, pressure 1,018.0 millibars. An offshore buoy 59 winds north at 8 knots, water temperature 67, pressure 1,020.6 millibars. At buoy 14 near Point Arena, winds northwest at 60 knots, water temperature 57, pressure 1,014.2 millibars. At buoy 13 near Bodega Bay, winds northwest at 25 knots, gusting to 29, pressure 1,011.3 millibars. At Point Reyes Wave Rider buoy, water temperature 57, seas 10 feet, every 7 seconds. At San Francisco Bar buoy, water temperature 56, seas 6 feet, every 15 seconds. At San Francisco buoy, winds northwest at 60 knots, pressure 1,011.5 millibars, swell 8 feet, every 8 seconds. At Half Moon Bay buoy, winds northwest 12 knots, water temperature 60, pressure 1,013.2 millibars, sea 7 feet, every 8 seconds. At Monterey buoy, winds northwest at 70 knots, gusting to 21, water temperature 62, pressure 1,000.
112.8 millibars. Headport, sir. Wave rider buoy water temperature 60. Seas 8 feet every 14 seconds. At Cape San Martin, buoy winds northwest at 21 knots, gusting to 27, water temperature 56, pressure 1,011.6 millibars. Synopsis for the Central California coast and bays, including the Monterey Bay, Greater Farallones, and Cordell Bank National Marine Sanctuaries. Fresh to strong northwest breezes with near gale-force gusts persist through the remainder of the week into the weekend. Occasional gale-force gusts with moderate seas are expected through this evening and Thursday afternoon and evening along the coastal jet region south of Point Arena and south of Point Sur. Additionally, gale-force winds are continuing to look favorable for the northern waters this weekend, perhaps making it to the westernmost portions of the southern outer waters. Tropical activity continues to produce long-period swell across the coastal waters into the weekend. The marine forecast for San Pablo Bay, Suisun Bay, the West Delta, and the San Francisco Bay north of the Bay Bridge. Small craft advisory in effect from Thursday afternoon through Thursday evening. For tonight, southwest wind 10 to 15 knots. For Thursday, southwest wind 5 to 10 knots, rising to 10 to 15 knots in the afternoon. For Thursday night, southwest wind 10 to 15 knots, easing to 5 to 10 knots after midnight. The marine forecast for Monterey Bay. Small craft advisory in effect until 9 p.m. Pacific Daylight Time this evening. Small craft advisory in effect from Thursday afternoon through Thursday evening. For tonight, northwest wind 10 to 15 knots, easing to around 5 knots. Seas 4 to 6 feet. Wave detail, northwest 5 feet at 9 seconds and south 2 feet at 16 seconds. For Thursday, northwest wind around 5 knots, backing to west 10 to 15 knots in the afternoon. Seas 3 to 5 feet. Wave detail, northwest 4 feet at 9 seconds and south 2 feet at 15 seconds. For Thursday night, west wind 10 to 15 knots, becoming north 5 to 10 knots after midnight. Seas 3 to 5 feet. Wave detail, northwest 5 feet at 8 seconds. The coastal waters forecast from Point Arena to Point Reyes out to 10 nautical miles. Small craft advisory in effect through Friday evening. Tonight, northwest wind 20 to 25 knots with gusts up to 35 knots, easing to 15 to 20 knots after midnight. Seas 7 to 10 feet, wave detail, northwest 9 feet at 8 seconds and south 2 feet at 16 seconds. Thursday, northwest wind 15 to 20 knots, rising to 20 to 25 knots with gusts up to 35 knots in the afternoon. Seas 6 to 8 feet, wave detail, northwest 7 feet at 8 seconds and south 3 feet at 15 seconds. Thursday night, north... The following is an important beach hazard message from the National Weather Service, issued at 9:44 p.m. Pacific Daylight Time. Beach hazard statement remains in effect through Saturday afternoon. What? Long-period southerly swell will bring an increased risk of sneaker waves and strong currents. Breaking waves will reach up to 10 feet along some south and southwest-facing beaches and breakpoints. Where? Pacific Coast beaches. When? Through Saturday afternoon. Impacts. Dangerous conditions are forecast along the shoreline. Hazards include sneaker waves, strong wind currents, and large breaking waves. Stay off of jetties, piers, rocks, and other waterside infrastructure. Remain out of the water to avoid hazardous surf and never turn your back on the ocean. Monitor local weather, surf and tide forecast at www.weather.gov/mtr. The coastal waters forecast from Point Arena to Point Reyes out to 10 nautical miles. Small craft advisory in effect through Friday evening. Tonight, northwest wind 20 to 25 knots with gusts up to 35 knots, easing to 15 to 20 knots after midnight. Seas 7 to 10 feet, wave detail, northwest 9 feet at 8 seconds and south 2 feet at 16 seconds. Thursday, northwest wind 15 to 20 knots, rising to 20 to 25 knots with gusts up to 35 knots in the afternoon.
to 8 feet wave detail, northwest 7 feet at 8 seconds, and south 3 feet at 15 seconds. Thursday night, northwest wind 20 to 25 knots with gusts up to 35 knots, easing to 15 to 20 knots after midnight. See 7 to 9 feet wave detail, northwest 8 feet at 8 seconds, and south 3 feet at 15 seconds. The coastal waters forecast from Point Arena to Point Reyes 10 to 60 nautical miles offshore. Small craft advisory in effect through Saturday morning. Tonight, northwest wind 20 to 25 knots, seas 8 to 10 feet wave detail, northwest 9 feet at 8 seconds, and south 3 feet at 16 seconds. Thursday, northwest wind 20 to 25 knots, seas 8 to 9 feet wave detail, northwest 8 feet at 8 seconds, and south 3 feet at 15 seconds. Thursday night, northwest wind 20 to 25 knots, seas 8 to 9 feet wave detail, northwest 9 feet at 8 seconds, and south 3 feet at 15 seconds. San Francisco Bar forecast. In the deep water channel, mixed seas of 4 to 6 feet at 17 seconds. Across the bar, swell can be more than twice as high across the bar than surrounding waters. Waves are also more prone to break, particularly during strong ebb currents. Maximum ebb current of 2.8 knots at 5:34 a.m. Thursday and 1.6 knots at 6:18 p.m. Thursday. The coastal waters forecast from Point Pinos to Point Piedras blunt was out to 10 nautical miles. Small craft advisory in effect through Saturday morning. Tonight, northwest wind 20 to 25 knots, easing to 15 to 20 knots after midnight. Seas 6 to 9 feet wave detail, northwest 7 feet at 9 seconds and south 3 feet at 16 seconds. Thursday, northwest wind 15 to 20 knots, rising to 20 to 25 knots in the afternoon. Seas 6 to 7 feet wave detail, northwest 6 feet at 9 seconds and south 3 feet at 15 seconds. Thursday night, northwest wind 20 to 25 knots, easing to 15 to 20 knots after midnight. Seas 6 to 8 feet wave detail, northwest 7 feet at 9 seconds and south 3 feet at 15 seconds. The coastal waters forecast from Pigeon Point to Point Pinos 10 to 60 nautical miles offshore. Small craft advisory in effect through Saturday morning. Tonight, northwest wind 15 to 20 knots, seas 8 to 9 feet wave detail, northwest 8 feet at 9 seconds and south 3 feet at 16 seconds. Thursday, northwest wind 15 to 20 knots, seas 7 to 9 feet wave detail, northwest 8 feet at 9 seconds and south 4 feet at 15 seconds. Thursday night, northwest wind 15 to 20 knots, seas 7 to 9 feet wave detail, northwest 8 feet at 8 seconds and south 3 feet at 14 seconds. 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This broadcast originates from the National Weather Service office located in Monterey, California, and serves the coastal marine waters, including San Francisco and Monterey Bay. The offshore waters forecast for the following marine location, Point Arena to Pigeon Point between 60 nautical miles and 150 nautical miles offshore. Issued at 8:17 p.m. Pacific Daylight Time. Gale force winds possible Saturday night. Tonight, north to northwest winds 20 to 30 knots. Sea 7 to 10 feet. Thursday, north to northwest winds 15 to 25 knots. Sea 6 to 10 feet. Thursday night, north to northwest winds 15 to 25 knots. Sea 6 to 9 feet. Friday, northwest winds 20 to 30 knots. Sea 6 to 10 feet. Friday night, north to northwest winds 20 to 30 knots. Seas 5 to 9 feet. Saturday, north to northwest winds 20 to 30 knots. Seas 6 to 11 feet. Saturday night, north to northwest winds 25 to 35 knots. Seas 8 to 13 feet. Sun, north winds 30 to 35 knots, diminishing to 25 to 30 knots. Seas 10 to 13 feet. Sunday night, north winds 30 to 35.

diminishing to 25 to 30 knots. Seas 11 to 14 feet. Monday, north to northwest winds 25 to 30 knots. Seas 12 to 14 feet. Monday night, north to northwest winds 20 to 30 knots. Seas 11 to 13 feet. The offshore waters forecast for the following marine location: Pigeon Point to Point Piedras Blancas between 60 nautical miles and 150 nautical miles offshore. Issued at 8:17 p.m. Pacific Daylight Time. Tonight, northwest winds 20 to 25 knots. Seas 8 to 10 feet. Thursday, north to northwest winds 20 to 25 knots. Seas 8 to 10 feet. Thursday night, north to northwest winds 20 to 25 knots. Seas 7 to 9 feet. Friday, northwest winds 20 to 25 knots. Seas 7 to 9 feet. Friday night, northwest winds 20 to 25 knots. Seas 7 to 9 feet. Saturday, northwest winds 25 to 30 knots. Seas 8 to 11 feet. Saturday night, north to northwest winds 25 to 30 knots. Seas 9 to 13 feet. Sun, northwest winds 25 to 30 knots. Seas 11 to 13 feet. Sunday night, northwest winds 25 to 30 knots. Seas 11 to 13 feet. Monday, northwest winds 20 to 30 knots. Seas 10 to 13 feet. Monday night, northwest winds 15 to 25 knots. Seas 9 to 12 feet. The coastal waters forecast from Point Reyes to Pigeon Point out to 10 nautical miles. Small craft advisory in effect through Thursday evening. For tonight, northwest wind 15 to 20 knots, easing to 10 to 15 knots late. Seas 7 to 10 feet, subsiding to 6 to 8 feet after midnight. Wave detail, northwest 7 feet at 9 seconds and southwest 2 feet at 16 seconds. For Thursday, northwest wind 10 to 15 knots, rising to 15 to 20 knots in the afternoon. Seas 5 to 7 feet. Wave detail, northwest 6 feet at 9 seconds and south 2 feet at 15 seconds. For Thursday night, northwest wind 15 to 20 knots. Seas 6 to 9 feet. Wave detail, northwest 7 feet at 9 seconds and south 2 feet at 15 seconds. The coastal waters forecast from Pigeon Point to Point Pinos out to 10 nautical miles. Small craft advisory in effect through Friday evening. For tonight, northwest wind 15 to 20 knots, easing to 10 to 15 knots after midnight. Seas 5 to 8 feet. Wave detail, northwest 7 feet at 8 seconds and south 2 feet at 16 seconds. For Thursday, northwest wind 10 to 15 knots, rising to 15 to 20 knots in the afternoon. Seas 5 to 7 feet. Wave detail, northwest 6 feet at 9 seconds and south 3 feet at 15 seconds. For Thursday night, northwest wind 15 to 20 knots, easing to 10 to 15 knots after midnight. Seas 5 to 7 feet. Wave detail, northwest 6 feet at 8 seconds and south 2 feet at 15 seconds. 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This broadcast originates from the National Weather Service office located in Monterey, California, and serves the coastal marine waters, including San Francisco and Monterey Bay. The following is an important beach hazard message from the National Weather Service. Issued at 9:44 p.m. Pacific Daylight Time. Beach hazard statement remains in effect through Saturday afternoon. What? Long period southerly swell will bring an increased risk of sneaker waves and strong currents. Breaking waves will reach up to 10 feet along some south and southwest facing beaches and breakpoints. Where? Pacific Coast beaches. When? Through Saturday afternoon. Impacts. Dangerous conditions are forecast along the shoreline. Hazards include sneaker waves, strong currents, and large breaking waves. Stay off

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Sunrise, sunset, and tidal information for the San Francisco Bay Area for Wednesday, July 29th. The sunset tonight, 8:20 p.m. The sunrise tomorrow, 6:12 a.m. The sunset tomorrow, 8:20 p.m. Tidal data at the Golden Gate for the afternoon and evening hours today and the morning hours of tomorrow. High tide, 1:27 p.m. at 4.76 feet. Low tide, 6:00 p.m. at 2.96 feet. High tide, 11:57 p.m. at 6.9 feet. Low tide, 6:45 a.m. at -0.45 feet. Here are the buoy observations for 9 p.m. Pacific Daylight Time. An offshore buoy 6 winds west at 10 knots, pressure 1,018.0 millibars. An offshore buoy 59 winds north at 8 knots, water temperature 67, pressure 1,020.6 millibars. At buoy 14 near Point Arena, winds northwest at 60 knots, water temperature 57, pressure 1,014.2 millibars. At buoy 13 near Bodega Bay, winds northwest at 25 knots, gusting to 29, pressure 1,011.3 millibars. At Point Reyes Wave Rider, buoy water temperature 57, sees 10 feet every 7 seconds. At San Francisco Bar Buoy, water temperature 56, sees 6 feet every 15 seconds. At San Francisco Bay, winds northwest at 60 knots, pressure 1,011.5 millibars, swell 8 feet every 8 seconds. At Half Moon Bay, buoy winds northwest 12 knots, water temperature 60, pressure 1,013.2 millibars, sea 7 feet every 8 seconds. At Monterey, buoy winds northwest at 70 knots, gusting to 21, water temperature 62, pressure 1,012.8 millibars. At Pointer, Wave Rider, buoy water temperature 60, seas 8 feet every 14 seconds. At Cape San Martin, buoy winds northwest at 21 knots, gusting to 27, water temperature 56, pressure 1,011.6 millibars. Synopsis for the Central California coast and bays, including the Monterey Bay, Greater Farallones, and Cordell Bank National Marine Sanctuaries. Fresh to strong northwest breezes with near gale force gusts persist through the remainder of the week into the weekend. Occasional gale force gusts with moderate seas are expected through this evening and Thursday afternoon and evening along the coastal jet region south of Point Arena and south of Point Sur. Additionally, gale force winds are continued to look favorable for the northern waters this weekend, perhaps making it to the westernmost portions of the southern outer waters. Tropical activity continues to produce long-period swell across the coastal waters into the weekend. The marine forecast for San Pablo Bay, Suisun Bay, the West Delta, and the San Francisco Bay north of the Bay Bridge. Small craft advisory in effect from Thursday afternoon through Thursday evening. For tonight, southwest wind 10 to 15 knots. For Thursday, southwest wind 5 to 10 knots, rising to 10 to 15 knots in the afternoon. For Thursday night, southwest wind 10 to 15 knots, easing to 5 to 10 knots after midnight. The marine forecast for Monterey Bay. Small craft advisory in effect until 9 p.m. Pacific Daylight Time this evening. Small craft advisory in effect from Thursday afternoon through Thursday evening. For tonight, northwest wind 10 to 15 knots, easing to around 5 knots. Seas 4 to 6 feet. Wave detail, northwest 5 feet at 9 seconds and south 2 feet at 16 seconds. For Thursday, northwest wind around 5 knots, backing to west 10 to 15 knots in the afternoon. Seas 3 to 5 feet. Wave detail, northwest 4 feet at 9 seconds and south 2 feet at 15 seconds. For Thursday night, west wind 10 to 15 knots, becoming north 5 to 10 knots after midnight. Seas 3 to 5 feet.

in detail, northwest 5 feet at 8 seconds. The coastal waters forecast from Point Arena to Point Reyes out to 10 nautical miles. Small craft advisory in effect through Friday evening. Tonight, northwest wind 20 to 25 knots with gusts up to 35 knots, easing to 15 to 20 knots after midnight. See 7 to 10 feet wave detail, northwest 9 feet at 8 seconds and south 2 feet at 16 seconds. Thursday, northwest wind 15 to 20 knots, rising to 20 to 25 knots with gusts up to 35 knots in the afternoon. See 6 to 8 feet wave detail, northwest 7 feet at 8 seconds and south 3 feet at 15 seconds. Thursday night, northwest wind 20 to 25 knots with gusts up to 35 knots, easing to 15 to 20 knots after midnight. See 7 to 9 feet wave detail, northwest 8 feet at 8 seconds and south 3 feet at 15 seconds. The coastal waters forecast from Point Arena to Point Reyes 10 to 60 nautical miles offshore. Small craft advisory in effect through Saturday morning. Tonight, northwest wind 20 to 25 knots, seas 8 to 10 feet wave detail. Northwest 9 feet at 8 seconds and south 3 feet at 16 seconds. Thursday, northwest wind 20 to 25 knots, seas 8 to 9 feet wave detail. Northwest 8 feet at 8 seconds and south 3 feet at 15 seconds. Thursday night, northwest wind 20 to 25 knots, seas 8 to 9 feet wave detail. Northwest 9 feet at 8 seconds and south 3 feet at 15 seconds. San Francisco Bar forecast. In the deep water channel, mixed seas of 4 to 6 feet at 17 seconds. Across the bar, swell can be more than twice as high across the bar than surrounding waters. Waves are also more prone to break, particularly during strong ebb currents. Maximum ebb current of 2.8 knots at 5:34 a.m. Thursday and 1.6 knots at 6:18 p.m. Thursday. The coastal waters forecast from Point Pinos to Point Piedras Blancas out to 10 nautical miles. Small craft advisory in effect through Saturday morning. Tonight, northwest wind 20 to 25 knots, easing to 15 to 20 knots after midnight. See 6 to 9 feet wave detail, northwest 7 feet at 9 seconds and south 3 feet at 16 seconds. Thursday, northwest wind 15 to 20 knots, rising to 20 to 25 knots in the afternoon. See 6 to 7 feet wave detail, northwest 6 feet at 9 seconds and south 3 feet at 15 seconds. Thursday night, northwest wind 20 to 25 knots, easing to 15 to 20 knots after midnight. See 6 to 8 feet wave detail, northwest 7 feet at 9 seconds and south 3 feet at 15 seconds. The coastal waters forecast from Pigeon Point to Point Pinos 10 to 60 nautical miles offshore. Small craft advisory in effect through Saturday morning. Tonight, northwest wind 15 to 20 knots, seas 8 to 9 feet wave detail, northwest 8 feet at 9 seconds and south 3 feet at 16 seconds. Thursday, northwest wind 15 to 20 knots, seas 7 to 9 feet wave detail, northwest 8 feet at 9 seconds and south 4 feet at 15 seconds. Thursday night, northwest wind 15 to 20 knots, seas 7 to 9 feet wave detail, northwest 8 feet at 8 seconds and south 3 feet at 14 seconds. The offshore waters forecast for the following marine location, Point Arena to Pigeon Point between 60 nautical miles and 150 nautical miles offshore. Issued at 8:17 p.m. Pacific Daylight Time. Gale force winds possible Saturday night. Tonight, north to northwest winds 20 to 30 knots. Seas 7 to 10 feet. Thursday, north to northwest winds 15 to 25 knots. Seas 6 to 10 feet. Thursday night, north to northwest winds 15 to 25 knots. Seas 6 to 9 feet. Friday, northwest winds 20 to 30 knots. Seas 6 to 10 feet. Friday night, north to northwest winds 20 to 30 knots. Seas 5 to 9 feet. Saturday, north to northwest winds 20 to 30 knots. Seas 6 to 11 feet. Saturday night, north to northwest winds 25.

to 35 knots. Seas 8 to 13 feet. Sun, north winds 30 to 35 knots, diminishing to 25 to 30 knots. Seas 10 to 13 feet. Sunday night, north winds 30 to 35 knots, diminishing to 25 to 30 knots. Seas 11 to 14 feet. Monday, north to northwest winds 25 to 30 knots. Seas 12 to 14 feet. Monday night, north to northwest winds 20 to 30 knots. Seas 11 to 13 feet. The offshore waters forecast for the following marine location: Pigeon Point to Point Pedras Blanco is between 60 nautical miles and 150 nautical miles offshore. Issued at 8:17 p.m. Pacific Daylight Time. Tonight, northwest winds 20 to 25 knots. Seas 8 to 10 feet. Thursday, north to northwest winds 20 to 25 knots. Seas 8 to 10 feet. Thursday night, north to northwest winds 20 to 25 knots. Seas 7 to 9 feet. Friday, northwest winds 20 to 25 knots. Seas 7 to 9 feet. Friday night, northwest winds 20 to 25 knots. Seas 7 to 9 feet. Saturday, northwest winds 25 to 30 knots. Seas 8 to 11 feet. Saturday night, north to northwest winds 25 to 30 knots. Seas 9 to 13 feet. Sun, northwest winds 25 to 30 knots. Seas 11 to 13 feet. Sunday night, northwest winds 25 to 30 knots. Seas 11 to 13 feet. Monday, northwest winds 20 to 30 knots. Seas 10 to 13 feet. Monday night, northwest winds 15 to 25 knots. Seas 9 to 12 feet. The coastal waters forecast from Point Reyes to Pigeon Point out to 10 nautical miles. Small craft advisory in effect through Thursday evening. For tonight, northwest wind 15 to 20 knots, easing to 10 to 15 knots late. Seas 7 to 10 feet, subsiding to 6 to 8 feet after midnight. Wave detail, northwest 7 feet at 9 seconds and southwest 2 feet at 16 seconds. For Thursday, northwest wind 10 to 15 knots, rising to 15 to 20 knots in the afternoon. Seas 5 to 7 feet. Wave detail, northwest 6 feet at 9 seconds and south 2 feet at 15 seconds. For Thursday night, northwest wind 15 to 20 knots. Seas 6 to 9 feet. Wave detail, northwest 7 feet at 9 seconds and south 2 feet at 15 seconds. The coastal waters forecast from Pigeon Point to Point Pinos out to 10 nautical miles. Small craft advisory in effect through Friday evening. For tonight, northwest wind 15 to 20 knots, easing to 10 to 15 knots after midnight. Seas 5 to 8 feet. Wave detail, northwest 7 feet at 8 seconds and south 2 feet at 16 seconds. For Thursday, northwest wind 10 to 15 knots, rising to 15 to 20 knots in the afternoon. Seas 5 to 7 feet. Wave detail, northwest 6 feet at 9 seconds and south 3 feet at 15 seconds. For Thursday night, northwest wind 15 to 20 knots, easing to 10 to 15 knots after midnight. Seas 5 to 7 feet. Wave detail, northwest 6 feet at 8 seconds and south 2 feet at 15 seconds. The following is an important beach hazard message from the National Weather Service. Issued at 9:44 p.m. Pacific Daylight Time. Beach hazard statement remains in effect through Saturday afternoon. What? Long period southerly swell will bring an increased risk of sneaker waves and stronger currents. Breaking waves will reach up to 10 feet along some south and southwest facing beaches and breakpoints. Where? Pacific Coast beaches. When? Through Saturday afternoon. Impacts. Dangerous conditions are forecast along the shoreline. Hazards include sneaker waves, strong wind currents, and large breaking waves. Stay off of jetties, piers, rocks, and other waterside infrastructure. 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

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Sunrise, sunset, and tidal information for the San Francisco Bay Area for Wednesday, July 29th. The sunset tonight, 8:20 p.m. The sunrise tomorrow, 6:12 a.m. The sunset tomorrow, 8:20 p.m. Tidal data at the Golden Gate for the afternoon and evening hours today and the morning hours of tomorrow. High tide, 1:27 p.m. at 4.76 feet. Low tide, 6:00 p.m. at 2.96 feet. High tide, 11:57 p.m. at 6.9 feet. Low tide, 6:45 a.m. at -0.45 feet. Here are the buoy observations for 10 p.m. Pacific Daylight Time. An offshore buoy 6 winds west at 12 knots, pressure 1,018.1 millibars. An offshore buoy 59 winds north at 6 knots, water temperature 67, pressure 1,020.9 millibars. At Point Arena buoy, winds northwest 19 knots, gusting to 25, water temperature 57, pressure 1,014.2 millibars, sea is 3 feet every 10 seconds. At buoy 13 near Bodega Bay, winds northwest at 23 knots, gusting to 27, pressure 1,012.1 millibars, swell 8 feet every 7 seconds. At Point Reyes Wave Rider buoy, water temperature 57, seas 10 feet every 15 seconds. At San Francisco Bar buoy, water temperature 55, seas 6 feet every 15 seconds. At San Francisco buoy, winds northwest at 60 knots, gusting to 21, pressure 1,012.0 millibars, swell 8 feet every 7 seconds. At Half Moon Bay buoy, winds northwest 10 knots, water temperature 60, pressure 1,013.6 millibars, sea 7 feet every 8 seconds. At Monterey Bay buoy, winds northwest 19 knots, gusting to 23, water temperature 62, pressure 1,013.0 millibars, sea 8 feet every 15 seconds. At Point Sur, Wave Rider buoy, water temperature 59, seas 8 feet every 14 seconds. At Cape San Martin buoy, winds northwest 21 knots, gusting to 27, water temperature 56, pressure 1,011.8 millibars. Seas 8 feet every 16 seconds. Synopsis for the Central California coast and bays, including the Monterey Bay, Greater Farallones, and Cordell Bank National Marine Sanctuaries. Fresh to strong northwest breezes with near gale-force gusts to persist through the remainder of the week into the weekend. Occasional gale-force gusts with moderate seas are expected through this evening and Thursday afternoon and evening along the coastal jet region south of Point Arena and south of Point Sur. Additionally, gale force winds are continued to look favorable for the northern waters this weekend, perhaps making it to the westernmost portions of the southern outer waters. Tropical activity continues to produce long-period swell across the coastal waters into the weekend. The marine forecast for San Pablo Bay, Suisun Bay, the West Delta, and the San Francisco Bay north of the Bay Bridge. Small craft advisory in effect from Thursday afternoon through Thursday evening. For tonight, southwest wind 10 to 15 knots. For Thursday, southwest wind 5 to 10 knots, rising to 10 to 15 knots in the afternoon. For Thursday night, southwest wind 10 to 15 knots, easing to 5 to 10 knots after midnight. The marine forecast for Monterey Bay. Small craft advisory in effect until 9 p.m. Pacific Daylight Time this evening. Small craft advisory in effect from Thursday afternoon through Thursday evening. For tonight, northwest wind 10 to 15 knots, easing to around 5 knots. Seas 4 to 6 feet. Wave detail, northwest 5 feet at 9 seconds and south 2 feet at 16 seconds. For Thursday, northwest wind around 5 knots, backing to west 10 to 15 knots in the afternoon. Seas 3 to 5 feet. Wave detail, northwest 4 feet at 9 seconds and south 2 feet at 15 seconds.

Thursday night. West wind 10 to 15 knots, becoming north 5 to 10 knots after midnight. Seas 3 to 5 feet. Wave detail, northwest 5 feet at 8 seconds. The coastal waters forecast from Point Arena to Point Reyes out to 10 nautical miles. Small craft advisory in effect through Friday evening. Tonight, northwest wind 20 to 25 knots with gusts up to 35 knots, easing to 15 to 20 knots after midnight. Sea 7 to 10 feet wave detail, northwest 9 feet at 8 seconds and south 2 feet at 16 seconds. Thursday, northwest wind 15 to 20 knots, rising to 20 to 25 knots with gusts up to 35 knots in the afternoon. Sea 6 to 8 feet wave detail, northwest 7 feet at 8 seconds and south 3 feet at 15 seconds. Thursday night, northwest wind 20 to 25 knots with gusts up to 35 knots, easing to 15 to 20 knots after midnight. Sea 7 to 9 feet wave detail, northwest 8 feet at 8 seconds and south 3 feet at 15 seconds. The coastal waters forecast from Point Arena to Point Reyes 10 to 60 nautical miles offshore. Small craft advisory in effect through Saturday morning. Tonight, northwest wind 20 to 25 knots, seas 8 to 10 feet wave detail, northwest 9 feet at 8 seconds and south 3 feet at 16 seconds. Thursday, northwest wind 20 to 25 knots, seas 8 to 9 feet wave detail, northwest 8 feet at 8 seconds and south 3 feet at 15 seconds. Thursday night, northwest wind 20 to 25 knots, seas 8 to 9 feet wave detail, northwest 9 feet at 8 seconds and south 3 feet at 15 seconds. San Francisco Bar forecast. In the deep water channel, mixed seas of 4 to 6 feet at 17 seconds. Across the bar, swell can be more than twice as high across the bar than surrounding waters. Waves are also more prone to break, particularly during strong ebb currents. Maximum ebb current of 2.8 knots at 5:34 a.m. Thursday and 1.6 knots at 6:18 p.m. Thursday. The coastal waters forecast from Point Pinos to Point Piedras Blancas out to 10 nautical miles. Small craft advisory in effect through Saturday morning. Tonight, northwest wind 20 to 25 knots, easing to 15 to 20 knots after midnight. Seas 6 to 9 feet wave detail, northwest 7 feet at 9 seconds and south 3 feet at 16 seconds. Thursday, northwest wind 15 to 20 knots, rising to 20 to 25 knots in the afternoon. Sea 6 to 7 feet wave detail, northwest 6 feet at 9 seconds and south 3 feet at 15 seconds. Thursday night, northwest wind 20 to 25 knots, easing to 15 to 20 knots after midnight. Sea 6 to 8 feet wave detail, northwest 7 feet at 9 seconds and south 3 feet at 15 seconds. The coastal waters forecast from Pigeon Point to Point Pinos 10 to 60 nautical miles offshore. Small craft advisory in effect through Saturday morning. Tonight, northwest wind 15 to 20 knots, seas 8 to 9 feet wave detail, northwest 8 feet at 9 seconds and south 3 feet at 16 seconds. Thursday, northwest wind 15 to 20 knots, seas 7 to 9 feet wave detail, northwest 8 feet at 9 seconds and south 4 feet at 15 seconds. Thursday night, northwest wind 15 to 20 knots, seas 7 to 9 feet wave detail, northwest 8 feet at 8 seconds and south 3 feet at 14 seconds. The offshore waters forecast for the following marine location, Point Arena to Pigeon Point between 60 nautical miles and 150 nautical miles offshore. Issued at 8:17 p.m. Pacific Daylight Time. Gale force winds possible Saturday night. Tonight, north to northwest winds 20 to 30 knots. Seas 7 to 10 feet. Thursday, north to northwest winds 15 to 25 knots. Seas 6 to 10 feet. Thursday night, north to northwest winds 15 to 25 knots. Seas 6 to 9 feet. Friday, northwest winds 20 to 30 knots. Seas 6 to 10 feet. Friday night, north to northwest winds 20 to 30 knots. Seas 5 to 9 feet. Saturday.

north to northwest, winds 20 to 30 knots. Seas 6 to 11 feet. Saturday night, north to northwest, winds 25 to 35 knots. Seas 8 to 13 feet. Sun, north winds 30 to 35 knots, diminishing to 25 to 30 knots. Seas 10 to 13 feet. Sunday night, north winds 30 to 35 knots, diminishing to 25 to 30 knots. Seas 11 to 14 feet. Monday, north to northwest winds 25 to 30 knots. Seas 12 to 14 feet. Monday night, north to northwest winds 20 to 30 knots. Seas 11 to 13 feet. The offshore waters forecast for the following marine location: Pigeon Point to Point Piedras Blancas between 60 nautical miles and 150 nautical miles offshore. Issued at 8:17 p.m. Pacific Daylight Time. Tonight, northwest winds 20 to 25 knots. Seas 8 to 10 feet. Thursday, north to northwest winds 20 to 25 knots. Seas 8 to 10 feet. Thursday night, north to northwest winds 20 to 25 knots. Seas 7 to 9 feet. Friday, northwest winds 20 to 25 knots. Seas 7 to 9 feet. Friday night, northwest winds 20 to 25 knots. Seas 7 to 9 feet. Saturday, northwest winds 25 to 30 knots. Seas 8 to 11 feet. Saturday night, north to northwest winds 25 to 30 knots. Seas 9 to 13 feet. Sun, northwest winds 25 to 30 knots. Seas 11 to 13 feet. Sunday night, northwest winds 25 to 30 knots. Seas 11 to 13 feet. Monday, northwest winds 20 to 30 knots. Seas 10 to 13 feet. Monday night, northwest winds 15 to 25 knots. Seas 9 to 12 feet. The coastal waters forecast from Point Reyes to Pigeon Point out to 10 nautical miles. Small craft advisory in effect through Thursday evening. For tonight, northwest wind 15 to 20 knots, easing to 10 to 15 knots late. Seas 7 to 10 feet, subsiding to 6 to 8 feet after midnight. Wave detail, northwest 7 feet at 9 seconds and southwest 2 feet at 16 seconds. For Thursday, northwest wind 10 to 15 knots, rising to 15 to 20 knots in the afternoon. Seas 5 to 7 feet. Wave detail, northwest 6 feet at 9 seconds and south 2 feet at 15 seconds. For Thursday night, northwest wind 15 to 20 knots. Seas 6 to 9 feet. Wave detail, northwest 7 feet at 9 seconds and south 2 feet at 15 seconds. 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This broadcast originates from the National Weather Service office located in Monterey, California, and serves the coastal marine waters, including San Francisco and Monterey Bay. The coastal waters forecast from Pigeon Point to Point Pinos out to 10 nautical miles. Small craft advisory in effect through Friday evening. For tonight, northwest wind 15 to 20 knots, easing to 10 to 15 knots after midnight. Seas 5 to 8 feet. Wave detail, northwest 7 feet at 8 seconds and south 2 feet at 16 seconds. For Thursday, northwest wind 10 to 15 knots, rising to 15 to 20 knots in the afternoon. Seas 5 to 7 feet. Wave detail, northwest 6 feet at 9 seconds and south 3 feet at 15 seconds. For Thursday night, northwest wind 15 to 20 knots, easing to 10 to 15 knots after midnight. Seas 5 to 7 feet. Wave detail, northwest 6 feet at 8 seconds and south 2 feet at 15 seconds. The following is an important beach hazard message from the National Weather Service. Issued at 9:44 p.m. Pacific Daylight Time. Beach hazard statement remains in effect through Saturday afternoon. What? Long period southerly swell will bring an increased risk of sea.

Wednesday, July 29th. The sunset tonight, 8:20 p.m. The sunrise tomorrow, 6:12 a.m. The sunset tomorrow, 8:20 p.m. Tidal data at the Golden Gate for the afternoon and evening hours today and the morning hours of tomorrow. High tide, 1:27 p.m. at 4.76 feet. Low tide, 6:00 p.m. at 2.96 feet. High tide, 11:57 p.m. at 6.9 feet. Low tide, 6:45 a.m. at -0.45 feet. Here are the buoy observations for 10 p.m. Pacific Daylight Time. An offshore buoy 6 winds west at 12 knots, pressure 1,018.1 millibars. An offshore buoy 59 winds north at 6 knots, water temperature 67, pressure 1,020.9 millibars. At Point Arena buoy, winds northwest 19 knots, gusting to 25, water temperature 57, pressure 1,014.2 millibars, seas 3 feet every 10 seconds. At buoy 13 near Bodega Bay, winds northwest at 23 knots, gusting to 27, pressure 1,012.1 millibars, swell 8 feet every 7 seconds. At Point Reyes Wave Rider buoy, water temperature 57, seas 10 feet every 15 seconds. At San Francisco Bar buoy, water temperature 55, seas 6 feet every 15 seconds. At San Francisco buoy, winds northwest at 60 knots, gusting to 21, pressure 1,012.0 millibars, swell 8 feet every 7 seconds. At Half Moon Bay buoy, winds northwest 10 knots, water temperature 60, pressure 1,013.6 millibars, sea 7 feet every 8 seconds. At Monterey Bay buoy, winds northwest 19 knots, gusting to 23, water temperature 62, pressure 1,013.0 millibars, seas 8 feet every 15 seconds. At Point Sur, Wave Rider buoy, water temperature 59, seas 8 feet every 14 seconds. At Cape San Martin buoy, winds northwest 21 knots, gusting to 27, water temperature 56, pressure 1,011.8 millibars. Seas 8 feet every 16 seconds. Synopsis for the Central California coast and bays, including the Monterey Bay, Greater Farallones, and Cordell Bank National Marine Sanctuaries. Fresh to strong northwest breezes with near gale-force gusts persist through the remainder of the week into the weekend. Occasional gale-force gusts with moderate seas are expected through this evening and Thursday afternoon and evening along the coastal jet region south of Point Arena and south of Point Sur. Additionally, gale-force winds are continuing to look favorable for the northern waters this weekend, perhaps making it to the westernmost portions of the southern outer waters. Tropical activity continues to produce long-period swell across the coastal waters into the weekend. The marine forecast for San Pablo Bay, Suisun Bay, the West Delta, and the San Francisco Bay north of the Bay Bridge. Small craft advisory in effect from Thursday afternoon through Thursday evening. For tonight, southwest wind 10 to 15 knots. For Thursday, southwest wind 5 to 10 knots, rising to 10 to 15 knots in the afternoon. For Thursday night, southwest wind 10 to 15 knots, easing to 5 to 10 knots after midnight. The marine forecast for Monterey Bay. Small craft advisory in effect until 9 p.m. Pacific Daylight Time this evening. Small craft advisory in effect from Thursday afternoon through Thursday evening. For tonight, northwest wind 10 to 15 knots, easing to around 5 knots. Seas 4 to 6 feet. Wave detail, northwest 5 feet at 9 seconds and south 2 feet at 16 seconds. For Thursday, northwest wind around 5 knots, backing to west 10 to 15 knots in the afternoon. Seas 3 to 5 feet. Wave detail, northwest 4 feet at 9 seconds and south 2 feet at 15 seconds. For Thursday night, west wind 10 to 15 knots, becoming north 5 to 10 knots after midnight. Seas 3 to 5 feet. Wave detail, northwest 5 feet at 8 seconds. The coastal waters forecast from Point Arena to Point Reyes out to 10.

nautical miles. Small craft advisory in effect through Friday evening. Tonight, northwest wind 20 to 25 knots with gusts up to 35 knots, easing to 15 to 20 knots after midnight. See 7 to 10 feet wave detail, northwest 9 feet at 8 seconds and south 2 feet at 16 seconds. Thursday, northwest wind 15 to 20 knots, rising to 20 to 25 knots with gusts up to 35 knots in the afternoon. See 6 to 8 feet wave detail, northwest 7 feet at 8 seconds and south 3 feet at 15 seconds. Thursday night, northwest wind 20 to 25 knots with gusts up to 35 knots, easing to 15 to 20 knots after midnight. See 7 to 9 feet wave detail, northwest 8 feet at 8 seconds and south 3 feet at 15 seconds. The coastal waters forecast from Point Arena to Point Reyes 10 to 60 nautical miles offshore. Small craft advisory in effect through Saturday morning. Tonight, northwest wind 20 to 25 knots, seas 8 to 10 feet wave detail. Northwest 9 feet at 8 seconds and south 3 feet at Saturday morning. Tonight, northwest wind 20 to 25 knots, seas 8 to 10 feet wave detail. Northwest 9 feet at 8 seconds and south 3 feet at 16 seconds. Thursday, northwest wind 20 to 25 knots, seas 8 to 9 feet wave detail. Northwest 8 feet at 8 seconds and south 3 feet at 15 seconds. Thursday night, northwest wind 20 to 25 knots, seas 8 to 9 feet wave detail. Northwest 9 feet at 8 seconds and south 3 feet at 15 seconds. San Francisco Bar forecast. In the deep water channel, mixed seas of 4 to 6 feet at 17 seconds. Across the bar, swell can be more than twice as high across the bar than surrounding waters. Waves are also more prone to break, particularly during strong ebb currents. Maximum ebb current of 2.8 knots at 5:34 a.m. Thursday and 1.6 knots at 6:18 p.m. Thursday. The coastal waters forecast from Point Pinos to Point Piedras Blancas out to 10 nautical miles. Small craft advisory in effect through Saturday morning. Tonight, northwest wind 20 to 25 knots, easing to 15 to 20 knots after midnight. See 6 to 9 feet wave detail, northwest 7 feet at 9 seconds and south 3 feet at 16 seconds. Thursday, northwest wind 15 to 20 knots, rising to 20 to 25 knots in the afternoon. See 6 to 7 feet wave detail, northwest 6 feet at 9 seconds and south 3 feet at 15 seconds. Thursday night, northwest wind 20 to 25 knots, easing to 15 to 20 knots after midnight. See 6 to 8 feet wave detail, northwest 7 feet at 9 seconds and south 3 feet at 15 seconds. The coastal waters forecast from Pigeon Point to Point Pinos 10 to 60 nautical miles offshore. Small craft advisory in effect through Saturday morning. Tonight, northwest wind 15 to 20 knots, seas 8 to 9 feet wave detail, northwest 8 feet at 9 seconds and south 3 feet at 16 seconds. Thursday, northwest wind 15 to 20 knots, seas 7 to 9 feet wave detail, northwest 8 feet at 9 seconds and south 4 feet at 15 seconds. Thursday night, northwest wind 15 to 20 knots, seas 7 to 9 feet wave detail, northwest 8 feet at 8 seconds and south 3 feet at 14 seconds. The offshore waters forecast for the following marine location, Point Arena to Pigeon Point between 60 nautical miles and 150 nautical miles offshore. Issued at 8:17 p.m. Pacific Daylight Time. Gale force winds possible Saturday night. Tonight, north to northwest winds 20 to 30 knots. Sea 7 to 10 feet. Thursday, north to northwest winds 15 to 25 knots. Sea 6 to 10 feet. Thursday night, north to northwest winds 15 to 25 knots. Sea 6 to 9 feet. Friday, northwest winds 20 to 30 knots. Sea 6 to 10 feet. Friday night, north to northwest winds 20 to 30 knots. Sea 5 to 9 feet. Saturday, north to northwest winds 20 to 30 knots. Sea 6 to 11 feet. Saturday night, north to

southwest winds 25 to 35 knots. Seas 8 to 13 feet. Sun, north winds 30 to 35 knots, diminishing to 25 to 30 knots. Seas 10 to 13 feet. Sunday night, north winds 30 to 35 knots, diminishing to 25 to 30 knots. Seas 11 to 14 feet. Monday, north to northwest winds 25 to 30 knots. Seas 12 to 14 feet. Monday night, north to northwest winds 20 to 30 knots. Seas 11 to 13 feet. The offshore waters forecast for the following marine location: Pigeon Point to Point Piedras Blancas between 60 nautical miles and 150 nautical miles offshore. Issued at 8:17 p.m. Pacific Daylight Time. Tonight, northwest winds 20 to 25 knots. Seas 8 to 10 feet. Thursday, north to northwest winds 20 to 25 knots. Seas 8 to 10 feet. Thursday night, north to northwest winds 20 to 25 knots. Seas 7 to 9 feet. Friday, northwest winds 20 to 25 knots. Seas 7 to 9 feet. Friday night, northwest winds 20 to 25 knots. Seas 7 to 9 feet. Saturday, northwest winds 25 to 30 knots. Seas 8 to 11 feet. Saturday night, north to northwest winds 25 to 30 knots. Seas 9 to 13 feet. Sun, northwest winds 25 to 30 knots. Seas 11 to 13 feet. Sunday night, northwest winds 25 to 30 knots. Seas 11 to 13 feet. Monday, northwest winds 20 to 30 knots. Seas 10 to 13 feet. Monday night, northwest winds 15 to 25 knots. Seas 9 to 12 feet. The coastal waters forecast from Point Reyes to Pigeon Point out to 10 nautical miles. Small craft advisory in effect through Thursday evening. For tonight, northwest wind 15 to 20 knots, easing to 10 to 15 knots late. Seas 7 to 10 feet, subsiding to 6 to 8 feet after midnight. Wave detail, northwest 7 feet at 9 seconds and southwest 2 feet at 16 seconds. For Thursday, northwest wind 10 to 15 knots, rising to 15 to 20 knots in the afternoon. Seas 5 to 7 feet. Wave detail, northwest 6 feet at 9 seconds and south 2 feet at 15 seconds. For Thursday night, northwest wind 15 to 20 knots. Seas 6 to 9 feet. Wave detail, northwest 7 feet at 9 seconds and south 2 feet at 15 seconds. The coastal waters forecast from Pigeon Point to Point Pinos out to 10 nautical miles. Small craft advisory in effect through Friday evening. For tonight, northwest wind 15 to 20 knots, easing to 10 to 15 knots after midnight. Seas 5 to 8 feet. Wave detail, northwest 7 feet at 8 seconds and south 2 feet at 16 seconds. For Thursday, northwest wind 10 to 15 knots, rising to 15 to 20 knots in the afternoon. Seas 5 to 7 feet. Wave detail, northwest 6 feet at 9 seconds and south 3 feet at 15 seconds. For Thursday night, northwest wind 15 to 20 knots, easing to 10 to 15 knots after midnight. Seas 5 to 7 feet. Wave detail, northwest 6 feet at 8 seconds and south 2 feet at 15 seconds. The following is an important beach hazard message from the National Weather Service. Issued at 9:44 p.m. Pacific Daylight Time. Beach hazard statement remains in effect through Saturday afternoon. What? Long period southerly swell will bring an increased risk of sneaker waves and stronger currents. Breaking waves will reach up to 10 feet along some south and southwest facing beaches and breakpoints. Where? Pacific Coast beaches. When? Through Saturday afternoon. Impacts. Dangerous conditions are forecast along the shoreline. Hazards include sneaker waves, strong currents, and large breaking waves. 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

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Sunrise, sunset, and tidal information for the San Francisco Bay Area for Wednesday, July 29th. The sunset tonight, 8:20 p.m. The sunrise tomorrow, 6:12 a.m. The sunset tomorrow, 8:20 p.m. Tidal data at the Golden Gate for the afternoon and evening hours today and the morning hours of tomorrow. High tide, 1:27 p.m. at 4.76 feet. Low tide, 6:00 p.m. at 2.96 feet. High tide, 11:57 p.m. at 6.9 feet. Low tide, 6:45 a.m. at -0.45 feet. Here are the buoy observations for 10 p.m. Pacific Daylight Time. An offshore buoy 6 winds west at 12 knots, pressure 1,018.1 millibars. An offshore buoy 59 winds north at 6 knots, water temperature 67, pressure 1,020.9 millibars. Endpoint Arena buoy, winds northwest 19 knots, gusting to 25, water temperature 57, pressure 1,014.2 millibars, seas 3 feet, every 10 seconds. At buoy 13 near Bodega Bay, winds northwest at 23 knots, gusting to 27, pressure 1,012.1 millibars, swell 8 feet, every 7 seconds. At Point Reyes Wave Rider buoy, water temperature 57, seas 10 feet, every 15 seconds. At San Francisco Bar buoy, water temperature 55, seas 6 feet, every 15 seconds. At San Francisco buoy, winds northwest at 60 knots, gusting to 21, pressure 1,012.0 millibars, swell 8 feet, every 7 seconds. At Half Moon Bay buoy, winds northwest 10 knots, water temperature 60, pressure 1,013.6 millibars, sea 7 feet, every 8 seconds. At Monterey Bay buoy, winds northwest 19 knots, gusting to 23, water temperature 62, pressure 1,013.0 millibars, sea 8 feet, every 15 seconds. Endpoint Sir, Wave Rider buoy, water temperature 59, seas 8 feet, every 14 seconds. At Cape San Martin buoy, winds northwest 21 knots, gusting to 27, water temperature 56, pressure 1,011.8 millibars. Seas 8 feet, every 16 seconds. Synopsis for the Central California coast and bays, including the Monterey Bay, Greater Farallones, and Cordell Bank National Marine Sanctuaries. Fresh to strong northwest breezes with near gale force gusts persist through the remainder of the week into the weekend. Occasional gale force gusts with moderate seas are expected through this evening and Thursday afternoon and evening along the coastal jet region south of Point Arena and south of Point Sur. Additionally, gale force winds are continued to look favorable for the northern waters this weekend, perhaps making into the westernmost portions of the southern outer waters. Tropical activity continues to produce long-period swell across the coastal waters into the weekend. The marine forecast for San Pablo Bay, Suisun Bay, the West Delta, and the San Francisco Bay north of the Bay Bridge. Small craft advisory in effect from Thursday afternoon through Thursday evening. For tonight, southwest wind 10 to 15 knots. For Thursday, southwest wind 5 to 10 knots, rising to 10 to 15 knots in the afternoon. For Thursday night, southwest wind 10 to 15 knots, easing to 5 to 10 knots after midnight. The marine forecast for Monterey Bay. Small craft advisory in effect until 9 p.m. Pacific Daylight Time this evening. Small craft advisory in effect from Thursday afternoon through Thursday evening. For tonight, northwest wind 10 to 15 knots, easing to around 5 knots. Seas 4 to 6 feet. Wave detail, northwest 5 feet at 9 seconds and south 2 feet at 16 seconds. For Thursday, northwest wind around 5 knots, backing to west 10 to 15 knots in the afternoon. Seas 3 to 5 feet. Wave detail, northwest 4 feet at 9 seconds and south 2 feet at 15 seconds.

before Thursday night. West wind 10 to 15 knots, becoming northbound to 10 knots after midnight. Seas 3 to 5 feet. Wave detail, northwest 5 feet at 8 seconds. The coastal waters forecast from Point Arena to Point Reyes out to 10 nautical miles. Small craft advisory in effect through Friday evening. Tonight, northwest wind 20 to 25 knots with gusts up to 35 knots, easing to 15 to 20 knots after midnight. Sea 7 to 10 feet wave detail, northwest 9 feet at 8 seconds and south 2 feet at 16 seconds. Thursday, northwest wind 15 to 20 knots, rising to 20 to 25 knots with gusts up to 35 knots in the afternoon. Sea 6 to 8 feet wave detail, northwest 7 feet at 8 seconds and south 3 feet at 15 seconds. Thursday night, northwest wind 20 to 25 knots with gusts up to 35 knots, easing to 15 to 20 knots after midnight. Sea 7 to 9 feet wave detail, northwest 8 feet at 8 seconds and south 3 feet at 15 seconds. The coastal waters forecast from Point Arena to Point Reyes 10 to 60 nautical miles offshore. Small craft advisory in effect through Saturday morning. Tonight, northwest wind 20 to 25 knots, seas 8 to 10 feet wave detail, northwest 9 feet at 8 seconds and south 3 feet at 16 seconds. Thursday, northwest wind 20 to 25 knots, seas 8 to 9 feet wave detail, northwest 8 feet at 8 seconds and south 3 feet at 15 seconds. Thursday night, northwest wind 20 to 25 knots, seas 8 to 9 feet wave detail, northwest 9 feet at 8 seconds and south 3 feet at 15 seconds. San Francisco Bar forecast. In the deep water channel, mixed seas of 4 to 6 feet at 17 seconds. Across the bar, swell can be more than twice as high across the bar than surrounding waters. Waves are also more prone to break, particularly during strong ebb currents. Maximum ebb current of 2.8 knots at 5:34 a.m. Thursday and 1.6 knots at 6:18 p.m. Thursday. The coastal waters forecast from Point Pinos to Point Piedras Blancas out to 10 nautical miles. Small craft advisory in effect through Saturday morning. Tonight, northwest wind 20 to 25 knots, easing to 15 to 20 knots after midnight. Seas 6 to 9 feet wave detail, northwest 7 feet at 9 seconds and south 3 feet at 16 seconds. Thursday, northwest wind 15 to 20 knots, rising to 20 to 25 knots in the afternoon. Sea 6 to 7 feet wave detail, northwest 6 feet at 9 seconds and south 3 feet at 15 seconds. Thursday night, northwest wind 20 to 25 knots, easing to 15 to 20 knots after midnight. Sea 6 to 8 feet wave detail, northwest 7 feet at 9 seconds and south 3 feet at 15 seconds. The coastal waters forecast from Pigeon Point to Point Pinos 10 to 60 nautical miles offshore. Small craft advisory in effect through Saturday morning. Tonight, northwest wind 15 to 20 knots, seas 8 to 9 feet wave detail, northwest 8 feet at 9 seconds and south 3 feet at 16 seconds. Thursday, northwest wind 15 to 20 knots, sea 7 to 9 feet wave detail, northwest 8 feet at 9 seconds and south 4 feet at 15 seconds. Thursday night, northwest wind 15 to 20 knots, sea 7 to 9 feet wave detail, northwest 8 feet at 8 seconds and south 3 feet at 14 seconds. The offshore waters forecast for the following marine location, Point Arena to Pigeon Point between 60 nautical miles and 150 nautical miles offshore. Issued at 8:17 p.m. Pacific Daylight Time. Gale force winds possible Saturday night. Tonight, north to northwest winds 20 to 30 knots. Sea 7 to 10 feet. Thursday, north to northwest winds 15 to 25 knots. Sea 6 to 10 feet. Thursday night, north to northwest winds 15 to 25 knots. Sea 6 to 9 feet. Friday, northwest winds 20 to 30 knots. Sea 6 to 10 feet. Friday night, north to northwest winds 20 to 30 knots. Seas 5 to 9 feet.

Saturday. North to northwest winds 20 to 30 knots. Seas 6 to 11 feet. Saturday night, north to northwest winds 25 to 35 knots. Seas 8 to 13 feet. Sun, north winds 30 to 35 knots, diminishing to 25 to 30 knots. Seas 10 to 13 feet. Sunday night, north winds 30 to 35 knots, diminishing to 25 to 30 knots. Seas 11 to 14 feet. Monday, north to northwest winds 25 to 30 knots. Seas 12 to 14 feet. Monday night, north to northwest winds 20 to 30 knots. Seas 11 to 13 feet. The offshore waters forecast for the following marine location: Pigeon Point to Point Piedras Blancas between 60 nautical miles and 150 nautical miles offshore. Issued at 8:17 p.m. Pacific Daylight Time. Tonight, northwest winds 20 to 25 knots. Seas 8 to 10 feet. Thursday, north to northwest winds 20 to 25 knots. Seas 8 to 10 feet. Thursday night, north to northwest winds 20 to 25 knots. Seas 7 to 9 feet. Friday, northwest winds 20 to 25 knots. Seas 7 to 9 feet. Friday night, northwest winds 20 to 25 knots. Seas 7 to 9 feet. Saturday, northwest winds 25 to 30 knots. Seas 8 to 11 feet. Saturday night, north to northwest winds 25 to 30 knots. Seas 9 to 13 feet. Sun, northwest winds 25 to 30 knots. Seas 11 to 13 feet. Sunday night, northwest winds 25 to 30 knots. Seas 11 to 13 feet. Monday, northwest winds 20 to 30 knots. Seas 10 to 13 feet. Monday night, northwest winds 15 to 25 knots. Seas 9 to 12 feet. 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This broadcast originates from the National Weather Service office located in Monterey, California, and serves the coastal marine waters, including San Francisco and Monterey Bay. The coastal waters forecast from Point Reyes to Pigeon Point out to 10 nautical miles. Small craft advisory in effect through Thursday evening. For tonight, northwest wind 15 to 20 knots, easing to 10 to 15 knots late. Sea 7 to 10 feet, subsiding to 6 to 8 feet after midnight. Wave detail, northwest 7 feet at 9 seconds and southwest 2 feet at 16 seconds. For Thursday, northwest wind 10 to 15 knots, rising to 15 to 20 knots in the afternoon. Seas 5 to 7 feet. Wave detail, northwest 6 feet at 9 seconds and south 2 feet at 15 seconds. For Thursday night, northwest wind 15 to 20 knots. Seas 6 to 9 feet. Wave detail, northwest 7 feet at 9 seconds and south 2 feet at 15 seconds. The coastal waters forecast from Pigeon Point to Point Pinos out to 10 nautical miles. Small craft advisory in effect through Friday evening. For tonight, northwest wind 15 to 20 knots, easing to 10 to 15 knots after midnight. Seas 5 to 8 feet. Wave detail, northwest 7 feet at 8 seconds and south 2 feet at 16 seconds. For Thursday, northwest wind 10 to 15 knots, rising to 15 to 20 knots in the afternoon. Seas 5 to 7 feet. Wave detail, northwest 6 feet at 9 seconds and south 3 feet at 15 seconds. For Thursday night, northwest wind 15 to 20 knots, easing to 10 to 15 knots after midnight. Seas 5 to 7 feet. Wave detail, northwest 6 feet at 8 seconds and south 2 feet at 15 seconds. The following is an important beach hazard message from the National Weather Service. Issued at 9:44 p.m. Pacific Daylight Time. Beach hazard statement remains in effect through Saturday afternoon. What long period southerly swell will bring?

increased risk of sneaker waves and strong currents. Breaking waves will reach up to 10 feet along some south and southwest facing beaches and breakpoints. Where? Pacific Coast beaches. When? Through Saturday afternoon. Impacts. Dangerous conditions are forecast along the shoreline. Hazards include sneaker waves, strong reef currents, and large breaking waves. Stay off of jetties, piers, rocks, and other waterside infrastructure. Remain out of the water to avoid hazardous surf and never turn your back on the ocean. Monitor local weather, surf, and tide forecast at www.weather.gov/mtr. Sunrise, sunset, and tidal information for the San Francisco Bay Area for Wednesday, July 29th. The sunset tonight, 8:20 p.m. The sunrise tomorrow, 6:12 a.m. The sunset tomorrow, 8:20 p.m. Tidal data hit the Golden Gate for the afternoon and evening hours today and the morning hours of tomorrow. High tide, 1:27 p.m. at 4.76 feet. Low tide, 6:00 p.m. at 2.96 feet. High tide, 11:57 p.m. at 6.9 feet. Low tide, 6:45 a.m. at -0.45 feet. Here are the buoy observations for 10 p.m. Pacific Daylight Time. An offshore buoy 6 winds west at 12 knots, pressure 1,018.1 millibars. An offshore buoy 59 winds north at 6 knots, water temperature 67, pressure 1,020.9 millibars. At Point Arena buoy, winds northwest 19 knots, gusting to 25, water temperature 57, pressure 1,014.2 millibars, seas 3 feet every 10 seconds. At buoy 13 near Bodega Bay, winds northwest at 23 knots, gusting to 27, pressure 1,012.1 millibars, swell 8 feet every 7 seconds. At Point Reyes Wave Rider buoy, water temperature 57, seas 10 feet every 15 seconds. At San Francisco Bar buoy, water temperature 55, seas 6 feet every 15 seconds. At San Francisco buoy, winds northwest at 60 knots, gusting to 21, pressure 1,012.0 millibars, swell 8 feet every 7 seconds. At Half Moon Bay buoy, winds northwest 10 knots, water temperature 60, pressure 1,013.6 millibars, sea 7 feet every 8 seconds. At Monterey Bay buoy, winds northwest 19 knots, gusting to 23, water temperature 62, pressure 1,013.0 millibars, seas 8 feet every 15 seconds. At Pointer, Wave Rider buoy, water temperature 59, seas 8 feet every 14 seconds. At Cape San Martin buoy, winds northwest 21 knots, gusting to 27, water temperature 56, pressure 1,011.8 millibars. Seas 8 feet every 16 seconds. Synopsis for the Central California coast and bays, including the Monterey Bay, Greater Farallones, and Cordell Bank National Marine Sanctuaries. Fresh to strong northwest breezes with near gale-force gusts persist through the remainder of the week into the weekend. Occasional gale-force gusts with moderate seas are expected through this evening and Thursday afternoon and evening along the coastal jet region south of Point Arena and south of Point Sur. Additionally, gale-force winds are continued to look favorable for the northern waters this weekend, perhaps making into the westernmost portions of the southern outer waters. Tropical activity continues to produce long-period swell across the coastal waters into the weekend. The marine forecast for San Pablo Bay, Suisun Bay, the West Delta, and the San Francisco Bay north of the Bay Bridge. Small craft advisory in effect from Thursday afternoon through Thursday evening. For tonight, southwest wind 10 to 15 knots. For Thursday, southwest wind 5 to 10 knots, rising to 10 to 15 knots in the afternoon. For Thursday night, southwest wind 10 to 15 knots, easing to 5 to 10 knots after midnight. The marine forecast for Monterey Bay. Small craft advisory in effect until 9 p.m. Pacific Daylight Time this evening. Small craft advisory in effect from Thursday afternoon.

through Thursday evening. For tonight, northwest wind 10 to 15 knots, easing to around 5 knots. Seas 4 to 6 feet. Wave detail, northwest 5 feet at 9 seconds and south 2 feet at 16 seconds. For Thursday, northwest wind around 5 knots, backing to west 10 to 15 knots in the afternoon. Seas 3 to 5 feet. Wave detail, northwest 4 feet at 9 seconds and south 2 feet at 15 seconds. For Thursday night, west wind 10 to 15 knots, becoming north 5 to 10 knots after midnight. Seas 3 to 5 feet. Wave detail, northwest 5 feet at 8 seconds. The coastal waters forecast from Point Arena to Point Reyes out to 10 nautical miles. Small craft advisory in effect through Friday evening. Tonight, northwest wind 20 to 25 knots with gusts up to 35 knots, easing to 15 to 20 knots after midnight. Sea 7 to 10 feet wave detail, northwest 9 feet at 8 seconds and south 2 feet at 16 seconds. Thursday, northwest wind 15 to 20 knots, rising to 20 to 25 knots with gusts up to 35 knots in the afternoon. Sea 6 to 8 feet wave detail, northwest 7 feet at 8 seconds and south 3 feet at 15 seconds. Thursday night, northwest wind 20 to 25 knots with gusts up to 35 knots, easing to 15 to 20 knots after midnight. Sea 7 to 9 feet wave detail, northwest 8 feet at 8 seconds and south 3 feet at 15 seconds. The coastal waters forecast from Point Arena to Point Reyes 10 to 60 nautical miles offshore. Small craft advisory in effect through Saturday morning. Tonight, northwest wind 20 to 25 knots, seas 8 to 10 feet wave detail, northwest 9 feet at 8 seconds and south 3 feet at 16 seconds. Thursday, northwest wind 20 to 25 knots, seas 8 to 9 feet wave detail, northwest 8 feet at 8 seconds and south 3 feet at 15 seconds. Thursday night, northwest wind 20 to 25 knots, seas 8 to 9 feet wave detail, northwest 9 feet at 8 seconds and south 3 feet at 15 seconds. San Francisco Bar forecast. In the deep water channel, mixed seas of 4 to 6 feet at 17 seconds. Across the bar, swell can be more than twice as high across the bar than surrounding waters. Waves are also more prone to break, particularly during strong ebb currents. Maximum ebb current of 2.8 knots at 5:34 a.m. Thursday and 1.6 knots at 6:18 p.m. Thursday. The coastal waters forecast from Point Pinos to Point Piedras Blancas out to 10 nautical miles. Small craft advisory in effect through Saturday morning. Tonight, northwest wind 20 to 25 knots, easing to 15 to 20 knots after midnight. Seas 6 to 9 feet wave detail, northwest 7 feet at 9 seconds and south 3 feet at 16 seconds. Thursday, northwest wind 15 to 20 knots, rising to 20 to 25 knots in the afternoon. Seas 6 to 7 feet wave detail, northwest 6 feet at 9 seconds and south 3 feet at 15 seconds. Thursday night, northwest wind 20 to 25 knots, easing to 15 to 20 knots after midnight. Seas 6 to 8 feet wave detail, northwest 7 feet at 9 seconds and south 3 feet at 15 seconds. The coastal waters forecast from Pigeon Point to Point Pinos 10 to 60 nautical miles offshore. Small craft advisory in effect through Saturday morning. Tonight, northwest wind 15 to 20 knots, seas 8 to 9 feet wave detail, northwest 8 feet at 9 seconds and south 3 feet at 16 seconds. Thursday, northwest wind 15 to 20 knots, sea 7 to 9 feet wave detail, northwest 8 feet at 9 seconds and south 4 feet at 15 seconds. Thursday night, northwest wind 15 to 20 knots, sea 7 to 9 feet wave detail, northwest 8 feet at 8 seconds and south 3 feet at 14 seconds. The offshore waters forecast. For the following marine location, Point Arena to Pigeon Point between 60 nautical miles and 150 nautical miles offshore. Issued at 8:17 p.m. Pacific Daylight Time. Gale force winds possible Saturday night. Tonight, north to northwest winds 20 to 30.

7 to 10 feet. Thursday, north to northwest winds 15 to 25 knots. Seas 6 to 10 feet. Thursday night, north to northwest winds 15 to 25 knots. Seas 6 to 9 feet. Friday, northwest winds 20 to 30 knots. Seas 6 to 10 feet. Friday night, north to northwest winds 20 to 30 knots. Seas 5 to 9 feet. Saturday, north to northwest winds 20 to 30 knots. Seas 6 to 11 feet. Saturday night, north to northwest winds 25 to 35 knots. Seas 8 to 13 feet. Sun, north winds 30 to 35 knots, diminishing to 25 to 30 knots. Seas 10 to 13 feet. Sunday night, north winds 30 to 35 knots, diminishing to 25 to 30 knots. Seas 11 to 14 feet. Monday, north to northwest winds 25 to 30 knots. Seas 12 to 14 feet. Monday night, north to northwest winds 20 to 30 knots. Seas 11 to 13 feet. The offshore waters forecast for the following marine location: Pigeon Point to Point Piedras Blancas between 60 nautical miles and 150 nautical miles offshore. Issued at 8:17 p.m. Pacific Daylight Time. Tonight, northwest winds 20 to 25 knots. Seas 8 to 10 feet. Thursday, north to northwest winds 20 to 25 knots. Seas 8 to 10 feet. Thursday night, north to northwest winds 20 to 25 knots. Seas 7 to 9 feet. Friday, northwest winds 20 to 25 knots. Seas 7 to 9 feet. Friday night, northwest winds 20 to 25 knots. Seas 7 to 9 feet. Saturday, northwest winds 25 to 30 knots. Seas 8 to 11 feet. Saturday night, north to northwest winds 25 to 30 knots. Seas 9 to 13 feet. Sun, northwest winds 25 to 30 knots. Seas 11 to 13 feet. Sunday night, northwest winds 25 to 30 knots. Seas 11 to 13 feet. Monday, northwest winds 20 to 30 knots. Seas 10 to 13 feet. Monday night, northwest winds 15 to 25 knots. Seas 9 to 12 feet. The coastal waters forecast from Point Reyes to Pigeon Point out to 10 nautical miles. Small craft advisory in effect through Thursday evening. For tonight, northwest wind 15 to 20 knots, easing to 10 to 15 knots late. Seas 7 to 10 feet, subsiding to 6 to 8 feet after midnight. Wave detail, northwest 7 feet at 9 seconds and southwest 2 feet at 16 seconds. For Thursday, northwest wind 10 to 15 knots, rising to 15 to 20 knots in the afternoon. Seas 5 to 7 feet. Wave detail, northwest 6 feet at 9 seconds and south 2 feet at 15 seconds. For Thursday night, northwest wind 15 to 20 knots. Seas 6 to 9 feet. Wave detail, northwest 7 feet at 9 seconds and south 2 feet at 15 seconds. The coastal waters forecast from Pigeon Point to Point Pinos out to 10 nautical miles. Small craft advisory in effect through Friday evening. For tonight, northwest wind 15 to 20 knots, easing to 10 to 15 knots after midnight. Seas 5 to 8 feet. Wave detail, northwest 7 feet at 8 seconds and south 2 feet at 16 seconds. For Thursday, northwest wind 10 to 15 knots, rising to 15 to 20 knots in the afternoon. Seas 5 to 7 feet. Wave detail, northwest 6 feet at 9 seconds and south 3 feet at 15 seconds. For Thursday night, northwest wind 15 to 20 knots, easing to 10 to 15 knots after midnight. Seas 5 to 7 feet. Wave detail, northwest 6 feet at 8 seconds and south 2 feet at 15 seconds. The following is an important beach hazard message from the National Weather Service. 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

Pacific Daylight Time. Beach hazard statement remains in effect through Saturday afternoon. What? Long period southerly swell will bring an increased risk of sneaker waves and strong currents. Breaking waves will reach up to 10 feet along some south and southwest facing beaches and breakpoints. Where? Pacific Coast beaches. When? Through Saturday afternoon. Impacts. Dangerous conditions are forecast along the shoreline. Hazards include sneaker waves, strong currents, and large breaking waves. Stay off of jetties, piers, rocks, and other waterside infrastructure. Remain out of the water to avoid hazardous surf and never turn your back on the ocean. Monitor local weather, surf, and tide forecast at www.weather.gov/mtr. Sunrise, sunset, and tidal information for the San Francisco Bay Area for Wednesday, July 29th. The sunset tonight, 8:20 p.m. The sunrise tomorrow, 6:12 a.m. The sunset tomorrow, 8:20 p.m. Tidal data hit the Golden Gate for the afternoon and evening hours today and the morning hours of tomorrow. High tide, 1:27 p.m. at 4.76 feet. Low tide, 6:00 p.m. at 2.96 feet. High tide, 11:57 p.m. at 6.9 feet. Low tide, 6:45 a.m. at -0.45 feet. Here are the buoy observations for 11 p.m. Pacific Daylight Time. An offshore buoy 6 wind southwest at 10 knots, pressure 1,018.5 millibars. An offshore buoy 59, winds north 6 knots, water temperature 67, pressure 1,021.5 millibars, seas 5 feet every 15 seconds. At buoy 14 near Point Arena, winds northwest at 21 knots, gusting to 27, water temperature 57, pressure 1,014.4 millibars. At buoy 13 near Bodega Bay, winds northwest at 21 knots, gusting to 27, pressure 1,012.6 millibars. At Point Reyes, wave rider, buoy water temperature 57, seas 9 feet every 7 seconds. At San Francisco Bar Buoy, water temperature 55, seas 6 feet every 15 seconds. At San Francisco Buoy, winds northwest at 60 knots, gusting to 21, pressure 1,012.6 millibars, swell 8 feet every 8 seconds. At Half Moon Bay Buoy, winds northwest 10 knots, water temperature 60, pressure 1,013.8 millibars, seas 7 feet every 8 seconds. At Monterey Bay Buoy, winds northwest 17 knots, gusting to 21, water temperature 62, pressure 1,013.3 millibars, seas 8 feet every 15 seconds. At Pointer, wave rider buoy water temperature 58, seas 8 feet every 14 seconds. At Cape San Martin Buoy, winds northwest 19 knots, gusting to 25, water temperature 56, pressure 1,012.5 millibars. Seas 8 feet every 16 seconds. Synopsis for the Central California coast and bays, including the Monterey Bay, Greater Farallones, and Cordell Bank National Marine Sanctuaries. Fresh to strong northwest breezes with near gale force gusts persist through the remainder of the week into the weekend. Occasional gale force gusts with moderate seas are expected through this evening and Thursday afternoon and evening along the coastal jet region south of Point Arena and south of Point Sur. Additionally, gale force winds are continued to look favorable for the northern waters this weekend, perhaps making it to the westernmost portions of the southern outer waters. Tropical activity continues to produce long period swell across the coastal waters into the weekend. The marine forecast for San Pablo Bay, Suisun Bay, the West Delta, and the San Francisco Bay north of the Bay Bridge. Small craft advisory in effect from Thursday afternoon through Thursday evening. For tonight, southwest wind 10 to 15 knots. For Thursday, southwest wind 5 to 10 knots, rising to 10 to 15 knots in the afternoon. For Thursday night, southwest wind 10 to 15 knots, easing to 5 to 10 knots after midnight. The marine forecast for Monterey Bay. Small craft.

advisory in effect until 9 p.m. Pacific Daylight Time this evening. Small craft advisory in effect from Thursday afternoon through Thursday evening. For tonight, northwest wind 10 to 15 knots, easing to around 5 knots. Seas 4 to 6 feet. Wave detail, northwest 5 feet at 9 seconds and south 2 feet at 16 seconds. For Thursday, northwest wind around 5 knots, backing to west 10 to 15 knots in the afternoon. Seas 3 to 5 feet. Wave detail, northwest 4 feet at 9 seconds and south 2 feet at 15 seconds. For Thursday night, west wind 10 to 15 knots, becoming north 5 to 10 knots after midnight. Seas 3 to 5 feet. Wave detail, northwest 5 feet at 8 seconds. The coastal waters forecast from Point Arena to Point Reyes out to 10 nautical miles. Small craft advisory in effect through Friday evening. Tonight, northwest wind 20 to 25 knots with gusts up to 35 knots, easing to 15 to 20 knots after midnight. Sea 7 to 10 feet wave detail, northwest 9 feet at 8 seconds and south 2 feet at 16 seconds. Thursday, northwest wind 15 to 20 knots, rising to 20 to 25 knots with gusts up to 35 knots in the afternoon. Sea 6 to 8 feet wave detail, northwest 7 feet at 8 seconds and south 3 feet at 15 seconds. Thursday night, northwest wind 20 to 25 knots with gusts up to 35 knots, easing to 15 to 20 knots after midnight. Sea 7 to 9 feet wave detail, northwest 8 feet at 8 seconds and south 3 feet at 15 seconds. The coastal waters forecast from Point Arena to Point Reyes 10 to 60 nautical miles offshore. Small craft advisory in effect through Saturday morning. Tonight, northwest wind 20 to 25 knots, seas 8 to 10 feet wave detail, northwest 9 feet at 8 seconds and south 3 feet at 16 seconds. Thursday, northwest wind 20 to 25 knots, seas 8 to 9 feet wave detail, northwest 8 feet at 8 seconds and south 3 feet at 15 seconds. Thursday night, northwest wind 20 to 25 knots, seas 8 to 9 feet wave detail, northwest 9 feet at 8 seconds and south 3 feet at 15 seconds. San Francisco Bar forecast. In the deep water channel, mixed seas of 4 to 6 feet at 17 seconds. Across the bar, swell can be more than twice as high across the bar than surrounding waters. Waves are also more prone to break, particularly during strong ebb currents. Maximum ebb current of 2.8 knots at 5:34 a.m. Thursday and 1.6 knots at 6:18 p.m. Thursday. The coastal waters forecast from Point Pinos to Point Piedras Blancas out to 10 nautical miles. Small craft advisory in effect through Saturday morning. Tonight, northwest wind 20 to 25 knots, easing to 15 to 20 knots after midnight. Seas 6 to 9 feet wave detail, northwest 7 feet at 9 seconds and south 3 feet at 16 seconds. Thursday, northwest wind 15 to 20 knots, rising to 20 to 25 knots in the afternoon. Seas 6 to 7 feet wave detail, northwest 6 feet at 9 seconds and south 3 feet at 15 seconds. Thursday night, northwest wind 20 to 25 knots, easing to 15 to 20 knots after midnight. Seas 6 to 8 feet wave detail, northwest 7 feet at 9 seconds and south 3 feet at 15 seconds. The coastal waters forecast from Pigeon Point to Point Pinos 10 to 60 nautical miles offshore. Small craft advisory in effect through Saturday morning. Tonight, northwest wind 15 to 20 knots, seas 8 to 9 feet wave detail, northwest 8 feet at 9 seconds and south 3 feet at 16 seconds. Thursday, northwest wind 15 to 20 knots, seas 7 to 9 feet wave detail, northwest 8 feet at 9 seconds and south 4 feet at 15 seconds. Thursday night, northwest wind 15 to 20 knots, seas 7 to 9 feet wave detail, northwest 8 feet at 8 seconds and south 3 feet at 14 seconds. The offshore waters forecast for the following marine location, Point Arena to Pigeon Point between 60 nautical miles and 150 nautical miles offshore. Issued at 8:17 p.m. Pacific Daylight.

gale force winds possible Saturday night. Tonight, north to northwest winds 20 to 30 knots. Sea 7 to 10 feet. Thursday, north to northwest winds 15 to 25 knots. Sea 6 to 10 feet. Thursday night, north to northwest winds 15 to 25 knots. Sea 6 to 9 feet. Friday, northwest winds 20 to 30 knots. Sea 6 to 10 feet. Friday night, north to northwest winds 20 to 30 knots. Seas 5 to 9 feet. Saturday, north to northwest winds 20 to 30 knots. Seas 6 to 11 feet. Saturday night, north to northwest winds 25 to 35 knots. Seas 8 to 13 feet. Sun, north winds 30 to 35 knots, diminishing to 25 to 30 knots. Seas 10 to 13 feet. Sunday night, north winds 30 to 35 knots, diminishing to 25 to 30 knots. Seas 11 to 14 feet. Monday, north to northwest winds 25 to 30 knots. Seas 12 to 14 feet. Monday night, north to northwest winds 20 to 30 knots. Seas 11 to 13 feet. The offshore waters forecast for the following marine location: Pigeon Point to Point Piedras Blancas between 60 nautical miles and 150 nautical miles offshore. Issued at 8:17 p.m. Pacific Daylight Time. Tonight, northwest winds 20 to 25 knots. Seas 8 to 10 feet. Thursday, north to northwest winds 20 to 25 knots. Seas 8 to 10 feet. Thursday night, north to northwest winds 20 to 25 knots. Seas 7 to 9 feet. Friday, northwest winds 20 to 25 knots. Seas 7 to 9 feet. Friday night, northwest winds 20 to 25 knots. Seas 7 to 9 feet. Saturday, northwest winds 25 to 30 knots. Seas 8 to 11 feet. Saturday night, north to northwest winds 25 to 30 knots. Seas 9 to 13 feet. Sun, northwest winds 25 to 30 knots. Seas 11 to 13 feet. Sunday night, northwest winds 25 to 30 knots. Seas 11 to 13 feet. Monday, northwest winds 20 to 30 knots. Seas 10 to 13 feet. Monday night, northwest winds 15 to 25 knots. Seas 9 to 12 feet. 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This broadcast originates from the National Weather Service office located in Monterey, California, and serves the coastal marine waters, including San Francisco and Monterey Bay. The coastal waters forecast from Point Reyes to Pigeon Point out to 10 nautical miles. Small craft advisory in effect through Thursday evening. For tonight, northwest wind 15 to 20 knots, easing to 10 to 15 knots late. Sea 7 to 10 feet, subsiding to 6 to 8 feet after midnight. Wave detail, northwest 7 feet at 9 seconds and southwest 2 feet at 16 seconds. For Thursday, northwest wind 10 to 15 knots, rising to 15 to 20 knots in the afternoon. Seas 5 to 7 feet. Wave detail, northwest 6 feet at 9 seconds and south 2 feet at 15 seconds. For Thursday night, northwest wind 15 to 20 knots. Seas 6 to 9 feet. Wave detail, northwest 7 feet at 9 seconds and south 2 feet at 15 seconds. The coastal waters forecast from Pigeon Point to Point Pinos out to 10 nautical miles. Small craft advisory in effect through Friday evening. For tonight, northwest wind 15 to 20 knots, easing to 10 to 15 knots after midnight. Seas 5 to 8 feet. Wave detail, northwest 7 feet at 8 seconds and south 2 feet at 16 seconds. For Thursday, northwest wind 10 to 15 knots, rising to 15 to 20 knots in the afternoon. Seas 5 to 7 feet. Wave detail.

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1: Where?
0: 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When? Through Saturday afternoon. Impacts. Dangerous conditions are forecast along the shoreline. Hazards include sneaker waves, strong wind currents, and large breaking waves. Stay off of jetties, piers, rocks, and other waterside infrastructure. Remain out of the water to avoid hazardous surf and never turn your back on the ocean. Monitor local weather, surf, and tide forecast at www.weather.gov/mtr. Sunrise, sunset, and tidal information for the San Francisco Bay Area for Wednesday, July 29th. The sunset tonight, 8:20 p.m. The sunrise tomorrow, 6:12 a.m. The sunset tomorrow, 8:20 p.m. Tidal data at the Golden Gate for the afternoon and evening hours today and the morning hours of tomorrow. High tide, 1:27 p.m. at 4.76 feet. Low tide, 6:00 p.m. at 2.96 feet. High tide, 11:57 p.m. at 6.9 feet. Low tide, 6:45 a.m. at -0.45 feet. Here are the buoy observations for 11 p.m. Pacific Daylight Time. An offshore buoy 6 winds southwest at 10 knots, pressure 1,018.5 millibars. An offshore buoy 59, winds north 6 knots, water temperature 67, pressure 1,021.5 millibars, seas 5 feet every 15 seconds. At buoy 14 near Point Arena, winds northwest at 21 knots, gusting to 27, water temperature 57, pressure 1,014.4 millibars. At buoy 13 near Bodega Bay, winds northwest at 21 knots, gusting to 27, pressure 1,012.6 millibars. At Point Reyes, Wave Rider, buoy water temperature 57, seas 9 feet every 7 seconds. At San Francisco Bar, buoy water temperature 55, seas 6 feet every 15 seconds. At San Francisco Bay, winds northwest at 60 knots, gusting to 21, pressure 1,012.6 millibars, swell 8 feet every 8 seconds. At Half Moon Bay, buoy winds northwest 10 knots, water temperature 60, pressure 1,013.8 millibars, seas 7 feet every 8 seconds. At Monterey Bay, buoy winds northwest 70 knots, gusting to 21, water temperature 62, pressure 1,013.3 millibars, seas 8 feet every 15 seconds. At Pointer, Wave Rider, buoy water temperature 58, seas 8 feet every 14 seconds. At Cape San Martin, buoy winds northwest 19 knots, gusting to 25, water temperature 56, pressure 1,012.5 millibars. Seas 8 feet every 16 seconds. Synopsis for the Central California coast and bays, including the Monterey Bay, Greater Farallones, and Cordell Bank National Marine Sanctuaries. Fresh to strong northwest breezes with near gale-force gusts persist through the remainder of the week into the weekend. Occasional gale-force gusts with moderate seas are expected through this evening and Thursday afternoon and evening along the coastal jet region south of Point Arena and south of Point Sur. Additionally, gale-force winds are continued to look favorable for the northern waters this weekend, perhaps making it to the westernmost portions of the southern outer waters. Tropical activity continues to produce long-period swell across the coastal waters into the weekend. The marine forecast for San Pablo Bay, Suisun Bay, the West Delta, and the San Francisco Bay north of the Bay Bridge. Small craft advisory in effect from Thursday afternoon through Thursday evening. For tonight, southwest wind 10 to 15 knots. For Thursday, southwest wind 5 to 10 knots, rising to 10 to 15 knots in the afternoon. For Thursday night, southwest wind 10 to 15 knots, easing to 5 to 10 knots after midnight. The marine forecast for Monterey Bay. Small craft advisory in effect until 9 p.m. Pacific Daylight Time this evening. Small craft advisory in effect from Thursday afternoon through Thursday evening. For tonight, northwest wind 10 to 15 knots, easing to around 5 knots. Seas forecast.

6 feet. Wave detail, northwest 5 feet at 9 seconds and south 2 feet at 16 seconds. For Thursday, northwest wind around 5 knots, backing to west 10 to 15 knots in the afternoon. Seas 3 to 5 feet. Wave detail, northwest 4 feet at 9 seconds and south 2 feet at 15 seconds. For Thursday night, west wind 10 to 15 knots, becoming north 5 to 10 knots after midnight. Seas 3 to 5 feet. Wave detail, northwest 5 feet at 8 seconds. The coastal waters forecast from Point Arena to Point Reyes. Seas 3 to 5 feet. Wave detail, northwest 5 feet at 8 seconds. The coastal waters forecast from Point Arena to Point Reyes out to 10 nautical miles. Small craft advisory in effect through Friday evening. Tonight, northwest wind 20 to 25 knots with gusts up to 35 knots, easing to 15 to 20 knots after midnight. Seas 7 to 10 feet wave detail, northwest 9 feet at 8 seconds and south 2 feet at 16 seconds. Thursday, northwest wind 15 to 20 knots, rising to 20 to 25 knots with gusts up to 35 knots in the afternoon. Seas 6 to 8 feet wave detail, northwest 7 feet at 8 seconds and south 3 feet at 15 seconds. Thursday night, northwest wind 20 to 25 knots with gusts up to 35 knots, easing to 15 to 20 knots after midnight. Seas 7 to 9 feet wave detail, northwest 8 feet at 8 seconds and south 3 feet at 15 seconds. The coastal waters forecast from Point Arena to Point Reyes 10 to 16 nautical miles offshore. Small craft advisory in effect through Saturday morning. Tonight, northwest wind 20 to 25 knots, seas 8 to 10 feet wave detail, northwest 9 feet at 8 seconds and south 3 feet at 16 seconds. Thursday, northwest wind 20 to 25 knots, seas 8 to 9 feet wave detail, northwest 8 feet at 8 seconds and south 3 feet at 15 seconds. Thursday night, northwest wind 20 to 25 knots, seas 8 to 9 feet wave detail, northwest 9 feet at 8 seconds and south 3 feet at 15 seconds. San Francisco Bar forecast. In the deep water channel, mixed seas of 4 to 6 feet at 17 seconds. Across the bar, swell can be more than twice as high across the bar than surrounding waters. Waves are also more prone to break, particularly during strong ebb currents. Maximum ebb current of 2.8 knots at 5:34 a.m. Thursday and 1.6 knots at 6:18 p.m. Thursday. The coastal waters forecast from Point Pinos to Point Piedras Blancas out to 10 nautical miles. Small craft advisory in effect through Saturday morning. Tonight, northwest wind 20 to 25 knots, easing to 15 to 20 knots after midnight. Seas 6 to 9 feet wave detail, northwest 7 feet at 9 seconds and south 3 feet at 16 seconds. Thursday, northwest wind 15 to 20 knots, rising to 20 to 25 knots in the afternoon. Seas 6 to 7 feet wave detail, northwest 6 feet at 9 seconds and south 3 feet at 15 seconds. Thursday night, northwest wind 20 to 25 knots, easing to 15 to 20 knots after midnight. Seas 6 to 8 feet wave detail, northwest 7 feet at 9 seconds and south 3 feet at 15 seconds. The coastal waters forecast from Pigeon Point to Point Pinos 10 to 60 nautical miles offshore. Small craft advisory in effect through Saturday morning. Tonight, northwest wind 15 to 20 knots, seas 8 to 9 feet wave detail, northwest 8 feet at 9 seconds and south 3 feet at 16 seconds. Thursday, northwest wind 15 to 20 knots, seas 7 to 9 feet wave detail, northwest 8 feet at 9 seconds and south 4 feet at 15 seconds. Thursday night, northwest wind 15 to 20 knots, seas 7 to 9 feet wave detail, northwest 8 feet at 8 seconds and south 3 feet at 14 seconds. The offshore waters forecast for the following marine location, Point Arena to Pigeon Point between 60 nautical miles and 150 nautical miles offshore. Issued at 8:17 p.m. Pacific Daylight Time. Gale force winds possible Saturday night,

tonight. North to northwest winds 20 to 30 knots. Sea at 7 to 10 feet. Thursday, north to northwest winds 15 to 25 knots. Sea 6 to 10 feet. Thursday night, north to northwest winds 15 to 25 knots. Sea 6 to 9 feet. Friday, northwest winds 20 to 30 knots. Sea 6 to 10 feet. Friday night, north to northwest winds 20 to 30 knots. Seas 5 to 9 feet. Saturday, north to northwest winds 20 to 30 knots. Seas 6 to 11 feet. Saturday night, north to northwest winds 25 to 35 knots. Seas 8 to 13 feet. Sun, north winds 30 to 35 knots, diminishing to 25 to 30 knots. Seas 10 to 13 feet. Sunday night, north winds 30 to 35 knots, diminishing to 25 to 30 knots. Seas 11 to 14 feet. Monday, north to northwest winds 25 to 30 knots. Sea is 12 to 14 feet. Monday night, north to northwest winds 20 to 30 knots. Seas 11 to 13 feet. The offshore waters forecast for the following marine location: Pigeon Point to Point Piedras Blancas between 60 nautical miles and 150 nautical miles offshore. Issued at 8:17 p.m. Pacific Daylight Time. Tonight, northwest winds 20 to 25 knots. Seas 8 to 10 feet. Thursday, north to northwest winds 20 to 25 knots. Seas 8 to 10 feet. Thursday night, north to northwest winds 20 to 25 knots. Seas 7 to 9 feet. Friday, northwest winds 20 to 25 knots. Seas 7 to 9 feet. Friday night, northwest winds 20 to 25 knots. Seas 7 to 9 feet. Saturday, northwest winds 25 to 30 knots. Seas 8 to 11 feet. Saturday night, north to northwest winds 25 to 30 knots. Seas 9 to 13 feet. Sun, northwest winds 25 to 30 knots. Seas 11 to 13 feet. Sunday night, northwest winds 25 to 30 knots. Seas 11 to 13 feet. Monday, northwest winds 20 to 30 knots. Seas 10 to 13 feet. Monday night, northwest winds 15 to 25 knots. Seas 9 to 12 feet. The coastal waters forecast from Point Reyes to Pigeon Point out to 10 nautical miles. Small craft advisory in effect through Thursday evening. For tonight, northwest wind 15 to 20 knots, easing to 10 to 15 knots late. Seas 7 to 10 feet, subsiding to 6 to 8 feet after midnight. Wave detail, northwest 7 feet at 9 seconds and southwest 2 feet at 16 seconds. For Thursday, northwest wind 10 to 15 knots, rising to 15 to 20 knots in the afternoon. Seas 5 to 7 feet. Wave detail, northwest 6 feet at 9 seconds and south 2 feet at 15 seconds. For Thursday night, northwest wind 15 to 20 knots. Seas 6 to 9 feet. Wave detail, northwest 7 feet at 9 seconds and south 2 feet at 15 seconds. The coastal waters forecast from Pigeon Point to Point Pinos out to 10 nautical miles. Small craft advisory in effect through Friday evening. For tonight, northwest wind 15 to 20 knots, easing to 10 to 15 knots after midnight. Seas 5 to 8 feet. Wave detail, northwest 7 feet at 8 seconds and south 2 feet at 16 seconds. For Thursday, northwest wind 10 to 15 knots, rising to 15 to 20 knots in the afternoon. Seas 5 to 7 feet. Wave detail, northwest 6 feet at 9 seconds and south 3 feet at 15 seconds. For Thursday night, northwest wind 15 to 20 knots, easing to 10 to 15 knots after midnight. Seas 5 to 7 feet. Wave detail, northwest 6 feet at 8 seconds and south 2 feet at 15 seconds. The following is an important beach hazard message from the National Weather Service.

issued at 9:44 p.m. Pacific Daylight Time. Beach hazard statement remains in effect through Saturday afternoon. Wet, long-period southerly swell will bring an increased risk of sneaker waves and strong currents. Breaking waves will reach up to 10 feet along some south and southwest-facing beaches and breakpoints. Where? Pacific Coast beaches. When? Through Saturday afternoon. Impacts. Dangerous conditions are forecast along the shoreline. Hazards include sneaker waves, strong rip currents, and large breaking waves. Stay off of jetties, piers, rocks, and other waterside infrastructure. Remain out of the water to avoid hazardous surf and never turn your back on the ocean. Monitor local weather, surf, and time forecast at www.weather.gov/mtr. Sunrise, sunset, and tidal information for the San Francisco Bay Area for Wednesday, July 29th. The sunset tonight, 8:20 p.m. The sunrise tomorrow, 6:12 a.m. The sunset tomorrow, 8:20 p.m. Tidal data at the Golden Gate for the afternoon and evening hours today and the morning hours of tomorrow. High tide, 1:27 p.m. at 4.76 feet. Low tide, 6:00 p.m. at 2.96 feet. High tide, 11:57 p.m. at 6.9 feet. Low tide, 6:45 a.m. at -0.45 feet. Here are the buoy observations for 11 p.m. Pacific Daylight Time. An offshore buoy 6 winds southwest at 10 knots, pressure 1,018.5 millibars. An offshore buoy 59, winds north 6 knots, water temperature 67, pressure 1,021.5 millibars, seas 5 feet every 15 seconds. At buoy 14 near Point Arena, winds northwest at 21 knots, gusting to 27, water temperature 57, pressure 1,014.4 millibars. At buoy 13 near Bodega Bay, winds northwest at 21 knots, gusting to 27, pressure 1,012.6 millibars. At Point Reyes Wave Rider, buoy water temperature 57, seas 9 feet every 7 seconds. At San Francisco Bar Buoy, water temperature 55, seas 6 feet every 15 seconds. At San Francisco Buoy, winds northwest at 60 knots, gusting to 21, pressure 1,012.6 millibars, swell 8 feet every 8 seconds. At Half Moon Bay Buoy, winds northwest 10 knots, water temperature 60, pressure 1,013.8 millibars, seas 7 feet every 8 seconds. At Monterey Bay Buoy, winds northwest 70 knots, gusting to 21, water temperature 62, pressure 1,013.3 millibars, seas 8 feet every 15 seconds. At Pointer, Wave Rider Buoy, water temperature 58, seas 8 feet every 14 seconds. At Cape San Martin Buoy, winds northwest 19 knots, gusting to 25, water temperature 56, pressure 1,012.5 millibars. Seas 8 feet every 16 seconds. Synopsis for the Central California coast and bays, including the Monterey Bay, Greater Farallones, and Cordell Bank National Marine Sanctuaries. Fresh to strong northwest breezes with near gale force gusts to persist through the remainder of the week into the weekend. Occasional gale force gusts with moderate seas are expected through this evening and Thursday afternoon and evening along the coastal jet region south of Point Arena and south of Point Sur. Additionally, gale force winds are continued to look favorable for the northern waters this weekend, perhaps making into the westernmost portions of the southern outer waters. Tropical activity continues to produce long-period swell across the coastal waters into the weekend. The marine forecast for San Pablo Bay, Suisun Bay, the West Delta, and the San Francisco Bay north of the Bay Bridge. Small craft advisory in effect from Thursday afternoon through Thursday evening. For tonight, southwest wind 10 to 15 knots. For Thursday, southwest wind 5 to 10 knots, rising to 10 to 15 knots in the afternoon. For Thursday night, southwest wind 10 to 15 knots, easing to 5 to 10 knots after midnight. The marine forecast for

Monterey Bay. Small craft advisory in effect until 9 p.m. Pacific Daylight Time this evening. Small craft advisory in effect from Thursday afternoon through Thursday evening. For tonight, northwest wind 10 to 15 knots, easing to around 5 knots. Seas 4 to 6 feet. Wave detail, northwest 5 feet at 9 seconds and south 2 feet at 16 seconds. For Thursday, northwest wind around 5 knots, backing to west 10 to 15 knots in the afternoon. Seas 3 to 5 feet. Wave detail, northwest 4 feet at 9 seconds and south 2 feet at 15 seconds. For Thursday night, west wind 10 to 15 knots, becoming north 5 to 10 knots after midnight. Seas 3 to 5 feet. Wave detail, northwest 5 feet at 8 seconds. The coastal waters forecast from Point Arena to Point Reyes out to 10 nautical miles. Small craft advisory in effect through Friday evening. Tonight, northwest wind 20 to 25 knots with gusts up to 35 knots, easing to 15 to 20 knots after midnight. Sea 7 to 10 feet wave detail, northwest 9 feet at 8 seconds and south 2 feet at 16 seconds. Thursday, northwest wind 15 to 20 knots, rising to 20 to 25 knots with gusts up to 35 knots in the afternoon. Sea 6 to 8 feet wave detail, northwest 7 feet at 8 seconds and south 3 feet at 15 seconds. Thursday night, northwest wind 20 to 25 knots with gusts up to 35 knots, easing to 15 to 20 knots after midnight. Sea 7 to 9 feet wave detail, northwest 8 feet at 8 seconds and south 3 feet at 15 seconds. The coastal waters forecast from Point Arena to Point Reyes 10 to 60 nautical miles offshore. Small craft advisory in effect through Saturday morning. Tonight, northwest wind 20 to 25 knots, seas 8 to 10 feet wave detail, northwest 9 feet at 8 seconds and south 3 feet at 16 seconds. Thursday, northwest wind 20 to 25 knots, seas 8 to 9 feet wave detail, northwest 8 feet at 8 seconds and south 3 feet at 15 seconds. Thursday night, northwest wind 20 to 25 knots, seas 8 to 9 feet wave detail, northwest 9 feet at 8 seconds and south 3 feet at 15 seconds. San Francisco Bar forecast. In the deep water channel, mixed seas of 4 to 6 feet at 17 seconds. Across the bar, swell can be more than twice as high across the bar than surrounding waters. Waves are also more prone to break, particularly during strong ebb currents. Maximum ebb current of 2.8 knots at 5:34 a.m. Thursday and 1.6 knots at 6:18 p.m. Thursday. The coastal waters forecast from Point Pinos to Point Piedras Blancas out to 10 nautical miles. Small craft advisory in effect through Saturday morning. Tonight, northwest wind 20 to 25 knots, easing to 15 to 20 knots after midnight. Seas 6 to 9 feet wave detail, northwest 7 feet at 9 seconds and south 3 feet at 16 seconds. Thursday, northwest wind 15 to 20 knots, rising to 20 to 25 knots in the afternoon. Seas 6 to 7 feet wave detail, northwest 6 feet at 9 seconds and south 3 feet at 15 seconds. Thursday night, northwest wind 20 to 25 knots, easing to 15 to 20 knots after midnight. Seas 6 to 8 feet wave detail, northwest 7 feet at 9 seconds and south 3 feet at 15 seconds. The coastal waters forecast from Pigeon Point to Point Pinos 10 to 60 nautical miles offshore. Small craft advisory in effect through Saturday morning. Tonight, northwest wind 15 to 20 knots, seas 8 to 9 feet wave detail, northwest 8 feet at 9 seconds and south 3 feet at 16 seconds. Thursday, northwest wind 15 to 20 knots, seas 7 to 9 feet wave detail, northwest 8 feet at 9 seconds and south 4 feet at 15 seconds. Thursday night, northwest wind 15 to 20 knots, seas 7 to 9 feet wave detail, northwest 8 feet at 8 seconds and south 3 feet at 14 seconds. The offshore waters forecast for the following marine location, Point Arena to Pigeon Point between 60 nautical miles and 150 nautical miles offshore.

completion at 8, 17 p.m. Pacific Daylight Time. Gale force winds possible Saturday night. Tonight, north to northwest winds 20 to 30 knots. Sea 7 to 10 feet. Thursday, north to northwest winds 15 to 25 knots. Sea 6 to 10 feet. Thursday night, north to northwest winds 15 to 25 knots. Sea 6 to 9 feet. Friday, northwest winds 20 to 30 knots. Sea 6 to 10 feet. Friday night, north to northwest winds 20 to 30 knots. Sea 5 to 9 feet. Saturday, north to northwest winds 20 to 30 knots. Sea 6 to 11 feet. Saturday night, north to northwest winds 25 to 35 knots. Seas 8 to 13 feet. Sun, north winds 30 to 35 knots, diminishing to 25 to 30 knots. Seas 10 to 13 feet. Sunday night, north winds 30 to 35 knots, diminishing to 25 to 30 knots. Seas 11 to 14 feet. Monday, north to northwest winds 25 to 30 knots. Sea is 12 to 14 feet. Monday night, north to northwest winds 20 to 30 knots. Seas 11 to 13 feet. The offshore waters forecast for the following marine location: Pigeon Point to Point Piedras Blancas between 60 nautical miles and 150 nautical miles offshore. Issued at 8, 17 p.m. Pacific Daylight Time. Tonight, northwest winds 20 to 25 knots. Seas 8 to 10 feet. Thursday, north to northwest winds 20 to 25 knots. Seas 8 to 10 feet. Thursday night, north to northwest winds 20 to 25 knots. Sea 7 to 9 feet. Friday, northwest winds 20 to 25 knots. Sea 7 to 9 feet. Friday night, northwest winds 20 to 25 knots. Sea 7 to 9 feet. Saturday, northwest winds 25 to 30 knots. Seas 8 to 11 feet. Saturday night, north to northwest winds 25 to 30 knots. Seas 9 to 13 feet. Sun, northwest winds 25 to 30 knots. Seas 11 to 13 feet. Sunday night, northwest winds 25 to 30 knots. Seas 11 to 13 feet. Monday, northwest winds 20 to 30 knots. Seas 10 to 13 feet. Monday night, northwest winds 15 to 25 knots. Seas 9 to 12 feet. 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This broadcast originates from the National Weather Service office located in Monterey, California, and serves the coastal marine waters, including San Francisco and Monterey Bay. The coastal waters forecast from Point Reyes to Pigeon Point out to 10 nautical miles. Small craft advisory in effect through Thursday evening. For tonight, northwest wind 15 to 20 knots, easing to 10 to 15 knots late. Sea 7 to 10 feet, subsiding to 6 to 8 feet after midnight. Wave detail, northwest 7 feet at 9 seconds and southwest 2 feet at 16 seconds. For Thursday, northwest wind 10 to 15 knots, rising to 15 to 20 knots in the afternoon. Seas 5 to 7 feet. Wave detail, northwest 6 feet at 9 seconds and south 2 feet at 15 seconds. For Thursday night, northwest wind 15 to 20 knots. Seas 6 to 9 feet. Wave detail, northwest 7 feet at 9 seconds and south 2 feet at 15 seconds. The coastal waters forecast from Pigeon Point to Point Pinos out to 10 nautical miles. Small craft advisory in effect through Friday evening. For tonight, northwest wind 15 to 20 knots, easing to 10 to 15 knots after midnight. Seas 5 to 8 feet. Wave detail, northwest 7 feet at 8 seconds and south 2 feet at 16 seconds. For Thursday, northwest wind 10 to 15 knots, rising to 15 to 20 knots in the afternoon. Seas 5.

7 feet. Wave detail, northwest 6 feet at 9 seconds and south 3 feet at 15 seconds. For Thursday night, northwest wind 15 to 20 knots, easing to 10 to 15 knots after midnight. Seas 5 to 7 feet. Wave detail, northwest 6 feet at 8 seconds and south 2 feet at 15 seconds. The following is an important beach hazard message from the National Weather Service. Issued at 9:44 p.m. Pacific Daylight Time. Beach hazard statement remains in effect through Saturday afternoon. What? Long period southerly swell will bring an increased risk of sneaker waves and strong recurrence. Breaking waves will reach up to 10 feet along some south and southwest facing beaches and breakpoints. Where? Pacific Coast beaches. When? Through Saturday afternoon. Impacts. Dangerous conditions are forecast along the shoreline. Hazards include sneaker waves, strong recurrence, and large breaking waves. Stay off of jetties, piers, rocks, and other waterside infrastructure. Remain out of the water to avoid hazardous surf and never turn your back on the ocean. Monitor local weather, surf, and time forecast at www.weather.gov/mtr. Sunrise, sunset, and tidal information for the San Francisco Bay Area for Wednesday, July 29th. The sunset tonight, 8:20 p.m. The sunrise tomorrow, 6:12 a.m. The sunset tomorrow, 8:20 p.m. Tidal data at the Golden Gate for the afternoon and evening hours today and the morning hours of tomorrow. High tide, 1:27 p.m. at 4.76 feet. Low tide, 6:00 p.m. at 2.96 feet. High tide, 11:57 p.m. at 6.9 feet. Low tide, 6:45 a.m. at -0.45 feet. Here are the buoy observations for 11 p.m. Pacific Daylight Time. An offshore buoy 6 wind southwest at 10 knots, pressure 1,018.5 millibars. An offshore buoy 59, winds north 6 knots, water temperature 67, pressure 1,021.5 millibars, seas 5 feet every 15 seconds. At buoy 14 near Point Arena, winds northwest at 21 knots, gusting to 27, water temperature 57, pressure 1,014.4 millibars. At buoy 13 near Bodega Bay, winds northwest at 21 knots, gusting to 27, pressure 1,012.6 millibars. At Point Reyes, wave rider buoy, water temperature 57, seas 9 feet every 7 seconds. At San Francisco, our buoy, water temperature 55, seas 6 feet every 15 seconds. At San Francisco, buoy winds northwest at 60 knots, gusting to 21, pressure 1,012.6 millibars, swell 8 feet every 8 seconds. At Half Moon Bay, buoy winds northwest 10 knots, water temperature 60, pressure 1,013.8 millibars, sea 7 feet every 8 seconds. At Monterey Bay, buoy winds northwest 70 knots, gusting to 21, water temperature 62, pressure 1,013.3 millibars, seas 8 feet every 15 seconds. At Point Sur, wave rider buoy, water temperature 58, seas 8 feet every 14 seconds. At Cape San Martin, buoy winds northwest 19 knots, gusting to 25, water temperature 56, pressure 1,012.5 millibars. Seas 8 feet every 16 seconds. Here are the buoy observations for midnight Pacific Daylight Time. An offshore buoy 6 winds southwest at 10 knots, pressure 1,018.5 millibars. An offshore buoy 59 winds north at 6 knots, water temperature 67, pressure 1,021.5 millibars. At buoy 14 near Point Arena, winds northwest at 19 knots, gusting to 25, water temperature 57, pressure 1,014.5 millibars. At buoy 13 near Bodega Bay, winds northwest at 21 knots, gusting to 25, pressure 1,012.8 millibars. At Point Reyes, wave rider buoy, water temperature 57, seas 9 feet every 17 seconds.

at San Francisco Bar Buoy water temperature 54, say 6 feet, every 17 seconds. At San Francisco Buoy winds northwest at 14 knots, pressure 1,012.9 millibars, swell 8 feet, every 8 seconds. At Half Moon Bay Buoy winds northwest 10 knots, water temperature 60, pressure 1,014.4 millibars, sea 7 feet, every 7 seconds. At Monterey Buoy winds northwest at 60 knots, water temperature 62, pressure 1,013.6 millibars. At Point Sur, Wave Rider Buoy water temperature 58, sea 7 feet, every 14 seconds. At Cape San Martin Buoy winds northwest at 23 knots, gusting to 27, water temperature 56, pressure 1,012.4 millibars. Synopsis for the Central California coast and bays, including the Monterey Bay, Greater Farallon, and Cordell Bank National Marine Sanctuaries. Fresh to strong northwest breezes with near gale force gusts persist through the remainder of the week into the weekend. Occasional gale force gusts with moderate seas are expected through this evening and Thursday afternoon and evening along the coastal jet region south of Point Arena and south of Point Sur. Additionally, gale force winds are continuing to look favorable for the northern waters this weekend, perhaps making it to the westernmost portions of the southern outer waters. Tropical activity continues to produce long-period swell across the coastal waters into the weekend. The marine forecast for San Pablo Bay, Susan Bay, the West Delta, and the San Francisco Bay north of the Bay Bridge. Small craft advisory in effect from Thursday afternoon through Thursday evening. For tonight, southwest wind 10 to 15 knots. For Thursday, southwest wind 5 to 10 knots, rising to 10 to 15 knots in the afternoon. For Thursday night, southwest wind 10 to 15 knots, easing to 5 to 10 knots after midnight. The marine forecast for Monterey Bay. Small craft advisory in effect until 9 p.m. Pacific Daylight Time this evening. Small craft advisory in effect from Thursday afternoon through Thursday evening. For tonight, northwest wind 10 to 15 knots, easing to around 5 knots. Seas 4 to 6 feet. Wave detail, northwest 5 feet at 9 seconds and south 2 feet at 16 seconds. For Thursday, northwest wind around 5 knots, backing to west 10 to 15 knots in the afternoon. Seas 3 to 5 feet. Wave detail, northwest 4 feet at 9 seconds and south 2 feet at 15 seconds. For Thursday night, west wind 10 to 15 knots, becoming north 5 to 10 knots after midnight. Seas 3 to 5 feet. Wave detail, northwest 5 feet at 8 seconds. The coastal waters forecast from Point Arena to Point Reyes out to 10 nautical miles. Small craft advisory in effect through Friday evening. Tonight, northwest wind 20 to 25 knots with gusts up to 35 knots, easing to 15 to 20 knots after midnight. Seas 7 to 10 feet wave detail, northwest 9 feet at 8 seconds and south 2 feet at 16 seconds. Thursday, northwest wind 15 to 20 knots, rising to 20 to 25 knots with gusts up to 35 knots in the afternoon. Seas 6 to 8 feet wave detail, northwest 7 feet at 8 seconds and south 3 feet at 15 seconds. Thursday night, northwest wind 20 to 25 knots with gusts up to 35 knots, easing to 15 to 20 knots after midnight. Seas 7 to 9 feet wave detail, northwest 8 feet at 8 seconds and south 3 feet at 15 seconds. The coastal waters forecast from Point Arena to Point Reyes 10 to 60 nautical miles offshore. Small craft advisory in effect through Saturday morning. Tonight, northwest wind 20 to 25 knots, seas 8 to 10 feet wave detail, northwest 9 feet at 8 seconds and south 3 feet at 16 seconds. Thursday, northwest wind 20 to 25 knots, seas 8 to 9 feet wave detail, northwest 8 feet at 8 seconds and south 3 feet at 15 seconds. Thursday night, northwest wind 20 to 25 knots, seas 8 to 9 feet wave detail, northwest 9 feet at 8 seconds and south 3 feet at 15 seconds. San Francisco Bar forecast. In the deep water channel, mixed

Ease of 4 to 6 feet at 17 seconds. Across the bar, swell can be more than twice as high across the bar than surrounding waters. Waves are also more prone to break, particularly during strong ebb currents. Maximum ebb current of 2.8 knots at 5:34 a.m. Thursday and 1.6 knots at 6:18 p.m. Thursday. The coastal waters forecast from Point Pinos to Point Piedras Blancas out to 10 nautical miles. Small craft advisory in effect through Saturday morning. Tonight, northwest wind 20 to 25 knots, easing to 15 to 20 knots after midnight. Seas 6 to 9 feet wave detail, northwest 7 feet at 9 seconds and south 3 feet at 16 seconds. Thursday, northwest wind 15 to 20 knots, rising to 20 to 25 knots in the afternoon. Seas 6 to 7 feet wave detail, northwest 6 feet at 9 seconds and south 3 feet at 15 seconds. Thursday night, northwest wind 20 to 25 knots, easing to 15 to 20 knots after midnight. Seas 6 to 8 feet wave detail, northwest 7 feet at 9 seconds and south 3 feet at 15 seconds. The coastal waters forecast from Pigeon Point to Point Pinos 10 to 60 nautical miles offshore. Small craft advisory in effect through Saturday morning. Tonight, northwest wind 15 to 20 knots, seas 8 to 9 feet wave detail, northwest 8 feet at 9 seconds and south 3 feet at 16 seconds. Thursday, northwest wind 15 to 20 knots, seas 7 to 9 feet wave detail, northwest 8 feet at 9 seconds and south 4 feet at 15 seconds. Thursday night, northwest wind 15 to 20 knots, seas 7 to 9 feet wave detail, northwest 8 feet at 8 seconds and south 3 feet at 14 seconds. The offshore waters forecast for the following marine location: Point Arena to Pigeon Point between 60 nautical miles and 150 nautical miles offshore. Issued at 8:17 p.m. Pacific Daylight Time. Gale force winds possible Saturday night. Tonight, north to northwest winds 20 to 30 knots. Sea 7 to 10 feet. Thursday, north to northwest winds 15 to 25 knots. Sea 6 to 10 feet. Thursday night, north to northwest winds 15 to 25 knots. Sea 6 to 9 feet. Friday, northwest winds 20 to 30 knots. Sea 6 to 10 feet. Friday night, north to northwest winds 20 to 30 knots. Seas 5 to 9 feet. Saturday, north to northwest winds 20 to 30 knots. Seas 6 to 11 feet. Saturday night, north to northwest winds 25 to 35 knots. Seas 8 to 13 feet. Sun, north winds 30 to 35 knots, diminishing to 25 to 30 knots. Seas 10 to 13 feet. Sunday night, north winds 30 to 35 knots, diminishing to 25 to 30 knots. Seas 11 to 14 feet. Monday, north to northwest winds 25 to 30 knots. Seas 12 to 14 feet. Monday night, north to northwest winds 20 to 30 knots. Seas 11 to 13 feet. The offshore waters forecast for the following marine location: Pigeon Point to Point Piedras Blancas between 60 nautical miles and 150 nautical miles offshore. Issued at 8:17 p.m. Pacific Daylight Time. Tonight, northwest winds 20 to 25 knots. Seas 8 to 10 feet. Thursday, north to northwest winds 20 to 25 knots. Seas 8 to 10 feet. Thursday night, north to northwest winds 20 to 25 knots. Seas 7 to 9 feet. Friday, northwest winds 20 to 25 knots. Seas 7 to 9 feet. Friday night, northwest winds 20 to 25 knots. Seas 7 to 9 feet. Saturday, northwest winds 25 to 30 knots. Seas 8 to 11 feet. Saturday night, north to northwest winds 25 to 30 knots. Seas 9 to 13 feet. Sun, northwest winds 25 to 30 knots. Seas 11 to 13 feet. Sunday night, northwest winds 25.

to 30 knots. Seas 11 to 13 feet. Monday, northwest winds 20 to 30 knots. Seas 10 to 13 feet. Monday night, northwest winds 15 to 25 knots. Seas 9 to 12 feet. The coastal waters forecast from Point Reyes to Pigeon Point out to 10 nautical miles. Small craft advisory in effect through Thursday evening. For tonight, northwest wind 15 to 20 knots, easing to 10 to 15 knots late. Seas 7 to 10 feet, subsiding to 6 to 8 feet after midnight. Wave detail, northwest 7 feet at 9 seconds and southwest 2 feet at 16 seconds. For Thursday, northwest wind 10 to 15 knots, rising to 15 to 20 knots in the afternoon. Seas 5 to 7 feet. Wave detail, northwest 6 feet at 9 seconds and south 2 feet at 15 seconds. For Thursday night, northwest wind 15 to 20 knots. Seas 6 to 9 feet. Wave detail, northwest 7 feet at 9 seconds and south 2 feet at 15 seconds. The coastal waters forecast from Pigeon Point to Point Pinos out to 10 nautical miles. Small craft advisory in effect through Friday evening. For tonight, northwest wind 15 to 20 knots, easing to 10 to 15 knots after midnight. Seas 5 to 8 feet. Wave detail, northwest 7 feet at 8 seconds and south 2 feet at 16 seconds. For Thursday, northwest wind 10 to 15 knots, rising to 15 to 20 knots in the afternoon. Seas 5 to 7 feet. Wave detail, northwest 6 feet at 9 seconds and south 3 feet at 15 seconds. For Thursday night, northwest wind 15 to 20 knots, easing to 10 to 15 knots after midnight. Seas 5 to 7 feet. Wave detail, northwest 6 feet at 8 seconds and south 2 feet at 15 seconds. The following is an important beach hazard message from the National Weather Service. Issued at 9:44 p.m. Pacific Daylight Time. Beach hazard statement remains in effect through Saturday afternoon. What? Long period southerly swell will bring an increased risk of sneaker waves and strong recurrence. Breaking waves will reach up to 10 feet along some south and southwest facing beaches and breakpoints. Where? Pacific Coast beaches. When? Through Saturday afternoon. Impacts. Dangerous conditions are forecast along the shoreline. Hazards include sneaker waves, strong reef currents, and large breaking waves. Stay off of jetties, piers, rocks, and other waterside infrastructure. Remain out of the water to avoid hazardous surf and never turn your back on the ocean. Monitor local weather, surf, and tide forecast at www.weather.gov/mtr. Sunrise, sunset, and tidal information for the San Francisco Bay Area for Wednesday, July 29th. The sunset tonight, 8:20 p.m. The sunrise tomorrow, 6:12 a.m. The sunset tomorrow, 8:20 p.m. Tidal data at the Golden Gate for the afternoon and evening hours today and the morning hours of tomorrow. High tide, 1:27 p.m. at 4.76 feet. Low tide, 6:00 p.m. at 2.96 feet. High tide, 11:57 p.m. at 6.9 feet. Low tide, 6:45 a.m. at -0.45 feet. Here are the buoy observations for midnight Pacific Daylight Time. An offshore buoy 6 wind southwest at 10 knots, pressure 1,018.5 millibars. An offshore buoy 59, winds north 6 knots, water temperature 67, pressure 1,021.5 millibars, seas 5 feet every 16 seconds. At Point Arena buoy, winds northwest 19 knots, gusting to 25, water temperature 57, pressure 1,014.3 millibars, seas 5 feet every 10 seconds. At buoy 13 near Bodega Bay, winds northwest at 21 knots, gusting to 25, pressure 1,012.7 millibars, swell 8 feet every 8 seconds. At Point Reyes Wave Rider, buoy water temperature 57.

is 9 feet every 17 seconds. At San Francisco, our buoy water temperature 54, sees 6 feet every 17 seconds. At San Francisco, buoy winds northwest at 14 knots, pressure 1,012.9 millibars, swell 8 feet every 8 seconds. At Half Moon Bay, buoy winds northwest 10 knots, water temperature 60, pressure 1,014.4 millibars, sea 7 feet every 7 seconds. At Monterey Bay, buoy winds northwest 16 knots, water temperature 62, pressure 1,013.6 millibars, sea 7 feet every 16 seconds. At Pointer, wave rider buoy water temperature 58, sea 7 feet every 14 seconds. At Cape San Martin, buoy winds northwest 21 knots, gusting to 27, water temperature 56, pressure 1,012.4 millibars. See 7 feet every 9 seconds. Synopsis for the Central California coast and bays, including the Monterey Bay, Greater Farallones, and Cordell Bank National Marine Sanctuaries. Fresh to strong northwest breezes with near gale force gusts persist through the remainder of the week into the weekend. Occasional gale force gusts with moderate seas are expected through this evening and Thursday afternoon and evening along the coastal jet region south of Point Arena and south of Point Sur. Additionally, gale force winds are continued to look favorable for the northern waters this weekend, perhaps making into the westernmost portions of the southern outer waters. Tropical activity continues to produce long period swell across the coastal waters into the weekend. The marine forecast for San Pablo Bay, Suisun Bay, the West Delta, and the San Francisco Bay north of the Bay Bridge. Small craft advisory in effect from Thursday afternoon through Thursday evening. For tonight, southwest wind 10 to 15 knots. For Thursday, southwest wind 5 to 10 knots, rising to 10 to 15 knots in the afternoon. For Thursday night, southwest wind 10 to 15 knots, easing to 5 to 10 knots after midnight. The marine forecast for Monterey Bay. Small craft advisory in effect until 9 p.m. Pacific Daylight Time this evening. Small craft advisory in effect from Thursday afternoon through Thursday evening. For tonight, northwest wind 10 to 15 knots, easing to around 5 knots. Seas 4 to 6 feet. Wave detail, northwest 5 feet at 9 seconds and south 2 feet at 16 seconds. For Thursday, northwest wind around 5 knots, backing to west 10 to 15 knots in the afternoon. Seas 3 to 5 feet. Wave detail, northwest 4 feet at 9 seconds and south 2 feet at 15 seconds. For Thursday night, west wind 10 to 15 knots, becoming north 5 to 10 knots after midnight. Seas 3 to 5 feet. Wave detail, northwest 5 feet at 8 seconds. The coastal waters forecast from Point Arena to Point Reyes out to 10 nautical miles. Small craft advisory in effect through Friday evening. Tonight, northwest wind 20 to 25 knots with gusts up to 35 knots, easing to 15 to 20 knots after midnight. Sea 7 to 10 feet wave detail, northwest 9 feet at 8 seconds and south 2 feet at 16 seconds. Thursday, northwest wind 15 to 20 knots, rising to 20 to 25 knots with gusts up to 35 knots in the afternoon. Sea 6 to 8 feet wave detail, northwest 7 feet at 8 seconds and south 3 feet at 15 seconds. Thursday night, northwest wind 20 to 25 knots with gusts up to 35 knots, easing to 15 to 20 knots after midnight. Sea 7 to 9 feet wave detail, northwest 8 feet at 8 seconds and south 3 feet at 15 seconds. The coastal waters forecast from Point Arena to Point Reyes 10 to 60 nautical miles offshore. Small craft advisory in effect through Saturday morning. Tonight, northwest wind 20 to 25 knots, seas 8 to 10 feet wave detail, northwest 9 feet at 8 seconds and south 3 feet at 16 seconds. Thursday, northwest wind 20 to 25 knots, seas 8 to 9 feet wave detail, northwest 8 feet at 8 seconds and south 3 feet at 15 seconds. Thursday night, northwest wind 20 to 25 knots, seas 8 to 9 feet wave detail, northwest 9 feet at 8 seconds and
south 3 feet at 15 seconds. San Francisco VAR forecast. In the deep water channel, mixed seas of 4 to 6 feet at 17 seconds. Across the bar, swell can be more than twice as high across the bar than surrounding waters. Waves are also more prone to break, particularly during strong ebb currents. Maximum ebb current of 2.8 knots at 5:34 a.m. Thursday and 1.6 knots at 6:18 p.m. Thursday. The coastal waters forecast from Point Pinos to Point Piedras Blancas out to 10 nautical miles. Small craft advisory in effect through Saturday morning. Tonight, northwest wind 20 to 25 knots, easing to 15 to 20 knots after midnight. Seas 6 to 9 feet, wave detail, northwest 7 feet at 9 seconds and south 3 feet at 16 seconds. Thursday, northwest wind 15 to 20 knots, rising to 20 to 25 knots in the afternoon. Seas 6 to 7 feet, wave detail, northwest 6 feet at 9 seconds and south 3 feet at 15 seconds. Thursday night, northwest wind 20 to 25 knots, easing to 15 to 20 knots after midnight. Seas 6 to 8 feet, wave detail, northwest 7 feet at 9 seconds and south 3 feet at 15 seconds. The coastal waters forecast from Pigeon Point to Point Pinos 10 to 60 nautical miles offshore. Small craft advisory in effect through Saturday morning. Tonight, northwest wind 15 to 20 knots, seas 8 to 9 feet, wave detail, northwest 8 feet at 9 seconds and south 3 feet at 16 seconds. Thursday, northwest wind 15 to 20 knots, seas 7 to 9 feet, wave detail, northwest 8 feet at 9 seconds and south 4 feet at 15 seconds. Thursday night, northwest wind 15 to 20 knots, seas 7 to 9 feet, wave detail, northwest 8 feet at 8 seconds and south 3 feet at 14 seconds. 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This broadcast originates from the National Weather Service office located in Monterey, California, and serves the coastal marine waters, including San Francisco and Monterey Bay. The offshore waters forecast for the following marine location, Point Arena to Pigeon Point between 60 nautical miles and 150 nautical miles offshore. Issued at 8:17 p.m. Pacific Daylight Time. Gale force winds possible Saturday night. Tonight, north to northwest winds 20 to 30 knots. Sea 7 to 10 feet. Thursday, north to northwest winds 15 to 25 knots. Sea 6 to 10 feet. Thursday night, north to northwest winds 15 to 25 knots. Sea 6 to 9 feet. Friday, northwest winds 20 to 30 knots. Seas 6 to 10 feet. Friday night, north to northwest winds 20 to 30 knots. Seas 5 to 9 feet. Saturday, north to northwest winds 20 to 30 knots. Seas 6 to 11 feet. Saturday night, north to northwest winds 25 to 35 knots. Seas 8 to 13 feet. Sun, north winds 30 to 35 knots, diminishing to 25 to 30 knots. Seas 10 to 13 feet. Sunday night, north winds 30 to 35 knots, diminishing to 25 to 30 knots. Seas 11 to 14 feet. Monday, north to northwest winds 25 to 30 knots. Seas 12 to 14 feet. Monday night, north to northwest winds 20 to 30 knots. Seas 11 to 13 feet. The offshore waters forecast for the following marine location, Pigeon Point to Point Piedras Blancas between 60 nautical miles and 150 nautical miles offshore. Issued at 8:17 p.m. Pacific Daylight Time. Tonight, northwest winds 20 to 25 knots. Seas 8 to 10 feet. Thursday, north to northwest winds 20 to 25 knots. Seas 8 to 10 feet. Thursday night, north to northwest winds 20 to 25 knots. Seas 7 to 9 feet. Friday, northwest winds 20 to 25 knots. Seas 7 to 9 feet.

The coastal waters forecast from Point Reyes to Pigeon Point out to 10 nautical miles. Small craft advisory in effect through Thursday evening. For tonight, northwest wind 15 to 20 knots, easing to 10 to 15 knots late. Sea 7 to 10 feet, subsiding to 6 to 8 feet after midnight. Wave detail, northwest 7 feet at 9 seconds and southwest 2 feet at 16 seconds. For Thursday, northwest wind 10 to 15 knots, rising to 15 to 20 knots in the afternoon. Seas 5 to 7 feet. Wave detail, northwest 6 feet at 9 seconds and south 2 feet at 15 seconds. For Thursday night, northwest wind 15 to 20 knots. Seas 6 to 9 feet. Wave detail, northwest 7 feet at 9 seconds and south 2 feet at 15 seconds. The coastal waters forecast from Pigeon Point to Point Pinos out to 10 nautical miles. Small craft advisory in effect through Friday evening. For tonight, northwest wind 15 to 20 knots, easing to 10 to 15 knots after midnight. Seas 5 to 8 feet. Wave detail, northwest 7 feet at 8 seconds and south 2 feet at 16 seconds. For Thursday, northwest wind 10 to 15 knots, rising to 15 to 20 knots in the afternoon. Seas 5 to 7 feet. Wave detail, northwest 6 feet at 9 seconds and south 3 feet at 15 seconds. For Thursday night, northwest wind 15 to 20 knots, easing to 10 to 15 knots after midnight. Seas 5 to 7 feet. Wave detail, northwest 6 feet at 8 seconds and south 2 feet at 15 seconds. The following is an important beach hazard message from the National Weather Service, issued at 9:44 p.m. Pacific Daylight Time. Beach hazard statement remains in effect through Saturday afternoon. What? Long period southerly swell will bring an increased risk of sneaker waves and strong currents. Breaking waves will reach up to 10 feet along some south and southwest facing beaches and breakpoints. Where? Pacific Coast beaches. When? Through Saturday afternoon. Impacts. Dangerous conditions are forecast along the shoreline. Hazards include sneaker waves, strong rip currents, and large breaking waves. Stay off of jetties, piers, rocks, and other waterside infrastructure. Remain out of the water to avoid hazardous surf and never turn your back on the ocean. Monitor local weather, surf, and tide forecast at www.weather.gov/mtr. Sunrise, sunset, and tidal information for the San Francisco Bay Area for Wednesday, July 29th. The sunset tonight, 8:20 p.m. The sunrise tomorrow, 6:12 a.m. The sunset tomorrow, 8:20 p.m. Tidal data at the Golden Gate for the afternoon and evening hours today and the morning hours of tomorrow. High tide, 1:27 p.m. at 4.76 feet. Low tide, 6:00 p.m. at 2.96 feet. High tide, 11:57 p.m. at 6.9 feet. Low tide, 6:45 a.m. at -0.45 feet. Here are the buoy observations for midnight Pacific Daylight Time. An offshore buoy 6, wind southwest at 10 knots, pressure 1,018.5 millibars. An offshore buoy 59, winds north 6 knots, water temperature 67, pressure 1,021.5 millibars, seas 5 feet every 16 seconds. At Point Arena buoy, winds northwest 19 knots, gusting to 25, water temperature 57, pressure 1,014.3 millibars, seas 5 feet every 10 seconds. At buoy 13 near Bodega Bay, winds northwest at 21 knots, gusting to 25, pressure 1,012.7 millibars, swell 8 feet every 8 seconds. At Point Reyes Wave Rider buoy, water temperature 57, seas 9 feet every 17 seconds. At San Francisco Bar buoy, water temperature 54, seas 6 feet every 17 seconds. At San Francisco buoy, winds northwest at 14 knots, pressure 1,012.9 millibars, swell 8 feet every 8 seconds.

seconds. At San Francisco, blowing winds northwest at 14 knots. Pressure 1,012.9 millibars. 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At Half Moon Bay, blowing winds northwest 10 knots. Water temperature 60. Pressure 1,014.4 millibars. Sea 7 feet every 7 seconds. At Monterey Bay, blowing winds northwest 16 knots. Water temperature 62. Pressure 1,013.6 millibars. 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At Pointer, wave rider buoy water temperature 58, sea 7 feet, every 14 seconds. At Cape San Martin buoy winds northwest 21 knots, gusting to 27, water temperature 56, pressure 1,012.4 millibars. Sea 7 feet, every 9 seconds. Synopsis for the Central California coast and bays, including the Monterey Bay, Greater Farallones, and Cordell Bank National Marine Sanctuaries. Fresh to strong northwest breezes with near gale force gusts persist through the remainder of the week into the weekend. Occasional gale force gusts with moderate seas are expected through this evening and Thursday afternoon and evening along the coastal jet region south of Point Arena and south of Point Sur. Additionally, gale force winds are continued to look favorable for the northern waters this weekend, perhaps making into the westernmost portions of the southern outer waters. Tropical activity continues to produce long-period swell across the coastal waters into the weekend. The marine forecast for San Pablo Bay, Suisun Bay, the West Delta, and the San Francisco Bay north of the Bay Bridge. Small craft advisory in effect from Thursday afternoon through Thursday evening. For tonight, southwest wind 10 to 15 knots. For Thursday, southwest wind 5 to 10 knots, rising to 10 to 15 knots in the afternoon. For Thursday night, southwest wind 10 to 15 knots, easing to 5 to 10 knots after midnight. The marine forecast for Monterey Bay. Small craft advisory in effect until 9 p.m. Pacific Daylight Time this evening. Small craft advisory in effect from Thursday afternoon through Thursday evening. For tonight, northwest wind 10 to 15 knots, easing to around 5 knots. Seas 4 to 6 feet. Wave detail, northwest 5 feet at 9 seconds and south 2 feet at 16 seconds. For Thursday, northwest wind around 5 knots, backing to west 10 to 15 knots in the afternoon. Seas 3 to 5 feet. Wave detail, northwest 4 feet at 9 seconds and south 2 feet at 15 seconds. For Thursday night, west wind 10 to 15 knots, becoming north 5 to 10 knots after midnight. Seas 3 to 5 feet. Wave detail, northwest 5 feet at 8 seconds. The coastal waters forecast from Point Arena to Point Reyes out to 10 nautical miles. Small craft advisory in effect through Friday evening. Tonight, northwest wind 20 to 25 knots with gusts up to 35 knots, easing to 15 to 20 knots after midnight. Sea 7 to 10 feet wave detail, northwest 9 feet at 8 seconds and south 2 feet at 16 seconds. Thursday, northwest wind 15 to 20 knots, rising to 20 to 25 knots with gusts up to 35 knots in the afternoon. Sea 6 to 8 feet wave detail, northwest 7 feet at 8 seconds and south 3 feet at 15 seconds. Thursday night, northwest wind 20 to 25 knots with gusts up to 35 knots, easing to 15 to 20 knots after midnight. Sea 7 to 9 feet wave detail, northwest 8 feet at 8 seconds and south 3 feet at 15 seconds. The coastal waters forecast from Point Arena to Point Reyes 10 to 60 nautical miles offshore. Small craft advisory in effect through Saturday morning. Tonight, northwest wind 20 to 25 knots, seas 8 to 10 feet wave detail, northwest 9 feet at 8 seconds and south 3 feet at 16 seconds. Thursday, northwest wind 20 to 25 knots, seas 8 to 9 feet wave detail, northwest 8 feet at 8 seconds and south 3 feet at 15 seconds. Thursday night, northwest wind 20 to 25 knots, seas 8 to 9 feet wave detail, northwest 9 feet at 8 seconds and south 3 feet at 15 seconds. San Francisco Bar forecast in the deep water channel.

of 4 to 6 feet at 17 seconds. Across the bar, swell can be more than twice as high across the bar than surrounding waters. Waves are also more prone to break, particularly during strong ebb currents. Maximum ebb current of 2.8 knots at 5:34 a.m. Thursday and 1.6 knots at 6:18 p.m. Thursday. The coastal waters forecast from Point Pinos to Point Piedras Blanc is out to 10 nautical miles. Small craft advisory in effect through Saturday morning. Tonight, northwest wind 20 to 25 knots, easing to 15 to 20 knots after midnight. Seas 6 to 9 feet wave detail, northwest 7 feet at 9 seconds and south 3 feet at 16 seconds. Thursday, northwest wind 15 to 20 knots, rising to 20 to 25 knots in the afternoon. Sea 6 to 7 feet wave detail, northwest 6 feet at 9 seconds and south 3 feet at 15 seconds. Thursday night, northwest wind 20 to 25 knots, easing to 15 to 20 knots after midnight. Sea 6 to 8 feet wave detail, northwest 7 feet at 9 seconds and south 3 feet at 15 seconds. The coastal waters forecast from Pigeon Point to Point Pinos 10 to 60 nautical miles offshore. Small craft advisory in effect through Saturday morning. Tonight, northwest wind 15 to 20 knots, seas 8 to 9 feet wave detail, northwest 8 feet at 9 seconds and south 3 feet at 16 seconds. Thursday, northwest wind 15 to 20 knots, seas 7 to 9 feet wave detail, northwest 8 feet at 9 seconds and south 4 feet at 15 seconds. Thursday night, northwest wind 15 to 20 knots, sea 7 to 9 feet wave detail, northwest 8 feet at 8 seconds and south 3 feet at 14 seconds. The offshore waters forecast for the following marine location: Point Arena to Pigeon Point between 60 nautical miles and 150 nautical miles offshore. Issued at 8:17 p.m. Pacific Daylight Time. Gale force winds possible Saturday night. Tonight, north to northwest winds 20 to 30 knots. Sea 7 to 10 feet. Thursday, north to northwest winds 15 to 25 knots. Sea 6 to 10 feet. Thursday night, north to northwest winds 15 to 25 knots. Sea 6 to 9 feet. Friday, northwest winds 20 to 30 knots. Sea 6 to 10 feet. Friday night, north to northwest winds 20 to 30 knots. Seas 5 to 9 feet. Saturday, north to northwest winds 20 to 30 knots. Seas 6 to 11 feet. Saturday night, north to northwest winds 25 to 35 knots. Seas 8 to 13 feet. Sun, north winds 30 to 35 knots, diminishing to 25 to 30 knots. Seas 10 to 13 feet. Sunday night, north winds 30 to 35 knots, diminishing to 25 to 30 knots. Seas 11 to 14 feet. Monday, north to northwest winds 25 to 30 knots. Seas 12 to 14 feet. Monday night, north to northwest winds 20 to 30 knots. Seas 11 to 13 feet. The offshore waters forecast for the following marine location: Pigeon Point to Point Piedras Blanc is between 60 nautical miles and 150 nautical miles offshore. Issued at 8:17 p.m. Pacific Daylight Time. Tonight, northwest winds 20 to 25 knots. Seas 8 to 10 feet. Thursday, north to northwest winds 20 to 25 knots. Seas 8 to 10 feet. Thursday night, north to northwest winds 20 to 25 knots. Sea 7 to 9 feet. Friday, northwest winds 20 to 25 knots. Sea 7 to 9 feet. Friday night, northwest winds 20 to 25 knots. Sea 7 to 9 feet. Saturday, northwest winds 25 to 30 knots. Seas 8 to 11 feet. Saturday night, north to northwest winds 25 to 30 knots. Seas 9 to 13 feet. Sun, northwest winds 25 to 30 knots. Seas 11 to 13 feet. Sunday night, northwest

25 to 30 knots. Seas 11 to 13 feet. Monday, northwest winds 20 to 30 knots. Seas 10 to 13 feet. Monday night, northwest winds 15 to 25 knots. Seas 9 to 12 feet. The coastal waters forecast from Point Reyes to Pigeon Point out to 10 nautical miles. Small craft advisory in effect through Thursday evening. For tonight, northwest wind 15 to 20 knots, easing to 10 to 15 knots late. Seas 7 to 10 feet, subsiding to 6 to 8 feet after midnight. Wave detail, northwest 7 feet at 9 seconds and southwest 2 feet at 16 seconds. For Thursday, northwest wind 10 to 15 knots, rising to 15 to 20 knots in the afternoon. Seas 5 to 7 feet. Wave detail, northwest 6 feet at 9 seconds and south 2 feet at 15 seconds. For Thursday night, northwest wind 15 to 20 knots. Seas 6 to 9 feet. Wave detail, northwest 7 feet at 9 seconds and south 2 feet at 15 seconds. The coastal waters forecast from Pigeon Point to Point Pinos out to 10 nautical miles. Small craft advisory in effect through Friday evening. For tonight, northwest wind 15 to 20 knots, easing to 10 to 15 knots after midnight. Seas 5 to 8 feet. Wave detail, northwest 7 feet at 8 seconds and south 2 feet at 16 seconds. For Thursday, northwest wind 10 to 15 knots, rising to 15 to 20 knots in the afternoon. Seas 5 to 7 feet. Wave detail, northwest 6 feet at 9 seconds and south 3 feet at 15 seconds. For Thursday night, northwest wind 15 to 20 knots, easing to 10 to 15 knots after midnight. Seas 5 to 7 feet. Wave detail, northwest 6 feet at 8 seconds and south 2 feet at 15 seconds. The following is an important beach hazard message from the National Weather Service. Issued at 9:44 p.m. Pacific Daylight Time. Beach hazard statement remains in effect through Saturday afternoon. What? Long period southerly swell will bring an increased risk of sneaker waves and strong currents. Breaking waves will reach up to 10 feet along some south and southwest facing beaches and breakpoints. Where? Pacific Coast beaches. When? Through Saturday afternoon. Impacts, dangerous conditions are forecast along the shoreline. Hazards include sneaker waves, strong reef currents, and large breaking waves. Stay off of jetties, piers, rocks, and other waterside infrastructure. Remain out of the water to avoid hazardous surf and never turn your back on the ocean. Monitor local weather, surf, and tide forecast at www.weather.gov/mtr. Sunrise, sunset, and tidal information for the San Francisco Bay Area for Wednesday, July 29th. The sunset tonight, 8:20 p.m. The sunrise tomorrow, 6:12 a.m. The sunset tomorrow, 8:20 p.m. Tidal data at the Golden Gate for the afternoon and evening hours today and the morning hours of tomorrow. High tide, 1:27 p.m. at 4.76 feet. Low tide, 6:00 p.m. at 2.96 feet. High tide, 11:57 p.m. at 6.9 feet. Low tide, 6:45 a.m. at -0.45 feet. Here are the buoy observations for midnight Pacific Daylight Time. An offshore buoy 6 winds southwest at 10 knots, pressure 1,018.5 millibars. An offshore buoy 59, winds north 6 knots, water temperature 67, pressure 1,021.5 millibars, seas 5 feet every 16 seconds. At Point Arena buoy, winds northwest 19 knots, gusting to 25, water temperature 57, pressure 1,014.3 millibars, seas 5 feet every 10 seconds. At buoy 13 near Bodega Bay, winds northwest at 21 knots, gusting to 25, pressure 1,012.7 millibars, swell 8 feet every 8 seconds. At Point Reyes Wave Rider, buoy water temperature 50.

57 sees 9 feet every 17 seconds. At San Francisco, our buoy water temperature 54 sees 6 feet every 17 seconds. At San Francisco, buoy winds northwest at 14 knots, pressure 1,012.9 millibars, swell 8 feet every 8 seconds. At Half Moon Bay, buoy winds northwest 10 knots, water temperature 60, pressure 1,014.4 millibars, sea 7 feet every 7 seconds. At Monterey Bay, buoy winds northwest 16 knots, water temperature 62, pressure 1,013.6 millibars, sea 7 feet every 16 seconds. At Point Sur, wave rider buoy water temperature 58, sea 7 feet every 14 seconds. At Cape San Martin, buoy winds northwest 21 knots, gusting to 27, water temperature 56, pressure 1,012.4 millibars. Sea 7 feet every 9 seconds. Synopsis for the Central California coast and bays, including the Monterey Bay, Greater Farallon, and Cordell Bank National Marine Sanctuaries. Fresh to strong northwest breezes with near gale force gusts persist through the remainder of the week into the weekend. Occasional gale force gusts with moderate seas are expected through this evening and Thursday afternoon and evening along the coastal jet region south of Point Arena and south of Point Sur. Additionally, gale force winds are continued to look favorable for the northern waters this weekend, perhaps making it to the westernmost portions of the southern outer waters. Tropical activity continues to produce long-period swell across the coastal waters into the weekend. The marine forecast for San Pablo Bay, Susan Bay, the West Delta, and the San Francisco Bay north of the Bay Bridge. Small craft advisory in effect from Thursday afternoon through Thursday evening. For tonight, southwest wind 10 to 15 knots. For Thursday, southwest wind 5 to 10 knots, rising to 10 to 15 knots in the afternoon. For Thursday night, southwest wind 10 to 15 knots, easing to 5 to 10 knots after midnight. The marine forecast for Monterey Bay. Small craft advisory in effect until 9 p.m. Pacific Daylight Time this evening. Small craft advisory in effect from Thursday afternoon through Thursday evening. For tonight, northwest wind 10 to 15 knots, easing to around 5 knots. Seas 4 to 6 feet. Wave detail, northwest 5 feet at 9 seconds and south 2 feet at 16 seconds. For Thursday, northwest wind around 5 knots, backing to west 10 to 15 knots in the afternoon. Seas 3 to 5 feet. Wave detail, northwest 4 feet at 9 seconds and south 2 feet at 15 seconds. For Thursday night, west wind 10 to 15 knots, becoming north 5 to 10 knots after midnight. Seas 3 to 5 feet. Wave detail, northwest 5 feet at 8 seconds. The coastal waters forecast from Point Arena to Point Reyes out to 10 nautical miles. Small craft advisory in effect through Friday evening. Tonight, northwest wind 20 to 25 knots with gusts up to 35 knots, easing to 15 to 20 knots after midnight. Sea 7 to 10 feet wave detail, northwest 9 feet at 8 seconds and south 2 feet at 16 seconds. Thursday, northwest wind 15 to 20 knots, rising to 20 to 25 knots with gusts up to 35 knots in the afternoon. Sea 6 to 8 feet wave detail, northwest 7 feet at 8 seconds and south 3 feet at 15 seconds. Thursday night, northwest wind 20 to 25 knots with gusts up to 35 knots, easing to 15 to 20 knots after midnight. Sea 7 to 9 feet wave detail, northwest 8 feet at 8 seconds and south 3 feet at 15 seconds. The coastal waters forecast from Point Arena to Point Reyes 10 to 16 nautical miles offshore. Small craft advisory in effect through Saturday morning. Tonight, northwest wind 20 to 25 knots, seas 8 to 10 feet wave detail, northwest 9 feet at 8 seconds and south 3 feet at 16 seconds. Thursday, northwest wind 20 to 25 knots, seas 8 to 9 feet wave detail, northwest 8 feet at 8 seconds and south 3 feet at 15 seconds. Thursday night, northwest wind 20 to 25 knots, seas 8 to 9 feet wave detail, northwest 9 feet

8 seconds and south 3 feet at 15 seconds. San Francisco VAR forecast. In the deep water channel, mixed seas of 4 to 6 feet at 17 seconds. Across the bar, swell can be more than twice as high across the bar than surrounding waters. Waves are also more prone to break, particularly during strong ebb currents. Maximum ebb current of 2.8 knots at 5:34 a.m. Thursday and 1.6 knots at 6:18 p.m. Thursday. The coastal waters forecast from Point Pinos to Point Piedras Blancas out to 10 nautical miles. Small craft advisory in effect through Saturday morning. Tonight, northwest wind 20 to 25 knots, easing to 15 to 20 knots after midnight. Seas 6 to 9 feet wave detail, northwest 7 feet at 9 seconds and south 3 feet at 16 seconds. Thursday, northwest wind 15 to 20 knots, rising to 20 to 25 knots in the afternoon. Seas 6 to 7 feet wave detail, northwest 6 feet at 9 seconds and south 3 feet at 15 seconds. Thursday night, northwest wind 20 to 25 knots, easing to 15 to 20 knots after midnight. Seas 6 to 8 feet wave detail, northwest 7 feet at 9 seconds and south 3 feet at 15 seconds. The coastal waters forecast from Pigeon Point to Point Pinos 10 to 60 nautical miles offshore. Small craft advisory in effect through Saturday morning. Tonight, northwest wind 15 to 20 knots, seas 8 to 9 feet wave detail, northwest 8 feet at 9 seconds and south 3 feet at 16 seconds. Thursday, northwest wind 15 to 20 knots, seas 7 to 9 feet wave detail, northwest 8 feet at 9 seconds and south 4 feet at 15 seconds. Thursday night, northwest wind 15 to 20 knots, seas 7 to 9 feet wave detail, northwest 8 feet at 8 seconds and south 3 feet at 14 seconds. 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This broadcast originates from the National Weather Service office located in Monterey, California, and serves the coastal marine waters, including San Francisco and Monterey Bay. The offshore waters forecast for the following marine location, Point Arena to Pigeon Point between 60 nautical miles and 150 nautical miles offshore, issued at 8:17 p.m. Pacific Daylight Time. Gale force winds possible Saturday night. Tonight, north to northwest winds 20 to 30 knots. Seas 7 to 10 feet. Thursday, north to northwest winds 15 to 25 knots. Seas 6 to 10 feet. Thursday night, north to northwest winds 15 to 25 knots. Seas 6 to 9 feet. Friday, northwest winds 20 to 30 knots. Seas 6 to 10 feet. Friday night, north to northwest winds 20 to 30 knots. Seas 5 to 9 feet. Saturday, north to northwest winds 20 to 30 knots. Seas 6 to 11 feet. Saturday night, north to northwest winds 25 to 35 knots. Seas 8 to 13 feet. Sun, north winds 30 to 35 knots, diminishing to 25 to 30 knots. Seas 10 to 13 feet. Sunday night, north winds 30 to 35 knots, diminishing to 25 to 30 knots. Seas 11 to 14 feet. Monday, north to northwest winds 25 to 30 knots. Seas 12 to 14 feet. Monday night, north to northwest winds 20 to 30 knots. Seas 11 to 13 feet. The offshore waters forecast for the following marine location, Pigeon Point to Point Piedras Blancas between 60 nautical miles and 150 nautical miles offshore. Issued at 8:17 p.m. Pacific Daylight Time. Tonight, northwest winds 20 to 25 knots. Seas 8 to 10 feet. Thursday, north to northwest winds 20 to 25 knots. Seas 8 to 10 feet. Thursday night, north to northwest winds 20 to 25 knots. Seas 7 to 9 feet. Friday, northwest winds 20 to 25 knots. Seas 7 to 9 feet.

Friday night, northwest winds 20 to 25 knots. Sea 7 to 9 feet. Saturday, northwest winds 25 to 30 knots. Seas 8 to 11 feet. Saturday night, north to northwest winds 25 to 30 knots. Seas 9 to 13 feet. Sun, northwest winds 25 to 30 knots. Seas 11 to 13 feet. Sunday night, northwest winds 25 to 30 knots. Seas 11 to 13 feet. Monday, northwest winds 20 to 30 knots. Seas 10 to 13 feet. Monday night, northwest winds 15 to 25 knots. Seas 9 to 12 feet. The coastal waters forecast from Point Reyes to Pigeon Point out to 10 nautical miles. Small craft advisory in effect through Thursday evening. For tonight, northwest wind 15 to 20 knots, easing to 10 to 15 knots late. Sea 7 to 10 feet, subsiding to 6 to 8 feet after midnight. Wave detail, northwest 7 feet at 9 seconds and southwest 2 feet at 16 seconds. For Thursday, northwest wind 10 to 15 knots, rising to 15 to 20 knots in the afternoon. Seas 5 to 7 feet. Wave detail, northwest 6 feet at 9 seconds and south 2 feet at 15 seconds. For Thursday night, northwest wind 15 to 20 knots. Seas 6 to 9 feet. Wave detail, northwest 7 feet at 9 seconds and south 2 feet at 15 seconds. The coastal waters forecast from Pigeon Point to Point Pinos out to 10 nautical miles. Small craft advisory in effect through Friday evening. For tonight, northwest wind 15 to 20 knots, easing to 10 to 15 knots after midnight. Seas 5 to 8 feet. Wave detail, northwest 7 feet at 8 seconds and south 2 feet at 16 seconds. For Thursday, northwest wind 10 to 15 knots, rising to 15 to 20 knots in the afternoon. Seas 5 to 7 feet. Wave detail, northwest 6 feet at 9 seconds and south 3 feet at 15 seconds. For Thursday night, northwest wind 15 to 20 knots, easing to 10 to 15 knots after midnight. Seas 5 to 7 feet. Wave detail, northwest 6 feet at 8 seconds and south 2 feet at 15 seconds. The following is an important beach hazard message from the National Weather Service. Issued at 9:44 p.m. Pacific Daylight Time. Beach hazard statement remains in effect through Saturday afternoon. What? Long period southerly swell will bring an increased risk of sneaker waves and strong currents. Breaking waves will reach up to 10 feet along some south and southwest facing beaches and breakpoints. Where? Pacific Coast beaches. When? Through Saturday afternoon. Impacts. Dangerous conditions are forecast along the shoreline. Hazards include sneaker waves, strong currents, and large breaking waves. Stay off of jetties, piers, rocks, and other waterside infrastructure. Remain out of the water to avoid hazardous surf and never turn your back on the ocean. Monitor local weather, surf, and tide forecast at www.weather.gov/mtr. Sunrise, sunset, and tidal information for the San Francisco Bay Area for Thursday, July 30th. The sunrise today, 6:11 a.m. The sunset tonight, 8:20 p.m. Tidal data at the Golden Gate for today. Low tide, 6:45 a.m. at minus 0.45 feet. High tide, 1:53 p.m. at 4.87 feet. Low tide, 6:37 p.m. at 2.76 feet. Here are the buoy observations for 1 a.m. Pacific Daylight Time. An offshore buoy 6 winds southwest at 10 knots, pressure 1,018.5 millibars. An offshore buoy 59 winds north at 8 knots, water temperature 67, pressure 1,021.4 millibars. A buoy 14 near Point Arena winds northwest at 21 knots, gusting to 25, water temperature 57, pressure 1,014.5 millibars. A buoy 13 near Bodega Bay winds northwest at 21 knots.

gusting to 25, pressure 1,012.5 millibars. At Point Reyes, wave rider buoy water temperature 58, seas 9 feet every 8 seconds. At San Francisco, our buoy water temperature 54, seas 6 feet every 17 seconds. At San Francisco, buoy winds northwest at 60 knots, water temperature 55, pressure 1,012.9 millibars. At Half Moon Bay, buoy winds northwest 12 knots, water temperature 60, pressure 1,014.5 millibars, sea 7 feet, every 9 seconds. At Monterey, buoy winds northwest at 70 knots, gusting to 21, water temperature 62, pressure 1,013.6 millibars. At Point Sur, wave rider buoy water temperature 57, sea 7 feet, every 14 seconds. At Cape San Martin, buoy winds northwest at 21 knots, gusting to 25, water temperature 56, pressure 1,012.7 millibars. Synopsis for the Central California coast and bays, including the Monterey Bay, Greater Farallones, and Cordell Bank National Marine Sanctuaries. Fresh to strong northwest breezes with near gale force gusts to persist through the remainder of the week into the weekend. Occasional gale force gusts with moderate seas are expected through this evening and Thursday afternoon and evening along the coastal jet region south of Point Arena and south of Point Sur. Additionally, gale force winds are continued to look favorable for the northern waters this weekend, perhaps making it to the westernmost portions of the southern outer waters. Tropical activity continues to produce long-period swell across the coastal waters into the weekend. The marine forecast for San Pablo Bay, Suisun Bay, the West Delta, and the San Francisco Bay north of the Bay Bridge. Small craft advisory in effect from Thursday afternoon through Thursday evening. For tonight, southwest wind 10 to 15 knots. For Thursday, southwest wind 5 to 10 knots, rising to 10 to 15 knots in the afternoon. For Thursday night, southwest wind 10 to 15 knots, easing to 5 to 10 knots after midnight. The marine forecast for Monterey Bay. Small craft advisory in effect until 9 p.m. Pacific Daylight Time this evening. Small craft advisory in effect from Thursday afternoon through Thursday evening. For tonight, northwest wind 10 to 15 knots, easing to around 5 knots. Seas 4 to 6 feet. Wave detail, northwest 5 feet at 9 seconds and south 2 feet at 16 seconds. For Thursday, northwest wind around 5 knots, backing to west 10 to 15 knots in the afternoon. Seas 3 to 5 feet. Wave detail, northwest 4 feet at 9 seconds and south 2 feet at 15 seconds. For Thursday night, west wind 10 to 15 knots, becoming north 5 to 10 knots after midnight. Seas 3 to 5 feet. Wave detail, northwest 5 feet at 8 seconds. The coastal waters forecast from Point Arena to Point Reyes out to 10 nautical miles. Small craft advisory in effect through Friday evening. Tonight, northwest wind 20 to 25 knots with gusts up to 35 knots, easing to 15 to 20 knots after midnight. Sea 7 to 10 feet wave detail, northwest 9 feet at 8 seconds and south 2 feet at 16 seconds. Thursday, northwest wind 15 to 20 knots, rising to 20 to 25 knots with gusts up to 35 knots in the afternoon. Sea 6 to 8 feet wave detail, northwest 7 feet at 8 seconds and south 3 feet at 15 seconds. Thursday night, northwest wind 20 to 25 knots with gusts up to 35 knots, easing to 15 to 20 knots after midnight. Sea 7 to 9 feet wave detail, northwest 8 feet at 8 seconds and south 3 feet at 15 seconds. The coastal waters forecast from Point Arena to Point Reyes 10 to 60 nautical miles offshore. Small craft advisory in effect through Saturday morning. Tonight, northwest wind 20 to 25 knots, seas 8 to 10 feet wave detail, northwest 9 feet at 8 seconds and south 3 feet at 16 seconds. Thursday, northwest wind 20 to 25 knots, seas 8 to 9 feet wave detail, northwest 8 feet at 8 seconds and south 3 feet at 15 seconds. Thursday night, northwest wind 20 to 25 knots, seas

9 feet wave detail, northwest 9 feet at 8 seconds, and south 3 feet at 15 seconds. San Francisco Bar forecast. In the deep water channel, mixed seas of 4 to 6 feet at 17 seconds. Across the bar, swell can be more than twice as high across the bar than surrounding waters. Waves are also more prone to break, particularly during strong ebb currents. Maximum ebb current of 2.8 knots at 5:34 a.m. Thursday and 1.6 knots at 6:18 p.m. Thursday. The coastal waters forecast from Point Pinos to Point Piedras Blanc is out to 10 nautical miles. Small craft advisory in effect through Saturday morning. Tonight, northwest wind 20 to 25 knots, easing to 15 to 20 knots after midnight. Seas 6 to 9 feet wave detail, northwest 7 feet at 9 seconds and south 3 feet at 16 seconds. Thursday, northwest wind 15 to 20 knots, rising to 20 to 25 knots in the afternoon. Seas 6 to 7 feet wave detail, northwest 6 feet at 9 seconds and south 3 feet at 15 seconds. Thursday night, northwest wind 20 to 25 knots, easing to 15 to 20 knots after midnight. Seas 6 to 8 feet wave detail, northwest 7 feet at 9 seconds and south 3 feet at 15 seconds. The coastal waters forecast from Pigeon Point to Point Pinos 10 to 60 nautical miles offshore. Small craft advisory in effect through Saturday morning. Tonight, northwest wind 15 to 20 knots, seas 8 to 9 feet wave detail, northwest 8 feet at 9 seconds and south 3 feet at 16 seconds. Thursday, northwest wind 15 to 20 knots, seas 7 to 9 feet wave detail, northwest 8 feet at 9 seconds and south 4 feet at 15 seconds. Thursday night, northwest wind 15 to 20 knots, seas 7 to 9 feet wave detail, northwest 8 feet at 8 seconds and south 3 feet at 14 seconds. The offshore waters forecast for the following marine location, Point Arena to Pigeon Point between 60 nautical miles and 150 nautical miles offshore. Issued at 8:17 p.m. Pacific Daylight Time. Gale force winds possible Saturday night. Tonight, north to northwest winds 20 to 30 knots. Seas 7 to 10 feet. Thursday, north to northwest winds 15 to 25 knots. Seas 6 to 10 feet. Thursday night, north to northwest winds 15 to 25 knots. Seas 6 to 9 feet. Friday, northwest winds 20 to 30 knots. Seas 6 to 10 feet. Friday night, north to northwest winds 20 to 30 knots. Seas 5 to 9 feet. Saturday, north to northwest winds 20 to 30 knots. Seas 6 to 11 feet. Saturday night, north to northwest winds 25 to 35 knots. Seas 8 to 13 feet. Sun, north winds 30 to 35 knots, diminishing to 25 to 30 knots. Seas 10 to 13 feet. Sunday night, north winds 30 to 35 knots, diminishing to 25 to 30 knots. Seas 11 to 14 feet. Monday, north to northwest winds 25 to 30 knots. Seas 12 to 14 feet. Monday night, north to northwest winds 20 to 30 knots. Seas 11 to 13 feet. The offshore waters forecast for the following marine location, Pigeon Point to Point Piedras Blanc is between 60 nautical miles and 150 nautical miles offshore. Issued at 8:17 p.m. Pacific Daylight Time. Tonight, northwest winds 20 to 25 knots. Seas 8 to 10 feet. Thursday, north to northwest winds 20 to 25 knots. Seas 8 to 10 feet. Thursday night, north to northwest winds 20 to 25 knots. Seas 7 to 9 feet. Friday, northwest winds 20 to 25 knots. Seas 7 to 9 feet. Friday night, northwest winds 20 to 25 knots. Seas 7 to 9 feet. Saturday, northwest winds 25 to 30 knots. Seas 8 to 11 feet. Saturday night, north to northwest winds 25 to 30 knots.

is 9 to 13 feet. Sun, northwest winds 25 to 30 knots. Seas 11 to 13 feet. Sunday night, northwest winds 25 to 30 knots. Seas 11 to 13 feet. Monday, northwest winds 20 to 30 knots. Seas 10 to 13 feet. Monday night, northwest winds 15 to 25 knots. Seas 9 to 12 feet. The coastal waters forecast from Point Reyes to Pigeon Point out to 10 nautical miles. Small craft advisory in effect through Thursday evening. For tonight, northwest wind 15 to 20 knots, easing to 10 to 15 knots late. Sea 7 to 10 feet, subsiding to 6 to 8 feet after midnight. Wave detail, northwest 7 feet at 9 seconds and southwest 2 feet at 16 seconds. For Thursday, northwest wind 10 to 15 knots, rising to 15 to 20 knots in the afternoon. Seas 5 to 7 feet. Wave detail, northwest 6 feet at 9 seconds and south 2 feet at 15 seconds. For Thursday night, northwest wind 15 to 20 knots. Seas 6 to 9 feet. Wave detail, northwest 7 feet at 9 seconds and south 2 feet at 15 seconds. The coastal waters forecast from Pigeon Point to Point Pinos out to 10 nautical miles. Small craft advisory in effect through Friday evening. For tonight, northwest wind 15 to 20 knots, easing to 10 to 15 knots after midnight. Seas 5 to 8 feet. Wave detail, northwest 7 feet at 8 seconds and south 2 feet at 16 seconds. For Thursday, northwest wind 10 to 15 knots, rising to 15 to 20 knots in the afternoon. Seas 5 to 7 feet. Wave detail, northwest 6 feet at 9 seconds and south 3 feet at 15 seconds. For Thursday night, northwest wind 15 to 20 knots, easing to 10 to 15 knots after midnight. Seas 5 to 7 feet. Wave detail, northwest 6 feet at 8 seconds and south 2 feet at 15 seconds. The following is an important beach hazard message from the National Weather Service. Issued at 9:44 p.m. Pacific Daylight Time. Beach hazard statement remains in effect through Saturday afternoon. What? Long period southerly swell will bring an increased risk of sneaker waves and stronger currents. Breaking waves will reach up to 10 feet along some south and southwest facing beaches and breakpoints. Where? Pacific Coast beaches. When? Through Saturday afternoon. Impacts. Dangerous conditions are forecast along the shoreline. Hazards include sneaker waves, strong currents, and large breaking waves. Stay off of jetties, piers, rocks, and other waterside infrastructure. Remain out of the water to avoid hazardous surf and never turn your back on the ocean. Monitor local weather, surf, and tide forecast at www.weather.gov/mtr. Sunrise, sunset, and tidal information for the San Francisco Bay Area for Thursday, July 30th. The sunrise today, 6:11 a.m. The sunset tonight, 8:20 p.m. Tidal data at the Golden Gate for today. Low tide, 6:45 a.m. at -0.45 feet high tide, 1:53 p.m. at 4.87 feet low tide, 6:37 p.m. at 2.76 feet. Here are the buoy observations for 1 a.m. Pacific Daylight Time. An offshore buoy 6 winds southwest at 10 knots, pressure 1,018.4 millibars. An offshore buoy 59, winds north 6 knots, water temperature 67, pressure 1,021.3 millibars, seas 5 feet every 16 seconds. At Point Arena buoy, winds northwest 21 knots, gusting to 25, water temperature 57, pressure 1,014.4 millibars, seas 5 feet every 8 seconds. At buoy 13 near Bodega Bay, winds northwest at 21 knots, gusting to 25, pressure 1,012.5 millibars. At Point Reyes Wave Rider buoy, water temperature 58, seas 9 feet every 8 seconds. At San Francisco,

Movie water temperature 54, say 6 feet, every 17 seconds. At San Francisco Bay, winds northwest 16 knots, water temperature 55, pressure 1012.9 millibars, seas 8 feet, every 8 seconds. At Half Moon Bay, Bowie, winds northwest 12 knots, water temperature 60, pressure 1014.5 millibars, seas 7 feet, every 9 seconds. At Monterey Bay, Bowie, winds northwest 17 knots, gusting to 23, water temperature 62, pressure 1013.7 millibars, seas 7 feet, every 14 seconds. At Pointer, Wave Rider Buoy, water temperature 57, sea 7 feet, every 14 seconds. At Cape San Martin Buoy, winds northwest at 21 knots, gusting to 25, water temperature 56, pressure 1012.7 millibars. Synopsis for the Central California coast and bays, including the Monterey Bay, Greater Farallon, and Cordell Bank National Marine Sanctuaries. Fresh to strong northwest breezes with near gale force gusts to persist through the remainder of the week into the weekend. Occasional gale force gusts with moderate seas are expected through this evening and Thursday afternoon and evening along the coastal jet region south of Point Arena and south of Point Sur. Additionally, gale force winds are continuing to look favorable for the northern waters this weekend, perhaps making it to the westernmost portions of the southern outer waters. Tropical activity continues to produce long-period swell across the coastal waters into the weekend. The marine forecast for San Pablo Bay, Suisun Bay, the West Delta, and the San Francisco Bay north of the Bay Bridge. Small craft advisory in effect from Thursday afternoon through Thursday evening. For tonight, southwest wind 10 to 15 knots. For Thursday, southwest wind 5 to 10 knots, rising to 10 to 15 knots in the afternoon. For Thursday night, southwest wind 10 to 15 knots, easing to 5 to 10 knots after midnight. The marine forecast for Monterey Bay. Small craft advisory in effect until 9 p.m. Pacific Daylight Time this evening. Small craft advisory in effect from Thursday afternoon through Thursday evening. For tonight, northwest wind 10 to 15 knots, easing to around 5 knots. Seas 4 to 6 feet. Wave detail, northwest 5 feet at 9 seconds and south 2 feet at 16 seconds. For Thursday, northwest wind around 5 knots, backing to west 10 to 15 knots in the afternoon. Seas 3 to 5 feet. Wave detail, northwest 4 feet at 9 seconds and south 2 feet at 15 seconds. For Thursday night, west wind 10 to 15 knots, becoming north 5 to 10 knots after midnight. Seas 3 to 5 feet. Wave detail, northwest 5 feet at 8 seconds. The coastal waters forecast from Point Arena to Point Reyes out to 10 nautical miles. Small craft advisory in effect through Friday evening. Tonight, northwest wind 20 to 25 knots with gusts up to 35 knots, easing to 15 to 20 knots after midnight. Seas 7 to 10 feet, wave detail, northwest 9 feet at 8 seconds and south 2 feet at 16 seconds. Thursday, northwest wind 15 to 20 knots, rising to 20 to 25 knots with gusts up to 35 knots in the afternoon. Seas 6 to 8 feet, wave detail, northwest 7 feet at 8 seconds and south 3 feet at 15 seconds. Thursday night, northwest wind 20 to 25 knots with gusts up to 35 knots, easing to 15 to 20 knots after midnight. Seas 7 to 9 feet, wave detail, northwest 8 feet at 8 seconds and south 3 feet at 15 seconds. The coastal waters forecast from Point Arena to Point Reyes 10 to 60 nautical miles offshore. Small craft advisory in effect through Saturday morning. Tonight, northwest wind 20 to 25 knots, seas 8 to 10 feet, wave detail, northwest 9 feet at 8 seconds and south 3 feet at 16 seconds. Thursday, northwest wind 20 to 25 knots, seas 8 to 9 feet, wave detail, northwest 8 feet at 8 seconds and south 3 feet at 15 seconds. Thursday night, northwest wind 20 to 25 knots, seas 8 to 9 feet, wave detail, northwest 9 feet at 8 seconds and south 3 feet at 15 seconds.

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In the deep water channel, mixed seas of 4 to 6 feet at 17 seconds. Across the bar, swell can be more than twice as high across the bar than surrounding waters. Waves are also more prone to break, particularly during strong ebb currents. Maximum ebb current of 2.8 knots at 5:34 a.m. Thursday and 1.6 knots at 6:18 p.m. Thursday. The coastal waters forecast from Point Pinos to Point Piedras Blanc is out to 10 nautical miles. Small craft advisory in effect through Saturday morning. Tonight, northwest wind 20 to 25 knots, easing to 15 to 20 knots after midnight. Seas 6 to 9 feet wave detail, northwest 7 feet at 9 seconds and south 3 feet at 16 seconds. Thursday, northwest wind 15 to 20 knots, rising to 20 to 25 knots in the afternoon. Seas 6 to 7 feet wave detail, northwest 6 feet at 9 seconds and south 3 feet at 15 seconds. Thursday night, northwest wind 20 to 25 knots, easing to 15 to 20 knots after midnight. Seas 6 to 8 feet wave detail, northwest 7 feet at 9 seconds and south 3 feet at 15 seconds. The coastal waters forecast from Pigeon Point to Point Pinos 10 to 60 nautical miles offshore. Small craft advisory in effect through Saturday morning. Tonight, northwest wind 15 to 20 knots, seas 8 to 9 feet wave detail, northwest 8 feet at 9 seconds and south 3 feet at 16 seconds. Thursday, northwest wind 15 to 20 knots, seas 7 to 9 feet wave detail, northwest 8 feet at 9 seconds and south 4 feet at 15 seconds. Thursday night, northwest wind 15 to 20 knots, seas 7 to 9 feet wave detail, northwest 8 feet at 8 seconds and south 3 feet at 14 seconds. 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This broadcast originates from the National Weather Service office located in Monterey, California, and serves the coastal marine waters, including San Francisco and Monterey Bay. The offshore waters forecast for the following marine location, Point Arena to Pigeon Point between 60 nautical miles and 150 nautical miles offshore. Issued at 8:17 p.m. Pacific Daylight Time. Gale force winds possible Saturday night. Tonight, north to northwest winds 20 to 30 knots. Seas 7 to 10 feet. Thursday, north to northwest winds 15 to 25 knots. Seas 6 to 10 feet. Thursday night, north to northwest winds 15 to 25 knots. Seas 6 to 9 feet. Friday, northwest winds 20 to 30 knots. Seas 6 to 10 feet. Friday night, north to northwest winds 20 to 30 knots. Seas 5 to 9 feet. Saturday, north to northwest winds 20 to 30 knots. Seas 6 to 11 feet. Saturday night, north to northwest winds 25 to 35 knots. Seas 8 to 13 feet. Sun, north winds 30 to 35 knots, diminishing to 25 to 30 knots. Seas 10 to 13 feet. Sunday night, north winds 30 to 35 knots, diminishing to 25 to 30 knots. Seas 11 to 14 feet. Monday, north to northwest winds 25 to 30 knots. Seas 12 to 14 feet. Monday night, north to northwest winds 20 to 30 knots. Seas 11 to 13 feet. The offshore waters forecast for the following marine location, Pigeon Point to Point Piedras Blanc is between 60 nautical miles and 150 nautical miles offshore. Issued at 8:17 p.m. Pacific Daylight Time. Tonight, northwest winds 20 to 25 knots. Seas 8 to 10 feet. Thursday, north to northwest winds 20 to 25 knots. Seas 8 to 10 feet. Thursday night, north to northwest winds 20 to 25 knots. Seas 7 to 9 feet. Friday, northwest winds 20 to 25 knots. Seas 7 to 9 feet. Friday night, northwest winds 20 to 25 knots.

The coastal waters forecast from Point Reyes to Pigeon Point out to 10 nautical miles. Small craft advisory in effect through Thursday evening. For tonight, northwest wind 15 to 20 knots, easing to 10 to 15 knots late. Sea 7 to 10 feet, subsiding to 6 to 8 feet after midnight. Wave detail, northwest 7 feet at 9 seconds and southwest 2 feet at 16 seconds. For Thursday, northwest wind 10 to 15 knots, rising to 15 to 20 knots in the afternoon. Seas 5 to 7 feet. Wave detail, northwest 6 feet at 9 seconds and south 2 feet at 15 seconds. For Thursday night, northwest wind 15 to 20 knots. Seas 6 to 9 feet. Wave detail, northwest 7 feet at 9 seconds and south 2 feet at 15 seconds. The coastal waters forecast from Pigeon Point to Point Pinos out to 10 nautical miles. Small craft advisory in effect through Friday evening. For tonight, northwest wind 15 to 20 knots, easing to 10 to 15 knots after midnight. Seas 5 to 8 feet. Wave detail, northwest 7 feet at 8 seconds and south 2 feet at 16 seconds. For Thursday, northwest wind 10 to 15 knots, rising to 15 to 20 knots in the afternoon. Seas 5 to 7 feet. Wave detail, northwest 6 feet at 9 seconds and south 3 feet at 15 seconds. For Thursday night, northwest wind 15 to 20 knots, easing to 10 to 15 knots after midnight. Seas 5 to 7 feet. Wave detail, northwest 6 feet at 8 seconds and south 2 feet at 15 seconds. The following is an important beach hazard message from the National Weather Service. Issued at 9:44 p.m. Pacific Daylight Time. Beach hazard statement remains in effect through Saturday afternoon. What? Long period southerly swell will bring an increased risk of sneaker waves and strong currents. Breaking waves will reach up to 10 feet along some south and southwest facing beaches and break points. Where? Pacific Coast beaches. When? Through Saturday afternoon. Impacts. Dangerous conditions are forecast along the shoreline. Hazards include sneaker waves, strong wind currents, and large breaking waves. Stay off of jetties, piers, rocks, and other waterside infrastructure. Remain out of the water to avoid hazardous surf and never turn your back on the ocean. Monitor local weather, surf, and tide forecast at www.weather.gov/mpr. Sunrise, sunset, and tidal information for the San Francisco Bay Area for Thursday, July 30th. The sunrise today, 6:11 a.m. The sunset tonight, 8:20 p.m. Tidal data at the Golden Gate for today. Low tide, 6:45 a.m. at -0.45 feet high tide, 1:53 p.m. at 4.87 feet low tide, 6:37 p.m. at 2.76 feet. Here are the buoy observations for 1 a.m. Pacific Daylight Time. An offshore buoy 6 wind southwest at 10 knots, pressure 1,018.4 millibars. An offshore buoy 59, winds north 6 knots, water temperature 67, pressure 1,021.3 millibars, seas 5 feet every 16 seconds. At Point Arena buoy, winds northwest 21 knots, gusting to 25, water temperature 57, pressure 1,014.4 millibars, seas 5 feet every 8 seconds. At buoy 13 near Bodega Bay, winds northwest at 21 knots, gusting to 25, pressure 1,012.5 millibars. At Point Reyes Wave Rider buoy, water temperature 58, seas 9 feet every 8 seconds. At San Francisco Bar buoy, water temperature. At Point Reyes Wave Rider buoy, water temperature 58, seas 9 feet every 8 seconds. At San Francisco Bar buoy, water temperature 54, seas 6 feet every 17 seconds. At San Francisco buoy, winds northwest 16 knots, water temperature 55, pressure 1,012.9 millibars, seas 8 feet every 8 seconds. At Half Moon Bay buoy, winds northwest 12 knots, water temperature

60, pressure 1,014.5 millibars, sea 7 feet, every 9 seconds. At Monterey Bay Buoy, winds northwest 70 knots, gusting to 23, water temperature 62, pressure 1,013.7 millibars, sea 7 feet, every 14 seconds. At Pointer, Wave Rider Buoy, water temperature 57, sea 7 feet, every 14 seconds. At Cape San Martin Buoy, winds northwest at 21 knots, gusting to 25, water temperature 56, pressure 1,012.7 millibars. Synopsis for the Central California coast and bays, including the Monterey Bay, Greater Farallones, and Cordell Bank National Marine Sanctuaries. Fresh to strong northwest breezes with near gale force gusts persist through the remainder of the week into the weekend. Occasional gale force gusts with moderate seas are expected through this evening and Thursday afternoon and evening along the coastal jet region south of Point Arena and south of Point Sur. Additionally, gale force winds are continuing to look favorable for the northern waters this weekend, perhaps making it to the westernmost portions of the southern outer waters. Tropical activity continues to produce long-period swell across the coastal waters into the weekend. The marine forecast for San Pablo Bay, Suisun Bay, the West Delta, and the San Francisco Bay north of the Bay Bridge. Small craft advisory in effect from Thursday afternoon through Thursday evening. For tonight, southwest wind 10 to 15 knots. For Thursday, southwest wind 5 to 10 knots, rising to 10 to 16 knots in the afternoon. For Thursday night, southwest wind 10 to 15 knots, easing to 5 to 10 knots after midnight. The marine forecast for Monterey Bay. Small craft advisory in effect until 9 p.m. Pacific Daylight Time this evening. Small craft advisory in effect from Thursday afternoon through Thursday evening. For tonight, northwest wind 10 to 15 knots, easing to around 5 knots. Seas 4 to 6 feet. Wave detail, northwest 5 feet at 9 seconds and south 2 feet at 16 seconds. For Thursday, northwest wind around 5 knots, backing to west 10 to 15 knots in the afternoon. Seas 3 to 5 feet. Wave detail, northwest 4 feet at 9 seconds and south 2 feet at 15 seconds. For Thursday night, west wind 10 to 15 knots, becoming north 5 to 10 knots after midnight. Seas 3 to 5 feet. Wave detail, northwest 5 feet at 8 seconds. The coastal waters forecast from Point Arena to Point Reyes out to 10 nautical miles. Small craft advisory in effect through Friday evening. Tonight, northwest wind 20 to 25 knots with gusts up to 35 knots, easing to 15 to 20 knots after midnight. Sea 7 to 10 feet wave detail, northwest 9 feet at 8 seconds and south 2 feet at 16 seconds. Thursday, northwest wind 15 to 20 knots, rising to 20 to 25 knots with gusts up to 35 knots in the afternoon. Sea 6 to 8 feet wave detail, northwest 7 feet at 8 seconds and south 3 feet at 15 seconds. Thursday night, northwest wind 20 to 25 knots with gusts up to 35 knots, easing to 16 to 20 knots after midnight. Sea 7 to 9 feet wave detail, northwest 8 feet at 8 seconds and south 3 feet at 15 seconds. The coastal waters forecast from Point Arena to Point Reyes 10 to 60 nautical miles offshore. Small craft advisory in effect through Saturday morning. Tonight, northwest wind 20 to 25 knots, seas 8 to 10 feet wave detail, northwest 9 feet at 8 seconds and south 3 feet at 16 seconds. Thursday, northwest wind 20 to 25 knots, seas 8 to 9 feet wave detail, northwest 8 feet at 8 seconds and south 3 feet at 15 seconds. Thursday night, northwest wind 20 to 25 knots, seas 8 to 9 feet wave detail, northwest 9 feet at 8 seconds and south 3 feet at 15 seconds. San Francisco Bar forecast. In the deep water channel, mixed seas of 4 to 6 feet at 17 seconds. Across the bar, swell can be more than twice as high across the bar than surrounding waters. Waves are also more prone to break, particularly during strong ebb currents. Maximum ebb current of 2.0.

knots at 5, 34 a.m. Thursday and 1.6 knots at 6, 18 p.m. Thursday. The coastal waters forecast from Point Pinos to Point Piedras Blanc is out to 10 nautical miles. Small craft advisory in effect through Saturday morning. Tonight, northwest wind 20 to 25 knots, easing to 15 to 20 knots after midnight. Seas 6 to 9 feet wave detail, northwest 7 feet at 9 seconds and south 3 feet at 16 seconds. Thursday, northwest wind 15 to 20 knots, rising to 20 to 25 knots in the afternoon. Seas 6 to 7 feet wave detail, northwest 6 feet at 9 seconds and south 3 feet at 15 seconds. Thursday night, northwest wind 20 to 25 knots, easing to 15 to 20 knots after midnight. Seas 6 to 8 feet wave detail, northwest 7 feet at 9 seconds and south 3 feet at 15 seconds. The coastal waters forecast from Pigeon Point to Point Pinos 10 to 60 nautical miles offshore. Small craft advisory in effect through Saturday morning. Tonight, northwest wind 15 to 20 knots, seas 8 to 9 feet wave detail, northwest 8 feet at 9 seconds and south 3 feet at 16 seconds. Thursday, northwest wind 15 to 20 knots, seas 7 to 9 feet wave detail, northwest 8 feet at 9 seconds and south 4 feet at 15 seconds. Thursday night, northwest wind 15 to 20 knots, seas 7 to 9 feet wave detail, northwest 8 feet at 8 seconds and south 3 feet at 14 seconds. The offshore waters forecast for the following marine location, Point Arena to Pigeon Point between 60 nautical miles and 150 nautical miles offshore. Issued at 8, 17 p.m. Pacific Daylight Time. Gale force winds possible Saturday night. Tonight, north to northwest winds 20 to 30 knots. Seas 7 to 10 feet. Thursday, north to northwest winds 15 to 25 knots. Seas 6 to 10 feet. Thursday night, north to northwest winds 15 to 25 knots. Seas 6 to 9 feet. Friday, northwest winds 20 to 30 knots. Seas 6 to 10 feet. Friday night, north to northwest winds 20 to 30 knots. Seas 5 to 9 feet. Saturday, north to northwest winds 20 to 30 knots. Seas 6 to 11 feet. Saturday night, north to northwest winds 25 to 35 knots. Seas 8 to 13 feet. Sun, north winds 30 to 35 knots, diminishing to 25 to 30 knots. Seas 10 to 13 feet. Sunday night, north winds 30 to 35 knots, diminishing to 25 to 30 knots. Seas 11 to 14 feet. Monday, north to northwest winds 25 to 30 knots. Seas 12 to 14 feet. Monday night, north to northwest winds 20 to 30 knots. Seas 11 to 13 feet. The offshore waters forecast for the following marine location, Pigeon Point to Point Piedras Blanc is between 60 nautical miles and 150 nautical miles offshore. Issued at 8, 17 p.m. Pacific Daylight Time. Tonight, northwest winds 20 to 25 knots. Seas 8 to 10 feet. Thursday, north to northwest winds 20 to 25 knots. Seas 8 to 10 feet. Thursday night, north to northwest winds 20 to 25 knots. Seas 7 to 9 feet. Friday, northwest winds 20 to 25 knots. Seas 7 to 9 feet. Friday night, northwest winds 20 to 25 knots. Seas 7 to 9 feet. Saturday, northwest winds 25 to 30 knots. Seas 8 to 11 feet. Saturday night, north to northwest winds 25 to 30 knots. Seas 9 to 13 feet. Sun, northwest winds 25 to 30 knots. Seas 11 to 13 feet. Sunday night, northwest winds 25 to 30 knots. Seas 11 to 13 feet. Monday, northwest winds 20 to 30 knots. Seas 10 to 13 feet. Monday night, northwest winds 15 to 25 knots. Seas 9 to

12 feet. The coastal waters forecast from Point Reyes to Pigeon Point out to 10 nautical miles. Small craft advisory in effect through Thursday evening. For tonight, northwest wind 15 to 20 knots, easing to 10 to 15 knots late. Sea 7 to 10 feet, subsiding to 6 to 8 feet after midnight. Wave detail, northwest 7 feet at 9 seconds and southwest 2 feet at 16 seconds. For Thursday, northwest wind 10 to 15 knots, rising to 15 to 20 knots in the afternoon. Seas 5 to 7 feet. Wave detail, northwest 6 feet at 9 seconds and south 2 feet at 15 seconds. For Thursday night, northwest wind 15 to 20 knots. Seas 6 to 9 feet. Wave detail, northwest 7 feet at 9 seconds and south 2 feet at 15 seconds. The coastal waters forecast from Pigeon Point to Point Pinos out to 10 nautical miles. Small craft advisory in effect through Friday evening. For tonight, northwest wind 15 to 20 knots, easing to 10 to 15 knots after midnight. Seas 5 to 8 feet. Wave detail, northwest 7 feet at 8 seconds and south 2 feet at 16 seconds. For Thursday, northwest wind 10 to 15 knots, rising to 15 to 20 knots in the afternoon. Seas 5 to 7 feet. Wave detail, northwest 6 feet at 9 seconds and south 3 feet at 15 seconds. For Thursday night, northwest wind 15 to 20 knots, easing to 10 to 15 knots after midnight. Seas 5 to 7 feet. Wave detail, northwest 6 feet at 8 seconds and south 2 feet at 15 seconds. The following is an important beach hazard message from the National Weather Service. Issued at 9:44 p.m. Pacific Daylight Time. Beach hazard statement remains in effect through Saturday afternoon. What? Long period southerly swell will bring an increased risk of sneaker waves and strong currents. Breaking waves will reach up to 10 feet along some south and southwest facing beaches and breakpoints. Where? Pacific Coast beaches. When? Through Saturday afternoon. Impacts. Dangerous conditions are forecast along the shoreline. Hazards include sneaker waves, strong currents, and large breaking waves. Stay off of jetties, piers, rocks, and other waterside infrastructure. Remain out of the water to avoid hazardous surf and never turn your back on the ocean. Monitor local weather, surf, and tide forecast at www.weather.gov/mtr. Sunrise, sunset, and tidal information for the San Francisco Bay Area for Thursday, July 30th. The sunrise today, 6:11 a.m. The sunset tonight, 8:20 p.m. Tidal data at the Golden Gate for today. Low tide, 6:45 a.m. at minus 0.45 feet. High tide, 1:53 p.m. at 4.87 feet. Low tide, 6:37 p.m. at 2.76 feet. Here are the buoy observations for 1 a.m. Pacific Daylight Time. An offshore buoy 6 wind southwest at 10 knots, pressure 1,018.4 millibars. An offshore buoy 59, winds north 6 knots, water temperature 67, pressure 1,021.3 millibars, seas 5 feet every 16 seconds. At Point Arena buoy, winds northwest 21 knots, gusting to 25, water temperature 57, pressure 1,014.4 millibars, seas 5 feet every 8 seconds. At buoy 13 near Bodega Bay, winds northwest at 21 knots, gusting to 25, pressure 1,012.5 millibars. At Point Reyes Wave Rider buoy, water temperature 58, seas 9 feet every 8 seconds. At San Francisco Bar buoy, water temperature 54, seas 6 feet every 17 seconds. At San Francisco buoy, winds northwest 16 knots, water temperature 55, pressure 1,012.9 millibars, seas 8 feet every 8 seconds. At Half Moon Bay buoy, winds northwest 12 knots, water temperature 60, pressure 1,014.5 millibars, seas 7 feet every 9 seconds. At Monterey.

Buoy winds northwest 70 knots, gusting to 23. Water temperature 62, pressure 1,013.7 millibars, sea 7 feet, every 14 seconds. Headpoint, sir. Wave rider buoy water temperature 57, sea 7 feet, every 14 seconds. At Cape San Martin buoy winds northwest at 21 knots, gusting to 25, water temperature 56, pressure 1,012.7 millibars. Synopsis for the Central California coast and bays, including the Monterey Bay, Greater Farallones, and Cordell Bank National Marine Sanctuaries. Fresh to strong northwest breezes with near gale force gusts persist through the remainder of the week into the weekend. Occasional gale force gusts with moderate seas are expected through this evening and Thursday afternoon and evening along the coastal jet region south of Point Arena and south of Point Sur. Additionally, gale force winds are continued to look favorable for the northern waters this weekend, perhaps making it to the westernmost portions of the southern outer waters. Tropical activity continues to produce long-period swell across the coastal waters into the weekend. The marine forecast for San Pablo Bay, Suisun Bay, the West Delta, and the San Francisco Bay north of the Bay Bridge. Small craft advisory in effect from Thursday afternoon through Thursday evening. For tonight, southwest wind 10 to 15 knots. For Thursday, southwest wind 5 to 10 knots, rising to 10 to 15 knots in the afternoon. For Thursday night, southwest wind 10 to 15 knots, easing to 5 to 10 knots after midnight. The marine forecast for Monterey Bay. Small craft advisory in effect until 9 p.m. Pacific Daylight Time this evening. Small craft advisory in effect from Thursday afternoon through Thursday evening. For tonight, northwest wind 10 to 15 knots, easing to around 5 knots. Seas 4 to 6 feet. Wave detail, northwest 5 feet at 9 seconds and south 2 feet at 16 seconds. For Thursday, northwest wind around 5 knots, backing to west 10 to 15 knots in the afternoon. Seas 3 to 5 feet. Wave detail, northwest 4 feet at 9 seconds and south 2 feet at 15 seconds. For Thursday night, west wind 10 to 15 knots, becoming north 5 to 10 knots after midnight. Seas 3 to 5 feet. Wave detail, northwest 5 feet at 8 seconds. The coastal waters forecast from Point Arena to Point Reyes out to 10 nautical miles. Small craft advisory in effect through Friday evening. Tonight, northwest wind 20 to 25 knots with gusts up to 35 knots, easing to 15 to 20 knots after midnight. Sea 7 to 10 feet wave detail, northwest 9 feet at 8 seconds and south 2 feet at 16 seconds. Thursday, northwest wind 15 to 20 knots, rising to 20 to 25 knots with gusts up to 35 knots in the afternoon. Sea 6 to 8 feet wave detail, northwest 7 feet at 8 seconds and south 3 feet at 15 seconds. Thursday night, northwest wind 20 to 25 knots with gusts up to 35 knots, easing to 15 to 20 knots after midnight. Sea 7 to 9 feet wave detail, northwest 8 feet at 8 seconds and south 3 feet at 15 seconds. The coastal waters forecast from Point Arena to Point Reyes 10 to 60 nautical miles offshore. Small craft advisory in effect through Saturday morning. Tonight, northwest wind 20 to 25 knots, seas 8 to 10 feet wave detail, northwest 9 feet at 8 seconds and south 3 feet at 16 seconds. Thursday, northwest wind 20 to 25 knots, seas 8 to 9 feet wave detail, northwest 8 feet at 8 seconds and south 3 feet at 15 seconds. Thursday night, northwest wind 20 to 25 knots, seas 8 to 9 feet wave detail, northwest 9 feet at 8 seconds and south 3 feet at 15 seconds. San Francisco Bar forecast. In the deep water channel, mixed seas of 4 to 6 feet at 17 seconds. Across the bar, swell can be more than twice as high across the bar than surrounding waters. Waves are also more prone to break, particularly during strong ebb currents. Maximum ebb current of 2.8 knots at 5:34 a.m. Thursday and 1.6 knots at 6:18 p.m. Thursday.

coastal waters forecast from Point Pinos to Point Piedras Blanc is out to 10 nautical miles. Small craft advisory in effect through Saturday morning. Tonight, northwest wind 20 to 25 knots, easing to 15 to 20 knots after midnight. Sea 6 to 9 feet wave detail, northwest 7 feet at 9 seconds and south 3 feet at 16 seconds. Thursday, northwest wind 15 to 20 knots, rising to 20 to 25 knots in the afternoon. Sea 6 to 7 feet wave detail, northwest 6 feet at 9 seconds and south 3 feet at 15 seconds. Thursday night, northwest wind 20 to 25 knots, easing to 15 to 20 knots after midnight. Sea 6 to 8 feet wave detail, northwest 7 feet at 9 seconds and south 3 feet at 15 seconds. The coastal waters forecast from Pigeon Point to Point Pinos 10 to 16 nautical miles offshore. Small craft advisory in effect through Saturday morning. Tonight, northwest wind 15 to 20 knots, seas 8 to 9 feet wave detail, northwest 8 feet at 9 seconds and south 3 feet at 16 seconds. Thursday, northwest wind 15 to 20 knots, sea 7 to 9 feet wave detail, northwest 8 feet at 9 seconds and south 4 feet at 15 seconds. Thursday night, northwest wind 15 to 20 knots, sea 7 to 9 feet wave detail, northwest 8 feet at 8 seconds and south 3 feet at 14 seconds. 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This broadcast originates from the National Weather Service office located in Monterey, California, and serves the coastal marine waters, including San Francisco and Monterey Bay. The offshore waters forecast for the following marine location, Point Arena to Pigeon Point between 60 nautical miles and 150 nautical miles offshore. Issued at 8:17 p.m. Pacific Daylight Time. Gale force winds possible Saturday night. Tonight, north to northwest winds 20 to 30 knots. Sea 7 to 10 feet. Thursday, north to northwest winds 15 to 25 knots. Sea 6 to 10 feet. Thursday night, north to northwest winds 15 to 25 knots. Sea 6 to 9 feet. Friday, northwest winds 20 to 30 knots. Sea 6 to 10 feet. Friday night, north to northwest winds 20 to 30 knots. Seas 5 to 9 feet. Saturday, north to northwest winds 20 to 30 knots. Sea 6 to 11 feet. Saturday night, north to northwest winds 25 to 35 knots. Seas 8 to 13 feet. Sun, north winds 30 to 35 knots, diminishing to 25 to 30 knots. Seas 10 to 13 feet. Sunday night, north winds 30 to 35 knots, diminishing to 25 to 30 knots. Seas 11 to 14 feet. Monday, north to northwest winds 25 to 30 knots. Seas 12 to 14 feet. Monday night, north to northwest winds 20 to 30 knots. Seas 11 to 13 feet. The offshore waters forecast for the following marine location, Pigeon Point to Point Piedras Blanc is between 60 nautical miles and 150 nautical miles offshore. Issued at 8:17 p.m. Pacific Daylight Time. Tonight, northwest winds 20 to 25 knots. Seas 8 to 10 feet. Thursday, north to northwest winds 20 to 25 knots. Seas 8 to 10 feet. Thursday night, north to northwest winds 20 to 25 knots. Sea 7 to 9 feet. Friday, northwest winds 20 to 25 knots. Sea 7 to 9 feet. Friday night, northwest winds 20 to 25 knots. Sea 7 to 9 feet. Saturday, northwest winds 25 to 30 knots. Seas 8 to 11 feet. Saturday night, north to northwest winds 25 to 30 knots. Seas 9 to 13 feet. Sun, northwest winds 25 to 30 knots. Seas 11 to 13 feet. Sunday night, northwest winds 25 to 30 knots. Seas 11.

13 feet. Monday, northwest winds 20 to 30 knots. Seas 10 to 13 feet. Monday night, northwest winds 15 to 25 knots. Seas 9 to 12 feet. The coastal waters forecast from Point Reyes to Pigeon Point out to 10 nautical miles. Small craft advisory in effect through Thursday evening. For tonight, northwest wind 15 to 20 knots, easing to 10 to 16 knots late. Sea 7 to 10 feet, subsiding to 6 to 8 feet after midnight. Wave detail, northwest 7 feet at 9 seconds and southwest 2 feet at 16 seconds. For Thursday, northwest wind 10 to 15 knots, rising to 15 to 20 knots in the afternoon. Seas 5 to 7 feet. Wave detail, northwest 6 feet at 9 seconds and south 2 feet at 15 seconds. For Thursday night, northwest wind 15 to 20 knots. Seas 6 to 9 feet. Wave detail, northwest 7 feet at 9 seconds and south 2 feet at 15 seconds. The coastal waters forecast from Pigeon Point to Point Pinos out to 10 nautical miles. Small craft advisory in effect through Friday evening. For tonight, northwest wind 15 to 20 knots, easing to 10 to 15 knots after midnight. Seas 5 to 8 feet. Wave detail, northwest 7 feet at 8 seconds and south 2 feet at 16 seconds. For Thursday, northwest wind 10 to 15 knots, rising to 15 to 20 knots in the afternoon. Seas 5 to 7 feet. Wave detail, northwest 6 feet at 9 seconds and south 3 feet at 15 seconds. For Thursday night, northwest wind 15 to 20 knots, easing to 10 to 15 knots after midnight. Seas 5 to 7 feet. Wave detail, northwest 6 feet at 8 seconds and south 2 feet at 15 seconds. The following is an important beach hazard message from the National Weather Service. Issued at 9:44 p.m. Pacific Daylight Time. Beach hazard statement remains in effect through Saturday afternoon. What? Long period southerly swell will bring an increased risk of sneaker waves and strong currents. Breaking waves will reach up to 10 feet along some south and southwest facing beaches and breakpoints. Where? Pacific Coast beaches. When? Through Saturday afternoon. Impacts. Dangerous conditions are forecast along the shoreline. Hazards include sneaker waves, strong reef currents, and large breaking waves. 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Remain out of the water to avoid hazardous surf and never turn your back on the ocean. Monitor local weather, surf, and tide forecast at www.weather.gov/mtr. Sunrise, sunset, and tidal information for the San Francisco Bay Area for Thursday, July 30th. The sunrise today, 6:11 a.m. The sunset tonight, 8:20 p.m. Tidal data at the Golden Gate for today. Low tide, 6:45 a.m. at -0.45 feet. High tide, 1:53 p.m. at 4.87 feet. Low tide, 6:37 p.m. at 2.76 feet. Here are the buoy observations for 2 a.m. Pacific Daylight Time. An offshore buoy 6 winds southwest at 10 knots, pressure 1,017.8 millibars. An offshore buoy 59 winds northwest at 8 knots, water temperature 67, pressure 1,021.4 millibars. A buoy 14 near Point Arena winds northwest at 19 knots, gusting to 23, water temperature 57, pressure 1,014.6 millibars. A buoy 13 near Bodega Bay winds northwest at 19 knots, gusting to 21, pressure 1,012.5 millibars. At Point Reyes Wave Rider buoy water temperature 58, seas 9 feet, every 8 seconds. At San Francisco Bar buoy water temperature 54, seas 6 feet, every 15 seconds. At San Francisco Bay winds northwest at 70 knots, gusting to 23, swell 8 feet, every 7 seconds. At Half Moon Bay buoy winds northwest 14 knots, water temperature 60, pressure 1,000.

14.6 millibars, C7 feet, every 8 seconds. At Monterey, we winds northwest at 70 knots, gusting to 23, water temperature 62, pressure 1,013.6 millibars. Head point, sir. Wave rider buoy water temperature 57, C7 feet, every 13 seconds. At Cape San Martin buoy winds northwest at 21 knots, gusting to 25, water temperature 56, pressure 1,012.9 millibars. Synopsis for the Central California coast and bays, including the Monterey Bay, Greater Farallones, and Cordell Bank National Marine Sanctuaries. Fresh to strong northwest breezes with near gale force gusts persist through the remainder of the week into the weekend. Occasional gale force gusts with moderate seas are expected this afternoon and evening along the coastal jet region south of Point Arena and south of Point Sur. Additionally, gale force winds are favorable for the northern waters this weekend, perhaps making it to the westernmost portions of the southern outer waters. Tropical activity continues to produce long-period swell across the coastal waters into the weekend. The marine forecast for San Pablo Bay, Suisun Bay, the West Delta, and the San Francisco Bay north of the Bay Bridge. Small craft advisory in effect from this afternoon through this evening. For today, southwest wind 5 to 10 knots, rising to 15 to 20 knots this afternoon. For tonight, southwest wind 10 to 15 knots, becoming south 5 to 10 knots after midnight. For Friday, southwest wind 5 to 10 knots. The marine forecast for Monterey Bay. Small craft advisory in effect from this afternoon through this evening. For today, northwest wind around 5 knots, backing to west 15 to 20 knots this afternoon. Seas 3 to 5 feet. Wave detail, northwest 4 feet at 9 seconds and south 2 feet at 15 seconds. Patchy dense fog early this morning. For tonight, northwest wind 10 to 15 knots, becoming north 5 to 10 knots after midnight. Seas 3 to 5 feet. Wave detail, northwest 5 feet at 8 seconds. For Friday, northwest wind around 5 knots, backing to west 10 to 15 knots in the afternoon. Seas 3 to 4 feet. Wave detail, northwest 4 feet at 9 seconds and south 2 feet at 14 seconds. The coastal waters forecast from Point Arena to Point Reyes out to 10 nautical miles. Small craft advisory in effect through Saturday morning. Gale warning in effect from Saturday morning through Saturday afternoon. Today, northwest wind 15 to 20 knots, rising to 20 to 25 knots with gusts up to 35 knots this afternoon. Sea 6 to 8 feet wave detail, northwest 7 feet at 8 seconds and south 3 feet at 15 seconds. Tonight, northwest wind 20 to 25 knots, easing to 15 to 20 knots after midnight. Seas 6 to 9 feet wave detail, northwest 8 feet at 8 seconds and south 3 feet at 15 seconds. Friday, northwest wind 15 to 20 knots, rising to 20 to 25 knots in the afternoon. Seas 5 to 7 feet wave detail, northwest 6 feet at 8 seconds and south 2 feet at 14 seconds. The coastal waters forecast from Point Arena to Point Reyes 10 to 60 nautical miles offshore. Small craft advisory in effect through Saturday morning. Gale warning in effect from Saturday morning through Saturday afternoon. Today, northwest wind 20 to 25 knots, seas 8 to 9 feet wave detail. Northwest 8 feet at 8 seconds and south 3 feet at 15 seconds. Tonight, northwest wind 20 to 25 knots, seas 8 to 9 feet wave detail. Northwest 8 feet at 8 seconds and south 3 feet at 15 seconds. Friday, northwest wind around 20 knots, seas 7 to 8 feet wave detail. Northwest 7 feet at 8 seconds and south 3 feet at 14 seconds. San Francisco Bar forecast. In the deep water channel, mixed seas of 4 to 6 feet at 17 seconds. Across the bar, swell can be more than twice as high across the bar than surrounding waters. Waves are also more prone to break, particularly during strong ebb currents. Maximum ebb current of 2.8 knots at 5:34 a.m. Thursday and 1.6 knots at 6:18 p.m.

Thursday. The coastal waters forecast from Point Pinos to Point Piedras blunts out to 10 nautical miles. Small craft advisory in effect through Saturday afternoon. Today, northwest wind 15 to 20 knots, sea 6 to 7 feet, wave detail. Northwest 6 feet at 9 seconds and south 3 feet at 15 seconds. Tonight, northwest wind 20 to 25 knots, easing to 15 to 20 knots after midnight. Sea 6 to 8 feet, wave detail. Northwest 7 feet at 8 seconds and south 3 feet at 15 seconds. Friday, northwest wind 15 to 20 knots, sea 6 to 7 feet, wave detail. Northwest 6 feet at 9 seconds and south 3 feet at 14 seconds. The coastal waters forecast from Pigeon Point to Point Pinos 10 to 16 nautical miles offshore. Small craft advisory in effect through Saturday afternoon. Today, northwest wind 15 to 20 knots, sea 7 to 9 feet, wave detail. Northwest 8 feet at 9 seconds and south 4 feet at 15 seconds. Tonight, northwest wind 15 to 20 knots, sea 7 to 8 feet, wave detail. Northwest 8 feet at 8 seconds and south 3 feet at 15 seconds. Friday, northwest wind 15 to 20 knots, sea 7 to 9 feet, wave detail. Northwest 8 feet at 9 seconds and south 4 feet at 14 seconds. The offshore waters forecast for the following marine location: Point Arena to Pigeon Point between 60 nautical miles and 150 nautical miles offshore. Issued at 8:17 p.m. Pacific Daylight Time. Gale force winds possible Saturday night. Tonight, north to northwest winds 20 to 30 knots. Sea 7 to 10 feet. Thursday, north to northwest winds 15 to 25 knots. Sea 6 to 10 feet. Thursday night, north to northwest winds 15 to 25 knots. Sea 6 to 9 feet. Friday, northwest winds 20 to 30 knots. Sea 6 to 10 feet. Friday night, north to northwest winds 20 to 30 knots. Seas 5 to 9 feet. Saturday, north to northwest winds 20 to 30 knots. Seas 6 to 11 feet. Saturday night, north to northwest winds 25 to 35 knots. Seas 8 to 13 feet. Sun, north winds 30 to 35 knots, diminishing to 25 to 30 knots. Seas 10 to 13 feet. Sunday night, north winds 30 to 35 knots, diminishing to 25 to 30 knots. Seas 11 to 14 feet. Monday, north to northwest winds 25 to 30 knots. Seas 12 to 14 feet. Monday night, north to northwest winds 20 to 30 knots. Seas 11 to 13 feet. The offshore waters forecast for the following marine location: Pigeon Point to Point Piedras blunts between 60 nautical miles and 150 nautical miles offshore. Issued at 8:17 p.m. Pacific Daylight Time. Tonight, northwest winds 20 to 25 knots. Seas 8 to 10 feet. Thursday, north to northwest winds 20 to 25 knots. Seas 8 to 10 feet. Thursday night, north to northwest winds 20 to 25 knots. Sea 7 to 9 feet. Friday, northwest winds 20 to 25 knots. Sea 7 to 9 feet. Friday night, northwest winds 20 to 25 knots. Sea 7 to 9 feet. Saturday, northwest winds 25 to 30 knots. Seas 8 to 11 feet. Saturday night, north to northwest winds 25 to 30 knots. Seas 9 to 13 feet. Sun, northwest winds 25 to 30 knots. Seas 11 to 13 feet. Sunday night, northwest winds 25 to 30 knots. Seas 11 to 13 feet. Monday, northwest winds 20 to 30 knots. Seas 10 to 13 feet. Monday night, northwest winds 15 to 25 knots. Seas 9 to 12 feet. The coastal waters forecast from Point Reyes to Pigeon Point out to 10 nautical miles. Small craft advisory in effect through this evening. Small craft advisory in effect from Friday afternoon through Saturday afternoon. For

northwest wind 10 to 15 knots, rising to 15 to 20 knots this afternoon. Seas 5 to 7 feet. Wave detail, northwest 7 feet at 9 seconds and south 2 feet at 15 seconds. For tonight, northwest wind 15 to 20 knots. Seas 6 to 9 feet. Wave detail, northwest 7 feet at 9 seconds and south 2 feet at 15 seconds. For Friday, northwest wind 10 to 15 knots, rising to 15 to 20 knots in the afternoon. Seas 5 to 7 feet. Wave detail, northwest 6 feet at 8 seconds and south 2 feet at 14 seconds. The coastal waters forecast from Pigeon Point to Point Pinos out to 10 nautical miles. Small craft advisory in effect through Friday evening. Small craft advisory in effect from Saturday morning through Saturday afternoon. For today, northwest wind 10 to 15 knots, rising to 15 to 20 knots this afternoon. Seas 5 to 7 feet. Wave detail, northwest 6 feet at 9 seconds and south 3 feet at 15 seconds. For tonight, northwest wind 15 to 20 knots, easing to 10 to 15 knots after midnight. Seas 5 to 7 feet. Wave detail, northwest 6 feet at 7 seconds and south 2 feet at 15 seconds. For Friday, northwest wind 10 to 15 knots, rising to 15 to 20 knots in the afternoon. Seas 5 to 7 feet. Wave detail, northwest 6 feet at 8 seconds and south 3 feet at 14 seconds. The following is an important beach hazard message from the National Weather Service, issued at 9:44 p.m. Pacific Daylight Time. Beach hazard statement remains in effect through Saturday afternoon. What? Long period southerly swell will bring an increased risk of sneaker waves and strong currents. Breaking waves will reach up to 10 feet along some south and southwest facing beaches and breakpoints. Where? Pacific Coast beaches. When? Through Saturday afternoon. Impacts. Dangerous conditions are forecast along the shoreline. Hazards include sneaker waves, strong rip currents, and large breaking waves. Stay off of jetties, piers, rocks, and other waterside infrastructure. Remain out of the water to avoid hazardous surf and never turn your back on the ocean. Monitor local weather, surf, and tide forecast at www.weather.gov/mtr. Sunrise, sunset, and tidal information for the San Francisco Bay Area for Thursday, July 30th. The sunrise today, 6:11 a.m. The sunset tonight, 8:20 p.m. Tidal data at the Golden Gate for today. Low tide, 6:45 a.m. at -0.45 feet. High tide, 1:53 p.m. at 4.87 feet. Low tide, 6:37 p.m. at 2.76 feet. Here are the buoy observations for 2 a.m. Pacific Daylight Time. An offshore buoy 6 wind southwest at 10 knots, pressure 1,017.7 millibars. An offshore buoy 59, winds northwest 6 knots, water temperature 67, pressure 1,021.3 millibars, seas 5 feet every 15 seconds. At Point Arena buoy, winds northwest 21 knots, gusting to 25, water temperature 57, pressure 1,014.5 millibars, seas 2 feet every 16 seconds. At buoy 13 near Bodega Bay, winds northwest at 19 knots, gusting to 23, pressure 1,012.6 millibars, swell 9 feet every 8 seconds. At Point Reyes Wave Rider buoy, water temperature 58, seas 9 feet every 8 seconds. At San Francisco Bar buoy, water temperature 54, seas 6 feet every 15 seconds. At San Francisco buoy, winds northwest at 70 knots, gusting to 23, swell 8 feet every 7 seconds. At Half Moon Bay buoy, winds northwest 14 knots, water temperature 60, pressure 1,014.6 millibars, seas 7 feet every 8 seconds. At Monterey Bay buoy, winds northwest 19 knots, gusting to 25, water temperature 62, pressure 1,013.6 millibars.

Boulevard sees 8 feet every 8 seconds. Headpoint, sir. Wave rider buoy water temperature 57, see 7 feet every 13 seconds. At Cape San Martin buoy winds northwest 19 knots, gusting to 23, water temperature 56, pressure 1013.1 millibars. See 7 feet every 16 seconds. Synopsis for the Central California coast and bays, including the Monterey Bay, Greater Farallones, and Cordell Bank National Marine Sanctuaries. Fresh to strong northwest breezes with near gale force gusts persist through the remainder of the week into the weekend. Occasional gale force gusts with moderate seas are expected this afternoon and evening along the coastal jet region south of Point Arena and south of Point Sur. Additionally, gale force winds are favorable for the northern waters this weekend, perhaps making it to the westernmost portions of the southern outer waters. Tropical activity continues to produce long-period swell across the coastal waters into the weekend. The marine forecast for San Pablo Bay, Suisun Bay, the West Delta, and the San Francisco Bay north of the Bay Bridge. Small craft advisory in effect from this afternoon through this evening. For today, southwest wind 5 to 10 knots, rising to 15 to 20 knots this afternoon. For tonight, southwest wind 10 to 15 knots, becoming south 5 to 10 knots after midnight. For Friday, southwest wind 5 to 10 knots. The marine forecast for Monterey Bay. Small craft advisory in effect from this afternoon through this evening. For today, northwest wind around 5 knots, backing to west 15 to 20 knots this afternoon. Seas 3 to 5 feet. Wave detail, northwest 4 feet at 9 seconds and south 2 feet at 15 seconds. Patchy dense fog early this morning. For tonight, northwest wind 10 to 15 knots, becoming north 5 to 10 knots after midnight. Seas 3 to 5 feet. Wave detail, northwest 5 feet at 8 seconds. For Friday, northwest wind around 5 knots, backing to west 10 to 15 knots in the afternoon. Seas 3 to 4 feet. Wave detail, northwest 4 feet at 9 seconds and south 2 feet at 14 seconds. The coastal waters forecast from Point Arena to Point Reyes out to 10 nautical miles. Small craft advisory in effect through Saturday morning. Gale warning in effect from Saturday morning through Saturday afternoon. Today, northwest wind 15 to 20 knots, rising to 20 to 25 knots with gusts up to 35 knots this afternoon. Seas 6 to 8 feet wave detail, northwest 7 feet at 8 seconds and south 3 feet at 15 seconds. Tonight, northwest wind 20 to 25 knots, easing to 15 to 20 knots after midnight. Seas 6 to 9 feet wave detail, northwest 8 feet at 8 seconds and south 3 feet at 15 seconds. Friday, northwest wind 15 to 20 knots, rising to 20 to 25 knots in the afternoon. Seas 5 to 7 feet wave detail, northwest 6 feet at 8 seconds and south 2 feet at 14 seconds. The coastal waters forecast from Point Arena to Point Reyes 10 to 60 nautical miles offshore. Small craft advisory in effect through Saturday morning. Gale warning in effect from Saturday morning through Saturday afternoon. Today, northwest wind 20 to 25 knots, seas 8 to 9 feet wave detail, northwest 8 feet at 8 seconds and south 3 feet at 15 seconds. Tonight, northwest wind 20 to 25 knots, seas 8 to 9 feet wave detail, northwest 8 feet at 8 seconds and south 3 feet at 15 seconds. Friday, northwest wind around 20 knots, seas 7 to 8 feet wave detail, northwest 7 feet at 8 seconds and south 3 feet at 14 seconds. San Francisco Bar forecast. In the deep water channel, mixed seas of 4 to 6 feet at 17 seconds. Across the bar, swell can be more than twice as high across the bar than surrounding waters. Waves are also more prone to break, particularly during strong ebb currents. Maximum ebb current of 2.8 knots at 5:34 a.m. Thursday and 1.6 knots at 6:18 p.m. Thursday. The coastal waters forecast from Point Pinos to Point Piedras Blancas out to 10 nautical miles.

small craft advisory in effect through Saturday afternoon. Today, northwest wind 15 to 20 knots, sea 6 to 7 feet, wave detail. Northwest 6 feet at 9 seconds and south 3 feet at 15 seconds. Tonight, northwest wind 20 to 25 knots, easing to 15 to 20 knots after midnight. Sea 6 to 8 feet, wave detail. Northwest 7 feet at 8 seconds and south 3 feet at 15 seconds. Friday, northwest wind 15 to 20 knots, sea 6 to 7 feet, wave detail. Northwest 6 feet at 9 seconds and south 3 feet at 14 seconds. The coastal waters forecast from Pigeon Point to Point Pinos 10 to 60 nautical miles offshore. Small craft advisory in effect through Saturday afternoon. Today, northwest wind 15 to 20 knots, sea 7 to 9 feet, wave detail. Northwest 8 feet at 9 seconds and south 4 feet at 15 seconds. Tonight, northwest wind 15 to 20 knots, sea 7 to 8 feet, wave detail. Northwest 8 feet at 8 seconds and south 3 feet at 15 seconds. Friday, northwest wind 15 to 20 knots, sea 7 to 9 feet, wave detail. Northwest 8 feet at 9 seconds and south 4 feet at 14 seconds. 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This broadcast originates from the National Weather Service office located in Monterey, California, and serves the coastal marine waters, including San Francisco and Monterey Bay. The offshore waters forecast for the following marine location: Point Arena to Pigeon Point between 60 nautical miles and 150 nautical miles offshore. Issued at 8:17 p.m. Pacific Daylight Time. Gale force winds possible Saturday night. Tonight, north to northwest winds 20 to 30 knots. Sea 7 to 10 feet. Thursday, north to northwest winds 15 to 25 knots. Sea 6 to 10 feet. Thursday night, north to northwest winds 15 to 25 knots. Sea 6 to 9 feet. Friday, northwest winds 20 to 30 knots. Sea 6 to 10 feet. Friday night, north to northwest winds 20 to 30 knots. Seas 5 to 9 feet. Saturday, north to northwest winds 20 to 30 knots. Sea 6 to 11 feet. Saturday night, north to northwest winds 25 to 35 knots. Seas 8 to 13 feet. Sun, north winds 30 to 35 knots, diminishing to 25 to 30 knots. Seas 10 to 13 feet. Sunday night, north winds 30 to 35 knots, diminishing to 25 to 30 knots. Seas 11 to 14 feet. Monday, north to northwest winds 25 to 30 knots. Seas 12 to 14 feet. Monday night, north to northwest winds 20 to 30 knots. Seas 11 to 13 feet. The offshore waters forecast for the following marine location: Pigeon Point to Point Piedras Blancas between 60 nautical miles and 150 nautical miles offshore. Issued at 8:17 p.m. Pacific Daylight Time. Tonight, northwest winds 20 to 25 knots. Seas 8 to 10 feet. Thursday, north to northwest winds 20 to 25 knots. Seas 8 to 10 feet. Thursday night, north to northwest winds 20 to 25 knots. Seas 7 to 9 feet. Friday, northwest winds 20 to 25 knots. Seas 7 to 9 feet. Friday night, northwest winds 20 to 25 knots. Seas 7 to 9 feet. Saturday, northwest winds 25 to 30 knots. Seas 8 to 11 feet. Saturday night, north to northwest winds 25 to 30 knots. Seas 9 to 13 feet. Sun, northwest winds 25 to 30 knots. Seas 11 to 13 feet. Sunday night, northwest winds 25 to 30 knots. Seas 11 to 13 feet. Monday, northwest winds 20 to 30 knots. Seas 10 to 13 feet. Monday night, northwest winds 15 to 25 knots. Seas 9 to 12 feet. The coastal water.

50 knots, rising to 15 to 20 knots in the afternoon. Seas 5 to 7 feet. Wave detail, northwest 6 feet at 8 seconds and south 2 feet at 14 seconds. The coastal waters forecast from Pigeon Point to Point Pinos out to 10 nautical miles. Small craft advisory in effect through Friday evening. Small craft advisory in effect from Saturday morning through Saturday afternoon. For today, northwest wind 10 to 15 knots, rising to 15 to 20 knots this afternoon. Seas 5 to 7 feet. Wave detail, northwest 6 feet at 9 seconds and south 3 feet at 15 seconds. For tonight, northwest wind 15 to 20 knots, easing to 10 to 15 knots after midnight. Seas 5 to 7 feet. Wave detail, northwest 6 feet at 7 seconds and south 2 feet at 15 seconds. For Friday, northwest wind 10 to 15 knots, rising to 15 to 20 knots in the afternoon. Seas 5 to 7 feet. Wave detail, northwest 6 feet at 8 seconds and south 3 feet at 14 seconds. The following is an important beach hazard message from the National Weather Service. Issued at 9:44 p.m. Pacific Daylight Time. Beach hazard statement remains in effect through Saturday afternoon. What? Long period southerly swell will bring an increased risk of sneaker waves and strong currents. Breaking waves will reach up to 10 feet along some south and southwest facing beaches and breakpoints. Where? Pacific Coast beaches. When? Through Saturday afternoon. Impacts. Dangerous conditions are forecast along the shoreline. Hazards include sneaker waves, strong rip currents, and large breaking waves. Stay off of jetties, piers, rocks, and other waterside infrastructure. Remain out of the water to avoid hazardous surf and never turn your back on the ocean. Monitor local weather, surf, and tide forecast at www.weather.gov/mtr. Sunrise, sunset, and tidal information for the San Francisco Bay Area for Thursday, July 30th. The sunrise today, 6:11 a.m. The sunset tonight, 8:20 p.m. Tidal data at the Golden Gate for today. Low tide, 6:45 a.m. at minus 0.45 feet. High tide, 1:53 p.m. at 4.87 feet. Low tide, 6:37 p.m. at 2.76 feet. Here are the buoy observations for 2 a.m. Pacific Daylight Time. An offshore buoy 6 wind southwest at 10 knots, pressure 1,017.7 millibars. An offshore buoy 59, wind northwest 6 knots, water temperature 67, pressure 1,021.3 millibars, seas 5 feet every 15 seconds. At Point Arena buoy, winds northwest 21 knots, gusting to 25, water temperature 57, pressure 1,014.5 millibars, seas 2 feet every 16 seconds. At buoy 13 near Bodega Bay, winds northwest at 19 knots, gusting to 23, pressure 1,012.6 millibars, swell 9 feet every 8 seconds. At Point Reyes Wave Rider buoy, water temperature 58, seas 912.6 millibars, swell 9 feet every 8 seconds. At Point Reyes Wave Rider buoy, water temperature 58, seas 9 feet every 8 seconds. At San Francisco Bar buoy, water temperature 54, seas 6 feet every 15 seconds. At San Francisco buoy, winds northwest at 70 knots, gusting to 23, swell 8 feet every 7 seconds. At Half Moon Bay buoy, winds northwest 14 knots, water temperature 60, pressure 1,014.6 millibars, seas 7 feet every 8 seconds. At Monterey Bay buoy, winds northwest 19 knots, gusting to 25, water temperature 62, pressure 1,013.6 millibars, seas 8 feet every 8 seconds. At Pointer, Wave Rider buoy, water temperature 57, seas 7 feet every 13 seconds. At Cape San Martin buoy, winds northwest 19 knots, gusting to 23, water temperature 56, pressure 1,013.1 millibars,

you 7 feet every 16 seconds. Synopsis for the Central California coast and bays, including the Monterey Bay, Greater Farallones, and Cordell Bank National Marine Sanctuaries. Fresh to strong northwest breezes with near gale-force gusts persist through the remainder of the week into the weekend. Occasional gale-force gusts with moderate seas are expected this afternoon and evening along the coastal jet region south of Point Arena and south of Point Sur. Additionally, gale-force winds are favorable for the northern waters this weekend, perhaps making it to the westernmost portions of the southern outer waters. Tropical activity continues to produce long-period swell across the coastal waters into the weekend. The marine forecast for San Pablo Bay, Suisun Bay, the West Delta, and the San Francisco Bay north of the Bay Bridge. Small craft advisory in effect from this afternoon through this evening. For today, southwest wind 5 to 10 knots, rising to 15 to 20 knots this afternoon. For tonight, southwest wind 10 to 15 knots, becoming south 5 to 10 knots after midnight. For Friday, southwest wind 5 to 10 knots. The marine forecast for Monterey Bay. Small craft advisory in effect from this afternoon through this evening. For today, northwest wind around 5 knots, backing to west 15 to 20 knots this afternoon. Seas 3 to 5 feet. Wave detail, northwest 4 feet at 9 seconds and south 2 feet at 15 seconds. Patchy dense fog early this morning. For tonight, northwest wind 10 to 15 knots, becoming north 5 to 10 knots after midnight. Seas 3 to 5 feet. Wave detail, northwest 5 feet at 8 seconds. For Friday, northwest wind around 5 knots, backing to west 10 to 15 knots in the afternoon. Seas 3 to 4 feet. Wave detail, northwest 4 feet at 9 seconds and south 2 feet at 14 seconds. The coastal waters forecast from Point Arena to Point Reyes out to 10 nautical miles. Small craft advisory in effect through Saturday morning. Gale warning in effect from Saturday morning through Saturday afternoon. Today, northwest wind 15 to 20 knots, rising to 20 to 25 knots with gusts up to 35 knots this afternoon. Sea 6 to 8 feet wave detail, northwest 7 feet at 8 seconds and south 3 feet at 15 seconds. Tonight, northwest wind 20 to 25 knots, easing to 15 to 20 knots after midnight. Sea 6 to 9 feet wave detail, northwest 8 feet at 8 seconds and south 3 feet at 15 seconds. Friday, northwest wind 15 to 20 knots, rising to 20 to 25 knots in the afternoon. Seas 5 to 7 feet wave detail, northwest 6 feet at 8 seconds and south 2 feet at 14 seconds. The coastal waters forecast from Point Arena to Point Reyes 10 to 60 nautical miles offshore. Small craft advisory in effect through Saturday morning. Gale warning in effect from Saturday morning through Saturday afternoon. Today, northwest wind 20 to 25 knots, seas 8 to 9 feet wave detail, northwest 8 feet at 8 seconds and south 3 feet at 15 seconds. Tonight, northwest wind 20 to 25 knots, seas 8 to 9 feet wave detail, northwest 8 feet at 8 seconds and south 3 feet at 15 seconds. Friday, northwest wind around 20 knots, seas 7 to 8 feet wave detail, northwest 7 feet at 8 seconds and south 3 feet at 14 seconds. San Francisco Bar forecast. In the deep water channel, mixed seas of 4 to 6 feet at 17 seconds. Across the bar, swell can be more than twice as high across the bar than surrounding waters. Waves are also more prone to break, particularly during strong ebb currents. Maximum ebb current of 2.8 knots at 5:34 a.m. Thursday and 1.6 knots at 6:18 p.m. Thursday. The coastal waters forecast from Point Pinos to Point Piedras Blancas out to 10 nautical miles. Small craft advisory in effect through Saturday afternoon. Today, northwest wind 15 to 20 knots, seas 6 to 7 feet wave detail, northwest 6 feet at 9 seconds and south 3 feet at 15 seconds. Tonight, northwest wind 20 to 25 knots, easing to 15 to 20 knots after midnight. Seas 6 to 8 feet wave

detail, northwest 7 feet at 8 seconds and south 3 feet at 15 seconds. Friday, northwest wind 15 to 20 knots, sea 6 to 7 feet, wave detail, northwest 6 feet at 9 seconds and south 3 feet at 14 seconds. The coastal waters forecast from Pigeon Point to Point Pinos 10 to 60 nautical miles offshore. Small craft advisory in effect through Saturday afternoon. Today, northwest wind 15 to 20 knots, sea 7 to 9 feet, wave detail, northwest 8 feet at 9 seconds and south 4 feet at 15 seconds. Tonight, northwest wind 15 to 20 knots, sea 7 to 8 feet, wave detail, northwest 8 feet at 8 seconds and south 3 feet at 15 seconds. Friday, northwest wind 15 to 20 knots, sea 7 to 9 feet, wave detail, northwest 8 feet at 9 seconds and south 4 feet at 14 seconds. The offshore waters forecast for the following marine location, Point Arena to Pigeon Point between 60 nautical miles and 150 nautical miles offshore. Issued at 8:17 p.m. Pacific Daylight Time. Gale force winds possible Saturday night. Tonight, north to northwest winds 20 to 30 knots. Sea 7 to 10 feet. Thursday, north to northwest winds 15 to 25 knots. Sea 6 to 10 feet. Thursday night, north to northwest winds 15 to 25 knots. Sea 6 to 9 feet. Friday, northwest winds 20 to 30 knots. Sea 6 to 10 feet. Friday night, north to northwest winds 20 to 30 knots. Seas 5 to 9 feet. Saturday, north to northwest winds 20 to 30 knots. Seas 6 to 11 feet. Saturday night, north to northwest winds 25 to 35 knots. Seas 8 to 13 feet. Sun, north winds 30 to 35 knots, diminishing to 25 to 30 knots. Seas 10 to 13 feet. Sunday night, north winds 30 to 35 knots, diminishing to 25 to 30 knots. Seas 11 to 14 feet. Monday, north to northwest winds 25 to 30 knots. Seas 12 to 14 feet. Monday night, north to northwest winds 20 to 30 knots. Seas 11 to 13 feet. The offshore waters forecast for the following marine location, Pigeon Point to Point Piedras Blancas between 60 nautical miles and 150 nautical miles offshore. Issued at 8:17 p.m. Pacific Daylight Time. Tonight, northwest winds 20 to 25 knots. Seas 8 to 10 feet. Thursday, north to northwest winds 20 to 25 knots. Seas 8 to 10 feet. Thursday night, north to northwest winds 20 to 25 knots. Sea 7 to 9 feet. Friday, northwest winds 20 to 25 knots. Sea 7 to 9 feet. Friday night, northwest winds 20 to 25 knots. Sea 7 to 9 feet. Saturday, northwest winds 25 to 30 knots. Seas 8 to 11 feet. Saturday night, north to northwest winds 25 to 30 knots. Seas 9 to 13 feet. Sun, northwest winds 25 to 30 knots. Seas 11 to 13 feet. Sunday night, northwest winds 25 to 30 knots. Seas 11 to 13 feet. Monday, northwest winds 20 to 30 knots. Seas 10 to 13 feet. Monday night, northwest winds 15 to 25 knots. Seas 9 to 12 feet. The coastal waters forecast from Point Reyes to Pigeon Point out to 10 nautical miles. Small craft advisory in effect through this evening. Small craft advisory in effect from Friday afternoon through Saturday afternoon. For today, northwest wind 10 to 15 knots, rising to 15 to 20 knots this afternoon. Seas 5 to 7 feet. Wave detail, northwest 7 feet at 9 seconds and south 2 feet at 15 seconds. For tonight, northwest wind 15 to 20 knots. Seas 6 to 9 feet. Wave detail, northwest 7 feet at 9 seconds and south 2 feet at 15 seconds. For Friday, north

southwest wind 10 to 15 knots, rising to 15 to 20 knots in the afternoon. Seas 5 to 7 feet. Wave detail, northwest 6 feet at 8 seconds and south 2 feet at 14 seconds. The coastal waters forecast from Pigeon Point to Point Pinos out to 10 nautical miles. Small craft advisory in effect through Friday evening. Small craft advisory in effect from Saturday morning through Saturday afternoon. For today, northwest wind 10 to 15 knots, rising to 15 to 20 knots this afternoon. Seas 5 to 7 feet. Wave detail, northwest 6 feet at 9 seconds and south 3 feet at 15 seconds. For tonight, northwest wind 15 to 20 knots, easing to 10 to 15 knots after midnight. Seas 5 to 7 feet. Wave detail, northwest 6 feet at 7 seconds and south 2 feet at 15 seconds. For Friday, northwest wind 10 to 15 knots, rising to 15 to 20 knots in the afternoon. Seas 5 to 7 feet. Wave detail, northwest 6 feet at 8 seconds and south 3 feet at 14 seconds. The following is an important beach hazard message from the National Weather Service. Issued at 9:44 p.m. Pacific Daylight Time. Beach hazard statement remains in effect through Saturday afternoon. What? Long period southerly swell will bring an increased risk of sneaker waves and strong currents. Breaking waves will reach up to 10 feet along some south and southwest facing beaches and breakpoints. Where? Pacific Coast beaches. When? Through Saturday afternoon. Impacts. Dangerous conditions are forecast along the shoreline. Hazards include sneaker waves, strong recurrence, and large breaking waves. Stay off of jetties, piers, rocks, and other waterside infrastructure. Remain out of the water to avoid hazardous surf and never turn your back on the ocean. Monitor local weather, surf, and tide forecast at www.weather.gov/mtr. Sunrise, sunset, and tidal information for the San Francisco Bay Area for Thursday, July 30th. The sunrise today, 6:11 a.m. The sunset tonight, 8:20 p.m. Tidal data at the Golden Gate for today. Low tide, 6:45 a.m. at -0.45 feet high tide, 1:53 p.m. at 4.87 feet low tide, 6:37 p.m. at 2.76 feet. Here are the buoy observations for 2 a.m. Pacific Daylight Time. An offshore buoy 6 wind southwest at 10 knots, pressure 1,017.7 millibars. An offshore buoy 59, wind northwest 6 knots, water temperature 67, pressure 1,021.3 millibars, seas 5 feet every 15 seconds. Endpoint Arena buoy, winds northwest 21 knots, gusting to 25, water temperature 57, pressure 1,014.5 millibars, seas 2 feet every 16 seconds. At buoy 13 near Bodega Bay, winds northwest at 19 knots, gusting to 23, pressure 1,012.6 millibars, swell 9 feet every 8 seconds. At Point Reyes Wave Rider buoy, water temperature 58, seas 9 feet every 8 seconds. At San Francisco Bar buoy, water temperature 54, seas 6 feet every 15 seconds. At San Francisco buoy, winds northwest at 70 knots, gusting to 23, swell 8 feet every 7 seconds. At Half Moon Bay buoy, winds northwest 14 knots, water temperature 60, pressure 1,014.6 millibars, sea 7 feet every 8 seconds. At Monterey Bay buoy, winds northwest 19 knots, gusting to 25, water temperature 62, pressure 1,013.6 millibars, seas 8 feet every 8 seconds. Endpoint Sir, Wave Rider buoy, water temperature 57, seas 7 feet every 13 seconds. At Cape San Martin buoy, winds northwest 19 knots, gusting to 23, water temperature 56, pressure 1,013.1 millibars. See 7 feet every 16 seconds. Synopsis for the Central California Coast and Bays, including the Monterey Bay.

Greater Farallones, and Cordell Bank National Marine Sanctuaries. Fresh to strong northwest breezes with near gale force gusts persist through the remainder of the week into the weekend. Occasional gale force gusts with moderate seas are expected this afternoon and evening along the coastal jet region south of Point Arena and south of Point Sur. Additionally, gale force winds are favorable for the northern waters this weekend, perhaps making it to the westernmost portions of the southern outer waters. Tropical activity continues to produce long-period swell across the coastal waters into the weekend. The marine forecast for San Pablo Bay, Suisun Bay, the West Delta, and the San Francisco Bay north of the Bay Bridge. Small craft advisory in effect from this afternoon through this evening. For today, southwest wind 5 to 10 knots, rising to 15 to 20 knots this afternoon. For tonight, southwest wind 10 to 15 knots, becoming south 5 to 10 knots after midnight. For Friday, southwest wind 5 to 10 knots. The marine forecast for Monterey Bay. Small craft advisory in effect from this afternoon through this evening. For today, northwest wind around 5 knots, backing to west 15 to 20 knots this afternoon. Seas 3 to 5 feet. Wave detail, northwest 4 feet at 9 seconds and south 2 feet at 15 seconds. Patchy dense fog early this morning. For tonight, northwest wind 10 to 15 knots, becoming north 5 to 10 knots after midnight. Seas 3 to 5 feet. Wave detail, northwest 5 feet at 8 seconds. For Friday, northwest wind around 5 knots, backing to west 10 to 15 knots in the afternoon. Seas 3 to 4 feet. Wave detail, northwest 4 feet at 9 seconds and south 2 feet at 14 seconds. The coastal waters forecast from Point Arena to Point Reyes out to 10 nautical miles. Small craft advisory in effect through Saturday morning. Gale warning in effect from Saturday morning through Saturday afternoon. Today, northwest wind 15 to 20 knots, rising to 20 to 25 knots with gusts up to 35 knots this afternoon. Seas 6 to 8 feet, wave detail, northwest 7 feet at 8 seconds and south 3 feet at 15 seconds. Tonight, northwest wind 20 to 25 knots, easing to 15 to 20 knots after midnight. Seas 6 to 9 feet, wave detail, northwest 8 feet at 8 seconds and south 3 feet at 15 seconds. Friday, northwest wind 15 to 20 knots, rising to 20 to 25 knots in the afternoon. Seas 5 to 7 feet, wave detail, northwest 6 feet at 8 seconds and south 2 feet at 14 seconds. The coastal waters forecast from Point Arena to Point Reyes 10 to 60 nautical miles offshore. Small craft advisory in effect through Saturday morning. Gale warning in effect from Saturday morning through Saturday afternoon. Today, northwest wind 20 to 25 knots, seas 8 to 9 feet, wave detail, northwest 8 feet at 8 seconds and south 3 feet at 15 seconds. Tonight, northwest wind 20 to 25 knots, seas 8 to 9 feet, wave detail, northwest 8 feet at 8 seconds and south 3 feet at 15 seconds. Friday, northwest wind around 20 knots, seas 7 to 8 feet, wave detail, northwest 7 feet at 8 seconds and south 3 feet at 14 seconds. San Francisco Bar forecast. In the deep water channel, mixed seas of 4 to 6 feet at 17 seconds. Across the bar, swell can be more than twice as high across the bar than surrounding waters. Waves are also more prone to break, particularly during strong ebb currents. Maximum ebb current of 2.8 knots at 5:34 a.m. Thursday and 1.6 knots at 6:18 p.m. Thursday. The coastal waters forecast from Point Pinos to Point Piedras Blancas out to 10 nautical miles. Small craft advisory in effect through Saturday afternoon. Today, northwest wind 15 to 20 knots, seas 6 to 7 feet, wave detail, northwest 6 feet at 9 seconds and south 3 feet at 15 seconds. Tonight, northwest wind 20 to 25 knots, easing to 15 to 20 knots after midnight. Seas 6 to 8 feet, wave detail, northwest 7 feet at 8 seconds and south 3 feet at 15 seconds. Friday, northwest wind 15 to 20 knots.

6 to 7 feet wave detail, northwest 6 feet at 9 seconds and south 3 feet at 14 seconds. The coastal waters forecast from Pigeon Point to Point Pinos 10 to 60 nautical miles offshore. Small craft advisory in effect through Saturday afternoon. Today, northwest wind 15 to 20 knots, sea 7 to 9 feet, wave detail, northwest 8 feet at 9 seconds and south 4 feet at 15 seconds. Tonight, northwest wind 15 to 20 knots, sea 7 to 8 feet, wave detail, northwest 8 feet at 8 seconds and south 3 feet at 15 seconds. Friday, northwest wind 15 to 20 knots, sea 7 to 9 feet, wave detail, northwest 8 feet at 9 seconds and south 4 feet at 14 seconds. 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This broadcast originates from the National Weather Service office located in Monterey, California, and serves the coastal marine waters, including San Francisco and Monterey Bay. The offshore waters forecast for the following marine location, Point Arena to Pigeon Point between 60 nautical miles and 150 nautical miles offshore. Issued at 2:53 a.m. Pacific Daylight Time. Gale force winds possible Sunday. Today, north to northwest winds 15 to 25 knots. Seas 6 to 10 feet. Tonight, north to northwest winds 15 to 25 knots. Seas 6 to 10 feet. Friday, north to northwest winds 15 to 25 knots. Seas 6 to 10 feet. Friday night, north to northwest winds 20 to 30 knots. Seas 6 to 10 feet. Saturday, north to northwest winds 20 to 30 knots. Seas 6 to 11 feet. Saturday night, north winds 25 to 30 knots. Seas 8 to 14 feet. Sun, north to northwest winds 30 to 35 knots, becoming north 25 to 30 knots. Seas 11 to 15 feet. Sunday night, north winds 25 to 30 knots. Seas 11 to 13 feet. Monday, north to northwest winds 20 to 30 knots. Seas 11 to 14 feet. Monday night, north to northwest winds 20 to 30 knots. Seas 10 to 12 feet. The offshore waters forecast for the following marine location, Pigeon Point to Point Piedras Blancas between 60 nautical miles and 150 nautical miles offshore. Issued at 2:53 a.m. Pacific Daylight Time. Today, north to northwest winds 20 to 25 knots. Seas 8 to 10 feet. Tonight, north to northwest winds 20 to 25 knots. Seas 7 to 9 feet. Friday, north to northwest winds 20 to 25 knots. Seas 7 to 9 feet. Friday night, northwest winds 20 to 25 knots. Seas 7 to 10 feet. Saturday, north to northwest winds 20 to 30 knots. Seas 8 to 11 feet. Saturday night, north to northwest winds 25 to 30 knots. Seas 9 to 13 feet. Sun, northwest winds 25 to 30 knots. Seas 11 to 14 feet. Sunday night, northwest winds 25 to 30 knots. Seas 11 to 12 feet. Monday, northwest winds 20 to 30 knots. Seas 9 to 12 feet. Monday night, northwest winds 15 to 25 knots. Seas 9 to 11 feet. The coastal waters forecast from Point Reyes to Pigeon Point out to 10 nautical miles. Small craft advisory in effect through this evening. Small craft advisory in effect from Friday afternoon through Saturday afternoon. For today, northwest wind 10 to 15 knots, rising to 15 to 20 knots this afternoon. Seas 5 to 7 feet. Wave detail, northwest 7 feet at 9 seconds and south 2 feet at 15 seconds. For tonight, northwest wind 15 to 20 knots. Seas 6 to 9 feet. Wave detail, northwest 7 feet at 9 seconds and south 2 feet at 15 seconds. For Friday, northwest wind 10 to 15 knots, rising to 15 to 20.

depth in the afternoon. Seas 5 to 7 feet. Wave detail, northwest 6 feet at 8 seconds and south 2 feet at 14 seconds. The coastal waters forecast from Pigeon Point to Point Pinos out to 10 nautical miles. Small craft advisory in effect through Friday evening. Small craft advisory in effect from Saturday morning through Saturday afternoon. For today, northwest wind 10 to 15 knots, rising to 15 to 20 knots this afternoon. Seas 5 to 7 feet. Wave detail, northwest 6 feet at 9 seconds and south 3 feet at 15 seconds. For tonight, northwest wind 15 to 20 knots, easing to 10 to 15 knots after midnight. Seas 5 to 7 feet. Wave detail, northwest 6 feet at 7 seconds and south 2 feet at 15 seconds. For Friday, northwest wind 10 to 15 knots, rising to 15 to 20 knots in the afternoon. Seas 5 to 7 feet. Wave detail, northwest 6 feet at 8 seconds and south 3 feet at 14 seconds. The following is an important beach hazard message from the National Weather Service. Issued at 9:44 p.m. Pacific Daylight Time. Beach hazard statement remains in effect through Saturday afternoon. What? Long period southerly swell will bring an increased risk of sneaker waves and strong currents. Breaking waves will reach up to 10 feet along some south and southwest facing beaches and breakpoints. Where? Pacific Coast beaches. When? Through Saturday afternoon. Impacts. Dangerous conditions are forecast along the shoreline. Hazards include sneaker waves, strong reef currents, and large breaking waves. Stay off of jetties, piers, rocks, and other waterside infrastructure. Remain out of the water to avoid hazardous surf and never turn your back on the ocean. Monitor local weather, surf, and tide forecast at www.weather.gov/mtr. Sunrise, sunset, and tidal information for the San Francisco Bay Area for Thursday, July 30th. The sunrise today, 6:11 a.m. The sunset tonight, 8:20 p.m. Tidal data at the Golden Gate for today. Low tide, 6:45 a.m. at -0.45 feet high tide, 1:53 p.m. at 4.87 feet low tide, 6:37 p.m. at 2.76 feet. Here are the buoy observations for 3 a.m. Pacific Daylight Time. An offshore buoy 6 wind southwest at 10 knots, pressure 1,017.5 millibars. An offshore buoy 59 winds northwest at 6 knots, water temperature 67, pressure 1,021.0 millibars. A buoy 14 near Point Arena winds northwest at 21 knots, gusting to 25, water temperature 57, pressure 1,014.2 millibars. A buoy 13 near Bodega Bay winds northwest at 19 knots, gusting to 23, pressure 1,012.7 millibars. At Point Reyes Wave Rider buoy water temperature 58, seas 9 feet every 8 seconds. At San Francisco Bar buoy water temperature 54, seas 6 feet every 17 seconds. At San Francisco buoy winds northwest at 60 knots, gusting to 21, water temperature 55, pressure 1,012.7 millibars. At Half Moon Bay buoy winds northwest 12 knots, water temperature 60, pressure 1,014.5 millibars, seas 7 feet every 8 seconds. At Monterey buoy winds northwest at 19 knots, gusting to 23, water temperature 62, pressure 1,014.0 millibars. At Point Sur, Wave Rider buoy water temperature 57, seas 7 feet, every 17 seconds. At Cape San Martin buoy winds northwest at 60 knots, water temperature 56, pressure 1,013.3 millibars. Synopsis for the Central California coast and bays, including the Monterey Bay, Greater Farallones, and Cordell Bank National Marine Sanctuaries. Fresh to strong northwest breezes with near gale force gusts persist through the remainder of the week into the weekend. Occasional gale force gusts with moderate seas are expected this afternoon and evening along the coastal jet region south.

Point Arena and south of Point Sur. Additionally, gale force winds are favorable for the northern waters this weekend, perhaps making it to the westernmost portions of the southern outer waters. Tropical activity continues to produce long-period swell across the coastal waters into the weekend. The marine forecast for San Pablo Bay, Susan Bay, the West Delta, and the San Francisco Bay north of the Bay Bridge. Small craft advisory in effect from this afternoon through this evening. For today, southwest wind 5 to 10 knots, rising to 15 to 20 knots this afternoon. For tonight, southwest wind 10 to 15 knots, becoming south 5 to 10 knots after midnight. For Friday, southwest wind 5 to 10 knots. The marine forecast for Monterey Bay. Small craft advisory in effect from this afternoon through this evening. For today, northwest wind around 5 knots, backing to west 15 to 20 knots this afternoon. Seas 3 to 5 feet. Wave detail, northwest 4 feet at 9 seconds and south 2 feet at 15 seconds. Patchy dense fog early this morning. For tonight, northwest wind 10 to 15 knots, becoming north 5 to 10 knots after midnight. Seas 3 to 5 feet. Wave detail, northwest 5 feet at 8 seconds. For Friday, northwest wind around 5 knots, backing to west 10 to 15 knots in the afternoon. Seas 3 to 4 feet. Wave detail, northwest 4 feet at 9 seconds and south 2 feet at 14 seconds. The coastal waters forecast from Point Arena to Point Reyes out to 10 nautical miles. Small craft advisory in effect through Saturday morning. Gale warning in effect from Saturday morning through Saturday afternoon. Today, northwest wind 15 to 20 knots, rising to 20 to 25 knots with gusts up to 35 knots this afternoon. Sea 6 to 8 feet wave detail, northwest 7 feet at 8 seconds and south 3 feet at 15 seconds. Tonight, northwest wind 20 to 25 knots, easing to 15 to 20 knots after midnight. Sea 6 to 9 feet wave detail, northwest 8 feet at 8 seconds and south 3 feet at 15 seconds. Friday, northwest wind 15 to 20 knots, rising to 20 to 25 knots in the afternoon. Seas 5 to 7 feet wave detail, northwest 6 feet at 8 seconds and south 2 feet at 14 seconds. The coastal waters forecast from Point Arena to Point Reyes 10 to 60 nautical miles offshore. Small craft advisory in effect through Saturday morning. Gale warning in effect from Saturday morning through Saturday afternoon. Today, northwest wind 20 to 25 knots, seas 8 to 9 feet wave detail, northwest 8 feet at 8 seconds and south 3 feet at 15 seconds. Tonight, northwest wind 20 to 25 knots, seas 8 to 9 feet wave detail, northwest 8 feet at 8 seconds and south 3 feet at 15 seconds. Friday, northwest wind around 20 knots, seas 7 to 8 feet wave detail, northwest 7 feet at 8 seconds and south 3 feet at 14 seconds. San Francisco Bar forecast. In the deep water channel, mixed seas of 4 to 6 feet at 17 seconds. Across the bar, swell can be more than twice as high across the bar than surrounding waters. Waves are also more prone to break, particularly during strong ebb currents. Maximum ebb current of 2.8 knots at 5:34 a.m. Thursday and 1.6 knots at 6:18 p.m. Thursday. The coastal waters forecast from Point Pinos to Point Piedras Blancas out to 10 nautical miles. Small craft advisory in effect through Saturday afternoon. Today, northwest wind 15 to 20 knots, seas 6 to 7 feet wave detail, northwest 6 feet at 9 seconds and south 3 feet at 15 seconds. Tonight, northwest wind 20 to 25 knots, easing to 15 to 20 knots after midnight. Seas 6 to 8 feet wave detail, northwest 7 feet at 8 seconds and south 3 feet at 15 seconds. Friday, northwest wind 15 to 20 knots, seas 6 to 7 feet wave detail, northwest 6 feet at 9 seconds and south 3 feet at 14 seconds. The coastal waters forecast from Pigeon Point to Point Pinos 10 to 60 nautical miles offshore. Small craft advisory in effect through Saturday afternoon.

today, northwest wind 15 to 20 knots, sea 7 to 9 feet, wave detail. Northwest 8 feet at 9 seconds and south 4 feet at 15 seconds. Tonight, northwest wind 15 to 20 knots, sea 7 to 8 feet, wave detail. Northwest 8 feet at 8 seconds and south 3 feet at 15 seconds. Friday, northwest wind 15 to 20 knots, sea 7 to 9 feet, wave detail. Northwest 8 feet at 9 seconds and south 4 feet at 14 seconds. The offshore waters forecast for the following marine location: Point Arena to Pigeon Point between 60 nautical miles and 150 nautical miles offshore. Issued at 2:53 a.m. Pacific Daylight Time. Gale force winds possible Sunday. Today, north to northwest winds 15 to 25 knots, sea 6 to 10 feet. Tonight, north to northwest winds 15 to 25 knots, sea 6 to 10 feet. Friday, north to northwest winds 15 to 25 knots, sea 6 to 10 feet. Friday night, north to northwest winds 20 to 30 knots, sea 6 to 10 feet. Saturday, north to northwest winds 20 to 30 knots, sea 6 to 11 feet. Saturday night, north winds 25 to 30 knots, seas 8 to 14 feet. Sun, north to northwest winds 30 to 35 knots, becoming north 25 to 30 knots, seas 11 to 15 feet. Sunday night, north winds 25 to 30 knots, seas 11 to 13 feet. Monday, north to northwest winds 20 to 30 knots, seas 11 to 14 feet. Monday night, north to northwest winds 20 to 30 knots, seas 10 to 12 feet. The offshore waters forecast for the following marine location: Pigeon Point to Point Piedras Blancas between 60 nautical miles and 150 nautical miles offshore. Issued at 2:53 a.m. Pacific Daylight Time. Today, north to northwest winds 20 to 25 knots, seas 8 to 10 feet. Tonight, north to northwest winds 20 to 25 knots, seas 7 to 9 feet. Friday, north to northwest winds 20 to 25 knots, seas 7 to 9 feet. Friday night, northwest winds 20 to 25 knots, seas 7 to 10 feet. Saturday, north to northwest winds 20 to 30 knots, seas 8 to 11 feet. Saturday night, north to northwest winds 25 to 30 knots, seas 9 to 13 feet. Sun, northwest winds 25 to 30 knots, seas 11 to 14 feet. Sunday night, northwest winds 25 to 30 knots, seas 11 to 12 feet. Monday, northwest winds 20 to 30 knots, seas 9 to 12 feet. Monday night, northwest winds 15 to 25 knots, seas 9 to 11 feet. The coastal waters forecast from Point Reyes to Pigeon Point out to 10 nautical miles. Small craft advisory in effect through this evening. Small craft advisory in effect from Friday afternoon through Saturday afternoon. For today, northwest wind 10 to 15 knots, rising to 15 to 20 knots this afternoon. Seas 5 to 7 feet. Wave detail, northwest 7 feet at 9 seconds and south 2 feet at 15 seconds. For tonight, northwest wind 15 to 20 knots. Seas 6 to 9 feet. Wave detail, northwest 7 feet at 9 seconds and south 2 feet at 15 seconds. For Friday, northwest wind 10 to 15 knots, rising to 15 to 20 knots in the afternoon. Seas 5 to 7 feet. Wave detail, northwest 6 feet at 8 seconds and south 2 feet at 14 seconds. The coastal waters forecast from Pigeon Point to Point Pinos out to 10 nautical miles. Small craft advisory in effect through Friday evening. Small craft advisory in effect from Saturday morning through Saturday afternoon. For today, northwest wind 10 to 15 knots, rising to 15 to 20 knots this afternoon. Seas 5 to 7 feet. Wave detail, northwest 6 feet at 9 seconds and south 3 feet at

15 seconds. For tonight, northwest wind 15 to 20 knots, easing to 10 to 50 knots after midnight. Seas 5 to 7 feet. Wave detail, northwest 6 feet at 7 seconds and south 2 feet at 15 seconds. For Friday, northwest wind 10 to 50 knots, rising to 15 to 20 knots in the afternoon. Seas 5 to 7 feet. Wave detail, northwest 6 feet at 8 seconds and south 3 feet at 14 seconds. The following is an important beach hazard message from the National Weather Service, issued at 9:44 p.m. Pacific Daylight Time. Beach hazard statement remains in effect through Saturday afternoon. What? Long period southerly swell will bring an increased risk of sneaker waves and strong recurrence. Breaking waves will reach up to 10 feet along some south and southwest facing beaches and breakpoints. Where? Pacific Coast beaches. When? Through Saturday afternoon. Impacts. Dangerous conditions are forecast along the shoreline. Hazards include sneaker waves, strong recurrence, and large breaking waves. Stay off of jetties, piers, rocks, and other waterside infrastructure. Remain out of the water to avoid hazardous surf and never turn your back on the ocean. 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Sunrise, sunset, and tidal information for the San Francisco Bay Area for Thursday, July 30th. The sunrise today, 6:11 a.m. The sunset tonight, 8:20 p.m. Tidal data at the Golden Gate for today. Low tide, 6:45 a.m. at -0.45 feet. High tide, 1:53 p.m. at 4.87 feet. Low tide, 6:37 p.m. at 2.76 feet. Here are the buoy observations for 3 a.m. Pacific Daylight Time. An offshore buoy 6 wind southwest at 10 knots, pressure 1,017.5 millibars. An offshore buoy 59, wind north 8 knots, water temperature 67, pressure 1,021.0 millibars, seas 5 feet every 16 seconds. At Point Arena buoy, winds northwest 19 knots, gusting to 25, water temperature 56, pressure 1,014.3 millibars, seas 3 feet every 15 seconds. At buoy 13 near Bodega Bay, winds northwest at 19 knots, gusting to 25, pressure 1,012.6 millibars, swell 8 feet every 9 seconds. At Point Reyes Wave Rider buoy, water temperature 58, seas 9 feet every 9 seconds. At San Francisco Bar buoy, water temperature 54, seas 6 feet every 17 seconds. At San Francisco buoy, winds northwest at 60 knots, water temperature 54, pressure 1,012.8 millibars, swell 7 feet every 8 seconds. At Half Moon Bay buoy, winds northwest 12 knots, water temperature 60, pressure 1,014.5 millibars, sea 7 feet every 8 seconds. At Monterey Bay buoy, winds northwest 19 knots, gusting to 23, water temperature 62, pressure 1,014.0 millibars, sea 7 feet every 14 seconds. At Pointer, Wave Rider buoy, water temperature 57, sea 7 feet every 17 seconds. At Cape San Martin buoy, winds northwest 16 knots, water temperature 56, pressure 1,013.2 millibars. Seas 8 feet every 14 seconds. Synopsis for the Central California coast and bays, including the Monterey Bay, Greater Farallones, and Cordell Bank National Marine Sanctuaries. Fresh to strong northwest breezes with near gale force gusts persist through the remainder of the week into the weekend. Occasional gale force gusts with moderate seas are expected this afternoon and evening along the coastal jet region south of Point Arena and south of Point Sur. Additionally, gale force winds are favorable for the northern waters this weekend, perhaps making it to the westernmost portions of the southern outer waters. Tropical activity continues to produce long-period swell across the coastal waters into the weekend. The marine forecast for San Pablo Bay, Suisun Bay, the West Delta, and the San Francisco Bay north of the

bridge. Small craft advisory in effect from this afternoon through this evening. For today, southwest wind 5 to 10 knots, rising to 15 to 20 knots this afternoon. For tonight, southwest wind 10 to 15 knots, becoming south 5 to 10 knots after midnight. For Friday, southwest wind 5 to 10 knots. The marine forecast for Monterey Bay. Small craft advisory in effect from this afternoon through this evening. For today, northwest wind around 5 knots, backing to west 15 to 20 knots this afternoon. Seas 3 to 5 feet. Wave detail, northwest 4 feet at 9 seconds and south 2 feet at 15 seconds. Patchy dense fog early this morning. For tonight, northwest wind 10 to 15 knots, becoming north 5 to 10 knots after midnight. Seas 3 to 5 feet. Wave detail, northwest 5 feet at 8 seconds. For Friday, northwest wind around 5 knots, backing to west 10 to 15 knots in the afternoon. Seas 3 to 4 feet. Wave detail, northwest 4 feet at 9 seconds and south 2 feet at 14 seconds. The coastal waters forecast from Point Arena to Point Reyes out to 10 nautical miles. Small craft advisory in effect through Saturday morning. Gale warning in effect from Saturday morning through Saturday afternoon. Today northwest wind 15 to 20 knots, rising to 20 to 25 knots with gusts up to 35 knots this afternoon. Seas 6 to 8 feet wave detail, northwest 7 feet at 8 seconds and south 3 feet at 15 seconds. Tonight northwest wind 20 to 25 knots, easing to 15 to 20 knots after midnight. Seas 6 to 9 feet wave detail, northwest 8 feet at 8 seconds and south 3 feet at 15 seconds. Friday northwest wind 15 to 20 knots, rising to 20 to 25 knots in the afternoon. Seas 5 to 7 feet wave detail, northwest 6 feet at 8 seconds and south 2 feet at 14 seconds. The coastal waters forecast from Point Arena to Point Reyes 10 to 60 nautical miles offshore. Small craft advisory in effect through Saturday morning. Gale warning in effect from Saturday morning through Saturday afternoon. Today northwest wind 20 to 25 knots, seas 8 to 9 feet wave detail, northwest 8 feet at 8 seconds and south 3 feet at 15 seconds. Tonight northwest wind 20 to 25 knots, seas 8 to 9 feet wave detail, northwest 8 feet at 8 seconds and south 3 feet at 15 seconds. Friday northwest wind around 20 knots, seas 7 to 8 feet wave detail, northwest 7 feet at 8 seconds and south 3 feet at 14 seconds. San Francisco Bar forecast. In the deep water channel, mixed seas of 4 to 6 feet at 17 seconds. Across the bar, swell can be more than twice as high across the bar than surrounding waters. Waves are also more prone to break, particularly during strong ebb currents. Maximum ebb current of 2.8 knots at 5:34 a.m. Thursday and 1.6 knots at 6:18 p.m. Thursday. The coastal waters forecast from Point Pinos to Point Piedras Blancas out to 10 nautical miles. Small craft advisory in effect through Saturday afternoon. Today northwest wind 15 to 20 knots, seas 6 to 7 feet wave detail, northwest 6 feet at 9 seconds and south 3 feet at 15 seconds. Tonight northwest wind 20 to 25 knots, easing to 15 to 20 knots after midnight. Seas 6 to 8 feet wave detail, northwest 7 feet at 8 seconds and south 3 feet at 15 seconds. Friday northwest wind 15 to 20 knots, seas 6 to 7 feet wave detail, northwest 6 feet at 9 seconds and south 3 feet at 14 seconds. The coastal waters forecast from Pigeon Point to Point Pinos 10 to 60 nautical miles offshore. Small craft advisory in effect through Saturday afternoon. Today northwest wind 15 to 20 knots, seas 7 to 9 feet wave detail, northwest 8 feet at 9 seconds and south 4 feet at 15 seconds. Tonight northwest wind 15 to 20 knots, seas 7 to 8 feet wave detail, northwest 8 feet at 8 seconds and south 3 feet at 15 seconds. Friday northwest wind 15 to 20 knots, seas 7 to 9 feet wave detail, northwest

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This broadcast originates from the National Weather Service office located in Monterey, California, and serves the coastal marine waters, including San Francisco and Monterey Bay. The offshore waters forecast for the following marine location: Point Arena to Pigeon Point, between 60 nautical miles and 150 nautical miles offshore. Issued at 2:53 a.m. Pacific Daylight Time. Gale force winds possible Sunday. Today, north to northwest winds 15 to 25 knots. Seas 6 to 10 feet. Tonight, north to northwest winds 15 to 25 knots. Seas 6 to 10 feet. Friday, north to northwest winds 15 to 25 knots. Seas 6 to 10 feet. Friday night, north to northwest winds 20 to 30 knots. Seas 6 to 10 feet. Saturday, north to northwest winds 20 to 30 knots. Seas 6 to 11 feet. Saturday night, north winds 25 to 30 knots. Seas 8 to 14 feet. Sun, north to northwest winds 30 to 35 knots, becoming north 25 to 30 knots. Seas 11 to 15 feet. Sunday night, north winds 25 to 30 knots. Seas 11 to 13 feet. Monday, north to northwest winds 20 to 30 knots. Seas 11 to 14 feet. Monday night, north to northwest winds 20 to 30 knots. Seas 10 to 12 feet. The offshore waters forecast for the following marine location: Pigeon Point to Point Piedras Blancas, between 60 nautical miles and 150 nautical miles offshore. Issued at 2:53 a.m. Pacific Daylight Time. Today, north to northwest winds 20 to 25 knots. Seas 8 to 10 feet. Tonight, north to northwest winds 20 to 25 knots. Seas 7 to 9 feet. Friday, north to northwest winds 20 to 25 knots. Seas 7 to 9 feet. Friday night, northwest winds 20 to 25 knots. Seas 7 to 10 feet. Saturday, north to northwest winds 20 to 30 knots. Seas 8 to 11 feet. Saturday night, north to northwest winds 25 to 30 knots. Seas 9 to 13 feet. Sun, northwest winds 25 to 30 knots. Seas 11 to 14 feet. Sunday night, northwest winds 25 to 30 knots. Seas 11 to 12 feet. Monday, northwest winds 20 to 30 knots. Seas 9 to 12 feet. Monday night, northwest winds 15 to 25 knots. Seas 9 to 11 feet. The coastal waters forecast from Point Reyes to Pigeon Point out to 10 nautical miles. Small craft advisory in effect through this evening. Small craft advisory in effect from Friday afternoon through Saturday afternoon. For today, northwest wind 10 to 15 knots, rising to 15 to 20 knots this afternoon. Seas 5 to 7 feet. Wave detail, northwest 7 feet at 9 seconds and south 2 feet at 15 seconds. For tonight, northwest wind 15 to 20 knots. Seas 6 to 9 feet. Wave detail, northwest 7 feet at 9 seconds and south 2 feet at 15 seconds. For Friday, northwest wind 10 to 15 knots, rising to 15 to 20 knots in the afternoon. Seas 5 to 7 feet. Wave detail, northwest 6 feet at 8 seconds and south 2 feet at 14 seconds. The coastal waters forecast from Pigeon Point to Point Pinos out to 10 nautical miles. Small craft advisory in effect through Friday evening. Small craft advisory in effect from Saturday morning through Saturday afternoon. For today, northwest wind 10 to 15 knots, rising to 15 to 20 knots this afternoon. Seas 5 to 7 feet. Wave detail, northwest 6 feet at 9 seconds and south 3 feet at 15 seconds. For tonight,

Long period southerly swell will bring an increased risk of sneaker waves and strong recurrence. Breaking waves will reach up to 10 feet along some south and southwest facing beaches and breakpoints. Where? Pacific Coast beaches. When? Through Saturday afternoon. Impacts. Dangerous conditions are forecast along the shoreline. Hazards include sneaker waves, strong recurrence, and large breaking waves. Stay off of jetties, piers, rocks, and other waterside infrastructure. Remain out of the water to avoid hazardous surf and never turn your back on the ocean. Monitor local weather, surf, and tide forecast at www.weather.gov/mtr. Sunrise, sunset, and tidal information for the San Francisco Bay Area for Thursday, July 30th. The sunrise today, 6:11 a.m. The sunset tonight, 8:20 p.m. Tidal data at the Golden Gate for today. Low tide, 6:45 a.m. at -0.45 feet high tide, 1:53 p.m. at 4.87 feet low tide, 6:37 p.m. at 2.76 feet. Here are the buoy observations for 3 a.m. Pacific Daylight Time. An offshore buoy 6 wind southwest at 10 knots, pressure 1,017.5 millibars. An offshore buoy 59, winds north 8 knots, water temperature 67, pressure 1,021.0 millibars, seas 5 feet every 16 seconds. At Point Arena buoy, winds northwest 19 knots, gusting to 25, water temperature 56, pressure 1,014.3 millibars, seas 3 feet every 15 seconds. At buoy 13 near Bodega Bay, winds northwest at 19 knots, gusting to 25, pressure 1,012.6 millibars, swell 8 feet every 9 seconds. At Point Reyes Wave Rider buoy, water temperature 58, seas 9 feet every 9 seconds. At San Francisco Bar buoy, water temperature 54, seas 6 feet every 17 seconds. At San Francisco buoy, winds northwest at 60 knots, water temperature 54, pressure 1,012.8 millibars, swell 7 feet every 8 seconds. At Half Moon Bay buoy, winds northwest 12 knots, water temperature 60, pressure 1,014.5 millibars, seas 7 feet every 8 seconds. At Monterey Bay buoy, winds northwest 19 knots, gusting to 23, water temperature 62, pressure 1,014.0 millibars, seas 7 feet every 14 seconds. At Pointer, Wave Rider buoy, water temperature 57, seas 7 feet every 17 seconds. At Cape San Martin buoy, winds northwest 16 knots, water temperature 56, pressure 1,013 every 17 seconds. At Cape San Martin buoy, winds northwest 16 knots, water temperature 56, pressure 1,013.2 millibars. Seas 8 feet every 14 seconds. Synopsis for the Central California coast and bays, including the Monterey Bay, Greater Farallones, and Cordell Bank National Marine Sanctuaries. Fresh to strong northwest breezes with near gale force gusts persist through the remainder of the week into the weekend. Occasional gale force gusts with moderate seas are expected this afternoon and evening along the coastal jet region south of Point Arena and south of Point Sur. Additionally, gale force winds are favorable for the northern waters this weekend, perhaps making it to the westernmost portions of the southern outer waters. Tropical activity continues to produce long-period swell across the coastal waters into the weekend. The marine forecasts for San Pablo Bay, Suisun Bay, the West Delta, and the San Francisco Bay north of the Bay Bridge. Small craft advisory in effect from this afternoon through this evening. For today, southwest wind 5 to 10 knots, rising to 15 to 20 knots this afternoon. For tonight, southwest wind 10 to 15 knots, becoming south 5 to 10 knots after midnight. For Friday, southwest wind 5 to 10 knots. The marine forecast for Monterey Bay. Small craft advisory in effect from this afternoon through this evening. For today, northwest wind around 5 knots, backing to west 15 to 20 knots this afternoon.

is 3 to 5 feet. Wave detail, northwest 4 feet at 9 seconds and south 2 feet at 15 seconds. Patchy dense fog early this morning. For tonight, northwest wind 10 to 15 knots, becoming north 5 to 10 knots after midnight. Seas 3 to 5 feet. Wave detail, northwest 5 feet at 8 seconds. For Friday, northwest wind around 5 knots, backing to west 10 to 15 knots in the afternoon. Seas 3 to 4 feet. Wave detail, northwest 4 feet at 9 seconds and south 2 feet at 14 seconds. The coastal waters forecast from Point Arena to Point Reyes out to 10 nautical miles. Small craft advisory in effect through Saturday morning. Gale warning in effect from Saturday morning through Saturday afternoon. Today, northwest wind 15 to 20 knots, rising to 20 to 25 knots with gusts up to 35 knots this afternoon. Sea 6 to 8 feet wave detail, northwest 7 feet at 8 seconds and south 3 feet at 15 seconds. Tonight, northwest wind 20 to 25 knots, easing to 15 to 20 knots after midnight. Sea 6 to 9 feet wave detail, northwest 8 feet at 8 seconds and south 3 feet at 15 seconds. Friday, northwest wind 15 to 20 knots, rising to 20 to 25 knots in the afternoon. Seas 5 to 7 feet wave detail, northwest 6 feet at 8 seconds and south 2 feet at 14 seconds. The coastal waters forecast from Point Arena to Point Reyes 10 to 60 nautical miles offshore. Small craft advisory in effect through Saturday morning. Gale warning in effect from Saturday morning through Saturday afternoon. Today, northwest wind 20 to 25 knots, seas 8 to 9 feet wave detail, northwest 8 feet at 8 seconds and south 3 feet at 15 seconds. Tonight, northwest wind 20 to 25 knots, seas 8 to 9 feet wave detail, northwest 8 feet at 8 seconds and south 3 feet at 15 seconds. Friday, northwest wind around 20 knots, seas 7 to 8 feet wave detail, northwest 7 feet at 8 seconds and south 3 feet at 14 seconds. San Francisco Bar forecast. In the deep water channel, mixed seas of 4 to 6 feet at 17 seconds. Across the bar, swell can be more than twice as high across the bar than surrounding waters. Waves are also more prone to break, particularly during strong ebb currents. Maximum ebb current of 2.8 knots at 5:34 a.m. Thursday and 1.6 knots at 6:18 p.m. Thursday. The coastal waters forecast from Point Pinos to Point Piedras Blancas out to 10 nautical miles. Small craft advisory in effect through Saturday afternoon. Today, northwest wind 15 to 20 knots, seas 6 to 7 feet wave detail, northwest 6 feet at 9 seconds and south 3 feet at 15 seconds. Tonight, northwest wind 20 to 25 knots, easing to 15 to 20 knots after midnight. Seas 6 to 8 feet wave detail, northwest 7 feet at 8 seconds and south 3 feet at 15 seconds. Friday, northwest wind 15 to 20 knots, seas 6 to 7 feet wave detail, northwest 6 feet at 9 seconds and south 3 feet at 14 seconds. The coastal waters forecast from Pigeon Point to Point Pinos 10 to 60 nautical miles offshore. Small craft advisory in effect through Saturday afternoon. Today, northwest wind 15 to 20 knots, seas 7 to 9 feet wave detail, northwest 8 feet at 9 seconds and south 4 feet at 15 seconds. Tonight, northwest wind 15 to 20 knots, seas 7 to 8 feet wave detail, northwest 8 feet at 8 seconds and south 3 feet at 15 seconds. Friday, northwest wind 15 to 20 knots, seas 7 to 9 feet wave detail, northwest 8 feet at 9 seconds and south 4 feet at 14 seconds. The offshore waters forecast for the following marine location, Point Arena to Pigeon Point between 60 nautical miles and 150 nautical miles offshore. Issued at 2:53 a.m. Pacific Daylight Time. Gale force winds possible Sunday. Today, north to northwest winds 15 to 25 knots. Seas 6 to 10 feet. Tonight, north to northwest winds 15 to 25 knots. Seas 6 to 10 feet. Friday, north to north.

15 to 25 knots. Seas 6 to 10 feet. Friday night, north to northwest winds 20 to 30 knots. Seas 6 to 10 feet. Saturday, north to northwest winds 20 to 30 knots. Seas 6 to 11 feet. Saturday night, north winds 25 to 30 knots. Seas 8 to 14 feet. Sun, north to northwest winds 30 to 35 knots, becoming north 25 to 30 knots. Seas 11 to 15 feet. Sunday night, north winds 25 to 30 knots. Seas 11 to 13 feet. Monday, north to northwest winds 20 to 30 knots. Seas 11 to 14 feet. Monday night, north to northwest winds 20 to 30 knots. Seas 10 to 12 feet. The offshore waters forecast for the following marine location: Pigeon Point to Point Piedras Blancas between 60 nautical miles and 150 nautical miles offshore. Issued at 2:53 a.m. Pacific Daylight Time. Today, north to northwest winds 20 to 25 knots. Seas 8 to 10 feet. Tonight, north to northwest winds 20 to 25 knots. Seas 7 to 9 feet. Friday, north to northwest winds 20 to 25 knots. Seas 7 to 9 feet. Friday night, northwest winds 20 to 25 knots. Seas 7 to 10 feet. Saturday, north to northwest winds 20 to 30 knots. Seas 8 to 11 feet. Saturday night, north to northwest winds 25 to 30 knots. Seas 9 to 13 feet. Sun, northwest winds 25 to 30 knots. Seas 11 to 14 feet. Sunday night, northwest winds 25 to 30 knots. Seas 11 to 12 feet. Monday, northwest winds 20 to 30 knots. Seas 9 to 12 feet. Monday night, northwest winds 15 to 25 knots. Seas 9 to 11 feet. The coastal waters forecast from Point Reyes to Pigeon Point out to 10 nautical miles. Small craft advisory in effect through this evening. Small craft advisory in effect from Friday afternoon through Saturday afternoon. For today, northwest wind 10 to 15 knots, rising to 15 to 20 knots this afternoon. Seas 5 to 7 feet. Wave detail, northwest 7 feet at 9 seconds and south 2 feet at 15 seconds. For tonight, northwest wind 15 to 20 knots. Seas 6 to 9 feet. Wave detail, northwest 7 feet at 9 seconds and south 2 feet at 15 seconds. For Friday, northwest wind 10 to 15 knots, rising to 15 to 20 knots in the afternoon. Seas 5 to 7 feet. Wave detail, northwest 6 feet at 8 seconds and south 2 feet at 14 seconds. The coastal waters forecast from Pigeon Point to Point Pinos out to 10 nautical miles. Small craft advisory in effect through Friday evening. Small craft advisory in effect from Saturday morning through Saturday afternoon. For today, northwest wind 10 to 15 knots, rising to 15 to 20 knots this afternoon. Seas 5 to 7 feet. Wave detail, northwest 6 feet at 9 seconds and south 3 feet at 15 seconds. For tonight, northwest wind 15 to 20 knots, easing to 10 to 15 knots after midnight. Seas 5 to 7 feet. Wave detail, northwest 6 feet at 7 seconds and south 2 feet at 15 seconds. For Friday, northwest wind 10 to 15 knots, rising to 15 to 20 knots in the afternoon. Seas 5 to 7 feet. Wave detail, northwest 6 feet at 8 seconds and south 3 feet at 14 seconds. The following is an important beach hazard message from the National Weather Service. Issued at 9:44 p.m. Pacific Daylight Time. Beach hazard statement remains in effect through Saturday afternoon. What? Long period southerly swell will bring an increased risk of sneaker waves and strong currents. Breaking waves will reach up to 10 feet along some south and southwest facing beaches and breakpoints. Where? Pacific Coast beaches,

When? Through Saturday afternoon. Impacts. Dangerous conditions are forecast along the shoreline. Hazards include sneaker waves, strong wind currents, and large breaking waves. 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Remain out of the water to avoid hazardous surf and never turn your back on the ocean. Monitor local weather, surf, and tide forecast at www.weather.gov/mtr. Sunrise, sunset, and tidal information for the San Francisco Bay Area for Thursday, July 30th. The sunrise today, 6:11 a.m. The sunset tonight, 8:20 p.m. Tidal data at the Golden Gate for today. Low tide, 6:45 a.m. at -0.45 feet high tide, 1:53 p.m. at 4.87 feet low tide, 6:37 p.m. at 2.76 feet. Here are the buoy observations for 3 a.m. Pacific Daylight Time. An offshore buoy 6 wind southwest at 10 knots, pressure 1,017.5 millibars. An offshore buoy 59, winds north 8 knots, water temperature 67, pressure 1,021.0 millibars, seas 5 feet every 16 seconds. At Point Arena buoy, winds northwest 19 knots, gusting to 25, water temperature 56, pressure 1,014.3 millibars, seas 3 feet every 15 seconds. At buoy 13 near Bodega Bay, winds northwest at 19 knots, gusting to 25, pressure 1,012.6 millibars, swell 8 feet every 9 seconds. At Point Reyes Wave Rider buoy, water temperature 58, seas 9 feet every 9 seconds. At San Francisco Bar buoy, water temperature 54, seas 6 feet every 17 seconds. At San Francisco buoy, winds northwest at 60 knots, water temperature 54, pressure 1,012.8 millibars, swell 7 feet every 8 seconds. At Half Moon Bay buoy, winds northwest 12 knots, water temperature 60, pressure 1,014.5 millibars, seas 7 feet every 8 seconds. At Monterey Bay buoy, winds northwest 19 knots, gusting to 23, water temperature 62, pressure 1,014.0 millibars, seas 7 feet every 14 seconds. At Point Sur, Wave Rider buoy, water temperature 57, seas 7 feet every 17 seconds. At Cape San Martin buoy, winds northwest 16 knots, water temperature 56, pressure 1,013.2 millibars. Seas 8 feet every 14 seconds. Synopsis for the Central California coast and bays, including the Monterey Bay, Greater Farallones, and Cordell Bank National Marine Sanctuaries. Fresh to strong northwest breezes with near gale force gusts persist through the remainder of the week into the weekend. Occasional gale force gusts with moderate seas are expected this afternoon and evening along the coastal jet region south of Point Arena and south of Point Sur. Additionally, gale force winds are favorable for the northern waters this weekend, perhaps making it to the westernmost portions of the southern outer waters. Tropical activity continues to produce long-period swell across the coastal waters into the weekend. The marine forecast for San Pablo Bay, Suisun Bay, the West Delta, and the San Francisco Bay north of the Bay Bridge. Small craft advisory in effect from this afternoon through this evening. For today, southwest wind 5 to 10 knots, rising to 15 to 20 knots this afternoon. For tonight, southwest wind 10 to 15 knots, becoming south 5 to 10 knots after midnight. For Friday, southwest wind 5 to 10 knots. The marine forecast for Monterey Bay. Small craft advisory in effect from this afternoon through this evening. For today, northwest wind around 5 knots, backing to west 15 to 20 knots this afternoon. Seas 3 to 5 feet. Wave detail, northwest 4 feet at 9 seconds and south 2 feet at 15 seconds. Patchy dense fog early this morning. For tonight, northwest wind 10 to 15 knots, becoming north 5 to 10 knots after midnight. Seas 3 to 5 feet. Wave detail, northwest 5 feet at 8 seconds,

for Friday. Northwest wind around 5 knots. Backing to west 10 to 15 knots in the afternoon. Seas 3 to 4 feet. Wave detail. Northwest 4 feet at 9 seconds and south 2 feet at 14 seconds. The coastal waters forecast from Point Arena to Point Reyes out to 10 nautical miles. Small craft advisory in effect through Saturday morning. Gale warning in effect from Saturday morning through Saturday afternoon. Today, northwest wind 15 to 20 knots, rising to 20 to 25 knots with gusts up to 35 knots this afternoon. Sea 6 to 8 feet wave detail, northwest 7 feet at 8 seconds and south 3 feet at 15 seconds. Tonight, northwest wind 20 to 25 knots, easing to 15 to 20 knots after midnight. Sea 6 to 9 feet wave detail, northwest 8 feet at 8 seconds and south 3 feet at 15 seconds. Friday, northwest wind 15 to 20 knots, rising to 20 to 25 knots in the afternoon. Seas 5 to 7 feet wave detail, northwest 6 feet at 8 seconds and south 2 feet at 14 seconds. The coastal waters forecast from Point Arena to Point Reyes 10 to 60 nautical miles offshore. Small craft advisory in effect through Saturday morning. Gale warning in effect from Saturday morning through Saturday afternoon. Today, northwest wind 20 to 25 knots, seas 8 to 9 feet wave detail, northwest 8 feet at 8 seconds and south 3 feet at 15 seconds. Tonight, northwest wind 20 to 25 knots, seas 8 to 9 feet wave detail, northwest 8 feet at 8 seconds and south 3 feet at 15 seconds. Friday, northwest wind around 20 knots, seas 7 to 8 feet wave detail, northwest 7 feet at 8 seconds and south 3 feet at 14 seconds. San Francisco Bar forecast. In the deep water channel, mixed seas of 4 to 6 feet at 17 seconds. Across the bar, swell can be more than twice as high across the bar than surrounding waters. Waves are also more prone to break, particularly during strong ebb currents. Maximum ebb current of 2.8 knots at 5:34 a.m. Thursday and 1.6 knots at 6:18 p.m. Thursday. The coastal waters forecast from Point Pinos to Point Piedras Blancas out to 10 nautical miles. Small craft advisory in effect through Saturday afternoon. Today, northwest wind 15 to 20 knots, seas 6 to 7 feet wave detail, northwest 6 feet at 9 seconds and south 3 feet at 15 seconds. Tonight, northwest wind 20 to 25 knots, easing to 15 to 20 knots after midnight. Seas 6 to 8 feet wave detail, northwest 7 feet at 8 seconds and south 3 feet at 15 seconds. Friday, northwest wind 15 to 20 knots, seas 6 to 7 feet wave detail, northwest 6 feet at 9 seconds and south 3 feet at 14 seconds. The coastal waters forecast from Pigeon Point to Point Pinos 10 to 60 nautical miles offshore. Small craft advisory in effect through Saturday afternoon. Today, northwest wind 15 to 20 knots, seas 7 to 9 feet wave detail, northwest 8 feet at 9 seconds and south 4 feet at 15 seconds. Tonight, northwest wind 15 to 20 knots, seas 7 to 8 feet wave detail, northwest 8 feet at 8 seconds and south 3 feet at 15 seconds. Friday, northwest wind 15 to 20 knots, seas 7 to 9 feet wave detail, northwest 8 feet at 9 seconds and south 4 feet at 14 seconds. The offshore waters forecast for the following marine location, Point Arena to Pigeon Point between 60 nautical miles and 150 nautical miles offshore. Issued at 2:53 a.m. Pacific Daylight Time. Gale force winds possible Sunday. Today, north to northwest winds 15 to 25 knots. Seas 6 to 10 feet. Tonight, north to northwest winds 15 to 25 knots. Seas 6 to 10 feet. Friday, north to northwest winds 15 to 25 knots. Seas 6 to 10 feet. Friday night, north to northwest winds 20 to 30 knots. Seas 6 to 10 feet. Saturday, north to northwest winds 20 to 30 knots. Seas 6 to 11 feet. Saturday night, north winds 25 to 30 knots. Seas 8 to 14 feet.

sun. North to northwest wind 30 to 35 knots, becoming north 25 to 30 knots. Seas 11 to 15 feet. Sunday night, north winds 25 to 30 knots. Seas 11 to 13 feet. Monday, north to northwest winds 20 to 30 knots. Seas 11 to 14 feet. Monday night, north to northwest winds 20 to 30 knots. Seas 10 to 12 feet. 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This broadcast originates from the National Weather Service office located in Monterey, California, and serves the coastal marine waters, including San Francisco and Monterey Bay. The offshore waters forecast for the following marine location: Pigeon Point to Point Piedras Blancas between 60 nautical miles and 150 nautical miles offshore. Issued at 2:53 a.m. Pacific Daylight Time. Today, north to northwest winds 20 to 25 knots. Seas 8 to 10 feet. Tonight, north to northwest winds 20 to 25 knots. Seas 7 to 9 feet. Friday, north to northwest winds 20 to 25 knots. Seas 7 to 9 feet. Friday night, northwest winds 20 to 25 knots. Seas 7 to 10 feet. Saturday, north to northwest winds 20 to 30 knots. Seas 8 to 11 feet. Saturday night, north to northwest winds 25 to 30 knots. Seas 9 to 13 feet. Sun, northwest winds 25 to 30 knots. Seas 11 to 14 feet. Sunday night, northwest winds 25 to 30 knots. Seas 11 to 12 feet. Monday, northwest winds 20 to 30 knots. Seas 9 to 12 feet. Monday night, northwest winds 15 to 25 knots. Seas 9 to 11 feet. The coastal waters forecast from Point Reyes to Pigeon Point out to 10 nautical miles. Small craft advisory in effect through this evening. Small craft advisory in effect from Friday afternoon through Saturday afternoon. For today, northwest wind 10 to 15 knots, rising to 15 to 20 knots this afternoon. Seas 5 to 7 feet. Wave detail, northwest 7 feet at 9 seconds and south 2 feet at 15 seconds. For tonight, northwest wind 15 to 20 knots. Seas 6 to 9 feet. Wave detail, northwest 7 feet at 9 seconds and south 2 feet at 15 seconds. For Friday, northwest wind 10 to 15 knots, rising to 15 to 20 knots in the afternoon. Seas 5 to 7 feet. Wave detail, northwest 6 feet at 8 seconds and south 2 feet at 14 seconds. The coastal waters forecast from Pigeon Point to Point Pinos out to 10 nautical miles. Small craft advisory in effect through Friday evening. Small craft advisory in effect from Saturday morning through Saturday afternoon. For today, northwest wind 10 to 15 knots, rising to 15 to 20 knots this afternoon. Seas 5 to 7 feet. Wave detail, northwest 6 feet at 9 seconds and south 3 feet at 15 seconds. For tonight, northwest wind 15 to 20 knots, easing to 10 to 15 knots after midnight. Seas 5 to 7 feet. Wave detail, northwest 6 feet at 7 seconds and south 2 feet at 15 seconds. For Friday, northwest wind 10 to 15 knots, rising to 15 to 20 knots in the afternoon. Seas 5 to 7 feet. Wave detail, northwest 6 feet at 8 seconds and south 3 feet at 14 seconds. The following is an important beach hazard message from the National Weather Service. Issued at 9:44 p.m. Pacific Daylight Time. Beach hazard statement remains in effect through Saturday afternoon. What? Long period southerly swell will bring an increased risk of sneaker waves and stronger currents. Breaking waves will reach up to 10 feet along some south and southwest facing beaches and breakpoints. Where? Pacific Coast beaches. When? Through Saturday afternoon. Impact.

dangerous conditions are forecast along the shoreline. 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Sunrise, sunset, and tidal information for the San Francisco Bay Area for Thursday, July 30th. The sunrise today, 6:11 a.m. The sunset tonight, 8:20 p.m. Tidal data at the Golden Gate for today. Low tide, 6:45 a.m. at -0.45 feet high tide, 1:53 p.m. at 4.87 feet low tide, 6:37 p.m. at 2.76 feet. Here are the buoy observations for 3 a.m. Pacific Daylight Time. An offshore buoy 6 wind southwest at 10 knots, pressure 1,017.5 millibars. An offshore buoy 59, winds north 8 knots, water temperature 67, pressure 1,021.0 millibars, seas 5 feet every 16 seconds. At Point Arena buoy, winds northwest 19 knots, gusting to 25, water temperature 56, pressure 1,014.3 millibars, seas 3 feet every 15 seconds. At buoy 13 near Bodega Bay, winds northwest at 19 knots, gusting to 25, pressure 1,012.6 millibars, swell 8 feet every 9 seconds. At Point Reyes Wave Rider buoy, water temperature 58, seas 9 feet every 9 seconds. At San Francisco Bar buoy, water temperature 54, seas 6 feet every 17 seconds. At San Francisco buoy, winds northwest at 60 knots, water temperature 54, pressure 1,012.8 millibars, swell 7 feet every 8 seconds. At Half Moon Bay buoy, winds northwest 12 knots, water temperature 60, pressure 1,014.5 millibars, sea 7 feet every 8 seconds. At Monterey Bay buoy, winds northwest 19 knots, gusting to 23, water temperature 62, pressure 1,014.0 millibars, sea 7 feet every 14 seconds. At Pointer, Wave Rider buoy, water temperature 57, sea 7 feet every 17 seconds. At Cape San Martin buoy, winds northwest 16 knots, water temperature 56, pressure 1,013.2 millibars. Seas 8 feet every 14 seconds. Here are the buoy observations for 4 a.m. Pacific Daylight Time. An offshore buoy 6 wind southwest at 12 knots, pressure 1,017.3 millibars. An offshore buoy 59 winds north at 6 knots, water temperature 67, pressure 1,020.6 millibars. At buoy 14 near Point Arena, winds northwest at 19 knots, gusting to 23, water temperature 56, pressure 1,014.5 millibars. At buoy 13 near Bodega Bay, winds northwest at 19 knots, gusting to 25, pressure 1,012.5 millibars. At Point Reyes Wave Rider buoy, water temperature 58, seas 9 feet every 8 seconds. At San Francisco Bar buoy, water temperature 55, seas 6 feet every 14 seconds. At San Francisco buoy, winds northwest at 60 knots, water temperature 54, pressure 1,012.7 millibars. At Half Moon Bay buoy, winds northwest 12 knots, water temperature 60, pressure 1,014.4 millibars, sea 7 feet every 7 seconds. At Monterey buoy, winds northwest at 19 knots, gusting to 25, water temperature 62, pressure 1,013.8 millibars. At Pointer, Wave Rider buoy, water temperature 57, sea 7 feet every 17 seconds. At Cape San Martin buoy, winds northwest at 70 knots, gusting to 21, water temperature 56, pressure 1,013.1 millibars. Synopsis for the Central California coast and bays, including the Monterey Bay, Greater Farallones, and Cordell Bank National Marine Sanctuaries, fresh to strong northwest breezes with near

force gusts persist through the remainder of the week into the weekend. Occasional gale force gusts with moderate seas are expected this afternoon and evening along the coastal jet region south of Point Arena and south of Point Sur. Additionally, gale force winds are favorable for the northern waters this weekend, perhaps making it to the westernmost portions of the southern outer waters. Tropical activity continues to produce long-period swell across the coastal waters into the weekend. The marine forecast for San Pablo Bay, Suisun Bay, the West Delta, and the San Francisco Bay north of the Bay Bridge. Small craft advisory in effect from this afternoon through this evening. For today, southwest wind 5 to 10 knots, rising to 16 to 20 knots this afternoon. For tonight, southwest wind 10 to 15 knots, becoming south 5 to 10 knots after midnight. For Friday, southwest wind 5 to 10 knots. The marine forecast for Monterey Bay. Small craft advisory in effect from this afternoon through this evening. For today, northwest wind around 5 knots, backing to west 15 to 20 knots this afternoon. Seas 3 to 5 feet. Wave detail, northwest 4 feet at 9 seconds and south 2 feet at 15 seconds. Patchy dense fog early this morning. For tonight, northwest wind 10 to 15 knots, becoming north 5 to 10 knots after midnight. Seas 3 to 5 feet. Wave detail, northwest 5 feet at 8 seconds. For Friday, northwest wind around 5 knots, backing to west 10 to 15 knots in the afternoon. Seas 3 to 4 feet. Wave detail, northwest 4 feet at 9 seconds and south 2 feet at 14 seconds. The coastal waters forecast from Point Arena to Point Reyes out to 10 nautical miles. Small craft advisory in effect through Saturday morning. Gale warning in effect from Saturday morning through Saturday afternoon. Today, northwest wind 15 to 20 knots, rising to 20 to 25 knots with gusts up to 35 knots this afternoon. Seas 6 to 8 feet, wave detail, northwest 7 feet at 8 seconds and south 3 feet at 15 seconds. Tonight, northwest wind 20 to 25 knots, easing to 15 to 20 knots after midnight. Seas 6 to 9 feet, wave detail, northwest 8 feet at 8 seconds and south 3 feet at 15 seconds. Friday, northwest wind 15 to 20 knots, rising to 20 to 25 knots in the afternoon. Seas 5 to 7 feet, wave detail, northwest 6 feet at 8 seconds and south 2 feet at 14 seconds. The coastal waters forecast from Point Arena to Point Reyes 10 to 60 nautical miles offshore. Small craft advisory in effect through Saturday morning. Gale warning in effect from Saturday morning through Saturday afternoon. Today, northwest wind 20 to 25 knots, seas 8 to 9 feet, wave detail. Northwest 8 feet at 8 seconds and south 3 feet at 15 seconds. Tonight, northwest wind 20 to 25 knots, seas 8 to 9 feet, wave detail. Northwest 8 feet at 8 seconds and south 3 feet at 15 seconds. Friday, northwest wind around 20 knots, seas 7 to 8 feet, wave detail. Northwest 7 feet at 8 seconds and south 3 feet at 14 seconds. San Francisco Bar forecast. In the deep water channel, mixed seas of 4 to 6 feet at 17 seconds. Across the bar, swell can be more than twice as high across the bar than surrounding waters. Waves are also more prone to break, particularly during strong ebb currents. Maximum ebb current of 2.8 knots at 5:34 a.m. Thursday and 1.6 knots at 6:18 p.m. Thursday. The coastal waters forecast from Point Pinos to Point Piedras Blancas out to 10 nautical miles. Small craft advisory in effect through Saturday afternoon. Today, northwest wind 15 to 20 knots, seas 6 to 7 feet, wave detail. Northwest 6 feet at 9 seconds and south 3 feet at 15 seconds. Tonight, northwest wind 20 to 25 knots, easing to 15 to 20 knots after midnight. Seas 6 to 8 feet, wave detail. Northwest 7 feet at 8 seconds and south 3 feet at 15 seconds. Friday, northwest wind 15 to 20 knots, seas 6 to 7 feet, wave detail. Northwest 6 feet at 9 seconds and south 3 feet at 14 seconds.

the coastal waters forecast from Pigeon Point to Point Pinos 10 to 60 nautical miles offshore. Small craft advisory in effect through Saturday afternoon. Today, northwest wind 15 to 20 knots, sea 7 to 9 feet, wave detail. Northwest 8 feet at 9 seconds and south 4 feet at 15 seconds. Tonight, northwest wind 15 to 20 knots, sea 7 to 8 feet, wave detail. Northwest 8 feet at 8 seconds and south 3 feet at 15 seconds. Friday, northwest wind 15 to 20 knots, sea 7 to 9 feet, wave detail. Northwest 8 feet at 9 seconds and south 4 feet at 14 seconds. The offshore waters forecast for the following marine location: Point Arena to Pigeon Point between 60 nautical miles and 150 nautical miles offshore. Issued at 2:53 a.m. Pacific Daylight Time. Gale force winds possible Sunday. Today, north to northwest winds 15 to 25 knots. Seas 6 to 10 feet. Tonight, north to northwest winds 15 to 25 knots. Seas 6 to 10 feet. Friday, north to northwest winds 15 to 25 knots. Seas 6 to 10 feet. Friday night, north to northwest winds 20 to 30 knots. Seas 6 to 10 feet. Saturday, north to northwest winds 20 to 30 knots. Seas 6 to 11 feet. Saturday night, north winds 25 to 30 knots. Seas 8 to 14 feet. Sun, north to northwest winds 30 to 35 knots, becoming north 25 to 30 knots. Seas 11 to 15 feet. Sunday night, north winds 25 to 30 knots. Seas 11 to 13 feet. Monday, north to northwest winds 20 to 30 knots. Seas 11 to 14 feet. Monday night, north to northwest winds 20 to 30 knots. Seas 10 to 12 feet. The offshore waters forecast for the following marine location: Pigeon Point to Point Piedras Blancas between 60 nautical miles and 150 nautical miles offshore. Issued at 2:53 a.m. Pacific Daylight Time. Today, north to northwest winds 20 to 25 knots. Seas 8 to 10 feet. Tonight, north to northwest winds 20 to 25 knots. Seas 7 to 9 feet. Friday, north to northwest winds 20 to 25 knots. Seas 7 to 9 feet. Friday night, northwest winds 20 to 25 knots. Seas 7 to 10 feet. Saturday, north to northwest winds 20 to 30 knots. Seas 8 to 11 feet. Saturday night, north to northwest winds 25 to 30 knots. Seas 9 to 13 feet. Sun, northwest winds 25 to 30 knots. Seas 11 to 14 feet. Sunday night, northwest winds 25 to 30 knots. Seas 11 to 12 feet. Monday, northwest winds 20 to 30 knots. Seas 9 to 12 feet. Monday night, northwest winds 15 to 25 knots. Seas 9 to 11 feet. The coastal waters forecast from Point Reyes to Pigeon Point out to 10 nautical miles. Small craft advisory in effect through this evening. Small craft advisory in effect from Friday afternoon through Saturday afternoon. For today, northwest wind 10 to 15 knots, rising to 15 to 20 knots this afternoon. Seas 5 to 7 feet. Wave detail, northwest 7 feet at 9 seconds and south 2 feet at 15 seconds. For tonight, northwest wind 15 to 20 knots. Seas 6 to 9 feet. Wave detail, northwest 7 feet at 9 seconds and south 2 feet at 15 seconds. For Friday, northwest wind 10 to 15 knots, rising to 15 to 20 knots in the afternoon. Seas 5 to 7 feet. Wave detail, northwest 6 feet at 8 seconds and south 2 feet at 14 seconds. The coastal waters forecast from Pigeon Point to Point Pinos out to 10 nautical miles. Small craft advisory in effect through Friday evening. Small craft advisory in effect from Saturday morning through Saturday afternoon. For today, northwest wind 10 to 15 knots.

rising to 15 to 20 knots this afternoon. Seas 5 to 7 feet. Wave detail, northwest 6 feet at 9 seconds and south 3 feet at 15 seconds. For tonight, northwest wind 15 to 20 knots, easing to 10 to 15 knots after midnight. Seas 5 to 7 feet. Wave detail, northwest 6 feet at 7 seconds and south 2 feet at 15 seconds. For Friday, northwest wind 10 to 15 knots, rising to 15 to 20 knots in the afternoon. Seas 5 to 7 feet. Wave detail, northwest 6 feet at 8 seconds and south 3 feet at 14 seconds. The following is an important beach hazard message from the National Weather Service. Issued at 9:44 p.m. Pacific Daylight Time. Beach hazard statement remains in effect through Saturday afternoon. What? Long period southerly swell will bring an increased risk of sneaker waves and strong recurrence. Breaking waves will reach up to 10 feet along some south and southwest facing beaches and breakpoints. Where? Pacific Coast beaches. When? Through Saturday afternoon. Impacts. Dangerous conditions are forecast along the shoreline. Hazards include sneaker waves, strong rip currents, and large breaking waves. Stay off of jetties, piers, rocks, and other waterside infrastructure. Remain out of the water to avoid hazardous surf and never turn your back on the ocean. Monitor local weather, surf, and time forecast at www.weather.gov/mtr. Sunrise, sunset, and tidal information for the San Francisco Bay Area for Thursday, July 30th. The sunrise today, 6:11 a.m. The sunset tonight, 8:20 p.m. Tidal data at the Golden Gate for today. Low tide, 6:45 a.m. at -0.45 feet high tide, 1:53 p.m. at 4.87 feet low tide, 6:37 p.m. at 2.76 feet. Here are the buoy observations for 4 a.m. Pacific Daylight Time. An offshore buoy 6 winds southwest at 12 knots, pressure 1,017.4 millibars. An offshore buoy 59 winds north at 6 knots, water temperature 67, pressure 1,020.6 millibars. At buoy 14 near Point Arena, winds northwest at 19 knots, gusting to 23, water temperature 56, pressure 1,014.5 millibars. At buoy 13 near Bodega Bay, winds northwest at 19 knots, gusting to 25, pressure 1,012.5 millibars. At Point Reyes Wave Rider, buoy water temperature 58, seas 9 feet, every 8 seconds. At San Francisco Bar Buoy, water temperature 55, seas 6 feet, every 14 seconds. At San Francisco Buoy, winds northwest at 60 knots, swell 7 feet, every 8 seconds. At Half Moon Bay Buoy, winds northwest 12 knots, water temperature 60, pressure 1,014.4 millibars, seas 7 feet, every 7 seconds. At Monterey Buoy, winds northwest at 19 knots, gusting to 25, water temperature 62, pressure 1,013.8 millibars. At Point Sur, Wave Rider Buoy, water temperature 57, seas 7 feet, every 17 seconds. At Cape San Martin Buoy, winds northwest at 70 knots, gusting to 21, water temperature 56, pressure 1,013.1 millibars. Synopsis for the Central California coast and bays, including the Monterey Bay, Greater Farallones, and Cordell Bank National Marine Sanctuaries. Fresh to strong northwest breezes with near gale-force gusts persist through the remainder of the week into the weekend. Occasional gale-force gusts with moderate seas are expected this afternoon and evening along the coastal jet region south of Point Arena and south of Point Sur. Additionally, gale-force winds are favorable for the northern waters this weekend, perhaps making it to the westernmost portions of the southern outer waters. Tropical activity continues to produce long-period swell across the coastal waters into the weekend. The marine forecast for San Pablo Bay, Suisun Bay, the West Delta, and the San Francisco Bay north of the Bay Bridge. Small craft advisory in effect from this afternoon through this evening. For today,

southwest wind 5 to 10 knots, rising to 15 to 20 knots this afternoon. For tonight, southwest wind 10 to 15 knots, becoming south 5 to 10 knots after midnight. For Friday, southwest wind 5 to 10 knots. The marine forecast for Monterey Bay. Small craft advisory in effect from this afternoon through this evening. For today, northwest wind around 5 knots, backing to west 15 to 20 knots this afternoon. Seas 3 to 5 feet. Wave detail, northwest 4 feet at 9 seconds and south 2 feet at 15 seconds. Patchy dense fog early this morning. For tonight, northwest wind 10 to 15 knots, becoming north 5 to 10 knots after midnight. Seas 3 to 5 feet. Wave detail, northwest 5 feet at 8 seconds. For Friday, northwest wind around 5 knots, backing to west 10 to 15 knots in the afternoon. Seas 3 to 4 feet. Wave detail, northwest 4 feet at 9 seconds and south 2 feet at 14 seconds. The coastal waters forecast from Point Arena to Point Reyes out to 10 nautical miles. Small craft advisory in effect through Saturday morning. Gale warning in effect from Saturday morning through Saturday afternoon. Today, northwest wind 15 to 20 knots, rising to 20 to 25 knots with gusts up to 35 knots this afternoon. Sea 6 to 8 feet wave detail, northwest 7 feet at 8 seconds and south 3 feet at 15 seconds. Tonight, northwest wind 20 to 25 knots, easing to 15 to 20 knots after midnight. Sea 6 to 9 feet wave detail, northwest 8 feet at 8 seconds and south 3 feet at 15 seconds. Friday, northwest wind 15 to 20 knots, rising to 20 to 25 knots in the afternoon. Seas 5 to 7 feet wave detail, northwest 6 feet at 8 seconds and south 2 feet at 14 seconds. The coastal waters forecast from Point Arena to Point Reyes 10 to 60 nautical miles offshore. Small craft advisory in effect through Saturday morning. Gale warning in effect from Saturday morning through Saturday afternoon. Today, northwest wind 20 to 25 knots, seas 8 to 9 feet wave detail, northwest 8 feet at 8 seconds and south 3 feet at 15 seconds. Tonight, northwest wind 20 to 25 knots, seas 8 to 9 feet wave detail, northwest 8 feet at 8 seconds and south 3 feet at 15 seconds. Friday, northwest wind around 20 knots, seas 7 to 8 feet wave detail, northwest 7 feet at 8 seconds and south 3 feet at 14 seconds. San Francisco Bar forecast. In the deep water channel, mixed seas of 4 to 6 feet at 17 seconds. Across the bar, swell can be more than twice as high across the bar than surrounding waters. Waves are also more prone to break, particularly during strong ebb currents. Maximum ebb current of 2.8 knots at 5:34 a.m. Thursday and 1.6 knots at 6:18 p.m. Thursday. The coastal waters forecast from Point Pinos to Point Piedras Blancas out to 10 nautical miles. Small craft advisory in effect through Saturday afternoon. Today, northwest wind 15 to 20 knots, seas 6 to 7 feet wave detail, northwest 6 feet at 9 seconds and south 3 feet at 15 seconds. Tonight, northwest wind 20 to 25 knots, easing to 15 to 20 knots after midnight. Seas 6 to 8 feet wave detail, northwest 7 feet at 8 seconds and south 3 feet at 15 seconds. Friday, northwest wind 15 to 20 knots, seas 6 to 7 feet wave detail, northwest 6 feet at 9 seconds and south 3 feet at 14 seconds. The coastal waters forecast from Pigeon Point to Point Pinos 10 to 60 nautical miles offshore. Small craft advisory in effect through Saturday afternoon. Today, northwest wind 15 to 20 knots, seas 7 to 9 feet wave detail, northwest 8 feet at 9 seconds and south 4 feet at 15 seconds. Tonight, northwest wind 15 to 20 knots, seas 7 to 8 feet wave detail, northwest 8 feet at 8 seconds and south 3 feet at 15 seconds. Friday, northwest wind 15 to 20 knots, seas 7 to 9 feet wave detail, northwest 8 feet at 9 seconds and south 4 feet at 14 seconds. 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

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This broadcast originates from the National Weather Service office located in Monterey, California, and serves the coastal marine waters, including San Francisco and Monterey Bay. The offshore waters forecast for the following marine location: Point Arena to Pigeon Point between 60 nautical miles and 150 nautical miles offshore. Issued at 2:53 a.m. Pacific Daylight Time. Gale force winds possible Sunday. Today, north to northwest winds 15 to 25 knots. Seas 6 to 10 feet. Tonight, north to northwest winds 15 to 25 knots. Seas 6 to 10 feet. Friday, north to northwest winds 15 to 25 knots. Seas 6 to 10 feet. Friday night, north to northwest winds 20 to 30 knots. Seas 6 to 10 feet. Saturday, north to northwest winds 20 to 30 knots. Seas 6 to 11 feet. Saturday night, north winds 25 to 30 knots. Seas 8 to 14 feet. Sun, north to northwest winds 30 to 35 knots, becoming north 25 to 30 knots. Seas 11 to 15 feet. Sunday night, north winds 25 to 30 knots. Seas 11 to 13 feet. Monday, north to northwest winds 20 to 30 knots. Seas 11 to 14 feet. Monday night, north to northwest winds 20 to 30 knots. Seas 10 to 12 feet. The offshore waters forecast for the following marine location: Pigeon Point to Point Piedras Blancas between 60 nautical miles and 150 nautical miles offshore. Issued at 2:53 a.m. Pacific Daylight Time. Today, north to northwest winds 20 to 25 knots. Seas 8 to 10 feet. Tonight, north to northwest winds 20 to 25 knots. Seas 7 to 9 feet. Friday, north to northwest winds 20 to 25 knots. Seas 7 to 9 feet. Friday night, northwest winds 20 to 25 knots. Seas 7 to 10 feet. Saturday, north to northwest winds 20 to 30 knots. Seas 8 to 11 feet. Saturday night, north to northwest winds 25 to 30 knots. Seas 9 to 13 feet. Sun, northwest winds 25 to 30 knots. Seas 11 to 14 feet. Sunday night, northwest winds 25 to 30 knots. Seas 11 to 12 feet. Monday, northwest winds 20 to 30 knots. Seas 9 to 12 feet. Monday night, northwest winds 15 to 25 knots. Seas 9 to 11 feet. The coastal waters forecast from Point Reyes to Pigeon Point out to 10 nautical miles. Small craft advisory in effect through this evening. Small craft advisory in effect from Friday afternoon through Saturday afternoon. For today, northwest wind 10 to 15 knots, rising to 15 to 20 knots this afternoon. Seas 5 to 7 feet. Wave detail, northwest 7 feet at 9 seconds and south 2 feet at 15 seconds. For tonight, northwest wind 15 to 20 knots. Seas 6 to 9 feet. Wave detail, northwest 7 feet at 9 seconds and south 2 feet at 15 seconds. For Friday, northwest wind 10 to 15 knots, rising to 15 to 20 knots in the afternoon. Seas 5 to 7 feet. Wave detail, northwest 6 feet at 8 seconds and south 2 feet at 14 seconds. The coastal waters forecast from Pigeon Point to Point Pinos out to 10 nautical miles. Small craft advisory in effect through Friday evening. Small craft advisory in effect from Saturday morning through Saturday afternoon. For today, northwest wind 10 to 15 knots, rising to 15 to 20 knots this afternoon. Seas 5 to 7 feet. Wave detail, northwest 6 feet at 9 seconds and south 3 feet at 15 seconds. For tonight, northwest wind 15 to 20 knots, easing to 10 to 15 knots after midnight. Seas 5.

southwest facing beaches and breakpoints. Where? Pacific Coast beaches. When? Through Saturday afternoon. Impacts. Dangerous conditions are forecast along the shoreline. Hazards include sneaker waves, strong currents, and large breaking waves. Stay off of jetties, piers, rocks, and other waterside infrastructure. Remain out of the water to avoid hazardous surf and never turn your back on the ocean. Monitor local weather, surf, and tide forecast at www.weather.gov/mtr. Sunrise, sunset, and tidal information for the San Francisco Bay Area for Thursday, July 30th. The sunrise today, 6:11 a.m. The sunset tonight, 8:20 p.m. Tidal data at the Golden Gate for today. Low tide, 6:45 a.m. at minus 0.45 feet. High tide, 1:53 p.m. at 4.87 feet. Low tide, 6:37 p.m. at 2.76 feet. Here are the buoy observations for 4 a.m. Pacific Daylight Time. An offshore buoy 6, wind southwest at 12 knots, pressure 1,017.4 millibars. An offshore buoy 59, winds north at 6 knots, water temperature 67, pressure 1,020.6 millibars. At buoy 14 near Point Arena, winds northwest at 19 knots, gusting to 23, water temperature 56, pressure 1,014.5 millibars. At buoy 13 near Bodega Bay, winds northwest at 19 knots, gusting to 25, pressure 1,012.5 millibars. At Point Reyes, wave rider buoy, water temperature 58, seas 9 feet, every 8 seconds. At San Francisco Bar Buoy, water temperature 55, seas 6 feet, every 14 seconds. At San Francisco Bay, winds northwest at 60 knots, swell 7 feet, every 8 seconds. At Half Moon Bay Buoy, winds northwest 12 knots, water temperature 60, pressure 1,014.4 millibars, seas 7 feet, every 7 seconds. At Monterey Buoy, winds northwest at 19 knots, gusting to 25, water temperature 62, pressure 1,013.8 millibars, every 7 seconds. At Monterey Buoy, winds northwest at 19 knots, gusting to 25, water temperature 62, pressure 1,013.8 millibars. At Portster, wave rider buoy, water temperature 57, sea 7 feet, every 17 seconds. At Cape San Martin Buoy, winds northwest at 70 knots, gusting to 21, water temperature 56, pressure 1,013.1 millibars. Synopsis for the Central California coast and bays, including the Monterey Bay, Greater Farallones, and Cordell Bank National Marine Sanctuaries. Fresh to strong northwest breezes with near gale force gusts persist through the remainder of the week into the weekend. Occasional gale force gusts with moderate seas are expected this afternoon and evening along the coastal jet region south of Point Arena and south of Point Sur. Additionally, gale force winds are favorable for the northern waters this weekend, perhaps making it to the westernmost portions of the southern outer waters. Tropical activity continues to produce long-period swell across the coastal waters into the weekend. The marine forecast for San Pablo Bay, Suisun Bay, the West Delta, and the San Francisco Bay north of the Bay Bridge. Small craft advisory in effect from this afternoon through this evening. For today, southwest wind 5 to 10 knots, rising to 15 to 20 knots this afternoon. For tonight, southwest wind 10 to 15 knots, becoming south 5 to 10 knots after midnight. For Friday, southwest wind 5 to 10 knots. The marine forecast for Monterey Bay. Small craft advisory in effect from this afternoon through this evening. For today, northwest wind around 5 knots, backing to west 15 to 20 knots this afternoon. Seas 3 to 5 feet. Wave detail, northwest 4 feet at 9 seconds and south 2 feet at 15 seconds. Patchy dense fog early this morning. For tonight, northwest wind 10 to 15 knots, becoming north 5 to 10 knots after midnight. Seas 3 to 5 feet. Wave detail, northwest 5 feet at 8 seconds.

for Friday. Northwest wind around 5 knots. Backing to west 10 to 15 knots in the afternoon. Seas 3 to 4 feet. Wave detail. Northwest 4 feet at 9 seconds and south 2 feet at 14 seconds. The coastal waters forecast from Point Arena to Point Reyes out to 10 nautical miles. Small craft advisory in effect through Saturday morning. Gale warning in effect from Saturday morning through Saturday afternoon. Today, northwest wind 15 to 20 knots, rising to 20 to 25 knots with gusts up to 35 knots this afternoon. Sea 6 to 8 feet wave detail, northwest 7 feet at 8 seconds and south 3 feet at 15 seconds. Tonight, northwest wind 20 to 25 knots, easing to 15 to 20 knots after midnight. Sea 6 to 9 feet wave detail, northwest 8 feet at 8 seconds and south 3 feet at 15 seconds. Friday, northwest wind 15 to 20 knots, rising to 20 to 25 knots in the afternoon. Seas 5 to 7 feet wave detail, northwest 6 feet at 8 seconds and south 2 feet at 14 seconds. The coastal waters forecast from Point Arena to Point Reyes 10 to 60 nautical miles offshore. Small craft advisory in effect through Saturday morning. Gale warning in effect from Saturday morning through Saturday afternoon. Today, northwest wind 20 to 25 knots, seas 8 to 9 feet wave detail, northwest 8 feet at 8 seconds and south 3 feet at 15 seconds. Tonight, northwest wind 20 to 25 knots, seas 8 to 9 feet wave detail, northwest 8 feet at 8 seconds and south 3 feet at 15 seconds. Friday, northwest wind around 20 knots, seas 7 to 8 feet wave detail, northwest 7 feet at 8 seconds and south 3 feet at 14 seconds. San Francisco VAR forecast. In the deep water channel, mixed seas of 4 to 6 feet at 17 seconds. Across the bar, swell can be more than twice as high across the bar than surrounding waters. Waves are also more prone to break, particularly during strong ebb currents. Maximum ebb current of 2.8 knots at 5:34 a.m. Thursday and 1.6 knots at 6:18 p.m. Thursday. The coastal waters forecast from Point Pinos to Point Piedras Blancas out to 10 nautical miles. Small craft advisory in effect through Saturday afternoon. Today, northwest wind 15 to 20 knots, seas 6 to 7 feet wave detail, northwest 6 feet at 9 seconds and south 3 feet at 15 seconds. Tonight, northwest wind 20 to 25 knots, easing to 15 to 20 knots after midnight. Seas 6 to 8 feet wave detail, northwest 7 feet at 8 seconds and south 3 feet at 15 seconds. Friday, northwest wind 15 to 20 knots, seas 6 to 7 feet wave detail, northwest 6 feet at 9 seconds and south 3 feet at 14 seconds. The coastal waters forecast from Pigeon Point to Point Pinos 10 to 60 nautical miles offshore. Small craft advisory in effect through Saturday afternoon. Today, northwest wind 15 to 20 knots, sea 7 to 9 feet wave detail, northwest 8 feet at 9 seconds and south 4 feet at 15 seconds. Tonight, northwest wind 15 to 20 knots, sea 7 to 8 feet wave detail, northwest 8 feet at 8 seconds and south 3 feet at 15 seconds. Friday, northwest wind 15 to 20 knots, sea 7 to 9 feet wave detail, northwest 8 feet at 9 seconds and south 4 feet at 14 seconds. The offshore waters forecast for the following marine location, Point Arena to Pigeon Point between 60 nautical miles and 150 nautical miles offshore. Issued at 2:53 a.m. Pacific Daylight Time. Gale force winds possible Sunday. Today, north to northwest winds 15 to 25 knots. Seas 6 to 10 feet. Tonight, north to northwest winds 15 to 25 knots. Seas 6 to 10 feet. Friday, north to northwest winds 15 to 25 knots. Seas 6 to 10 feet. Friday night, north to northwest winds 20 to 30 knots. Seas 6 to 10 feet. Saturday, north to northwest winds 20 to 30 knots. Seas 6 to 11 feet. Saturday night, north winds 25 to 30 knots. Seas 8 to 14.

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Sun, north to northwest winds 30 to 35 knots, becoming north 25 to 30 knots. Seas 11 to 15 feet. Sunday night, north winds 25 to 30 knots. Seas 11 to 13 feet. Monday, north to northwest winds 20 to 30 knots. Seas 11 to 14 feet. Monday night, north to northwest winds 20 to 30 knots. Seas 10 to 12 feet. The offshore waters forecast for the following marine location: Pigeon Point to Point Piedras Blancas between 60 nautical miles and 150 nautical miles offshore. Issued at 2:53 a.m. Pacific Daylight Time. Today, north to northwest winds 20 to 25 knots. Seas 8 to 10 feet. Tonight, north to northwest winds 20 to 25 knots. Seas 7 to 9 feet. Friday, north to northwest winds 20 to 25 knots. Seas 7 to 9 feet. Friday night, northwest winds 20 to 25 knots. Seas 7 to 10 feet. Saturday, north to northwest winds 20 to 30 knots. Seas 8 to 11 feet. Saturday night, north to northwest winds 25 to 30 knots. Seas 9 to 13 feet. Sun, northwest winds 25 to 30 knots. Seas 11 to 14 feet. Sunday night, northwest winds 25 to 30 knots. Seas 11 to 12 feet. Monday, northwest winds 20 to 30 knots. Seas 9 to 12 feet. Monday night, northwest winds 15 to 25 knots. Seas 9 to 11 feet. The coastal waters forecast from Point Reyes to Pigeon Point out to 10 nautical miles. Small craft advisory in effect through this evening. Small craft advisory in effect from Friday afternoon through Saturday afternoon. For today, northwest wind 10 to 15 knots, rising to 15 to 20 knots this afternoon. Seas 5 to 7 feet. Wave detail, northwest 7 feet at 9 seconds and south 2 feet at 15 seconds. For tonight, northwest wind 15 to 20 knots. Seas 6 to 9 feet. Wave detail, northwest 7 feet at 9 seconds and south 2 feet at 15 seconds. For Friday, northwest wind 10 to 15 knots, rising to 15 to 20 knots in the afternoon. Seas 5 to 7 feet. Wave detail, northwest 6 feet at 8 seconds and south 2 feet at 14 seconds. The coastal waters forecast from Pigeon Point to Point Pinos out to 10 nautical miles. Small craft advisory in effect through Friday evening. Small craft advisory in effect from Saturday morning through Saturday afternoon. For today, northwest wind 10 to 15 knots, rising to 15 to 20 knots this afternoon. Seas 5 to 7 feet. Wave detail, northwest 6 feet at 9 seconds and south 3 feet at 15 seconds. For tonight, northwest wind 15 to 20 knots, easing to 10 to 15 knots after midnight. Seas 5 to 7 feet. Wave detail, northwest 6 feet at 7 seconds and south 2 feet at 15 seconds. For Friday, northwest wind 10 to 15 knots, rising to 15 to 20 knots in the afternoon. Seas 5 to 7 feet. Wave detail, northwest 6 feet at 8 seconds and south 3 feet at 14 seconds. The following is an important beach hazard message from the National Weather Service. Issued at 9:44 p.m. Pacific Daylight Time. Beach hazard statement remains in effect through Saturday afternoon. What? Long period southerly swell will bring an increased risk of sneaker waves and strong currents. Breaking waves will reach up to 10 feet along some south and southwest facing beaches and break points. Where? Pacific Coast beaches. When? Through Saturday afternoon. Impacts. Dangerous conditions are forecast along the shoreline. Hazards include sneaker waves, strong reef currents, and large breaking waves. Stay off of jetties, piers, rocks, and other waterside infrastructure. Remain out of the water to avoid hazardous surf and never turn your back on the ocean. Monitor local

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Sunrise, sunset, and tidal information for the San Francisco Bay Area for Thursday, July 30th. The sunrise today, 6:11 a.m. The sunset tonight, 8:20 p.m. Tidal data at the Golden Gate for today. Low tide, 6:45 a.m. at minus 0.45 feet high tide, 1:53 p.m. at 4.87 feet low tide, 6:37 p.m. at 2.76 feet. Here are the buoy observations for 4 a.m. Pacific Daylight Time. An offshore buoy 6 winds southwest at 12 knots, pressure 1,017.4 millibars. An offshore buoy 59 winds north at 6 knots, water temperature 67, pressure 1,020.6 millibars. A buoy 14 near Point Arena winds northwest at 19 knots, gusting to 23, water temperature 56, pressure 1,014.5 millibars. A buoy 13 near Bodega Bay winds northwest at 19 knots, gusting to 25, pressure 1,012.5 millibars. At Point Reyes Wave Rider buoy water temperature 58, seas 9 feet, every 8 seconds. At San Francisco Bar buoy water temperature 55, seas 6 feet, every 14 seconds. At San Francisco buoy winds northwest at 60 knots, swell 7 feet, every 8 seconds. At Half Moon Bay buoy winds northwest 12 knots, water temperature 60, pressure 1,014.4 millibars, seas 7 feet, every 7 seconds. At Monterey buoy winds northwest at 19 knots, gusting to 25, water temperature 62, pressure 1,013.8 millibars. At Point Sur, Wave Rider buoy water temperature 57, seas 7 feet, every 17 seconds. At Cape San Martin buoy winds northwest at 70 knots, gusting to 21, water temperature 56, pressure 1,013.1 millibars. Synopsis for the Central California coast and bays, including the Monterey Bay, Greater Farallones, and Cordell Bank National Marine Sanctuaries. Fresh to strong northwest breezes with near gale force gusts persist through the remainder of the week into the weekend. Occasional gale force gusts with moderate seas are expected this afternoon and evening along the coastal jet region south of Point Arena and south of Point Sur. Additionally, gale force winds are favorable for the northern waters this weekend, perhaps making it to the westernmost portions of the southern outer waters. Tropical activity continues to produce long-period swell across the coastal waters into the weekend. The marine forecast for San Pablo Bay, Suisun Bay, the West Delta, and the San Francisco Bay north of the Bay Bridge. Small craft advisory in effect from this afternoon through this evening. For today, southwest wind 5 to 10 knots, rising to 15 to 20 knots this afternoon. For tonight, southwest wind 10 to 15 knots, becoming south 5 to 10 knots after midnight. For Friday, southwest wind 5 to 10 knots. The marine forecast for Monterey Bay. Small craft advisory in effect from this afternoon through this evening. For today, northwest wind around 5 knots, backing to west 15 to 20 knots this afternoon. Seas 3 to 5 feet. Wave detail, northwest 4 feet at 9 seconds and south 2 feet at 15 seconds. Patchy dense fog early this morning. For tonight, northwest wind 10 to 15 knots, becoming north 5 to 10 knots after midnight. Seas 3 to 5 feet. Wave detail, northwest 5 feet at 8 seconds. For Friday, northwest wind around 5 knots, backing to west 10 to 15 knots in the afternoon. Seas 3 to 4 feet. Wave detail, northwest 4 feet at 9 seconds and south 2 feet at 14 seconds. The coastal waters forecast from Point Arena to Point Reyes out to 10 nautical miles. Small craft advisory in effect through Saturday morning. Gale warning in effect from Saturday morning through Saturday afternoon. Today, northwest wind 15 to 20 knots, rising to 20 to 25 knots with gusts up to 35 knots this afternoon. Seas 6 to 8 feet, wave detail.

southwest 7 feet at 8 seconds and south 3 feet at 15 seconds. Tonight, northwest wind 20 to 25 knots, easing to 15 to 20 knots after midnight. Seas 6 to 9 feet wave detail, northwest 8 feet at 8 seconds and south 3 feet at 15 seconds. Friday, northwest wind 15 to 20 knots, rising to 20 to 25 knots in the afternoon. Seas 5 to 7 feet wave detail, northwest 6 feet at 8 seconds and south 2 feet at 14 seconds. The coastal waters forecast from Point Arena to Point Reyes 10 to 60 nautical miles offshore. Small craft advisory in effect through Saturday morning. Gale warning in effect from Saturday morning through Saturday afternoon. Today, northwest wind 20 to 25 knots, seas 8 to 9 feet wave detail, northwest 8 feet at 8 seconds and south 3 feet at 15 seconds. Tonight, northwest wind 20 to 25 knots, seas 8 to 9 feet wave detail, northwest 8 feet at 8 seconds and south 3 feet at 15 seconds. Friday, northwest wind around 20 knots, seas 7 to 8 feet wave detail, northwest 7 feet at 8 seconds and south 3 feet at 14 seconds. San Francisco Bar forecast. In the deep water channel, mixed seas of 4 to 6 feet at 17 seconds. Across the bar, swell can be more than twice as high across the bar than surrounding waters. Waves are also more prone to break, particularly during strong ebb currents. Maximum ebb current of 2.8 knots at 5:34 a.m. Thursday and 1.6 knots at 6:18 p.m. Thursday. The coastal waters forecast from Point Pinos to Point Piedras Blancas out to 10 nautical miles. Small craft advisory in effect through Saturday afternoon. Today, northwest wind 15 to 20 knots, seas 6 to 7 feet wave detail, northwest 6 feet at 9 seconds and south 3 feet at 15 seconds. Tonight, northwest wind 20 to 25 knots, easing to 15 to 20 knots after midnight. Seas 6 to 8 feet wave detail, northwest 7 feet at 8 seconds and south 3 feet at 15 seconds. Friday, northwest wind 15 to 20 knots, seas 6 to 7 feet wave detail, northwest 6 feet at 9 seconds and south 3 feet at 14 seconds. The coastal waters forecast from Pigeon Point to Point Pinos 10 to 60 nautical miles offshore. Small craft advisory in effect through Saturday afternoon. Today, northwest wind 15 to 20 knots, seas 7 to 9 feet wave detail, northwest 8 feet at 9 seconds and south 4 feet at 15 seconds. Tonight, northwest wind 15 to 20 knots, seas 7 to 8 feet wave detail, northwest 8 feet at 8 seconds and south 3 feet at 15 seconds. Friday, northwest wind 15 to 20 knots, seas 7 to 9 feet wave detail, northwest 8 feet at 9 seconds and south 4 feet at 14 seconds. The offshore waters forecast for the following marine location, Point Arena to Pigeon Point between 60 nautical miles and 150 nautical miles offshore. Issued at 2:53 a.m. Pacific Daylight Time. Gale force winds possible Sunday. Today, north to northwest winds 15 to 25 knots. Seas 6 to 10 feet. Tonight, north to northwest winds 15 to 25 knots. Seas 6 to 10 feet. Friday, north to northwest winds 15 to 25 knots. Seas 6 to 10 feet. Friday night, north to northwest winds 20 to 30 knots. Seas 6 to 10 feet. Saturday, north to northwest winds 20 to 30 knots. Seas 6 to 11 feet. Saturday night, north winds 25 to 30 knots. Seas 8 to 14 feet. Sun, north to northwest winds 30 to 35 knots, becoming north 25 to 30 knots. Seas 11 to 15 feet. Sunday night, north winds 25 to 30 knots. Seas 11 to 13 feet. Monday, north to northwest winds 20 to 30 knots. Seas 11 to 14 feet. Monday night, north to northwest winds 20 to 30 knots. Seas 10 to 12 feet. 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

broadcast originates from the National Weather Service office located in Monterey, California, and serves the coastal marine waters, including San Francisco and Monterey Bay. The offshore waters forecast for the following marine location: Pigeon Point to Point Piedras Blanc is between 60 nautical miles and 150 nautical miles offshore. Issued at 2:53 a.m. Pacific Daylight Time. Today, north to northwest winds 20 to 25 knots. Seas 8 to 10 feet. Tonight, north to northwest winds 20 to 25 knots. Seas 7 to 9 feet. Friday, north to northwest winds 20 to 25 knots. Seas 7 to 9 feet. Friday night, northwest winds 20 to 25 knots. Seas 7 to 10 feet. Saturday, north to northwest winds 20 to 30 knots. Seas 8 to 11 feet. Saturday night, north to northwest winds 25 to 30 knots. Seas 9 to 13 feet. Sun, northwest winds 25 to 30 knots. Seas 11 to 14 feet. Sunday night, northwest winds 25 to 30 knots. Seas 11 to 12 feet. Monday, northwest winds 20 to 30 knots. Seas 9 to 12 feet. Monday night, northwest winds 15 to 25 knots. Seas 9 to 11 feet. The coastal waters forecast from Point Reyes to Pigeon Point out to 10 nautical miles. Small craft advisory in effect through this evening. Small craft advisory in effect from Friday afternoon through Saturday afternoon. For today, northwest wind 10 to 15 knots, rising to 15 to 20 knots this afternoon. Seas 5 to 7 feet. Wave detail, northwest 7 feet at 9 seconds and south 2 feet at 15 seconds. For tonight, northwest wind 15 to 20 knots. Seas 6 to 9 feet. Wave detail, northwest 7 feet at 9 seconds and south 2 feet at 15 seconds. For Friday, northwest wind 10 to 15 knots, rising to 15 to 20 knots in the afternoon. Seas 5 to 7 feet. Wave detail, northwest 6 feet at 8 seconds and south 2 feet at 14 seconds. The coastal waters forecast from Pigeon Point to Point Pinos out to 10 nautical miles. Small craft advisory in effect through Friday evening. Small craft advisory in effect from Saturday morning through Saturday afternoon. For today, northwest wind 10 to 15 knots, rising to 15 to 20 knots this afternoon. Seas 5 to 7 feet. Wave detail, northwest 6 feet at 9 seconds and south 3 feet at 15 seconds. For tonight, northwest wind 15 to 20 knots, easing to 10 to 15 knots after midnight. Seas 5 to 7 feet. Wave detail, northwest 6 feet at 7 seconds and south 2 feet at 15 seconds. For Friday, northwest wind 10 to 15 knots, rising to 15 to 20 knots in the afternoon. Seas 5 to 7 feet. Wave detail, northwest 6 feet at 8 seconds and south 3 feet at 14 seconds. The following is an important beach hazard message from the National Weather Service. Issued at 9:44 p.m. Pacific Daylight Time. Beach hazard statement remains in effect through Saturday afternoon. What? Long period southerly swell will bring an increased risk of sneaker waves and stronger currents. Breaking waves will reach up to 10 feet along some south and southwest facing beaches and breakpoints. Where? Pacific Coast beaches. When? Through Saturday afternoon. Impacts. Dangerous conditions are forecast along the shoreline. Hazards include sneaker waves, strong wind currents, and large breaking waves. Stay off of jetties, piers, rocks, and other waterside infrastructure. Remain out of the water to avoid hazardous surf and never turn your back on the ocean. Monitor local weather, surf, and tide forecast at www.weather.gov/mtr. Sunrise, sunset, and tidal information for the San Francisco Bay Area for Thursday, July 30th. The sunrise today, 6:11 a.m. The sunset tonight, 8:20 p.m.

tidal data at the Golden Gate for today. Low tide, 6:45 a.m. at -0.45 feet high tide, 1:53 p.m. at 4.87 feet low tide, 6:37 p.m. at 2.76 feet. Here are the buoy observations for 4 a.m. Pacific Daylight Time. An offshore buoy 6 winds southwest at 12 knots, pressure 1,017.4 millibars. An offshore buoy 59 winds north at 6 knots, water temperature 67, pressure 1,020.6 millibars. A buoy 14 near Point Arena winds northwest at 19 knots, gusting to 23, water temperature 56, pressure 1,014.5 millibars. A buoy 13 near Bodega Bay winds northwest at 19 knots, gusting to 25, pressure 1,012.5 millibars. At Point Reyes Wave Rider buoy water temperature 58, seas 9 feet, every 8 seconds. At San Francisco Bar buoy water temperature 55, seas 6 feet, every 14 seconds. At San Francisco buoy winds northwest at 60 knots, swell 7 feet, every 8 seconds. At Half Moon Bay buoy winds northwest 12 knots, water temperature 60, pressure 1,014.4 millibars, seas 7 feet, every 7 seconds. At Monterey buoy winds northwest at 19 knots, gusting to 25, water temperature 62, pressure 1,013.8 millibars. At Point Sur, Wave Rider buoy water temperature 57, seas 7 feet, every 17 seconds. At Cape San Martin buoy winds northwest at 70 knots, gusting to 21, water temperature 56, pressure 1,013.1 millibars. Here are the buoy observations for 5 a.m. Pacific Daylight Time. An offshore buoy 6 winds southwest at 12 knots, pressure 1,017.3 millibars. An offshore buoy 59 winds northwest at 6 knots, water temperature 67, pressure 1,020.8 millibars. At buoy 14 near Point Arena winds northwest at 19 knots, gusting to 23, water temperature 56, pressure 1,014.4 millibars. At buoy 13 near Bodega Bay winds northwest at 19 knots, gusting to 21, pressure 1,012.5 millibars. At Point Reyes Wave Rider buoy water temperature 58, seas 9 feet, every 17 seconds. At San Francisco Bar buoy water temperature 57, seas 6 feet, every 17 seconds. At San Francisco buoy winds northwest at 12 knots, water temperature 54, pressure 1,013.3 millibars, swell 7 feet, every 9 seconds. At Half Moon Bay buoy winds northwest 10 knots, water temperature 60, pressure 1,014.5 millibars, seas 7 feet, every 9 seconds. At Monterey buoy winds northwest at 19 knots, gusting to 23, water temperature 62, pressure 1,014.1 millibars. At Point Sur, Wave Rider buoy water temperature 57, seas 8 feet, every 8 seconds. At Cape San Martin buoy winds northwest at 70 knots, water temperature 56, pressure 1,013.4 millibars. Synopsis for the Central California coast and bays, including the Monterey Bay, Greater Farallones, and Cordell Bank National Marine Sanctuaries. Fresh to strong northwest breezes with near gale force gusts persist through the remainder of the week into the weekend. Occasional gale force gusts with moderate seas are expected this afternoon and evening along the coastal jet region south of Point Arena and south of Point Sur. Additionally, gale force winds are favorable for the northern waters this weekend, perhaps making it to the westernmost portions of the southern outer waters. Tropical activity continues to produce long-period swell across the coastal waters into the weekend. The marine forecast for San Pablo Bay, Suisun Bay, the West Delta, and the San Francisco Bay north of the Bay Bridge. Small craft advisory in effect from this afternoon through this evening. For today, southwest wind 5 to 10 knots, rising to 15 to 20 knots this afternoon. For tonight, southwest wind 10 to 15 knots, becoming south 5 to 10 knots after midnight. For Friday, southwest wind 5.

5 to 10 knots. The marine forecast for Monterey Bay. Small craft advisory in effect from this afternoon through this evening. For today, northwest wind around 5 knots, backing to west 15 to 20 knots this afternoon. Seas 3 to 5 feet. Wave detail, northwest 4 feet at 9 seconds and south 2 feet at 15 seconds. Patchy dense fog early this morning. For tonight, northwest wind 10 to 15 knots, becoming north 5 to 10 knots after midnight. Seas 3 to 5 feet. Wave detail, northwest 5 feet at 8 seconds. For Friday, northwest wind around 5 knots, backing to west 10 to 15 knots in the afternoon. Seas 3 to 4 feet. Wave detail, northwest 4 feet at 9 seconds and south 2 feet at 14 seconds. The coastal waters forecast from Point Arena to Point Reyes out to 10 nautical miles. Small craft advisory in effect through Saturday morning. Gale warning in effect from Saturday morning through Saturday afternoon. Today, northwest wind 15 to 20 knots, rising to 20 to 25 knots with gusts up to 35 knots this afternoon. Seas 6 to 8 feet, wave detail, northwest 7 feet at 8 seconds and south 3 feet at 15 seconds. Tonight, northwest wind 20 to 25 knots, easing to 15 to 20 knots after midnight. Seas 6 to 9 feet, wave detail, northwest 8 feet at 8 seconds and south 3 feet at 15 seconds. Friday, northwest wind 15 to 20 knots, rising to 20 to 25 knots in the afternoon. Seas 5 to 7 feet, wave detail, northwest 6 feet at 8 seconds and south 2 feet at 14 seconds. The coastal waters forecast from Point Arena to Point Reyes 10 to 60 nautical miles offshore. Small craft advisory in effect through Saturday morning. Gale warning in effect from Saturday morning through Saturday afternoon. Today, northwest wind 20 to 25 knots, seas 8 to 9 feet, wave detail, northwest 8 feet at 8 seconds and south 3 feet at 15 seconds. Tonight, northwest wind 20 to 25 knots, seas 8 to 9 feet, wave detail, northwest 8 feet at 8 seconds and south 3 feet at 15 seconds. Friday, northwest wind around 20 knots, seas 7 to 8 feet, wave detail, northwest 7 feet at 8 seconds and south 3 feet at 14 seconds. San Francisco Bar forecast. In the deep water channel, mixed seas of 4 to 6 feet at 17 seconds. Across the bar, swell can be more than twice as high across the bar than surrounding waters. Waves are also more prone to break, particularly during strong ebb currents. Maximum ebb current of 2.8 knots at 5:34 a.m. Thursday and 1.6 knots at 6:18 p.m. Thursday. The coastal waters forecast from Point Pinos to Point Piedras blunts out to 10 nautical miles. Small craft advisory in effect through Saturday afternoon. Today, northwest wind 15 to 20 knots, seas 6 to 7 feet, wave detail, northwest 6 feet at 9 seconds and south 3 feet at 15 seconds. Tonight, northwest wind 20 to 25 knots, easing to 15 to 20 knots after midnight. Seas 6 to 8 feet, wave detail, northwest 7 feet at 8 seconds and south 3 feet at 15 seconds. Friday, northwest wind 15 to 20 knots, seas 6 to 7 feet, wave detail, northwest 6 feet at 9 seconds and south 3 feet at 14 seconds. The coastal waters forecast from Pigeon Point to Point Pinos 10 to 60 nautical miles offshore. Small craft advisory in effect through Saturday afternoon. Today, northwest wind 15 to 20 knots, seas 7 to 9 feet, wave detail, northwest 8 feet at 9 seconds and south 4 feet at 15 seconds. Tonight, northwest wind 15 to 20 knots, seas 7 to 8 feet, wave detail, northwest 8 feet at 8 seconds and south 3 feet at 15 seconds. Friday, northwest wind 15 to 20 knots, seas 7 to 9 feet, wave detail, northwest 8 feet at 9 seconds and south 4 feet at 14 seconds. The offshore waters forecast for the following marine location, Point Arena to Pigeon Point between 60 nautical miles and 150 nautical miles offshore. Issued at 2:53 a.m. Pacific Daylight Time. Gale force winds possible.

Sunday. Today, north to northwest winds 15 to 25 knots. Seas 6 to 10 feet. Tonight, north to northwest winds 15 to 25 knots. Seas 6 to 10 feet. Friday, north to northwest winds 15 to 25 knots. Seas 6 to 10 feet. Friday night, north to northwest winds 20 to 30 knots. Seas 6 to 10 feet. Saturday, north to northwest winds 20 to 30 knots. Seas 6 to 11 feet. Saturday night, north winds 25 to 30 knots. Seas 8 to 14 feet. Sun, north to northwest winds 30 to 35 knots, becoming north 25 to 30 knots. Seas 11 to 15 feet. Sunday night, north winds 25 to 30 knots. Seas 11 to 13 feet. Monday, north to northwest winds 20 to 30 knots. Seas 11 to 14 feet. Monday night, north to northwest winds 20 to 30 knots. Seas 10 to 12 feet. The offshore waters forecast for the following marine location: Pigeon Point to Point Piedras Blancas, between 60 nautical miles and 150 nautical miles offshore. Issued at 2:53 a.m. Pacific Daylight Time. Today, north to northwest winds 20 to 25 knots. Seas 8 to 10 feet. Tonight, north to northwest winds 20 to 25 knots. Seas 7 to 9 feet. Friday, north to northwest winds 20 to 25 knots. Seas 7 to 9 feet. Friday night, northwest winds 20 to 25 knots. Seas 7 to 10 feet. Saturday, north to northwest winds 20 to 30 knots. Seas 8 to 11 feet. Saturday night, north to northwest winds 25 to 30 knots. Seas 9 to 13 feet. Sun, northwest winds 25 to 30 knots. Seas 11 to 14 feet. Sunday night, northwest winds 25 to 30 knots. Seas 11 to 12 feet. Monday, northwest winds 20 to 30 knots. Seas 9 to 12 feet. Monday night, northwest winds 15 to 25 knots. Seas 9 to 11 feet. The coastal waters forecast from Point Reyes to Pigeon Point out to 10 nautical miles. Small craft advisory in effect through this evening. Small craft advisory in effect from Friday afternoon through Saturday afternoon. For today, northwest wind 10 to 15 knots, rising to 15 to 20 knots this afternoon. Seas 5 to 7 feet. Wave detail, northwest 7 feet at 9 seconds and south 2 feet at 15 seconds. For tonight, northwest wind 15 to 20 knots. Seas 6 to 9 feet. Wave detail, northwest 7 feet at 9 seconds and south 2 feet at 15 seconds. For Friday, northwest wind 10 to 15 knots, rising to 15 to 20 knots in the afternoon. Seas 5 to 7 feet. Wave detail, northwest 6 feet at 8 seconds and south 2 feet at 14 seconds. The coastal waters forecast from Pigeon Point to Point Pinos out to 10 nautical miles. Small craft advisory in effect through Friday evening. Small craft advisory in effect from Saturday morning through Saturday afternoon. For today, northwest wind 10 to 15 knots, rising to 15 to 20 knots this afternoon. Seas 5 to 7 feet. Wave detail, northwest 6 feet at 9 seconds and south 3 feet at 15 seconds. For tonight, northwest wind 15 to 20 knots, easing to 10 to 15 knots after midnight. Seas 5 to 7 feet. Wave detail, northwest 6 feet at 7 seconds and south 2 feet at 15 seconds. For Friday, northwest wind 10 to 15 knots, rising to 15 to 20 knots in the afternoon. Seas 5 to 7 feet. Wave detail, northwest 6 feet at 8 seconds and south 3 feet at 14 seconds. The following is an important beach hazard message from the National Weather Service. Issued at 9:44 p.m. Pacific Daylight Time. Beach hazard statement remains in effect through Saturday afternoon.

long-period southerly swell will bring an increased risk of sneaker waves and strong recurrence. Breaking waves will reach up to 10 feet along some south and southwest facing beaches and breakpoints. Where? Pacific Coast beaches. When? Through Saturday afternoon. Impacts. Dangerous conditions are forecast along the shoreline. Hazards include sneaker waves, strong rip currents, and large breaking waves. Stay off of jetties, piers, rocks, and other waterside infrastructure. Remain out of the water to avoid hazardous surf and never turn your back on the ocean. Monitor local weather, surf, and tide forecast at www.weather.gov/mtr. Sunrise, sunset, and tidal information for the San Francisco Bay Area for Thursday, July 30th. The sunrise today, 6:11 a.m. The sunset tonight, 8:20 p.m. Tidal data at the Golden Gate for today. Low tide, 6:45 a.m. at minus 0.45 feet. High tide, 1:53 p.m. at 4.87 feet. Low tide, 6:37 p.m. at 2.76 feet. Here are the buoy observations for 5 a.m. Pacific Daylight Time. An offshore buoy 6 winds southwest at 12 knots, pressure 1,017.4 millibars. An offshore buoy 59, winds northwest 4 knots, water temperature 67, pressure 1,020.8 millibars, seas 5 feet every 15 seconds. At Point Arena buoy, winds northwest 17 knots, gusting to 21, water temperature 56, pressure 1,014.4 millibars, sea 7 feet every 7 seconds. At buoy 13 near Bodega Bay, winds northwest at 19 knots, gusting to 21, pressure 1,012.5 millibars. At Point Reyes Wave Rider buoy, water temperature 58, seas 10 feet every 9 seconds. At San Francisco Bar buoy, water temperature 57, seas 6 feet every 17 seconds. At San Francisco buoy, winds northwest at 12 knots, water temperature 54, pressure 1,013.3 millibars, swell 7 feet every 9 seconds. At Half Moon Bay buoy, winds northwest 10 knots, water temperature 60, pressure 1,014.5 millibars, seas 7 feet every 9 seconds. At Monterey Bay buoy, winds northwest 19 knots, gusting to 23, water temperature 62, pressure 1,014.0 millibars, sea 7 feet, every 8 seconds. At Point Sur, Wave Rider buoy, water temperature 57, seas 8 feet, every 8 seconds. At Cape San Martin buoy, winds northwest 16 knots, water temperature 56, pressure 1,013.5 millibars. See 7 feet every 16 seconds. Synopsis for the Central California coast and bays, including the Monterey Bay, Greater Farallones, and Cordell Bank National Marine Sanctuaries. Fresh to strong northwest breezes with near gale force gusts persist through the remainder of the week into the weekend. Occasional gale force gusts with moderate seas are expected this afternoon and evening along the coastal jet region south of Point Arena and south of Point Sur. Additionally, gale force winds are favorable for the northern waters this weekend, perhaps making it to the westernmost portions of the southern outer waters. Tropical activity continues to produce long-period swell across the coastal waters into the weekend. The marine forecast for San Pablo Bay, Suisun Bay, the West Delta, and the San Francisco Bay north of the Bay Bridge. Small craft advisory in effect from this afternoon through this evening. For today, southwest wind 5 to 10 knots, rising to 15 to 20 knots this afternoon. For tonight, southwest wind 10 to 15 knots, becoming south 5 to 10 knots after midnight. For Friday, southwest wind 5 to 10 knots. The marine forecast for Monterey Bay. Small craft advisory in effect from this afternoon through this evening. For today, northwest wind around 5 knots, backing to west 15 to 20 knots this afternoon. Seas 3 to 5 feet. Wave detail, northwest 4 feet at 9 seconds and south 2 feet at 15 seconds. Patchy dense fog early this morning,

tonight. Northwest wind 10 to 50 knots, becoming north 5 to 10 knots after midnight. Seas 3 to 5 feet. Wave detail, northwest 5 feet at 8 seconds. For Friday, northwest wind around 5 knots, backing to west 10 to 15 knots in the afternoon. Seas 3 to 4 feet. Wave detail, northwest 4 feet at 9 seconds and south 2 feet at 14 seconds. The coastal waters forecast from Point Arena to Point Reyes out to 10 nautical miles. Small craft advisory in effect through Saturday morning. Gale warning in effect from Saturday morning through Saturday afternoon. Today, northwest wind 15 to 20 knots, rising to 20 to 25 knots with gusts up to 35 knots this afternoon. Sea 6 to 8 feet wave detail, northwest 7 feet at 8 seconds and south 3 feet at 15 seconds. Tonight, northwest wind 20 to 25 knots, easing to 15 to 20 knots after midnight. Seas 6 to 9 feet wave detail, northwest 8 feet at 8 seconds and south 3 feet at 15 seconds. Friday, northwest wind 15 to 20 knots, rising to 20 to 25 knots in the afternoon. Seas 5 to 7 feet wave detail, northwest 6 feet at 8 seconds and south 2 feet at 14 seconds. The coastal waters forecast from Point Arena to Point Reyes 10 to 60 nautical miles offshore. Small craft advisory in effect through Saturday morning. Gale warning in effect from Saturday morning through Saturday afternoon. Today, northwest wind 20 to 25 knots, seas 8 to 9 feet wave detail, northwest 8 feet at 8 seconds and south 3 feet at 15 seconds. Tonight, northwest wind 20 to 25 knots, seas 8 to 9 feet wave detail, northwest 8 feet at 8 seconds and south 3 feet at 15 seconds. Friday, northwest wind around 20 knots, seas 7 to 8 feet wave detail, northwest 7 feet at 8 seconds and south 3 feet at 14 seconds. San Francisco Bar forecast. In the deep water channel, mixed seas of 4 to 6 feet at 17 seconds. Across the bar, swell can be more than twice as high across the bar than surrounding waters. Waves are also more prone to break, particularly during strong ebb currents. Maximum ebb current of 2.8 knots at 5:34 a.m. Thursday and 1.6 knots at 6:18 p.m. Thursday. The coastal waters forecast from Point Pinos to Point Piedras Blancas out to 10 nautical miles. Small craft advisory in effect through Saturday afternoon. Today, northwest wind 15 to 20 knots, seas 6 to 7 feet wave detail, northwest 6 feet at 9 seconds and south 3 feet at 15 seconds. Tonight, northwest wind 20 to 25 knots, easing to 15 to 20 knots after midnight. Seas 6 to 8 feet wave detail, northwest 7 feet at 8 seconds and south 3 feet at 15 seconds. Friday, northwest wind 15 to 20 knots, seas 6 to 7 feet wave detail, northwest 6 feet at 9 seconds and south 3 feet at 14 seconds. The coastal waters forecast from Pigeon Point to Point Pinos 10 to 60 nautical miles offshore. Small craft advisory in effect through Saturday afternoon. Today, northwest wind 15 to 20 knots, seas 7 to 9 feet wave detail, northwest 8 feet at 9 seconds and south 4 feet at 15 seconds. Tonight, northwest wind 15 to 20 knots, seas 7 to 8 feet wave detail, northwest 8 feet at 8 seconds and south 3 feet at 15 seconds. Friday, northwest wind 15 to 20 knots, seas 7 to 9 feet wave detail, northwest 8 feet at 9 seconds and south 4 feet at 14 seconds. 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This broadcast originates from the National Weather Service office located in Monterey, California, and serves the coastal marine waters, including San Francisco and Monterey Bay. The offshore waters forecast for the following marine location, Point Arena to Pigeon Point between 60 nautical miles and 150 nautical miles offshore. Issued at 2:53 a.m. Pacific Daylight Time. Gale force winds possible Sunday. Today, north to northwest winds 15 to 25 knots. Seas 6 to 10.

tonight. North to northwest winds 15 to 25 knots. Seas 6 to 10 feet. Friday, north to northwest winds 15 to 25 knots. Seas 6 to 10 feet. Friday night, north to northwest winds 20 to 30 knots. Seas 6 to 10 feet. Saturday, north to northwest winds 20 to 30 knots. Seas 6 to 11 feet. Saturday night, north winds 25 to 30 knots. Seas 8 to 14 feet. Sun, north to northwest winds 30 to 35 knots, becoming north 25 to 30 knots. Seas 11 to 15 feet. Sunday night, north winds 25 to 30 knots. Seas 11 to 13 feet. Monday, north to northwest winds 20 to 30 knots. Seas 11 to 14 feet. Monday night, north to northwest winds 20 to 30 knots. Seas 10 to 12 feet. The offshore waters forecast for the following marine location: Pigeon Point to Point Piedras Blancas between 60 nautical miles and 150 nautical miles offshore. Issued at 2:53 a.m. Pacific Daylight Time. Today, north to northwest winds 20 to 25 knots. Seas 8 to 10 feet. Tonight, north to northwest winds 20 to 25 knots. Seas 7 to 9 feet. Friday, north to northwest winds 20 to 25 knots. Seas 7 to 9 feet. Friday night, northwest winds 20 to 25 knots. Seas 7 to 10 feet. Saturday, north to northwest winds 20 to 30 knots. Seas 8 to 11 feet. Saturday night, north to northwest winds 25 to 30 knots. Seas 9 to 13 feet. Sun, northwest winds 25 to 30 knots. Seas 11 to 14 feet. Sunday night, northwest winds 25 to 30 knots. Seas 11 to 12 feet. Monday, northwest winds 20 to 30 knots. Seas 9 to 12 feet. Monday night, northwest winds 15 to 25 knots. Seas 9 to 11 feet. The coastal waters forecast from Point Reyes to Pigeon Point out to 10 nautical miles. Small craft advisory in effect through this evening. Small craft advisory in effect from Friday afternoon through Saturday afternoon. For today, northwest wind 10 to 15 knots, rising to 15 to 20 knots this afternoon. Seas 5 to 7 feet. Wave detail, northwest 7 feet at 9 seconds and south 2 feet at 15 seconds. For tonight, northwest wind 15 to 20 knots. Seas 6 to 9 feet. Wave detail, northwest 7 feet at 9 seconds and south 2 feet at 15 seconds. For Friday, northwest wind 10 to 15 knots, rising to 15 to 20 knots in the afternoon. Seas 5 to 7 feet. Wave detail, northwest 6 feet at 8 seconds and south 2 feet at 14 seconds. The coastal waters forecast from Pigeon Point to Point Pinos out to 10 nautical miles. Small craft advisory in effect through Friday evening. Small craft advisory in effect from Saturday morning through Saturday afternoon. For today, northwest wind 10 to 15 knots, rising to 15 to 20 knots this afternoon. Seas 5 to 7 feet. Wave detail, northwest 6 feet at 9 seconds and south 3 feet at 15 seconds. For tonight, northwest wind 15 to 20 knots, easing to 10 to 15 knots after midnight. Seas 5 to 7 feet. Wave detail, northwest 6 feet at 7 seconds and south 2 feet at 15 seconds. For Friday, northwest wind 10 to 15 knots, rising to 15 to 20 knots in the afternoon. Seas 5 to 7 feet. Wave detail, northwest 6 feet at 8 seconds and south 3 feet at 14 seconds. The following is an important beach hazard message from the National Weather Service. Issued at 9:44 p.m. Pacific Daylight Time. Beach hazard statement remains in effect through Saturday afternoon. Wet, long-period southerly swell will bring an increased risk of sneaker waves and strong currents.

tidal data at the Golden Gate for today. Low tide, 6:45 a.m. at minus 0.45 feet. High tide, 1:53 p.m. at 4.87 feet. Low tide, 6:37 p.m. at 2.76 feet. Here are the buoy observations for 5 a.m. Pacific Daylight Time. An offshore buoy 6 winds southwest at 12 knots, pressure 1,017.4 millibars. An offshore buoy 59, winds northwest 4 knots, water temperature 67, pressure 1,020.8 millibars, seas 5 feet every 15 seconds. At Point Arena buoy, winds northwest 17 knots, gusting to 21, water temperature 56, pressure 1,014.4 millibars, sea 7 feet every 7 seconds. At buoy 13 near Bodega Bay, winds northwest at 19 knots, gusting to 21, pressure 1,012.5 millibars. At Point Reyes Wave Rider buoy, water temperature 58, seas 10 feet every 9 seconds. At San Francisco Bar buoy, water temperature 57, seas 6 feet every 17 seconds. At San Francisco buoy, winds northwest at 12 knots, water temperature 54, pressure 1,013.3 millibars, swell 7 feet every 9 seconds. At Half Moon Bay buoy, winds northwest 10 knots, water temperature 60, pressure 1,014.5 millibars, sea 7 feet every 9 seconds. At Monterey Bay buoy, winds northwest 19 knots, gusting to 23, water temperature 62, pressure 1,014.0 every 9 seconds. At Monterey Bay buoy, winds northwest 19 knots, gusting to 23, water temperature 62, pressure 1,014.0 millibars, sea 7 feet, every 8 seconds. At Point Sur, Wave Rider buoy, water temperature 57, seas 8 feet every 8 seconds. At Cape San Martin buoy, winds northwest 16 knots, water temperature 56, pressure 1,013.5 millibars. Sea 7 feet every 16 seconds. Synopsis for the Central California coast and bays, including the Monterey Bay, Greater Farallones, and Cordell Bank National Marine Sanctuaries. Fresh to strong northwest breezes with near gale-force gusts to persist through the remainder of the week into the weekend. Occasional gale-force gusts with moderate seas are expected this afternoon and evening along the coastal jet region south of Point Arena and south of Point Sur. Additionally, gale-force winds are favorable for the northern waters this weekend, perhaps making it to the westernmost portions of the southern outer waters. Tropical activity continues to produce long-period swell across the coastal waters into the weekend. The marine forecast for San Pablo Bay, Suisun Bay, the West Delta, and the San Francisco Bay north of the Bay Bridge. Small craft advisory in effect from this afternoon through this evening. For today, southwest wind 5 to 10 knots, rising to 15 to 20 knots this afternoon. For tonight, southwest wind 10 to 15 knots, becoming south 5 to 10 knots after midnight. For Friday, southwest wind 5 to 10 knots. The marine forecast for Monterey Bay. Small craft advisory in effect from this afternoon through this evening. For today, northwest wind around 5 knots, backing to west 15 to 20 knots this afternoon. Seas 3 to 5 feet. Wave detail, northwest 4 feet at 9 seconds and south 2 feet at 15 seconds. Patchy dense fog early this morning. For tonight, northwest wind 10 to 15 knots, becoming north 5 to 10 knots after midnight. Seas 3 to 5 feet. Wave detail, northwest 5 feet at 8 seconds. For Friday, northwest wind around 5 knots, backing to west 10 to 15 knots in the afternoon. Seas 3 to 4 feet. Wave detail, northwest 4 feet at 9 seconds and south 2 feet at 14 seconds. The coastal waters forecast from Point Arena to Point Reyes out to 10 nautical miles. Small craft advisory in effect through Saturday morning. Gale warning in effect from Saturday morning through Saturday afternoon. Today, northwest wind 15 to 20 knots, rising to 20 to 25 knots with gusts up to 35 knots this afternoon.

sea 6 to 8 feet wave detail, northwest 7 feet at 8 seconds and south 3 feet at 15 seconds. Tonight, northwest wind 20 to 25 knots, easing to 15 to 20 knots after midnight. Sea 6 to 9 feet wave detail, northwest 8 feet at 8 seconds and south 3 feet at 15 seconds. Friday, northwest wind 15 to 20 knots, rising to 20 to 25 knots in the afternoon. Sea 5 to 7 feet wave detail, northwest 6 feet at 8 seconds and south 2 feet at 14 seconds. The coastal waters forecast from Point Arena to Point Reyes 10 to 60 nautical miles offshore. Small craft advisory in effect through Saturday morning. Gale warning in effect from Saturday morning through Saturday afternoon. Today, northwest wind 20 to 25 knots, seas 8 to 9 feet wave detail, northwest 8 feet at 8 seconds and south 3 feet at 15 seconds. Tonight, northwest wind 20 to 25 knots, seas 8 to 9 feet wave detail, northwest 8 feet at 8 seconds and south 3 feet at 15 seconds. Friday, northwest wind around 20 knots, seas 7 to 8 feet wave detail, northwest 7 feet at 8 seconds and south 3 feet at 14 seconds. San Francisco Bar forecast. In the deep water channel, mixed seas of 4 to 6 feet at 17 seconds. Across the bar, swell can be more than twice as high across the bar than surrounding waters. Waves are also more prone to break, particularly during strong ebb currents. Maximum ebb current of 2.8 knots at 5:34 a.m. Thursday and 1.6 knots at 6:18 p.m. Thursday. The coastal waters forecast from Point Pinos to Point Piedras Blancas out to 10 nautical miles. Small craft advisory in effect through Saturday afternoon. Today, northwest wind 15 to 20 knots, sea 6 to 7 feet wave detail, northwest 6 feet at 9 seconds and south 3 feet at 15 seconds. Tonight, northwest wind 20 to 25 knots, easing to 15 to 20 knots after midnight. Sea 6 to 8 feet wave detail, northwest 7 feet at 8 seconds and south 3 feet at 15 seconds. Friday, northwest wind 15 to 20 knots, sea 6 to 7 feet wave detail, northwest 6 feet at 9 seconds and south 3 feet at 14 seconds. The coastal waters forecast from Pigeon Point to Point Pinos 10 to 60 nautical miles offshore. Small craft advisory in effect through Saturday afternoon. Today, northwest wind 15 to 20 knots, sea 7 to 9 feet wave detail, northwest 8 feet at 9 seconds and south 4 feet at 15 seconds. Tonight, northwest wind 15 to 20 knots, sea 7 to 8 feet wave detail, northwest 8 feet at 8 seconds and south 3 feet at 15 seconds. Friday, northwest wind 15 to 20 knots, sea 7 to 9 feet wave detail, northwest 8 feet at 9 seconds and south 4 feet at 14 seconds. The offshore waters forecast for the following marine location, Point Arena to Pigeon Point between 60 nautical miles and 150 nautical miles offshore. Issued at 2:53 a.m. Pacific Daylight Time. Gale force winds possible Sunday. Today, north to northwest winds 15 to 25 knots, sea 6 to 10 feet. Tonight, north to northwest winds 15 to 25 knots, sea 6 to 10 feet. Friday, north to northwest winds 15 to 25 knots, sea 6 to 10 feet. Friday night, north to northwest winds 20 to 30 knots, sea 6 to 10 feet. Saturday, north to northwest winds 20 to 30 knots, sea 6 to 11 feet. Saturday night, north winds 25 to 30 knots, seas 8 to 14 feet. Sun, north to northwest winds 30 to 35 knots, becoming north 25 to 30 knots, seas 11 to 15 feet. Sunday night, north winds 25 to 30 knots, seas 11 to 13 feet. Monday, north to northwest winds 20 to 30 knots, seas 11 to 14 feet. Monday night, north to northwest winds 20 to 30 knots, seas 10 to 12 feet. The offshore waters forecast for the following marine location, Pigeon Point to Point Piedras Blancas between 60 nautical

1,150 nautical miles offshore. Eastern at 2:53 a.m. Pacific Daylight Time. Today, north to northwest winds 20 to 25 knots. Seas 8 to 10 feet. Tonight, north to northwest winds 20 to 25 knots. Seas 7 to 9 feet. Friday, north to northwest winds 20 to 25 knots. Seas 7 to 9 feet. Friday night, northwest winds 20 to 25 knots. Seas 7 to 10 feet. Saturday, north to northwest winds 20 to 30 knots. Seas 8 to 11 feet. Saturday night, north to northwest winds 25 to 30 knots. Seas 9 to 13 feet. Sun, northwest winds 25 to 30 knots. Seas 11 to 14 feet. Sunday night, northwest winds 25 to 30 knots. Seas 11 to 12 feet. Monday, northwest winds 20 to 30 knots. Seas 9 to 12 feet. Monday night, northwest winds 15 to 25 knots. Seas 9 to 11 feet. The coastal waters forecast from Point Reyes to Pigeon Point out to 10 nautical miles. Small craft advisory in effect through this evening. Small craft advisory in effect from Friday afternoon through Saturday afternoon. For today, northwest wind 10 to 15 knots, rising to 15 to 20 knots this afternoon. Seas 5 to 7 feet. Wave detail, northwest 7 feet at 9 seconds and south 2 feet at 15 seconds. For tonight, northwest wind 15 to 20 knots. Seas 6 to 9 feet. Wave detail, northwest 7 feet at 9 seconds and south 2 feet at 15 seconds. For Friday, northwest wind 10 to 15 knots, rising to 15 to 20 knots in the afternoon. Seas 5 to 7 feet. Wave detail, northwest 6 feet at 8 seconds and south 2 feet at 14 seconds. The coastal waters forecast from Pigeon Point to Point Pinos out to 10 nautical miles. Small craft advisory in effect through Friday evening. Small craft advisory in effect from Saturday morning through Saturday afternoon. For today, northwest wind 10 to 15 knots, rising to 15 to 20 knots this afternoon. Seas 5 to 7 feet. Wave detail, northwest 6 feet at 9 seconds and south 3 feet at 15 seconds. For tonight, northwest wind 15 to 20 knots, easing to 10 to 15 knots after midnight. Seas 5 to 7 feet. Wave detail, northwest 6 feet at 7 seconds and south 2 feet at 15 seconds. For Friday, northwest wind 10 to 15 knots, rising to 15 to 20 knots in the afternoon. Seas 5 to 7 feet. Wave detail, northwest 6 feet at 8 seconds and south 3 feet at 14 seconds. The following is an important beach hazard message from the National Weather Service. Issued at 9:44 p.m. Pacific Daylight Time. Beach hazard statement remains in effect through Saturday afternoon. What? Long period southerly swell will bring an increased risk of sneaker waves and stronger currents. Breaking waves will reach up to 10 feet along some south and southwest facing beaches and breakpoints. Where? Pacific Coast beaches. When? Through Saturday afternoon. Impacts. Dangerous conditions are forecast along the shoreline. Hazards include sneaker waves, strong rip currents, and large breaking waves. Stay off of jetties, piers, rocks, and other waterside infrastructure. Remain out of the water to avoid hazardous surf and never turn your back on the ocean. Monitor local weather, surf, and tide forecast at www.weather.gov/mtr. Sunrise, sunset, and tidal information for the San Francisco Bay Area for Thursday, July 30th. The sunrise today, 6:11 a.m. The sunset tonight, 8:20 p.m. Tidal data at the Golden Gate for today. Low tide, 6:45 a.m. at -0.45 feet. High tide, 1:53 p.m. at 4.87 feet. Low tide, 6:37 p.m. at 2.76 feet. Here are the buoys.

observations for 5 a.m. Pacific Daylight Time. An offshore buoy 6 winds southwest at 12 knots, pressure 1,017.4 millibars. An offshore buoy 59, winds northwest 4 knots, water temperature 67, pressure 1,020.8 millibars, seas 5 feet every 15 seconds. Head Point Arena buoy, winds northwest 17 knots, gusting to 21, water temperature 56, pressure 1,014.4 millibars, seas 7 feet every 7 seconds. At buoy 13 near Bodega Bay, winds northwest at 19 knots, gusting to 21, pressure 1,012.5 millibars. At Point Reyes Wave Rider buoy, water temperature 58, seas 10 feet every 9 seconds. At San Francisco Bar buoy, water temperature 57, seas 6 feet every 17 seconds. At San Francisco buoy, winds northwest at 12 knots, water temperature 54, pressure 1,013.3 millibars, swell 7 feet every 9 seconds. At Half Moon Bay buoy, winds northwest 10 knots, water temperature 60, pressure 1,014.5 millibars, seas 7 feet every 9 seconds. At Monterey Bay buoy, winds northwest 19 knots, gusting to 23, water temperature 62, pressure 1,014.0 millibars, seas 7 feet every 8 seconds. At Pointer, Wave Rider buoy, water temperature 57, seas 8 feet every 8 seconds. At Cape San Martin buoy, winds northwest 16 knots, water temperature 56, pressure 1,013.5 millibars. See 7 feet every 16 seconds. Synopsis for the Central California coast and bays, including the Monterey Bay, Greater Farallones, and Cordell Bank National Marine Sanctuaries. Fresh to strong northwest breezes with near gale force gusts persist through the remainder of the week into the weekend. Occasional gale force gusts with moderate seas are expected this afternoon and evening along the coastal jet region south of Point Arena and south of Point Sur. Additionally, gale force winds are favorable for the northern waters this weekend, perhaps making it to the westernmost portions of the southern outer waters. Tropical activity continues to produce long-period swell across the coastal waters into the weekend. The marine forecast for San Pablo Bay, Suisun Bay, the West Delta, and the San Francisco Bay north of the Bay Bridge. Small craft advisory in effect from this afternoon through this evening. For today, southwest wind 5 to 10 knots, rising to 15 to 20 knots this afternoon. For tonight, southwest wind 10 to 15 knots, becoming south 5 to 10 knots after midnight. For Friday, southwest wind 5 to 10 knots. The marine forecast for Monterey Bay. Small craft advisory in effect from this afternoon through this evening. For today, northwest wind around 5 knots, backing to west 15 to 20 knots this afternoon. Seas 3 to 5 feet. Wave detail, northwest 4 feet at 9 seconds and south 2 feet at 15 seconds. Patchy dense fog early this morning. For tonight, northwest wind 10 to 15 knots, becoming north 5 to 10 knots after midnight. Seas 3 to 5 feet. Wave detail, northwest 5 feet at 8 seconds. For Friday, northwest wind around 5 knots, backing to west 10 to 15 knots in the afternoon. Seas 3 to 4 feet. Wave detail, northwest 4 feet at 9 seconds and south 2 feet at 14 seconds. The coastal waters forecast from Point Arena to Point Reyes out to 10 nautical miles. Small craft advisory in effect through Saturday morning. Gale warning in effect from Saturday morning through Saturday afternoon. Today, northwest wind 15 to 20 knots, rising to 20 to 25 knots with gusts up to 35 knots this afternoon. Seas 6 to 8 feet, wave detail, northwest 7 feet at 8 seconds and south 3 feet at 15 seconds. Tonight, northwest wind 20 to 25 knots, easing to 15 to 20 knots after midnight. Seas 6 to 9 feet, wave detail, northwest 8 feet at 8 seconds and south 3 feet at 15 seconds. Friday, northwest wind 15 to 20 knots, rising to 20 to 25 knots in the afternoon. Seas 5.
7 feet wave detail, northwest 6 feet at 8 seconds and south 2 feet at 14 seconds. The coastal waters forecast from Point Arena to Point Reyes 10 to 60 nautical miles offshore. Small craft advisory in effect through Saturday morning. Gale warning in effect from Saturday morning through Saturday afternoon. Today, northwest wind 20 to 25 knots, seas 8 to 9 feet wave detail, northwest 8 feet at 8 seconds and south 3 feet at 15 seconds. Tonight, northwest wind 20 to 25 knots, seas 8 to 9 feet wave detail, northwest 8 feet at 8 seconds and south 3 feet at 15 seconds. Friday, northwest wind around 20 knots, seas 7 to 8 feet wave detail, northwest 7 feet at 8 seconds and south 3 feet at 14 seconds. San Francisco Bar forecast. In the deep water channel, mixed seas of 4 to 6 feet at 17 seconds. Across the bar, swell can be more than twice as high across the bar than surrounding waters. Waves are also more prone to break, particularly during strong ebb currents. Maximum ebb current of 2.8 knots at 5:34 a.m. Thursday and 1.6 knots at 6:18 p.m. Thursday. The coastal waters forecast from Point Pinos to Point Piedras Blancas out to 10 nautical miles. Small craft advisory in effect through Saturday afternoon. Today, northwest wind 15 to 20 knots, seas 6 to 7 feet wave detail, northwest 6 feet at 9 seconds and south 3 feet at 15 seconds. Tonight, northwest wind 20 to 25 knots, easing to 15 to 20 knots after midnight. Seas 6 to 8 feet wave detail, northwest 7 feet at 8 seconds and south 3 feet at 15 seconds. Friday, northwest wind 15 to 20 knots, seas 6 to 7 feet wave detail, northwest 6 feet at 9 seconds and south 3 feet at 14 seconds. The coastal waters forecast from Pigeon Point to Point Pinos 10 to 60 nautical miles offshore. Small craft advisory in effect through Saturday afternoon. Today, northwest wind 15 to 20 knots, seas 7 to 9 feet wave detail, northwest 8 feet at 9 seconds and south 4 feet at 15 seconds. Tonight, northwest wind 15 to 20 knots, seas 7 to 8 feet wave detail, northwest 8 feet at 8 seconds and south 3 feet at 15 seconds. Friday, northwest wind 15 to 20 knots, seas 7 to 9 feet wave detail, northwest 8 feet at 9 seconds and south 4 feet at 14 seconds. 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This broadcast originates from the National Weather Service office located in Monterey, California, and serves the coastal marine waters, including San Francisco and Monterey Bay. The offshore waters forecast for the following marine location, Point Arena to Pigeon Point between 60 nautical miles and 150 nautical miles offshore. Issued at 2:53 a.m. Pacific Daylight Time. Gale force winds possible Sunday. Today, north to northwest winds 15 to 25 knots. Seas 6 to 10 feet. Tonight, north to northwest winds 15 to 25 knots. Seas 6 to 10 feet. Friday, north to northwest winds 15 to 25 knots. Seas 6 to 10 feet. Friday night, north to northwest winds 20 to 30 knots. Seas 6 to 10 feet. Saturday, north to northwest winds 20 to 30 knots. Seas 6 to 11 feet. Saturday night, north winds 25 to 30 knots. Seas 8 to 14 feet. Sun, north to northwest winds 30 to 35 knots, becoming north 25 to 30 knots. Seas 11 to 15 feet. Sunday night, north winds 25 to 30 knots. Seas 11 to 13 feet. Monday, north to northwest winds 20 to 30 knots. Seas 11 to 14 feet. Monday night, north to northwest winds 20 to 30 knots. Seas 10 to 12 feet. The offshore waters forecast for the following marine location, Pigeon Point to Point Piedras Blancas between 60 nautical miles and 150 nautical miles offshore. Issued at 2,
8:53 a.m. Pacific Daylight Time. Today, north to northwest winds 20 to 25 knots. Seas 8 to 10 feet. Tonight, north to northwest winds 20 to 25 knots. Seas 7 to 9 feet. Friday, north to northwest winds 20 to 25 knots. Seas 7 to 9 feet. Friday night, northwest winds 20 to 25 knots. Seas 7 to 10 feet. Saturday, north to northwest winds 20 to 30 knots. Seas 8 to 11 feet. Saturday night, north to northwest winds 25 to 30 knots. Seas 9 to 13 feet. Sun, northwest winds 25 to 30 knots. Seas 11 to 14 feet. Sunday night, northwest winds 25 to 30 knots. Seas 11 to 12 feet. Monday, northwest winds 20 to 30 knots. Seas 9 to 12 feet. Monday night, northwest winds 15 to 25 knots. Seas 9 to 11 feet. The coastal waters forecast from Point Reyes to Pigeon Point out to 10 nautical miles. Small craft advisory in effect through this evening. Small craft advisory in effect from Friday afternoon through Saturday afternoon. For today, northwest wind 10 to 15 knots, rising to 15 to 20 knots this afternoon. Seas 5 to 7 feet. Wave detail, northwest 7 feet at 9 seconds and south 2 feet at 15 seconds. For tonight, northwest wind 15 to 20 knots. Seas 6 to 9 feet. Wave detail, northwest 7 feet at 9 seconds and south 2 feet at 15 seconds. For Friday, northwest wind 10 to 15 knots, rising to 15 to 20 knots in the afternoon. Seas 5 to 7 feet. Wave detail, northwest 6 feet at 8 seconds and south 2 feet at 14 seconds. The coastal waters forecast from Pigeon Point to Point Pinos out to 10 nautical miles. Small craft advisory in effect through Friday evening. Small craft advisory in effect from Saturday morning through Saturday afternoon. For today, northwest wind 10 to 15 knots, rising to 15 to 20 knots this afternoon. Seas 5 to 7 feet. Wave detail, northwest 6 feet at 9 seconds and south 3 feet at 15 seconds. For tonight, northwest wind 15 to 20 knots, easing to 10 to 15 knots after midnight. Seas 5 to 7 feet. Wave detail, northwest 6 feet at 7 seconds and south 2 feet at 15 seconds. For Friday, northwest wind 10 to 15 knots, rising to 15 to 20 knots in the afternoon. Seas 5 to 7 feet. Wave detail, northwest 6 feet at 8 seconds and south 3 feet at 14 seconds. The following is an important beach hazard message from the National Weather Service. Issued at 9:44 p.m. Pacific Daylight Time. Beach hazard statement remains in effect through Saturday afternoon. What? Long period southerly swell will bring an increased risk of sneaker waves and strong recurrence. Breaking waves will reach up to 10 feet along some south and southwest facing beaches and breakpoints. Where? Pacific Coast beaches. When? Through Saturday afternoon. Impacts. Dangerous conditions are forecast along the shoreline. Hazards include sneaker waves, strong rip currents, and large breaking waves. Stay off of jetties, piers, rocks, and other waterside infrastructure. Remain out of the water to avoid hazardous surf and never turn your back on the ocean. Monitor local weather, surf, and tide forecast at www.weather.gov/mtr. Sunrise, sunset, and tidal information for the San Francisco Bay Area for Thursday, July 30th. The sunrise today, 6:11 a.m. The sunset tonight, 8:20 p.m. Tidal data at the Golden Gate for today. Low tide, 6:45 a.m. at -0.45 feet. High tide, 1:53 p.m. at 4.87 feet. Low tide, 6:37 p.m. at 2.76 feet. Here are the buoy observations for 5 a.m. Pacific Daylight Time.
an offshore buoy 6 wind southwest at 12 knots.

pressure 1,017.4 millibars. An offshore buoy 59, winds northwest 4 knots, water temperature 67, pressure 1,020.8 millibars, seas 5 feet every 15 seconds. Head Point Arena buoy, winds northwest 17 knots, gusting to 21, water temperature 56, pressure 1,014.4 millibars, seas 7 feet every 7 seconds. At buoy 13 near Bodega Bay, winds northwest at 19 knots, gusting to 21, pressure 1,012.5 millibars. At Point Reyes Wave Rider buoy, water temperature 58, seas 10 feet every 9 seconds. At San Francisco Bar buoy, water temperature 57, seas 6 feet every 17 seconds. At San Francisco buoy, winds northwest at 12 knots, water temperature 54, pressure 1,013.3 millibars, swell 7 feet every 9 seconds. At Half Moon Bay buoy, winds northwest 10 knots, water temperature 60, pressure 1,014.5 millibars, seas 7 feet every 9 seconds. At Monterey Bay buoy, winds northwest 19 knots, gusting to 23, water temperature 62, pressure 1,014.0 millibars, seas 7 feet every 8 seconds. At Point Sur, Wave Rider buoy, water temperature 57, seas 8 feet every 8 seconds. At Cape San Martin buoy, winds northwest 16 knots, water temperature 56, pressure 1,013.5 millibars. See 7 feet every 16 seconds. Here are the buoy observations for 6 a.m. Pacific Daylight Time. An offshore buoy 6, winds southwest at 12 knots, pressure 1,017.3 millibars. An offshore buoy 59, winds northwest at 6 knots, water temperature 67, pressure 1,020.9 millibars. At buoy 14 near Point Arena, winds northwest at 17 knots, gusting to 21, water temperature 56, pressure 1,014.6 millibars. At buoy 13 near Bodega Bay, winds northwest at 19 knots, gusting to 23, pressure 1,012.8 millibars. At Point Reyes Wave Rider buoy, water temperature 58, seas 10 feet every 8 seconds. At San Francisco Bar buoy, water temperature 58, seas 6 feet every 15 seconds. At San Francisco buoy, winds northwest at 10 knots, water temperature 54, pressure 1,013.8 millibars. At Half Moon Bay buoy, winds northwest 8 knots, water temperature 60, pressure 1,015.0 millibars, seas 6 feet every 7 seconds. At Monterey buoy, winds northwest at 17 knots, gusting to 23, water temperature 62, pressure 1,014.1 millibars. Head Point Sur, Wave Rider buoy, water temperature 57, seas 8 feet every 8 seconds. At Cape San Martin buoy, winds north at 16 knots, water temperature 56, pressure 1,013.5 millibars. Synopsis for the Central California coast and bays, including the Monterey Bay, Greater Farallones, and Cordell Bank National Marine Sanctuaries. Fresh to strong northwest breezes with near gale force gusts persist through the remainder of the week into the weekend. Occasional gale force gusts with moderate seas are expected this afternoon and evening along the coastal jet region south of Point Arena and south of Point Sur. Additionally, gale force winds are favorable for the northern waters this weekend, perhaps making it to the westernmost portions of the southern outer waters. Tropical activity continues to produce long-period swell across the coastal waters into the weekend. The marine forecast for San Pablo Bay, Suisun Bay, the West Delta, and the San Francisco Bay north of the Bay Bridge. Small craft advisory in effect from this afternoon through this evening. For today, southwest wind 5 to 10 knots, rising to 15 to 20 knots this afternoon. For tonight, southwest wind 10 to 15 knots, becoming south 5 to 10 knots after midnight. For Friday, southwest wind 5 to 10 knots. The marine forecast for Monterey Bay. Small craft advisory in effect from this afternoon through this evening. For today, northwest wind around 5 knots, backing to west 15 to 20 knots this afternoon.

to 5 feet. Wave detail, northwest 4 feet at 9 seconds and south 2 feet at 15 seconds. Patchy dense fog early this morning. For tonight, northwest wind 10 to 15 knots, becoming north 5 to 10 knots after midnight. Seas 3 to 5 feet. Wave detail, northwest 5 feet at 8 seconds. For Friday, northwest wind around 5 knots, backing to west 10 to 15 knots in the afternoon. Seas 3 to 4 feet. Wave detail, northwest 4 feet at 9 seconds and south 2 feet at 14 seconds. The coastal waters forecast from Point Arena to Point Reyes out to 10 nautical miles. Small craft advisory in effect through Saturday morning. Gale warning in effect from Saturday morning through Saturday afternoon. Today, northwest wind 15 to 20 knots, rising to 20 to 25 knots with gusts up to 35 knots this afternoon. Seas 6 to 8 feet, wave detail, northwest 7 feet at 8 seconds and south 3 feet at 15 seconds. Tonight, northwest wind 20 to 25 knots, easing to 15 to 20 knots after midnight. Seas 6 to 9 feet, wave detail, northwest 8 feet at 8 seconds and south 3 feet at 15 seconds. Friday, northwest wind 15 to 20 knots, rising to 20 to 25 knots in the afternoon. Seas 5 to 7 feet, wave detail, northwest 6 feet at 8 seconds and south 2 feet at 14 seconds. The coastal waters forecast from Point Arena to Point Reyes 10 to 60 nautical miles offshore. Small craft advisory in effect through Saturday morning. Gale warning in effect from Saturday morning through Saturday afternoon. Today, northwest wind 20 to 25 knots, seas 8 to 9 feet, wave detail, northwest 8 feet at 8 seconds and south 3 feet at 15 seconds. Tonight, northwest wind 20 to 25 knots, seas 8 to 9 feet, wave detail, northwest 8 feet at 8 seconds and south 3 feet at 15 seconds. Friday, northwest wind around 20 knots, seas 7 to 8 feet, wave detail, northwest 7 feet at 8 seconds and south 3 feet at 14 seconds. San Francisco Bar forecast. In the deep water channel, mixed seas of 4 to 6 feet at 17 seconds. Across the bar, swell can be more than twice as high across the bar than surrounding waters. Waves are also more prone to break, particularly during strong ebb currents. Maximum ebb current of 2.8 knots at 5:34 a.m. Thursday and 1.6 knots at 6:18 p.m. Thursday. The coastal waters forecast from Point Pinos to Point Piedras Blancas out to 10 nautical miles. Small craft advisory in effect through Saturday afternoon. Today, northwest wind 15 to 20 knots, seas 6 to 7 feet, wave detail, northwest 6 feet at 9 seconds and south 3 feet at 15 seconds. Tonight, northwest wind 20 to 25 knots, easing to 15 to 20 knots after midnight. Seas 6 to 8 feet, wave detail, northwest 7 feet at 8 seconds and south 3 feet at 15 seconds. Friday, northwest wind 15 to 20 knots, seas 6 to 7 feet, wave detail, northwest 6 feet at 9 seconds and south 3 feet at 14 seconds. The coastal waters forecast from Pigeon Point to Point Pinos 10 to 60 nautical miles offshore. Small craft advisory in effect through Saturday afternoon. Today, northwest wind 15 to 20 knots, seas 7 to 9 feet, wave detail, northwest 8 feet at 9 seconds and south 4 feet at 15 seconds. Tonight, northwest wind 15 to 20 knots, seas 7 to 8 feet, wave detail, northwest 8 feet at 8 seconds and south 3 feet at 15 seconds. Friday, northwest wind 15 to 20 knots, seas 7 to 9 feet, wave detail, northwest 8 feet at 9 seconds and south 4 feet at 14 seconds. The offshore waters forecast for the following marine location, Point Arena to Pigeon Point between 60 nautical miles and 150 nautical miles offshore. Issued at 2:53 a.m. Pacific Daylight Time. Gale force winds possible Sunday. Today, north to northwest winds 15 to 25 knots. Seas 6 to 10 feet. Tonight, north to northwest winds 15 to 25 knots. Seas 6 to 10 feet. Friday.

north to northwest winds 15 to 25 knots. Seas 6 to 10 feet. Friday night, north to northwest winds 20 to 30 knots. Seas 6 to 10 feet. Saturday, north to northwest winds 20 to 30 knots. Seas 6 to 11 feet. Saturday night, north winds 25 to 30 knots. Seas 8 to 14 feet. Sun, north to northwest winds 30 to 35 knots, becoming north 25 to 30 knots. Seas 11 to 15 feet. Sunday night, north winds 25 to 30 knots. Seas 11 to 13 feet. Monday, north to northwest winds 20 to 30 knots. Seas 11 to 14 feet. Monday night, north to northwest winds 20 to 30 knots. Seas 10 to 12 feet. The offshore waters forecast for the following marine location: Pigeon Point to Point Quiberas Blancas between 60 nautical miles and 150 nautical miles offshore. Issued at 2:53 a.m. Pacific Daylight Time. Today, north to northwest winds 20 to 25 knots. Seas 8 to 10 feet. Tonight, north to northwest winds 20 to 25 knots. Seas 7 to 9 feet. Friday, north to northwest winds 20 to 25 knots. Seas 7 to 9 feet. Friday night, northwest winds 20 to 25 knots. Seas 7 to 10 feet. Saturday, north to northwest winds 20 to 30 knots. Seas 8 to 11 feet. Saturday night, north to northwest winds 25 to 30 knots. Seas 9 to 13 feet. Sun, northwest winds 25 to 30 knots. Seas 11 to 14 feet. Sunday night, northwest winds 25 to 30 knots. Seas 11 to 12 feet. Monday, northwest winds 20 to 30 knots. Seas 9 to 12 feet. Monday night, northwest winds 15 to 25 knots. Seas 9 to 11 feet. The coastal waters forecast from Point Reyes to Pigeon Point out to 10 nautical miles. Small craft advisory in effect through this evening. Small craft advisory in effect from Friday afternoon through Saturday afternoon. For today, northwest wind 10 to 15 knots, rising to 15 to 20 knots this afternoon. Seas 5 to 7 feet. Wave detail, northwest 7 feet at 9 seconds and south 2 feet at 15 seconds. For tonight, northwest wind 15 to 20 knots. Seas 6 to 9 feet. Wave detail, northwest 7 feet at 9 seconds and south 2 feet at 15 seconds. For Friday, northwest wind 10 to 15 knots, rising to 15 to 20 knots in the afternoon. Seas 5 to 7 feet. Wave detail, northwest 6 feet at 8 seconds and south 2 feet at 14 seconds. The coastal waters forecast from Pigeon Point to Point Pinos out to 10 nautical miles. Small craft advisory in effect through Friday evening. Small craft advisory in effect from Saturday morning through Saturday afternoon. For today, northwest wind 10 to 15 knots, rising to 15 to 20 knots this afternoon. Seas 5 to 7 feet. Wave detail, northwest 6 feet at 9 seconds and south 3 feet at 15 seconds. For tonight, northwest wind 15 to 20 knots, easing to 10 to 15 knots after midnight. Seas 5 to 7 feet. Wave detail, northwest 6 feet at 7 seconds and south 2 feet at 15 seconds. For Friday, northwest wind 10 to 15 knots, rising to 15 to 20 knots in the afternoon. Seas 5 to 7 feet. Wave detail, northwest 6 feet at 8 seconds and south 3 feet at 14 seconds. The following is an important beach hazard message from the National Weather Service. Issued at 9:44 p.m. Pacific Daylight Time. Beach hazard statement remains in effect through Saturday afternoon. What? Long period southerly swell will bring an increased risk of sneaker waves and strong wave currents. Breaking waves will reach up to 10 feet along some south and southwest facing beaches and breakpoints. Where? Pacific Coast beaches.

When? Through Saturday afternoon. Impacts. Dangerous conditions are forecast along the shoreline. Hazards include sneaker waves, strong currents, and large breaking waves. 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The sunrise today, 6:11 a.m. The sunset tonight, 8:20 p.m. Tidal data at the Golden Gate for today. Low tide, 6:45 a.m. at minus 045 feet high tide, 1:53 p.m. at 4.87 feet low tide, 6:37 p.m. at 2.76 feet. Here are the buoy observations for 6 a.m. Pacific Daylight Time. An offshore buoy 6 wind southwest at 14 knots, pressure 1,017.3 millibars. An offshore buoy 59, wind northwest 6 knots, water temperature 67, pressure 1,021.0 millibars, seas 5 feet every 16 seconds. At Point Arena buoy, winds northwest 17 knots, water temperature 56, pressure 1,014.8 millibars, seas 5 feet every 9 seconds. At buoy 13 near Bodega Bay, winds northwest at 21 knots, gusting to 23, pressure 1,012.9 millibars, swell 7 feet every 7 seconds. At Point Reyes Wave Rider buoy, water temperature 58, seas 9 feet every 7 seconds. At San Francisco Bar buoy, water temperature 58, seas 6 feet every 15 seconds. At San Francisco buoy, winds northwest 10 knots, water temperature 54, pressure 1,013.8 millibars, seas 8 feet every 8 seconds. At Half Moon Bay buoy, winds northwest 8 knots, water temperature 60, pressure 1,015.0 millibars, seas 6 feet every 7 seconds. At Monterey Bay buoy, winds northwest 19 knots, gusting to 21, water temperature 62, pressure 1,014.2 millibars, seas 7 feet every 8 seconds. At Pointer, Wave Rider buoy, water temperature 57, seas 8 feet every 8 seconds. At Cape San Martin buoy, winds north 70 knots, water temperature 56, pressure 1,013.6 millibars. Seas 7 feet every 16 seconds. Synopsis for the Central California coast and bays, including the Monterey Bay, Greater Farallones, and Cordell Bank National Marine Sanctuaries. Fresh to strong northwest breezes with near gale force gusts persist through the remainder of the week into the weekend. Occasional gale force gusts with moderate seas are expected this afternoon and evening along the coastal jet region south of Point Arena and south of Point Sur. Additionally, gale force winds are favorable for the northern waters this weekend, perhaps making it to the westernmost portions of the southern outer waters. Tropical activity continues to produce long-period swell across the coastal waters into the weekend. The marine forecast for San Pablo Bay, Suisun Bay, the West Delta, and the San Francisco Bay north of the Bay Bridge. Small craft advisory in effect from this afternoon through this evening. For today, southwest wind 5 to 10 knots, rising to 15 to 20 knots this afternoon. For tonight, southwest wind 10 to 15 knots, becoming south 5 to 10 knots after midnight. For Friday, southwest wind 5 to 10 knots. The marine forecast for Monterey Bay. Small craft advisory in effect from this afternoon through this evening. For today, northwest wind around 5 knots, backing to west 15 to 20 knots this afternoon. Seas 3 to 5 feet. Wave detail, northwest 4 feet at 9 seconds and south 2 feet at 15 seconds. Patchy dense fog early this morning. For tonight, northwest wind 10 to 15 knots, becoming north 5 to 10 knots after midnight. Seas 3 to 5 feet. Wave detail, northwest 5 feet at 8 seconds.
for Friday. Northwest wind around 5 knots, backing to west 10 to 15 knots in the afternoon. Seas 3 to 4 feet. Wave detail, northwest 4 feet at 9 seconds and south 2 feet at 14 seconds. The coastal waters forecast from Point Arena to Point Reyes out to 10 nautical miles. Small craft advisory in effect through Saturday morning. Gale warning in effect from Saturday morning through Saturday afternoon. Today, northwest wind 15 to 20 knots, rising to 20 to 25 knots with gusts up to 35 knots this afternoon. Sea 6 to 8 feet wave detail, northwest 7 feet at 8 seconds and south 3 feet at 15 seconds. Tonight, northwest wind 20 to 25 knots, easing to 15 to 20 knots after midnight. Seas 6 to 9 feet wave detail, northwest 8 feet at 8 seconds and south 3 feet at 15 seconds. Friday, northwest wind 15 to 20 knots, rising to 20 to 25 knots in the afternoon. Seas 5 to 7 feet wave detail, northwest 6 feet at 8 seconds and south 2 feet at 14 seconds. The coastal waters forecast from Point Arena to Point Reyes 10 to 60 nautical miles offshore. Small craft advisory in effect through Saturday morning. Gale warning in effect from Saturday morning through Saturday afternoon. Today, northwest wind 20 to 25 knots, seas 8 to 9 feet wave detail, northwest 8 feet at 8 seconds and south 3 feet at 15 seconds. Tonight, northwest wind 20 to 25 knots, seas 8 to 9 feet wave detail, northwest 8 feet at 8 seconds and south 3 feet at 15 seconds. Friday, northwest wind around 20 knots, seas 7 to 8 feet wave detail, northwest 7 feet at 8 seconds and south 3 feet at 14 seconds. San Francisco Bar forecast. In the deep water channel, mixed seas of 4 to 6 feet at 17 seconds. Across the bar, swell can be more than twice as high across the bar than surrounding waters. Waves are also more prone to break, particularly during strong ebb currents. Maximum ebb current of 2.8 knots at 5:34 a.m. Thursday and 1.6 knots at 6:18 p.m. Thursday. The coastal waters forecast from Point Pinos to Point Piedras Blancas out to 10 nautical miles. Small craft advisory in effect through Saturday afternoon. Today, northwest wind 15 to 20 knots, seas 6 to 7 feet wave detail, northwest 6 feet at 9 seconds and south 3 feet at 15 seconds. Tonight, northwest wind 20 to 25 knots, easing to 15 to 20 knots after midnight. Seas 6 to 8 feet wave detail, northwest 7 feet at 8 seconds and south 3 feet at 15 seconds. Friday, northwest wind 15 to 20 knots, seas 6 to 7 feet wave detail, northwest 6 feet at 9 seconds and south 3 feet at 14 seconds. The coastal waters forecast from Pigeon Point to Point Pinos 10 to 60 nautical miles offshore. Small craft advisory in effect through Saturday afternoon. Today, northwest wind 15 to 20 knots, seas 7 to 9 feet wave detail, northwest 8 feet at 9 seconds and south 4 feet at 15 seconds. Tonight, northwest wind 15 to 20 knots, seas 7 to 8 feet wave detail, northwest 8 feet at 8 seconds and south 3 feet at 15 seconds. Friday, northwest wind 15 to 20 knots, seas 7 to 9 feet wave detail, northwest 8 feet at 9 seconds and south 4 feet at 14 seconds. 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This broadcast originates from the National Weather Service office located in Monterey, California, and serves the coastal marine waters, including San Francisco and Monterey Bay. The offshore waters forecast for the following marine location, Point Arena to Pigeon Point between 60 nautical miles and 150 nautical miles offshore. Issued at 2:53 a.m. Pacific Daylight Time. Gale force winds possible Sunday. Today, north to northwest winds 15 to 25 knots. Seas 6 to 10 feet. Tonight, north to northwest winds 15 to 25 knots. Seas 6 to 10 feet. Friday, north to northwest winds 15 to 25 knots.
sea 6 to 10 feet.

Friday night. North to northwest winds 20 to 30 knots. Seas 6 to 10 feet. Saturday, north to northwest winds 20 to 30 knots. Seas 6 to 11 feet. Saturday night, north winds 25 to 30 knots. Seas 8 to 14 feet. Sun, north to northwest winds 30 to 35 knots, becoming north 25 to 30 knots. Seas 11 to 15 feet. Sunday night, north winds 25 to 30 knots. Seas 11 to 13 feet. Monday, north to northwest winds 20 to 30 knots. Seas 11 to 14 feet. Monday night, north to northwest winds 20 to 30 knots. Seas 10 to 12 feet. The offshore waters forecast for the following marine location: Pigeon Point to Point Piedras Blancas, between 60 nautical miles and 150 nautical miles offshore. Issued at 2:53 a.m. Pacific Daylight Time. Today, north to northwest winds 20 to 25 knots. Seas 8 to 10 feet. Tonight, north to northwest winds 20 to 25 knots. Seas 7 to 9 feet. Friday, north to northwest winds 20 to 25 knots. Seas 7 to 9 feet. Friday night, northwest winds 20 to 25 knots. Seas 7 to 10 feet. Saturday, north to northwest winds 20 to 30 knots. Seas 8 to 11 feet. Saturday night, north to northwest winds 25 to 30 knots. Seas 9 to 13 feet. Sun, northwest winds 25 to 30 knots. Seas 11 to 14 feet. Sunday night, northwest winds 25 to 30 knots. Seas 11 to 12 feet. Monday, northwest winds 20 to 30 knots. Seas 9 to 12 feet. Monday night, northwest winds 15 to 25 knots. Seas 9 to 11 feet. The coastal waters forecast from Point Reyes to Pigeon Point out to 10 nautical miles. Small craft advisory in effect through this evening. Small craft advisory in effect from Friday afternoon through Saturday afternoon. For today, northwest wind 10 to 15 knots, rising to 15 to 20 knots this afternoon. Seas 5 to 7 feet. Wave detail, northwest 7 feet at 9 seconds and south 2 feet at 15 seconds. For tonight, northwest wind 15 to 20 knots. Seas 6 to 9 feet. Wave detail, northwest 7 feet at 9 seconds and south 2 feet at 15 seconds. For Friday, northwest wind 10 to 15 knots, rising to 15 to 20 knots in the afternoon. Seas 5 to 7 feet. Wave detail, northwest 6 feet at 8 seconds and south 2 feet at 14 seconds. The coastal waters forecast from Pigeon Point to Point Pinos out to 10 nautical miles. Small craft advisory in effect through Friday evening. Small craft advisory in effect from Saturday morning through Saturday afternoon. For today, northwest wind 10 to 15 knots, rising to 15 to 20 knots this afternoon. Seas 5 to 7 feet. Wave detail, northwest 6 feet at 9 seconds and south 3 feet at 15 seconds. For tonight, northwest wind 15 to 20 knots, easing to 10 to 15 knots after midnight. Seas 5 to 7 feet. Wave detail, northwest 6 feet at 7 seconds and south 2 feet at 15 seconds. For Friday, northwest wind 10 to 15 knots, rising to 15 to 20 knots in the afternoon. Seas 5 to 7 feet. Wave detail, northwest 6 feet at 8 seconds and south 3 feet at 14 seconds. The following is an important beach hazard message from the National Weather Service. Issued at 9:44 p.m. Pacific Daylight Time. Beach hazard statement remains in effect through Saturday afternoon. What? Long period southerly swell will bring an increased risk of sneaker waves and strong currents. Breaking waves will reach up to 10 feet along some south and southwest facing beaches and breakpoints. Where? Pacific Coast beaches. When? Through Saturday afternoon. Impacts. Dangerous conditions.

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Here are the buoy observations for 6 p.m. Pacific Daylight Time. An offshore buoy 6 winds southwest at 14 knots, pressure 1,017.3 millibars. An offshore buoy 59, winds northwest 6 knots, water temperature 67, pressure 1,021.0 millibars, seas 5 feet every 16 seconds. At Point Arena buoy, winds northwest 17 knots, water temperature 56, pressure 1,014.8 millibars, seas 5 feet every 9 seconds. At buoy 13 near Bodega Bay, winds northwest at 21 knots, gusting to 23, pressure 1,012.9 millibars, swell 7 feet every 7 seconds. At Point Reyes Wave Rider buoy, water temperature 58, seas 9 feet every 7 seconds. At San Francisco Bar buoy, water temperature 58, seas 6 feet 58, seas 9 feet every 7 seconds. At San Francisco Bar buoy, water temperature 58, seas 6 feet every 15 seconds. At San Francisco buoy, winds northwest 10 knots, water temperature 54, pressure 1,013.8 millibars, seas 8 feet every 8 seconds. At Half Moon Bay buoy, winds northwest 8 knots, water temperature 60, pressure 1,015.0 millibars, seas 6 feet every 7 seconds. At Monterey Bay buoy, winds northwest 19 knots, gusting to 21, water temperature 62, pressure 1,014.2 millibars, seas 7 feet every 8 seconds. At Pointer, Wave Rider buoy, water temperature 57, seas 8 feet every 8 seconds. At Cape San Martin buoy, winds north 70 knots, water temperature 56, pressure 1,013.6 millibars. Seas 7 feet every 16 seconds. Synopsis for the Central California coast and bays, including the Monterey Bay, Greater Farallones, and Cordell Bank National Marine Sanctuaries. Fresh to strong northwest breezes with near gale force gusts persist through the remainder of the week into the weekend. Occasional gale force gusts with moderate seas are expected this afternoon and evening along the coastal jet region south of Point Arena and south of Point Sur. Additionally, gale force winds are favorable for the northern waters this weekend, perhaps making it to the westernmost portions of the southern outer waters. Tropical activity continues to produce long-period swell across the coastal waters into the weekend. The marine forecast for San Pablo Bay, Suisun Bay, the West Delta, and the San Francisco Bay north of the Bay Bridge. Small craft advisory in effect from this afternoon through this evening. For today, southwest wind 5 to 10 knots, rising to 15 to 20 knots this afternoon. For tonight, southwest wind 10 to 15 knots, becoming south 5 to 10 knots after midnight. For Friday, southwest wind 5 to 10 knots. The marine forecast for Monterey Bay. Small craft advisory in effect from this afternoon through this evening. For today, northwest wind around 5 knots, backing to west 15 to 20 knots this afternoon. Seas 3 to 5 feet. Wave detail, northwest 4 feet at 9 seconds and south 2 feet at 15 seconds. Patchy dense fog early this morning. For tonight, northwest wind 10 to 15 knots, becoming north 5 to 10 knots after midnight. Seas 3 to 5 feet. Wave detail, northwest 5 feet at 8 seconds. For Friday, northwest wind around 5 knots, backing to west 10 to 15 knots in the afternoon. Seas 3 to 4 feet. Wave detail, northwest 4 feet at 9 seconds and south 2 feet at 14 seconds. The coastal waters forecast from Point Arena to Point Reyes out to 10 nautical miles. Small craft advisory in effect through Saturday morning. Gale warning in effect from Saturday morning through Saturday afternoon. Today, northwest wind 15 to 20 knots, rising to 20 to 25 knots with gusts up to 35 knots this afternoon. Seas 6 to 8 feet, wave detail, northwest 7 feet at 8 seconds and south 3 feet at 15 seconds. Tonight, northwest wind 20 to 25 knots, easing to 15 to 20 knots after midnight.

southeast 6 to 9 feet wave detail, northwest 8 feet at 8 seconds, and south 3 feet at 15 seconds. Friday, northwest wind 15 to 20 knots, rising to 20 to 25 knots in the afternoon. Seas 5 to 7 feet wave detail, northwest 6 feet at 8 seconds, and south 2 feet at 14 seconds. The coastal waters forecast from Point Arena to Point Reyes 10 to 60 nautical miles offshore. Small craft advisory in effect through Saturday morning. Gale warning in effect from Saturday morning through Saturday afternoon. Today, northwest wind 20 to 25 knots, seas 8 to 9 feet wave detail, northwest 8 feet at 8 seconds, and south 3 feet at 15 seconds. Tonight, northwest wind 20 to 25 knots, seas 8 to 9 feet wave detail, northwest 8 feet at 8 seconds, and south 3 feet at 15 seconds. Friday, northwest wind around 20 knots, seas 7 to 8 feet wave detail, northwest 7 feet at 8 seconds, and south 3 feet at 14 seconds. San Francisco Bar forecast. In the deep water channel, mixed seas of 4 to 6 feet at 17 seconds. Across the bar, swell can be more than twice as high across the bar than surrounding waters. Waves are also more prone to break, particularly during strong ebb currents. Maximum ebb current of 2.8 knots at 5:34 a.m. Thursday and 1.6 knots at 6:18 p.m. Thursday. The coastal waters forecast from Point Pinos to Point Piedras Blancas out to 10 nautical miles. Small craft advisory in effect through Saturday afternoon. Today, northwest wind 15 to 20 knots, seas 6 to 7 feet wave detail, northwest 6 feet at 9 seconds, and south 3 feet at 15 seconds. Tonight, northwest wind 20 to 25 knots, easing to 15 to 20 knots after midnight. Seas 6 to 8 feet wave detail, northwest 7 feet at 8 seconds, and south 3 feet at 15 seconds. Friday, northwest wind 15 to 20 knots, seas 6 to 7 feet wave detail, northwest 6 feet at 9 seconds, and south 3 feet at 14 seconds. The coastal waters forecast from Pigeon Point to Point Pinos 10 to 60 nautical miles offshore. Small craft advisory in effect through Saturday afternoon. Today, northwest wind 15 to 20 knots, seas 7 to 9 feet wave detail, northwest 8 feet at 9 seconds, and south 4 feet at 15 seconds. Tonight, northwest wind 15 to 20 knots, seas 7 to 8 feet wave detail, northwest 8 feet at 8 seconds, and south 3 feet at 15 seconds. Friday, northwest wind 15 to 20 knots, seas 7 to 9 feet wave detail, northwest 8 feet at 9 seconds, and south 4 feet at 14 seconds. The offshore waters forecast for the following marine location, Point Arena to Pigeon Point between 60 nautical miles and 150 nautical miles offshore. Issued at 2:53 a.m. Pacific Daylight Time. Gale force winds possible Sunday. Today, north to northwest winds 15 to 25 knots. Seas 6 to 10 feet. Tonight, north to northwest winds 15 to 25 knots. Seas 6 to 10 feet. Friday, north to northwest winds 15 to 25 knots. Seas 6 to 10 feet. Friday night, north to northwest winds 20 to 30 knots. Seas 6 to 10 feet. Saturday, north to northwest winds 20 to 30 knots. Seas 6 to 11 feet. Saturday night, north winds 25 to 30 knots. Seas 8 to 14 feet. Sun, north to northwest winds 30 to 35 knots, becoming north 25 to 30 knots. Seas 11 to 15 feet. Sunday night, north winds 25 to 30 knots. Seas 11 to 13 feet. Monday, north to northwest winds 20 to 30 knots. Seas 11 to 14 feet. Monday night, north to northwest winds 20 to 30 knots. Seas 10 to 12 feet. The offshore waters forecast for the following marine location, Pigeon Point to Point Piedras Blancas between 60 nautical miles and 150 nautical miles offshore. Issued at 2:53 a.m. Pacific Daylight Time. Today, north to northwest winds 20 to 25 knots. Seas 8 to 10 feet.
20 to 25 knots. Sea 7 to 9 feet. Friday, north to northwest winds 20 to 25 knots. Sea 7 to 9 feet. Friday night, northwest winds 20 to 25 knots. Sea 7 to 10 feet. Saturday, north to northwest winds 20 to 30 knots. Seas 8 to 11 feet. Saturday night, north to northwest winds 25 to 30 knots. Seas 9 to 13 feet. Sun, northwest winds 25 to 30 knots. Seas 11 to 14 feet. Sunday night, northwest winds 25 to 30 knots. Seas 11 to 12 feet. Monday, northwest winds 20 to 30 knots. Seas 9 to 12 feet. Monday night, northwest winds 15 to 25 knots. Seas 9 to 11 feet. The coastal waters forecast from Point Reyes to Pigeon Point out to 10 nautical miles. Small craft advisory in effect through this evening. Small craft advisory in effect from Friday afternoon through Saturday afternoon. For today, northwest wind 10 to 15 knots, rising to 15 to 20 knots this afternoon. Seas 5 to 7 feet. Wave detail, northwest 7 feet at 9 seconds and south 2 feet at 15 seconds. For tonight, northwest wind 15 to 20 knots. Seas 6 to 9 feet. Wave detail, northwest 7 feet at 9 seconds and south 2 feet at 15 seconds. For Friday, northwest wind 10 to 15 knots, rising to 15 to 20 knots in the afternoon. Seas 5 to 7 feet. Wave detail, northwest 6 feet at 8 seconds and south 2 feet at 14 seconds. The coastal waters forecast from Pigeon Point to Point Pinos out to 10 nautical miles. Small craft advisory in effect through Friday evening. Small craft advisory in effect from Saturday morning through Saturday afternoon. For today, northwest wind 10 to 15 knots, rising to 15 to 20 knots this afternoon. Seas 5 to 7 feet. Wave detail, northwest 6 feet at 9 seconds and south 3 feet at 15 seconds. For tonight, northwest wind 15 to 20 knots, easing to 10 to 15 knots after midnight. Seas 5 to 7 feet. Wave detail, northwest 6 feet at 7 seconds and south 2 feet at 15 seconds. For Friday, northwest wind 10 to 15 knots, rising to 15 to 20 knots in the afternoon. Seas 5 to 7 feet. Wave detail, northwest 6 feet at 8 seconds and south 3 feet at 14 seconds. The following is an important beach hazard message from the National Weather Service. Issued at 9:44 p.m. Pacific Daylight Time. Beach hazard statement remains in effect through Saturday afternoon. What? Long period southerly swell will bring an increased risk of sneaker waves and strong currents. Breaking waves will reach up to 10 feet along some south and southwest facing beaches and breakpoints. Where? Pacific Coast beaches. When? Through Saturday afternoon. Impacts. Dangerous conditions are forecast along the shoreline. Hazards include sneaker waves, strong currents, and large breaking waves. Stay off of jetties, piers, rocks, and other waterside infrastructure. Remain out of the water to avoid hazardous surf and never turn your back on the ocean. Monitor local weather, surf, and tide forecast at www.weather.gov/mtr. Sunrise, sunset, and tidal information for the San Francisco Bay Area for Thursday, July 30th. The sunrise today, 6:11 a.m. The sunset tonight, 8:20 p.m. Tidal data at the Golden Gate for today. Low tide, 6:45 a.m. at minus 0.45 feet. High tide, 1:53 p.m. at 4.87 feet. Low tide, 6:37 p.m. at 2.76 feet. Here are the buoy observations for 6 a.m. Pacific Daylight Time. An offshore buoy 6 wind southwest at 14 knots, pressure 1,017.3 millibars. An offshore buoy 59, wind northwest 6 knots, water.
water temperature 67, pressure 1,021.0 millibars, seas 5 feet every 16 seconds. At Point Arena, buoy, winds northwest 17 knots, water temperature 56, pressure 1,014.8 millibars, seas 5 feet every 9 seconds. At buoy 13 near Bodega Bay, winds northwest at 21 knots, gusting to 23, pressure 1,012.9 millibars, swell 7 feet every 7 seconds. At Point Reyes, wave rider buoy, water temperature 58, seas 9 feet every 7 seconds. At San Francisco Bar, buoy water temperature 58, seas 6 feet every 15 seconds. At San Francisco Bay, winds northwest 10 knots, water temperature 54, pressure 1,013.8 millibars, seas 8 feet every 8 seconds. At Half Moon Bay, buoy winds northwest 8 knots, water temperature 60, pressure 1,015.0 millibars, seas 6 feet every 7 seconds. At Monterey Bay, buoy winds northwest 19 knots, gusting to 21, water temperature 62, pressure 1,014.2 millibars, seas 7 feet every 8 seconds. At Point Sur, wave rider buoy water temperature 57, seas 8 feet every 8 seconds. At Cape San Martin, buoy winds north 70 knots, water temperature 56, pressure 1,013.6 millibars. Seas 7 feet every 16 seconds. Synopsis for the Central California coast and bays, including the Monterey Bay, Greater Farallones, and Cordell Bank National Marine Sanctuaries. Fresh to strong northwest breezes with near gale force gusts persist through the remainder of the week into the weekend. Occasional gale force gusts with moderate seas are expected this afternoon and evening along the coastal jet region south of Point Arena and south of Point Sur. Additionally, gale force winds are favorable for the northern waters this weekend, perhaps making it to the westernmost portions of the southern outer waters. Tropical activity continues to produce long-period swell across the coastal waters into the weekend. The marine forecast for San Pablo Bay, Suisun Bay, the West Delta, and the San Francisco Bay north of the Bay Bridge. Small craft advisory in effect from this afternoon through this evening. For today, southwest wind 5 to 10 knots, rising to 15 to 20 knots this afternoon. For tonight, southwest wind 10 to 15 knots, becoming south 5 to 10 knots after midnight. For Friday, southwest wind 5 to 10 knots. The marine forecast for Monterey Bay. Small craft advisory in effect from this afternoon through this evening. For today, northwest wind around 5 knots, backing to west 15 to 20 knots this afternoon. Seas 3 to 5 feet. Wave detail, northwest 4 feet at 9 seconds and south 2 feet at 15 seconds. Patchy dense fog early this morning. For tonight, northwest wind 10 to 15 knots, becoming north 5 to 10 knots after midnight. Seas 3 to 5 feet. Wave detail, northwest 5 feet at 8 seconds. For Friday, northwest wind around 5 knots, backing to west 10 to 15 knots in the afternoon. Seas 3 to 4 feet. Wave detail, northwest 4 feet at 9 seconds and south 2 feet at 14 seconds. The coastal waters forecast from Point Arena to Point Reyes out to 10 nautical miles. Small craft advisory in effect through Saturday morning. Gale warning in effect from Saturday morning through Saturday afternoon. Today, northwest wind 15 to 20 knots, rising to 20 to 25 knots with gusts up to 35 knots this afternoon. Seas 6 to 8 feet, wave detail, northwest 7 feet at 8 seconds and south 3 feet at 15 seconds. Tonight, northwest wind 20 to 25 knots, easing to 15 to 20 knots after midnight. Seas 6 to 9 feet, wave detail, northwest 8 feet at 8 seconds and south 3 feet at 15 seconds. Friday, northwest wind 15 to 20 knots, rising to 20 to 25 knots in the afternoon. Seas 5 to 7 feet, wave detail, northwest 6 feet at 8 seconds and south 2 feet at 14 seconds. The coastal waters forecast from Point Arena to Point Reyes 10 to 60 nautical miles offshore. Small
small craft advisory in effect through Saturday morning. Gale warning in effect from Saturday morning through Saturday afternoon. Today, northwest wind 20 to 25 knots, seas 8 to 9 feet, wave detail. Northwest 8 feet at 8 seconds and south 3 feet at 15 seconds. Tonight, northwest wind 20 to 25 knots, seas 8 to 9 feet, wave detail. Northwest 8 feet at 8 seconds and south 3 feet at 15 seconds. Friday, northwest wind around 20 knots, seas 7 to 8 feet, wave detail. Northwest 7 feet at 8 seconds and south 3 feet at 14 seconds. San Francisco Bar forecast. In the deep water channel, mixed seas of 4 to 6 feet at 17 seconds. Across the bar, swell can be more than twice as high across the bar than surrounding waters. Waves are also more prone to break, particularly during strong ebb currents. Maximum ebb current of 2.8 knots at 5:34 a.m. Thursday and 1.6 knots at 6:18 p.m. Thursday. The coastal waters forecast from Point Pinos to Point Piedras Blancas out to 10 nautical miles. Small craft advisory in effect through Saturday afternoon. Today, northwest wind 15 to 20 knots, seas 6 to 7 feet, wave detail. Northwest 6 feet at 9 seconds and south 3 feet at 15 seconds. Tonight, northwest wind 20 to 25 knots, easing to 15 to 20 knots after midnight. Seas 6 to 8 feet, wave detail. Northwest 7 feet at 8 seconds and south 3 feet at 15 seconds. Friday, northwest wind 15 to 20 knots, seas 6 to 7 feet, wave detail. Northwest 6 feet at 9 seconds and south 3 feet at 14 seconds. The coastal waters forecast from Pigeon Point to Point Pinos 10 to 60 nautical miles offshore. Small craft advisory in effect through Saturday afternoon. Today, northwest wind 15 to 20 knots, seas 7 to 9 feet, wave detail. Northwest 8 feet at 9 seconds and south 4 feet at 15 seconds. Tonight, northwest wind 15 to 20 knots, seas 7 to 8 feet, wave detail. Northwest 8 feet at 8 seconds and south 3 feet at 15 seconds. Friday, northwest wind 15 to 20 knots, seas 7 to 9 feet, wave detail. Northwest 8 feet at 9 seconds and south 4 feet at 14 seconds. 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This broadcast originates from the National Weather Service office located in Monterey, California, and serves the coastal marine waters, including San Francisco and Monterey Bay. The offshore waters forecast for the following marine location, Point Arena to Pigeon Point between 60 nautical miles and 150 nautical miles offshore. Issued at 2:53 a.m. Pacific Daylight Time. Gale force winds possible Sunday. Today, north to northwest winds 15 to 25 knots. Seas 6 to 10 feet. Tonight, north to northwest winds 15 to 25 knots. Seas 6 to 10 feet. Friday, north to northwest winds 15 to 25 knots. Seas 6 to 10 feet. Friday night, north to northwest winds 20 to 30 knots. Seas 6 to 10 feet. Saturday, north to northwest winds 20 to 30 knots. Seas 6 to 11 feet. Saturday night, north winds 25 to 30 knots. Seas 8 to 14 feet. Sun, north to northwest winds 30 to 35 knots, becoming north 25 to 30 knots. Seas 11 to 15 feet. Sunday night, north winds 25 to 30 knots. Seas 11 to 13 feet. Monday, north to northwest winds 20 to 30 knots. Seas 11 to 14 feet. Monday night, north to northwest winds 20 to 30 knots. Seas 10 to 12 feet. The offshore waters forecast for the following marine location, Pigeon Point to Point Piedras Blancas between 60 nautical miles and 150 nautical miles offshore. Issued at 2:53 a.m. Pacific Daylight Time. Today, north to northwest winds 20 to 25 knots. Seas 8 to 10 feet. Tonight, north to northwest winds 20 to 25 knots.
7 to 9 feet. Friday, north to northwest winds 20 to 25 knots. Sea 7 to 9 feet. Friday night, northwest winds 20 to 25 knots. Sea 7 to 10 feet. Saturday, north to northwest winds 20 to 30 knots. Seas 8 to 11 feet. Saturday night, north to northwest winds 25 to 30 knots. Seas 9 to 13 feet. Sun, northwest winds 25 to 30 knots. Seas 11 to 14 feet. Sunday night, northwest winds 25 to 30 knots. Seas 11 to 12 feet. Monday, northwest winds 20 to 30 knots. Seas 9 to 12 feet. Monday night, northwest winds 15 to 25 knots. Seas 9 to 11 feet. The coastal waters forecast from Point Reyes to Pigeon Point out to 10 nautical miles. Small craft advisory in effect through this evening. Small craft advisory in effect from Friday afternoon through Saturday afternoon. For today, northwest wind 10 to 15 knots, rising to 15 to 20 knots this afternoon. Seas 5 to 7 feet. Wave detail, northwest 7 feet at 9 seconds and south 2 feet at 15 seconds. For tonight, northwest wind 15 to 20 knots. Seas 6 to 9 feet. Wave detail, northwest 7 feet at 9 seconds and south 2 feet at 15 seconds. For Friday, northwest wind 10 to 15 knots, rising to 15 to 20 knots in the afternoon. Seas 5 to 7 feet. Wave detail, northwest 6 feet at 8 seconds and south 2 feet at 14 seconds. The coastal waters forecast from Pigeon Point to Point Pinos out to 10 nautical miles. Small craft advisory in effect through Friday evening. Small craft advisory in effect from Saturday morning through Saturday afternoon. For today, northwest wind 10 to 15 knots, rising to 15 to 20 knots this afternoon. Seas 5 to 7 feet. Wave detail, northwest 6 feet at 9 seconds and south 3 feet at 15 seconds. For tonight, northwest wind 15 to 20 knots, easing to 10 to 15 knots after midnight. Seas 5 to 7 feet. Wave detail, northwest 6 feet at 7 seconds and south 2 feet at 15 seconds. For Friday, northwest wind 10 to 15 knots, rising to 15 to 20 knots in the afternoon. Seas 5 to 7 feet. Wave detail, northwest 6 feet at 8 seconds and south 3 feet at 14 seconds. The following is an important beach hazard message from the National Weather Service. Issued at 9:44 p.m. Pacific Daylight Time. Beach hazard statement remains in effect through Saturday afternoon. What? Long period southerly swell will bring an increased risk of sneaker waves and stronger currents. Breaking waves will reach up to 10 feet along some south and southwest facing beaches and breakpoints. Where? Pacific Coast beaches. When? Through Saturday afternoon. Impacts. Dangerous conditions are forecast along the shoreline. Hazards include sneaker waves, strong currents, and large breaking waves. Stay off of jetties, piers, rocks, and other waterside infrastructure. Remain out of the water to avoid hazardous surf and never turn your back on the ocean. Monitor local weather, surf, and tide forecast at www.weather.gov/mtr. Sunrise, sunset, and tidal information for the San Francisco Bay Area for Thursday, July 30th. The sunrise today, 6:11 a.m. The sunset tonight, 8:20 p.m. Tidal data at the Golden Gate for today. Low tide, 6:45 a.m. at minus 0.45 feet. High tide, 1:53 p.m. at 4.87 feet. Low tide, 6:37 p.m. at 2.76 feet. Here are the buoy observations for 7 a.m. Pacific Daylight Time. An offshore buoy 6 winds southwest at 12 knots, pressure 1,017.3 millibars. An offshore buoy 59 winds northwest at 6 knots, water temperature 66, pressure 1,021.1 millibars.
at Bowie 14 near Point Arena, winds northwest at 19 knots, gusting to 23, water temperature 56, pressure 1,015.0 millibars. At Bowie 13 near Bodega Bay, winds northwest at 19 knots, gusting to 23, pressure 1,013.4 millibars. At Point Reyes, wave rider buoy, water temperature 58, seas 9 feet, every 8 seconds. At San Francisco, bar buoy, water temperature 59, seas 6 feet, every 17 seconds. At San Francisco, buoy, winds northwest at 8 knots, water temperature 54, pressure 1014.1 millibars. At Half Moon Bay, buoy, winds northwest 10 knots, water temperature 60, pressure 1015.0 millibars, seas 6 feet, every 8 seconds. At Monterey, buoy, winds northwest at 19 knots, gusting to 21, water temperature 62, pressure 1014.6 millibars. At Point Sur, wave rider, buoy, water temperature 57, seas 8 feet, every 15 seconds. At Cape San Martin, buoy, winds northwest at 70 knots, gusting to 23, water temperature 56, pressure 1014.0 millibars. Synopsis for the Central California coast and bays, including the Monterey Bay, Greater Farallon, and Cordell Bank National Marine Sanctuaries. Fresh to strong northwest breezes with near gale force gusts persist through the remainder of the week into the weekend. Occasional gale force gusts with moderate seas are expected this afternoon and evening along the coastal jet region south of Point Arena and south of Point Sur. Additionally, gale force winds are favorable for the northern waters this weekend, perhaps making it to the westernmost portions of the southern outer waters. Tropical activity continues to produce long-period swell across the coastal waters into the weekend. The marine forecast for San Pablo Bay, Suisun Bay, the West Delta, and the San Francisco Bay north of the Bay Bridge. Small craft advisory in effect from this afternoon through this evening. For today, southwest wind 5 to 10 knots, rising to 15 to 20 knots this afternoon. For tonight, southwest wind 10 to 15 knots, becoming south 5 to 10 knots after midnight. For Friday, southwest wind 5 to 10 knots. The marine forecast for Monterey Bay. Small craft advisory in effect from this afternoon through this evening. For today, northwest wind around 5 knots, backing to west 15 to 20 knots this afternoon. Seas 3 to 5 feet. Wave detail, northwest 4 feet at 9 seconds and south 2 feet at 15 seconds. Patchy dense fog early this morning. For tonight, northwest wind 10 to 15 knots, becoming north 5 to 10 knots after midnight. Seas 3 to 5 feet. Wave detail, northwest 5 feet at 8 seconds. For Friday, northwest wind around 5 knots, backing to west 10 to 15 knots in the afternoon. Seas 3 to 4 feet. Wave detail, northwest 4 feet at 9 seconds and south 2 feet at 14 seconds. The coastal waters forecast from Point Arena to Point Reyes out to 10 nautical miles. Small craft advisory in effect through Saturday morning. Gale warning in effect from Saturday morning through Saturday afternoon. Today, northwest wind 15 to 20 knots, rising to 20 to 25 knots with gusts up to 35 knots this afternoon. Seas 6 to 8 feet, wave detail, northwest 7 feet at 8 seconds and south 3 feet at 15 seconds. Tonight, northwest wind 20 to 25 knots, easing to 15 to 20 knots after midnight. Seas 6 to 9 feet, wave detail, northwest 8 feet at 8 seconds and south 3 feet at 15 seconds. Friday, northwest wind 15 to 20 knots, rising to 20 to 25 knots in the afternoon. Seas 5 to 7 feet, wave detail, northwest 6 feet at 8 seconds and south 2 feet at 14 seconds. The coastal waters forecast from Point Arena to Point Reyes 10 to 60 nautical miles offshore. Small craft advisory in effect through Saturday morning. Gale warning in effect from Saturday morning through Saturday afternoon. Today, northwest wind 20 to 25 knots, seas 8 to 9 feet, wave detail, northwest 8 feet at 8 seconds and south 3 feet at 15 seconds.
Tonight, northwest wind 20 to 25 knots, seas 8 to 9 feet, wave detail. Northwest 8 feet at 8 seconds and south 3 feet at 15 seconds. Friday, northwest wind around 20 knots, seas 7 to 8 feet, wave detail. Northwest 7 feet at 8 seconds and south 3 feet at 14 seconds. San Francisco Bar forecast. In the deep water channel, mixed seas of 4 to 6 feet at 17 seconds. Across the bar, swell can be more than twice as high across the bar than surrounding waters. Waves are also more prone to break, particularly during strong ebb currents. Maximum ebb current of 2.8 knots at 5:34 a.m. Thursday and 1.6 knots at 6:18 p.m. Thursday. The coastal waters forecast from Point Pinos to Point Piedras Blanc is out to 10 nautical miles. Small craft advisory in effect through Saturday afternoon. Today, northwest wind 15 to 20 knots, seas 6 to 7 feet, wave detail. Northwest 6 feet at 9 seconds and south 3 feet at 15 seconds. Tonight, northwest wind 20 to 25 knots, easing to 15 to 20 knots after midnight. Seas 6 to 8 feet, wave detail. Northwest 7 feet at 8 seconds and south 3 feet at 15 seconds. Friday, northwest wind 15 to 20 knots, seas 6 to 7 feet, wave detail. Northwest 6 feet at 9 seconds and south 3 feet at 14 seconds. The coastal waters forecast from Pigeon Point to Point Pinos 10 to 60 nautical miles offshore. Small craft advisory in effect through Saturday afternoon. Today, northwest wind 15 to 20 knots, seas 7 to 9 feet, wave detail. Northwest 8 feet at 9 seconds and south 4 feet at 15 seconds. Tonight, northwest wind 15 to 20 knots, seas 7 to 8 feet, wave detail. Northwest 8 feet at 8 seconds and south 3 feet at 15 seconds. Friday, northwest wind 15 to 20 knots, seas 7 to 9 feet, wave detail. Northwest 8 feet at 9 seconds and south 4 feet at 14 seconds. The offshore waters forecast for the following marine location: Point Arena to Pigeon Point between 60 nautical miles and 150 nautical miles offshore. Issued at 2:53 a.m. Pacific Daylight Time. Gale force winds possible Sunday. Today, north to northwest winds 15 to 25 knots. Seas 6 to 10 feet. Tonight, north to northwest winds 15 to 25 knots. Seas 6 to 10 feet. Friday, north to northwest winds 15 to 25 knots. Seas 6 to 10 feet. Friday night, north to northwest winds 20 to 30 knots. Seas 6 to 10 feet. Saturday, north to northwest winds 20 to 30 knots. Seas 6 to 11 feet. Saturday night, north winds 25 to 30 knots. Seas 8 to 14 feet. Sun, north to northwest winds 30 to 35 knots, becoming north 25 to 30 knots. Seas 11 to 15 feet. Sunday night, north winds 25 to 30 knots. Seas 11 to 13 feet. Monday, north to northwest winds 20 to 30 knots. Seas 11 to 14 feet. Monday night, north to northwest winds 20 to 30 knots. Seas 10 to 12 feet. The offshore waters forecast for the following marine location: Pigeon Point to Point Piedras Blanc is between 60 nautical miles and 150 nautical miles offshore. Issued at 2:53 a.m. Pacific Daylight Time. Today, north to northwest winds 20 to 25 knots. Seas 8 to 10 feet. Tonight, north to northwest winds 20 to 25 knots. Seas 7 to 9 feet. Friday, north to northwest winds 20 to 25 knots. Seas 7 to 9 feet. Friday night, northwest winds 20 to 25 knots. Seas 7 to 10 feet. Saturday, north to northwest winds 20 to 30 knots. Seas 8 to 11 feet. Saturday night, north to northwest winds 25 to 30 knots. Seas 9 to 13 feet. Sun, northwest winds 25 to 30 knots. Seas 11 to 14 feet. Sunday night, northwest winds 25 to 30 knots.
11 to 12 feet. Monday, northwest winds 20 to 30 knots. Seas 9 to 12 feet. Monday night, northwest winds 15 to 25 knots. Seas 9 to 11 feet. The coastal waters forecast from Point Reyes to Pigeon Point out to 10 nautical miles. Small craft advisory in effect through this evening. Small craft advisory in effect from Friday afternoon through Saturday afternoon. For today, northwest wind 10 to 15 knots, rising to 15 to 20 knots this afternoon. Seas 5 to 7 feet. Wave detail, northwest 7 feet at 9 seconds and south 2 feet at 15 seconds. For tonight, northwest wind 15 to 20 knots. Seas 6 to 9 feet. Wave detail, northwest 7 feet at 9 seconds and south 2 feet at 15 seconds. For Friday, northwest wind 10 to 15 knots, rising to 15 to 20 knots in the afternoon. Seas 5 to 7 feet. Wave detail, northwest 6 feet at 8 seconds and south 2 feet at 14 seconds. The coastal waters forecast from Pigeon Point to Point Pinos out to 10 nautical miles. Small craft advisory in effect through Friday evening. Small craft advisory in effect from Saturday morning through Saturday afternoon. For today, northwest wind 10 to 15 knots, rising to 15 to 20 knots this afternoon. Seas 5 to 7 feet. Wave detail, northwest 6 feet at 9 seconds and south 3 feet at 15 seconds. For tonight, northwest wind 15 to 20 knots, easing to 10 to 15 knots after midnight. Seas 5 to 7 feet. Wave detail, northwest 6 feet at 7 seconds and south 2 feet at 15 seconds. For Friday, northwest wind 10 to 15 knots, rising to 15 to 20 knots in the afternoon. Seas 5 to 7 feet. Wave detail, northwest 6 feet at 8 seconds and south 3 feet at 14 seconds. The following is an important beach hazard message from the National Weather Service, issued at 9:44 p.m. Pacific Daylight Time. Beach hazard statement remains in effect through Saturday afternoon. What? Long period southerly swell will bring an increased risk of sneaker waves and stronger currents. Breaking waves will reach up to 10 feet along some south and southwest facing beaches and breakpoints. Where? Pacific Coast beaches. When? Through Saturday afternoon. Impacts. Dangerous conditions are forecast along the shoreline. Hazards include sneaker waves, strong wind currents, and large breaking waves. Stay off of jetties, piers, rocks, and other waterside infrastructure. Remain out of the water to avoid hazardous surf and never turn your back on the ocean. Monitor local weather, surf, and tide forecast at www.weather.gov/NTR. Sunrise, sunset, and tidal information for the San Francisco Bay Area for Thursday, July 30th. The sunrise today, 6:11 a.m. The sunset tonight, 8:20 p.m. Tidal data at the Golden Gate for today. Low tide, 6:45 a.m. at -0.45 feet. High tide, 1:53 p.m. at 4.87 feet. Low tide, 6:37 p.m. at 2.76 feet. Here are the buoy observations for 7 a.m. Pacific Daylight Time. An offshore buoy 6 winds southwest at 12 knots, pressure 1,017.3 millibars. An offshore buoy 59, winds northwest 4 knots, water temperature 66, pressure 1,020.9 millibars, seas 5 feet every 15 seconds. At Point Arena buoy, winds northwest 19 knots, gusting to 21, water temperature 56, pressure 1,015.0 millibars, seas 5 feet every 9 seconds. At buoy 13 near Bodega Bay, winds northwest at 19 knots, gusting to 21, pressure 1,013.5 millibars, swell 7 feet every 8 seconds. At Point Reyes Wave Rider buoy, water temperature 58, seas 9 feet every 17 seconds. At San Francisco Bar buoy, water temperature 59, seas 6 feet.

every 17 seconds. At San Francisco, blowing winds northwest 10 knots, water temperature 54, pressure 1,014.3 millibars, sea 7 feet, every 8 seconds. At Half Moon Bay, blowing winds northwest 10 knots, water temperature 60, pressure 1,015.0 millibars, sea 6 feet, every 8 seconds. At Monterey Bay, blowing winds northwest 70 knots, gusting to 23, water temperature 62, pressure 1,015.0 millibars, sea 7 feet, every 16 seconds. At Pointer, wave rider buoy water temperature 57, seas 8 feet, every 15 seconds. At Cape San Martin, buoy winds northwest 70 knots, gusting to 21, water temperature 56, pressure 1,014.0 millibars. Sea 7 feet, every 9 seconds. Synopsis for the Central California coast and bays, including the Monterey Bay, Greater Farallones, and Cordell Bank National Marine Sanctuaries. Fresh to strong northwest breezes with near gale-force gusts persist through the remainder of the week into the weekend. Occasional gale-force gusts with moderate seas are expected this afternoon and evening along the coastal jet region south of Point Arena and south of Point Sur. Additionally, gale-force winds are favorable for the northern waters this weekend, perhaps making it to the westernmost portions of the southern outer waters. Tropical activity continues to produce long-period swell across the coastal waters into the weekend. The marine forecast for San Pablo Bay, Suisun Bay, the West Delta, and the San Francisco Bay north of the Bay Bridge. Small craft advisory in effect from this afternoon through this evening. For today, southwest wind 5 to 10 knots, rising to 15 to 20 knots this afternoon. For tonight, southwest wind 10 to 15 knots, becoming south 5 to 10 knots after midnight. For Friday, southwest wind 5 to 10 knots. The marine forecast for Monterey Bay. Small craft advisory in effect from this afternoon through this evening. For today, northwest wind around 5 knots, backing to west 15 to 20 knots this afternoon. Seas 3 to 5 feet. Wave detail, northwest 4 feet at 9 seconds and south 2 feet at 15 seconds. Patchy dense fog early this morning. For tonight, northwest wind 10 to 15 knots, becoming north 5 to 10 knots after midnight. Seas 3 to 5 feet. Wave detail, northwest 5 feet at 8 seconds. For Friday, northwest wind around 5 knots, backing to west 10 to 15 knots in the afternoon. Seas 3 to 4 feet. Wave detail, northwest 4 feet at 9 seconds and south 2 feet at 14 seconds. The coastal waters forecast from Point Arena to Point Reyes out to 10 nautical miles. Small craft advisory in effect through Saturday morning. Gale warning in effect from Saturday morning through Saturday afternoon. Today, northwest wind 15 to 20 knots, rising to 20 to 25 knots with gusts up to 35 knots this afternoon. Sea 6 to 8 feet wave detail, northwest 7 feet at 8 seconds and south 3 feet at 15 seconds. Tonight, northwest wind 20 to 25 knots, easing to 15 to 20 knots after midnight. Seas 6 to 9 feet wave detail, northwest 8 feet at 8 seconds and south 3 feet at 15 seconds. Friday, northwest wind 15 to 20 knots, rising to 20 to 25 knots in the afternoon. Seas 5 to 7 feet wave detail, northwest 6 feet at 8 seconds and south 2 feet at 14 seconds. The coastal waters forecast from Point Arena to Point Reyes 10 to 60 nautical miles offshore. Small craft advisory in effect through Saturday morning. Gale warning in effect from Saturday morning through Saturday afternoon. Today, northwest wind 20 to 25 knots, seas 8 to 9 feet wave detail, northwest 8 feet at 8 seconds and south 3 feet at 15 seconds. Tonight, northwest wind 20 to 25 knots, seas 8 to 9 feet wave detail, northwest 8 feet at 8 seconds and south 3 feet at 15 seconds. Friday, northwest wind around 20 knots, seas 7 to 8 feet wave detail, northwest 7 feet at 8 seconds and south 3 feet at 14 seconds. San Francisco Bar Forecast,

in the deep water channel, mixed seas of 4 to 6 feet at 17 seconds. Across the bar, swell can be more than twice as high across the bar than surrounding waters. Waves are also more prone to break, particularly during strong ebb currents. Maximum ebb current of 2.8 knots at 5:34 a.m. Thursday and 1.6 knots at 6:18 p.m. Thursday. The coastal waters forecast from Point Pinos to Point Piedras Blancas out to 10 nautical miles. Small craft advisory in effect through Saturday afternoon. Today, northwest wind 15 to 20 knots, sea 6 to 7 feet, wave detail, northwest 6 feet at 9 seconds and south 3 feet at 15 seconds. Tonight, northwest wind 20 to 25 knots, easing to 15 to 20 knots after midnight. Sea 6 to 8 feet, wave detail, northwest 7 feet at 8 seconds and south 3 feet at 15 seconds. Friday, northwest wind 15 to 20 knots, sea 6 to 7 feet, wave detail, northwest 6 feet at 9 seconds and south 3 feet at 14 seconds. The coastal waters forecast from Pigeon Point to Point Pinos 10 to 60 nautical miles offshore. Small craft advisory in effect through Saturday afternoon. Today, northwest wind 15 to 20 knots, sea 7 to 9 feet, wave detail, northwest 8 feet at 9 seconds and south 4 feet at 15 seconds. Tonight, northwest wind 15 to 20 knots, sea 7 to 8 feet, wave detail, northwest 8 feet at 8 seconds and south 3 feet at 15 seconds. Friday, northwest wind 15 to 20 knots, sea 7 to 9 feet, wave detail, northwest 8 feet at 9 seconds and south 4 feet at 14 seconds. The offshore waters forecast for the following marine location, Point Arena to Pigeon Point between 60 nautical miles and 150 nautical miles offshore. Issued at 2:53 a.m. Pacific Daylight Time. Gale force winds possible Sunday. Today, north to northwest winds 15 to 25 knots. Sea 6 to 10 feet. Tonight, north to northwest winds 15 to 25 knots. Sea 6 to 10 feet. Friday, north to northwest winds 15 to 25 knots. Sea 6 to 10 feet. Friday night, north to northwest winds 20 to 30 knots. Sea 6 to 10 feet. Saturday, north to northwest winds 20 to 30 knots. Sea 6 to 11 feet. Saturday night, north winds 25 to 30 knots. Seas 8 to 14 feet. Sun, north to northwest winds 30 to 35 knots, becoming north 25 to 30 knots. Seas 11 to 15 feet. Sunday night, north winds 25 to 30 knots. Seas 11 to 13 feet. Monday, north to northwest winds 20 to 30 knots. Seas 11 to 14 feet. Monday night, north to northwest winds 20 to 30 knots. Seas 10 to 12 feet. 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This broadcast originates from the National Weather Service office located in Monterey, California, and serves the coastal marine waters, including San Francisco and Monterey Bay. The offshore waters forecast for the following marine location, Pigeon Point to Point Piedras Blancas between 60 nautical miles and 150 nautical miles offshore. Issued at 2:53 a.m. Pacific Daylight Time. Today, north to northwest winds 20 to 25 knots. Seas 8 to 10 feet. Tonight, north to northwest winds 20 to 25 knots. Seas 7 to 9 feet. Friday, north to northwest winds 20 to 25 knots. Seas 7 to 9 feet. Friday night, northwest winds 20 to 25 knots. Seas 7 to 10 feet. Saturday, north to northwest winds 20 to 30 knots. Seas 8 to 11 feet. Saturday night, north to northwest winds 25 to 30 knots. Seas 9 to 13 feet. Sun, northwest winds 25 to 30 knots. Seas 11 to 14 feet. Sunday night, northwest winds 25 to 30 knots. Seas 11 to

12 feet. Monday, northwest winds 20 to 30 knots. Seas 9 to 12 feet. Monday night, northwest winds 15 to 25 knots. Seas 9 to 11 feet. The coastal waters forecast from Point Reyes to Pigeon Point out to 10 nautical miles. Small craft advisory in effect through this evening. Small craft advisory in effect from Friday afternoon through Saturday afternoon. For today, northwest wind 10 to 15 knots, rising to 15 to 20 knots this afternoon. Seas 5 to 7 feet. Wave detail, northwest 7 feet at 9 seconds and south 2 feet at 15 seconds. For tonight, northwest wind 15 to 20 knots. Seas 6 to 9 feet. Wave detail, northwest 7 feet at 9 seconds and south 2 feet at 15 seconds. For Friday, northwest wind 10 to 15 knots, rising to 15 to 20 knots in the afternoon. Seas 5 to 7 feet. Wave detail, northwest 6 feet at 8 seconds and south 2 feet at 14 seconds. The coastal waters forecast from Pigeon Point to Point Pinos out to 10 nautical miles. Small craft advisory in effect through Friday evening. Small craft advisory in effect from Saturday morning through Saturday afternoon. For today, northwest wind 10 to 15 knots, rising to 15 to 20 knots this afternoon. Seas 5 to 7 feet. Wave detail, northwest 6 feet at 9 seconds and south 3 feet at 15 seconds. For tonight, northwest wind 15 to 20 knots, easing to 10 to 15 knots after midnight. Seas 5 to 7 feet. Wave detail, northwest 6 feet at 7 seconds and south 2 feet at 15 seconds. For Friday, northwest wind 10 to 15 knots, rising to 15 to 20 knots in the afternoon. Seas 5 to 7 feet. Wave detail, northwest 6 feet at 8 seconds and south 3 feet at 14 seconds. The following is an important beach hazard message from the National Weather Service, issued at 9:44 p.m. Pacific Daylight Time. Beach hazard statement remains in effect through Saturday afternoon. What? Long period southerly swell will bring an increased risk of sneaker waves and strong currents. Breaking waves will reach up to 10 feet along some south and southwest facing beaches and breakpoints. Where? Pacific Coast beaches. When? Through Saturday afternoon. Impacts. Dangerous conditions are forecast along the shoreline. Hazards include sneaker waves, strong rip currents, and large breaking waves. Stay off of jetties, piers, rocks, and other waterside infrastructure. Remain out of the water to avoid hazardous surf and never turn your back on the ocean. Monitor local weather, surf, and tide forecast at www.weather.gov/mtr. Sunrise, sunset, and tidal information for the San Francisco Bay Area for Thursday, July 30th. The sunrise today, 6:11 a.m. The sunset tonight, 8:20 p.m. Tidal data at the Golden Gate for today. Low tide, 6:45 a.m. at -0.45 feet. High tide, 1:53 p.m. at 4.87 feet. Low tide, 6:37 p.m. at 2.76 feet. Here are the buoy observations for 7 a.m. Pacific Daylight Time. An offshore buoy 6 winds southwest at 12 knots, pressure 1,017.3 millibars. An offshore buoy 59, winds northwest 4 knots, water temperature 66, pressure 1,020.9 millibars, seas 5 feet every 15 seconds. At Point Arena buoy, winds northwest 19 knots, gusting to 21, water temperature 56, pressure 1,015.0 millibars, seas 5 feet every 9 seconds. At buoy 13 near Bodega Bay, winds northwest at 19 knots, gusting to 21, pressure 1,013.5 millibars, swell 7 feet every 8 seconds. At Point Reyes Wave Rider buoy, water temperature 58, seas 9 feet every 17 seconds. At San Francisco Bar buoy, water temperature 59, seas 6 feet every 17 seconds.

70 knots, gusting to 21, water temperature 56, pressure 1014.0 millibars. See 7 feet every 9 seconds. Synopsis for the central California coast and bays, including the Monterey Bay, Greater Farallones, and Cordell Bank National Marine Sanctuaries. Fresh to strong northwest breezes with near gale force gusts to persist through the remainder of the week into the weekend. The Bank National Marine Sanctuaries. Fresh to strong northwest breezes with near gale force gusts to persist through the remainder of the week into the weekend. Occasional gale force gusts with moderate seas are expected this afternoon and evening along the coastal jet region south of Point Arena and south of Point Sur. Additionally, gale force winds are favorable for the northern waters this weekend, perhaps making it to the westernmost portions of the southern outer waters. Tropical activity continues to produce long-period swell across the coastal waters into the weekend. The marine forecast for San Pablo Bay, Suisun Bay, the West Delta, and the San Francisco Bay north of the Bay Bridge. Small craft advisory in effect from this afternoon through this evening. For today, southwest wind 5 to 10 knots, rising to 15 to 20 knots this afternoon. For tonight, southwest wind 10 to 15 knots, becoming south 5 to 10 knots after midnight. For Friday, southwest wind 5 to 10 knots. The marine forecast for Monterey Bay. Small craft advisory in effect from this afternoon through this evening. For today, northwest wind around 5 knots, backing to west 15 to 20 knots this afternoon. Seas 3 to 5 feet. Wave detail, northwest 4 feet at 9 seconds and south 2 feet at 15 seconds. Patchy dense fog early this morning. For tonight, northwest wind 10 to 15 knots, becoming north 5 to 10 knots after midnight. Seas 3 to 5 feet. Wave detail, northwest 5 feet at 8 seconds. For Friday, northwest wind around 5 knots, backing to west 10 to 15 knots in the afternoon. Seas 3 to 4 feet. Wave detail, northwest 4 feet at 9 seconds and south 2 feet at 14 seconds. The coastal waters forecast from Point Arena to Point Reyes out to 10 nautical miles. Small craft advisory in effect through Saturday morning. Gale warning in effect from Saturday morning through Saturday afternoon. Today northwest wind 15 to 20 knots, rising to 20 to 25 knots with gusts up to 35 knots this afternoon. Sea 6 to 8 feet wave detail, northwest 7 feet at 8 seconds and south 3 feet at 15 seconds. Tonight northwest wind 20 to 25 knots, easing to 15 to 20 knots after midnight. Sea 6 to 9 feet wave detail, northwest 8 feet at 8 seconds and south 3 feet at 15 seconds. Friday northwest wind 15 to 20 knots, rising to 20 to 25 knots in the afternoon. Seas 5 to 7 feet wave detail, northwest 6 feet at 8 seconds and south 2 feet at 14 seconds. The coastal waters forecast from Point Arena to Point Reyes 10 to 60 nautical miles offshore. Small craft advisory in effect through Saturday morning. Gale warning in effect from Saturday morning through Saturday afternoon. Today northwest wind 20 to 25 knots, seas 8 to 9 feet wave detail, northwest 8 feet at 8 seconds and south 3 feet at 15 seconds. Tonight northwest wind 20 to 25 knots, seas 8 to 9 feet wave detail, northwest 8 feet at 8 seconds and south 3 feet at 15 seconds. Friday northwest wind around 20 knots, seas 7 to 8 feet wave detail, northwest 7 feet at 8 seconds and south 3 feet at 14 seconds. San Francisco Bar forecast. In the deep water channel, mixed seas of 4 to 6 feet at 17 seconds. Across the bar, swell can be more than twice as high across the bar than surrounding waters. Waves are also more prone to break, particularly during strong ebb currents. Maximum ebb current of 2.8 knots at 5:34 a.m. Thursday and 1.6 knots at 6:18 p.m. Thursday. The coastal waters forecast from Point Pinos to Point Piedras Blancas out to 10 nautical miles. Small craft advisory in effect through Saturday afternoon. Today, north.

gusts wind 15 to 20 knots, seas 6 to 7 feet, wave detail. Northwest 6 feet at 9 seconds and south 3 feet at 15 seconds. Tonight, northwest wind 20 to 25 knots, easing to 15 to 20 knots after midnight. Seas 6 to 8 feet, wave detail. Northwest 7 feet at 8 seconds and south 3 feet at 15 seconds. Friday, northwest wind 15 to 20 knots, seas 6 to 7 feet, wave detail. Northwest 6 feet at 9 seconds and south 3 feet at 14 seconds. The coastal waters forecast from Pigeon Point to Point Pinos 10 to 60 nautical miles offshore. Small craft advisory in effect through Saturday afternoon. Today, northwest wind 15 to 20 knots, sea 7 to 9 feet, wave detail. Northwest 8 feet at 9 seconds and south 4 feet at 15 seconds. Tonight, northwest wind 15 to 20 knots, sea 7 to 8 feet, wave detail. Northwest 8 feet at 8 seconds and south 3 feet at 15 seconds. Friday, northwest wind 15 to 20 knots, sea 7 to 9 feet, wave detail. Northwest 8 feet at 9 seconds and south 4 feet at 14 seconds. The offshore waters forecast for the following marine location: Point Arena to Pigeon Point between 60 nautical miles and 150 nautical miles offshore. Issued at 2:53 a.m. Pacific Daylight Time. Gale force winds possible Sunday. Today, north to northwest winds 15 to 25 knots. Seas 6 to 10 feet. Tonight, north to northwest winds 15 to 25 knots. Seas 6 to 10 feet. Friday, north to northwest winds 15 to 25 knots. Seas 6 to 10 feet. Friday night, north to northwest winds 20 to 30 knots. Seas 6 to 10 feet. Saturday, north to northwest winds 20 to 30 knots. Seas 6 to 11 feet. Saturday night, north winds 25 to 30 knots. Seas 8 to 14 feet. Sun, north to northwest winds 30 to 35 knots, becoming north 25 to 30 knots. Seas 11 to 15 feet. Sunday night, north winds 25 to 30 knots. Seas 11 to 13 feet. Monday, north to northwest winds 20 to 30 knots. Seas 11 to 14 feet. Monday night, north to northwest winds 20 to 30 knots. Seas 10 to 12 feet. The offshore waters forecast for the following marine location: Pigeon Point to Point Piedras Blancas between 60 nautical miles and 150 nautical miles offshore. Issued at 2:53 a.m. Pacific Daylight Time. Today, north to northwest winds 20 to 25 knots. Seas 8 to 10 feet. Tonight, north to northwest winds 20 to 25 knots. Seas 7 to 9 feet. Friday, north to northwest winds 20 to 25 knots. Seas 7 to 9 feet. Friday night, northwest winds 20 to 25 knots. Seas 7 to 10 feet. Saturday, north to northwest winds 20 to 30 knots. Seas 8 to 11 feet. Saturday night, north to northwest winds 25 to 30 knots. Seas 9 to 13 feet. Sun, northwest winds 25 to 30 knots. Seas 11 to 14 feet. Sunday night, northwest winds 25 to 30 knots. Seas 11 to 12 feet. Monday, northwest winds 20 to 30 knots. Seas 9 to 12 feet. Monday night, northwest winds 15 to 25 knots. Seas 9 to 11 feet. The coastal waters forecast from Point Reyes to Pigeon Point out to 10 nautical miles. Small craft advisory in effect through this evening. Small craft advisory in effect from Friday afternoon through Saturday afternoon. For today, northwest wind 10 to 15 knots, rising to 15 to 20 knots this afternoon. Seas 5 to 7 feet. Wave detail, northwest 7 feet at 9 seconds and south 2 feet at 15 seconds. For tonight, northwest wind 15 to 20 knots. Seas 6 to 9 feet. Wave detail, northwest 7 feet at 9 seconds and south 2 feet at 15 seconds. For Friday,
northwest wind 10 to 15 knots, rising to 16 to 20 knots in the afternoon. Seas 5 to 7 feet. Wave detail, northwest 6 feet at 8 seconds and south 2 feet at 14 seconds. The coastal waters forecast from Pigeon Point to Point Pinos out to 10 nautical miles. Small craft advisory in effect through Friday evening. Small craft advisory in effect from Saturday morning through Saturday afternoon. For today, northwest wind 10 to 15 knots, rising to 16 to 20 knots this afternoon. Seas 5 to 7 feet. Wave detail, northwest 6 feet at 9 seconds and south 3 feet at 15 seconds. For tonight, northwest wind 15 to 20 knots, easing to 10 to 15 knots after midnight. Seas 5 to 7 feet. Wave detail, northwest 6 feet at 7 seconds and south 2 feet at 15 seconds. For Friday, northwest wind 10 to 15 knots, rising to 15 to 20 knots in the afternoon. Seas 5 to 7 feet. Wave detail, northwest 6 feet at 8 seconds and south 3 feet at 14 seconds. The following is an important beach hazard message from the National Weather Service. Issued at 9:44 p.m. Pacific Daylight Time. Beach hazard statement remains in effect through Saturday afternoon. What? Long period southerly swell will bring an increased risk of sneaker waves and stronger currents. Breaking waves will reach up to 10 feet along some south and southwest facing beaches and breakpoints. Where? Pacific Coast beaches. When? Through Saturday afternoon. Impacts. Dangerous conditions are forecast along the shoreline. Hazards include sneaker waves, strong currents, and large breaking waves. 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Sunrise, sunset, and tidal information for the San Francisco Bay Area for Thursday, July 30th. The sunrise today, 6:11 a.m. The sunset tonight, 8:20 p.m. Tidal data at the Golden Gate for today. Low tide, 6:45 a.m. at minus 0.45 feet. High tide, 1:53 p.m. at 4.87 feet. Low tide, 6:37 p.m. at 2.76 feet. Here are the buoy observations for 7 a.m. Pacific Daylight Time. An offshore buoy 6 wind southwest at 12 knots, pressure 1,017.3 millibars. An offshore buoy 59, wind northwest 4 knots, water temperature 66, pressure 1,020.9 millibars, seas 5 feet every 15 seconds. Headpoint Riva buoy, wind northwest 19 knots, gusting to 21, water temperature 56, pressure 1,015.0 millibars, seas 5 feet every 9 seconds. At buoy 13 near Bodega Bay, winds northwest at 19 knots, gusting to 21, pressure 1,013.5 millibars, swell 7 feet every 8 seconds. At Point Reyes Wave Rider buoy, water temperature 58, seas 9 feet every 17 seconds. At San Francisco Bar buoy, water temperature 59, seas 6 feet every 17 seconds. At San Francisco buoy, winds northwest 10 knots, water temperature 54, pressure 1,014.3 millibars, seas 7 feet every 8 seconds. At Half Moon Bay buoy, winds northwest 10 knots, water temperature 60, pressure 1,015.0 millibars, seas 6 feet every 8 seconds. At Monterey Bay buoy, winds northwest 70 knots, gusting to 23, water temperature 62, pressure 1,015.0 millibars, sea 7 feet every 16 seconds. At Point Sur, Wave Rider buoy, water temperature 57, seas 8 feet every 15 seconds. At Cape San Martin buoy, winds northwest 70 knots, gusting to 21, water temperature 56, pressure 1,014.0 millibars. Sea 7 feet every 9 seconds. Synopsis for the Central California Coast and Bays.

including the Monterey Bay, Greater Farallones, and Cordell Bank National Marine Sanctuaries. Fresh to strong northwest breezes with near gale-force gusts persist through the remainder of the week into the weekend. Occasional gale-force gusts with moderate seas are expected this afternoon and evening along the coastal jet region south of Point Arena and south of Point Sur. Additionally, gale-force winds are favorable for the northern waters this weekend, perhaps making it to the westernmost portions of the southern outer waters. Tropical activity continues to produce long-period swell across the coastal waters into the weekend. The marine forecast for San Pablo Bay, Suisun Bay, the West Delta, and the San Francisco Bay north of the Bay Bridge. Small craft advisory in effect from this afternoon through this evening. For today, southwest wind 5 to 10 knots, rising to 15 to 20 knots this afternoon. For tonight, southwest wind 10 to 15 knots, becoming south 5 to 10 knots after midnight. For Friday, southwest wind 5 to 10 knots. The marine forecast for Monterey Bay. Small craft advisory in effect from this afternoon through this evening. For today, northwest wind around 5 knots, backing to west 15 to 20 knots this afternoon. Seas 3 to 5 feet. Wave detail, northwest 4 feet at 9 seconds and south 2 feet at 15 seconds. Patchy dense fog early this morning. For tonight, northwest wind 10 to 15 knots, becoming north 5 to 10 knots after midnight. Seas 3 to 5 feet. Wave detail, northwest 5 feet at 8 seconds. For Friday, northwest wind around 5 knots, backing to west 10 to 15 knots in the afternoon. Seas 3 to 4 feet. Wave detail, northwest 4 feet at 9 seconds and south 2 feet at 14 seconds. The coastal waters forecast from Point Arena to Point Reyes out to 10 nautical miles. Small craft advisory in effect through Saturday morning. Gale warning in effect from Saturday morning through Saturday afternoon. Today, northwest wind 15 to 20 knots, rising to 20 to 25 knots with gusts up to 35 knots this afternoon. Sea 6 to 8 feet wave detail, northwest 7 feet at 8 seconds and south 3 feet at 15 seconds. Tonight, northwest wind 20 to 25 knots, easing to 15 to 20 knots after midnight. Sea 6 to 9 feet wave detail, northwest 8 feet at 8 seconds and south 3 feet at 15 seconds. Friday, northwest wind 15 to 20 knots, rising to 20 to 25 knots in the afternoon. Seas 5 to 7 feet wave detail, northwest 6 feet at 8 seconds and south 2 feet at 14 seconds. The coastal waters forecast from Point Arena to Point Reyes 10 to 60 nautical miles offshore. Small craft advisory in effect through Saturday morning. Gale warning in effect from Saturday morning through Saturday afternoon. Today, northwest wind 20 to 25 knots, seas 8 to 9 feet wave detail, northwest 8 feet at 8 seconds and south 3 feet at 15 seconds. Tonight, northwest wind 20 to 25 knots, seas 8 to 9 feet wave detail, northwest 8 feet at 8 seconds and south 3 feet at 15 seconds. Friday, northwest wind around 20 knots, seas 7 to 8 feet wave detail, northwest 7 feet at 8 seconds and south 3 feet at 14 seconds. San Francisco Bar forecast. In the deep water channel, mixed seas of 4 to 6 feet at 17 seconds. Across the bar, swell can be more than twice as high across the bar than surrounding waters. Waves are also more prone to break, particularly during strong ebb currents. Maximum ebb current of 2.8 knots at 5:34 a.m. Thursday and 1.6 knots at 6:18 p.m. Thursday. The coastal waters forecast from Point Pinos to Point Piedras Blancas out to 10 nautical miles. Small craft advisory in effect through Saturday afternoon. Today, northwest wind 15 to 20 knots, seas 6 to 7 feet wave detail, northwest 6 feet at 9 seconds and south 3 feet at 15 seconds. Tonight, northwest wind 20 to 25 knots, easing to 15 to 20 knots after midnight. Seas 6 to 8 feet wave detail, northwest 7 feet at 8 seconds and south 3 feet at 15 seconds. Friday, northwest wind

15 to 20 knots, sea 6 to 7 feet, wave detail. Northwest 6 feet at 9 seconds and south 3 feet at 14 seconds. The coastal waters forecast from Pigeon Point to Point Pinos 10 to 60 nautical miles offshore. Small craft advisory in effect through Saturday afternoon. Today, northwest wind 15 to 20 knots, sea 7 to 9 feet, wave detail. Northwest 8 feet at 9 seconds and south 4 feet at 15 seconds. Tonight, northwest wind 15 to 20 knots, sea 7 to 8 feet, wave detail. Northwest 8 feet at 8 seconds and south 3 feet at 15 seconds. Friday, northwest wind 15 to 20 knots, sea 7 to 9 feet, wave detail. Northwest 8 feet at 9 seconds and south 4 feet at 14 seconds. The offshore waters forecast for the following marine location: Point Arena to Pigeon Point between 60 nautical miles and 150 nautical miles offshore. Issued at 2:53 a.m. Pacific Daylight Time. Gale force winds possible Sunday. Today, north to northwest winds 16 to 25 knots. Seas 6 to 10 feet. Tonight, north to northwest winds 16 to 25 knots. Seas 6 to 10 feet. Friday, north to northwest winds 15 to 25 knots. Seas 6 to 10 feet. Friday night, north to northwest winds 20 to 30 knots. Seas 6 to 10 feet. Saturday, north to northwest winds 20 to 30 knots. Seas 6 to 11 feet. Saturday night, north winds 25 to 30 knots. Seas 8 to 14 feet. Sun, north to northwest winds 30 to 35 knots, becoming north 25 to 30 knots. Seas 11 to 15 feet. Sunday night, north winds 25 to 30 knots. Seas 11 to 13 feet. Monday, north to northwest winds 20 to 30 knots. Seas 11 to 14 feet. Monday night, north to northwest winds 20 to 30 knots. Seas 10 to 12 feet. 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This broadcast originates from the National Weather Service office located in Monterey, California, and serves the coastal marine waters, including San Francisco and Monterey Bay. The offshore waters forecast for the following marine location: Pigeon Point to Point Piedras Blancas between 60 nautical miles and 150 nautical miles offshore. Issued at 2:53 a.m. Pacific Daylight Time. Today, north to northwest winds 20 to 25 knots. Seas 8 to 10 feet. Tonight, north to northwest winds 20 to 25 knots. Seas 7 to 9 feet. Friday, north to northwest winds 20 to 25 knots. Seas 7 to 9 feet. Friday night, northwest winds 20 to 25 knots. Seas 7 to 10 feet. Saturday, north to northwest winds 20 to 30 knots. Seas 8 to 11 feet. Saturday night, north to northwest winds 25 to 30 knots. Seas 9 to 13 feet. Sun, northwest winds 25 to 30 knots. Seas 11 to 14 feet. Sunday night, northwest winds 25 to 30 knots. Seas 11 to 12 feet. Monday, northwest winds 20 to 30 knots. Seas 9 to 12 feet. Monday night, northwest winds 15 to 25 knots. Seas 9 to 11 feet. The coastal waters forecast from Point Reyes to Pigeon Point out to 10 nautical miles. Small craft advisory in effect through this evening. Small craft advisory in effect from Friday afternoon through Saturday afternoon. For today, northwest wind 10 to 15 knots, rising to 15 to 20 knots this afternoon. Seas 5 to 7 feet. Wave detail, northwest 7 feet at 9 seconds and south 2 feet at 15 seconds. For tonight, northwest wind 15 to 20 knots. Seas 6 to 9 feet. Wave detail, northwest 7 feet at 9 seconds and south 2 feet at 15 seconds. For Friday, northwest wind 10 to 15 knots.

to 15 to 20 knots in the afternoon. Seas 5 to 7 feet. Wave detail, northwest 6 feet at 8 seconds and south 2 feet at 14 seconds. The coastal waters forecast from Pigeon Point to Point Pinos out to 10 nautical miles. Small craft advisory in effect through Friday evening. Small craft advisory in effect from Saturday morning through Saturday afternoon. For today, northwest wind 10 to 15 knots, rising to 15 to 20 knots this afternoon. Seas 5 to 7 feet. Wave detail, northwest 6 feet at 9 seconds and south 3 feet at 15 seconds. For tonight, northwest wind 15 to 20 knots, easing to 10 to 15 knots after midnight. Seas 5 to 7 feet. Wave detail, northwest 6 feet at 7 seconds and south 2 feet at 15 seconds. For Friday, northwest wind 10 to 15 knots, rising to 15 to 20 knots in the afternoon. Seas 5 to 7 feet. Wave detail, northwest 6 feet at 8 seconds and south 3 feet at 14 seconds. The following is an important beach hazard message from the National Weather Service. Issued at 9:44 p.m. Pacific Daylight Time. Beach hazard statement remains in effect through Saturday afternoon. What? Long period southerly swell will bring an increased risk of sneaker waves and stronger currents. Breaking waves will reach up to 10 feet along some south and southwest facing beaches and breakpoints. Where? Pacific Coast beaches. When? Through Saturday afternoon. Impacts. Dangerous conditions are forecast along the shoreline. Hazards include sneaker waves, strong rip currents, and large breaking waves. Stay off of jetties, piers, rocks, and other waterside infrastructure. Remain out of the water to avoid hazardous surf and never turn your back on the ocean. Monitor local weather, surf, and time forecast at www.weather.gov/mtr. Sunrise, sunset, and tidal information for the San Francisco Bay Area for Thursday, July 30th. The sunrise today, 6:11 a.m. The sunset tonight, 8:20 p.m. Tidal data at the Golden Gate for today. Low tide, 6:45 a.m. at -0.45 feet. High tide, 1:53 p.m. at 4.87 feet. Low tide, 6:37 p.m. at 2.76 feet. Here are the buoy observations for 7 a.m. Pacific Daylight Time. An offshore buoy 6 wind southwest at 12 knots, pressure 1,017.3 millibars. An offshore buoy 59, winds northwest 4 knots, water temperature 66, pressure 1,020.9 millibars, seas 5 feet every 15 seconds. At Point Arena buoy, winds northwest 19 knots, gusting to 21, water temperature 56, pressure 1,015.0 millibars, seas 5 feet every 9 seconds. At buoy 13 near Bodega Bay, winds northwest at 19 knots, gusting to 21, pressure 1,013.5 millibars, swell 7 feet every 8 seconds. At Point Reyes Wave Rider buoy, water temperature 58, seas 9 feet every 17 seconds. At San Francisco Bar buoy, water temperature 59, seas 6 feet every 17 seconds. At San Francisco buoy, winds northwest 10 knots, water temperature 54, pressure 1,014.3 millibars, seas 7 feet every 8 seconds. At Half Moon Bay buoy, winds northwest 10 knots, water temperature 60, pressure 1,015.0 millibars, seas 6 feet every 8 seconds. At Monterey Bay buoy, winds northwest 17 knots, gusting to 23, water temperature 62, pressure 1,015.0 millibars, seas 7 feet every 16 seconds. At Point Sur, Wave Rider buoy, water temperature 57, seas 8 feet every 15 seconds. At Cape San Martin buoy, winds northwest 70 knots, gusting to 21, water temperature 56, pressure 1,014.0 millibars. Seas 7 feet every 9 seconds. Here are the buoy observations for 8 a.m. Pacific Daylight Time. An offshore buoy

winds southwest at 10 knots, pressure 1,017.6 millibars. An offshore buoy 59, winds northwest at 6 knots, water temperature 66, pressure 1,021.3 millibars. At buoy 14 near Point Arena, winds northwest at 17 knots, gusting to 21, water temperature 56, pressure 1,015.3 millibars. At buoy 13 near Bodega Bay, winds northwest at 19 knots, gusting to 21, pressure 1,013.8 millibars. At Point Reyes, wave rider, buoy water temperature 58, seas 9 feet every 7 seconds. At San Francisco Bar, buoy water temperature 60, seas 6 feet every 13 seconds. At San Francisco, buoy winds northwest at 10 knots, water temperature 54, pressure 1,014.3 millibars. At Half Moon Bay, buoy winds northwest 10 knots, water temperature 60, pressure 1,015.4 millibars, seas 6 feet every 8 seconds. At Monterey, buoy winds northwest at 17 knots, gusting to 21, water temperature 62, pressure 1,015.3 millibars. At Pointzer, wave rider, buoy water temperature 57, seas 8 feet every 9 seconds. At Cape San Martin, buoy winds northwest at 70 knots, gusting to 21, water temperature 56, pressure 1,014.3 millibars. Synopsis for the Central California coast and bays, including the Monterey Bay, Greater Farallon, and Cordell Bank National Marine Sanctuaries. Fresh to strong northwest breezes with near gale force gusts persist through the remainder of the week into the weekend. Occasional gale force gusts with moderate seas are expected this afternoon and evening along the coastal jet region south of Point Arena and south of Point Sur. Additionally, gale force winds are favorable for the northern waters this weekend, perhaps making it to the westernmost portions of the southern outer waters. Tropical activity continues to produce long-period swell across the coastal waters into the weekend. The marine forecast for San Pablo Bay, Suisun Bay, the West Delta, and the San Francisco Bay north of the Bay Bridge. Small craft advisory in effect from this afternoon through this evening. For today, southwest wind 5 to 10 knots, rising to 15 to 20 knots this afternoon. For tonight, southwest wind 10 to 15 knots, becoming south 5 to 10 knots after midnight. For Friday, southwest wind 5 to 10 knots. The marine forecast for Monterey Bay. Small craft advisory in effect from this afternoon through this evening. For today, northwest wind around 5 knots, backing to west 15 to 20 knots this afternoon. Seas 3 to 5 feet. Wave detail, northwest 4 feet at 9 seconds and south 2 feet at 15 seconds. Patchy dense fog early this morning. For tonight, northwest wind 10 to 15 knots, becoming north 5 to 10 knots after midnight. Seas 3 to 5 feet. Wave detail, northwest 5 feet at 8 seconds. For Friday, northwest wind around 5 knots, backing to west 10 to 15 knots in the afternoon. Seas 3 to 4 feet. Wave detail, northwest 4 feet at 9 seconds and south 2 feet at 14 seconds. The coastal waters forecast from Point Arena to Point Reyes out to 10 nautical miles. Small craft advisory in effect through Saturday morning. Gale warning in effect from Saturday morning through Saturday afternoon. Today, northwest wind 15 to 20 knots, rising to 20 to 25 knots with gusts up to 35 knots this afternoon. Sea 6 to 8 feet wave detail, northwest 7 feet at 8 seconds and south 3 feet at 15 seconds. Tonight, northwest wind 20 to 25 knots, easing to 15 to 20 knots after midnight. Seas 6 to 9 feet wave detail, northwest 8 feet at 8 seconds and south 3 feet at 15 seconds. Friday, northwest wind 15 to 20 knots, rising to 20 to 25 knots in the afternoon. Seas 5 to 7 feet wave detail, northwest 6 feet at 8 seconds and south 2 feet at 14 seconds. The coastal waters forecast from Point Arena to Point Reyes 10 to 60 nautical miles offshore. Small craft advisory in effect through Saturday morning.

gale warning in effect from Saturday morning through Saturday afternoon. Today, northwest wind 20 to 25 knots, seas 8 to 9 feet, wave detail. Northwest 8 feet at 8 seconds and south 3 feet at 15 seconds. Tonight, northwest wind 20 to 25 knots, seas 8 to 9 feet, wave detail. Northwest 8 feet at 8 seconds and south 3 feet at 15 seconds. Friday, northwest wind around 20 knots, seas 7 to 8 feet, wave detail. Northwest 7 feet at 8 seconds and south 3 feet at 14 seconds. San Francisco VAR forecast. In the deep water channel, mixed seas of 4 to 6 feet at 17 seconds. Across the bar, swell can be more than twice as high across the bar than surrounding waters. Waves are also more prone to break, particularly during strong ebb currents. Maximum ebb current of 2.8 knots at 5:34 a.m. Thursday and 1.6 knots at 6:18 p.m. Thursday. The coastal waters forecast from Point Pinos to Point Piedras Blancas out to 10 nautical miles. Small craft advisory in effect through Saturday afternoon. Today, northwest wind 15 to 20 knots, seas 6 to 7 feet, wave detail. Northwest 6 feet at 9 seconds and south 3 feet at 15 seconds. Tonight, northwest wind 20 to 25 knots, easing to 15 to 20 knots after midnight. Seas 6 to 8 feet, wave detail. Northwest 7 feet at 8 seconds and south 3 feet at 15 seconds. Friday, northwest wind 15 to 20 knots, seas 6 to 7 feet, wave detail. Northwest 6 feet at 9 seconds and south 3 feet at 14 seconds. The coastal waters forecast from Pigeon Point to Point Pinos 10 to 16 nautical miles offshore. Small craft advisory in effect through Saturday afternoon. Today, northwest wind 15 to 20 knots, seas 7 to 9 feet, wave detail. Northwest 8 feet at 9 seconds and south 4 feet at 15 seconds. Tonight, northwest wind 15 to 20 knots, seas 7 to 8 feet, wave detail. Northwest 8 feet at 8 seconds and south 3 feet at 15 seconds. Friday, northwest wind 15 to 20 knots, seas 7 to 9 feet, wave detail. Northwest 8 feet at 9 seconds and south 4 feet at 14 seconds. The offshore waters forecast for the following marine location: Point Arena to Pigeon Point between 60 nautical miles and 150 nautical miles offshore. Issued at 08:01 a.m. Pacific Daylight Time. Gale force winds possible Sunday. Today, north to northwest winds 15 to 25 knots. Seas 6 to 10 feet. Tonight, north to northwest winds 15 to 25 knots. Seas 6 to 10 feet. Friday, northwest winds 15 to 25 knots. Seas 6 to 10 feet. Friday night, northwest winds 15 to 25 knots, becoming north. Seas 6 to 10 feet. Saturday, north to northwest winds 20 to 30 knots. Seas 6 to 11 feet. Saturday night, north winds 25 to 30 knots. Seas 8 to 14 feet. Sun, north to northwest winds 30 to 35 knots, becoming north 25 to 30 knots. Seas 11 to 15 feet. Sunday night, north winds 25 to 30 knots. Seas 11 to 13 feet. Monday, north to northwest winds 20 to 30 knots. Seas 11 to 14 feet. Monday night, north to northwest winds 20 to 30 knots. Seas 10 to 12 feet. The offshore waters forecast for the following marine location: Pigeon Point to Point Piedras Blancas between 60 nautical miles and 150 nautical miles offshore. Issued at 08:01 a.m. Pacific Daylight Time. Today, north to northwest winds 15 to 25 knots. Seas 8 to 10 feet. Tonight, northwest winds 15 to 25 knots. Seas 7 to 9 feet. Friday, northwest winds 15 to 25 knots. Seas 7 to 9 feet. Friday night, northwest winds 20 to 25 knots. Seas 7 to 10 feet. Saturday, north to northwest winds 20 to 30 knots. Seas 8 to 11 feet. Saturday night, north to northwest winds 25 to 30 knots.

is 9 to 13 feet. Sun, northwest winds 25 to 30 knots. Seas 11 to 14 feet. Sunday night, northwest winds 25 to 30 knots. Seas 11 to 12 feet. Monday, northwest winds 20 to 30 knots. Seas 9 to 12 feet. Monday night, northwest winds 15 to 25 knots. Seas 9 to 11 feet. The coastal waters forecast from Point Reyes to Pigeon Point out to 10 nautical miles. Small craft advisory in effect through this evening. Small craft advisory in effect from Friday afternoon through Saturday afternoon. For today, northwest wind 10 to 15 knots, rising to 15 to 20 knots this afternoon. Seas 5 to 7 feet. Wave detail, northwest 7 feet at 9 seconds and south 2 feet at 15 seconds. For tonight, northwest wind 15 to 20 knots. Seas 6 to 9 feet. Wave detail, northwest 7 feet at 9 seconds and south 2 feet at 15 seconds. For Friday, northwest wind 10 to 15 knots, rising to 15 to 20 knots in the afternoon. Seas 5 to 7 feet. Wave detail, northwest 6 feet at 8 seconds and south 2 feet at 14 seconds. The coastal waters forecast from Pigeon Point to Point Pinos out to 10 nautical miles. Small craft advisory in effect through Friday evening. Small craft advisory in effect from Saturday morning through Saturday afternoon. For today, northwest wind 10 to 15 knots, rising to 15 to 20 knots this afternoon. Seas 5 to 7 feet. Wave detail, northwest 6 feet at 9 seconds and south 3 feet at 15 seconds. For tonight, northwest wind 15 to 20 knots, easing to 10 to 15 knots after midnight. Seas 5 to 7 feet. Wave detail, northwest 6 feet at 7 seconds and south 2 feet at 15 seconds. For Friday, northwest wind 10 to 15 knots, rising to 15 to 20 knots in the afternoon. Seas 5 to 7 feet. Wave detail, northwest 6 feet at 8 seconds and south 3 feet at 14 seconds. The following is an important beach hazard message from the National Weather Service. Issued at 9:44 p.m. Pacific Daylight Time. Beach hazard statement remains in effect through Saturday afternoon. What? Long period southerly swell will bring an increased risk of sneaker waves and strong currents. Breaking waves will reach up to 10 feet along some south and southwest facing beaches and breakpoints. Where? Pacific Coast beaches. When? Through Saturday afternoon. Impacts. Dangerous conditions are forecast along the shoreline. Hazards include sneaker waves, strong reef currents, and large breaking waves. Stay off of jetties, piers, rocks, and other waterside infrastructure. Remain out of the water to avoid hazardous surf and never turn your back on the ocean. Monitor local weather, surf, and tide forecast at www.weather.gov/mtr. Sunrise, sunset, and tidal information for the San Francisco Bay Area for Thursday, July 30th. The sunrise today, 6:11 a.m. The sunset tonight, 8:20 p.m. Tidal data at the Golden Gate for today. Low tide, 6:45 a.m. at -0.45 feet. High tide, 1:53 p.m. at 4.87 feet. Low tide, 6:37 p.m. at 2.76 feet. Here are the buoy observations for 8 a.m. Pacific Daylight Time. An offshore buoy 6 wind southwest at 12 knots, pressure 1,017.6 millibars. An offshore buoy 59 winds northwest at 6 knots, water temperature 66, pressure 1,021.5 millibars. At Point Arena buoy, winds northwest 17 knots, gusting to 21, water temperature 56, pressure 1,015.2 millibars, seas 5 feet every 8 seconds. At buoy 13 near Bodega Bay, winds northwest at 17 knots, gusting to 21, pressure 1,013.8 millibars, swell 7 feet every 8 seconds. At Point

Minor buoy water temperature 58. Sea is 9 feet every 7 seconds. At San Francisco, our buoy water temperature 60. Sea is 6 feet every 13 seconds. At San Francisco, buoy winds northwest 8 knots. Water temperature 54. Pressure 1014.5 millibars. Sea 7 feet every 8 seconds. At Half Moon Bay, buoy winds northwest 10 knots. Water temperature 60. Pressure 1015.4 millibars. Sea 6 feet every 8 seconds. At Monterey Bay, buoy winds northwest 19 knots, gusting to 23. Water temperature 62, pressure 1015.0 millibars, sea is 8 feet every 8 seconds. At Point Sur, wave rider buoy water temperature 57, sea is 8 feet every 9 seconds. At Cape San Martin, buoy winds northwest at 70 knots, water temperature 56, pressure 1014.4 millibars. Synopsis for the Central California coast and bays, including the Monterey Bay, Greater Farallones, and Cordell Bank National Marine Sanctuaries. Fresh to strong northwest breezes with near gale-force gusts persist through the remainder of the week into the weekend. Occasional gale-force gusts with moderate seas are expected this afternoon and evening along the coastal jet region south of Point Arena and south of Point Sur. Additionally, gale force winds are favorable for the northern waters this weekend, perhaps making it to the westernmost portions of the southern outer waters. Tropical activity continues to produce long-period swell across the coastal waters into the weekend. The marine forecast for San Pablo Bay, Suisun Bay, the West Delta, and the San Francisco Bay north of the Bay Bridge. Small craft advisory in effect from this afternoon through this evening. For today, southwest wind 5 to 10 knots, rising to 15 to 20 knots this afternoon. For tonight, southwest wind 10 to 15 knots, becoming south 5 to 10 knots after midnight. For Friday, southwest wind 5 to 10 knots. The marine forecast for Monterey Bay. Small craft advisory in effect from this afternoon through this evening. For today, northwest wind around 5 knots, backing to west 15 to 20 knots this afternoon. Seas 3 to 5 feet. Wave detail, northwest 4 feet at 9 seconds and south 2 feet at 15 seconds. Patchy dense fog early this morning. For tonight, northwest wind 10 to 15 knots, becoming north 5 to 10 knots after midnight. Seas 3 to 5 feet. Wave detail, northwest 5 feet at 8 seconds. For Friday, northwest wind around 5 knots, backing to west 10 to 15 knots in the afternoon. Seas 3 to 4 feet. Wave detail, northwest 4 feet at 9 seconds and south 2 feet at 14 seconds. The coastal waters forecast from Point Arena to Point Reyes out to 10 nautical miles. Small craft advisory in effect through Saturday morning. Gale warning in effect from Saturday morning through Saturday afternoon. Today, northwest wind 15 to 20 knots, rising to 20 to 25 knots with gusts up to 35 knots this afternoon. Sea 6 to 8 feet wave detail, northwest 7 feet at 8 seconds and south 3 feet at 15 seconds. Tonight, northwest wind 20 to 25 knots, easing to 15 to 20 knots after midnight. Sea 6 to 9 feet wave detail, northwest 8 feet at 8 seconds and south 3 feet at 15 seconds. Friday, northwest wind 15 to 20 knots, rising to 20 to 25 knots in the afternoon. Seas 5 to 7 feet wave detail, northwest 6 feet at 8 seconds and south 2 feet at 14 seconds. The coastal waters forecast from Point Arena to Point Reyes 10 to 60 nautical miles offshore. Small craft advisory in effect through Saturday morning. Gale warning in effect from Saturday morning through Saturday afternoon. Today, northwest wind 20 to 25 knots, seas 8 to 9 feet wave detail, northwest 8 feet at 8 seconds and south 3 feet at 15 seconds. Tonight, northwest wind 20 to 25 knots, seas 8 to 9 feet wave detail, northwest 8 feet at 8 seconds and south 3 feet at 15 seconds. Friday, northwest wind around 20 knots, seas 7 to 8 feet wave detail, northwest 7 feet at 8 seconds and south 3 feet at 15 seconds.

14 seconds. San Francisco bar forecast. In the deep water channel, mixed seas of 4 to 6 feet at 17 seconds. Across the bar, swell can be more than twice as high across the bar than surrounding waters. Waves are also more prone to break, particularly during strong ebb currents. Maximum ebb current of 2.8 knots at 5:34 a.m. Thursday and 1.6 knots at 6:18 p.m. Thursday. The coastal waters forecast from Point Pinos to Point Piedras blunts out to 10 nautical miles. Small craft advisory in effect through Saturday afternoon. Today, northwest wind 15 to 20 knots, sea 6 to 7 feet, wave detail, northwest 6 feet at 9 seconds and south 3 feet at 15 seconds. Tonight, northwest wind 20 to 25 knots, easing to 15 to 20 knots after midnight. Sea 6 to 8 feet, wave detail, northwest 7 feet at 8 seconds and south 3 feet at 15 seconds. Friday, northwest wind 15 to 20 knots, sea 6 to 7 feet, wave detail, northwest 6 feet at 9 seconds and south 3 feet at 14 seconds. The coastal waters forecast from Pigeon Point to Point Pinos 10 to 60 nautical miles offshore. Small craft advisory in effect through Saturday afternoon. Today, northwest wind 15 to 20 knots, sea 7 to 9 feet, wave detail, northwest 8 feet at 9 seconds and south 4 feet at 15 seconds. Tonight, northwest wind 15 to 20 knots, sea 7 to 8 feet, wave detail, northwest 8 feet at 8 seconds and south 3 feet at 15 seconds. Friday, northwest wind 15 to 20 knots, sea 7 to 9 feet, wave detail, northwest 8 feet at 9 seconds and south 4 feet at 14 seconds. 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This broadcast originates from the National Weather Service office located in Monterey, California, and serves the coastal marine waters, including San Francisco and Monterey Bay. The offshore waters forecast for the following marine location, Point Arena to Pigeon Point between 60 nautical miles and 150 nautical miles offshore, issued at 08:01 a.m. Pacific Daylight Time. Gale force winds possible Sunday. Today, north to northwest winds 15 to 25 knots, seas 6 to 10 feet. Tonight, north to northwest winds 15 to 25 knots, seas 6 to 10 feet. Friday, northwest winds 15 to 25 knots, seas 6 to 10 feet. Friday night, northwest winds 15 to 25 knots, becoming north, seas 6 to 10 feet. Saturday, north to northwest winds 20 to 30 knots, seas 6 to 11 feet. Saturday night, north winds 25 to 30 knots, seas 8 to 14 feet. Sun, north to northwest winds 30 to 35 knots, becoming north 25 to 30 knots, seas 11 to 15 feet. Sunday night, north winds 25 to 30 knots, seas 11 to 13 feet. Monday, north to northwest winds 20 to 30 knots, seas 11 to 14 feet. Monday night, north to northwest winds 20 to 30 knots, seas 10 to 12 feet. The offshore waters forecast for the following marine location, Pigeon Point to Point Piedras Blancas between 60 nautical miles and 150 nautical miles offshore. Issued at 08:01 a.m. Pacific Daylight Time. Today, north to northwest winds 15 to 25 knots, seas 8 to 10 feet. Tonight, northwest winds 15 to 25 knots, seas 7 to 9 feet. Friday, northwest winds 15 to 25 knots, seas 7 to 9 feet. Friday night, northwest winds 20 to 25 knots, seas 7 to 10 feet. Saturday, north to northwest winds 20 to 30 knots, seas 8 to 11 feet. Saturday night, north to northwest winds 25 to 30 knots, seas 9 to 13 feet. Sun, northwest winds 25 to 30 knots, seas 11 to 14 feet.

Sunday night, northwest winds 25 to 30 knots. Seas 11 to 12 feet. Monday, northwest winds 20 to 30 knots. Seas 9 to 12 feet. Monday night, northwest winds 15 to 25 knots. Seas 9 to 11 feet. The coastal waters forecast from Point Reyes to Pigeon Point out to 10 nautical miles. Small craft advisory in effect through this evening. Small craft advisory in effect from Friday afternoon through Saturday afternoon. For today, northwest wind 10 to 15 knots, rising to 15 to 20 knots this afternoon. Seas 5 to 7 feet. Wave detail, northwest 7 feet at 9 seconds and south 2 feet at 15 seconds. For tonight, northwest wind 15 to 20 knots. Seas 6 to 9 feet. Wave detail, northwest 7 feet at 9 seconds and south 2 feet at 15 seconds. For Friday, northwest wind 10 to 15 knots, rising to 15 to 20 knots in the afternoon. Seas 5 to 7 feet. Wave detail, northwest 6 feet at 8 seconds and south 2 feet at 14 seconds. The coastal waters forecast from Pigeon Point to Point Pinos out to 10 nautical miles. Small craft advisory in effect through Friday evening. Small craft advisory in effect from Saturday morning through Saturday afternoon. For today, northwest wind 10 to 15 knots, rising to 15 to 20 knots this afternoon. Seas 5 to 7 feet. Wave detail, northwest 6 feet at 9 seconds and south 3 feet at 15 seconds. For tonight, northwest wind 15 to 20 knots, easing to 10 to 15 knots after midnight. Seas 5 to 7 feet. Wave detail, northwest 6 feet at 7 seconds and south 2 feet at 15 seconds. For Friday, northwest wind 10 to 15 knots, rising to 15 to 20 knots in the afternoon. Seas 5 to 7 feet. Wave detail, northwest 6 feet at 8 seconds and south 3 feet at 14 seconds. The following is an important beep hazard message from the National Weather Service. Issued at 9:44 p.m. Pacific Daylight Time. Beach hazard statement remains in effect through Saturday afternoon. What? Long period southerly swell will bring an increased risk of sneaker waves and stronger currents. Breaking waves will reach up to 10 feet along some south and southwest facing beaches and breakpoints. Where? Pacific Coast beaches. When? Through Saturday afternoon. Impacts. Dangerous conditions are forecast along the shoreline. Hazards include sneaker waves, strong currents, and large breaking waves. Stay off of jetties, piers, rocks, and other waterside infrastructure. 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Sunrise, sunset, and tidal information for the San Francisco Bay Area for Thursday, July 30th. The sunrise today, 6:11 a.m. The sunset tonight, 8:20 p.m. Tidal data at the Golden Gate for today. Low tide, 6:45 a.m. at -0.45 feet. High tide, 1:53 p.m. at 4.87 feet. Low tide, 6:37 p.m. at 2.76 feet. Here are the buoy observations for 8 a.m. Pacific Daylight Time. An offshore buoy 6 winds southwest at 12 knots, pressure 1,017.6 millibars. An offshore buoy 59 winds northwest at 6 knots, water temperature 66, pressure 1,021.5 millibars. At Point Arena buoy, winds northwest 17 knots, gusting to 21, water temperature 56, pressure 1,015.2 millibars, seas 5 feet every 8 seconds. At buoy 13 near Bodega Bay, winds northwest at 17 knots, gusting to 21, pressure 1,013.8 millibars, swell 7 feet every 8 seconds. At Point Reyes, wave rider buoy, water temperature 58, seas 9 feet every 7 seconds. At San Francisco Bar buoy, water temperature 60, seas 6 feet.

synopsis for the central California coast and bays, including the Monterey Bay, Greater Farallones, and Cordell Bank National Marine Sanctuaries. Fresh to strong northwest breezes with near gale force gusts to persist through the remainder of the week into the weekend. Occasional gale force gusts with moderate seas are expected this afternoon and evening along the coastal jet region south of Point Arena and south of Point Sur. Additionally, gale force winds are favorable for the northern waters this weekend, perhaps making it to the westernmost portions of the southern outer waters. Tropical activity continues to produce long-period swell across the coastal waters into the weekend. The marine forecast for San Pablo Bay, Suisun Bay, the West Delta, and the San Francisco Bay north of the Bay Bridge. Small craft advisory in effect from this afternoon through this evening. For today, southwest wind 5 to 10 knots, rising to 15 to 20 knots this afternoon. For tonight, southwest wind 10 to 15 knots, becoming south 5 to 10 knots after midnight. For Friday, southwest wind 5 to 10 knots. The marine forecast for Monterey Bay. Small craft advisory in effect from this afternoon through this evening. For today, northwest wind around 5 knots, backing to west 15 to 20 knots this afternoon. Seas 3 to 5 feet. Wave detail, northwest 4 feet at 9 seconds and south 2 feet at 15 seconds. Patchy dense fog early this morning. For tonight, northwest wind 10 to 15 knots, becoming north 5 to 10 knots after midnight. Seas 3 to 5 feet. Wave detail, northwest 5 feet at 8 seconds. For Friday, northwest wind around 5 knots, backing to west 10 to 15 knots in the afternoon. Seas 3 to 4 feet. Wave detail, northwest 4 feet at 9 seconds and south 2 feet at 14 seconds. The coastal waters forecast from Point Arena to Point Reyes out to 10 nautical miles. Small craft advisory in effect through Saturday morning. Gale warning in effect from Saturday morning through Saturday afternoon. Today, northwest wind 15 to 20 knots, rising to 20 to 25 knots with gusts up to 35 knots this afternoon. Sea 6 to 8 feet wave detail, northwest 7 feet at 8 seconds and south 3 feet at 15 seconds. Tonight, northwest wind 20 to 25 knots, easing to 15 to 20 knots after midnight. Sea 6 to 9 feet wave detail, northwest 8 feet at 8 seconds and south 3 feet at 15 seconds. Friday, northwest wind 15 to 20 knots, rising to 20 to 25 knots in the afternoon. Seas 5 to 7 feet wave detail, northwest 6 feet at 8 seconds and south 2 feet at 14 seconds. The coastal waters forecast from Point Arena to Point Reyes 10 to 60 nautical miles offshore. Small craft advisory in effect through Saturday morning. Gale warning in effect from Saturday morning through Saturday afternoon. Today, northwest wind 20 to 25 knots, seas 8 to 9 feet wave detail, northwest 8 feet at 8 seconds and south 3 feet at 15 seconds. Tonight, northwest wind 20 to 25 knots, seas 8 to 9 feet wave detail, northwest 8 feet at 8 seconds and south 3 feet at 15 seconds. Friday, northwest wind around 20 knots, seas 7 to 8 feet wave detail, northwest 7 feet at 8 seconds and south 3 feet at 14 seconds. San Francisco Bar forecast. In the deep water channel, mixed seas of 4 to 6 feet at 17 seconds. Across the bar, swell can be more than twice as high across the bar than surrounding waters. Waves are also more prone to break, particularly during strong ebb currents. Maximum ebb current of 2.8 knots at 5:34 a.m. Thursday and 1.6 knots at 6:18 p.m. Thursday. The coastal waters forecast from Point Pinos to Point Piedras Blancas out to 10 nautical miles. Small craft advisory in effect through Saturday afternoon. Today, northwest wind 15 to 20 knots, seas 6 to 7 feet wave detail, northwest 6 feet at 9 seconds and south 3 feet at 15 seconds. Tonight, northwest wind 20 to 25 knots, easing to 15 to 20 knots after midnight. Seas 6 to 8 feet wave detail, northwest 7 feet at 8 seconds and south 3 feet.

at 15 seconds. Friday, northwest wind 15 to 20 knots, sea 6 to 7 feet, wave detail. Northwest 6 feet at 9 seconds and south 3 feet at 14 seconds. The coastal waters forecast from Pigeon Point to Point Pinos 10 to 60 nautical miles offshore. Small craft advisory in effect through Saturday afternoon. Today, northwest wind 15 to 20 knots, sea 7 to 9 feet, wave detail. Northwest 8 feet at 9 seconds and south 4 feet at 15 seconds. Tonight, northwest wind 15 to 20 knots, sea 7 to 8 feet, wave detail. Northwest 8 feet at 8 seconds and south 3 feet at 15 seconds. Friday, northwest wind 15 to 20 knots, sea 7 to 9 feet, wave detail. Northwest 8 feet at 9 seconds and south 4 feet at 14 seconds. The offshore waters forecast for the following marine location: Point Arena to Pigeon Point between 60 nautical miles and 150 nautical miles offshore. Issued at 08:01 a.m. Pacific Daylight Time. Gale force winds possible Sunday. Today, north to northwest winds 15 to 25 knots, seas 6 to 10 feet. Tonight, north to northwest winds 15 to 25 knots, seas 6 to 10 feet. Friday, northwest winds 15 to 25 knots, seas 6 to 10 feet. Friday night, northwest winds 15 to 25 knots, becoming north, seas 6 to 10 feet. Saturday, north to northwest winds 20 to 30 knots, seas 6 to 11 feet. Saturday night, north winds 25 to 30 knots, seas 8 to 14 feet. Sun, north to northwest winds 30 to 35 knots, becoming north 25 to 30 knots, seas 11 to 15 feet. Sunday night, north winds 25 to 30 knots, seas 11 to 13 feet. Monday, north to northwest winds 20 to 30 knots, seas 11 to 14 feet. Monday night, north to northwest winds 20 to 30 knots, seas 10 to 12 feet. The offshore waters forecast for the following marine location: Pigeon Point to Point Piedras Blancas between 60 nautical miles and 150 nautical miles offshore. Issued at 08:01 a.m. Pacific Daylight Time. Today, north to northwest winds 15 to 25 knots, seas 8 to 10 feet. Tonight, northwest winds 15 to 25 knots, seas 7 to 9 feet. Friday, northwest winds 15 to 25 knots, seas 7 to 9 feet. Friday night, northwest winds 20 to 25 knots, seas 7 to 10 feet. Saturday, north to northwest winds 20 to 30 knots, seas 8 to 11 feet. Saturday night, north to northwest winds 25 to 30 knots, seas 9 to 13 feet. Sun, northwest winds 25 to 30 knots, seas 11 to 14 feet. Sunday night, northwest winds 25 to 30 knots, seas 11 to 12 feet. Monday, northwest winds 20 to 30 knots, seas 9 to 12 feet. Monday night, northwest winds 15 to 25 knots, seas 9 to 11 feet. The coastal waters forecast from Point Reyes to Pigeon Point out to 10 nautical miles. Small craft advisory in effect through this evening. Small craft advisory in effect from Friday afternoon through Saturday afternoon. For today, northwest wind 10 to 15 knots, rising to 15 to 20 knots this afternoon. Seas 5 to 7 feet. Wave detail, northwest 7 feet at 9 seconds and south 2 feet at 15 seconds. For tonight, northwest wind 15 to 20 knots, seas 6 to 9 feet. Wave detail, northwest 7 feet at 9 seconds and south 2 feet at 15 seconds. For Friday, northwest wind 10 to 15 knots, rising to 15 to 20 knots in the afternoon. Seas 5 to 7 feet. Wave detail, northwest 6 feet at 8 seconds and south 2 feet at 14 seconds. The coastal waters forecast from Pigeon Point to Point Pinos out to 10 nautical miles.

Small craft advisory in effect through Friday evening. Small craft advisory in effect from Saturday morning through Saturday afternoon. For today, northwest wind 10 to 15 knots, rising to 15 to 20 knots this afternoon. Seas 5 to 7 feet. Wave detail, northwest 6 feet at 9 seconds and south 3 feet at 15 seconds. For tonight, northwest wind 15 to 20 knots, easing to 10 to 15 knots after midnight. Seas 5 to 7 feet. Wave detail, northwest 6 feet at 7 seconds and south 2 feet at 15 seconds. For Friday, northwest wind 10 to 15 knots, rising to 15 to 20 knots in the afternoon. Seas 5 to 7 feet. Wave detail, northwest 6 feet at 8 seconds and south 3 feet at 14 seconds. The following is an important beach hazard message from the National Weather Service, issued at 9:44 p.m. Pacific Daylight Time. Beach hazard statement remains in effect through Saturday afternoon. What? Long period southerly swell will bring an increased risk of sneaker waves and strong recurrence. Breaking waves will reach up to 10 feet along some south and southwest facing beaches and breakpoints. Where? Pacific Coast beaches. When? Through Saturday afternoon. Impacts. Dangerous conditions are forecast along the shoreline. Hazards include sneaker waves, strong rip currents, and large breaking waves. Stay off of jetties, piers, rocks, and other waterside infrastructure. Remain out of the water to avoid hazardous surf and never turn your back on the ocean. Monitor local weather, surf, and tide forecast at www.weather.gov/mtr. Sunrise, sunset, and tidal information for the San Francisco Bay Area for Thursday, July 30th. The sunrise today, 6:11 a.m. The sunset tonight, 8:20 p.m. Tidal data at the Golden Gate for today. Low tide, 6:45 a.m. at minus 0.45 feet. High tide, 1:53 p.m. at 4.87 feet. Low tide, 6:37 p.m. at 2.76 feet. Here are the buoy observations for 8 a.m. Pacific Daylight Time. An offshore buoy 6, wind southwest at 12 knots, pressure 1,017.6 millibars. An offshore buoy 59, winds northwest at 6 knots, water temperature 66, pressure 1,021.5 millibars. At Point Arena buoy, winds northwest 17 knots, gusting to 21, water temperature 56, pressure 1,015.2 millibars, seas 5 feet every 8 seconds. At buoy 13 near Bodega Bay, winds northwest at 17 knots, gusting to 21, pressure 1,013.8 millibars, swell 7 feet every 8 seconds. At Point Reyes Wave Rider buoy, water temperature 58, seas 9 feet every 7 seconds. At San Francisco Bar buoy, water temperature 60, seas 6 feet every 13 seconds. At San Francisco buoy, winds northwest 8 knots, water temperature 54, pressure 1,014.5 millibars, sea 7 feet every 8 seconds. At Half Moon Bay buoy, winds northwest 10 knots, water temperature 60, pressure 1,015.4 millibars, sea 6 feet every 8 seconds. At Monterey Bay buoy, winds northwest 19 knots, gusting to 23, water temperature 62, pressure 1,015.0 millibars, seas 8 feet every 8 seconds. At Poinsur, wave rider buoy, water temperature 57, seas 8 feet every 9 seconds. At Cape San Martin buoy, winds northwest at 70 knots, water temperature 56, pressure 1,014.4 millibars. Synopsis for the Central California coast and bays, including the Monterey Bay, Greater Farallones, and Cordell Bank National Marine Sanctuaries. Fresh to strong northwest breezes with near gale force gusts persist through the remainder of the week into the weekend. Occasional gale force gusts with moderate seas are expected this afternoon and evening along the coastal jet region south of Point Arena and south of Point Sur. Additionally, gale force winds are favorable for the northern waters this weekend, perhaps making it to the westernmost port.

waters. Tropical activity continues to produce long-period swell across the coastal waters into the weekend. The marine forecast for San Pablo Bay, Suisun Bay, the West Delta, and the San Francisco Bay north of the Bay Bridge. Small craft advisory in effect from this afternoon through this evening. For today, southwest wind 5 to 10 knots, rising to 15 to 20 knots this afternoon. For tonight, southwest wind 10 to 15 knots, becoming south 5 to 10 knots after midnight. For Friday, southwest wind 5 to 10 knots. The marine forecast for Monterey Bay. Small craft advisory in effect from this afternoon through this evening. For today, northwest wind around 5 knots, backing to west 15 to 20 knots this afternoon. Seas 3 to 5 feet. Wave detail, northwest 4 feet at 9 seconds and south 2 feet at 15 seconds. Patchy dense fog early this morning. For tonight, northwest wind 10 to 15 knots, becoming north 5 to 10 knots after midnight. Seas 3 to 5 feet. Wave detail, northwest 5 feet at 8 seconds. For Friday, northwest wind around 5 knots, backing to west 10 to 15 knots in the afternoon. Seas 3 to 4 feet. Wave detail, northwest 4 feet at 9 seconds and south 2 feet at 14 seconds. The coastal waters forecast from Point Arena to Point Reyes out to 10 nautical miles. Small craft advisory in effect through Saturday morning. Gale warning in effect from Saturday morning through Saturday afternoon. Today, northwest wind 15 to 20 knots, rising to 20 to 25 knots with gusts up to 35 knots this afternoon. Sea 6 to 8 feet wave detail, northwest 7 feet at 8 seconds and south 3 feet at 15 seconds. Tonight, northwest wind 20 to 25 knots, easing to 15 to 20 knots after midnight. Sea 6 to 9 feet wave detail, northwest 8 feet at 8 seconds and south 3 feet at 15 seconds. Friday, northwest wind 15 to 20 knots, rising to 20 to 25 knots in the afternoon. Seas 5 to 7 feet wave detail, northwest 6 feet at 8 seconds and south 2 feet at 14 seconds. The coastal waters forecast from Point Arena to Point Reyes 10 to 60 nautical miles offshore. Small craft advisory in effect through Saturday morning. Gale warning in effect from Saturday morning through Saturday afternoon. Today, northwest wind 20 to 25 knots, seas 8 to 9 feet wave detail, northwest 8 feet at 8 seconds and south 3 feet at 15 seconds. Tonight, northwest wind 20 to 25 knots, seas 8 to 9 feet wave detail, northwest 8 feet at 8 seconds and south 3 feet at 15 seconds. Friday, northwest wind around 20 knots, seas 7 to 8 feet wave detail, northwest 7 feet at 8 seconds and south 3 feet at 14 seconds. San Francisco Bar forecast. In the deep water channel, mixed seas of 4 to 6 feet at 17 seconds. Across the bar, swell can be more than twice as high across the bar than surrounding waters. Waves are also more prone to break, particularly during strong ebb currents. Maximum ebb current of 2.8 knots at 5:34 a.m. Thursday and 1.6 knots at 6:18 p.m. Thursday. The coastal waters forecast from Point Pinos to Point Piedras Blancas out to 10 nautical miles. Small craft advisory in effect through Saturday afternoon. Today, northwest wind 15 to 20 knots, seas 6 to 7 feet wave detail, northwest 6 feet at 9 seconds and south 3 feet at 15 seconds. Tonight, northwest wind 20 to 25 knots, easing to 15 to 20 knots after midnight. Seas 6 to 8 feet wave detail, northwest 7 feet at 8 seconds and south 3 feet at 15 seconds. Friday, northwest wind 15 to 20 knots, seas 6 to 7 feet wave detail, northwest 6 feet at 9 seconds and south 3 feet at 14 seconds. The coastal waters forecast from Pigeon Point to Point Pinos 10 to 60 nautical miles offshore. Small craft advisory in effect through Saturday afternoon. Today, northwest wind 15 to 20 knots, seas 7 to 9 feet wave detail, northwest 8 feet at 9 seconds and south 4 feet at 15 seconds.

tonight, northwest wind 15 to 20 knots, sea 7 to 8 feet, wave detail. Northwest 8 feet at 8 seconds and south 3 feet at 15 seconds. Friday, northwest wind 15 to 20 knots, sea 7 to 9 feet, wave detail. Northwest 8 feet at 9 seconds and south 4 feet at 14 seconds. The offshore waters forecast for the following marine location: Point Marina to Pigeon Point between 60 nautical miles and 150 nautical miles offshore. Issued at 08:01 a.m. Pacific Daylight Time. Gale force winds possible Sunday. Today, north to northwest winds 15 to 25 knots. Sea 6 to 10 feet. Tonight, north to northwest winds 15 to 25 knots. Sea 6 to 10 feet. Friday, northwest winds 15 to 25 knots. Sea 6 to 10 feet. Friday night, northwest winds 15 to 25 knots, becoming north. Sea 6 to 10 feet. Saturday, north to northwest winds 20 to 30 knots. Sea 6 to 11 feet. Saturday night, north winds 25 to 30 knots. Seas 8 to 14 feet. Sun, north to northwest winds 30 to 35 knots, becoming north 25 to 30 knots. Seas 11 to 15 feet. Sunday night, north winds 25 to 30 knots. Seas 11 to 13 feet. Monday, north to northwest winds 20 to 30 knots. Seas 11 to 14 feet. Monday night, north to northwest winds 20 to 30 knots. Seas 10 to 12 feet. 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This broadcast originates from the National Weather Service office located in Monterey, California, and serves the coastal marine waters, including San Francisco and Monterey Bay. The offshore waters forecast for the following marine location: Pigeon Point to Point Piedras Blancas between 60 nautical miles and 150 nautical miles offshore. Issued at 08:01 a.m. Pacific Daylight Time. Today, north to northwest winds 15 to 25 knots. Seas 8 to 10 feet. Tonight, northwest winds 15 to 25 knots. Seas 7 to 9 feet. Friday, northwest winds 15 to 25 knots. Sea 7 to 9 feet. Friday night, northwest winds 20 to 25 knots. Sea 7 to 10 feet. Saturday, north to northwest winds 20 to 30 knots. Seas 8 to 11 feet. Saturday night, north to northwest winds 25 to 30 knots. Seas 9 to 13 feet. Sun, northwest winds 25 to 30 knots. Seas 11 to 14 feet. Sunday night, northwest winds 25 to 30 knots. Seas 11 to 12 feet. Monday, northwest winds 20 to 30 knots. Seas 9 to 12 feet. Monday night, northwest winds 15 to 25 knots. Seas 9 to 11 feet. The coastal waters forecast from Point Reyes to Pigeon Point out to 10 nautical miles. Small craft advisory in effect through this evening. Small craft advisory in effect from Friday afternoon through Saturday afternoon. For today, northwest wind 10 to 15 knots, rising to 15 to 20 knots this afternoon. Seas 5 to 7 feet. Wave detail, northwest 7 feet at 9 seconds and south 2 feet at 15 seconds. For tonight, northwest wind 15 to 20 knots. Seas 6 to 9 feet. Wave detail, northwest 7 feet at 9 seconds and south 2 feet at 15 seconds. For Friday, northwest wind 10 to 15 knots, rising to 15 to 20 knots in the afternoon. Seas 5 to 7 feet. Wave detail, northwest 6 feet at 8 seconds and south 2 feet at 14 seconds. The coastal waters forecast from Pigeon Point to Point Pinos out to 10 nautical miles. Small craft advisory in effect through Friday evening. Small craft advisory in effect from Saturday morning through Saturday afternoon. For today, northwest wind 10.
10 to 50 knots, rising to 15 to 20 knots this afternoon. Seas 5 to 7 feet. Wave detail, northwest 6 feet at 9 seconds and south 3 feet at 15 seconds. For tonight, northwest wind 15 to 20 knots, easing to 10 to 50 knots after midnight. Seas 5 to 7 feet. Wave detail, northwest 6 feet at 7 seconds and south 2 feet at 15 seconds. For Friday, northwest wind 10 to 50 knots, rising to 15 to 20 knots in the afternoon. Seas 5 to 7 feet. Wave detail, northwest 6 feet at 8 seconds and south 3 feet at 14 seconds. The following is an important beach hazard message from the National Weather Service. Issued at 9:44 p.m. Pacific Daylight Time. Beach hazard statement remains in effect through Saturday afternoon. What? Long period southerly swell will bring an increased risk of sneaker waves and strong reef currents. Breaking waves will reach up to 10 feet along some south and southwest facing beaches and breakpoints. Where? Pacific Coast beaches. When? Through Saturday afternoon. Impacts. Dangerous conditions are forecast along the shoreline. Hazards include sneaker waves, strong reef currents, and large breaking waves. Stay off of jetties, piers, rocks, and other waterside infrastructure. Remain out of the water to avoid hazardous surf and never turn your back on the ocean. Monitor local weather, surf, and tide forecast at www.weather.gov/mtr. Sunrise, sunset, and tidal information for the San Francisco Bay Area for Thursday, July 30th. The sunrise today, 6:11 a.m. The sunset tonight, 8:20 p.m. Tidal data at the Golden Gate for today. Low tide, 6:45 a.m. at -0.45 feet. High tide, 1:53 p.m. at 4.87 feet. Low tide, 6:37 p.m. at 2.76 feet. Here are the buoy observations for 8 a.m. Pacific Daylight Time. An offshore buoy 6 wind southwest at 12 knots, pressure 1,017.6 millibars. An offshore buoy 59 winds northwest at 6 knots, water temperature 66, pressure 1,021.5 millibars. At Point Arena buoy, winds northwest 17 knots, gusting to 21, water temperature 56, pressure 1,015.2 millibars, seas 5 feet every 8 seconds. At buoy 13 near Bodega Bay, winds northwest at 17 knots, gusting to 21, pressure 1,013.8 millibars, swell 7 feet every 8 seconds. At Point Reyes Wave Rider buoy, water temperature 58, seas 9 feet every 7 seconds. At San Francisco Bar buoy, water temperature 60, seas 6 feet every 13 seconds. At San Francisco buoy, winds northwest 8 knots, water temperature 54, pressure 1,014.5 millibars, seas 7 feet every 8 seconds. At Half Moon Bay buoy, winds northwest 10 knots, water temperature 60, pressure 1,015.4 millibars, seas 6 feet every 8 seconds. At Monterey Bay buoy, winds northwest 19 knots, gusting to 23, water temperature 62, pressure 1,015.0 millibars, seas 8 feet every 8 seconds. At Pointer, Wave Rider buoy, water temperature 57, seas 8 feet every 9 seconds. At Cape San Martin buoy, winds northwest at 70 knots, water temperature 56, pressure 1,014.4 millibars. Here are the buoy observations for 9 a.m. Pacific Daylight Time. An offshore buoy 6 wind southwest at 14 knots, pressure 1,018.0 millibars. An offshore buoy 59 winds northwest at 4 knots, water temperature 66, pressure 1,021.7 millibars. At buoy 14 near Point Arena, winds northwest at 60 knots, water temperature 56, pressure 1,015.7 millibars. At buoy 13 near Bodega Bay, winds northwest at 70 knots, gusting to 21, pressure 1,014.0 millibars. At Point Reyes Wave Rider buoy, water temperature 56.

is 9 feet every 8 seconds. At San Francisco Bar Buoy, water temperature 60, seas 5 feet every 15 seconds. At San Francisco Bay, winds northwest at 8 knots, pressure 1,014.8 millibars, swell 6 feet every 7 seconds. At Half Moon Bay, Buoy, winds northwest 10 knots, water temperature 60, pressure 1,015.9 millibars, seas 6 feet every 9 seconds. At Monterey, Buoy, winds northwest at 70 knots, water temperature 62, pressure 1,015.3 millibars. At Pointer, wave rider buoy water temperature 56, sea 7 feet, every 9 seconds. At Cape San Martin buoy winds north at 16 knots, water temperature 56, pressure 1,015.0 millibars. Synopsis for the Central California coast and bays, including the Monterey Bay, Greater Farallones, and Cordell Bank National Marine Sanctuaries. Fresh to strong northwest breezes with near gale force gusts persist through the remainder of the week into the weekend. Occasional gale force gusts with moderate seas are expected this afternoon and evening along the coastal jet region south of Point Arena and south of Point Sur. Additionally, gale force winds are favorable for the northern waters this weekend, perhaps making it to the westernmost portions of the southern outer waters. Tropical activity continues to produce long-period swell across the coastal waters into the weekend. The marine forecast for San Pablo Bay, Suisun Bay, the West Delta, and the San Francisco Bay north of the Bay Bridge. Small craft advisory in effect from this afternoon through this evening. For today, southwest wind 5 to 10 knots, rising to 15 to 20 knots this afternoon. For tonight, southwest wind 10 to 15 knots, becoming south 5 to 10 knots after midnight. For Friday, southwest wind 5 to 10 knots. The marine forecast for Monterey Bay. Small craft advisory in effect from this afternoon through this evening. For today, northwest wind around 5 knots, backing to west 15 to 20 knots this afternoon. Seas 3 to 5 feet. Wave detail, northwest 4 feet at 9 seconds and south 2 feet at 15 seconds. Patchy dense fog early this morning. For tonight, northwest wind 10 to 15 knots, becoming north 5 to 10 knots after midnight. Seas 3 to 5 feet. Wave detail, northwest 5 feet at 8 seconds. For Friday, northwest wind around 5 knots, backing to west 10 to 15 knots in the afternoon. Seas 3 to 4 feet. Wave detail, northwest 4 feet at 9 seconds and south 2 feet at 14 seconds. The coastal waters forecast from Point Arena to Point Reyes out to 10 nautical miles. Small craft advisory in effect through Saturday morning. Gale warning in effect from Saturday morning through Saturday afternoon. Today, northwest wind 15 to 20 knots, rising to 20 to 25 knots with gusts up to 35 knots this afternoon. Seas 6 to 8 feet, wave detail, northwest 7 feet at 8 seconds and south 3 feet at 15 seconds. Tonight, northwest wind 20 to 25 knots, easing to 15 to 20 knots after midnight. Seas 6 to 9 feet, wave detail, northwest 8 feet at 8 seconds and south 3 feet at 15 seconds. Friday, northwest wind 15 to 20 knots, rising to 20 to 25 knots in the afternoon. Seas 5 to 7 feet, wave detail, northwest 6 feet at 8 seconds and south 2 feet at 14 seconds. The coastal waters forecast from Point Arena to Point Reyes 10 to 60 nautical miles offshore. Small craft advisory in effect through Saturday morning. Gale warning in effect from Saturday morning through Saturday afternoon. Today, northwest wind 20 to 25 knots, seas 8 to 9 feet, wave detail, northwest 8 feet at 8 seconds and south 3 feet at 15 seconds. Tonight, northwest wind 20 to 25 knots, seas 8 to 9 feet, wave detail, northwest 8 feet at 8 seconds and south 3 feet at 15 seconds. Friday, northwest wind around 20 knots, seas 7 to 8 feet, wave detail, northwest 7 feet at 8 seconds and south 3 feet at 14 seconds. Synopsis for the Central California coast and bays, including the Monterey Bay, Greater Farallones.

As Cordell Bank National and Marine Sanctuaries, northwesterly breezes remain fresh to strong with embedded near gale force gusts into the weekend. Wind driven moderate seas build to rough by Sunday. Northwest winds increase to gale by the end of the weekend as well. Our coastal waters continue to experience a long period southerly swell from distant tropical activity. The marine forecast for San Pablo Bay, Suisun Bay, the West Delta, and the San Francisco Bay north of the Bay Bridge. Small craft advisory in effect from 2 p.m. Pacific Daylight Time this afternoon through this evening. For today, southwest wind 5 to 10 knots, rising to 10 to 15 knots this afternoon. For tonight, southwest wind 10 to 15 knots, becoming south 5 to 10 knots after midnight. For Friday, southwest wind 5 to 10 knots. The marine forecast for Monterey Bay. Small craft advisory in effect from 2 p.m. Pacific Daylight Time this afternoon through this evening. For today, northwest wind around 5 knots, backing to west 10 to 15 knots this afternoon. Seas 3 to 5 feet. Wave detail, northwest 4 feet at 9 seconds and south 2 feet at 15 seconds. Patchy dense fog early this morning. For tonight, northwest wind 10 to 15 knots, becoming north 5 to 10 knots after midnight. Seas 3 to 5 feet. Wave detail, northwest 5 feet at 8 seconds. For Friday, northwest wind around 5 knots, backing to west 10 to 15 knots in the afternoon. Seas 3 to 4 feet. Wave detail, northwest 4 feet at 9 seconds and south 2 feet at 14 seconds. The coastal waters forecast from Point Arena to Point Reyes out to 10 nautical miles. Small craft advisory in effect through Saturday morning. Gale warning in effect from Saturday morning through Saturday afternoon. Today, northwest wind 15 to 20 knots, rising to 20 to 25 knots with gusts up to 35 knots this afternoon. Sea 6 to 8 feet wave detail, northwest 7 feet at 8 seconds and south 3 feet at 15 seconds. Tonight, northwest wind 20 to 25 knots, easing to 15 to 20 knots after midnight. Sea 6 to 9 feet wave detail, northwest 8 feet at 8 seconds and south 3 feet at 15 seconds. Friday, northwest wind 15 to 20 knots, rising to 20 to 25 knots in the afternoon. Seas 5 to 7 feet wave detail, northwest 6 feet at 8 seconds and south 2 feet at 14 seconds. The coastal waters forecast from Point Arena to Point Reyes 10 to 60 nautical miles offshore. Small craft advisory in effect through Saturday morning. Gale warning in effect from Saturday morning through Saturday afternoon. Today, northwest wind 20 to 25 knots, seas 8 to 9 feet wave detail, northwest 8 feet at 8 seconds and south 3 feet at 15 seconds. Tonight, northwest wind 20 to 25 knots, seas 8 to 9 feet wave detail, northwest 8 feet at 8 seconds and south 3 feet at 15 seconds. Friday, northwest wind around 20 knots, seas 7 to 8 feet wave detail, northwest 7 feet at 8 seconds and south 3 feet at 14 seconds. San Francisco Bar forecast. In the deep water channel, mixed seas of 4 to 6 feet at 17 seconds. Across the bar, swell can be more than twice as high across the bar than surrounding waters. Waves are also more prone to break, particularly during strong ebb currents. Maximum ebb current of 1.6 knots at 6:18 p.m. Thursday and 3.0 knots at 6:12 a.m. Friday. The coastal waters forecast from Point Pinos to Point Piedras Blancas out to 10 nautical miles. Small craft advisory in effect through Saturday afternoon. Today, northwest wind 15 to 20 knots, seas 6 to 7 feet wave detail, northwest 6 feet at 9 seconds and south 3 feet at 15 seconds. Tonight, northwest wind 20 to 25 knots, easing to 15 to 20 knots after midnight. Seas 6 to 8 feet wave detail, northwest 7 feet at 8 seconds and south 3 feet at 15 seconds. Friday, northwest wind 15 to 20 knots, seas 6 to 7 feet wave detail, northwest 6 feet at 9 seconds and south 3 feet at 14 seconds. The coastal waters forecast from

point-to-point Pinos 10 to 60 nautical miles offshore. Small craft advisory in effect through Saturday afternoon. Today, northwest wind 15 to 20 knots, sea 7 to 9 feet, wave detail. Northwest 8 feet at 9 seconds and south 4 feet at 15 seconds. Tonight, northwest wind 15 to 20 knots, sea 7 to 8 feet, wave detail. Northwest 8 feet at 8 seconds and south 3 feet at 15 seconds. Friday, northwest wind 15 to 20 knots, sea 7 to 9 feet, wave detail. Northwest 8 feet at 9 seconds and south 4 feet at 14 seconds. The offshore waters forecast for the following marine location: Point Arena to Pigeon Point between 60 nautical miles and 150 nautical miles offshore. Issued at 08:01 a.m. Pacific Daylight Time. Gale force winds possible Sunday. Today, north to northwest winds 15 to 25 knots, seas 6 to 10 feet. Tonight, north to northwest winds 15 to 25 knots, seas 6 to 10 feet. Friday, northwest winds 15 to 25 knots, seas 6 to 10 feet. Friday night, northwest winds 15 to 25 knots, becoming north, seas 6 to 10 feet. Saturday, north to northwest winds 20 to 30 knots, seas 6 to 11 feet. Saturday night, north winds 25 to 30 knots, seas 8 to 14 feet. Sun, north to northwest winds 30 to 35 knots, becoming north 25 to 30 knots, seas 11 to 15 feet. Sunday night, north winds 25 to 30 knots, seas 11 to 13 feet. Monday, north to northwest winds 20 to 30 knots, seas 11 to 14 feet. Monday night, north to northwest winds 20 to 30 knots, seas 10 to 12 feet. The offshore waters forecast for the following marine location: Pigeon Point to Point Piedras Blancas between 60 nautical miles and 150 nautical miles offshore. Issued at 08:01 a.m. Pacific Daylight Time. Today, north to northwest winds 15 to 25 knots, seas 8 to 10 feet. Tonight, northwest winds 15 to 25 knots, seas 7 to 9 feet. Friday, northwest winds 15 to 25 knots, seas 7 to 9 feet. Friday night, northwest winds 20 to 25 knots, seas 7 to 10 feet. Saturday, north to northwest winds 20 to 30 knots, seas 8 to 11 feet. Saturday night, north to northwest winds 25 to 30 knots, seas 9 to 13 feet. Sun, northwest winds 25 to 30 knots, seas 11 to 14 feet. Sunday night, northwest winds 25 to 30 knots, seas 11 to 12 feet. Monday, northwest winds 20 to 30 knots, seas 9 to 12 feet. Monday night, northwest winds 15 to 25 knots, seas 9 to 11 feet. The coastal waters forecast from Point Reyes to Pigeon Point out to 10 nautical miles. Small craft advisory in effect through this evening. Small craft advisory in effect from Friday afternoon through Saturday afternoon. For today, northwest wind 10 to 15 knots, rising to 15 to 20 knots this afternoon. Seas 5 to 7 feet. Wave detail, northwest 7 feet at 9 seconds and south 2 feet at 15 seconds. For tonight, northwest wind 15 to 20 knots. Seas 6 to 9 feet. Wave detail, northwest 7 feet at 9 seconds and south 2 feet at 15 seconds. For Friday, northwest wind 10 to 15 knots, rising to 15 to 20 knots in the afternoon. Seas 5 to 7 feet. Wave detail, northwest 6 feet at 8 seconds and south 2 feet at 14 seconds. The coastal waters forecast from Pigeon Point to Point Pinos out to 10 nautical miles. Small craft advisory in effect through Friday evening. Small craft advisory in effect from Saturday morning through Saturday afternoon. For today, northwest wind 10 to 15 knots, rising to 15 to 20 knots.

afternoon. Seas 5 to 7 feet. Wave detail, northwest 6 feet at 9 seconds and south 3 feet at 15 seconds. For tonight, northwest wind 15 to 20 knots, easing to 10 to 15 knots after midnight. Seas 5 to 7 feet. Wave detail, northwest 6 feet at 7 seconds and south 2 feet at 15 seconds. For Friday, northwest wind 10 to 15 knots, rising to 15 to 20 knots in the afternoon. Seas 5 to 7 feet. Wave detail, northwest 6 feet at 8 seconds and south 3 feet at 14 seconds. The following is an important beach hazard message from the National Weather Service. Issued at 9:44 p.m. Pacific Daylight Time. Beach hazard statement remains in effect through Saturday afternoon. What? Long period southerly swell will bring an increased risk of sneaker waves and strong recurrence. Breaking waves will reach up to 10 feet along some south and southwest facing beaches and breakpoints. Where? Pacific Coast beaches. When? Through Saturday afternoon. Impacts. Dangerous conditions are forecast along the shoreline. Hazards include sneaker waves, strong recurrence, and large breaking waves. Stay off of jetties, piers, rocks, and other waterside infrastructure. Remain out of the water to avoid hazard to surf and never turn your back on the ocean. 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Sunrise, sunset, and tidal information for the San Francisco Bay Area for Thursday, July 30th. The sunrise today, 6:11 a.m. The sunset tonight, 8:20 p.m. Tidal data at the Golden Gate for today. Low tide, 6:45 a.m. at minus 0.45 feet. High tide, 1:53 p.m. at 4.87 feet. Low tide, 6:37 p.m. at 2.76 feet. Here are the buoy observations for 9 a.m. Pacific Daylight Time. An offshore buoy 6 winds southwest at 14 knots, pressure 1,018.0 millibars. An offshore buoy 59 winds northwest at 4 knots, water temperature 66, pressure 1,021.7 millibars. At Point Arena buoy, winds northwest 14 knots, water temperature 56, pressure 1,015.6 millibars, seas 5 feet every 8 seconds. At buoy 13 near Bodega Bay, winds northwest at 17 knots, gusting to 21, pressure 1,013.9 millibars, swell 7 feet every 8 seconds. At Point Reyes Wave Rider buoy, water temperature 58, seas 9 feet every 8 seconds. At San Francisco Bar buoy, water temperature 60, seas 5 feet every 15 seconds. At San Francisco buoy, winds northwest at 8 knots, pressure 1,014.8 millibars, swell 6 feet every 7 seconds. At Half Moon Bay buoy, winds northwest 10 knots, water temperature 60, pressure 1,015.9 millibars, seas 6 feet every 9 seconds. At Monterey Bay buoy, winds northwest 17 knots, gusting to 21, water temperature 62, pressure 1,015.4 millibars, seas 7 feet every 16 seconds. At Pointer, Wave Rider buoy, water temperature 56, seas 7 feet every 9 seconds. At Cape San Martin buoy, winds north 60 knots, water temperature 56, pressure 1,014.8 millibars. Seas 7 feet every 16 seconds. Synopsis for the Central California coast and bays, including the Monterey Bay, Greater Farallones, and Cordell Bank National Marine Sanctuaries. Northwesterly breezes remain fresh to strong with embedded near gale force gusts into the weekend. Wind-driven moderate seas build to rough by Sunday. Northwest winds increase to gale by the end of the weekend as well. Our coastal waters continue to experience a long-period southerly swell from distant tropical activity. The marine forecast for San Pablo Bay, Suisun Bay, the West Delta, and the San Francisco Bay north of the Bay Bridge. Small craft advisory in effect from 2 p.m. Pacific Daylight Time this afternoon through this evening. For today, southwest wind 5.

rising to 10 to 50 knots this afternoon. For tonight, southwest wind 10 to 50 knots, becoming south 5 to 10 knots after midnight. For Friday, southwest wind 5 to 10 knots. The marine forecast for Monterey Bay. Small craft advisory in effect from 2 p.m. Pacific Daylight Time this afternoon through this evening. For today, northwest wind around 5 knots, backing to west 10 to 15 knots this afternoon. Seas 3 to 5 feet. Wave detail, northwest 4 feet at 9 seconds and south 2 feet at 15 seconds. Patchy dense fog early this morning. For tonight, northwest wind 10 to 15 knots, becoming north 5 to 10 knots after midnight. Seas 3 to 5 feet. Wave detail, northwest 5 feet at 8 seconds. For Friday, northwest wind around 5 knots, backing to west 10 to 15 knots in the afternoon. Seas 3 to 4 feet. Wave detail, northwest 4 feet at 9 seconds and south 2 feet at 14 seconds. 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This broadcast originates from the National Weather Service office located in Monterey, California, and serves the coastal marine waters, including San Francisco and Monterey Bay. The coastal waters forecast from Point Arena to Point Reyes out to 10 nautical miles. Small craft advisory in effect through Saturday morning. Gale warning in effect from Saturday morning through Saturday afternoon. Today, northwest wind 15 to 20 knots, rising to 20 to 25 knots with gusts up to 35 knots this afternoon. Seas 6 to 8 feet, wave detail, northwest 7 feet at 8 seconds and south 3 feet at 15 seconds. Tonight, northwest wind 20 to 25 knots, easing to 15 to 20 knots after midnight. Seas 6 to 9 feet, wave detail, northwest 8 feet at 8 seconds and south 3 feet at 15 seconds. Friday, northwest wind 15 to 20 knots, rising to 20 to 25 knots in the afternoon. Seas 5 to 7 feet, wave detail, northwest 6 feet at 8 seconds and south 2 feet at 14 seconds. The coastal waters forecast from Point Arena to Point Reyes 10 to 60 nautical miles offshore. Small craft advisory in effect through Saturday morning. Gale warning in effect from Saturday morning through Saturday afternoon. Today, northwest wind 20 to 25 knots, seas 8 to 9 feet, wave detail. Northwest 8 feet at 8 seconds and south 3 feet at 15 seconds. Tonight, northwest wind 20 to 25 knots, seas 8 to 9 feet, wave detail. Northwest 8 feet at 8 seconds and south 3 feet at 15 seconds. Friday, northwest wind around 20 knots, seas 7 to 8 feet, wave detail. Northwest 7 feet at 8 seconds and south 3 feet at 14 seconds. San Francisco VAR forecast. In the deep water channel, mixed seas of 4 to 6 feet at 17 seconds. Across the bar, swell can be more than twice as high across the bar than surrounding waters. Waves are also more prone to break, particularly during strong ebb currents. Maximum ebb current of 1.6 knots at 6:18 p.m. Thursday and 3.0 knots at 6:12 a.m. Friday. The coastal waters forecast from Point Pinos to Point Piedras Blancas out to 10 nautical miles. Small craft advisory in effect through Saturday afternoon. Today, northwest wind 15 to 20 knots, seas 6 to 7 feet, wave detail. Northwest 6 feet at 9 seconds and south 3 feet at 15 seconds. Tonight, northwest wind 20 to 25 knots, easing to 15 to 20 knots after midnight. Seas 6 to 8 feet, wave detail. Northwest 7 feet at 8 seconds and south 3 feet at 15 seconds. Friday, northwest wind 15 to 20 knots, seas 6 to 7 feet, wave detail. Northwest 6 feet at 9 seconds and south 3 feet at 14 seconds. The coastal waters forecast from Pigeon Point to Point Pinos 10 to 60 nautical miles offshore. Small craft advisory in effect through Saturday afternoon. Today, northwest wind 15 to 20 knots, seas 7 to 9 feet, wave detail. Northwest 8 feet at 9 seconds and south 4 feet at 15 seconds.

Tonight, northwest wind 15 to 20 knots, sea 7 to 8 feet wave detail. Northwest 8 feet at 8 seconds and south 3 feet at 15 seconds. Friday, northwest wind 15 to 20 knots, sea 7 to 9 feet wave detail. Northwest 8 feet at 9 seconds and south 4 feet at 14 seconds. The offshore waters forecast for the following marine location: Point Arena to Pigeon Point between 60 nautical miles and 150 nautical miles offshore. Issued at 08:01 a.m. Pacific Daylight Time. Gale force winds possible Sunday. Today, north to northwest winds 16 to 25 knots. Sea 6 to 10 feet. Tonight, north to northwest winds 15 to 25 knots. Sea 6 to 10 feet. Friday, northwest winds 15 to 25 knots. Sea 6 to 10 feet. Friday night, northwest winds 15 to 25 knots, becoming north. Sea 6 to 10 feet. Saturday, north to northwest winds 20 to 30 knots. Sea 6 to 11 feet. Saturday night, north winds 25 to 30 knots. Sea is 8 to 14 feet. Sun, north to northwest winds 30 to 35 knots, becoming north 25 to 30 knots. Sea is 11 to 15 feet. Sunday night, north winds 25 to 30 knots. Sea is 11 to 13 feet. Monday, north to northwest winds 20 to 30 knots. Sea is 11 to 14 feet. Monday night, north to northwest winds 20 to 30 knots. Sea 10 to 12 feet. The offshore waters forecast for the following marine location: Pigeon Point to Point Piedras Blancas between 60 nautical miles and 150 nautical miles offshore. Issued at 08:01 a.m. Pacific Daylight Time. Today, north to northwest winds 15 to 25 knots. Seas 8 to 10 feet. Tonight, northwest winds 15 to 25 knots. Sea 7 to 9 feet. Friday, northwest winds 15 to 25 knots. Sea 7 to 9 feet. Friday night, northwest winds 20 to 25 knots. Sea 7 to 10 feet. Saturday, north to northwest winds 20 to 30 knots. Seas 8 to 11 feet. Saturday night, north to northwest winds 25 to 30 knots. Seas 9 to 13 feet. Sun, northwest winds 25 to 30 knots. Seas 11 to 14 feet. Sunday night, northwest winds 25 to 30 knots. Seas 11 to 12 feet. Monday, northwest winds 20 to 30 knots. Seas 9 to 12 feet. Monday night, northwest winds 15 to 25 knots. Seas 9 to 11 feet. The coastal waters forecast from Point Reyes to Pigeon Point out to 10 nautical miles. Small craft advisory in effect through this evening. Small craft advisory in effect from Friday afternoon through Saturday afternoon. For today, northwest wind 10 to 15 knots, rising to 15 to 20 knots this afternoon. Seas 5 to 7 feet. Wave detail, northwest 7 feet at 9 seconds and south 2 feet at 15 seconds. For tonight, northwest wind 15 to 20 knots. Seas 6 to 9 feet. Wave detail, northwest 7 feet at 9 seconds and south 2 feet at 15 seconds. For Friday, northwest wind 10 to 15 knots, rising to 15 to 20 knots in the afternoon. Seas 5 to 7 feet. Wave detail, northwest 6 feet at 8 seconds and south 2 feet at 14 seconds. The coastal waters forecast from Pigeon Point to Point Pinos out to 10 nautical miles. Small craft advisory in effect through Friday evening. Small craft advisory in effect from Saturday morning through Saturday afternoon. For today, northwest wind 10 to 15 knots, rising to 15 to 20 knots this afternoon. Seas coming through Saturday afternoon. For today, northwest wind 10 to 15 knots, rising to 15 to 20 knots this afternoon. Seas 5 to 7 feet. Wave detail, northwest 6 feet at 9 seconds and south 3 feet at

feature waves and strong currents. Breaking waves will reach up to 10 feet along some south and southwest facing beaches and breakpoints. Where? Pacific Coast beaches. When? Through Saturday afternoon. Impacts. Dangerous conditions are forecast along the shoreline. Hazards include sneaker waves, strong rip currents, and large breaking waves. 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Remain out of the water to avoid hazardous surf and never turn your back on the ocean. Monitor local weather, surf, and tide forecast at www.weather.gov/mpr. Sunrise, sunset, and tidal information for the San Francisco Bay Area for Thursday, July 30th. The sunrise today, 6:11 a.m. The sunset tonight, 8:20 p.m. Tidal data at the Golden Gate for today. Low tide, 6:45 a.m. at -0.45 feet. High tide, 1:53 p.m. at 4.87 feet. Low tide, 6:37 p.m. at 2.76 feet. Here are the buoy observations for 9 a.m. Pacific Daylight Time. An offshore buoy 6, wind southwest at 14 knots, pressure 1,018.0 millibars. An offshore buoy 59, winds northwest at 4 knots, water temperature 66, pressure 1,021.7 millibars. Endpoint Arena buoy, winds northwest 14 knots, water temperature 56, pressure 1,015.6 millibars, seas 5 feet every 8 seconds. At buoy 13 near Bodega Bay, winds northwest at 70 knots, gusting to 21, pressure 1,013.9 millibars, swell 7 feet every 8 seconds. At Point Reyes Wave Rider buoy, water temperature 58, seas 9 feet every 8 seconds. At San Francisco Bar buoy, water temperature 60, seas 5 feet every 15 seconds. At San Francisco buoy, winds northwest at 8 knots, pressure 1,014.8 millibars, swell 6 feet every 7 seconds. At Half Moon Bay buoy, winds northwest 10 knots, water temperature 60, pressure 1,015.9 millibars, seas 6 feet every 9 seconds. At Monterey Bay buoy, winds northwest 70 knots, gusting to 21, water temperature 62, pressure 1,015.4 millibars, seas 7 feet every 16 seconds. At Pointer, Wave Rider buoy, water temperature 56, seas 7 feet every 9 seconds. At Cape San Martin buoy, winds north 60 knots, water temperature 56, pressure 1,014.8 millibars. Seas 7 feet every 16 seconds. Synopsis for the Central California coast and bays, including the Monterey Bay, Greater Farallones, and Cordell Bank National Marine Sanctuaries. Northwesterly breezes remain fresh to strong with embedded near gale force gusts into the weekend. Wind driven moderate seas build to rough by Sunday. Northwest winds increase to gale by the end of the weekend as well. Our coastal waters continue to experience a long period southerly swell from distant tropical activity. The marine forecast for San Pablo Bay, Suisun Bay, the West Delta, and the San Francisco Bay north of the Bay Bridge. Small craft advisory in effect from 2 p.m. Pacific Daylight Time this afternoon through this evening. For today, southwest wind 5 to 10 knots, rising to 10 to 15 knots this afternoon. For tonight, southwest wind 10 to 15 knots, becoming south 5 to 10 knots after midnight. For Friday, southwest wind 5 to 10 knots. The marine forecast for Monterey Bay. Small craft advisory in effect from 2 p.m. Pacific Daylight Time this afternoon through this evening. For today, northwest wind around 5 knots, backing to west 10 to 15 knots this afternoon. Seas 3 to 5 feet. Wave detail, northwest 4 feet at 9 seconds and south 2 feet at 15 seconds. Patchy dense fog early this morning. For tonight, northwest wind 10 to 15 knots, becoming north 5 to 10 knots after midnight. Seas 3 to 5 feet. Wave detail, northwest 5 feet at 8 seconds. For Friday, northwest wind around 5 knots.

tracking to west 10 to 15 knots in the afternoon. Seas 3 to 4 feet. Wave detail, northwest 4 feet at 9 seconds and south 2 feet at 14 seconds. The coastal waters forecast from Point Arena to Point Reyes out to 10 nautical miles. Small craft advisory in effect through Saturday morning. Gale warning in effect from Saturday morning through Saturday afternoon. Today, northwest wind 15 to 20 knots, rising to 20 to 25 knots with gusts up to 35 knots this afternoon. Seas 6 to 8 feet wave detail, northwest 7 feet at 8 seconds and south 3 feet at 15 seconds. Tonight, northwest wind 20 to 25 knots, easing to 15 to 20 knots after midnight. Seas 6 to 9 feet wave detail, northwest 8 feet at 8 seconds and south 3 feet at 15 seconds. Friday, northwest wind 15 to 20 knots, rising to 20 to 25 knots in the afternoon. Seas 5 to 7 feet wave detail, northwest 6 feet at 8 seconds and south 2 feet at 14 seconds. The coastal waters forecast from Point Arena to Point Reyes 10 to 60 nautical miles offshore. Small craft advisory in effect through Saturday morning. Gale warning in effect from Saturday morning through Saturday afternoon. Today, northwest wind 20 to 25 knots, seas 8 to 9 feet wave detail, northwest 8 feet at 8 seconds and south 3 feet at 15 seconds. Tonight, northwest wind 20 to 25 knots, seas 8 to 9 feet wave detail, northwest 8 feet at 8 seconds and south 3 feet at 15 seconds. Friday, northwest wind around 20 knots, seas 7 to 8 feet wave detail, northwest 7 feet at 8 seconds and south 3 feet at 14 seconds. San Francisco Bar forecast. In the deep water channel, mixed seas of 4 to 6 feet at 17 seconds. Across the bar, swell can be more than twice as high across the bar than surrounding waters. Waves are also more prone to break, particularly during strong ebb currents. Maximum ebb current of 1.6 knots at 6:18 p.m. Thursday and 3.0 knots at 6:12 a.m. Friday. The coastal waters forecast from Point Pinos to Point Piedras Blancas out to 10 nautical miles. Small craft advisory in effect through Saturday afternoon. Today, northwest wind 15 to 20 knots, seas 6 to 7 feet wave detail, northwest 6 feet at 9 seconds and south 3 feet at 15 seconds. Tonight, northwest wind 20 to 25 knots, easing to 15 to 20 knots after midnight. Seas 6 to 8 feet wave detail, northwest 7 feet at 8 seconds and south 3 feet at 15 seconds. Friday, northwest wind 15 to 20 knots, seas 6 to 7 feet wave detail, northwest 6 feet at 9 seconds and south 3 feet at 14 seconds. The coastal waters forecast from Pigeon Point to Point Pinos 10 to 60 nautical miles offshore. Small craft advisory in effect through Saturday afternoon. Today, northwest wind 15 to 20 knots, seas 7 to 9 feet wave detail, northwest 8 feet at 9 seconds and south 4 feet at 15 seconds. Tonight, northwest wind 15 to 20 knots, seas 7 to 8 feet wave detail, northwest 8 feet at 8 seconds and south 3 feet at 15 seconds. Friday, northwest wind 15 to 20 knots, seas 7 to 9 feet wave detail, northwest 8 feet at 9 seconds and south 4 feet at 14 seconds. The offshore waters forecast for the following marine location, Point Arena to Pigeon Point between 60 nautical miles and 150 nautical miles offshore. Issued at 08:01 a.m. Pacific Daylight Time. Gale force winds possible Sunday. Today, north to northwest winds 15 to 25 knots. Seas 6 to 10 feet. Tonight, north to northwest winds 15 to 25 knots. Seas 6 to 10 feet. Friday, northwest winds 15 to 25 knots. Seas 6 to 10 feet. Friday night, northwest winds 15 to 25 knots, becoming north. Seas 6 to 10 feet. Saturday, north to northwest winds 20 to 30 knots. Seas 6 to 11 feet. Saturday night, north winds 25 to 30 knots. Seas 8 to 14 feet. Sun, north to northwest winds 30.
to 35 knots, becoming north 25 to 30 knots. Seas 11 to 15 feet. Sunday night, north winds 25 to 30 knots. Seas 11 to 13 feet. Monday, north to northwest winds 20 to 30 knots. Seas 11 to 14 feet. Monday night, north to northwest winds 20 to 30 knots. Seas 10 to 12 feet. The offshore waters forecast for the following marine location: Pigeon Point to Point Piedras Blancas between 60 nautical miles and 150 nautical miles offshore. Issued at 08:01 a.m. Pacific Daylight Time. Today, north to northwest winds 15 to 25 knots. Seas 8 to 10 feet. Tonight, northwest winds 15 to 25 knots. Seas 7 to 9 feet. Friday, northwest winds 15 to 25 knots. Seas 7 to 9 feet. Friday night, northwest winds 20 to 25 knots. Seas 7 to 10 feet. Saturday, north to northwest winds 20 to 30 knots. Seas 8 to 11 feet. Saturday night, north to northwest winds 25 to 30 knots. Seas 9 to 13 feet. Sun, northwest winds 25 to 30 knots. Seas 11 to 14 feet. Sunday night, northwest winds 25 to 30 knots. Seas 11 to 12 feet. Monday, northwest winds 20 to 30 knots. Seas 9 to 12 feet. Monday night, northwest winds 15 to 25 knots. Seas 9 to 11 feet. The coastal waters forecast from Point Reyes to Pigeon Point out to 10 nautical miles. Small craft advisory in effect through this evening. Small craft advisory in effect from Friday afternoon through Saturday afternoon. For today, northwest wind 10 to 15 knots, rising to 15 to 20 knots this afternoon. Seas 5 to 7 feet. Wave detail, northwest 7 feet at 9 seconds and south 2 feet at 15 seconds. For tonight, northwest wind 15 to 20 knots. Seas 6 to 9 feet. Wave detail, northwest 7 feet at 9 seconds and south 2 feet at 15 seconds. For Friday, northwest wind 10 to 15 knots, rising to 15 to 20 knots in the afternoon. Seas 5 to 7 feet. Wave detail, northwest 6 feet at 8 seconds and south 2 feet at 14 seconds. The coastal waters forecast from Pigeon Point to Point Pinos out to 10 nautical miles. Small craft advisory in effect through Friday evening. Small craft advisory in effect from Saturday morning through Saturday afternoon. For today, northwest wind 10 to 15 knots, rising to 15 to 20 knots this afternoon. Seas 5 to 7 feet. Wave detail, northwest 6 feet at 9 seconds and south 3 feet at 15 seconds. For tonight, northwest wind 15 to 20 knots, easing to 10 to 15 knots after midnight. Seas 5 to 7 feet. Wave detail, northwest 6 feet at 7 seconds and south 2 feet at 15 seconds. For Friday, northwest wind 10 to 15 knots, rising to 15 to 20 knots in the afternoon. Seas 5 to 7 feet. Wave detail, northwest 6 feet at 8 seconds and south 3 feet at 14 seconds. The following is an important beach hazard message from the National Weather Service. Issued at 9:44 p.m. Pacific Daylight Time. Beach hazard statement remains in effect through Saturday afternoon. What? Long period southerly swell will bring an increased risk of sneaker waves and strong currents. Breaking waves will reach up to 10 feet along some south and southwest facing beaches and breakpoints. Where? Pacific Coast beaches. When? Through Saturday afternoon. Impacts. Dangerous conditions are forecast along the shoreline. Hazards include sneaker waves, strong currents, and large breaking waves. Stay off of jetties, piers, rocks, and other waterside infrastructure. Remain out of the water to avoid hazardous surf and never turn your back on the ocean. Monitor local weather,
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Sunrise, sunset, and tidal information for the San Francisco Bay Area for Thursday, July 30th. The sunrise today, 6:11 a.m. The sunset tonight, 8:20 p.m. Tidal data at the Golden Gate for today. Low tide, 6:45 a.m. at -0.45 feet. 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Low tide, 6:37 p.m. at 2.76 feet. Here are the buoy observations for 9 a.m. Pacific Daylight Time. An offshore buoy 6, wind southwest at 14 knots, pressure 1,018.0 millibars. An offshore buoy 59, winds northwest at 4 knots, water temperature 66, pressure 1,021.7 millibars. At Point Arena buoy, winds northwest 14 knots, water temperature 56, pressure 1,015.6 millibars, seas 5 feet every 8 seconds. At buoy 13 near Bodega Bay, winds northwest at 70 knots, gusting to 21, pressure 1,013.9 millibars, swell 7 feet every 8 seconds. At Point Reyes Wave Rider buoy, water temperature 58, seas 9 feet every 8 seconds. At San Francisco Bar buoy, water temperature 60, seas 5 feet every 15 seconds. At San Francisco buoy, winds northwest at 8 knots, pressure 1,014.8 millibars, swell 6 feet every 7 seconds. At Half Moon Bay buoy, winds northwest 10 knots, water temperature 60, pressure 1,015.9 millibars, seas 6 feet every 9 seconds. At Monterey Bay buoy, winds northwest 70 knots, gusting to 21, water temperature 62, pressure 1,015.4 millibars, seas 7 feet every 16 seconds. At Port Sir, Wave Rider buoy, water temperature 56, seas 7 feet every 9 seconds. At Cape San Martin buoy, winds north 60 knots, water temperature 56, pressure 1,014.8 millibars. Seas 7 feet every 16 seconds. Synopsis for the Central California coast and bays, including the Monterey Bay, Greater Farallones, and Cordell Bank National Marine Sanctuaries. Northwesterly breezes remain fresh to strong with embedded near gale force gusts into the weekend. Wind driven moderate seas build to rough by Sunday. Northwest winds increase to gale by the end of the weekend as well. Our coastal waters continue to experience a long period southerly swell from distant tropical activity. The marine forecast for San Pablo Bay, Suisun Bay, the West Delta, and the San Francisco Bay north of the Bay Bridge. Small craft advisory in effect from 2 p.m. Pacific Daylight Time this afternoon through this evening. For today, southwest wind 5 to 10 knots, rising to 10 to 15 knots this afternoon. For tonight, southwest wind 10 to 15 knots, becoming south 5 to 10 knots after midnight. For Friday, southwest wind 5 to 10 knots. The marine forecast for Monterey Bay. Small craft advisory in effect from 2 p.m. Pacific Daylight Time this afternoon through this evening. For today, northwest wind around 5 knots, backing to west 10 to 15 knots this afternoon. Seas 3 to 5 feet. Wave detail, northwest 4 feet at 9 seconds and south 2 feet at 15 seconds. Patchy dense fog early this morning. For tonight, northwest wind 10 to 15 knots, becoming north 5 to 10 knots after midnight. Seas 3 to 5 feet. Wave detail, northwest 5 feet at 8 seconds. For Friday, northwest wind around 5 knots, backing to west 10 to 15 knots in the afternoon. Seas 3 to 4 feet. Wave detail, northwest 4 feet at 9 seconds and south 2 feet at 14 seconds. The coastal waters forecast from Point Arena to Point Reyes out to 10 nautical miles. Small craft advisory in effect through Saturday morning. Gale warning in effect from Saturday morning through Saturday afternoon. Today, northwest wind 15 to 20 knots, rising to 20 to 25 knots with gusts up to 35 knots this afternoon.
sea 6 to 8 feet wave detail, northwest 7 feet at

seconds and south 3 feet and 15 seconds. Tonight, northwest wind 20 to 25 knots, easing to 15 to 20 knots after midnight. Seas 6 to 9 feet wave detail, northwest 8 feet and 8 seconds and south 3 feet and 15 seconds. Friday, northwest wind 15 to 20 knots, rising to 20 to 25 knots in the afternoon. Seas 5 to 7 feet wave detail, northwest 6 feet at 8 seconds and south 2 feet at 14 seconds. The coastal waters forecast from Point Arena to Point Reyes 10 to 60 nautical miles offshore. Small craft advisory in effect through Saturday morning. Gale warning in effect from Saturday morning through Saturday afternoon. Today, northwest wind 20 to 25 knots, seas 8 to 9 feet wave detail, northwest 8 feet at 8 seconds and south 3 feet at 15 seconds. Tonight, northwest wind 20 to 25 knots, seas 8 to 9 feet wave detail, northwest 8 feet at 8 seconds and south 3 feet at 15 seconds. Friday, northwest wind around 20 knots, seas 7 to 8 feet wave detail, northwest 7 feet at 8 seconds and south 3 feet at 14 seconds. 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This broadcast originates from the National Weather Service Office located in Monterey, California, and serves the coastal marine waters, including San Francisco and Monterey Bay. San Francisco bar forecast. In the deep water channel, mixed seas of 4 to 6 feet at 17 seconds. Across the bar, swell can be more than twice as high across the bar than surrounding waters. Waves are also more prone to break, particularly during strong ebb currents. Maximum ebb current of 1.6 knots at 6:18 p.m. Thursday and 3.0 knots at 6:12 a.m. Friday. The coastal waters forecast from Point Pinos to Point Piedras Blancas out to 10 nautical miles. Small craft advisory in effect through Saturday afternoon. Today, northwest wind 15 to 20 knots, seas 6 to 7 feet wave detail, northwest 6 feet at 9 seconds and south 3 feet at 15 seconds. Tonight, northwest wind 20 to 25 knots, easing to 15 to 20 knots after midnight. Seas 6 to 8 feet wave detail, northwest 7 feet at 8 seconds and south 3 feet at 15 seconds. Friday, northwest wind 15 to 20 knots, seas 6 to 7 feet wave detail, northwest 6 feet at 9 seconds and south 3 feet at 14 seconds. The coastal waters forecast from Pigeon Point to Point Pinos 10 to 60 nautical miles offshore. Small craft advisory in effect through Saturday afternoon. Today, northwest wind 15 to 20 knots, seas 7 to 9 feet wave detail, northwest 8 feet at 9 seconds and south 4 feet at 15 seconds. Tonight, northwest wind 15 to 20 knots, seas 7 to 8 feet wave detail, northwest 8 feet at 8 seconds and south 3 feet at 15 seconds. Friday, northwest wind 15 to 20 knots, seas 7 to 9 feet wave detail, northwest 8 feet at 9 seconds and south 4 feet at 14 seconds. The offshore waters forecast for the following marine location, Point Arena to Pigeon Point between 60 nautical miles and 150 nautical miles offshore. Issued at 08:01 a.m. Pacific Daylight Time. Gale force winds possible Sunday. Today, north to northwest winds 15 to 25 knots. Seas 6 to 10 feet. Tonight, north to northwest winds 15 to 25 knots. Seas 6 to 10 feet. Friday, northwest winds 15 to 25 knots. Seas 6 to 10 feet. Friday night, northwest winds 15 to 25 knots, becoming north. Seas 6 to 10 feet. Saturday, north to northwest winds 20 to 30 knots. Seas 6 to 11 feet. Saturday night, north winds 25 to 30 knots. Seas 8 to 14 feet. Sun, north to northwest winds 30 to 35 knots, becoming north 25 to 30 knots. Seas 11 to 15 feet. Sunday night, north winds 25 to 30 knots. Seas 11 to 13 feet. Monday, north to northwest winds 20 to 30 knots.
11 to 14 feet. Monday night, north to northwest winds 20 to 30 knots. Seas 10 to 12 feet. The offshore waters forecast for the following marine location: Pigeon Point to Point Piedras Blancas between 60 nautical miles and 150 nautical miles offshore. Issued at 08:01 a.m. Pacific Daylight Time. Today, north to northwest winds 15 to 25 knots. Seas 8 to 10 feet. Tonight, northwest winds 15 to 25 knots. Seas 7 to 9 feet. Friday, northwest winds 15 to 25 knots. Seas 7 to 9 feet. Friday night, northwest winds 20 to 25 knots. Seas 7 to 10 feet. Saturday, north to northwest winds 20 to 30 knots. Seas 8 to 11 feet. Saturday night, north to northwest winds 25 to 30 knots. Seas 9 to 13 feet. Sun, northwest winds 25 to 30 knots. Seas 11 to 14 feet. Sunday night, northwest winds 25 to 30 knots. Seas 11 to 12 feet. Monday, northwest winds 20 to 30 knots. Seas 9 to 12 feet. Monday night, northwest winds 15 to 25 knots. Seas 9 to 11 feet. The coastal waters forecast from Point Reyes to Pigeon Point out to 10 nautical miles. Small craft advisory in effect through this evening. Small craft advisory in effect from Friday afternoon through Saturday afternoon. For today, northwest wind 10 to 15 knots, rising to 15 to 20 knots this afternoon. Seas 5 to 7 feet. Wave detail, northwest 7 feet at 9 seconds and south 2 feet at 15 seconds. For tonight, northwest wind 15 to 20 knots. Seas 6 to 9 feet. Wave detail, northwest 7 feet at 9 seconds and south 2 feet at 15 seconds. For Friday, northwest wind 10 to 15 knots, rising to 15 to 20 knots in the afternoon. Seas 5 to 7 feet. Wave detail, northwest 6 feet at 8 seconds and south 2 feet at 14 seconds. The coastal waters forecast from Pigeon Point to Point Pinos out to 10 nautical miles. Small craft advisory in effect through Friday evening. Small craft advisory in effect from Saturday morning through Saturday afternoon. For today, northwest wind 10 to 15 knots, rising to 15 to 20 knots this afternoon. Seas 5 to 7 feet. Wave detail, northwest 6 feet at 9 seconds and south 3 feet at 15 seconds. For tonight, northwest wind 15 to 20 knots, easing to 10 to 15 knots after midnight. Seas 5 to 7 feet. Wave detail, northwest 6 feet at 7 seconds and south 2 feet at 15 seconds. For Friday, northwest wind 10 to 15 knots, rising to 15 to 20 knots in the afternoon. Seas 5 to 7 feet. Wave detail, northwest 6 feet at 8 seconds and south 3 feet at 14 seconds. The following is an important beach hazard message from the National Weather Service. Issued at 9:44 p.m. Pacific Daylight Time. Beach hazard statement remains in effect through Saturday afternoon. What? Long period southerly swell will bring an increased risk of sneaker waves and strong currents. Breaking waves will reach up to 10 feet along some south and southwest facing beaches and breakpoints. Where? Pacific Coast beaches. When? Through Saturday afternoon. Impacts. Dangerous conditions are forecast along the shoreline. Hazards include sneaker waves, strong wind currents, and large breaking waves. Stay off of jetties, piers, rocks, and other waterside infrastructure. Remain out of the water to avoid hazardous surf and never turn your back on the ocean. Monitor local weather, surf, and tide forecast at www.weather.gov/mtr. Sunrise, sunset, and tidal information for the San Francisco Bay Area for Thursday, July 30th. The sunrise today, 6:11 a.m. The sunset tonight, 8:20 p.m.

Cinema at the Golden Gate for today. Low tide, 6:45 a.m. at -0.45 feet high tide, 1:53 p.m. at 4.87 feet low tide, 6:37 p.m. at 2.76 feet. Here are the buoy observations for 10 a.m. Pacific Daylight Time. An offshore buoy 6 winds southwest at 12 knots, pressure 1,018.2 millibars. An offshore buoy 59 winds northwest at 4 knots, water temperature 66, pressure 1,022.0 millibars. A buoy 14 near Point Arena winds northwest at 60 knots, water temperature 56, pressure 1,016.0 millibars. A buoy 13 near Bodega Bay winds northwest at 70 knots, gusting to 21, pressure 1,014.5 millibars. At Point Reyes Wave Rider buoy water temperature 58, seas 9 feet, every 8 seconds. At San Francisco Bar buoy water temperature 61, seas 6 feet, every 17 seconds. At San Francisco buoy winds northwest 6 knots, water temperature 55, pressure 1,015.2 millibars, seas 6 feet, every 7 seconds. At Half Moon Bay buoy winds northwest 10 knots, water temperature 60, pressure 1,015.8 millibars, seas 6 feet, every 7 seconds. At Monterey buoy winds northwest at 60 knots, water temperature 62, pressure 1,015.5 millibars. At Pointer, Wave Rider buoy water temperature 57, seas 7 feet, every 9 seconds. At Cape San Martin buoy winds north at 16 knots, water temperature 56, pressure 1,015.1 millibars. Synopsis for the Central California coast and bays, including the Monterey Bay, Greater Farallones, and Cordell Bank National Marine Sanctuaries. Northwesterly breezes remain fresh to strong with embedded near gale force gusts into the weekend. Winds driven moderate seas build to rough by Sunday. Northwest winds increase to gale by the end of the weekend as well. Our coastal waters continue to experience a long period southerly swell from distant tropical activity. The marine forecast for San Pablo Bay, Suisun Bay, the West Delta, and the San Francisco Bay north of the Bay Bridge. Small craft advisory in effect from 2 p.m. Pacific Daylight Time this afternoon through this evening. For today, southwest wind 5 to 10 knots, rising to 10 to 15 knots this afternoon. For tonight, southwest wind 10 to 15 knots, becoming south 5 to 10 knots after midnight. For Friday, southwest wind 5 to 10 knots. The marine forecast for Monterey Bay. Small craft advisory in effect from 2 p.m. Pacific Daylight Time this afternoon through this evening. For today, northwest wind around 5 knots, backing to west 10 to 15 knots this afternoon. Seas 3 to 5 feet. Wave detail, northwest 4 feet at 9 seconds and south 2 feet at 15 seconds. Patchy dense fog early this morning. For tonight, northwest wind 10 to 15 knots, becoming north 5 to 10 knots after midnight. Seas 3 to 5 feet. Wave detail, northwest 5 feet at 8 seconds. For Friday, northwest wind around 5 knots, backing to west 10 to 15 knots in the afternoon. Seas 3 to 4 feet. Wave detail, northwest 4 feet at 9 seconds and south 2 feet at 14 seconds. The coastal waters forecast from Point Arena to Point Reyes out to 10 nautical miles. Small craft advisory in effect through Saturday morning. Gale warning in effect from Saturday morning through Saturday afternoon. Today, northwest wind 15 to 20 knots, rising to 20 to 25 knots with gusts up to 35 knots this afternoon. Seas 6 to 8 feet, wave detail, northwest 7 feet at 8 seconds and south 3 feet at 15 seconds. Tonight, northwest wind 20 to 25 knots, easing to 15 to 20 knots after midnight. Seas 6 to 9 feet, wave detail, northwest 8 feet at 8 seconds and south 3 feet at 15 seconds. Friday, northwest wind 15 to 20 knots, rising to 20 to 25 knots in the afternoon. Seas 5 to 7 feet, wave detail, northwest 6 feet at 8 seconds and south 2 feet at

15 seconds. The coastal waters forecast from Point Arena to Point Reyes 10 to 60 nautical miles offshore. Small craft advisory in effect through Saturday morning. Gale warning in effect from Saturday morning through Saturday afternoon. Today, northwest wind 20 to 25 knots, seas 8 to 9 feet, wave detail. Northwest 8 feet at 8 seconds and south 3 feet at 15 seconds. Tonight, northwest wind 20 to 25 knots, seas 8 to 9 feet, wave detail. Northwest 8 feet at 8 seconds and south 3 feet at 15 seconds. Friday, northwest wind around 20 knots, seas 7 to 8 feet, wave detail. Northwest 7 feet at 8 seconds and south 3 feet at 14 seconds. San Francisco Bar forecast. In the deep water channel, mixed seas of 4 to 6 feet at 17 seconds. Across the bar, swell can be more than twice as high across the bar than surrounding waters. Waves are also more prone to break, particularly during strong ebb currents. Maximum ebb current of 1.6 knots at 6:18 p.m. Thursday and 3.0 knots at 6:12 a.m. Friday. The coastal waters forecast from Point Pinos to Point Piedras Blancas out to 10 nautical miles. Small craft advisory in effect through Saturday afternoon. Today, northwest wind 15 to 20 knots, seas 6 to 7 feet, wave detail. Northwest 6 feet at 9 seconds and south 3 feet at 15 seconds. Tonight, northwest wind 20 to 25 knots, easing to 15 to 20 knots after midnight. Seas 6 to 8 feet, wave detail. Northwest 7 feet at 8 seconds and south 3 feet at 15 seconds. Friday, northwest wind 15 to 20 knots, seas 6 to 7 feet, wave detail. Northwest 6 feet at 9 seconds and south 3 feet at 14 seconds. The coastal waters forecast from Pigeon Point to Point Pinos 10 to 60 nautical miles offshore. Small craft advisory in effect through Saturday afternoon. Today, northwest wind 15 to 20 knots, seas 7 to 9 feet, wave detail. Northwest 8 feet at 9 seconds and south 4 feet at 15 seconds. Tonight, northwest wind 15 to 20 knots, seas 7 to 8 feet, wave detail. Northwest 8 feet at 8 seconds and south 3 feet at 15 seconds. Friday, northwest wind 15 to 20 knots, seas 7 to 9 feet, wave detail. Northwest 8 feet at 9 seconds and south 4 feet at 14 seconds. The offshore waters forecast for the following marine location, Point Arena to Pigeon Point between 60 nautical miles and 150 nautical miles offshore. Issued at 08:01 a.m. Pacific Daylight Time. Gale force winds possible Sunday. Today, north to northwest winds 15 to 25 knots. Seas 6 to 10 feet. Tonight, north to northwest winds 15 to 25 knots. Seas 6 to 10 feet. Friday, northwest winds 15 to 25 knots. Seas 6 to 10 feet. Friday night, northwest winds 15 to 25 knots, becoming north. Seas 6 to 10 feet. Saturday, north to northwest winds 20 to 30 knots. Seas 6 to 11 feet. Saturday night, north winds 25 to 30 knots. Seas 8 to 14 feet. Sun, north to northwest winds 30 to 35 knots, becoming north 25 to 30 knots. Seas 11 to 15 feet. Sunday night, north winds 25 to 30 knots. Seas 11 to 13 feet. Monday, north to northwest winds 20 to 30 knots. Seas 11 to 14 feet. Monday night, north to northwest winds 20 to 30 knots. Seas 10 to 12 feet. The offshore waters forecast for the following marine location, Pigeon Point to Point Piedras Blancas between 60 nautical miles and 150 nautical miles offshore. Issued at 08:01 a.m. Pacific Daylight Time. Today, north to northwest winds 15 to 25 knots. Seas 8 to 10 feet. Tonight, northwest winds 15 to 25 knots. Seas 7 to 9 feet. Friday, northwest winds 15 to 25 knots. Seas 7 to 9 feet. Friday night, northwest winds 20 to 25 knots. Seas 7 to 10 feet.

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Saturday, north to northwest winds 20 to 30 knots. Seas 8 to 11 feet. Saturday night, north to northwest winds 25 to 30 knots. Seas 9 to 13 feet. Sun, northwest winds 25 to 30 knots. Seas 11 to 14 feet. Sunday night, northwest winds 25 to 30 knots. Seas 11 to 12 feet. Monday, northwest winds 20 to 30 knots. Seas 9 to 12 feet. Monday night, northwest winds 15 to 25 knots. Seas 9 to 11 feet. The coastal waters forecast from Point Reyes to Pigeon Point out to 10 nautical miles. Small craft advisory in effect through this evening. Small craft advisory in effect from Friday afternoon through Saturday afternoon. For today, northwest wind 10 to 15 knots, rising to 15 to 20 knots this afternoon. Seas 5 to 7 feet. Wave detail, northwest 7 feet at 9 seconds and south 2 feet at 15 seconds. For tonight, northwest wind 15 to 20 knots. Seas 6 to 9 feet. Wave detail, northwest 7 feet at 9 seconds and south 2 feet at 15 seconds. For Friday, northwest wind 10 to 15 knots, rising to 15 to 20 knots in the afternoon. Seas 5 to 7 feet. Wave detail, northwest 6 feet at 8 seconds and south 2 feet at 14 seconds. The coastal waters forecast from Pigeon Point to Point Pinos out to 10 nautical miles. Small craft advisory in effect through Friday evening. Small craft advisory in effect from Saturday morning through Saturday afternoon. For today, northwest wind 10 to 15 knots, rising to 15 to 20 knots this afternoon. Seas 5 to 7 feet. Wave detail, northwest 6 feet at 9 seconds and south 3 feet at 15 seconds. For tonight, northwest wind 15 to 20 knots, easing to 10 to 15 knots after midnight. Seas 5 to 7 feet. Wave detail, northwest 6 feet at 7 seconds and south 2 feet at 15 seconds. For Friday, northwest wind 10 to 15 knots, rising to 15 to 20 knots in the afternoon. Seas 5 to 7 feet. Wave detail, northwest 6 feet at 8 seconds and south 3 feet at 14 seconds. The following is an important beach hazard message from the National Weather Service, issued at 9:44 p.m. Pacific Daylight Time. Beach hazard statement remains in effect through Saturday afternoon. What? Long period southerly swell will bring an increased risk of sneaker waves and strong currents. Breaking waves will reach up to 10 feet along some south and southwest facing beaches and breakpoints. Where? Pacific Coast beaches. When? Through Saturday afternoon. Impacts. Dangerous conditions are forecast along the shoreline. Hazards include sneaker waves, strong wind currents, and large breaking waves. Stay off of jetties, piers, rocks, and other waterside infrastructure. Remain out of the water to avoid hazardous surf and never turn your back on the ocean. Monitor local weather, surf, and tide forecast at www.weather.gov/mtr. Sunrise, sunset, and tidal information for the San Francisco Bay Area for Thursday, July 30th. The sunrise today, 6:11 a.m. The sunset tonight, 8:20 p.m. Tidal data at the Golden Gate for today. Low tide, 6:45 a.m. at -0.45 feet. High tide, 1:53 p.m. at 4.87 feet. Low tide, 6:37 p.m. at 2.76 feet. Here are the buoy observations for 10 a.m. Pacific Daylight Time. An offshore buoy 6, wind southwest at 12 knots, pressure 1,018.3 millibars. An offshore buoy 59, winds northwest 4 knots, water temperature 66, pressure 1,022.0 millibars, seas 5 feet every 14 seconds. At Point Arena buoy, winds northwest 17 knots, water temperature 56, pressure 1,016.2 millibars, seas 5 feet every 8 seconds.

buoy 13 near Bodega Bay. Winds northwest at 70 knots, gusting to 21. Pressure 1,014.6 millibars. Swell 7 feet every 8 seconds. At Point Reyes, wave rider buoy water temperature 58. Seas 9 feet every 8 seconds. At San Francisco Bar buoy water temperature 61. Seas 6 feet every 17 seconds. At San Francisco Bay, winds northwest 6 knots, water temperature 55, pressure 1,015.2 millibars, seas 6 feet every 7 seconds. At Half Moon Bay, buoy winds northwest 10 knots, water temperature 60, pressure 1,015.8 millibars, seas 6 feet every 7 seconds. At Monterey Bay, buoy winds northwest 60 knots, water temperature 62, pressure 1,015.6 millibars, seas 8 feet every 16 seconds. At Point Sur, wave rider buoy water temperature 57, seas 7 feet every 9 seconds. At Cape San Martin, buoy winds north 60 knots, water temperature 56, pressure 1,014.9 millibars. 7 feet every 16 seconds. Synopsis for the Central California coast and bays, including the Monterey Bay, Greater Farallones, and Cordell Bank National Marine Sanctuaries. Northwesterly breezes remain fresh to strong with embedded near gale force gusts into the weekend. Wind driven moderate seas build to rough by Sunday. Northwest winds increase to gale by the end of the weekend as well. Our coastal waters continue to experience a long-period southerly swell from distant tropical activity. The marine forecast for San Pablo Bay, Suisun Bay, the West Delta, and the San Francisco Bay north of the Bay Bridge. Small craft advisory in effect from 2 p.m. Pacific Daylight Time this afternoon through this evening. For today, southwest wind 5 to 10 knots, rising to 10 to 15 knots this afternoon. For tonight, southwest wind 10 to 15 knots, becoming south 5 to 10 knots after midnight. For Friday, southwest wind 5 to 10 knots. The marine forecast for Monterey Bay. Small craft advisory in effect from 2 p.m. Pacific Daylight Time this afternoon through this evening. For today, northwest wind around 5 knots, backing to west 10 to 15 knots this afternoon. Seas 3 to 5 feet. Wave detail, northwest 4 feet at 9 seconds and south 2 feet at 15 seconds. Patchy dense fog early this morning. For tonight, northwest wind 10 to 15 knots, becoming north 5 to 10 knots after midnight. Seas 3 to 5 feet. Wave detail, northwest 5 feet at 8 seconds. For Friday, northwest wind around 5 knots, backing to west 10 to 15 knots in the afternoon. Seas 3 to 4 feet. Wave detail, northwest 4 feet at 9 seconds and south 2 feet at 14 seconds. The coastal waters forecast from Point Arena to Point Reyes out to 10 nautical miles. Small craft advisory in effect through Saturday morning. Gale warning in effect from Saturday morning through Saturday afternoon. Today, northwest wind 15 to 20 knots, rising to 20 to 25 knots with gusts up to 35 knots this afternoon. Seas 6 to 8 feet, wave detail, northwest 7 feet at 8 seconds and south 3 feet at 15 seconds. Tonight, northwest wind 20 to 25 knots, easing to 15 to 20 knots after midnight. Seas 6 to 9 feet, wave detail, northwest 8 feet at 8 seconds and south 3 feet at 15 seconds. Friday, northwest wind 15 to 20 knots, rising to 20 to 25 knots in the afternoon. Seas 5 to 7 feet, wave detail, northwest 6 feet at 8 seconds and south 2 feet at 14 seconds. The coastal waters forecast from Point Arena to Point Reyes 10 to 60 nautical miles offshore. Small craft advisory in effect through Saturday morning. Gale warning in effect from Saturday morning through Saturday afternoon. Today, northwest wind 20 to 25 knots, seas 8 to 9 feet, wave detail, northwest 8 feet at 8 seconds and south 3 feet at 15 seconds. Tonight, northwest wind 20 to 25 knots, seas 8 to 9 feet, wave detail, northwest 8 feet at 8 seconds and south 3 feet at 15 seconds. Friday,

northwest wind around 20 knots, sea 7 to 8 feet wave detail. Northwest 7 feet at 8 seconds and south 3 feet at 14 seconds. 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This broadcast originates from the National Weather Service office located in Monterey, California, and serves the coastal marine waters, including San Francisco and Monterey Bay. San Francisco VAR forecast. In the deep water channel, mixed seas of 4 to 6 feet at 17 seconds. Across the bar, swell can be more than twice as high across the bar than surrounding waters. Waves are also more prone to break, particularly during strong ebb currents. Maximum ebb current of 1.6 knots at 6, 18 p.m. Thursday and 3.0 knots at 6, 12 a.m. Friday. The coastal waters forecast from Point Pinos to Point Quebras blunts out to 10 nautical miles. Small craft advisory in effect through Saturday afternoon. Today, northwest wind 15 to 20 knots, sea 6 to 7 feet wave detail. Northwest 6 feet at 9 seconds and south 3 feet at 15 seconds. Tonight, northwest wind 20 to 25 knots, easing to 15 to 20 knots after midnight. Sea 6 to 8 feet wave detail. Northwest 7 feet at 8 seconds and south 3 feet at 15 seconds. Friday, northwest wind 15 to 20 knots, sea 6 to 7 feet wave detail. Northwest 6 feet at 9 seconds and south 3 feet at 14 seconds. The coastal waters forecast from Pigeon Point to Point Pinos 10 to 60 nautical miles offshore. Small craft advisory in effect through Saturday afternoon. Today, northwest wind 15 to 20 knots, sea 7 to 9 feet wave detail. Northwest 8 feet at 9 seconds and south 4 feet at 15 seconds. Tonight, northwest wind 15 to 20 knots, sea 7 to 8 feet wave detail. Northwest 8 feet at 8 seconds and south 3 feet at 15 seconds. Friday, northwest wind 15 to 20 knots, sea 7 to 9 feet wave detail. Northwest 8 feet at 9 seconds and south 4 feet at 14 seconds. The offshore waters forecast for the following marine location, Point Arena to Pigeon Point between 60 nautical miles and 150 nautical miles offshore. Issued at 08:01 a.m. Pacific Daylight Time. Gale force winds possible Sunday. Today, north to northwest winds 15 to 25 knots. Sea 6 to 10 feet. Tonight, north to northwest winds 15 to 25 knots. Sea 6 to 10 feet. Friday, northwest winds 15 to 25 knots. Sea 6 to 10 feet. Friday night, northwest winds 15 to 25 knots, becoming north. Sea 6 to 10 feet. Saturday, north to northwest winds 20 to 30 knots. Sea 6 to 11 feet. Saturday night, north winds 25 to 30 knots. Sea is 8 to 14 feet. Sun, north to northwest winds 30 to 35 knots, becoming north 25 to 30 knots. Sea is 11 to 15 feet. Sunday night, north winds 25 to 30 knots. Sea is 11 to 13 feet. Monday, north to northwest winds 20 to 30 knots. Sea is 11 to 14 feet. Monday night, north to northwest winds 20 to 30 knots. Seas 10 to 12 feet. The offshore waters forecast for the following marine location, Pigeon Point to Point Quebras Blancas between 60 nautical miles and 150 nautical miles offshore. Issued at 08:01 a.m. Pacific Daylight Time. Today, north to northwest winds 15 to 25 knots. Seas 8 to 10 feet. Tonight, northwest winds 15 to 25 knots. Sea 7 to 9 feet. Friday, northwest winds 15 to 25 knots. Sea 7 to 9 feet. Friday night, northwest winds 20 to 25 knots. Sea 7 to 10 feet. Saturday, north to northwest winds 20 to 30 knots. Seas 8 to 11 feet. Saturday night, north to northwest winds 25 to 30 knots. Seas 9 to 13 feet.

northwest winds 25 to 30 knots. Seas 11 to 14 feet. Sunday night, northwest winds 25 to 30 knots. Seas 11 to 12 feet. Monday, northwest winds 20 to 30 knots. Seas 9 to 12 feet. Monday night, northwest winds 15 to 25 knots. Seas 9 to 11 feet. The coastal waters forecast from Point Reyes to Pigeon Point out to 10 nautical miles. Small craft advisory in effect through this evening. Small craft advisory in effect from Friday afternoon through Saturday afternoon. For today, northwest wind 10 to 15 knots, rising to 15 to 20 knots this afternoon. Seas 5 to 7 feet. Wave detail, northwest 7 feet at 9 seconds and south 2 feet at 15 seconds. For tonight, northwest wind 15 to 20 knots. Seas 6 to 9 feet. Wave detail, northwest 7 feet at 9 seconds and south 2 feet at 15 seconds. For Friday, northwest wind 10 to 15 knots, rising to 15 to 20 knots in the afternoon. Seas 5 to 7 feet. Wave detail, northwest 6 feet at 8 seconds and south 2 feet at 14 seconds. The coastal waters forecast from Pigeon Point to Point Pinos out to 10 nautical miles. Small craft advisory in effect through Friday evening. Small craft advisory in effect from Saturday morning through Saturday afternoon. For today, northwest wind 10 to 15 knots, rising to 15 to 20 knots this afternoon. Seas 5 to 7 feet. Wave detail, northwest 6 feet at 9 seconds and south 3 feet at 15 seconds. For tonight, northwest wind 15 to 20 knots, easing to 10 to 15 knots after midnight. Seas 5 to 7 feet. Wave detail, northwest 6 feet at 7 seconds and south 2 feet at 15 seconds. For Friday, northwest wind 10 to 15 knots, rising to 15 to 20 knots in the afternoon. Seas 5 to 7 feet. Wave detail, northwest 6 feet at 8 seconds and south 3 feet at 14 seconds. The following is an important beach hazard message from the National Weather Service. Issued at 9:44 p.m. Pacific Daylight Time. Beach hazard statement remains in effect through Saturday afternoon. What? Long period southerly swell will bring an increased risk of sneaker waves and strong currents. Breaking waves will reach up to 10 feet along some south and southwest facing beaches and break points. Where? Pacific Coast beaches. When? Through Saturday afternoon. Impacts. Dangerous conditions are forecast along the shoreline. Hazards include sneaker waves, strong rip currents, and large breaking waves. Stay off of jetties, piers, rocks, and other waterside infrastructure. Remain out of the water to avoid hazardous surf and never turn your back on the ocean. 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Sunrise, sunset, and tidal information for the San Francisco Bay Area for Thursday, July 30th. The sunrise today, 6:11 a.m. The sunset tonight, 8:20 p.m. Tidal data at the Golden Gate for today. Low tide, 6:45 a.m. at -0.45 feet. High tide, 1:53 p.m. at 4.87 a.m. Tidal data at the Golden Gate for today. Low tide, 6:45 a.m. at -0.45 feet. High tide, 1:53 p.m. at 4.87 feet. Low tide, 6:37 p.m. at 2.76 feet. Here are the buoy observations for 10 a.m. Pacific Daylight Time. An offshore buoy 6 winds southwest at 12 knots, pressure 1,018.3 millibars. An offshore buoy 59, winds northwest 4 knots, water temperature 66, pressure 1,022.0 millibars, seas 5 feet every 14 seconds. Endpoint Arena buoy, winds northwest 17 knots, water temperature 56, pressure 1,016.2 millibars, seas 5 feet every 8 seconds. And buoy 13 near Bodega.

west 16 knots. Water temperature 62, pressure 1,015.6 millibars. Sea is 8 feet every 16 seconds. Head point, sir. Wave rider buoy water temperature 57, sea 7 feet every 9 seconds. At Cape San Martin buoy winds north 60 knots, water temperature 56, pressure 1,014.9 millibars. Sea 7 feet every 16 seconds. Synopsis for the Central California coast and bays, including the Monterey Bay, Greater Farallon, and Cordell Bank National Marine Sanctuaries. Northwesterly breezes remain fresh to strong with embedded near gale force gusts into the weekend. Wind driven moderate seas build to rough by Sunday. Northwest winds increase to gale by the end of the weekend as well. Our coastal waters continue to experience a long period southerly swell from distant tropical activity. The marine forecast for San Pablo Bay, Suisun Bay, the West Delta, and the San Francisco Bay north of the Bay Bridge. Small craft advisory in effect from 2 p.m. Pacific Daylight Time this afternoon through this evening. For today, southwest wind 5 to 10 knots, rising to 10 to 15 knots this afternoon. For tonight, southwest wind 10 to 15 knots, becoming south 5 to 10 knots after midnight. For Friday, southwest wind 5 to 10 knots. The marine forecast for Monterey Bay. Small craft advisory in effect from 2 p.m. Pacific Daylight Time this afternoon through this evening. For today, northwest wind around 5 knots, backing to west 10 to 15 knots this afternoon. Seas 3 to 5 feet. Wave detail, northwest 4 feet at 9 seconds and south 2 feet at 15 seconds. Patchy dense fog early this morning. For tonight, northwest wind 10 to 15 knots, becoming north 5 to 10 knots after midnight. Seas 3 to 5 feet. Wave detail, northwest 5 feet at 8 seconds. For Friday, northwest wind around 5 knots, backing to west 10 to 15 knots in the afternoon. Seas 3 to 4 feet. Wave detail, northwest 4 feet at 9 seconds and south 2 feet at 14 seconds. The coastal waters forecast from Point Arena to Point Reyes out to 10 nautical miles. Small craft advisory in effect through Saturday morning. Gale warning in effect from Saturday morning through Saturday afternoon. Today, northwest wind 15 to 20 knots, rising to 20 to 25 knots with gusts up to 35 knots this afternoon. Sea 6 to 8 feet wave detail, northwest 7 feet at 8 seconds and south 3 feet at 15 seconds. Tonight, northwest wind 20 to 25 knots, easing to 15 to 20 knots after midnight. Sea 6 to 9 feet wave detail, northwest 8 feet at 8 seconds and south 3 feet at 15 seconds. Friday, northwest wind 15 to 20 knots, rising to 20 to 25 knots in the afternoon. Seas 5 to 7 feet wave detail, northwest 6 feet at 8 seconds and south 2 feet at 14 seconds. The coastal waters forecast from Point Arena to Point Reyes 10 to 60 nautical miles offshore. Small craft advisory in effect through Saturday morning. Gale warning in effect from Saturday morning through Saturday afternoon. Today, northwest wind 20 to 25 knots, seas 8 to 9 feet wave detail, northwest 8 feet at 8 seconds and south 3 feet at 15 seconds. Tonight, northwest wind 20 to 25 knots, seas 8 to 9 feet wave detail, northwest 8 feet at 8 seconds and south 3 feet at 15 seconds. Friday, northwest wind around 20 knots, seas 7 to 8 feet wave detail, northwest 7 feet at 8 seconds and south 3 feet at 14 seconds. San Francisco Bar forecast. In the deep water channel, mixed seas of 4 to 6 feet at 17 seconds. Across the bar, swell can be more than twice as high across the bar than surrounding waters. Waves are also more prone to break, particularly during strong ebb currents. Maximum ebb current of 1.6 knots at 6:18 p.m. Thursday and 3.0 knots at 6:12 a.m. Friday. The coastal waters forecast from Point Pinos to Point Piedras Blancas out to 10 nautical miles. Small craft advisory in effect through Saturday afternoon.

Today, northwest wind 15 to 20 knots, seas 6 to 7 feet, wave detail. Northwest 6 feet at 9 seconds and south 3 feet at 15 seconds. Tonight, northwest wind 20 to 25 knots, easing to 15 to 20 knots after midnight. Seas 6 to 8 feet, wave detail. Northwest 7 feet at 8 seconds and south 3 feet at 15 seconds. Friday, northwest wind 15 to 20 knots, seas 6 to 7 feet, wave detail. Northwest 6 feet at 9 seconds and south 3 feet at 14 seconds. The coastal waters forecast from Pigeon Point to Point Pinos 10 to 60 nautical miles offshore. Small craft advisory in effect through Saturday afternoon. Today, northwest wind 15 to 20 knots, seas 7 to 9 feet, wave detail. Northwest 8 feet at 9 seconds and south 4 feet at 15 seconds. Tonight, northwest wind 15 to 20 knots, seas 7 to 8 feet, wave detail. Northwest 8 feet at 8 seconds and south 3 feet at 15 seconds. Friday, northwest wind 15 to 20 knots, seas 7 to 9 feet, wave detail. Northwest 8 feet at 9 seconds and south 4 feet at 14 seconds. The coastal waters forecast from Point Pinos to Point Quiebras Blancas out to 10 nautical miles. Small craft advisory in effect through Saturday afternoon. Today, northwest wind 15 to 20 knots, seas 6 to 7 feet, wave detail. Northwest 6 feet at 9 seconds and south 3 feet at 15 seconds. Tonight, northwest wind 20 to 25 knots, easing to 15 to 20 knots after midnight. Seas 6 to 8 feet, wave detail. Northwest 7 feet at 8 seconds and south 3 feet at 15 seconds. Friday, northwest wind 15 to 20 knots, seas 6 to 7 feet, wave detail. Northwest 6 feet at 9 seconds and south 3 feet at 14 seconds. The coastal waters forecast from Pigeon Point to Point Pinos 10 to 60 nautical miles offshore. Small craft advisory in effect through Saturday afternoon. Today, northwest wind 15 to 20 knots, seas 7 to 9 feet, wave detail. Northwest 8 feet at 9 seconds and south 4 feet at 15 seconds. Tonight, northwest wind 15 to 20 knots, seas 7 to 8 feet, wave detail. Northwest 8 feet at 8 seconds and south 3 feet at 15 seconds. Friday, northwest wind 15 to 20 knots, seas 7 to 9 feet, wave detail. Northwest 8 feet at 9 seconds and south 4 feet at 14 seconds. The offshore waters forecast for the following marine location: Point Arena to Pigeon Point between 60 nautical miles and 150 nautical miles offshore. Issued at 08:01 a.m. Pacific Daylight Time. Gale force winds possible Sunday. Today, north to northwest winds 15 to 25 knots. Seas 6 to 10 feet. Tonight, north to northwest winds 15 to 25 knots. Seas 6 to 10 feet. Friday, northwest winds 15 to 25 knots. Seas 6 to 10 feet. Friday night, northwest winds 15 to 25 knots, becoming north. Seas 6 to 10 feet. Saturday, north to northwest winds 20 to 30 knots. Seas 6 to 11 feet. Saturday night, north winds 25 to 30 knots. Seas 8 to 14 feet. Sun, north to northwest winds 30 to 35 knots, becoming north 25 to 30 knots. Seas 11 to 15 feet. Sunday night, north winds 25 to 30 knots. Seas 11 to 13 feet. Monday, north to northwest winds 20 to 30 knots. Seas 11 to 14 feet. Monday night, north to northwest winds 20 to 30 knots. Seas 10 to 12 feet. The offshore waters forecast for the following marine location: Pigeon Point to Point Quiebras Blancas between 60 nautical miles and 150 nautical miles offshore. Issued at 08:01 a.m. Pacific Daylight Time. Today, north to northwest winds 15 to 25 knots. Seas 8 to 10 feet. Tonight, northwest winds 15 to 25 knots. Seas 7 to 9 feet. Friday, northwest winds 15 to 25 knots. Seas 7 to 9 feet. Friday night, northwest winds 20 to 25 knots. Seas 7 to 10 feet.

Saturday. North to northwest winds 20 to 30 knots. Seas 8 to 11 feet. Saturday night, north to northwest winds 25 to 30 knots. Seas 9 to 13 feet. Sun, northwest winds 25 to 30 knots. Seas 11 to 14 feet. Sunday night, northwest winds 25 to 30 knots. Seas 11 to 12 feet. Monday, northwest winds 20 to 30 knots. Seas 9 to 12 feet. Monday night, northwest winds 15 to 25 knots. Seas 9 to 11 feet. The coastal waters forecast from Point Reyes to Pigeon Point out to 10 nautical miles. Small craft advisory in effect through this evening. Small craft advisory in effect from Friday afternoon through Saturday afternoon. For today, northwest wind 10 to 15 knots, rising to 15 to 20 knots this afternoon. Seas 5 to 7 feet. Wave detail, northwest 7 feet at 9 seconds and south 2 feet at 15 seconds. For tonight, northwest wind 15 to 20 knots. Seas 6 to 9 feet. Wave detail, northwest 7 feet at 9 seconds and south 2 feet at 15 seconds. For Friday, northwest wind 10 to 15 knots, rising to 15 to 20 knots in the afternoon. Seas 5 to 7 feet. Wave detail, northwest 6 feet at 8 seconds and south 2 feet at 14 seconds. The coastal waters forecast from Pigeon Point to Point Pinos out to 10 nautical miles. Small craft advisory in effect through Friday evening. Small craft advisory in effect from Saturday morning through Saturday afternoon. For today, northwest wind 10 to 15 knots, rising to 15 to 20 knots this afternoon. Seas 5 to 7 feet. Wave detail, northwest 6 feet at 9 seconds and south 3 feet at 15 seconds. For tonight, northwest wind 15 to 20 knots, easing to 10 to 15 knots after midnight. Seas 5 to 7 feet. Wave detail, northwest 6 feet at 7 seconds and south 2 feet at 15 seconds. For Friday, northwest wind 10 to 15 knots, rising to 15 to 20 knots in the afternoon. Seas 5 to 7 feet. Wave detail, northwest 6 feet at 8 seconds and south 3 feet at 14 seconds. The following is an important beach hazard message from the National Weather Service, issued at 9:44 p.m. Pacific Daylight Time. Beach hazard statement remains in effect through Saturday afternoon. What? Long period southerly swell will bring an increased risk of sneaker waves and strong currents. Breaking waves will reach up to 10 feet along some south and southwest facing beaches and breakpoints. Where? Pacific Coast beaches. When? Through Saturday afternoon. Impacts. Dangerous conditions are forecast along the shoreline. Hazards include sneaker waves, strong currents, and large breaking waves. Stay off of jetties, piers, rocks, and other waterside infrastructure. Remain out of the water to avoid hazardous surf and never turn your back on the ocean. Monitor local weather, surf, and tide forecast at www.weather.gov/mtr. Sunrise, sunset, and tidal information for the San Francisco Bay Area for Thursday, July 30th. The sunrise today, 6:11 a.m. The sunset tonight, 8:20 p.m. Tidal data at the Golden Gate for today. Low tide, 6:45 a.m. at -0.45 feet. High tide, 1:53 p.m. at 4.87 feet. Low tide, 6:37 p.m. at 2.76 feet. Here are the buoy observations for 10 a.m. Pacific Daylight Time. An offshore buoy 6 winds southwest at 12 knots, pressure 1,018.3 millibars. An offshore buoy 59, winds northwest 4 knots, water temperature 66, pressure 1,022.0 millibars, seas 5 feet every 14 seconds. At Point Arena buoy, winds northwest 17 knots, water temperature 56, pressure 1,016.2 millibars, seas 5 feet every 8 seconds.

buoy 13 near Bodega Bay. Winds northwest at 70 knots. Gusting to 21. Pressure 1,014.6 millibars. Swell 7 feet every 8 seconds. At Point Reyes, wave rider, buoy water temperature 58. 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At San Francisco, bar buoy water temperature 61. Seas 6 feet every 17 seconds. At San Francisco, buoy winds northwest 6 knots, water temperature 55, pressure 1,015.2 millibars, seas 6 feet every 7 seconds. At Half Moon Bay, buoy winds northwest 10 knots, water temperature 60, pressure 1,015.8 millibars, seas 6 feet every 7 seconds. At Monterey Bay, buoy winds northwest 16 knots, water temperature 62, pressure 1,015.6 millibars, seas 8 feet every 16 seconds. At Point Sur, wave rider, buoy water temperature 57, seas 7 feet every 9 seconds. At Cape San Martin, buoy winds north 60 knots, water temperature 56, pressure 1,014.9 millibars. See 7 feet every 16 seconds. Synopsis for the Central California coast and bays, including the Monterey Bay, Greater Farallones, and Cordell Bank National Marine Sanctuaries. Northwesterly breezes remain fresh to strong with embedded near gale force gusts into the weekend. Winds driven moderate seas build to rough by Sunday. Northwest winds increase to gale by the end of the weekend as well. Our coastal waters continue to experience a long-period southerly swell from distant tropical activity. The marine forecast for San Pablo Bay, Suisun Bay, the West Delta, and the San Francisco Bay north of the Bay Bridge. Small craft advisory in effect from 2 p.m. Pacific Daylight Time this afternoon through this evening. For today, southwest wind 5 to 10 knots, rising to 10 to 15 knots this afternoon. For tonight, southwest wind 10 to 15 knots, becoming south 5 to 10 knots after midnight. For Friday, southwest wind 5 to 10 knots. The marine forecast for Monterey Bay. Small craft advisory in effect from 2 p.m. Pacific Daylight Time this afternoon through this evening. For today, northwest wind around 5 knots, backing to west 10 to 15 knots this afternoon. Seas 3 to 5 feet. Wave detail, northwest 4 feet at 9 seconds and south 2 feet at 15 seconds. Patchy dense fog early this morning. For tonight, northwest wind 10 to 15 knots, becoming north 5 to 10 knots after midnight. Seas 3 to 5 feet. Wave detail, northwest 5 feet at 8 seconds. For Friday, northwest wind around 5 knots, backing to west 10 to 15 knots in the afternoon. Seas 3 to 4 feet. Wave detail, northwest 4 feet at 9 seconds and south 2 feet at 14 seconds. The coastal waters forecast from Point Arena to Point Reyes out to 10 nautical miles. Small craft advisory in effect through Saturday morning. Gale warning in effect from Saturday morning through Saturday afternoon. Today, northwest wind 15 to 20 knots, rising to 20 to 25 knots with gusts up to 35 knots this afternoon. Seas 6 to 8 feet, wave detail, northwest 7 feet at 8 seconds and south 3 feet at 15 seconds. Tonight, northwest wind 20 to 25 knots, easing to 15 to 20 knots after midnight. Seas 6 to 9 feet, wave detail, northwest 8 feet at 8 seconds and south 3 feet at 15 seconds. Friday, northwest wind 15 to 20 knots, rising to 20 to 25 knots in the afternoon. Seas 5 to 7 feet, wave detail, northwest 6 feet at 8 seconds and south 2 feet at 14 seconds. The coastal waters forecast from Point Arena to Point Reyes 10 to 60 nautical miles offshore. Small craft advisory in effect through Saturday morning. Gale warning in effect from Saturday morning through Saturday afternoon. Today, northwest wind 20 to 25 knots, seas 8 to 9 feet, wave detail, northwest 8 feet at 8 seconds and south 3 feet at 15 seconds. Tonight, northwest wind 20 to 25 knots, seas 8 to 9 feet, wave detail, northwest 8 feet at 8 seconds and south 3 feet at 15 seconds. Friday, northwest wind

120 knots, see 7 to 8 feet wave detail. Northwest 7 feet at 8 seconds and south 3 feet at 14 seconds. 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This broadcast originates from the National Weather Service Office located in Monterey, California, and serves the coastal marine waters, including San Francisco and Monterey Bay. San Francisco bar forecast. In the deep water channel, mixed seas of 4 to 6 feet at 17 seconds. Across the bar, swell can be more than twice as high across the bar than surrounding waters. Waves are also more prone to break, particularly during strong ebb currents. Maximum ebb current of 1.6 knots at 6, 18 p.m. Thursday and 3.0 knots at 6, 12 a.m. Friday. The coastal waters forecast from Point Pinos to Point Piedras blunts out to 10 nautical miles. Small craft advisory in effect through Saturday afternoon. Today, northwest wind 15 to 20 knots, sea 6 to 7 feet wave detail. Northwest 6 feet at 9 seconds and south 3 feet at 15 seconds. Tonight, northwest wind 20 to 25 knots, easing to 15 to 20 knots after midnight. Sea 6 to 8 feet wave detail. Northwest 7 feet at 8 seconds and south 3 feet at 15 seconds. Friday, northwest wind 15 to 20 knots, sea 6 to 7 feet wave detail. Northwest 6 feet at 9 seconds and south 3 feet at 14 seconds. The coastal waters forecast from Pigeon Point to Point Pinos 10 to 60 nautical miles offshore. Small craft advisory in effect through Saturday afternoon. Today, northwest wind 15 to 20 knots, sea 7 to 9 feet wave detail. Northwest 8 feet at 9 seconds and south 4 feet at 15 seconds. Tonight, northwest wind 15 to 20 knots, sea 7 to 8 feet wave detail. Northwest 8 feet at 8 seconds and south 3 feet at 15 seconds. Friday, northwest wind 15 to 20 knots, sea 7 to 9 feet wave detail. Northwest 8 feet at 9 seconds and south 4 feet at 14 seconds. The offshore waters forecast for the following marine location: Point Arena to Pigeon Point between 60 nautical miles and 150 nautical miles offshore. Issued at 08:01 a.m. Pacific Daylight Time. Gale force winds possible Sunday. Today, north to northwest winds 15 to 25 knots. Sea 6 to 10 feet. Tonight, north to northwest winds 15 to 25 knots. Sea 6 to 10 feet. Friday, northwest winds 15 to 25 knots. Sea 6 to 10 feet. Friday night, northwest winds 15 to 25 knots, becoming north. Sea 6 to 10 feet. Saturday, north to northwest winds 20 to 30 knots. Sea 6 to 11 feet. Saturday night, north winds 25 to 30 knots. Sea is 8 to 14 feet. Sun, north to northwest winds 30 to 35 knots, becoming north 25 to 30 knots. Sea is 11 to 15 feet. Sunday night, north winds 25 to 30 knots. Sea is 11 to 13 feet. Monday, north to northwest winds 20 to 30 knots. Sea is 11 to 14 feet. Monday night, north to northwest winds 20 to 30 knots. Seas 10 to 12 feet. The offshore waters forecast for the following marine location: Pigeon Point to Point Piedras Blancas between 60 nautical miles and 150 nautical miles offshore. Issued at 08:01 a.m. Pacific Daylight Time. Today, north to northwest winds 15 to 25 knots. Seas 8 to 10 feet. Tonight, northwest winds 15 to 25 knots. Sea 7 to 9 feet. Friday, northwest winds 15 to 25 knots. Sea 7 to 9 feet. Friday night, northwest winds 20 to 25 knots. Sea 7 to 10 feet. Saturday, north to northwest winds 20 to 30 knots. Sea 8 to 11 feet. Saturday night, north to northwest winds 25 to 30 knots. Seas 9 to 13 feet.

sun. Northwest winds 25 to 30 knots. Seas 11 to 14 feet. Sunday night, northwest winds 25 to 30 knots. Seas 11 to 12 feet. Monday, northwest winds 20 to 30 knots. Seas 9 to 12 feet. Monday night, northwest winds 15 to 25 knots. Seas 9 to 11 feet. The coastal waters forecast from Point Reyes to Pigeon Point out to 10 nautical miles. Small craft advisory in effect through this evening. Small craft advisory in effect from Friday afternoon through Saturday afternoon. For today, northwest wind 10 to 15 knots, rising to 15 to 20 knots this afternoon. Seas 5 to 7 feet. Wave detail, northwest 7 feet at 9 seconds and south 2 feet at 15 seconds. For tonight, northwest wind 15 to 20 knots. Seas 6 to 9 feet. Wave detail, northwest 7 feet at 9 seconds and south 2 feet at 15 seconds. For Friday, northwest wind 10 to 15 knots, rising to 15 to 20 knots in the afternoon. Seas 5 to 7 feet. Wave detail, northwest 6 feet at 8 seconds and south 2 feet at 14 seconds. The coastal waters forecast from Pigeon Point to Point Pinos out to 10 nautical miles. Small craft advisory in effect through Friday evening. Small craft advisory in effect from Saturday morning through Saturday afternoon. For today, northwest wind 10 to 15 knots, rising to 15 to 20 knots this afternoon. Seas 5 to 7 feet. Wave detail, northwest 6 feet at 9 seconds and south 3 feet at 15 seconds. For tonight, northwest wind 15 to 20 knots, easing to 10 to 15 knots after midnight. Seas 5 to 7 feet. Wave detail, northwest 6 feet at 7 seconds and south 2 feet at 15 seconds. For Friday, northwest wind 10 to 15 knots, rising to 15 to 20 knots in the afternoon. Seas 5 to 7 feet. Wave detail, northwest 6 feet at 8 seconds and south 3 feet at 14 seconds. The following is an important beach hazard message from the National Weather Service, issued at 9:44 p.m. Pacific Daylight Time. Beach hazard statement remains in effect through Saturday afternoon. What? Long period southerly swell will bring an increased risk of sneaker waves and stronger currents. Breaking waves will reach up to 10 feet along some south and southwest facing beaches and breakpoints. Where? Pacific Coast beaches. When? Through Saturday afternoon. Impacts. Dangerous conditions are forecast along the shoreline. Hazards include sneaker waves, strong currents, and large breaking waves. Stay off of jetties, piers, rocks, and other waterside infrastructure. Remain out of the water to avoid hazardous surf and never turn your back on the ocean. Monitor local weather, surf, and tide forecast at www.weather.gov/NPR. Sunrise, sunset, and tidal information for the San Francisco Bay Area for Thursday, July 30th. The sunrise today, 6:11 a.m. The sunset tonight, 8:20 p.m. Tidal data at the Golden Gate for today. Low tide, 6:45 a.m. at -0.45 feet high tide, 1:53 p.m. at 4.87 feet low tide, 6:37 p.m. at 2.76 feet. Here are the buoy observations for 11 a.m. Pacific Daylight Time. An offshore buoy 6 wind southwest at 14 knots, pressure 1,018.4 millibars. An offshore buoy 59 winds northwest at 8 knots, water temperature 67, pressure 1,022.0 millibars. At buoy 14 near Point Arena, winds northwest at 17 knots, gusting to 21, water temperature 56, pressure 1,015.9 millibars. At buoy 13 near Bodega Bay, winds northwest at 60 knots, pressure 1,014.9 millibars. At Point Reyes, wave rider buoy, water temperature 58, seas 9 feet every 8 seconds. At San Francisco, our buoy, water temperature 60.

Speeds 5 feet every 15 seconds. At San Francisco, blowing winds northwest at 8 knots. Water temperature 55. Pressure 1,015.6 millibars. At Half Moon Bay, blowing winds northwest 8 knots. Water temperature 60. Pressure 1,016.3 millibars. Seas 6 feet every 8 seconds. At Monterey, blowing winds northwest at 19 knots, gusting to 23, water temperature 62, pressure 1,015.6 millibars. At Pointzer, wave rider buoy water temperature 57, sea 7 feet, every 8 seconds. At Cape San Martin, buoy winds north at 14 knots, water temperature 56, pressure 1,015.2 millibars. Synopsis for the Central California coast and bays, including the Monterey Bay, Greater Farallon, and Cordell Bank National Marine Sanctuaries. Northwesterly breezes remain fresh to strong with embedded near gale force gusts into the weekend. Wind-driven moderate seas build to rough by Sunday. Northwest winds increase to gale by the end of the weekend as well. Our coastal waters continue to experience a long-period southerly swell from distant tropical activity. The marine forecast for San Pablo Bay, Suisun Bay, the West Delta, and the San Francisco Bay north of the Bay Bridge. Small craft advisory in effect from 2 p.m. Pacific Daylight Time this afternoon through this evening. For today, southwest wind 5 to 10 knots, rising to 10 to 15 knots this afternoon. For tonight, southwest wind 10 to 15 knots, becoming south 5 to 10 knots after midnight. For Friday, southwest wind 5 to 10 knots. The marine forecast for Monterey Bay. Small craft advisory in effect from 2 p.m. Pacific Daylight Time this afternoon through this evening. For today, northwest wind around 5 knots, backing to west 10 to 15 knots this afternoon. Seas 3 to 5 feet. Wave detail, northwest 4 feet at 9 seconds and south 2 feet at 15 seconds. Patchy dense fog early this morning. For tonight, northwest wind 10 to 15 knots, becoming north 5 to 10 knots after midnight. Seas 3 to 5 feet. Wave detail, northwest 5 feet at 8 seconds. For Friday, northwest wind around 5 knots, backing to west 10 to 15 knots in the afternoon. Seas 3 to 4 feet. Wave detail, northwest 4 feet at 9 seconds and south 2 feet at 14 seconds. The coastal waters forecast from Point Arena to Point Reyes out to 10 nautical miles. Small craft advisory in effect through Saturday morning. Gale warning in effect from Saturday morning through Saturday afternoon. Today, northwest wind 15 to 20 knots, rising to 20 to 25 knots with gusts up to 35 knots this afternoon. Sea 6 to 8 feet wave detail, northwest 7 feet at 8 seconds and south 3 feet at 15 seconds. Tonight, northwest wind 20 to 25 knots, easing to 15 to 20 knots after midnight. Sea 6 to 9 feet wave detail, northwest 8 feet at 8 seconds and south 3 feet at 15 seconds. Friday, northwest wind 15 to 20 knots, rising to 20 to 25 knots in the afternoon. Seas 5 to 7 feet wave detail, northwest 6 feet at 8 seconds and south 2 feet at 14 seconds. The coastal waters forecast from Point Arena to Point Reyes 10 to 60 nautical miles offshore. Small craft advisory in effect through Saturday morning. Gale warning in effect from Saturday morning through Saturday afternoon. Today, northwest wind 20 to 25 knots, seas 8 to 9 feet wave detail, northwest 8 feet at 8 seconds and south 3 feet at 15 seconds. Tonight, northwest wind 20 to 25 knots, seas 8 to 9 feet wave detail, northwest 8 feet at 8 seconds and south 3 feet at 15 seconds. Friday, northwest wind around 20 knots, seas 7 to 8 feet wave detail, northwest 7 feet at 8 seconds and south 3 feet at 14 seconds. San Francisco Bar forecast. In the deep water channel, mixed seas of 4 to 6 feet at 17 seconds. Across the bar, swell can be more than twice as high across the bar than surrounding waters. Waves are also more prone to break, particularly during strong ebb currents.
1.6 knots at 6, 18 p.m. Thursday and 3.0 knots at 6, 12 a.m. Friday. The coastal waters forecast from Point Pinos to Point Piedras blunts out to 10 nautical miles. Small craft advisory in effect through Saturday afternoon. Today, northwest wind 15 to 20 knots, sea 6 to 7 feet, wave detail. Northwest 6 feet at 9 seconds and south 3 feet at 15 seconds. Tonight, northwest wind 20 to 25 knots, easing to 15 to 20 knots after midnight. Sea 6 to 8 feet, wave detail. Northwest 7 feet at 8 seconds and south 3 feet at 15 seconds. Friday, northwest wind 15 to 20 knots, sea 6 to 7 feet, wave detail. Northwest 6 feet at 9 seconds and south 3 feet at 14 seconds. The coastal waters forecast from Pigeon Point to Point Pinos 10 to 16 nautical miles offshore. Small craft advisory in effect through Saturday afternoon. Today, northwest wind 15 to 20 knots, sea 7 to 9 feet, wave detail. Northwest 8 feet at 9 seconds and south 4 feet at 15 seconds. Tonight, northwest wind 15 to 20 knots, sea 7 to 8 feet, wave detail. Northwest 8 feet at 8 seconds and south 3 feet at 15 seconds. Friday, northwest wind 15 to 20 knots, sea 7 to 9 feet, wave detail. Northwest 8 feet at 9 seconds and south 4 feet at 14 seconds. The offshore waters forecast for the following marine location: Point Arena to Pigeon Point between 60 nautical miles and 150 nautical miles offshore. Issued at 08:01 a.m. Pacific Daylight Time. Gale force winds possible Sunday. Today, north to northwest winds 15 to 25 knots, sea 6 to 10 feet. Tonight, north to northwest winds 15 to 25 knots, sea 6 to 10 feet. Friday, northwest winds 15 to 25 knots, sea 6 to 10 feet. Friday night, northwest winds 15 to 25 knots, becoming north, sea 6 to 10 feet. Saturday, north to northwest winds 20 to 30 knots, sea 6 to 11 feet. Saturday night, north winds 25 to 30 knots, sea is 8 to 14 feet. Sun, north to northwest winds 30 to 35 knots, becoming north 25 to 30 knots, sea is 11 to 15 feet. Sunday night, north winds 25 to 30 knots, sea is 11 to 13 feet. Monday, north to northwest winds 20 to 30 knots, sea 11 to 14 feet. Monday night, north to northwest winds 20 to 30 knots, sea 10 to 12 feet. The offshore waters forecast for the following marine location: Pigeon Point to Point Piedras Blancas between 60 nautical miles and 150 nautical miles offshore. Issued at 08:01 a.m. Pacific Daylight Time. Today, north to northwest winds 15 to 25 knots, seas 8 to 10 feet. Tonight, northwest winds 15 to 25 knots, sea 7 to 9 feet. Friday, northwest winds 15 to 25 knots, sea 7 to 9 feet. Friday night, northwest winds 20 to 25 knots, sea 7 to 10 feet. Saturday, north to northwest winds 20 to 30 knots, seas 8 to 11 feet. Saturday night, north to northwest winds 25 to 30 knots, seas 9 to 13 feet. Sun, northwest winds 25 to 30 knots, seas 11 to 14 feet. Sunday night, northwest winds 25 to 30 knots, seas 11 to 12 feet. Monday, northwest winds 20 to 30 knots, seas 9 to 12 feet. Monday night, northwest winds 15 to 25 knots, seas 9 to 11 feet. The coastal waters forecast from Point Reyes to Pigeon Point out to 10 nautical miles. Small craft advisory in effect through this evening. Small craft advisory in effect from Friday afternoon through Saturday afternoon. For today, northwest wind 10 to 15 knots, rising to 15 to 20 knots this afternoon. Seas 5 to 7 feet. Wave detail.
southwest 7 feet at 9 seconds and south 2 feet at 15 seconds. For tonight, northwest wind 15 to 20 knots. Sea 6 to 9 feet. Wave detail, northwest 7 feet at 9 seconds and south 2 feet at 15 seconds. For Friday, northwest wind 10 to 15 knots, rising to 15 to 20 knots in the afternoon. Seas 5 to 7 feet. Wave detail, northwest 6 feet at 8 seconds and south 2 feet at 14 seconds. The coastal waters forecast from Pigeon Point to Point Pinos out to 10 nautical miles. Small craft advisory in effect through Friday evening. Small craft advisory in effect from Saturday morning through Saturday afternoon. For today, northwest wind 10 to 15 knots, rising to 15 to 20 knots this afternoon. Seas 5 to 7 feet. Wave detail, northwest 6 feet at 9 seconds and south 3 feet at 15 seconds. For tonight, northwest wind 15 to 20 knots, easing to 10 to 15 knots after midnight. Seas 5 to 7 feet. Wave detail, northwest 6 feet at 7 seconds and south 2 feet at 15 seconds. For Friday, northwest wind 10 to 15 knots, rising to 15 to 20 knots in the afternoon. Seas 5 to 7 feet. Wave detail, northwest 6 feet at 8 seconds and south 3 feet at 14 seconds. The following is an important beach hazard message from the National Weather Service, issued at 9:44 p.m. Pacific Daylight Time. Beach hazard statement remains in effect through Saturday afternoon. What? Long period southerly swell will bring an increased risk of sneaker waves and strong recurrence. Breaking waves will reach up to 10 feet along some south and southwest facing beaches and breakpoints. Where? Pacific Coast beaches. When? Through Saturday afternoon. Impacts. Dangerous conditions are forecast along the shoreline. Hazards include sneaker waves, strong recurrence, and large breaking waves. Stay off of jetties, piers, rocks, and other waterside infrastructure. Remain out of the water to avoid hazardous surf and never turn your back on the ocean. 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Sunrise, sunset, and tidal information for the San Francisco Bay Area for Thursday, July 30th. The sunrise today, 6:11 a.m. The sunset tonight, 8:20 p.m. Tidal data at the Golden Gate for today. Low tide, 6:45 a.m. at -0.45 feet. High tide, 1:53 p.m. at 4.87 feet. Low tide, 6:37 p.m. at 2.76 feet. Here are the buoy observations for 11 a.m. Pacific Daylight Time. An offshore buoy 6 wind southwest at 12 knots, pressure 1,018.4 millibars. An offshore buoy 59, winds northwest 6 knots, water temperature 67, pressure 1,022.1 millibars, seas 5 feet every 15 seconds. At buoy 14 near Point Arena, winds northwest at 70 knots, gusting to 21, water temperature 56, pressure 1,015.9 millibars. At buoy 13 near Bodega Bay, winds northwest at 60 knots, pressure 1,014.9 millibars. At Point Reyes Wave Rider, buoy water temperature 58, seas 9 feet, every 8 seconds. At San Francisco Bar, buoy water temperature 60, seas 5 feet, every 15 seconds. At San Francisco, buoy winds west 8 knots, water temperature 55, pressure 1,015.7 millibars, sea 7 feet, every 16 seconds. At Half Moon Bay, buoy winds northwest 8 knots, water temperature 60, pressure 1,016.3 millibars, sea 6 feet, every 8 seconds. At Monterey, buoy winds northwest at 19 knots, gusting to 23, water temperature 62, pressure 1,015.6 millibars. At Point Sur, Wave Rider, buoy water temperature 57, sea 7 feet, every 8 seconds. At Cape San Martin, buoy winds north at 14 knots, water temperature 56, pressure
Pressure 1000, 15.2 millibars. Synopsis for the Central California coast and bays, including the Monterey Bay, Greater Farallon, and Cordell Bank National Marine Sanctuaries. Northwesterly breezes remain fresh to strong with embedded near gale force gusts into the weekend. Wind driven moderate seat build to rough by Sunday. Northwest winds increase to gale by the end of the weekend as well. Our coastal waters continue to experience a long-period southerly swell from distant tropical activity. The marine forecast for San Pablo Bay, Suisun Bay, the West Delta, and the San Francisco Bay north of the Bay Bridge. Small craft advisory in effect from 2 p.m. Pacific daylight time this afternoon through this evening. For today, southwest wind 5 to 10 knots, rising to 10 to 15 knots this afternoon. For tonight, southwest wind 10 to 15 knots, becoming south 5 to 10 knots after midnight. For Friday, southwest wind 5 to 10 knots. The marine forecast for Monterey Bay. Small craft advisory in effect from 2 p.m. Pacific daylight time this afternoon through this evening. For today, northwest wind around 5 knots, backing to west 10 to 15 knots this afternoon. Seas 3 to 5 feet. Wave detail, northwest 4 feet at 9 seconds and south 2 feet at 15 seconds. Patchy dense fog early this morning. For tonight, northwest wind 10 to 15 knots, becoming north 5 to 10 knots after midnight. Seas 3 to 5 feet. Wave detail, northwest 5 feet at 8 seconds. For Friday, northwest wind around 5 knots, backing to west 10 to 15 knots in the afternoon. Seas 3 to 4 feet. Wave detail, northwest 4 feet at 9 seconds and south 2 feet at 14 seconds. The coastal waters forecast from Point Arena to Point Reyes out to 10 nautical miles. Small craft advisory in effect through Saturday morning. Gale warning in effect from Saturday morning through Saturday afternoon. Today, northwest wind 15 to 20 knots, rising to 20 to 25 knots with gusts up to 35 knots this afternoon. Seas 6 to 8 feet, wave detail, northwest 7 feet at 8 seconds and south 3 feet at 15 seconds. Tonight, northwest wind 20 to 25 knots, easing to 15 to 20 knots after midnight. Seas 6 to 9 feet, wave detail, northwest 8 feet at 8 seconds and south 3 feet at 15 seconds. Friday, northwest wind 15 to 20 knots, rising to 20 to 25 knots in the afternoon. Seas 5 to 7 feet, wave detail, northwest 6 feet at 8 seconds and south 2 feet at 14 seconds. The coastal waters forecast from Point Arena to Point Reyes 10 to 60 nautical miles offshore. Small craft advisory in effect through Saturday morning. Gale warning in effect from Saturday morning through Saturday afternoon. Today, northwest wind 20 to 25 knots, seas 8 to 9 feet, wave detail. Northwest 8 feet at 8 seconds and south 3 feet at 15 seconds. Tonight, northwest wind 20 to 25 knots, seas 8 to 9 feet, wave detail. Northwest 8 feet at 8 seconds and south 3 feet at 15 seconds. Friday, northwest wind around 20 knots, seas 7 to 8 feet, wave detail. Northwest 7 feet at 8 seconds and south 3 feet at 14 seconds. San Francisco Bar forecast. In the deep water channel, mixed seas of 4 to 6 feet at 17 seconds. Across the bar, swell can be more than twice as high across the bar than surrounding waters. Waves are also more prone to break, particularly during strong ebb currents. Maximum ebb current of 1.6 knots at 6:18 p.m. Thursday and 3.0 knots at 6:12 a.m. Friday. 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This broadcast originates from the National Weather Service office located in Monterey, California, and serves the coastal marine waters, including San Francisco and Monterey Bay. The coastal waters forecast from Point Pinos to Point Piedras Blancas out to 10 nautical miles. Small craft advisory in effect through Saturday afternoon. Today, northwest wind 15 to 20 knots, seas 6 to 7 feet, wave.
south 3 feet at 15 seconds. Tonight, northwest wind 20 to 25 knots, easing to 15 to 20 knots after midnight. Sea 6 to 8 feet wave detail, northwest 7 feet at 8 seconds and south 3 feet at 15 seconds. Friday, northwest wind 15 to 20 knots, sea 6 to 7 feet wave detail, northwest 6 feet at 9 seconds and south 3 feet at 14 seconds. The coastal waters forecast from Pigeon Point to Point Pinos 10 to 60 nautical miles offshore. Small craft advisory in effect through Saturday afternoon. Today, northwest wind 15 to 20 knots, sea 7 to 9 feet wave detail, northwest 8 feet at 9 seconds and south 4 feet at 15 seconds. Tonight, northwest wind 15 to 20 knots, sea 7 to 8 feet wave detail, northwest 8 feet at 8 seconds and south 3 feet at 15 seconds. Friday, northwest wind 15 to 20 knots, sea 7 to 9 feet wave detail, northwest 8 feet at 9 seconds and south 4 feet at 14 seconds. The offshore waters forecast for the following marine location: Point Arena to Pigeon Point between 60 nautical miles and 150 nautical miles offshore. Issued at 08:01 a.m. Pacific Daylight Time. Gale force winds possible Sunday. Today, north to northwest winds 15 to 25 knots. Sea 6 to 10 feet. Tonight, north to northwest winds 15 to 25 knots. Sea 6 to 10 feet. Friday, northwest winds 15 to 25 knots. Sea 6 to 10 feet. Friday night, northwest winds 15 to 25 knots, becoming north. Sea 6 to 10 feet. Saturday, north to northwest winds 20 to 30 knots. Sea 6 to 11 feet. Saturday night, north winds 25 to 30 knots. Seas 8 to 14 feet. Sun, north to northwest winds 30 to 35 knots, becoming north 25 to 30 knots. Seas 11 to 15 feet. Sunday night, north winds 25 to 30 knots. Seas 11 to 13 feet. Monday, north to northwest winds 20 to 30 knots. Seas 11 to 14 feet. Monday night, north to northwest winds 20 to 30 knots. Seas 10 to 12 feet. The offshore waters forecast for the following marine location: Pigeon Point to Point Piedras Blancas between 60 nautical miles and 150 nautical miles offshore. Issued at 08:01 a.m. Pacific Daylight Time. Today, north to northwest winds 15 to 25 knots. Seas 8 to 10 feet. Tonight, northwest winds 15 to 25 knots. Sea 7 to 9 feet. Friday, northwest winds 15 to 25 knots. Sea 7 to 9 feet. Friday night, northwest winds 20 to 25 knots. Sea 7 to 10 feet. Saturday, north to northwest winds 20 to 30 knots. Seas 8 to 11 feet. Saturday night, north to northwest winds 25 to 30 knots. Seas 9 to 13 feet. Sun, northwest winds 25 to 30 knots. Seas 11 to 14 feet. Sunday night, northwest winds 25 to 30 knots. Seas 11 to 12 feet. Monday, northwest winds 20 to 30 knots. Seas 9 to 12 feet. Monday night, northwest winds 15 to 25 knots. Seas 9 to 11 feet. The coastal waters forecast from Point Reyes to Pigeon Point out to 10 nautical miles. Small craft advisory in effect through this evening. Small craft advisory in effect from Friday afternoon through Saturday afternoon. For today, northwest wind 10 to 15 knots, rising to 15 to 20 knots this afternoon. Seas 5 to 7 feet. Wave detail, northwest 7 feet at 9 seconds and south 2 feet at 15 seconds. For tonight, northwest wind 15 to 20 knots. Seas 6 to 9 feet. Wave detail, northwest 7 feet at 9 seconds and south 2 feet at 15 seconds. For Friday, northwest wind 10 to 15 knots, rising to 15.

to 20 knots in the afternoon. Seat 5 to 7 feet. Wave detail, northwest 6 feet at 8 seconds and south 2 feet at 14 seconds. The coastal waters forecast from Pigeon Point to Point Pinos out to 10 nautical miles. Small craft advisory in effect through Friday evening. Small craft advisory in effect from Saturday morning through Saturday afternoon. For today, northwest wind 10 to 15 knots, rising to 15 to 20 knots this afternoon. Seas 5 to 7 feet. Wave detail, northwest 6 feet at 9 seconds and south 3 feet at 15 seconds. For tonight, northwest wind 15 to 20 knots, easing to 10 to 15 knots after midnight. Seas 5 to 7 feet. Wave detail, northwest 6 feet at 7 seconds and south 2 feet at 15 seconds. For Friday, northwest wind 10 to 15 knots, rising to 15 to 20 knots in the afternoon. Seas 5 to 7 feet. Wave detail, northwest 6 feet at 8 seconds and south 3 feet at 14 seconds. The following is an important beach hazard message from the National Weather Service. Issued at 9:44 p.m. Pacific Daylight Time. Beach hazard statement remains in effect through Saturday afternoon. What? Long period southerly swell will bring an increased risk of sneaker waves and strong recurrence. Breaking waves will reach up to 10 feet along some south and southwest facing beaches and breakpoints. Where? Pacific Coast beaches. When? Through Saturday afternoon. Impacts. Dangerous conditions are forecast along the shoreline. Hazards include sneaker waves, strong recurrence, and large breaking waves. Stay off of jetties, piers, rocks, and other waterside infrastructure. Remain out of the water to avoid hazardous surf and never turn your back on the ocean. Monitor local weather, surf, and tide forecast at www.weather.gov/mtr. Sunrise, sunset, and tidal information for the San Francisco Bay Area for Thursday, July 30th. The sunrise today, 6:11 a.m. The sunset tonight, 8:20 p.m. Tidal data at the Golden Gate for today. Low tide, 6:45 a.m. at -0.45 feet high tide, 1:53 p.m. at 4.87 feet low tide, 6:37 p.m. at 2.76 feet. Here are the buoy observations for 11 a.m. Pacific Daylight Time. An offshore buoy 6 wind southwest at 12 knots, pressure 1,018.4 millibars. An offshore buoy 59, winds northwest 6 knots, water temperature 67, pressure 1,022.1 millibars, seas 5 feet every 15 seconds. At buoy 14 near Point Arena, winds northwest at 70 knots, gusting to 21, water temperature feet every 15 seconds. At buoy 14 near Point Arena, winds northwest at 70 knots, gusting to 21, water temperature 56, pressure 1,015.9 millibars. At buoy 13 near Bodega Bay, winds northwest at 60 knots, pressure 1,014.9 millibars. At Point Reyes Wave Rider buoy, water temperature 58, seas 9 feet, every 8 seconds. At San Francisco Bar buoy, water temperature 60, seas 5 feet, every 15 seconds. At San Francisco buoy, winds west 8 knots, water temperature 55, pressure 1,015.7 millibars, seas 7 feet, every 16 seconds. At Half Moon Bay buoy, winds northwest 8 knots, water temperature 60, pressure 1,016.3 millibars, seas 6 feet, every 8 seconds. At Monterey buoy, winds northwest at 19 knots, gusting to 23, water temperature 62, pressure 1,015.6 millibars. At Pointer, Wave Rider buoy, water temperature 57, seas 7 feet, every 8 seconds. At Cape San Martin buoy, winds north at 14 knots, water temperature 56, pressure 1,015.2 millibars. Synopsis for the Central California coast and bays, including the Monterey Bay, Greater Farallones, and Cordell Bank National Marine Sanctuaries, northwesterly breezes remain fresh to

Now 5 to 10 knots after midnight. For Friday, southwest wind 5 to 10 knots. The marine forecast for Monterey Bay. Small craft advisory in effect from 2 p.m. Pacific Daylight Time this afternoon through this evening. For today, northwest wind around 5 knots, backing to west 10 to 15 knots this afternoon. Seas 3 to 5 feet. Wave detail, northwest 4 feet at 9 seconds and south 2 feet at 15 seconds. Patchy dense fog early this morning. For tonight, northwest wind 10 to 15 knots, becoming north 5 to 10 knots after midnight. Seas 3 to 5 feet. Wave detail, northwest 5 feet at 8 seconds. For Friday, northwest wind around 5 knots, backing to west 10 to 15 knots in the afternoon. Seas 3 to 4 feet. Wave detail, northwest 4 feet at 9 seconds and south 2 feet at 14 seconds. The coastal waters forecast from Point Arena to Point Reyes out to 10 nautical miles. Small craft advisory in effect through Saturday morning. Gale warning in effect from Saturday morning through Saturday afternoon. Today, northwest wind 15 to 20 knots, rising to 20 to 25 knots with gusts up to 35 knots this afternoon. Sea 6 to 8 feet wave detail, northwest 7 feet at 8 seconds and south 3 feet at 15 seconds. Tonight, northwest wind 20 to 25 knots, easing to 15 to 20 knots after midnight. Sea 6 to 9 feet wave detail, northwest 8 feet at 8 seconds and south 3 feet at 15 seconds. Friday, northwest wind 15 to 20 knots, rising to 20 to 25 knots in the afternoon. Seas 5 to 7 feet wave detail, northwest 6 feet at 8 seconds and south 2 feet at 14 seconds. The coastal waters forecast from Point Arena to Point Reyes 10 to 60 nautical miles offshore. Small craft advisory in effect through Saturday morning. Gale warning in effect from Saturday morning through Saturday afternoon. Today, northwest wind 20 to 25 knots, seas 8 to 9 feet wave detail, northwest 8 feet at 8 seconds and south 3 feet at 15 seconds. Tonight, northwest wind 20 to 25 knots, seas 8 to 9 feet wave detail, northwest 8 feet at 8 seconds and south 3 feet at 15 seconds. Friday, northwest wind around 20 knots, seas 7 to 8 feet wave detail, northwest 7 feet at 8 seconds and south 3 feet at 14 seconds. San Francisco Bar forecast. In the deep water channel, mixed seas of 4 to 6 feet at 17 seconds. Across the bar, swell can be more than twice as high across the bar than surrounding waters. Waves are also more prone to break, particularly during strong ebb currents. Maximum ebb current of 1.6 knots at 6:18 p.m. Thursday and 3.0 knots at 6:12 a.m. Friday. The coastal waters forecast from Point Pinos to Point Piedras Blancas out to 10 nautical miles. Small craft advisory in effect through Saturday afternoon. Today, northwest wind 15 to 20 knots, seas 6 to 7 feet wave detail, northwest 6 feet at 9 seconds and south 3 feet at 15 seconds. Tonight, northwest wind 20 to 25 knots, easing to 15 to 20 knots after midnight. Seas 6 to 8 feet wave detail, northwest 7 feet at 8 seconds and south 3 feet at 15 seconds. Friday, northwest wind 15 to 20 knots, seas 6 to 7 feet wave detail, northwest 6 feet at 9 seconds and south 3 feet at 14 seconds. The coastal waters forecast from Pigeon Point to Point Pinos 10 to 60 nautical miles offshore. Small craft advisory in effect through Saturday afternoon. Today, northwest wind 15 to 20 knots, seas 7 to 9 feet wave detail, northwest 8 feet at 9 seconds and south 4 feet at 15 seconds. Tonight, northwest wind 15 to 20 knots, seas 7 to 8 feet wave detail, northwest 8 feet at 8 seconds and south 3 feet at 15 seconds. Friday, northwest wind 15 to 20 knots, seas 7 to 9 feet wave detail, northwest 8 feet at 9 seconds and south 4 feet at 14 seconds. The offshore waters forecast for the following marine location, Point Arena to Pigeon Point between 60 nautical miles and 150 nautical miles offshore.

issued at 08:01 a.m. Pacific Daylight Time. Gale force winds possible Sunday. Today, north to northwest winds 15 to 25 knots. Seas 6 to 10 feet. Tonight, north to northwest winds 15 to 25 knots. Seas 6 to 10 feet. Friday, northwest winds 15 to 25 knots. Seas 6 to 10 feet. Friday night, northwest winds 15 to 25 knots, becoming north. Seas 6 to 10 feet. Saturday, north to northwest winds 20 to 30 knots. Seas 6 to 11 feet. Saturday night, north winds 25 to 30 knots. Seas 8 to 14 feet. Sun, north to northwest winds 30 to 35 knots, becoming north 25 to 30 knots. Seas 11 to 15 feet. Sunday night, north winds 25 to 30 knots. Seas 11 to 13 feet. Monday, north to northwest winds 20 to 30 knots. Seas 11 to 14 feet. Monday night, north to northwest winds 20 to 30 knots. Seas 10 to 12 feet. The offshore waters forecast for the following marine location: Pigeon Point to Point Piedras Blancas between 60 nautical miles and 150 nautical miles offshore. Issued at 08:01 a.m. Pacific Daylight Time. Today, north to northwest winds 15 to 25 knots. Seas 8 to 10 feet. Tonight, northwest winds 15 to 25 knots. Seas 7 to 9 feet. Friday, northwest winds 15 to 25 knots. Seas 7 to 9 feet. Friday night, northwest winds 20 to 25 knots. Seas 7 to 10 feet. Saturday, north to northwest winds 20 to 30 knots. Seas 8 to 11 feet. Saturday night, north to northwest winds 25 to 30 knots. Seas 9 to 13 feet. Sun, northwest winds 25 to 30 knots. Seas 11 to 14 feet. Sunday night, northwest winds 25 to 30 knots. Seas 11 to 12 feet. Monday, northwest winds 20 to 30 knots. Seas 9 to 12 feet. Monday night, northwest winds 15 to 25 knots. Seas 9 to 11 feet. The coastal waters forecast from Point Reyes to Pigeon Point out to 10 nautical miles. Small craft advisory in effect through this evening. Small craft advisory in effect from Friday afternoon through Saturday afternoon. For today, northwest wind 10 to 15 knots, rising to 15 to 20 knots this afternoon. Seas 5 to 7 feet. Wave detail, northwest 7 feet at 9 seconds and south 2 feet at 15 seconds. For tonight, northwest wind 15 to 20 knots. Seas 6 to 9 feet. Wave detail, northwest 7 feet at 9 seconds and south 2 feet at 15 seconds. For Friday, northwest wind 10 to 15 knots, rising to 15 to 20 knots in the afternoon. Seas 5 to 7 feet. Wave detail, northwest 6 feet at 8 seconds and south 2 feet at 14 seconds. The coastal waters forecast from Pigeon Point to Point Pinos out to 10 nautical miles. Small craft advisory in effect through Friday evening. Small craft advisory in effect from Saturday morning through Saturday afternoon. For today, northwest wind 10 to 15 knots, rising to 15 to 20 knots this afternoon. Seas 5 to 7 feet. Wave detail, northwest 6 feet at 9 seconds and south 3 feet at 15 seconds. For tonight, northwest wind 15 to 20 knots, easing to 10 to 15 knots after midnight. Seas 5 to 7 feet. Wave detail, northwest 6 feet at 7 seconds and south 2 feet at 15 seconds. For Friday, northwest wind 10 to 15 knots, rising to 15 to 20 knots in the afternoon. Seas 5 to 7 feet. Wave detail, northwest 6 feet at 8 seconds and south 3 feet at 14 seconds. The following is an important beach hazard message from the National Weather Service. Issued at

9, 44 p.m. Pacific Daylight Time. Beach hazard statement remains in effect through Saturday afternoon. What? Long period southerly swell will bring an increased risk of sneaker waves and strong currents. Breaking waves will reach up to 10 feet along some south and southwest facing beaches and breakpoints. Where? Pacific Coast beaches. When? Through Saturday afternoon. Impacts. Dangerous conditions are forecast along the shoreline. Hazards include sneaker waves, strong currents, and large breaking waves. Stay off of jetties, piers, rocks, and other waterside infrastructure. Remain out of the water to avoid hazardous surf and never turn your back on the ocean. Monitor local weather, surf, and tide forecast at www.weather.gov/mtr. Sunrise, sunset, and tidal information for the San Francisco Bay Area for Thursday, July 30th. The sunrise today, 6:11 a.m. The sunset tonight, 8:20 p.m. Tidal data at the Golden Gate for today. Low tide, 6:45 a.m. at -0.45 feet high tide. 1:53 p.m. at 4.87 feet low tide. 6:37 p.m. at 2.76 feet. Here are the buoy observations for 11 a.m. Pacific Daylight Time. An offshore buoy 6 winds southwest at 12 knots, pressure 1,018.4 millibars. An offshore buoy 59, winds northwest 6 knots, water temperature 67, pressure 1,022.1 millibars, seas 5 feet every 15 seconds. At buoy 14 near Point Arena, winds northwest at 70 knots, gusting to 21, water temperature 56, pressure 1,015.9 millibars. At buoy 13 near Bodega Bay, winds northwest at 60 knots, pressure 1,014.9 millibars. At Point Reyes Wave Rider, buoy water temperature 58, seas 9 feet every 8 seconds. At San Francisco Bar Buoy, water temperature 60, seas 5 feet every 15 seconds. At San Francisco Buoy, winds west 8 knots, water temperature 55, pressure 1,015.7 millibars, seas 7 feet every 16 seconds. At Half Moon Bay Buoy, winds northwest 8 knots, water temperature 60, pressure 1,016.3 millibars, seas 6 feet every 8 seconds. At Monterey Buoy, winds northwest at 19 knots, gusting to 23, water temperature 62, pressure 1,015.6 millibars. At Pointer, Wave Rider Buoy, water temperature 57, seas 7 feet, every 8 seconds. At Cape San Martin Buoy, winds north at 14 knots, water temperature 56, pressure 1,015.2 millibars. Synopsis for the Central California coast and bays, including the Monterey Bay, Greater Farallones, and Cordell Bank National Marine Sanctuaries. Northwesterly breezes remain fresh to strong with embedded near gale force gusts into the weekend. Wind driven moderate seas build to rough by Sunday. Northwest winds increase to gale by the end of the weekend as well. Our coastal waters continue to experience a long period southerly swell from distant tropical activity. The marine forecast for San Pablo Bay, Suisun Bay, the West Delta, and the San Francisco Bay north of the Bay Bridge. Small craft advisory in effect from 2 p.m. Pacific Daylight Time this afternoon through this evening. For today, southwest wind 5 to 10 knots, rising to 10 to 15 knots this afternoon. For tonight, southwest wind 10 to 15 knots, becoming south 5 to 10 knots after midnight. For Friday, southwest wind 5 to 10 knots. The marine forecast for Monterey Bay. Small craft advisory in effect from 2 p.m. Pacific Daylight Time this afternoon through this evening. For today, northwest wind around 5 knots, backing to west 10 to 15 knots this afternoon. Seas 3 to 5 feet. Wave detail, northwest 4 feet at 9 seconds and south 2 feet at 15 seconds. Patchy dense fog early this morning. For tonight, northwest wind 10 to 15 knots, becoming north 5 to 10 knots after midnight. Seas 3 to 5 feet. Wave detail.
northwest 5 feet at 8 seconds. For Friday, northwest wind around 5 knots, backing to west 10 to 15 knots in the afternoon. Seas 3 to 4 feet. Wave detail, northwest 4 feet at 9 seconds and south 2 feet at 14 seconds. The coastal waters forecast from Point Arena to Point Reyes out to 10 nautical miles. Small craft advisory in effect through Saturday morning. Gale warning in effect from Saturday morning through Saturday afternoon. Today, northwest wind 15 to 20 knots, rising to 20 to 25 knots with gusts up to 35 knots this afternoon. Sea 6 to 8 feet wave detail, northwest 7 feet at 8 seconds and south 3 feet at 15 seconds. Tonight, northwest wind 20 to 25 knots, easing to 15 to 20 knots after midnight. Seas 6 to 9 feet wave detail, northwest 8 feet at 8 seconds and south 3 feet at 15 seconds. Friday, northwest wind 15 to 20 knots, rising to 20 to 25 knots in the afternoon. Seas 5 to 7 feet wave detail, northwest 6 feet at 8 seconds and south 2 feet at 14 seconds. The coastal waters forecast from Point Arena to Point Reyes 10 to 60 nautical miles offshore. Small craft advisory in effect through Saturday morning. Gale warning in effect from Saturday morning through Saturday afternoon. Today, northwest wind 20 to 25 knots, seas 8 to 9 feet wave detail. Northwest 8 feet at 8 seconds and south 3 feet at 15 seconds. Tonight, northwest wind 20 to 25 knots, seas 8 to 9 feet wave detail. Northwest 8 feet at 8 seconds and south 3 feet at 15 seconds. Friday, northwest wind around 20 knots, seas 7 to 8 feet wave detail. Northwest 7 feet at 8 seconds and south 3 feet at 14 seconds. San Francisco Bar forecast. In the deep water channel, mixed seas of 4 to 6 feet at 17 seconds. Across the bar, swell can be more than twice as high across the bar than surrounding waters. Waves are also more prone to break, particularly during strong ebb currents. Maximum ebb current of 1.6 knots at 6:18 p.m. Thursday and 3.0 knots at 6:12 a.m. Friday. The coastal waters forecast from Point Pinos to Point Piedras Blancas out to 10 nautical miles. Small craft advisory in effect through Saturday afternoon. Today, northwest wind 15 to 20 knots, seas 6 to 7 feet wave detail. Northwest 6 feet at 9 seconds and south 3 feet at 15 seconds. Tonight, northwest wind 20 to 25 knots, easing to 15 to 20 knots after midnight. Seas 6 to 8 feet wave detail. Northwest 7 feet at 8 seconds and south 3 feet at 15 seconds. Friday, northwest wind 15 to 20 knots, seas 6 to 7 feet wave detail. Northwest 6 feet at 9 seconds and south 3 feet at 14 seconds. The coastal waters forecast from Pigeon Point to Point Pinos 10 to 60 nautical miles offshore. Small craft advisory in effect through Saturday afternoon. Today, northwest wind 15 to 20 knots, sea 7 to 9 feet wave detail. Northwest 8 feet at 9 seconds and south 4 feet at 15 seconds. Tonight, northwest wind 15 to 20 knots, sea 7 to 8 feet wave detail. Northwest 8 feet at 8 seconds and south 3 feet at 15 seconds. Friday, northwest wind 15 to 20 knots, sea 7 to 9 feet wave detail. Northwest 8 feet at 9 seconds and south 4 feet at 14 seconds. 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This broadcast originates from the National Weather Service office located in Monterey, California, and serves the coastal marine waters, including San Francisco and Monterey Bay. The offshore waters forecast for the following marine location, Point Arena to Pigeon Point between 60 nautical miles and 150 nautical miles offshore, issued at 08:01 a.m. Pacific Daylight Time. Gale force winds possible Sunday. Today, north to northwest winds 15 to 25 knots. Seas 6 to 10 feet. Tonight, north to northwest winds 15 to 25 knots. Seas 6 to 10 feet. Friday, northwest winds 15 to

25 knots. Seas 6 to 10 feet. Friday night, northwest winds 15 to 25 knots, becoming north. Seas 6 to 10 feet. Saturday, north to northwest winds 20 to 30 knots. Seas 6 to 11 feet. Saturday night, north winds 25 to 30 knots. Seas 8 to 14 feet. Sun, north to northwest winds 30 to 35 knots, becoming north 25 to 30 knots. Seas 11 to 15 feet. Sunday night, north winds 25 to 30 knots. Seas 11 to 13 feet. Monday, north to northwest winds 20 to 30 knots. Seas 11 to 14 feet. Monday night, north to northwest winds 20 to 30 knots. Seas 10 to 12 feet. The offshore waters forecast for the following marine location: Pigeon Point to Point Piedras Blancas between 60 nautical miles and 150 nautical miles offshore. Issued at 08:01 a.m. Pacific Daylight Time. Today, north to northwest winds 15 to 25 knots. Seas 8 to 10 feet. Tonight, northwest winds 15 to 25 knots. Seas 7 to 9 feet. Friday, northwest winds 15 to 25 knots. Seas 7 to 9 feet. Friday night, northwest winds 20 to 25 knots. Seas 7 to 10 feet. Saturday, north to northwest winds 20 to 30 knots. Seas 8 to 11 feet. Saturday night, north to northwest winds 25 to 30 knots. Seas 9 to 13 feet. Sun, northwest winds 25 to 30 knots. Seas 11 to 14 feet. Sunday night, northwest winds 25 to 30 knots. Seas 11 to 12 feet. Monday, northwest winds 20 to 30 knots. Seas 9 to 12 feet. Monday night, northwest winds 15 to 25 knots. Seas 9 to 11 feet. The coastal waters forecast from Point Reyes to Pigeon Point out to 10 nautical miles. Small craft advisory in effect through this evening. Small craft advisory in effect from Friday afternoon through Saturday afternoon. For today, northwest wind 10 to 15 knots, rising to 15 to 20 knots this afternoon. Seas 5 to 7 feet. Wave detail, northwest 7 feet at 9 seconds and south 2 feet at 15 seconds. For tonight, northwest wind 15 to 20 knots. Seas 6 to 9 feet. Wave detail, northwest 7 feet at 9 seconds and south 2 feet at 15 seconds. For Friday, northwest wind 10 to 15 knots, rising to 15 to 20 knots in the afternoon. Seas 5 to 7 feet. Wave detail, northwest 6 feet at 8 seconds and south 2 feet at 14 seconds. The coastal waters forecast from Pigeon Point to Point Pinos out to 10 nautical miles. Small craft advisory in effect through Friday evening. Small craft advisory in effect from Saturday morning through Saturday afternoon. For today, northwest wind 10 to 15 knots, rising to 15 to 20 knots this afternoon. Seas 5 to 7 feet. Wave detail, northwest 6 feet at 9 seconds and south 3 feet at 15 seconds. For tonight, northwest wind 15 to 20 knots, easing to 10 to 15 knots after midnight. Seas 5 to 7 feet. Wave detail, northwest 6 feet at 7 seconds and south 2 feet at 15 seconds. For Friday, northwest wind 10 to 15 knots, rising to 15 to 20 knots in the afternoon. Seas 5 to 7 feet. Wave detail, northwest 6 feet at 8 seconds and south 3 feet at 14 seconds. The following is an important beach hazard message from the National Weather Service. Issued at 9:44 p.m. Pacific Daylight Time. Beach hazard statement remains in effect through Saturday afternoon. What? Long period southerly swell will bring an increased risk of sneaker waves and strong recurrence. Breaking waves will reach up to 10 feet along some south and southwest facing beaches and breakpoints. Where? Pacific Coast beaches,

through Saturday afternoon. Impacts, dangerous conditions are forecast along the shoreline. Hazards include sneaker waves, strong currents, and large breaking waves. 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Sunrise, sunset, and tidal information for the San Francisco Bay Area for Thursday, July 30th. The sunrise today, 6:11 a.m. The sunset tonight, 8:20 p.m. Tidal data at the Golden Gate for today. Low tide, 6:45 a.m. at -0.45 feet high tide, 1:53 p.m. at 4.87 feet low tide, 6:37 p.m. at 2.76 feet. Here are the buoy observations for 11 a.m. Pacific Daylight Time. An offshore buoy 6 wind southwest at 12 knots, pressure 1,018.4 millibars. An offshore buoy 59, wind northwest 6 knots, water temperature 67, pressure 1,022.1 millibars, seas 5 feet every 15 seconds. At buoy 14 near Point Arena, winds northwest at 70 knots, gusting to 21, water temperature 56, pressure 1,015.9 millibars. At buoy 13 near Bodega Bay, winds northwest at 60 knots, pressure 1,014.9 millibars. At Point Reyes Wave Rider, buoy water temperature 58, seas 9 feet every 8 seconds. At San Francisco Bar Buoy, water temperature 60, seas 5 feet every 15 seconds. At San Francisco Buoy, winds west 8 knots, water temperature 55, pressure 1,015.7 millibars, seas 7 feet every 16 seconds. At Half Moon Bay Buoy, winds northwest 8 knots, water temperature 60, pressure 1,016.3 millibars, seas 6 feet every 8 seconds. At Monterey Buoy, winds northwest at 19 knots, gusting to 23, water temperature 62, pressure 1,015.6 millibars. At Pointzer, Wave Rider Buoy, water temperature 57, seas 7 feet, every 8 seconds. At Cape San Martin Buoy, winds north at 14 knots, water temperature 56, pressure 1,015.2 millibars. Here are the buoy observations for noon Pacific Daylight Time. An offshore buoy 6 wind southwest at 12 knots, pressure 1,018.6 millibars. An offshore buoy 59 wind northwest at 6 knots, water temperature 67, pressure 1,022.2 millibars. At buoy 14 near Point Arena, winds northwest at 19 knots, gusting to 23, water temperature 56, pressure 1,016.2 millibars. At buoy 13 near Bodega Bay, winds northwest at 70 knots, gusting to 21, pressure 1,014.8 millibars. At Point Reyes Wave Rider, buoy water temperature 58, seas 9 feet every 8 seconds. At San Francisco Bar Buoy, water temperature 60, seas 5 feet every 14 seconds. At San Francisco Buoy, winds northwest 12 knots, water temperature 55, pressure 1,015.6 millibars, seas 6 feet every 8 seconds. At Half Moon Bay Buoy, winds west 10 knots, water temperature 60, pressure 1,016.7 millibars, seas 6 feet every 8 seconds. At Monterey Buoy, winds northwest at 19 knots, gusting to 25, water temperature 62, pressure 1,015.4 millibars. At Pointzer, Wave Rider Buoy, water temperature 57, seas 7 feet every 13 seconds. At Cape San Martin Buoy, winds northwest at 14 knots, water temperature 56, pressure 1,015.5 millibars. Synopsis for the Central California coast and bays, including the Monterey Bay, Greater Farallones, and Cordell Branch National Marine Sanctuaries. Northwesterly breezes remain fresh to strong with embedded near gale force gusts into the weekend. Wind-driven moderate seas build to rough by Sunday. Northwest winds increase to gale by the end of the week.

there as well. Our coastal waters continue to experience a long-period southerly swell from distant tropical activity. The marine forecast for San Pablo Bay, Suisun Bay, the West Delta, and the San Francisco Bay north of the Bay Bridge. Small craft advisory in effect from 2 p.m. Pacific Daylight Time this afternoon through this evening. For today, southwest wind 5 to 10 knots, rising to 10 to 15 knots this afternoon. For tonight, southwest wind 10 to 15 knots, becoming south 5 to 10 knots after midnight. For Friday, southwest wind 5 to 10 knots. The marine forecast for Monterey Bay. Small craft advisory in effect from 2 p.m. Pacific Daylight Time this afternoon through this evening. For today, northwest wind around 5 knots, backing to west 10 to 15 knots this afternoon. Seas 3 to 5 feet. Wave detail, northwest 4 feet at 9 seconds and south 2 feet at 15 seconds. Patchy dense fog early this morning. For tonight, northwest wind 10 to 15 knots, becoming north 5 to 10 knots after midnight. Seas 3 to 5 feet. Wave detail, northwest 5 feet at 8 seconds. For Friday, northwest wind around 5 knots, backing to west 10 to 15 knots in the afternoon. Seas 3 to 4 feet. Wave detail, northwest 4 feet at 9 seconds and south 2 feet at 14 seconds. The coastal waters forecast from Point Arena to Point Reyes out to 10 nautical miles. Small craft advisory in effect through Saturday morning. Gale warning in effect from Saturday morning through Saturday afternoon. Today, northwest wind 15 to 20 knots, rising to 20 to 25 knots with gusts up to 35 knots this afternoon. Seas 6 to 8 feet, wave detail, northwest 7 feet at 8 seconds and south 3 feet at 15 seconds. Tonight, northwest wind 20 to 25 knots, easing to 15 to 20 knots after midnight. Seas 6 to 9 feet, wave detail, northwest 8 feet at 8 seconds and south 3 feet at 15 seconds. Friday, northwest wind 15 to 20 knots, rising to 20 to 25 knots in the afternoon. Seas 5 to 7 feet, wave detail, northwest 6 feet at 8 seconds and south 2 feet at 14 seconds. The coastal waters forecast from Point Arena to Point Reyes 10 to 60 nautical miles offshore. Small craft advisory in effect through Saturday morning. Gale warning in effect from Saturday morning through Saturday afternoon. Today, northwest wind 20 to 25 knots, seas 8 to 9 feet, wave detail. Northwest 8 feet at 8 seconds and south 3 feet at 15 seconds. Tonight, northwest wind 20 to 25 knots, seas 8 to 9 feet, wave detail. Northwest 8 feet at 8 seconds and south 3 feet at 15 seconds. Friday, northwest wind around 20 knots, seas 7 to 8 feet, wave detail. Northwest 7 feet at 8 seconds and south 3 feet at 14 seconds. San Francisco Bar forecast. In the deep water channel, mixed seas of 4 to 6 feet at 17 seconds. Across the bar, swell can be more than twice as high across the bar than surrounding waters. Waves are also more prone to break, particularly during strong ebb currents. Maximum ebb current of 1.6 knots at 6:18 p.m. Thursday and 3.0 knots at 6:12 a.m. Friday. The coastal waters forecast from Point Pinos to Point Piedras Blancas out to 10 nautical miles. Small craft advisory in effect through Saturday afternoon. Today, northwest wind 15 to 20 knots, seas 6 to 7 feet, wave detail. Northwest 6 feet at 9 seconds and south 3 feet at 15 seconds. Tonight, northwest wind 20 to 25 knots, easing to 15 to 20 knots after midnight. Seas 6 to 8 feet, wave detail. Northwest 7 feet at 8 seconds and south 3 feet at 15 seconds. Friday, northwest wind 15 to 20 knots, seas 6 to 7 feet, wave detail. Northwest 6 feet at 9 seconds and south 3 feet at 14 seconds. The coastal waters forecast from Pigeon Point to Point Pinos 10 to 60 nautical miles offshore. Small craft advisory in effect through Saturday afternoon.
today, northwest winds 15 to 20 knots, sea 7 to 9 feet, wave detail, northwest 8 feet at 9 seconds, and south 4 feet at 15 seconds. Tonight, northwest winds 15 to 20 knots, sea 7 to 8 feet, wave detail, northwest 8 feet at 8 seconds, and south 3 feet at 15 seconds. Friday, northwest winds 15 to 20 knots, sea 7 to 9 feet, wave detail, northwest 8 feet at 9 seconds, and south 4 feet at 14 seconds. The offshore waters forecast for the following marine location: Point Arena to Pigeon Point between 60 nautical miles and 150 nautical miles offshore. Issued at 08:01 a.m. Pacific Daylight Time. Gale force winds possible Sunday. Today, north to northwest winds 15 to 25 knots. Sea 6 to 10 feet. Tonight, north to northwest winds 15 to 25 knots. Sea 6 to 10 feet. Friday, northwest winds 15 to 25 knots. Sea 6 to 10 feet. Friday night, northwest winds 15 to 25 knots, becoming north. Sea 6 to 10 feet. Saturday, north to northwest winds 20 to 30 knots. Sea 6 to 11 feet. Saturday night, north winds 25 to 30 knots. Sea is 8 to 14 feet. Sun, north to northwest winds 30 to 35 knots, becoming north 25 to 30 knots. Sea is 11 to 15 feet. Sunday night, north winds 25 to 30 knots. Sea is 11 to 13 feet. Monday, north to northwest winds 20 to 30 knots. Sea is 11 to 14 feet. Monday night, north to northwest winds 20 to 30 knots. Sea 10 to 12 feet. The offshore waters forecast for the following marine location: Pigeon Point to Point Piedras Blancas between 60 nautical miles and 150 nautical miles offshore. Issued at 08:01 a.m. Pacific Daylight Time. Today, north to northwest winds 15 to 25 knots. Seas 8 to 10 feet. Tonight, northwest winds 15 to 25 knots. Sea 7 to 9 feet. Friday, northwest winds 15 to 25 knots. Sea 7 to 9 feet. Friday night, northwest winds 20 to 25 knots. Sea 7 to 10 feet. Saturday, north to northwest winds 20 to 30 knots. Seas 8 to 11 feet. Saturday night, north to northwest winds 25 to 30 knots. Seas 9 to 13 feet. Sun, northwest winds 25 to 30 knots. Seas 11 to 14 feet. Sunday night, northwest winds 25 to 30 knots. Seas 11 to 12 feet. Monday, northwest winds 20 to 30 knots. Seas 9 to 12 feet. Monday night, northwest winds 15 to 25 knots. Seas 9 to 11 feet. The coastal waters forecast from Point Reyes to Pigeon Point out to 10 nautical miles. Small craft advisory in effect through this evening. Small craft advisory in effect from Friday afternoon through Saturday afternoon. For today, northwest wind 10 to 15 knots, rising to 15 to 20 knots this afternoon. Seas 5 to 7 feet. Wave detail, northwest 7 feet at 9 seconds and south 2 feet at 15 seconds. For tonight, northwest wind 15 to 20 knots. Seas 6 to 9 feet. Wave detail, northwest 7 feet at 9 seconds and south 2 feet at 15 seconds. For Friday, northwest wind 10 to 15 knots, rising to 15 to 20 knots in the afternoon. Seas 5 to 7 feet. Wave detail, northwest 6 feet at 8 seconds and south 2 feet at 14 seconds. The coastal waters forecast from Pigeon Point to Point Pinos out to 10 nautical miles. Small craft advisory in effect through Friday evening. Small craft advisory in effect from Saturday morning through Saturday afternoon. For today, northwest wind 10 to 15 knots, rising to 15 to 20 knots this afternoon. Seas 5 to 7 feet.
wave detail, northwest 6 feet at 9 seconds and south 3 feet at 15 seconds. For tonight, northwest wind 15 to 20 knots, easing to 10 to 15.

after midnight. Seas 5 to 7 feet. Wave detail, northwest 6 feet at 7 seconds and south 2 feet at 15 seconds. For Friday, northwest wind 10 to 15 knots, rising to 15 to 20 knots in the afternoon. Seas 5 to 7 feet. Wave detail, northwest 6 feet at 8 seconds and south 3 feet at 14 seconds. The following is an important beach hazard message from the National Weather Service. Issued at 9:44 p.m. Pacific Daylight Time. Beach hazard statement remains in effect through Saturday afternoon. What? Long period southerly swell will bring an increased risk of sneaker waves and strong currents. Breaking waves will reach up to 10 feet along some south and southwest facing beaches and breakpoints. Where? Pacific Coast beaches. When? Through Saturday afternoon. Impacts. Dangerous conditions are forecast along the shoreline. Hazards include sneaker waves, strong currents, and large breaking waves. Stay off of jetties, piers, rocks, and other waterside infrastructure. Remain out of the water to avoid hazardous surf and never turn your back on the ocean. Monitor local weather, surf, and tide forecast at www.weather.gov/mtr. Sunrise, sunset, and tidal information for the San Francisco Bay Area for Thursday, July 30th. The sunrise today, 6:11 a.m. The sunset tonight, 8:20 p.m. Tidal data at the Golden Gate for today. Low tide, 6:45 a.m. at -0.45 feet. High tide, 1:53 p.m. at 4.87 feet. Low tide, 6:37 p.m. at 2.76 feet. Here are the buoy observations for noon Pacific Daylight Time. An offshore buoy 6 winds southwest at 12 knots, pressure 1,018.6 millibars. An offshore buoy 59, winds west 6 knots, water temperature 67, pressure 1,022.2 millibars, seas 5 feet every 14 seconds. At buoy 14 near Point Arena, winds northwest at 19 knots, gusting to 23, water temperature 56, pressure 1,016.2 millibars. At buoy 13 near Bodega Bay, winds northwest at 17 knots, pressure 1,014.8 millibars, swell 7 feet every 9 seconds. At Point Reyes, wave rider buoy, water temperature 58, seas 8 feet every 8 seconds. At San Francisco Bar Buoy, water temperature 60, seas 5 feet every 14 seconds. At San Francisco Buoy, winds northwest 12 knots, water temperature 55, pressure 1,015.6 millibars, seas 6 feet every 8 seconds. At Half Moon Bay Buoy, winds west 10 knots, water temperature 60, pressure 1,016.7 millibars, seas 6 feet every 8 seconds. At Monterey Bay Buoy, winds northwest 21 knots, gusting to 25, water temperature 62, pressure 1,015.4 millibars, seas 7 feet every 16 seconds. At Point Sur, wave rider buoy, water temperature 57, seas 7 feet every 13 seconds. At Cape San Martin Buoy, winds northwest 14 knots, water temperature 56, pressure 1,015.7 millibars. See 7 feet every 9 seconds. Synopsis for the Central California coast and bays, including the Monterey Bay, Greater Farallones, and Cordell Branch National Marine Sanctuaries. Northwesterly breezes remain fresh to strong with embedded near gale force gusts into the weekend. Wind driven moderate seas build to rough by Sunday. Northwest winds increase to gale by the end of the weekend as well. Our coastal waters continue to experience a long-period southerly swell from distant tropical activity. The marine forecast for San Pablo Bay, Suisun Bay, the West Delta, and the San Francisco Bay north of the Bay Bridge. Small craft advisory in effect from 2 p.m. Pacific Daylight Time this afternoon through this evening. For today, southwest wind 5 to 10 knots, rising to 10 to 15 knots this afternoon. For tonight, southwest wind 10 to 15 knots, becoming south 5 to 10 knots after midnight. For Friday, southwest wind

Sometimes it cannot. The marine forecast for Monterey Bay. Small craft advisory in effect from 2 p.m. Pacific Daylight Time this afternoon through this evening. For today, northwest wind around 5 knots, backing to west 10 to 15 knots this afternoon. Seas 3 to 5 feet. Wave detail, northwest 4 feet at 9 seconds and south 2 feet at 15 seconds. Patchy dense fog early this morning. For tonight, northwest wind 10 to 15 knots, becoming north 5 to 10 knots after midnight. Seas 3 to 5 feet. Wave detail, northwest 5 feet at 8 seconds. For Friday, northwest wind around 5 knots, backing to west 10 to 15 knots in the afternoon. Seas 3 to 4 feet. Wave detail, northwest 4 feet at 9 seconds and south 2 feet at 14 seconds. The coastal waters forecast from Point Arena to Point Reyes out to 10 nautical miles. Small craft advisory in effect through Saturday morning. Gale warning in effect from Saturday morning through Saturday afternoon. Today, northwest wind 15 to 20 knots, rising to 20 to 25 knots with gusts up to 35 knots this afternoon. Sea 6 to 8 feet wave detail, northwest 7 feet at 8 seconds and south 3 feet at 15 seconds. Tonight, northwest wind 20 to 25 knots, easing to 15 to 20 knots after midnight. Sea 6 to 9 feet wave detail, northwest 8 feet at 8 seconds and south 3 feet at 15 seconds. Friday, northwest wind 15 to 20 knots, rising to 20 to 25 knots in the afternoon. Seas 5 to 7 feet wave detail, northwest 6 feet at 8 seconds and south 2 feet at 14 seconds. The coastal waters forecast from Point Arena to Point Reyes 10 to 60 nautical miles offshore. Small craft advisory in effect through Saturday morning. Gale warning in effect from Saturday morning through Saturday afternoon. Today, northwest wind 20 to 25 knots, seas 8 to 9 feet wave detail, northwest 8 feet at 8 seconds and south 3 feet at 15 seconds. Tonight, northwest wind 20 to 25 knots, seas 8 to 9 feet wave detail, northwest 8 feet at 8 seconds and south 3 feet at 15 seconds. Friday, northwest wind around 20 knots, seas 7 to 8 feet wave detail, northwest 7 feet at 8 seconds and south 3 feet at 14 seconds. San Francisco Bar forecast. In the deep water channel, mixed seas of 4 to 6 feet at 17 seconds. Across the bar, swell can be more than twice as high across the bar than surrounding waters. Waves are also more prone to break, particularly during strong ebb currents. Maximum ebb current of 1.6 knots at 6:18 p.m. Thursday and 3.0 knots at 6:12 a.m. Friday. The coastal waters forecast from Point Pinos to Point Piedras Blancas out to 10 nautical miles. Small craft advisory in effect through Saturday afternoon. Today, northwest wind 15 to 20 knots, seas 6 to 7 feet wave detail, northwest 6 feet at 9 seconds and south 3 feet at 15 seconds. Tonight, northwest wind 20 to 25 knots, easing to 15 to 20 knots after midnight. Seas 6 to 8 feet wave detail, northwest 7 feet at 8 seconds and south 3 feet at 15 seconds. Friday, northwest wind 15 to 20 knots, seas 6 to 7 feet wave detail, northwest 6 feet at 9 seconds and south 3 feet at 14 seconds. The coastal waters forecast from Pigeon Point to Point Pinos 10 to 60 nautical miles offshore. Small craft advisory in effect through Saturday afternoon. Today, northwest wind 15 to 20 knots, seas 7 to 9 feet wave detail, northwest 8 feet at 9 seconds and south 4 feet at 15 seconds. Tonight, northwest wind 15 to 20 knots, seas 7 to 8 feet wave detail, northwest 8 feet at 8 seconds and south 3 feet at 15 seconds. Friday, northwest wind 15 to 20 knots, seas 7 to 9 feet wave detail, northwest 8 feet at 9 seconds and south 4 feet at 14 seconds. 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This broadcast originates from the National Weather Service Office located in Monterey, California.
California and serves the coastal marine waters, including San Francisco and Monterey Bay. The offshore waters forecast for the following marine location: Point Arena to Pigeon Point, between 60 nautical miles and 150 nautical miles offshore. Issued at 08:01 a.m. Pacific Daylight Time. Gale force winds possible Sunday. Today, north to northwest winds 15 to 25 knots. Seas 6 to 10 feet. Tonight, north to northwest winds 15 to 25 knots. Seas 6 to 10 feet. Friday, northwest winds 15 to 25 knots. Seas 6 to 10 feet. Friday night, northwest winds 15 to 25 knots, becoming north. Seas 6 to 10 feet. Saturday, north to northwest winds 20 to 30 knots. Seas 6 to 11 feet. Saturday night, north winds 25 to 30 knots. Seas 8 to 14 feet. Sun, north to northwest winds 30 to 35 knots, becoming north 25 to 30 knots. Seas 11 to 15 feet. Sunday night, north winds 25 to 30 knots. Seas 11 to 13 feet. Monday, north to northwest winds 20 to 30 knots. Seas 11 to 14 feet. Monday night, north to northwest winds 20 to 30 knots. Seas 10 to 12 feet. The offshore waters forecast for the following marine location: Pigeon Point to Point Piedras Blancas, between 60 nautical miles and 150 nautical miles offshore. Issued at 08:01 a.m. Pacific Daylight Time. Today, north to northwest winds 15 to 25 knots. Seas 8 to 10 feet. Tonight, northwest winds 15 to 25 knots. Seas 7 to 9 feet. Friday, northwest winds 15 to 25 knots. Seas 7 to 9 feet. Friday night, northwest winds 20 to 25 knots. Seas 7 to 10 feet. Saturday, north to northwest winds 20 to 30 knots. Seas 8 to 11 feet. Saturday night, north to northwest winds 25 to 30 knots. Seas 9 to 13 feet. Sun, northwest winds 25 to 30 knots. Seas 11 to 14 feet. Sunday night, northwest winds 25 to 30 knots. Seas 11 to 12 feet. Monday, northwest winds 20 to 30 knots. Seas 9 to 12 feet. Monday night, northwest winds 15 to 25 knots. Seas 9 to 11 feet. The coastal waters forecast from Point Reyes to Pigeon Point, out to 10 nautical miles. Small craft advisory in effect through this evening. Small craft advisory in effect from Friday afternoon through Saturday afternoon. For today, northwest wind 10 to 15 knots, rising to 15 to 20 knots this afternoon. Seas 5 to 7 feet. Wave detail, northwest 7 feet at 9 seconds and south 2 feet at 15 seconds. For tonight, northwest wind 15 to 20 knots. Seas 6 to 9 feet. Wave detail, northwest 7 feet at 9 seconds and south 2 feet at 15 seconds. For Friday, northwest wind 10 to 15 knots, rising to 15 to 20 knots in the afternoon. Seas 5 to 7 feet. Wave detail, northwest 6 feet at 8 seconds and south 2 feet at 14 seconds. The coastal waters forecast from Pigeon Point to Point Pinos, out to 10 nautical miles. Small craft advisory in effect through Friday evening. Small craft advisory in effect from Saturday morning through Saturday afternoon. For today, northwest wind 10 to 15 knots, rising to 15 to 20 knots this afternoon. Seas 5 to 7 feet. Wave detail, northwest 6 feet at 9 seconds and south 3 feet at 15 seconds. For tonight, northwest wind 15 to 20 knots, easing to 10 to 15 knots after midnight. Seas 5 to 7 feet. Wave detail, northwest 6 feet at 7 seconds and south 2 feet at 15 seconds. For Friday, northwest wind 10 to 15 knots, rising to 15 to 20 knots in the

afternoon. 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Wave detail, northwest 6 feet at 8 seconds and south 3 feet at 14 seconds. The following is an important beach hazard message from the National Weather Service. Issued at 9:44 p.m. Pacific Daylight Time. Beach hazard statement remains in effect through Saturday afternoon. What? Long period southerly swell will bring an increased risk of sneaker waves and strong recurrence. Breaking waves will reach up to 10 feet along some south and southwest facing beaches and breakpoints. Where? Pacific Coast beaches. When? Through Saturday afternoon. Impacts. Dangerous conditions are forecast along the shoreline. Hazards include sneaker waves, strong recurrence, and large breaking waves. Stay off of jetties, piers, rocks, and other waterside infrastructure. Remain out of the water to avoid hazardous surf and never turn your back on the ocean. Monitor local weather, surf, and tide forecast at www.weather.gov/mtr. Semi-sunset and tidal information for the San Francisco Bay Area for Thursday, July 30th. The sunrise today, 6:11 a.m. The sunset tonight, 8:20 p.m. Tidal data at the Golden Gate for today. Low tide, 6:45 a.m. at -0.45 feet high tide, 1:53 p.m. at 4.87 feet low tide, 6:37 p.m. at 2.76 feet. Here are the buoy observations for noon Pacific Daylight Time. An offshore buoy 6 wind southwest at 12 knots, pressure 1,018.6 millibars. An offshore buoy 59, winds west 6 knots, water temperature 67, pressure 1,022.2 millibars, seas 5 feet every 14 seconds. At buoy 14 near Point Arena, winds northwest at 19 knots, gusting to 23, water temperature 56, pressure 1,016.2 millibars. At buoy 13 near Bodega Bay, winds northwest at 70 knots, pressure 1,014.8 millibars, swell 7 feet every 9 seconds. At Point Reyes, wave rider, buoy water temperature 58, seas 8 feet every 8 seconds. At San Francisco Bar, buoy water temperature 60, seas 5 feet every 14 seconds. At San Francisco, buoy winds northwest 12 knots, water temperature 55, buoy water temperature 60, seas 5 feet every 14 seconds. At San Francisco, buoy winds northwest 12 knots, water temperature 55, pressure 1,015.6 millibars, seas 6 feet every 8 seconds. At Half Moon Bay, buoy winds west 10 knots, water temperature 60, pressure 1,016.7 millibars, seas 6 feet every 8 seconds. At Monterey Bay, buoy winds northwest 21 knots, gusting to 25, water temperature 62, pressure 1,015.4 millibars, seas 7 feet every 16 seconds. At Point Sur, wave rider buoy water temperature 57, seas 7 feet every 13 seconds. At Cape San Martin, buoy winds northwest 14 knots, water temperature 56, pressure 1,015.7 millibars, seas 7 feet every 9 seconds. Synopsis for the Central California coast and bays, including the Monterey Bay, Greater Farallones, and Cordell Bank National Marine Sanctuaries. Northwesterly breezes remain fresh to strong with embedded near gale force gusts into the weekend. Wind driven moderate seas build to rough by Sunday. Northwest winds increase to gale by the end of the weekend as well. Our coastal waters continue to experience a long period southerly swell from distant tropical activity. The marine forecast for San Pablo Bay, Suisun Bay, the West Delta, and the San Francisco Bay north of the Bay Bridge. Small craft advisory in effect from 2 p.m. Pacific Daylight Time this afternoon through this evening. For today, southwest wind 5 to 10 knots, rising to 10 to 15 knots this afternoon. For tonight, southwest wind 10 to 15 knots, becoming south 5 to 10 knots after midnight. For Friday, southwest wind 5 to 10 knots. The marine forecast for Monterey Bay,

4 feet at 9 seconds and south 2 feet at 14 seconds. The coastal waters forecast from Point Arena to Point Reyes out to 10 nautical miles. Small craft advisory in effect through Saturday morning. Gale warning in effect from Saturday morning through Saturday afternoon. Today, northwest wind 15 to 20 knots, rising to 20 to 25 knots with gusts up to 35 knots this afternoon. Sea 6 to 8 feet wave detail, northwest 7 feet at 8 seconds and south 3 feet at 15 seconds. Tonight, northwest wind 20 to 25 knots, easing to 15 to 20 knots after midnight. Sea 6 to 9 feet wave detail, northwest 8 feet at 8 seconds and south 3 feet at 15 seconds. Friday, northwest wind 15 to 20 knots, rising to 20 to 25 knots in the afternoon. Seas 5 to 7 feet wave detail, northwest 6 feet at 8 seconds and south 2 feet at 14 seconds. The coastal waters forecast from Point Arena to Point Reyes 10 to 60 nautical miles offshore. Small craft advisory in effect through Saturday morning. Gale warning in effect from Saturday morning through Saturday afternoon. Today, northwest wind 20 to 25 knots, seas 8 to 9 feet wave detail. Northwest 8 feet at 8 seconds and south 3 feet at 15 seconds. Tonight, northwest wind 20 to 25 knots, seas 8 to 9 feet wave detail. Northwest 8 feet at 8 seconds and south 3 feet at 15 seconds. Friday, northwest wind around 20 knots, seas 7 to 8 feet wave detail. Northwest 7 feet at 8 seconds and south 3 feet at 14 seconds. San Francisco Bar forecast. In the deep water channel, mixed seas of 4 to 6 feet at 17 seconds. Across the bar, swell can be more than twice as high across the bar than surrounding waters. Waves are also more prone to break, particularly during strong ebb currents. Maximum ebb current of 1.6 knots at 6:18 p.m. Thursday and 3.0 knots at 6:12 a.m. Friday. The coastal waters forecast from Point Pinos to Point Piedras Blancas out to 10 nautical miles. Small craft advisory in effect through Saturday afternoon. Today, northwest wind 15 to 20 knots, seas 6 to 7 feet wave detail. Northwest 6 feet at 9 seconds and south 3 feet at 15 seconds. Tonight, northwest wind 20 to 25 knots, easing to 15 to 20 knots after midnight. Seas 6 to 8 feet wave detail. Northwest 7 feet at 8 seconds and south 3 feet at 15 seconds. Friday, northwest wind 15 to 20 knots, seas 6 to 7 feet wave detail. Northwest 6 feet at 9 seconds and south 3 feet at 14 seconds. The coastal waters forecast from Pigeon Point to Point Pinos 10 to 60 nautical miles offshore. Small craft advisory in effect through Saturday afternoon. Today, northwest wind 15 to 20 knots, sea 7 to 9 feet wave detail. Northwest 8 feet at 9 seconds and south 4 feet at 15 seconds. Tonight, northwest wind 15 to 20 knots, sea 7 to 8 feet wave detail. Northwest 8 feet at 8 seconds and south 3 feet at 15 seconds. Friday, northwest wind 15 to 20 knots, sea 7 to 9 feet wave detail. Northwest 8 feet at 9 seconds and south 4 feet at 14 seconds. The offshore waters forecast for the following marine location, Point Arena to Pigeon Point between 60 nautical miles and 150 nautical miles offshore. Issued at 08:01 a.m. Pacific Daylight Time. Gale force winds possible Sunday. Today, north to northwest winds 15 to 25 knots. Seas 6 to 10 feet. Tonight, north to northwest winds 15 to 25 knots. Seas 6 to 10 feet. Friday, northwest winds 15 to 25 knots. Seas 6 to 10 feet. Friday night, northwest winds 15 to 25 knots, becoming north. Seas 6 to 10 feet. Saturday, north to northwest winds 20 to 30 knots. Seas 6 to 11 feet. Saturday night, north winds 25 to 30 knots. Seas 8 to 14 feet. Sun, north to northwest winds 30 to 35 knots, becoming north 25 to 30 knots. Seas 11 to 15.

Sunday night, north winds 25 to 30 knots. Seas 11 to 13 feet. Monday, north to northwest winds 20 to 30 knots. Seas 11 to 14 feet. Monday night, north to northwest winds 20 to 30 knots. Seas 10 to 12 feet. The offshore waters forecast for the following marine location: Pigeon Point to Point Piedras, Blancos, between 60 nautical miles and 150 nautical miles offshore. Issued at 08:01 a.m. Pacific Daylight Time. Today, north to northwest winds 15 to 25 knots. Seas 8 to 10 feet. Tonight, northwest winds 15 to 25 knots. Seas 7 to 9 feet. Friday, northwest winds 15 to 25 knots. Seas 7 to 9 feet. Friday night, northwest winds 20 to 25 knots. Seas 7 to 10 feet. Saturday, north to northwest winds 20 to 30 knots. Seas 8 to 11 feet. Saturday night, north to northwest winds 25 to 30 knots. Seas 9 to 13 feet. Sun, northwest winds 25 to 30 knots. Seas 11 to 14 feet. Sunday night, northwest winds 25 to 30 knots. Seas 11 to 12 feet. Monday, northwest winds 20 to 30 knots. Seas 9 to 12 feet. Monday night, northwest winds 15 to 25 knots. Seas 9 to 11 feet. The coastal waters forecast from Point Reyes to Pigeon Point out to 10 nautical miles. Small craft advisory in effect through this evening. Small craft advisory in effect from Friday afternoon through Saturday afternoon. For today, northwest wind 10 to 15 knots, rising to 15 to 20 knots this afternoon. Seas 5 to 7 feet. Wave detail, northwest 7 feet at 9 seconds and south 2 feet at 15 seconds. For tonight, northwest wind 15 to 20 knots. Seas 6 to 9 feet. Wave detail, northwest 7 feet at 9 seconds and south 2 feet at 15 seconds. For Friday, northwest wind 10 to 15 knots, rising to 15 to 20 knots in the afternoon. Seas 5 to 7 feet. Wave detail, northwest 6 feet at 8 seconds and south 2 feet at 14 seconds. The coastal waters forecast from Pigeon Point to Point Pinos out to 10 nautical miles. Small craft advisory in effect through Friday evening. Small craft advisory in effect from Saturday morning through Saturday afternoon. For today, northwest wind 10 to 15 knots, rising to 15 to 20 knots this afternoon. Seas 5 to 7 feet. Wave detail, northwest 6 feet at 9 seconds and south 3 feet at 15 seconds. For tonight, northwest wind 15 to 20 knots, easing to 10 to 15 knots after midnight. Seas 5 to 7 feet. Wave detail, northwest 6 feet at 7 seconds and south 2 feet at 15 seconds. For Friday, northwest wind 10 to 15 knots, rising to 15 to 20 knots in the afternoon. Seas 5 to 7 feet. Wave detail, northwest 6 feet at 8 seconds and south 3 feet at 14 seconds. The following is an important beach hazard message from the National Weather Service. Issued at 9:44 p.m. Pacific Daylight Time. Beach hazard statement remains in effect through Saturday afternoon. What? Long period southerly swell will bring an increased risk of sneaker waves and strong currents. Breaking waves will reach up to 10 feet along some south and southwest facing beaches and breakpoints. Where? Pacific Coast beaches. When? Through Saturday afternoon. Impacts. Dangerous conditions are forecast along the shoreline. Hazards include sneaker waves, strong weed currents, and large breaking waves. 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Remain out of the water to avoid hazardous surf and never turn your back on the ocean. 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Sunrise, sunset, and tidal.

information for the San Francisco Bay Area for Thursday, July 30th. The sunrise today, 6:11 a.m. The sunset tonight, 8:20 p.m. Tidal data at the Golden Gate for today. Low tide, 6:45 a.m. at minus 0.45 feet high tide. 1:53 p.m. at 4.87 feet low tide. 6:37 p.m. at 2.76 feet. Here are the buoy observations for noon Pacific Daylight Time. An offshore buoy 6 wind southwest at 12 knots, pressure 1,018.6 millibars. An offshore buoy 59, winds west 6 knots, water temperature 67, pressure 1,022.2 millibars, seas 5 feet every 14 seconds. At buoy 14 near Point Arena, winds northwest at 19 knots, gusting to 23, water temperature 56, pressure 1,016.2 millibars. At buoy 13 near Bodega Bay, winds northwest at 70 knots, pressure 1,014.8 millibars, swell 7 feet every 9 seconds. At Point Reyes, wave rider, buoy water temperature 58, seas 8 feet every 8 seconds. At San Francisco Bar, buoy water temperature 60, seas 5 feet every 14 seconds. At San Francisco Bay, winds northwest 12 knots, water temperature 55, pressure 1,015.6 millibars, seas 6 feet every 8 seconds. At Half Moon Bay, buoy winds west 10 knots, water temperature 60, pressure 1,016.7 millibars, seas 6 feet every 8 seconds. At Monterey Bay, buoy winds northwest 21 knots, gusting to 25, water temperature 62, pressure 1,015.4 millibars, sea 7 feet, every 16 seconds. At Point Sur, wave rider, buoy water temperature 57, sea 7 feet, every 13 seconds. At Cape San Martin, buoy winds northwest 14 knots, water temperature 56, pressure 1,015.7 millibars. See 7 feet every 9 seconds. Synopsis for the Central California coast and bays, including the Monterey Bay, Greater Farallones, and Cordell Bank National Marine Sanctuaries. Northwesterly breezes remain fresh to strong with embedded near gale force gusts into the weekend. Wind driven moderate seas build to rough by Sunday. Northwest winds increase to gale by the end of the weekend as well. Our coastal waters continue to experience a long-period southerly swell from distant tropical activity. The marine forecast for San Pablo Bay, Suisun Bay, the West Delta, and the San Francisco Bay north of the Bay Bridge. Small craft advisory in effect from 2 p.m. Pacific Daylight Time this afternoon through this evening. For today, southwest wind 5 to 10 knots, rising to 10 to 15 knots this afternoon. For tonight, southwest wind 10 to 15 knots, becoming south 5 to 10 knots after midnight. For Friday, southwest wind 5 to 10 knots. The marine forecast for Monterey Bay. Small craft advisory in effect from 2 p.m. Pacific Daylight Time this afternoon through this evening. For today, northwest wind around 5 knots, backing to west 10 to 15 knots this afternoon. Seas 3 to 5 feet. Wave detail, northwest 4 feet at 9 seconds and south 2 feet at 15 seconds. Patchy dense fog early this morning. For tonight, northwest wind 10 to 15 knots, becoming north 5 to 10 knots after midnight. Seas 3 to 5 feet. Wave detail, northwest 5 feet at 8 seconds. For Friday, northwest wind around 5 knots, backing to west 10 to 15 knots in the afternoon. Seas 3 to 4 feet. Wave detail, northwest 4 feet at 9 seconds and south 2 feet at 14 seconds. The coastal waters forecast from Point Arena to Point Reyes out to 10 nautical miles. Small craft advisory in effect through Saturday morning. Gale warning in effect from Saturday morning through Saturday afternoon. Today, northwest wind 15 to 20 knots, rising to 20 to 25 knots with gusts up to 35 knots this afternoon. Sea 6 to 8 feet wave detail, northwest 7 feet at 8 seconds and south 3 feet at 15 seconds. Tonight, northwest wind.

5 knots, easing to 15 to 20 knots after midnight. Seas 6 to 9 feet wave detail, northwest 8 feet at 8 seconds and south 3 feet at 15 seconds. Friday northwest wind 15 to 20 knots, rising to 20 to 25 knots in the afternoon. Seas 5 to 7 feet wave detail, northwest 6 feet at 8 seconds and south 2 feet at 14 seconds. The coastal waters forecast from Point Arena to Point Reyes 10 to 60 nautical miles offshore. Small craft advisory in effect through Saturday morning. Gale warning in effect from Saturday morning through Saturday afternoon. Today, northwest wind 20 to 25 knots, seas 8 to 9 feet wave detail, northwest 8 feet at 8 seconds and south 3 feet at 15 seconds. Tonight, northwest wind 20 to 25 knots, seas 8 to 9 feet wave detail, northwest 8 feet at 8 seconds and south 3 feet at 15 seconds. Friday, northwest wind around 20 knots, seas 7 to 8 feet wave detail, northwest 7 feet at 8 seconds and south 3 feet at 14 seconds. San Francisco Bar forecast. In the deep water channel, mixed seas of 4 to 6 feet at 17 seconds. Across the bar, swell can be more than twice as high across the bar than surrounding waters. Waves are also more prone to break, particularly during strong ebb currents. Maximum ebb current of 1.6 knots at 6:18 p.m. Thursday and 3.0 knots at 6:12 a.m. Friday. The coastal waters forecast from Point Pinos to Point Piedras Blancas out to 10 nautical miles. Small craft advisory in effect through Saturday afternoon. Today, northwest wind 15 to 20 knots, seas 6 to 7 feet wave detail, northwest 6 feet at 9 seconds and south 3 feet at 15 seconds. Tonight, northwest wind 20 to 25 knots, easing to 15 to 20 knots after midnight. Seas 6 to 8 feet wave detail, northwest 7 feet at 8 seconds and south 3 feet at 15 seconds. Friday, northwest wind 15 to 20 knots, seas 6 to 7 feet wave detail, northwest 6 feet at 9 seconds and south 3 feet at 14 seconds. The coastal waters forecast from Pigeon Point to Point Pinos 10 to 60 nautical miles offshore. Small craft advisory in effect through Saturday afternoon. Today, northwest wind 15 to 20 knots, seas 7 to 9 feet wave detail, northwest 8 feet at 9 seconds and south 4 feet at 15 seconds. Tonight, northwest wind 15 to 20 knots, seas 7 to 8 feet wave detail, northwest 8 feet at 8 seconds and south 3 feet at 15 seconds. Friday, northwest wind 15 to 20 knots, seas 7 to 9 feet wave detail, northwest 8 feet at 9 seconds and south 4 feet at 14 seconds. 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This broadcast originates from the National Weather Service office located in Monterey, California, and serves the coastal marine waters, including San Francisco and Monterey Bay. The offshore waters forecast for the following marine location, Point Arena to Pigeon Point between 60 nautical miles and 150 nautical miles offshore. Issued at 08:01 a.m. Pacific Daylight Time. Gale force winds possible Sunday. Today, north to northwest winds 15 to 25 knots. Seas 6 to 10 feet. Tonight, north to northwest winds 15 to 25 knots. Seas 6 to 10 feet. Friday, northwest winds 15 to 25 knots. Seas 6 to 10 feet. Friday night, northwest winds 15 to 25 knots, becoming north. Seas 6 to 10 feet. Saturday, north to northwest winds 20 to 30 knots. Seas 6 to 11 feet. Saturday night, north winds 25 to 30 knots. Seas 8 to 14 feet. Sun, north to northwest winds 30 to 35 knots, becoming north 25 to 30 knots. Seas 11 to 15 feet. Sunday night, north winds 25 to 30 knots. Seas 11 to 13 feet. Monday, north to northwest winds 20 to 30 knots. Seas 11 to 14 feet. Monday night, north to

northwest winds 20 to 30 knots. Seas 10 to 12 feet. The offshore waters forecast for the following marine location: Pigeon Point to Point Pedras Blancos between 60 nautical miles and 150 nautical miles offshore. Issued at 08:01 a.m. Pacific Daylight Time. Today, north to northwest winds 15 to 25 knots. Seas 8 to 10 feet. Tonight, northwest winds 16 to 25 knots. Seas 7 to 9 feet. Friday, northwest winds 16 to 25 knots. Seas 7 to 9 feet. Friday night, northwest winds 20 to 25 knots. Seas 7 to 10 feet. Saturday, north to northwest winds 20 to 30 knots. Seas 8 to 11 feet. Saturday night, north to northwest winds 25 to 30 knots. Seas 9 to 13 feet. Sun, northwest winds 25 to 30 knots. Seas 11 to 14 feet. Sunday night, northwest winds 25 to 30 knots. Seas 11 to 12 feet. Monday, northwest winds 20 to 30 knots. Seas 9 to 12 feet. Monday night, northwest winds 15 to 25 knots. Seas 9 to 11 feet. The coastal waters forecast from Point Reyes to Pigeon Point out to 10 nautical miles. Small craft advisory in effect through this evening. Small craft advisory in effect from Friday afternoon through Saturday afternoon. For today, northwest wind 10 to 15 knots, rising to 15 to 20 knots this afternoon. Seas 5 to 7 feet. Wave detail, northwest 7 feet at 9 seconds and south 2 feet at 15 seconds. For tonight, northwest wind 15 to 20 knots. Seas 6 to 9 feet. Wave detail, northwest 7 feet at 9 seconds and south 2 feet at 15 seconds. For Friday, northwest wind 10 to 15 knots, rising to 15 to 20 knots in the afternoon. Seas 5 to 7 feet. Wave detail, northwest 6 feet at 8 seconds and south 2 feet at 14 seconds. The coastal waters forecast from Pigeon Point to Point Pinos out to 10 nautical miles. Small craft advisory in effect through Friday evening. Small craft advisory in effect from Saturday morning through Saturday afternoon. For today, northwest wind 10 to 15 knots, rising to 15 to 20 knots this afternoon. Seas 5 to 7 feet. Wave detail, northwest 6 feet at 9 seconds and south 3 feet at 15 seconds. For tonight, northwest wind 15 to 20 knots, easing to 10 to 15 knots after midnight. Seas 5 to 7 feet. Wave detail, northwest 6 feet at 7 seconds and south 2 feet at 15 seconds. For Friday, northwest wind 10 to 15 knots, rising to 15 to 20 knots in the afternoon. Seas 5 to 7 feet. Wave detail, northwest 6 feet at 8 seconds and south 3 feet at 14 seconds. The following is an important beach hazard message from the National Weather Service. Issued at 9:44 p.m. Pacific Daylight Time. Beach hazard statement remains in effect through Saturday afternoon. What? Long period southerly swell will bring an increased risk of sneaker waves and strong recurrence. Breaking waves will reach up to 10 feet along some south and southwest facing beaches and breakpoints. Where? Pacific Coast beaches. When? Through Saturday afternoon. Impacts. Dangerous conditions are forecast along the shoreline. Hazards include sneaker waves, strong wind currents, and large breaking waves. Stay off of jetties, piers, rocks, and other waterside infrastructure. Remain out of the water to avoid hazardous surf and never turn your back on the ocean. Monitor local weather, surf, and tide forecast at www.weather.gov/mtr. Sunrise, sunset, and tidal information for the San Francisco Bay Area for Thursday, July 30th. The sunset tonight, 8:20 p.m. The sunrise tomorrow, 6:13 a.m. The sunset tomorrow, 8:19 p.m.
tidal data at Golden Gate for the afternoon and evening hours today and the morning hours of tomorrow. High tide, 1:53 p.m. at 4.87 feet. Low tide, 6:37 p.m. at 2.76 feet. High tide, 12:35 a.m. at 5.92 feet. Low tide, 7:15 a.m. at minus 0.34 feet. Here are the buoy observations for 1 p.m. Pacific Daylight Time. An offshore buoy 6 wind southwest at 14 knots, pressure 1,019.1 millibars. An offshore buoy 59 winds west at 6 knots, water temperature 67, pressure 1,022.4 millibars. At buoy 14 near Point Arena, winds northwest at 70 knots, gusting to 21, water temperature 56, pressure 1,016.5 millibars. At buoy 13 near Bodega Bay, winds northwest at 19 knots, gusting to 21, pressure 1,014.9 millibars. At Point Reyes Wave Rider, buoy water temperature 58, seas 9 feet every 8 seconds. At San Francisco Bar Buoy, water temperature 60, seas 5 feet every 17 seconds. At San Francisco Buoy, winds northwest at 10 knots, water temperature 55, pressure 1,015.5 millibars. At Half Moon Bay Buoy, winds west 8 knots, water temperature 61, pressure 1,017.0 millibars, seas 6 feet every 8 seconds. At Monterey Buoy, winds northwest at 21 knots, gusting to 25, water temperature 62, pressure 1,015.6 millibars. At Point Sur, Wave Rider Buoy, water temperature 58, seas 7 feet every 15 seconds. At Cape San Martin Buoy, winds north at 14 knots, water temperature 56, pressure 1,015.8 millibars. Synopsis for the Central California coast and bays, including the Monterey Bay, Greater Farallones, and Cordell Beck National Marine Sanctuaries. Northwesterly breezes remain fresh to strong with embedded near gale force gusts into the weekend. Wind driven moderate seas build to rough by Sunday. Northwest winds increase to gale by the end of the weekend as well. Our coastal waters continue to experience a long period southerly swell from distant tropical activity. The marine forecast for San Pablo Bay, Suisun Bay, the West Delta, and the San Francisco Bay north of the Bay Bridge. Small craft advisory in effect from 2 p.m. Pacific Daylight Time this afternoon through this evening. For today, southwest wind 5 to 10 knots, rising to 10 to 15 knots this afternoon. For tonight, southwest wind 10 to 15 knots, becoming south 5 to 10 knots after midnight. For Friday, southwest wind 5 to 10 knots. The marine forecast for Monterey Bay. Small craft advisory in effect from 2 p.m. Pacific Daylight Time this afternoon through this evening. For today, northwest wind around 5 knots, backing to west 10 to 15 knots this afternoon. Seas 3 to 5 feet. Wave detail, northwest 4 feet at 9 seconds and south 2 feet at 15 seconds. Patchy dense fog early this morning. For tonight, northwest wind 10 to 15 knots, becoming north 5 to 10 knots after midnight. Seas 3 to 5 feet. Wave detail, northwest 5 feet at 8 seconds. For Friday, northwest wind around 5 knots, backing to west 10 to 15 knots in the afternoon. Seas 3 to 4 feet. Wave detail, northwest 4 feet at 9 seconds and south 2 feet at 14 seconds. The coastal waters forecast from Point Arena to Point Reyes out to 10 nautical miles. Small craft advisory in effect through Saturday morning. Gale warning in effect from Saturday morning through Saturday afternoon. Today, northwest wind 15 to 20 knots, rising to 20 to 25 knots with gusts up to 35 knots this afternoon. Seas 6 to 8 feet, wave detail, northwest 7 feet at 8 seconds and south 3 feet at 15 seconds. Tonight, northwest wind 20 to 25 knots, easing to 15 to 20 knots after midnight. Seas 6 to 9 feet, wave detail, northwest 8 feet at 8 seconds and south 3 feet at 15 seconds.
Friday, northwest wind 15 to 20 knots, rising to 20 to 25 knots in the afternoon. Seas 5 to 7 feet wave detail, northwest 6 feet at 8 seconds and south 2 feet at 14 seconds. The coastal waters forecast from Point Arena to Point Reyes 10 to 60 nautical miles offshore. Small craft advisory in effect through Saturday morning. Gale warning in effect from Saturday morning through Saturday afternoon. Today, northwest wind 20 to 25 knots, seas 8 to 9 feet wave detail, northwest 8 feet at 8 seconds and south 3 feet at 15 seconds. Tonight, northwest wind 20 to 25 knots, seas 8 to 9 feet wave detail, northwest 8 feet at 8 seconds and south 3 feet at 15 seconds. Friday, northwest wind around 20 knots, seas 7 to 8 feet wave detail, northwest 7 feet at 8 seconds and south 3 feet at 14 seconds. San Francisco Bar forecast. In the deep water channel, mixed seas of 4 to 6 feet at 17 seconds. Across the bar, swell can be more than twice as high across the bar than surrounding waters. Waves are also more prone to break, particularly during strong ebb currents. Maximum ebb current of 1.6 knots at 6:18 p.m. Thursday and 3.0 knots at 6:12 a.m. Friday. The coastal waters forecast from Point Pinos to Point Piedras Blancas out to 10 nautical miles. Small craft advisory in effect through Saturday afternoon. Today, northwest wind 15 to 20 knots, seas 6 to 7 feet wave detail, northwest 6 feet at 9 seconds and south 3 feet at 15 seconds. Tonight, northwest wind 20 to 25 knots, easing to 15 to 20 knots after midnight. Seas 6 to 8 feet wave detail, northwest 7 feet at 8 seconds and south 3 feet at 15 seconds. Friday, northwest wind 15 to 20 knots, seas 6 to 7 feet wave detail, northwest 6 feet at 9 seconds and south 3 feet at 14 seconds. The coastal waters forecast from Pigeon Point to Point Pinos 10 to 60 nautical miles offshore. Small craft advisory in effect through Saturday afternoon. Today, northwest wind 15 to 20 knots, seas 7 to 9 feet wave detail, northwest 8 feet at 9 seconds and south 4 feet at 15 seconds. Tonight, northwest wind 15 to 20 knots, seas 7 to 8 feet wave detail, northwest 8 feet at 8 seconds and south 3 feet at 15 seconds. Friday, northwest wind 15 to 20 knots, seas 7 to 9 feet wave detail, northwest 8 feet at 9 seconds and south 4 feet at 14 seconds. The offshore waters forecast for the following marine location, Point Arena to Pigeon Point between 60 nautical miles and 150 nautical miles offshore. Issued at 08:01 a.m. Pacific Daylight Time. Gale force winds possible Sunday. Today, north to northwest winds 15 to 25 knots. Seas 6 to 10 feet. Tonight, north to northwest winds 15 to 25 knots. Seas 6 to 10 feet. Friday, northwest winds 15 to 25 knots. Seas 6 to 10 feet. Friday night, northwest winds 15 to 25 knots, becoming north. Seas 6 to 10 feet. Saturday, north to northwest winds 20 to 30 knots. Seas 6 to 11 feet. Saturday night, north winds 25 to 30 knots. Seas 8 to 14 feet. Sun, north to northwest winds 30 to 35 knots, becoming north 25 to 30 knots. Seas 11 to 15 feet. Sunday night, north winds 25 to 30 knots. Seas 11 to 13 feet. Monday, north to northwest winds 20 to 30 knots. Seas 11 to 14 feet. Monday night, north to northwest winds 20 to 30 knots. Seas 10 to 12 feet. The offshore waters forecast for the following marine location, Pigeon Point to Point Piedras Blancas between 60 nautical miles and 150 nautical miles offshore. Issued at 08:01 a.m. Pacific Daylight Time. Today, north to northwest winds 15 to 25 knots. Seas 8 to 10 feet. Tonight, northwest winds 15 to 25 knots.
sea 7 to 9 feet. Friday, northwest winds 15.

to 25 knots. Sea 7 to 9 feet. Friday night, northwest winds 20 to 25 knots. Sea 7 to 10 feet. Saturday, north to northwest winds 20 to 30 knots. Seas 8 to 11 feet. Saturday night, north to northwest winds 25 to 30 knots. Seas 9 to 13 feet. Sun, northwest winds 25 to 30 knots. Seas 11 to 14 feet. Sunday night, northwest winds 25 to 30 knots. Seas 11 to 12 feet. Monday, northwest winds 20 to 30 knots. Seas 9 to 12 feet. Monday night, northwest winds 15 to 25 knots. Seas 9 to 11 feet. The coastal waters forecast from Point Reyes to Pigeon Point out to 10 nautical miles. Small craft advisory in effect through this evening. Small craft advisory in effect from Friday afternoon through Saturday afternoon. For today, northwest wind 10 to 15 knots, rising to 16 to 20 knots this afternoon. Seas 5 to 7 feet. Wave detail, northwest 7 feet at 9 seconds and south 2 feet at 15 seconds. For tonight, northwest wind 15 to 20 knots. Seas 6 to 9 feet. Wave detail, northwest 7 feet at 9 seconds and south 2 feet at 15 seconds. For Friday, northwest wind 10 to 15 knots, rising to 16 to 20 knots in the afternoon. Seas 5 to 7 feet. Wave detail, northwest 6 feet at 8 seconds and south 2 feet at 14 seconds. The coastal waters forecast from Pigeon Point to Point Pinos out to 10 nautical miles. Small craft advisory in effect through Friday evening. Small craft advisory in effect from Saturday morning through Saturday afternoon. For today, northwest wind 10 to 15 knots, rising to 15 to 20 knots this afternoon. Seas 5 to 7 feet. Wave detail, northwest 6 feet at 9 seconds and south 3 feet at 15 seconds. For tonight, northwest wind 15 to 20 knots, easing to 10 to 15 knots after midnight. Seas 5 to 7 feet. Wave detail, northwest 6 feet at 7 seconds and south 2 feet at 15 seconds. For Friday, northwest wind 10 to 15 knots, rising to 15 to 20 knots in the afternoon. Seas 5 to 7 feet. Wave detail, northwest 6 feet at 8 seconds and south 3 feet at 14 seconds. The following is an important beach hazard message from the National Weather Service, issued at 9:44 p.m. Pacific Daylight Time. Beach hazard statement remains in effect through Saturday afternoon. What? Long period southerly swell will bring an increased risk of sneaker waves and stronger currents. Breaking waves will reach up to 10 feet along some south and southwest facing beaches and breakpoints. Where? Pacific Coast beaches. When? Through Saturday afternoon. Impacts. Dangerous conditions are forecast along the shoreline. Hazards include sneaker waves, strong currents, and large breaking waves. Stay off of jetties, piers, rocks, and other waterside infrastructure. Remain out of the water to avoid hazardous surf and never turn your back on the ocean. Monitor local weather, surf, and tide forecast at www.weather.gov/mtr. Sunrise, sunset, and tidal information for the San Francisco Bay Area for Thursday, July 30th. The sunset tonight, 8:20 p.m. The sunrise tomorrow, 6:13 a.m. The sunset tomorrow, 8:19 p.m. Tidal data at the Golden Gate for the afternoon and evening hours today and the morning hours of tomorrow. High tide, 1:53 p.m. at 4.87 feet. Low tide, 6:37 p.m. at 2.76 feet. High tide, 12:35 a.m. at 5.92 feet. Low tide, 7:15 a.m. at minus 0.34 feet. Here are the buoy observations for 1 p.m. Pacific Daylight Time. An offshore buoy 6 wind southwest at 12 knots, pressure 1,019.1 millibars,

an offshore buoy 59 winds west at 6 knots. Water temperature 67. Pressure 1,022.4 millibars. At buoy 14 near Point Arena, winds northwest at 70 knots. Gusting to 21. Water temperature 56. Pressure 1,016.5 millibars. At buoy 13 near Bodega Bay, winds northwest at 19 knots. Gusting to 21. Pressure 1,014.9 millibars. At Point Reyes Wave Rider, buoy water temperature 58. Seas 8 feet every 9 seconds. At San Francisco Bar, buoy water temperature 60. Seas 5 feet every 17 seconds. At San Francisco, buoy winds west at 10 knots. Swell 6 feet every 16 seconds. At Half Moon Bay, buoy winds west 8 knots. Water temperature 61. Pressure 1,017.0 millibars. Seas 6 feet every 8 seconds. At Monterey, buoy winds northwest at 21 knots. Gusting to 25. Water temperature 62. Pressure 1,015.6 millibars. At Point Sur, Wave Rider, buoy water temperature 58. Seas 7 feet every 15 seconds. At Cape San Martin, buoy winds north at 14 knots. Water temperature 56. Pressure 1,015.8 millibars. Synopsis for the Central California coast and bays, including the Monterey Bay, Greater Farallones, and Cordell Bank National Marine Sanctuaries. Northwesterly breezes remain fresh to strong with embedded near gale force gusts into the weekend. Wind driven moderate seas build to rough by Sunday. Northwest winds increase to gale by the end of the weekend as well. Our coastal waters continue to experience a long period southerly swell from distant tropical activity. The marine forecast for San Pablo Bay, Suisun Bay, the West Delta, and the San Francisco Bay north of the Bay Bridge. Small craft advisory in effect from 2 p.m. Pacific Daylight Time this afternoon through this evening. For today, southwest wind 5 to 10 knots, rising to 10 to 15 knots this afternoon. For tonight, southwest wind 10 to 15 knots, becoming south 5 to 10 knots after midnight. For Friday, southwest wind 5 to 10 knots. The marine forecast for Monterey Bay. Small craft advisory in effect from 2 p.m. Pacific Daylight Time this afternoon through this evening. For today, northwest wind around 5 knots, backing to west 10 to 15 knots this afternoon. Seas 3 to 5 feet. Wave detail, northwest 4 feet at 9 seconds and south 2 feet at 15 seconds. Patching dense fog early this morning. For tonight, northwest wind 10 to 15 knots, becoming north 5 to 10 knots after midnight. Seas 3 to 5 feet. Wave detail, northwest 5 feet at 8 seconds. For Friday, northwest wind around 5 knots, backing to west 10 to 15 knots in the afternoon. Seas 3 to 4 feet. Wave detail, northwest 4 feet at 9 seconds and south 2 feet at 14 seconds. The coastal waters forecast from Point Arena to Point Reyes out to 10 nautical miles. Small craft advisory in effect through Saturday morning. Gale warning in effect from Saturday morning through Saturday afternoon. Today, northwest wind 15 to 20 knots, rising to 20 to 25 knots with gusts up to 35 knots this afternoon. Seas 6 to 8 feet, wave detail, northwest 7 feet at 8 seconds and south 3 feet at 15 seconds. Tonight, northwest wind 20 to 25 knots, easing to 15 to 20 knots after midnight. Seas 6 to 9 feet, wave detail, northwest 8 feet at 8 seconds and south 3 feet at 15 seconds. Friday, northwest wind 15 to 20 knots, rising to 20 to 25 knots in the afternoon. Seas 5 to 7 feet, wave detail, northwest 6 feet at 8 seconds and south 2 feet at 14 seconds. The coastal waters forecast from Point Arena to Point Reyes 10 to 60 nautical miles offshore. Small craft advisory in effect through Saturday morning. Gale warning in effect from Saturday morning through Saturday afternoon. Today, northwest wind 20 to 25 knots, seas 8 to 9 feet, wave detail. Northwest 8 feet at 8 seconds and south 3 feet at 15 seconds. Tonight, northwest wind 20 to 25 knots, seas 8 to 9 feet.

wave detail, northwest 8 feet at 8 seconds and south 3 feet at 15 seconds. Friday, northwest wind around 20 knots, sea 7 to 8 feet wave detail, northwest 7 feet at 8 seconds and south 3 feet at 14 seconds. San Francisco Bar forecast. In the deep water channel, mixed seas of 4 to 6 feet at 17 seconds. Across the bar, swell can be more than twice as high across the bar than surrounding waters. Waves are also more prone to break, particularly during strong ebb currents. Maximum ebb current of 1.6 knots at 6, 18 p.m. Thursday and 3.0 knots at 6, 12 a.m. Friday. The coastal waters forecast from Point Pinos to Point Pibas blunts out to 10 nautical miles. Small craft advisory in effect through Saturday afternoon. Today, northwest wind 15 to 20 knots, sea 6 to 7 feet wave detail, northwest 6 feet at 9 seconds and south 3 feet at 15 seconds. Tonight, northwest wind 20 to 25 knots, easing to 15 to 20 knots after midnight. Sea 6 to 8 feet wave detail, northwest 7 feet at 8 seconds and south 3 feet at 15 seconds. Friday, northwest wind 15 to 20 knots, sea 6 to 7 feet wave detail, northwest 6 feet at 9 seconds and south 3 feet at 14 seconds. The coastal waters forecast from Pigeon Point to Point Pinos 10 to 60 nautical miles offshore. Small craft advisory in effect through Saturday afternoon. Today, northwest wind 15 to 20 knots, sea 7 to 9 feet wave detail, northwest 8 feet at 9 seconds and south 4 feet at 15 seconds. Tonight, northwest wind 15 to 20 knots, sea 7 to 8 feet wave detail, northwest 8 feet at 8 seconds and south 3 feet at 15 seconds. Friday, northwest wind 15 to 20 knots, sea 7 to 9 feet wave detail, northwest 8 feet at 9 seconds and south 4 feet at 14 seconds. The offshore waters forecast for the following marine location, Point Arena to Pigeon Point between 60 nautical miles and 150 nautical miles offshore. Issued at 08:01 a.m. Pacific Daylight Time. Gale force winds possible Sunday. Today, north to northwest winds 15 to 25 knots. Seas 6 to 10 feet. Tonight, north to northwest winds 15 to 25 knots. Seas 6 to 10 feet. Friday, northwest winds 15 to 25 knots. Seas 6 to 10 feet. Friday night, northwest winds 15 to 25 knots, becoming north. Seas 6 to 10 feet. Saturday, north to northwest winds 20 to 30 knots. Seas 6 to 11 feet. Saturday night, north winds 25 to 30 knots. Seas 8 to 14 feet. Sun, north to northwest winds 30 to 35 knots, becoming north 25 to 30 knots. Seas 11 to 15 feet. Sunday night, north winds 25 to 30 knots. Seas 11 to 13 feet. Monday, north to northwest winds 20 to 30 knots. Seas 11 to 14 feet. Monday night, north to northwest winds 20 to 30 knots. Seas 10 to 12 feet. 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This broadcast originates from the National Weather Service office located in Monterey, California, and serves the coastal marine waters, including San Francisco and Monterey Bay. The offshore waters forecast for the following marine location, Pigeon Point to Point Pibas blunts between 60 nautical miles and 150 nautical miles offshore. Issued at 08:01 a.m. Pacific Daylight Time. Today, north to northwest winds 15 to 25 knots. Seas 8 to 10 feet. Tonight, northwest winds 15 to 25 knots. Seas 7 to 9 feet. Friday, northwest winds 15 to 25 knots. Seas 7 to 9 feet. Friday night, northwest winds 20 to 25 knots. Seas 7 to 10 feet. Saturday, north to northwest winds 20 to 30 knots. Seas 8 to 11 feet.
Saturday night. North to northwest winds 25 to 30 knots. Seas 9 to 13 feet. Sun, northwest winds 25 to 30 knots. Seas 11 to 14 feet. Sunday night, northwest winds 25 to 30 knots. Seas 11 to 12 feet. Monday, northwest winds 20 to 30 knots. Seas 9 to 12 feet. Monday night, northwest winds 15 to 25 knots. Seas 9 to 11 feet. The coastal waters forecast from Point Reyes to Pigeon Point out to 10 nautical miles. Small craft advisory in effect through this evening. Small craft advisory in effect from Friday afternoon through Saturday afternoon. For today, northwest wind 10 to 15 knots, rising to 15 to 20 knots this afternoon. Seas 5 to 7 feet. Wave detail, northwest 7 feet at 9 seconds and south 2 feet at 15 seconds. For tonight, northwest wind 15 to 20 knots. Seas 6 to 9 feet. Wave detail, northwest 7 feet at 9 seconds and south 2 feet at 15 seconds. For Friday, northwest wind 10 to 15 knots, rising to 15 to 20 knots in the afternoon. Seas 5 to 7 feet. Wave detail, northwest 6 feet at 8 seconds and south 2 feet at 14 seconds. The coastal waters forecast from Pigeon Point to Point Pinos out to 10 nautical miles. Small craft advisory in effect through Friday evening. Small craft advisory in effect from Saturday morning through Saturday afternoon. For today, northwest wind 10 to 15 knots, rising to 15 to 20 knots this afternoon. Seas 5 to 7 feet. Wave detail, northwest 6 feet at 9 seconds and south 3 feet at 15 seconds. For tonight, northwest wind 15 to 20 knots, easing to 10 to 15 knots after midnight. Seas 5 to 7 feet. Wave detail, northwest 6 feet at 7 seconds and south 2 feet at 15 seconds. For Friday, northwest wind 10 to 15 knots, rising to 15 to 20 knots in the afternoon. Seas 5 to 7 feet. Wave detail, northwest 6 feet at 8 seconds and south 3 feet at 14 seconds. The following is an important beach hazard message from the National Weather Service. Issued at 9:44 p.m. Pacific Daylight Time. Beach hazard statement remains in effect through Saturday afternoon. What? Long period southerly swell will bring an increased risk of sneaker waves and strong currents. Breaking waves will reach up to 10 feet along some south and southwest facing beaches and breakpoints. Where? Pacific Coast beaches. When? Through Saturday afternoon. Impacts. Dangerous conditions are forecast along the shoreline. Hazards include sneaker waves, strong rip currents, and large breaking waves. Stay off of jetties, piers, rocks, and other waterside infrastructure. Remain out of the water to avoid hazardous surf and never turn your back on the ocean. Monitor local weather, surf, and tide forecast at www.weather.gov/mtr. Sunrise, sunset, and tidal information for the San Francisco Bay Area for Thursday, July 30th. The sunset tonight, 8:20 p.m. The sunrise tomorrow, 6:13 a.m. The sunset tomorrow, 8:19 p.m. Tidal data at the Golden Gate for the afternoon and evening hours today and the morning hours of tomorrow. High tide, 1:53 p.m. at 4.87 feet. Low tide, 6:37 p.m. at 2.76 feet. High tide, 12:35 a.m. at 5.92 feet. Low tide, 7:15 a.m. at -0.34 feet. Here are the buoy observations for 1 p.m. Pacific Daylight Time. An offshore buoy 6 wind southwest at 12 knots, pressure 1,019.1 millibars. An offshore buoy 59 winds west at 6 knots, water temperature 67, pressure 1,022.4 millibars. At buoy 14 near Point Arena, winds northwest at 70 knots, gusting to 21, water temperature 56, pressure 1,060.

18.5 millibars. At buoy 13 near Bodega Bay, winds northwest at 19 knots, gusting to 21, pressure 1,014.9 millibars. At Point Reyes Wave Rider, buoy water temperature 58, seas 8 feet every 9 seconds. At San Francisco Bar, buoy water temperature 60, seas 5 feet every 17 seconds. At San Francisco, buoy winds west at 10 knots, swell 6 feet every 16 seconds. At Half Moon Bay, buoy winds west 8 knots, water temperature 61, pressure 1,017.0 millibars, seas 6 feet every 8 seconds. At Monterey, buoy winds northwest at 21 knots, gusting to 25, water temperature 62, pressure 1,015.6 millibars. At Pointer, Wave Rider, buoy water temperature 58, seas 7 feet every 15 seconds. At Cape San Martin, buoy winds north at 14 knots, water temperature 56, pressure 1,015.8 millibars. Synopsis for the Central California coast and bays, including the Monterey Bay, Greater Farallones, and Cordell Bank National Marine Sanctuaries. Northwesterly breezes remain fresh to strong with embedded near gale force gusts into the weekend. Wind driven moderate seas build to rough by Sunday. Northwest winds increase to gale by the end of the weekend as well. Our coastal waters continue to experience a long period southerly swell from distant tropical activity. The marine forecast for San Pablo Bay, Susum Bay, the West Delta, and the San Francisco Bay north of the Bay Bridge. Small craft advisory in effect from 2 p.m. Pacific Daylight Time this afternoon through this evening for today. Southwest wind 5 to 10 knots, rising to 10 to 15 knots this afternoon. For tonight, southwest wind 10 to 15 knots, becoming south 5 to 10 knots after midnight. For Friday, southwest wind 5 to 10 knots, south 5 to 10 knots after midnight. For Friday, southwest wind 5 to 10 knots. The marine forecast for Monterey Bay. Small craft advisory in effect from 2 p.m. Pacific Daylight Time this afternoon through this evening. For today, northwest wind around 5 knots, backing to west 10 to 15 knots this afternoon. Seas 3 to 5 feet. Wave detail, northwest 4 feet at 9 seconds and south 2 feet at 15 seconds. Patchy dense fog early this morning. For tonight, northwest wind 10 to 15 knots, becoming north 5 to 10 knots after midnight. Seas 3 to 5 feet. Wave detail, northwest 5 feet at 8 seconds. For Friday, northwest wind around 5 knots, backing to west 10 to 15 knots in the afternoon. Seas 3 to 4 feet. Wave detail, northwest 4 feet at 9 seconds and south 2 feet at 14 seconds. The coastal waters forecast from Point Arena to Point Reyes out to 10 nautical miles. Small craft advisory in effect through Saturday morning. Gale warning in effect from Saturday morning through Saturday afternoon. Today, northwest wind 15 to 20 knots, rising to 20 to 25 knots with gusts up to 35 knots this afternoon. Sea 6 to 8 feet wave detail, northwest 7 feet at 8 seconds and south 3 feet at 15 seconds. Tonight, northwest wind 20 to 25 knots, easing to 15 to 20 knots after midnight. Seas 6 to 9 feet wave detail, northwest 8 feet at 8 seconds and south 3 feet at 15 seconds. Friday, northwest wind 15 to 20 knots, rising to 20 to 25 knots in the afternoon. Seas 5 to 7 feet wave detail, northwest 6 feet at 8 seconds and south 2 feet at 14 seconds. The coastal waters forecast from Point Arena to Point Reyes 10 to 60 nautical miles offshore. Small craft advisory in effect through Saturday morning. Gale warning in effect from Saturday morning through Saturday afternoon. Today, northwest wind 20 to 25 knots, seas 8 to 9 feet wave detail. Northwest 8 feet at 8 seconds and south 3 feet at 15 seconds. Tonight, northwest wind 20 to 25 knots, seas 8 to 9 feet wave detail. Northwest 8 feet at 8 seconds and south 3 feet at 15 seconds. Friday, northwest wind around 20 knots, seas 7 to 8 feet wave detail.

advisory in effect through Saturday afternoon. Today, northwest wind 15 to 20 knots, seas 6 to 7 feet, wave detail. Northwest 6 feet at 9 seconds and south 3 feet at 15 seconds. Tonight, northwest wind 20 to 25 knots, easing to 15 to 20 knots after midnight. Seas 6 to 8 feet, wave detail. Northwest 7 feet at 8 seconds and south 3 feet at 15 seconds. Friday, northwest wind 15 to 20 knots, seas 6 to 7 feet, wave detail. Northwest 6 feet at 9 seconds and south 3 feet at 14 seconds. The coastal waters forecast from Pigeon Point to Point Pinos 10 to 60 nautical miles offshore. Small craft advisory in effect through Saturday afternoon. Today, northwest wind 15 to 20 knots, sea 7 to 9 feet, wave detail. Northwest 8 feet at 9 seconds and south 4 feet at 15 seconds. Tonight, northwest wind 15 to 20 knots, sea 7 to 8 feet, wave detail. Northwest 8 feet at 8 seconds and south 3 feet at 15 seconds. Friday, northwest wind 15 to 20 knots, sea 7 to 9 feet, wave detail. Northwest 8 feet at 9 seconds and south 4 feet at 14 seconds. The offshore waters forecast for the following marine location, Point Arena to Pigeon Point between 60 nautical miles and 150 nautical miles offshore. Issued at 08:01 a.m. Pacific Daylight Time. Gale force winds possible Sunday. Today, north to northwest winds 15 to 25 knots. Seas 6 to 10 feet. Tonight, north to northwest winds 15 to 25 knots. Seas 6 to 10 feet. Friday, northwest winds 15 to 25 knots. Seas 6 to 10 feet. Friday night, northwest winds 15 to 25 knots, becoming north. Seas 6 to 10 feet. Saturday, north to northwest winds 20 to 30 knots. Seas 6 to 11 feet. Saturday night, north winds 25 to 30 knots. Seas 8 to 14 feet. Sun, north to northwest winds 30 to 35 knots, becoming north 25 to 30 knots. Seas 11 to 15 feet. Sunday night, north winds 25 to 30 knots. Seas 11 to 13 feet. Monday, north to northwest winds 20 to 30 knots. Seas 11 to 14 feet. Monday night, north to northwest winds 20 to 30 knots. Seas 10 to 12 feet. The offshore waters forecast for the following marine location, Pigeon Point to Point Pedras Blancas between 60 nautical miles and 150 nautical miles offshore. Issued at 08:01 a.m. Pacific Daylight Time. Today, north to northwest winds 15 to 25 knots. Seas 8 to 10 feet. Tonight, northwest winds 15 to 25 knots. Seas 7 to 9 feet. Friday, northwest winds 15 to 25 knots. Seas 7 to 9 feet. Friday night, northwest winds 20 to 25 knots. Seas 7 to 10 feet. Saturday, north to northwest winds 20 to 30 knots. Seas 8 to 11 feet. Saturday night, north to northwest winds 25 to 30 knots. Seas 9 to 13 feet. Sun, northwest winds 25 to 30 knots. Seas 11 to 14 feet. Sunday night, northwest winds 25 to 30 knots. Seas 11 to 12 feet. Monday, northwest winds 20 to 30 knots. Seas 9 to 12 feet. Monday night, northwest winds 15 to 25 knots. Seas 9 to 11 feet. The coastal waters forecast from Point Reyes to Pigeon Point out to 10 nautical miles. Small craft advisory in effect through this evening. Small craft advisory in effect from Friday afternoon through Saturday afternoon. For today, northwest wind 10 to 15 knots, rising to 15 to 20 knots this afternoon. Seas 5 to 7 feet. Wave detail, northwest 7 feet at 9 seconds and south 2 feet at 15 seconds. For tonight, northwest wind 15 to 20 knots. Seas 6 to 9 feet. Wave detail, northwest 7 feet.

at 9 seconds and south 2 feet at 15 seconds. For Friday, northwest wind 10 to 15 knots, rising to 15 to 20 knots in the afternoon. Seas 5 to 7 feet. Wave detail, northwest 6 feet at 8 seconds and south 2 feet at 14 seconds. The coastal waters forecast from Pigeon Point to Point Pinos out to 10 nautical miles. Small craft advisory in effect through Friday evening. Small craft advisory in effect from Saturday morning through Saturday afternoon. For today, northwest wind 10 to 15 knots, rising to 15 to 20 knots this afternoon. Seas 5 to 7 feet. Wave detail, northwest 6 feet at 9 seconds and south 3 feet at 15 seconds. For tonight, northwest wind 15 to 20 knots, easing to 10 to 15 knots after midnight. Seas 5 to 7 feet. Wave detail, northwest 6 feet at 7 seconds and south 2 feet at 15 seconds. For Friday, northwest wind 10 to 15 knots, rising to 15 to 20 knots in the afternoon. Seas 5 to 7 feet. Wave detail, northwest 6 feet at 8 seconds and south 3 feet at 14 seconds. The following is an important beach hazard message from the National Weather Service. Issued at 9:44 p.m. Pacific Daylight Time. Beach hazard statement remains in effect through Saturday afternoon. What? Long period southerly swell will bring an increased risk of sneaker waves and stronger currents. Breaking waves will reach up to 10 feet along some south and southwest facing beaches and breakpoints. Where? Pacific Coast beaches. When? Through Saturday afternoon. Impacts. Dangerous conditions are forecast along the shoreline. Hazards include sneaker waves, strong rip currents, and large breaking waves. Stay off of jetties, piers, rocks, and other waterside infrastructure. Remain out of the water to avoid hazardous surf and never turn your back on the ocean. Monitor local weather, surf, and tide forecast at www.weather.gov/mtr. Sunrise, sunset, and tidal information for the San Francisco Bay Area for Thursday, July 30th. The sunset tonight, 8:20 p.m. The sunrise tomorrow, 6:13 a.m. The sunset tomorrow, 8:19 p.m. Tidal data at the Golden Gate for the afternoon and evening hours today and the morning hours of tomorrow. High tide, 1:53 p.m. at 4.87 feet. Low tide, 6:37 p.m. at 2.76 feet. High tide, 12:35 a.m. at 5.92 feet. Low tide, 7:15 a.m. at -0.34 feet. Here are the buoy observations for 1 p.m. Pacific Daylight Time. An offshore buoy 6 wind southwest at 12 knots, pressure 1,019.1 millibars. An offshore buoy 59 winds west at 6 knots, water temperature 67, pressure 1,022.4 millibars. A buoy 14 near Point Arena winds northwest at 70 knots, gusting to 21, water temperature 56, pressure 1,016.5 millibars. A buoy 13 near Bodega Bay winds northwest at 19 knots, gusting to 21, pressure 1,014.9 millibars. At Point Reyes Wave Rider buoy water temperature 58, seas 8 feet every 9 seconds. At San Francisco Bar buoy water temperature 60, seas 5 feet every 17 seconds. At San Francisco buoy winds west at 10 knots, swell 6 feet every 16 seconds. At Half Moon Bay buoy winds west 8 knots, water temperature 61, pressure 1,017.0 millibars, seas 6 feet every 8 seconds. At Monterey buoy winds northwest at 21 knots, gusting to 25, water temperature 62, pressure 1,015.6 millibars. At Point Sur, Wave Rider buoy water temperature 58, seas 7 feet every 15 seconds. At Cape San Martin buoy winds north at 14 knots, water temperature 56, pressure 1,015.8 millibars. Synopsis for the Central California Coast and Bays, including the Monterey Bay, Greater Toronto.
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Northwesterly breezes remain fresh to strong with embedded near gale force gusts into the weekend. Wind driven moderate seas build to rough by Sunday. Northwest winds increase to gale by the end of the weekend as well. Our coastal waters continue to experience a long period southerly swell from distant tropical activity. The marine forecast for San Pablo Bay, Susan Bay, the West Delta, and the San Francisco Bay north of the Bay Bridge. Small craft advisory in effect from 2 p.m. Pacific Daylight Time this afternoon through this evening. For today, southwest wind 5 to 10 knots, rising to 10 to 15 knots this afternoon. For tonight, southwest wind 10 to 15 knots, becoming south 5 to 10 knots after midnight. For Friday, southwest wind 5 to 10 knots. The marine forecast for Monterey Bay. Small craft advisory in effect from 2 p.m. Pacific Daylight Time this afternoon through this evening. For today, northwest wind around 5 knots, backing to west 10 to 15 knots this afternoon. Seas 3 to 5 feet. Wave detail, northwest 4 feet at 9 seconds and south 2 feet at 15 seconds. Patchy dense fog early this morning. For tonight, northwest wind 10 to 15 knots, becoming north 5 to 10 knots after midnight. Seas 3 to 5 feet. Wave detail, northwest 5 feet at 8 seconds. For Friday, northwest wind around 5 knots, backing to west 10 to 15 knots in the afternoon. Seas 3 to 4 feet. Wave detail, northwest 4 feet at 9 seconds and south 2 feet at 14 seconds. The coastal waters forecast from Point Arena to Point Reyes out to 10 nautical miles. Small craft advisory in effect through Saturday morning. Gale warning in effect from Saturday morning through Saturday afternoon. Today, northwest wind 15 to 20 knots, rising to 20 to 25 knots with gusts up to 35 knots this afternoon. Seas 6 to 8 feet, wave detail, northwest 7 feet at 8 seconds and south 3 feet at 15 seconds. Tonight, northwest wind 20 to 25 knots, easing to 15 to 20 knots after midnight. Seas 6 to 9 feet, wave detail, northwest 8 feet at 8 seconds and south 3 feet at 15 seconds. Friday, northwest wind 15 to 20 knots, rising to 20 to 25 knots in the afternoon. Seas 5 to 7 feet, wave detail, northwest 6 feet at 8 seconds and south 2 feet at 14 seconds. The coastal waters forecast from Point Arena to Point Reyes 10 to 60 nautical miles offshore. Small craft advisory in effect through Saturday morning. Gale warning in effect from Saturday morning through Saturday afternoon. Today, northwest wind 20 to 25 knots, seas 8 to 9 feet, wave detail. Northwest 8 feet at 8 seconds and south 3 feet at 15 seconds. Tonight, northwest wind 20 to 25 knots, seas 8 to 9 feet, wave detail. Northwest 8 feet at 8 seconds and south 3 feet at 15 seconds. Friday, northwest wind around 20 knots, seas 7 to 8 feet, wave detail. Northwest 7 feet at 8 seconds and south 3 feet at 14 seconds. San Francisco Bar forecast. In the deep water channel, mixed seas of 4 to 6 feet at 17 seconds. Across the bar, swell can be more than twice as high across the bar than surrounding waters. Waves are also more prone to break, particularly during strong ebb currents. Maximum ebb current of 1.6 knots at 6:18 p.m. Thursday and 3.0 knots at 6:12 a.m. Friday. The coastal waters forecast from Point Pinos to Point Piedras Blancas out to 10 nautical miles. Small craft advisory in effect through Saturday afternoon. Today, northwest wind 15 to 20 knots, seas 6 to 7 feet, wave detail. Northwest 6 feet at 9 seconds and south 3 feet at 15 seconds. Tonight, northwest wind 20 to 25 knots, easing to 15 to 20 knots after midnight. Seas 6 to 8 feet, wave detail. Northwest 7 feet at 8 seconds and south 3 feet at 15 seconds. Friday, northwest wind 15 to 20 knots, seas 6 to 7 feet, wave detail. Northwest 6 feet at 9 seconds and south 3 feet at 14 seconds. The coastal waters forecast from
pigeon point-to-point Pinos 10 to 60 nautical miles offshore. Small craft advisory in effect through Saturday afternoon. Today, northwest wind 15 to 20 knots, sea 7 to 9 feet, wave detail. Northwest 8 feet at 9 seconds and south 4 feet at 15 seconds. Tonight, northwest wind 15 to 20 knots, sea 7 to 8 feet, wave detail. Northwest 8 feet at 8 seconds and south 3 feet at 15 seconds. Friday, northwest wind 15 to 20 knots, sea 7 to 9 feet, wave detail. Northwest 8 feet at 9 seconds and south 4 feet at 14 seconds. The offshore waters forecast for the following marine location: Point Arena to Pigeon Point between 60 nautical miles and 150 nautical miles offshore. Issued at 08:01 a.m. Pacific Daylight Time. Gale force winds possible Sunday. Today, north to northwest winds 15 to 25 knots, sea 6 to 10 feet. Tonight, north to northwest winds 15 to 25 knots, sea 6 to 10 feet. Friday, northwest winds 15 to 25 knots, sea 6 to 10 feet. Friday night, northwest winds 15 to 25 knots, becoming north, sea 6 to 10 feet. Saturday, north to northwest winds 20 to 30 knots, sea 6 to 11 feet. Saturday night, north winds 25 to 30 knots, seas 8 to 14 feet. Sun, north to northwest winds 30 to 35 knots, becoming north 25 to 30 knots, seas 11 to 15 feet. Sunday night, north winds 25 to 30 knots, seas 11 to 13 feet. Monday, north to northwest winds 20 to 30 knots, seas 11 to 14 feet. Monday night, north to northwest winds 20 to 30 knots, seas 10 to 12 feet. The offshore waters forecast for the following marine location: Pigeon Point to Point Piedras Blancas between 60 nautical miles and 150 nautical miles offshore. Issued at 08:01 a.m. Pacific Daylight Time. Today, north to northwest winds 15 to 25 knots, seas 8 to 10 feet. Tonight, northwest winds 15 to 25 knots, seas 7 to 9 feet. Friday, northwest winds 15 to 25 knots, seas 7 to 9 feet. Friday night, northwest winds 20 to 25 knots, seas 7 to 10 feet. Saturday, north to northwest winds 20 to 30 knots, seas 8 to 11 feet. Saturday night, north to northwest winds 25 to 30 knots, seas 9 to 13 feet. Sun, northwest winds 25 to 30 knots, seas 11 to 14 feet. Sunday night, northwest winds 25 to 30 knots, seas 11 to 12 feet. Monday, northwest winds 20 to 30 knots, seas 9 to 12 feet. Monday night, northwest winds 15 to 25 knots, seas 9 to 11 feet. 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This broadcast originates from the National Weather Service office located in Monterey, California, and serves the coastal marine waters, including San Francisco and Monterey Bay. The coastal waters forecast from Point Reyes to Pigeon Point out to 10 nautical miles. Small craft advisory in effect through this evening. Small craft advisory in effect from Friday afternoon through Saturday afternoon. For today, northwest wind 10 to 15 knots, rising to 15 to 20 knots this afternoon. Seas 5 to 7 feet. Wave detail, northwest 7 feet at 9 seconds and south 2 feet at 15 seconds. For tonight, northwest wind 15 to 20 knots. Seas 6 to 9 feet. Wave detail, northwest 7 feet at 9 seconds and south 2 feet at 15 seconds. For Friday, northwest wind 10 to 15 knots, rising to 15 to 20 knots in the afternoon. Seas 5 to 7 feet. Wave detail, northwest 6 feet at 8 seconds and south 2 feet.

at 14 seconds. The coastal waters forecast from Pigeon Point to Point Pinos out to 10 nautical miles. Small craft advisory in effect through Friday evening. Small craft advisory in effect from Saturday morning through Saturday afternoon. For today, northwest wind 10 to 15 knots, rising to 15 to 20 knots this afternoon. Seas 5 to 7 feet. Wave detail, northwest 6 feet at 9 seconds and south 3 feet at 15 seconds. For tonight, northwest wind 15 to 20 knots, easing to 10 to 15 knots after midnight. Seas 5 to 7 feet. Wave detail, northwest 6 feet at 7 seconds and south 2 feet at 15 seconds. For Friday, northwest wind 10 to 15 knots, rising to 15 to 20 knots in the afternoon. Seas 5 to 7 feet. Wave detail, northwest 6 feet at 8 seconds and south 3 feet at 14 seconds. The following is an important beach hazard message from the National Weather Service. Issued at 9:44 p.m. Pacific Daylight Time. Beach hazard statement remains in effect through Saturday afternoon. What? Long period southerly swell will bring an increased risk of sneaker waves and strong recurrence. Breaking waves will reach up to 10 feet along some south and southwest facing beaches and breakpoints. Where? Pacific Coast beaches. When? Through Saturday afternoon. Impacts. Dangerous conditions are forecast along the shoreline. Hazards include sneaker waves, strong recurrence, and large breaking waves. Stay off of jetties, piers, rocks, and other waterside infrastructure. Remain out of the water to avoid hazardous surf and never turn your back on the ocean. Monitor local weather, surf, and tide forecast at www.weather.gov/mtr. Sunrise, sunset, and tidal information for the San Francisco Bay Area for Thursday, July 30th. The sunset tonight, 8:20 p.m. The sunrise tomorrow, 6:13 a.m. The sunset tomorrow, 8:19 p.m. Tidal data at the Golden Gate for the afternoon and evening hours today and the morning hours of tomorrow. High tide, 1:53 p.m. at 4.87 feet. Low tide, 6:37 p.m. at 2.76 feet. High tide, 12:35 a.m. at 5.92 feet. Low tide, 7:15 a.m. at minus 0.34 feet. Here are the buoy observations for 1 p.m. Pacific Daylight Time. An offshore buoy 6 winds southwest at 12 knots, pressure 1,019.1 millibars. An offshore buoy 59 winds west at 6 knots, water temperature 67, pressure 1,022.4 millibars. At buoy 14 near Point Arena, winds northwest at 70 knots, gusting to 21, water temperature 56, pressure 1,016.5 millibars. At buoy 13 near Bodega Bay, winds northwest at 19 knots, gusting to 21, pressure 1,014.9 millibars. At Point Reyes Wave Rider, buoy water temperature 58, seas 8 feet every 9 seconds. At San Francisco Bar, buoy water temperature 60, seas 5 feet every 17 seconds. At San Francisco, buoy winds west at 10 knots, swell 6 feet every 16 seconds. At Half Moon Bay, buoy winds west 8 knots, water temperature 61, pressure 1,017.0 millibars, seas 6 feet every 8 seconds. At Monterey, buoy winds northwest at 21 knots, gusting to 25, water temperature 62, pressure 1,015.6 millibars. At Pointer, Wave Rider, buoy water temperature 58, seas 7 feet every 15 seconds. At Cape San Martin, buoy winds north at 14 knots, water temperature 56, pressure 1,015.8 millibars. Synopsis for the Central California coast and bays, including the Monterey Bay, Greater Farallones, and Cordell Bank National Marine Sanctuaries. Northwesterly breezes remain fresh to strong with embedded near gale force gusts into the weekend. Wind-driven moderate seas build to rough by Sunday. Northwest winds increase to gale by the end of the weekend as well.

coastal waters continue to experience a long-period southerly swell from distant tropical activity. The marine forecast for San Pablo Bay, Suisun Bay, the West Delta, and the San Francisco Bay north of the Bay Bridge. Small craft advisory in effect from 2 p.m. Pacific Daylight Time this afternoon through this evening. For today, southwest wind 5 to 10 knots, rising to 10 to 15 knots this afternoon. For tonight, southwest wind 10 to 15 knots, becoming south 5 to 10 knots after midnight. For Friday, southwest wind 5 to 10 knots. The marine forecast for Monterey Bay. Small craft advisory in effect from 2 p.m. Pacific Daylight Time this afternoon through this evening. For today, northwest wind around 5 knots, backing to west 10 to 15 knots this afternoon. Seas 3 to 5 feet. Wave detail, northwest 4 feet at 9 seconds and south 2 feet at 15 seconds. Patchy dense fog early this morning. For tonight, northwest wind 10 to 15 knots, becoming north 5 to 10 knots after midnight. Seas 3 to 5 feet. Wave detail, northwest 5 feet at 8 seconds. For Friday, northwest wind around 5 knots, backing to west 10 to 15 knots in the afternoon. Seas 3 to 4 feet. Wave detail, northwest 4 feet at 9 seconds and south 2 feet at 14 seconds. The coastal waters forecast from Point Arena to Point Reyes out to 10 nautical miles. Small craft advisory in effect through Saturday morning. Gale warning in effect from Saturday morning through Saturday afternoon. Today, northwest wind 15 to 20 knots, rising to 20 to 25 knots with gusts up to 35 knots this afternoon. Sea 6 to 8 feet wave detail, northwest 7 feet at 8 seconds and south 3 feet at 15 seconds. Tonight, northwest wind 20 to 25 knots, easing to 15 to 20 knots after midnight. Sea 6 to 9 feet wave detail, northwest 8 feet at 8 seconds and south 3 feet at 15 seconds. Friday, northwest wind 15 to 20 knots, rising to 20 to 25 knots in the afternoon. Seas 5 to 7 feet wave detail, northwest 6 feet at 8 seconds and south 2 feet at 14 seconds. The coastal waters forecast from Point Arena to Point Reyes 10 to 60 nautical miles offshore. Small craft advisory in effect through Saturday morning. Gale warning in effect from Saturday morning through Saturday afternoon. Today, northwest wind 20 to 25 knots, seas 8 to 9 feet wave detail, northwest 8 feet at 8 seconds and south 3 feet at 15 seconds. Tonight, northwest wind 20 to 25 knots, seas 8 to 9 feet wave detail, northwest 8 feet at 8 seconds and south 3 feet at 15 seconds. Friday, northwest wind around 20 knots, seas 7 to 8 feet wave detail, northwest 7 feet at 8 seconds and south 3 feet at 14 seconds. San Francisco Bar forecast. In the deep water channel, mixed seas of 4 to 6 feet at 17 seconds. Across the bar, swell can be more than twice as high across the bar than surrounding waters. Waves are also more prone to break, particularly during strong ebb currents. Maximum ebb current of 1.6 knots at 6:18 p.m. Thursday and 3.0 knots at 6:12 a.m. Friday. The coastal waters forecast from Point Pinos to Point Piedras Blancas out to 10 nautical miles. Small craft advisory in effect through Saturday afternoon. Today, northwest wind 15 to 20 knots, seas 6 to 7 feet wave detail, northwest 6 feet at 9 seconds and south 3 feet at 15 seconds. Tonight, northwest wind 20 to 25 knots, easing to 15 to 20 knots after midnight. Seas 6 to 8 feet wave detail, northwest 7 feet at 8 seconds and south 3 feet at 15 seconds. Friday, northwest wind 15 to 20 knots, seas 6 to 7 feet wave detail, northwest 6 feet at 9 seconds and south 3 feet at 14 seconds. The coastal waters forecast from Pigeon Point to Point Pinos 10 to 60 nautical miles offshore. Small craft advisory in effect through Saturday afternoon. Today, northwest wind 15 to 20 knots, seas 7 to 9 feet wave detail, northwest 8 feet at 9 seconds and south 4 feet at 15 seconds.

tonight, northwest wind 15 to 20 knots, sea 7 to 8 feet wave detail. Northwest 8 feet at 8 seconds and south 3 feet at 15 seconds. Friday, northwest wind 15 to 20 knots, sea 7 to 9 feet wave detail. Northwest 8 feet at 9 seconds and south 4 feet at 14 seconds. The offshore waters forecast for the following marine location: Point Arena to Pigeon Point between 60 nautical miles and 150 nautical miles offshore. Issued at 08:01 a.m. Pacific Daylight Time. Gale force winds possible Sunday. Today, north to northwest winds 15 to 25 knots. Sea 6 to 10 feet. Tonight, north to northwest winds 15 to 25 knots. Sea 6 to 10 feet. Friday, northwest winds 15 to 25 knots. Sea 6 to 10 feet. Friday night, northwest winds 15 to 25 knots, becoming north. Sea 6 to 10 feet. Saturday, north to northwest winds 20 to 30 knots. Sea 6 to 11 feet. Saturday night, north winds 25 to 30 knots. Seas 8 to 14 feet. Sun, north to northwest winds 30 to 35 knots, becoming north 25 to 30 knots. Seas 11 to 15 feet. Sunday night, north winds 25 to 30 knots. Seas 11 to 13 feet. Monday, north to northwest winds 20 to 30 knots. Seas 11 to 14 feet. Monday night, north to northwest winds 20 to 30 knots. Seas 10 to 12 feet. The offshore waters forecast for the following marine location: Pigeon Point to Point Piedras Blancas between 60 nautical miles and 150 nautical miles offshore. Issued at 08:01 a.m. Pacific Daylight Time. Today, north to northwest winds 15 to 25 knots. Seas 8 to 10 feet. Tonight, northwest winds 15 to 25 knots. Sea 7 to 9 feet. Friday, northwest winds 15 to 25 knots. Sea 7 to 9 feet. Friday night, northwest winds 20 to 25 knots. Sea 7 to 10 feet. Saturday, north to northwest winds 20 to 30 knots. Seas 8 to 11 feet. Saturday night, north to northwest winds 25 to 30 knots. Seas 9 to 13 feet. Sun, northwest winds 25 to 30 knots. Seas 11 to 14 feet. Sunday night, northwest winds 25 to 30 knots. Seas 11 to 12 feet. Monday, northwest winds 20 to 30 knots. Seas 9 to 12 feet. Monday night, northwest winds 15 to 25 knots. Seas 9 to 11 feet. The coastal waters forecast from Point Reyes to Pigeon Point out to 10 nautical miles. Small craft advisory in effect through this evening. Small craft advisory in effect from Friday afternoon through Saturday afternoon. For today, northwest wind 10 to 15 knots, rising to 15 to 20 knots this afternoon. Seas 5 to 7 feet. Wave detail, northwest 7 feet at 9 seconds and south 2 feet at 15 seconds. For tonight, northwest wind 15 to 20 knots. Seas 6 to 9 feet. Wave detail, northwest 7 feet at 9 seconds and south 2 feet at 15 seconds. For Friday, northwest wind 10 to 15 knots, rising to 15 to 20 knots in the afternoon. Seas 5 to 7 feet. Wave detail, northwest 6 feet at 8 seconds and south 2 feet at 14 seconds. The coastal waters forecast from Pigeon Point to Point Pinos out to 10 nautical miles. Small craft advisory in effect through Friday evening. Small craft advisory in effect from Saturday morning through Saturday afternoon. For today, northwest wind 10 to 15 knots, rising to 15 to 20 knots this afternoon. Seas 5 to 7 feet. Wave detail, northwest 6 feet at 9 seconds and south 3 feet at 15 seconds. For tonight, northwest wind 15 to 20 knots, easing to 10 to 15 knots after midnight.

seas 5 to 7 feet. Wave detail, northwest 6 feet at 7 seconds and south 2 feet at 15 seconds. For Friday, northwest wind 10 to 15 knots, rising to 15 to 20 knots in the afternoon. Seas 5 to 7 feet. Wave detail, northwest 6 feet at 8 seconds and south 3 feet at 14 seconds. The following is an important beach hazard message from the National Weather Service, issued at 9:44 p.m. Pacific Daylight Time. Beach hazard statement remains in effect through Saturday afternoon. What? Long period southerly swell will bring an increased risk of sneaker waves and strong currents. Breaking waves will reach up to 10 feet along some south and southwest facing beaches and breakpoints. Where? Pacific Coast beaches. When? Through Saturday afternoon. Impacts. Dangerous conditions are forecast along the shoreline. Hazards include sneaker waves, strong currents, and large breaking waves. 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Monitor local weather, surf, and tide forecast at www.weather.gov/mtr. Sunrise, sunset, and tidal information for the San Francisco Bay Area for Thursday, July 30th. The sunset tonight, 8:20 p.m. The sunrise tomorrow, 6:13 a.m. The sunset tomorrow, 8:19 p.m. Tidal data at the Golden Gate for the afternoon and evening hours today and the morning hours of tomorrow. High tide, 1:53 p.m. at 4.87 feet. Low tide, 6:37 p.m. at 2.76 feet. High tide, 12:35 a.m. at 5.92 feet. Low tide, 7:15 a.m. at -0.34 feet. Here are the buoy observations for 2 p.m. Pacific Daylight Time. An offshore buoy 6 wind southwest at 14 knots, pressure 1,018.9 millibars. An offshore buoy 59, winds west 8 knots, water temperature 67, pressure 1,022.5 millibars, seas 3 feet, every 14 seconds. At Point Arena buoy, winds north 12 knots, water temperature 56, pressure 1,017.0 millibars, seas 7 feet, every 9 seconds. At buoy 13 near Bodega Bay, winds northwest at 70 knots, gusting to 21, pressure 1,014.9 millibars, swell 7 feet, every 9 seconds. At Point Reyes Wave Rider buoy, water temperature 58, seas 8 feet, every 8 seconds. At San Francisco Bar buoy, water temperature 60, seas 5 feet, every 15 seconds. At San Francisco buoy, winds northwest at 12 knots, pressure 1,015.3 millibars, swell 6 feet, every 9 seconds. At Half Moon Bay buoy, winds northwest 12 knots, water temperature 61, pressure 1,016.8 millibars, seas 6 feet, every 8 seconds. At Monterey Bay buoy, winds northwest 21 knots, gusting to 25, water temperature 62, pressure 1,015.2 millibars, seas 6 feet, every 16 seconds. At Pointer, Wave Rider buoy, water temperature 58, seas 7 feet, every 15 seconds. At Cape San Martin buoy, winds northwest 8 knots, water temperature 56, pressure 1,015.9 millibars. Seas 7 feet, every 9 seconds. Synopsis for the Central California coast and bays, including the Monterey Bay, Greater Farallones, and Cordell Bank National Marine Sanctuaries. Northwesterly breezes remain fresh to strong with embedded near gale force gusts into the weekend. Wind-driven moderate seas build to rough by Sunday. Northwest winds increase to gale by the end of the weekend as well. Our coastal waters continue to experience a long-period southerly swell from distant tropical activity. The marine forecast for San Pablo Bay, Suisun Bay, the West Delta, and the San Francisco Bay north of the Bay Bridge. Small craft advisory in effect from 2 p.m. Pacific Daylight Time this afternoon through this evening. For today, southwest wind 5 to 10 knots, rising to 10.

50 knots this afternoon. For tonight, southwest wind 10 to 50 knots, becoming south 5 to 10 knots after midnight. For Friday, southwest wind 5 to 10 knots. The marine forecast for Monterey Bay. Small craft advisory in effect from 2 p.m. Pacific Daylight Time this afternoon through this evening. For today, northwest wind around 5 knots, backing to west 10 to 15 knots this afternoon. Seas 3 to 5 feet. Wave detail, northwest 4 feet at 9 seconds and south 2 feet at 15 seconds. Patchy dense fog early this morning. For tonight, northwest wind 10 to 15 knots, becoming north 5 to 10 knots after midnight. Seas 3 to 5 feet. Wave detail, northwest 5 feet at 8 seconds. For Friday, northwest wind around 5 knots, backing to west 10 to 15 knots in the afternoon. Seas 3 to 4 feet. Wave detail, northwest 4 feet at 9 seconds and south 2 feet at 14 seconds. The coastal waters forecast from Point Arena to Point Reyes out to 10 nautical miles. Small craft advisory in effect through Saturday morning. Gale warning in effect from Saturday morning through Saturday afternoon. Today, northwest wind 15 to 20 knots, rising to 20 to 25 knots with gusts up to 35 knots this afternoon. Sea 6 to 8 feet wave detail, northwest 7 feet at 8 seconds and south 3 feet at 15 seconds. Tonight, northwest wind 20 to 25 knots, easing to 15 to 20 knots after midnight. Sea 6 to 9 feet wave detail, northwest 8 feet at 8 seconds and south 3 feet at 15 seconds. Friday, northwest wind 15 to 20 knots, rising to 20 to 25 knots in the afternoon. Seas 5 to 7 feet wave detail, northwest 6 feet at 8 seconds and south 2 feet at 14 seconds. The coastal waters forecast from Point Arena to Point Reyes 10 to 60 nautical miles offshore. Small craft advisory in effect through Saturday morning. Gale warning in effect from Saturday morning through Saturday afternoon. Today, northwest wind 20 to 25 knots, seas 8 to 9 feet wave detail, northwest 8 feet at 8 seconds and south 3 feet at 15 seconds. Tonight, northwest wind 20 to 25 knots, seas 8 to 9 feet wave detail, northwest 8 feet at 8 seconds and south 3 feet at 15 seconds. Friday, northwest wind around 20 knots, seas 7 to 8 feet wave detail, northwest 7 feet at 8 seconds and south 3 feet at 14 seconds. San Francisco Bar forecast. In the deep water channel, mixed seas of 4 to 6 feet at 17 seconds. Across the bar, swell can be more than twice as high across the bar than surrounding waters. Waves are also more prone to break, particularly during strong ebb currents. Maximum ebb current of 1.6 knots at 6:18 p.m. Thursday and 3.0 knots at 6:12 a.m. Friday. The coastal waters forecast from Point Pinos to Point Piedras Blancas out to 10 nautical miles. Small craft advisory in effect through Saturday afternoon. Today, northwest wind 15 to 20 knots, seas 6 to 7 feet wave detail, northwest 6 feet at 9 seconds and south 3 feet at 15 seconds. Tonight, northwest wind 20 to 25 knots, easing to 15 to 20 knots after midnight. Seas 6 to 8 feet wave detail, northwest 7 feet at 8 seconds and south 3 feet at 15 seconds. Friday, northwest wind 15 to 20 knots, seas 6 to 7 feet wave detail, northwest 6 feet at 9 seconds and south 3 feet at 14 seconds. The coastal waters forecast from Pigeon Point to Point Pinos 10 to 60 nautical miles offshore. Small craft advisory in effect through Saturday afternoon. Today, northwest wind 15 to 20 knots, seas 7 to 9 feet wave detail, northwest 8 feet at 9 seconds and south 4 feet at 15 seconds. Tonight, northwest wind 15 to 20 knots, seas 7 to 8 feet wave detail, northwest 8 feet at 8 seconds and south 3 feet at 15 seconds. Friday, northwest wind 15 to 20 knots, seas 7 to 9 feet wave detail, northwest 8 feet at 9 seconds and south 4 feet at 14 seconds. The offshore waters forecast for the following

Rain location, Point Arena to Pigeon Point between 60 nautical miles and 150 nautical miles offshore. Issued at 08:01 a.m. Pacific Daylight Time. Gale force winds possible Sunday. Today, north to northwest winds 15 to 25 knots. Seas 6 to 10 feet. Tonight, north to northwest winds 15 to 25 knots. Seas 6 to 10 feet. Friday, northwest winds 15 to 25 knots. Seas 6 to 10 feet. Friday night, northwest winds 15 to 25 knots, becoming north. Seas 6 to 10 feet. Saturday, north to northwest winds 20 to 30 knots. Seas 6 to 11 feet. Saturday night, north winds 25 to 30 knots. Seas 8 to 14 feet. Sun, north to northwest winds 30 to 35 knots, becoming north 25 to 30 knots. Seas 11 to 15 feet. Sunday night, north winds 25 to 30 knots. Seas 11 to 13 feet. Monday, north to northwest winds 20 to 30 knots. Seas 11 to 14 feet. Monday night, north to northwest winds 20 to 30 knots. Seas 10 to 12 feet. The offshore waters forecast for the following marine location: Pigeon Point to Point Piedras Blancas between 60 nautical miles and 150 nautical miles offshore. Issued at 08:01 a.m. Pacific Daylight Time. Today, north to northwest winds 15 to 25 knots. Seas 8 to 10 feet. Tonight, northwest winds 15 to 25 knots. Seas 7 to 9 feet. Friday, northwest winds 15 to 25 knots. Seas 7 to 9 feet. Friday night, northwest winds 20 to 25 knots. Seas 7 to 10 feet. Saturday, north to northwest winds 20 to 30 knots. Seas 8 to 11 feet. Saturday night, north to northwest winds 25 to 30 knots. Seas 9 to 13 feet. Sun, northwest winds 25 to 30 knots. Seas 11 to 14 feet. Sunday night, northwest winds 25 to 30 knots. Seas 11 to 12 feet. Monday, northwest winds 20 to 30 knots. Seas 9 to 12 feet. Monday night, northwest winds 15 to 25 knots. Seas 9 to 11 feet. 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This broadcast originates from the National Weather Service office located in Monterey, California, and serves the coastal marine waters, including San Francisco and Monterey Bay. The coastal waters forecast from Point Reyes to Pigeon Point out to 10 nautical miles. Small craft advisory in effect through this evening. Small craft advisory in effect from Friday afternoon through Saturday afternoon. For today, northwest wind 10 to 15 knots, rising to 15 to 20 knots this afternoon. Seas 5 to 7 feet. Wave detail, northwest 7 feet at 9 seconds and south 2 feet at 15 seconds. For tonight, northwest wind 15 to 20 knots. Seas 6 to 9 feet. Wave detail, northwest 7 feet at 9 seconds and south 2 feet at 15 seconds. For Friday, northwest wind 10 to 15 knots, rising to 15 to 20 knots in the afternoon. Seas 5 to 7 feet. Wave detail, northwest 6 feet at 8 seconds and south 2 feet at 14 seconds. The coastal waters forecast from Pigeon Point to Point Pinos out to 10 nautical miles. Small craft advisory in effect through Friday evening. Small craft advisory in effect from Saturday morning through Saturday afternoon. For today, northwest wind 10 to 15 knots, rising to 15 to 20 knots this afternoon. Seas 5 to 7 feet. Wave detail, northwest 6 feet at 9 seconds and south 3 feet at 15 seconds. For tonight, northwest wind 15 to 20 knots, easing to 10 to 15 knots after midnight. Seas 5 to 7 feet.
southwest 6 feet at 7 seconds and south 2 feet at 15 seconds. For Friday, northwest wind 10 to 15 knots, rising to 15 to 20 knots in the afternoon. Seas 5 to 7 feet. Wave detail, northwest 6 feet at 8 seconds and south 3 feet at 14 seconds. The following is an important beach hazard message from the National Weather Service. Issued at 9:44 p.m. Pacific Daylight Time. Beach hazard statement remains in effect through Saturday afternoon. What? Long period southerly swell will bring an increased risk of sneaker waves and strong currents. Breaking waves will reach up to 10 feet along some south and southwest facing beaches and breakpoints. Where? Pacific Coast beaches. When? Through Saturday afternoon. Impacts. Dangerous conditions are forecast along the shoreline. Hazards include sneaker waves, strong reef currents, and large breaking waves. Stay off of jetties, piers, rocks, and other waterside infrastructure. Remain out of the water to avoid hazardous surf and never turn your back on the ocean. Monitor local weather, surf, and tide forecast at www.weather.gov/mtr. Sunrise, sunset, and tidal information for the San Francisco Bay Area for Thursday, July 30th. The sunset tonight, 8:20 p.m. The sunrise tomorrow, 6:13 a.m. The sunset tomorrow, 8:19 p.m. Tidal data at the Golden Gate for the afternoon and evening hours today and the morning hours of tomorrow. High tide, 1:53 p.m. at 4.87 feet. Low tide, 6:37 p.m. at 2.76 feet. High tide, 12:35 a.m. at 5.92 feet. Low tide, 7:15 a.m. at -0.34 feet. Here are the buoy observations for 2 p.m. Pacific Daylight Time. An offshore buoy 6 wind southwest at 14 knots, pressure 1,018.9 millibars. An offshore buoy 59, winds west 8 knots, water temperature 67, pressure 1,022.5 millibars, seas 3 feet, every 14 seconds. At Point Arena buoy, winds north 12 knots, water temperature 56, pressure 1,017.0 millibars, seas 7 feet, every 9 seconds. At buoy 13 near Bodega Bay, winds northwest at 70 knots, gusting to 21, pressure 1,014.9 millibars, swell 7 feet, every 9 seconds. At Point Reyes Wave Rider buoy, water temperature 58, seas 8 feet, every 8 seconds. At San Francisco Bar buoy, water temperature 60, seas 5 feet, every 15 seconds. At San Francisco buoy, winds northwest at 12 knots, pressure 1,015.3 millibars, swell 6 feet, every 9 seconds. At Half Moon Bay buoy, winds northwest 12 knots, water temperature 61, pressure 1,016.8 millibars, seas 6 feet, every 8 seconds. At Monterey Bay buoy, winds northwest 21 knots, gusting to 25, water temperature 62, pressure 1,015.2 millibars, seas 6 feet, every 16 seconds. At Pointer, Wave Rider buoy, water temperature 58, seas 7 feet, every 15 seconds. At Cape San Martin buoy, winds northwest 8 knots, water temperature 56, pressure 1,015.9 millibars. See 7 feet, every 9 seconds. Synopsis for the Central California coast and bays, including the Monterey Bay, Greater Farallones, and Cordell Bank National Marine Sanctuaries. Northwesterly breezes remain fresh to strong with embedded near gale force gusts into the weekend. Wind-driven moderate seas build to rough by Sunday. Northwest winds increase to gale by the end of the weekend as well. Our coastal waters continue to experience a long-period southerly swell from distant tropical activity. The marine forecast for San Pablo Bay, Suisun Bay, the West Delta, and the San Francisco Bay north of the Bay Bridge. Small craft advisory in effect from 2 p.m. Pacific Daylight Time this afternoon through this evening. For today, southwest wind 5 to 10 knots, rising to 10 to 15 knots this afternoon. For tonight, southwest
southwest wind 10 to 15 knots, becoming south 5 to 10 knots after midnight. For Friday, southwest wind 5 to 10 knots. The marine forecast for Monterey Bay. Small craft advisory in effect from 2 p.m. Pacific Daylight Time this afternoon through this evening. For today, northwest wind around 5 knots, backing to west 10 to 15 knots this afternoon. Seas 3 to 5 feet. Wave detail, northwest 4 feet at 9 seconds and south 2 feet at 15 seconds. Patchy dense fog early this morning. For tonight, northwest wind 10 to 15 knots, becoming north 5 to 10 knots after midnight. Seas 3 to 5 feet. Wave detail, northwest 5 feet at 8 seconds. For Friday, northwest wind around 5 knots, backing to west 10 to 15 knots in the afternoon. Seas 3 to 4 feet. Wave detail, northwest 4 feet at 9 seconds and south 2 feet at 14 seconds. The coastal waters forecast from Point Arena to Point Reyes out to 10 nautical miles. Small craft advisory in effect through Saturday morning. Gale warning in effect from Saturday morning through Saturday afternoon. Today, northwest wind 15 to 20 knots, rising to 20 to 25 knots with gusts up to 35 knots this afternoon. Sea 6 to 8 feet wave detail, wind 15 to 20 knots, rising to 20 to 25 knots with gusts up to 35 knots this afternoon. Sea 6 to 8 feet wave detail, northwest 7 feet at 8 seconds and south 3 feet at 15 seconds. Tonight, northwest wind 20 to 25 knots, easing to 15 to 20 knots after midnight. Seas 6 to 9 feet wave detail, northwest 8 feet at 8 seconds and south 3 feet at 15 seconds. Friday, northwest wind 15 to 20 knots, rising to 20 to 25 knots in the afternoon. Seas 5 to 7 feet wave detail, northwest 6 feet at 8 seconds and south 2 feet at 14 seconds. The coastal waters forecast from Point Arena to Point Reyes 10 to 60 nautical miles offshore. Small craft advisory in effect through Saturday morning. Gale warning in effect from Saturday morning through Saturday afternoon. Today, northwest wind 20 to 25 knots, seas 8 to 9 feet wave detail. Northwest 8 feet at 8 seconds and south 3 feet at 15 seconds. Tonight, northwest wind 20 to 25 knots, seas 8 to 9 feet wave detail, northwest 8 feet at 8 seconds and south 3 feet at 15 seconds. Friday, northwest wind around 20 knots, seas 7 to 8 feet wave detail, northwest 7 feet at 8 seconds and south 3 feet at 14 seconds. San Francisco VAR forecast. In the deep water channel, mixed seas of 4 to 6 feet at 17 seconds. Across the bar, swell can be more than twice as high across the bar than surrounding waters. Waves are also more prone to break, particularly during strong ebb currents. Maximum ebb current of 1.6 knots at 6:18 p.m. Thursday and 3.0 knots at 6:12 a.m. Friday. The coastal waters forecast from Point Pinos to Point Piedras blunts out to 10 nautical miles. Small craft advisory in effect through Saturday afternoon. Today, northwest wind 15 to 20 knots, seas 6 to 7 feet wave detail, northwest 6 feet at 9 seconds and south 3 feet at 15 seconds. Tonight, northwest wind 20 to 25 knots, easing to 15 to 20 knots after midnight. Seas 6 to 8 feet wave detail, northwest 7 feet at 8 seconds and south 3 feet at 15 seconds. Friday, northwest wind 15 to 20 knots, seas 6 to 7 feet wave detail, northwest 6 feet at 9 seconds and south 3 feet at 14 seconds. The coastal waters forecast from Pigeon Point to Point Pinos 10 to 60 nautical miles offshore. Small craft advisory in effect through Saturday afternoon. Today, northwest wind 15 to 20 knots, sea 7 to 9 feet wave detail, northwest 8 feet at 9 seconds and south 4 feet at 15 seconds. Tonight, northwest wind 15 to 20 knots, sea 7 to 8 feet wave detail, northwest 8 feet at 8 seconds and south 3 feet at 15 seconds. Friday, northwest wind 15 to 20 knots, sea 7 to 9 feet wave detail, northwest 8 feet at 9 feet.

20 to 30 knots. Sea 6 to 10 feet. Saturday night, north winds 25 to 30 knots, becoming 25 to 35 knots. Sea 7 to 12 feet. Sun, north winds 30 to 35 knots, diminishing to 25 to 30 knots. Seas 11 to 14 feet. Sunday night, north to northwest winds 25 to 30 knots. Sea is 12 to 14 feet. Monday, north to northwest winds 25 to 35 knots, becoming 25 to 30 knots. Sea 13 to 15 feet. Monday night, north to northwest winds 20 to 30 knots. Sea is 12 to 14 feet. Tuesday, north winds 20 to 30 knots. Seas 10 to 13 feet. Tuesday night, north winds 15 to 25 knots. Seas 9 to 11 feet. The offshore waters forecast for the following marine location: Pigeon Point to Point Piedras Blancas between 60 nautical miles and 150 nautical miles offshore. Issued at 2:34 p.m. Pacific Daylight Time. Tonight, northwest winds 15 to 25 knots. Sea 7 to 9 feet. Friday, north to northwest winds 15 to 25 knots. Sea 7 to 9 feet. Friday night, northwest winds 20 to 25 knots. Sea 6 to 9 feet. Saturday, north to northwest winds 25 to 30 knots. Sea 7 to 10 feet. Saturday night, north to northwest winds 25 to 30 knots. Seas 8 to 12 feet. Sun, northwest winds 25 to 30 knots. Seas 11 to 14 feet. Sunday night, northwest winds 20 to 30 knots. Seas 11 to 13 feet. Monday, northwest winds 20 to 30 knots. Seas 10 to 14 feet. Monday night, northwest winds 20 to 30 knots. Seas 10 to 14 feet. Tuesday, northwest winds 15 to 25 knots. Seas 9 to 12 feet. Tuesday night, north to northwest winds 10 to 20 knots. Seas 7 to 10 feet. The coastal waters forecast from Point Reyes to Pigeon Point out to 10 nautical miles. Small craft advisory in effect through this evening. Small craft advisory in effect from Friday afternoon through Saturday afternoon. For today, northwest wind 10 to 15 knots, rising to 15 to 20 knots this afternoon. Seas 5 to 7 feet. Wave detail, northwest 7 feet at 9 seconds and south 2 feet at 15 seconds. For tonight, northwest wind 15 to 20 knots. Seas 6 to 9 feet. Wave detail, northwest 7 feet at 9 seconds and south 2 feet at 15 seconds. For Friday, northwest wind 10 to 15 knots, rising to 15 to 20 knots in the afternoon. Seas 5 to 7 feet. Wave detail, northwest 6 feet at 8 seconds and south 2 feet at 14 seconds. The coastal waters forecast from Pigeon Point to Point Pinos out to 10 nautical miles. Small craft advisory in effect through Friday evening. Small craft advisory in effect from Saturday morning through Saturday afternoon. For today, northwest wind 10 to 15 knots, rising to 15 to 20 knots this afternoon. Seas 5 to 7 feet. Wave detail, northwest 6 feet at 9 seconds and south 3 feet at 15 seconds. For tonight, northwest wind 15 to 20 knots, easing to 10 to 15 knots after midnight. Seas 5 to 7 feet. Wave detail, northwest 6 feet at 7 seconds and south 2 feet at 15 seconds. For Friday, northwest wind 10 to 15 knots, rising to 15 to 20 knots in the afternoon. Seas 5 to 7 feet. Wave detail, northwest 6 feet at 8 seconds and south 3 feet at 14 seconds. The following is an important beach hazard message from the National Weather Service. Issued at 9:44 p.m. Pacific Daylight Time. Beach hazard statement remains in effect through Saturday afternoon. What long period southerly swell will bring an increased risk of sneaker waves?

strong currents. Breaking waves will reach up to 10 feet along some south and southwest facing beaches and breakpoints. Where? Pacific Coast beaches. When? Through Saturday afternoon. Impacts. Dangerous conditions are forecast along the shoreline. Hazards include sneaker waves, strong currents, and large breaking waves. Stay off of jetties, piers, rocks, and other waterside infrastructure. Remain out of the water to avoid hazard to surf and never turn your back on the ocean. Monitor local weather, surf, and tide forecast at www.weather.gov/MTR. Sunrise, sunset, and tidal information for the San Francisco Bay Area for Thursday, July 30th. The sunset tonight, 8:20 p.m. The sunrise tomorrow, 6:13 a.m. The sunset tomorrow, 8:19 p.m. Tidal data at the Golden Gate for the afternoon and evening hours today and the morning hours of tomorrow. High tide, 1:53 p.m. at 4.87 feet. Low tide, 6:37 p.m. at 2.76 feet. High tide, 12:35 a.m. at 5.92 feet. Low tide, 7:15 a.m. at minus 0.34 feet. Here are the buoy observations for 2 p.m. Pacific Daylight Time. An offshore buoy 6, wind southwest at 14 knots, pressure 1,018.9 millibars. An offshore buoy 59, winds west 8 knots, water temperature 67, pressure 1,022.5 millibars, seas 3 feet, every 14 seconds. At Point Arena buoy, winds north 12 knots, water temperature 56, pressure 1,017.0 millibars, seas 7 feet, every 9 seconds. At buoy 13 near Bodega Bay, winds northwest at 70 knots, gusting to 21, pressure 1,014.9 millibars, swell 7 feet, every 9 seconds. At Point Reyes, wave rider buoy, water temperature 58, seas 8 feet, every 8 seconds. At San Francisco Bar buoy, water temperature 60, seas 5 feet, every 15 seconds. At San Francisco buoy, winds northwest at 12 knots, pressure 1,015.3 millibars, swell 6 feet, every 9 seconds. At Half Moon Bay buoy, winds northwest 12 knots, water temperature 61, pressure 1,016.8 millibars, seas 6 feet, every 8 seconds. At Monterey Bay buoy, winds northwest 21 knots, gusting to 25, water temperature 62, pressure 1,015.2 millibars, seas 6 feet, every 16 seconds. At Point Sur, wave rider buoy, water temperature 58, seas 7 feet, every 15 seconds. At Cape San Martin buoy, winds northwest 8 knots, water temperature 56, pressure 1,015.9 millibars. Sea 7 feet, every 9 seconds. Synopsis for the Central California coast and bays, including the Monterey Bay, Greater Farallones, and Cordell Bank National Marine Sanctuaries. Northwesterly breezes remain fresh to strong with embedded near gale force gusts into the weekend. Wind driven moderate seas build to rough by Sunday. Northwest winds increase to gale by the end of the weekend as well. Our coastal waters continue to experience a long-period southerly swell from distant tropical activity. The marine forecast for San Pablo Bay, Suisun Bay, the West Delta, and the San Francisco Bay north of the Bay Bridge. Small craft advisory in effect from 2 p.m. Pacific Daylight Time this afternoon through this evening. For today, southwest wind 5 to 10 knots, rising to 10 to 15 knots this afternoon. For tonight, southwest wind 10 to 15 knots, becoming south 5 to 10 knots after midnight. For Friday, southwest wind 5 to 10 knots. The marine forecast for Monterey Bay. Small craft advisory in effect from 2 p.m. Pacific Daylight Time this afternoon through this evening. For today, northwest wind around 5 knots, backing to west 10 to 15 knots this afternoon. Seas 3 to 5 feet. Wave detail, northwest 4 feet at 9 seconds and south 2 feet at 15 seconds. Patchy dense fog early this morning. For tonight, northwest wind
10 to 15 knots, becoming north 5 to 10 knots after midnight. Seas 3 to 5 feet. Wave detail, northwest 5 feet at 8 seconds. For Friday, northwest wind around 5 knots, backing to west 10 to 15 knots in the afternoon. Seas 3 to 4 feet. Wave detail, northwest 4 feet at 9 seconds and south 2 feet at 14 seconds. The coastal waters forecast from Point Arena to Point Reyes out to 10 nautical miles. Small craft advisory in effect through Saturday morning. Gale warning in effect from Saturday morning through Saturday afternoon. Today, northwest wind 15 to 20 knots, rising to 20 to 25 knots with gusts up to 35 knots this afternoon. Sea 6 to 8 feet wave detail, northwest 7 feet at 8 seconds and south 3 feet at 15 seconds. Tonight, northwest wind 20 to 25 knots, easing to 15 to 20 knots after midnight. Sea 6 to 9 feet wave detail, northwest 8 feet at 8 seconds and south 3 feet at 15 seconds. Friday, northwest wind 15 to 20 knots, rising to 20 to 25 knots in the afternoon. Seas 5 to 7 feet wave detail, northwest 6 feet at 8 seconds and south 2 feet at 14 seconds. The coastal waters forecast from Point Arena to Point Reyes 10 to 60 nautical miles offshore. Small craft advisory in effect through Saturday morning. Gale warning in effect from Saturday morning through Saturday afternoon. Today, northwest wind 20 to 25 knots, seas 8 to 9 feet wave detail, northwest 8 feet at 8 seconds and south 3 feet at 15 seconds. Tonight, northwest wind 20 to 25 knots, seas 8 to 9 feet wave detail, northwest 8 feet at 8 seconds and south 3 feet at 15 seconds. Friday, northwest wind around 20 knots, seas 7 to 8 feet wave detail, northwest 7 feet at 8 seconds and south 3 feet at 14 seconds. San Francisco Bar forecast. In the deep water channel, mixed seas of 4 to 6 feet at 17 seconds. Across the bar, swell can be more than twice as high across the bar than surrounding waters. Waves are also more prone to break, particularly during strong ebb currents. Maximum ebb current of 1.6 knots at 6:18 p.m. Thursday and 3.0 knots at 6:12 a.m. Friday. The coastal waters forecast from Point Pinos to Point Piedras Blancas out to 10 nautical miles. Small craft advisory in effect through Saturday afternoon. Today, northwest wind 15 to 20 knots, seas 6 to 7 feet wave detail, northwest 6 feet at 9 seconds and south 3 feet at 15 seconds. Tonight, northwest wind 20 to 25 knots, easing to 15 to 20 knots after midnight. Seas 6 to 8 feet wave detail, northwest 7 feet at 8 seconds and south 3 feet at 15 seconds. Friday, northwest wind 15 to 20 knots, seas 6 to 7 feet wave detail, northwest 6 feet at 9 seconds and south 3 feet at 14 seconds. The coastal waters forecast from Pigeon Point to Point Pinos 10 to 60 nautical miles offshore. Small craft advisory in effect through Saturday afternoon. Today, northwest wind 15 to 20 knots, sea 7 to 9 feet wave detail, northwest 8 feet at 9 seconds and south 4 feet at 15 seconds. Tonight, northwest wind 15 to 20 knots, sea 7 to 8 feet wave detail, northwest 8 feet at 8 seconds and south 3 feet at 15 seconds. Friday, northwest wind 15 to 20 knots, sea 7 to 9 feet wave detail, northwest 8 feet at 9 seconds and south 4 feet at 14 seconds. The offshore waters forecast for the following marine location, Point Arena to Pigeon Point between 60 nautical miles and 150 nautical miles offshore. Issued at 2:34 p.m. Pacific Daylight Time. Gale force winds possible Saturday night. Tonight, north to northwest winds 15 to 25 knots. Seas 6 to 9 feet. Friday, north to northwest winds 15 to 25 knots. Seas 5 to 9 feet. Friday night, north to northwest winds 15 to 25 knots. Seas 5 to 8 feet. Saturday, north to northwest winds 20 to 30 knots. Seas 6 to 10 feet. Saturday night.
tonight, north winds 25 to 30 knots, becoming 25 to 35 knots. Sea 7 to 12 feet. Sun, north winds 30 to 35 knots, diminishing to 25 to 30 knots. Seas 11 to 14 feet. Sunday night, north to northwest winds 25 to 30 knots. Seas 12 to 14 feet. Monday, north to northwest winds 25 to 35 knots, becoming 25 to 30 knots. Seas 13 to 15 feet. Monday night, north to northwest winds 20 to 30 knots. Seas 12 to 14 feet. Tuesday, north winds 20 to 30 knots. Seas 10 to 13 feet. Tuesday night, north winds 15 to 25 knots. Seas 9 to 11 feet. The offshore waters forecast for the following marine location: Pigeon Point to Point Piedras Blancas between 60 nautical miles and 150 nautical miles offshore. Issued at 2:34 p.m. Pacific Daylight Time. Tonight, northwest winds 15 to 25 knots. Sea 7 to 9 feet. Friday, north to northwest winds 15 to 25 knots. Sea 7 to 9 feet. Friday night, northwest winds 20 to 25 knots. Seas 6 to 9 feet. Saturday, north to northwest winds 25 to 30 knots. Seas 7 to 10 feet. Saturday night, north to northwest winds 25 to 30 knots. Seas 8 to 12 feet. Sun, northwest winds 25 to 30 knots. Seas 11 to 14 feet. Sunday night, northwest winds 20 to 30 knots. Seas 11 to 13 feet. Monday, northwest winds 20 to 30 knots. Seas 10 to 14 feet. Monday night, northwest winds 20 to 30 knots. Seas 10 to 14 feet. Tuesday, northwest winds 15 to 25 knots. Seas 9 to 12 feet. Tuesday night, north to northwest winds 10 to 20 knots. Seas 7 to 10 feet. 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This broadcast originates from the National Weather Service office located in Monterey, California, and serves the coastal marine waters, including San Francisco and Monterey Bay. The coastal waters forecast from Point Reyes to Pigeon Point out to 10 nautical miles. Small craft advisory in effect through this evening. Small craft advisory in effect from Friday afternoon through Saturday afternoon. For today, northwest wind 10 to 15 knots, rising to 15 to 20 knots this afternoon. Seas 5 to 7 feet. Wave detail, northwest 7 feet at 9 seconds and south 2 feet at 15 seconds. For tonight, northwest wind 15 to 20 knots. Seas 6 to 9 feet. Wave detail, northwest 7 feet at 9 seconds and south 2 feet at 15 seconds. For Friday, northwest wind 10 to 15 knots, rising to 15 to 20 knots in the afternoon. Seas 5 to 7 feet. Wave detail, northwest 6 feet at 8 seconds and south 2 feet at 14 seconds. The coastal waters forecast from Pigeon Point to Point Pinos out to 10 nautical miles. Small craft advisory in effect through Friday evening. Small craft advisory in effect from Saturday morning through Saturday afternoon. For today, northwest wind 10 to 15 knots, rising to 15 to 20 knots this afternoon. Seas 5 to 7 feet. Wave detail, northwest 6 feet at 9 seconds and south 3 feet at 15 seconds. For tonight, northwest wind 15 to 20 knots, easing to 10 to 15 knots after midnight. Seas 5 to 7 feet. Wave detail, northwest 6 feet at 7 seconds and south 2 feet at 15 seconds. For Friday, northwest wind 10 to 15 knots, rising to 15 to 20 knots in the afternoon. Seas 5 to 7 feet. Wave detail, northwest 6 feet at 8 seconds and south 3 feet at 14 seconds. The following is an important beach hazard message.
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Issued at 9:44 p.m. Pacific Daylight Time. Beach hazard statement remains in effect through Saturday afternoon. What? Long period southerly swell will bring an increased risk of sneaker waves and strong recurrence. Breaking waves will reach up to 10 feet along some south and southwest facing beaches and breakpoints. Where? Pacific Coast beaches. When? Through Saturday afternoon. Impacts. Dangerous conditions are forecast along the shoreline. Hazards include sneaker waves, strong recurrence, and large breaking waves. Stay off of jetties, piers, rocks, and other waterside infrastructure. Remain out of the water to avoid hazardous surf and never turn your back on the ocean. Monitor local weather, surf, and tide forecast at www.weather.gov/mtr. Sunrise, sunset, and tidal information for the San Francisco Bay Area for Thursday, July 30th. The sunset tonight, 8:20 p.m. The sunrise tomorrow, 6:13 a.m. The sunset tomorrow, 8:19 p.m. Tidal data at the Golden Gate for the afternoon and evening hours today and the morning hours of tomorrow. High tide, 1:53 p.m. at 4.87 feet. Low tide, 6:37 p.m. at 2.76 feet. High tide, 12:35 a.m. at 5.92 feet. Low tide, 7:15 a.m. at minus 0.34 feet. Here are the buoy observations for 2 p.m. Pacific Daylight Time. An offshore buoy 6 wind southwest at 14 knots, pressure 1,018.9 millibars. An offshore buoy 59, winds west 8 knots, water temperature 67, pressure 1,022.5 millibars, seas 3 feet, every 14 seconds. At Point Arena buoy, winds north 12 knots, water temperature 56, pressure 1,017.0 millibars, sea 7 feet, every 9 seconds. At buoy 13 near Bodega Bay, winds northwest at 70 knots, gusting to 21, pressure 1,014.9 millibars, swell 7 feet, every 9 seconds. At Point Reyes Wave Rider buoy, water temperature 58, seas 8 feet, every 8 seconds. At San Francisco Bar Buoy, water temperature 60, seas 5 feet, every 15 seconds. At San Francisco Buoy, winds northwest at 12 knots, pressure 1,015.3 millibars, swell 6 feet, every 9 seconds. At Half Moon Bay Buoy, winds northwest 12 knots, water temperature 61, pressure 1,016.8 millibars, seas 6 feet, every 8 seconds. At Monterey Bay buoy, winds northwest 21 knots, gusting to 25, water temperature 62, pressure 1,015.2 millibars, seas 6 feet, every 16 seconds. At Point Sur, Wave Rider buoy, water temperature 58, seas 7 feet, every 15 seconds. At Cape San Martin buoy, winds northwest 8 knots, water temperature 56, pressure 1,015.9 millibars. Sea 7 feet, every 9 seconds. Synopsis for the Central California coast and bays, including the Monterey Bay, Greater Farallones, and Cordell Bank National Marine Sanctuaries. Northwesterly breezes remain fresh to strong with embedded near gale force gusts into the weekend. Wind driven moderate seas build to rough by Sunday. Northwest winds increase to gale by the end of the weekend as well. Our coastal waters continue to experience a long-period southerly swell from distant tropical activity. The marine forecast for San Pablo Bay, Suisun Bay, the West Delta, and the San Francisco Bay north of the Bay Bridge. Small craft advisory in effect from 2 p.m. Pacific Daylight Time this afternoon through this evening. For today, southwest wind 5 to 10 knots, rising to 10 to 15 knots this afternoon. For tonight, southwest wind 10 to 15 knots, becoming south 5 to 10 knots after midnight. For Friday, southwest wind 5 to 10 knots. The marine forecast for Monterey Bay. Small craft advisory in effect from 2 p.m. Pacific Daylight Time this afternoon through this evening. For today, northwest wind around 5 knots, backing to west 10 to 15 knots.

this afternoon. Seas 3 to 5 feet. Wave detail, northwest 4 feet at 9 seconds and south 2 feet at 15 seconds. Patchy, dense fog early this morning. For tonight, northwest wind 10 to 15 knots, becoming north 5 to 10 knots after midnight. Seas 3 to 5 feet. Wave detail, northwest 5 feet at 8 seconds. For Friday, northwest wind around 5 knots, backing to west 10 to 15 knots in the afternoon. Seas 3 to 4 feet. Wave detail, northwest 4 feet at 9 seconds and south 2 feet at 14 seconds. The coastal waters forecast from Point Arena to Point Reyes out to 10 nautical miles. Small craft advisory in effect through Saturday morning. Gale warning in effect from Saturday morning through Saturday afternoon. Today, northwest wind 15 to 20 knots, rising to 20 to 25 knots with gusts up to 35 knots this afternoon. Sea 6 to 8 feet wave detail, northwest 7 feet at 8 seconds and south 3 feet at 15 seconds. Tonight, northwest wind 20 to 25 knots, easing to 15 to 20 knots after midnight. Seas 6 to 9 feet wave detail, northwest 8 feet at 8 seconds and south 3 feet at 15 seconds. Friday, northwest wind 15 to 20 knots, rising to 20 to 25 knots in the afternoon. Seas 5 to 7 feet wave detail, northwest 6 feet at 8 seconds and south 2 feet at 14 seconds. The coastal waters forecast from Point Arena to Point Reyes 10 to 60 nautical miles offshore. Small craft advisory in effect through Saturday morning. Gale warning in effect from Saturday morning through Saturday afternoon. Today, northwest wind 20 to 25 knots, seas 8 to 9 feet wave detail, northwest 8 feet at 8 seconds and south 3 feet at 15 seconds. Tonight, northwest wind 20 to 25 knots, seas 8 to 9 feet wave detail, northwest 8 feet at 8 seconds and south 3 feet at 15 seconds. Friday, northwest wind around 20 knots, seas 7 to 8 feet wave detail, northwest 7 feet at 8 seconds and south 3 feet at 14 seconds. San Francisco Bar forecast. In the deep water channel, mixed seas of 4 to 6 feet at 17 seconds. Across the bar, swell can be more than twice as high across the bar than surrounding waters. Waves are also more prone to break, particularly during strong ebb currents. Maximum ebb current of 1.6 knots at 6:18 p.m. Thursday and 3.0 knots at 6:12 a.m. Friday. The coastal waters forecast from Point Pinos to Point Piedras Blancas out to 10 nautical miles. Small craft advisory in effect through Saturday afternoon. Today, northwest wind 15 to 20 knots, seas 6 to 7 feet wave detail, northwest 6 feet at 9 seconds and south 3 feet at 15 seconds. Tonight, northwest wind 20 to 25 knots, easing to 15 to 20 knots after midnight. Seas 6 to 8 feet wave detail, northwest 7 feet at 8 seconds and south 3 feet at 15 seconds. Friday, northwest wind 15 to 20 knots, seas 6 to 7 feet wave detail, northwest 6 feet at 9 seconds and south 3 feet at 14 seconds. The coastal waters forecast from Pigeon Point to Point Pinos 10 to 60 nautical miles offshore. Small craft advisory in effect through Saturday afternoon. Today, northwest wind 15 to 20 knots, seas 7 to 9 feet wave detail, northwest 8 feet at 9 seconds and south 4 feet at 15 seconds. Tonight, northwest wind 15 to 20 knots, seas 7 to 8 feet wave detail, northwest 8 feet at 8 seconds and south 3 feet at 15 seconds. Friday, northwest wind 15 to 20 knots, seas 7 to 9 feet wave detail, northwest 8 feet at 9 seconds and south 4 feet at 14 seconds. The offshore waters forecast for the following marine location, Point Arena to Pigeon Point between 60 nautical miles and 150 nautical miles offshore. Issued at 2:34 p.m. Pacific Daylight Time. Gale force winds possible Saturday night. Tonight, north to northwest winds 15 to 25 knots. Seas 6 to 9 feet. Friday, north to northwest winds 15 to 25 knots. Seas 5 to 9 feet.

Friday night, north to northwest winds 15 to 25 knots. Seas 5 to 8 feet. Saturday, north to northwest winds 20 to 30 knots. Seas 6 to 10 feet. Saturday night, north winds 25 to 30 knots, becoming 25 to 35 knots. Seas 7 to 12 feet. Sun, north winds 30 to 35 knots, diminishing to 25 to 30 knots. Seas 11 to 14 feet. Sunday night, north to northwest winds 25 to 30 knots. Seas 12 to 14 feet. Monday, north to northwest winds 25 to 35 knots, becoming 25 to 30 knots. Seas 13 to 15 feet. Monday night, north to northwest winds 20 to 30 knots. Seas 12 to 14 feet. Tuesday, north winds 20 to 30 knots. Seas 10 to 13 feet. Tuesday night, north winds 15 to 25 knots. Seas 9 to 11 feet. The offshore waters forecast for the following marine location: Pigeon Point to Point Piedras Blancas between 60 nautical miles and 150 nautical miles offshore. Issued at 2:34 p.m. Pacific Daylight Time. Tonight, northwest winds 15 to 25 knots. Sea 7 to 9 feet. Friday, north to northwest winds 15 to 25 knots. Sea 7 to 9 feet. Friday night, northwest winds 20 to 25 knots. Seas 6 to 9 feet. Saturday, north to northwest winds 25 to 30 knots. Seas 7 to 10 feet. Saturday night, north to northwest winds 25 to 30 knots. Seas 8 to 12 feet. Sun, northwest winds 25 to 30 knots. Seas 11 to 14 feet. Sunday night, northwest winds 20 to 30 knots. Seas 11 to 13 feet. Monday, northwest winds 20 to 30 knots. Seas 10 to 14 feet. Monday night, northwest winds 20 to 30 knots. Seas 10 to 14 feet. Tuesday, northwest winds 15 to 25 knots. Seas 9 to 12 feet. Tuesday night, north to northwest winds 10 to 20 knots. Seas 7 to 10 feet. The coastal waters forecast from Point Reyes to Pigeon Point out to 10 nautical miles. Small craft advisory in effect through this evening. Small craft advisory in effect from Friday afternoon through Saturday afternoon. For today, northwest wind 10 to 15 knots, rising to 15 to 20 knots this afternoon. Seas 5 to 7 feet. Wave detail, northwest 7 feet at 9 seconds and south 2 feet at 15 seconds. For tonight, northwest wind 15 to 20 knots. Seas 6 to 9 feet. Wave detail, northwest 7 feet at 9 seconds and south 2 feet at 15 seconds. For Friday, northwest wind 10 to 15 knots, rising to 15 to 20 knots in the afternoon. Seas 5 to 7 feet. Wave detail, northwest 6 feet at 8 seconds and south 2 feet at 14 seconds. The coastal waters forecast from Pigeon Point to Point Pinos out to 10 nautical miles. Small craft advisory in effect through Friday evening. Small craft advisory in effect from Saturday morning through Saturday afternoon. For today, northwest wind 10 to 15 knots, rising to 15 to 20 knots this afternoon. Seas 5 to 7 feet. Wave detail, northwest 6 feet at 9 seconds and south 3 feet at 15 seconds. For tonight, northwest wind 15 to 20 knots, easing to 10 to 15 knots after midnight. Seas 5 to 7 feet. Wave detail, northwest 6 feet at 7 seconds and south 2 feet at 15 seconds. For Friday, northwest wind 10 to 15 knots, rising to 15 to 20 knots in the afternoon. Seas 5 to 7 feet. Wave detail, northwest 6 feet at 8 seconds and south 3 feet at 14 seconds. The following is an important beach hazard message from the National Weather Service. Issued at 9:44 p.m. Pacific Daylight Time.

Beach hazard statement remains in effect through Saturday afternoon. What long period southerly swell will bring an increased risk of sneaker waves and strong currents. Breaking waves will reach up to 10 feet along some south and southwest facing beaches and breakpoints. Where? Pacific coast beaches. When? Through Saturday afternoon. Impacts. Dangerous conditions are forecast along the shoreline. Hazards include sneaker waves, strong currents, and large breaking waves. Stay off of jetties, piers, rocks, and other waterside infrastructure. Remain out of the water to avoid hazardous surf and never turn your back on the ocean. Monitor local weather, surf, and tide forecast at www.weather.gov/mtr. Sunrise, sunset, and tidal information for the San Francisco Bay Area for Thursday, July 30th. The sunset tonight, 8:20 p.m. The sunrise tomorrow, 6:13 a.m. The sunset tomorrow, 8:19 p.m. Tidal data at the Golden Gate for the afternoon and evening hours today and the morning hours of tomorrow. High tide, 1:53 p.m. at 4.87 feet. Low tide, 6:37 p.m. at 2.76 feet. High tide, 12:35 a.m. at 5.92 feet. Low tide, 7:15 a.m. at minus 0.34 feet. Here are the buoy observations for 3 p.m. Pacific Daylight Time. An offshore buoy 6 wind southwest at 14 knots, pressure 1,018.7 millibars. An offshore buoy 59, winds northwest 6 knots, water temperature 68, pressure 1,022.4 millibars, seas 5 feet every 15 seconds. At Point Arena buoy, winds northwest 12 knots, water temperature 56, pressure 1,016.9 millibars, sea 7 feet every 9 seconds. At buoy 13 near Bodega Bay, winds northwest at 19 knots, gusting to 23, pressure 1,014.4 millibars. At Point Reyes Wave Rider buoy, water temperature 58, seas 8 feet every 9 seconds. At San Francisco Bar buoy, water temperature 57, seas 5 feet every 15 seconds. At San Francisco buoy, winds northwest at 14 knots, pressure 1,015.2 millibars, swell 6 feet every 7 seconds. At Half Moon Bay buoy, winds northwest 10 knots, water temperature 61, pressure 1,016.8 millibars, seas 6 feet every 8 seconds. At Monterey Bay buoy, winds northwest 21 knots, gusting to 27, water temperature 62, pressure 1,015.3 millibars, seas 8 feet every 15 seconds. At Pointer, Wave Rider buoy, water temperature 58, seas 7 feet every 15 seconds. At Cape San Martin buoy, winds northwest 14 knots, water temperature 56, pressure 1,015.4 millibars. Sea 7 feet every 8 seconds. Synopsis for the Central California coast and bays, including the Monterey Bay, Greater Farallones, and Cordell Bank National Marine Sanctuaries. Northwesterly breezes remain fresh to strong with embedded near gale force gusts into the weekend. Wind driven moderate seas build to rough by Sunday. Northwest winds increase to gale by the end of the weekend as well. Our coastal waters continue to experience a long-period southerly swell from distant tropical activity. The marine forecast for San Pablo Bay, Suisun Bay, the West Delta, and the San Francisco Bay north of the Bay Bridge. Small craft advisory in effect from 2 p.m. Pacific Daylight Time this afternoon through this evening. For today, southwest wind 5 to 10 knots, rising to 10 to 15 knots this afternoon. For tonight, southwest wind 10 to 15 knots, becoming south 5 to 10 knots after midnight. For Friday, southwest wind 5 to 10 knots. The marine forecast for Monterey Bay. Small craft advisory in effect from 2 p.m. Pacific Daylight Time this afternoon through this evening. For today, northwest wind around 5 knots, backing to west 10 to 15 knots this afternoon. Seas 3 to 5 feet. Wave detail, northwest 4 feet at 9 seconds and south 2 feet.

at 15 seconds. Patchy, dense fog early this morning. For tonight, northwest wind 10 to 15 knots, becoming north 5 to 10 knots after midnight. Seas 3 to 5 feet. Wave detail, northwest 5 feet at 8 seconds. For Friday, northwest wind around 5 knots, backing to west 10 to 15 knots in the afternoon. Seas 3 to 4 feet. Wave detail, northwest 4 feet at 9 seconds and south 2 feet at 14 seconds. The coastal waters forecast from Point Arena to Point Reyes out to 10 nautical miles. Small craft advisory in effect through Saturday morning. Gale warning in effect from Saturday morning through Saturday afternoon. Today, northwest wind 15 to 20 knots, rising to 20 to 25 knots with gusts up to 35 knots this afternoon. Sea 6 to 8 feet wave detail, northwest 7 feet at 8 seconds and south 3 feet at 15 seconds. Tonight, northwest wind 20 to 25 knots, easing to 15 to 20 knots after midnight. Sea 6 to 9 feet wave detail, northwest 8 feet at 8 seconds and south 3 feet at 15 seconds. Friday, northwest wind 15 to 20 knots, rising to 20 to 25 knots in the afternoon. Seas 5 to 7 feet wave detail, northwest 6 feet at 8 seconds and south 2 feet at 14 seconds. The coastal waters forecast from Point Arena to Point Reyes 10 to 60 nautical miles offshore. Small craft advisory in effect through Saturday morning. Gale warning in effect from Saturday morning through Saturday afternoon. Today, northwest wind 20 to 25 knots, seas 8 to 9 feet wave detail, northwest 8 feet at 8 seconds and south 3 feet at 15 seconds. Tonight, northwest wind 20 to 25 knots, seas 8 to 9 feet wave detail, northwest 8 feet at 8 seconds and south 3 feet at 15 seconds. Friday, northwest wind around 20 knots, seas 7 to 8 feet wave detail, northwest 7 feet at 8 seconds and south 3 feet at 14 seconds. The marine forecast for Monterey Bay. Small craft advisory in effect until 9 p.m. Pacific Daylight Time this evening. For tonight, west wind 10 to 15 knots, becoming northwest around 5 knots. Seas 3 to 5 feet. Wave detail, northwest 5 feet at 8 seconds. For Friday, northwest wind around 5 knots, backing to west 10 to 15 knots in the afternoon. Seas 3 to 5 feet. Wave detail, northwest 4 feet at 9 seconds and south 2 feet at 14 seconds. For Friday night, west wind 10 to 15 knots, becoming north 5 to 10 knots after midnight. Seas 3 to 5 feet. Wave detail, northwest 5 feet at 8 seconds. The coastal waters forecast from Point Arena to Point Reyes out to 10 nautical miles. Small craft advisory in effect through Saturday morning. Gale warning in effect from Saturday morning through Saturday afternoon. Tonight, northwest wind 20 to 25 knots, easing to 15 to 20 knots late this evening and overnight. Seas 6 to 9 feet wave detail, northwest 8 feet at 8 seconds and south 3 feet at 15 seconds. Friday, northwest wind 15 to 20 knots, rising to 20 to 25 knots in the afternoon. Seas 6 to 7 feet wave detail, northwest 6 feet at 8 seconds and south 2 feet at 14 seconds. Friday night, northwest wind 20 to 25 knots, seas 6 to 9 feet wave detail, northwest 7 feet at 7 seconds and south 2 feet at 14 seconds. The coastal waters forecast from Point Arena to Point Reyes 10 to 60 nautical miles offshore. Small craft advisory in effect through Saturday morning. Gale warning in effect from Saturday morning through Saturday afternoon. Tonight, northwest wind 20 to 25 knots, seas 8 to 9 feet wave detail, northwest 8 feet at 8 seconds and south 3 feet at 15 seconds. Friday, northwest wind 20 to 25 knots, seas 6 to 8 feet wave detail, northwest 7 feet at 8 seconds and south 3 feet at 14 seconds. Friday night, northwest wind 20 to 25 knots, seas 7 to 9 feet wave detail, northwest 8 feet at 8 seconds and south 3 feet at 14 seconds. San Francisco Bar Forecast.

water channel, 6 feet of 4 to 6 feet at 17 seconds. Across the bar, swell can be more than twice as high across the bar than surrounding waters. Waves are also more prone to break, particularly during strong ebb currents. Maximum ebb current of 1.6 knots at 6, 18 p.m. Thursday and 3.0 knots at 6, 12 a.m. Friday. The coastal waters forecast from Point Pinos to Point Piedras blunts out to 10 nautical miles. Small craft advisory in effect through Saturday afternoon. Tonight, northwest wind 15 to 20 knots, rising to 20 to 25 knots late this evening, easing to 15 to 20 knots after midnight. Sea 6 to 8 feet wave detail, northwest 7 feet at 8 seconds and south 3 feet at 15 seconds. Friday, northwest wind 15 to 20 knots, sea 6 to 7 feet wave detail, northwest 6 feet at 9 seconds and south 3 feet at 14 seconds. Friday night, northwest wind 20 to 25 knots, sea 6 to 8 feet wave detail, northwest 7 feet at 8 seconds and south 3 feet at 13 seconds. The coastal waters forecast from Pigeon Point to Point Pinos 10 to 60 nautical miles offshore. Small craft advisory in effect through Saturday afternoon. Tonight, northwest wind 15 to 20 knots, sea 7 to 8 feet wave detail, northwest 7 feet at 8 seconds and south 3 feet at 15 seconds. Friday, northwest wind 15 to 20 knots, sea 7 to 9 feet wave detail, northwest 7 feet at 8 seconds and south 4 feet at 14 seconds. Friday night, northwest wind 20 to 25 knots, sea 7 to 8 feet wave detail, northwest 8 feet at 8 seconds and south 3 feet at 13 seconds. 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This broadcast originates from the National Weather Service office located in Monterey, California, and serves the coastal marine waters, including San Francisco and Monterey Bay. The offshore waters forecast for the following marine location, Point Arena to Pigeon Point between 60 nautical miles and 150 nautical miles offshore. Issued at 2:34 p.m. Pacific Daylight Time. Gale force winds possible Saturday night. Tonight, north to northwest winds 15 to 25 knots. Seas 6 to 9 feet. Friday, north to northwest winds 15 to 25 knots. Seas 5 to 9 feet. Friday night, north to northwest winds 15 to 25 knots. Seas 5 to 8 feet. Saturday, north to northwest winds 20 to 30 knots. Seas 6 to 10 feet. Saturday night, north winds 25 to 30 knots, becoming 25 to 35 knots. Seas 7 to 12 feet. Sun, north winds 30 to 35 knots, diminishing to 25 to 30 knots. Seas 11 to 14 feet. Sunday night, north to northwest winds 25 to 30 knots. Seas 12 to 14 feet. Monday, north to northwest winds 25 to 35 knots, becoming 25 to 30 knots. Seas 13 to 15 feet. Monday night, north to northwest winds 20 to 30 knots. Seas 12 to 14 feet. Tuesday, north winds 20 to 30 knots. Seas 10 to 13 feet. Tuesday night, north winds 15 to 25 knots. Seas 9 to 11 feet. The offshore waters forecast for the following marine location, Pigeon Point to Point Piedras Blancas between 60 nautical miles and 150 nautical miles offshore. Issued at 2:34 p.m. Pacific Daylight Time. Tonight, northwest winds 15 to 25 knots. Sea 7 to 9 feet. Friday, north to northwest winds 15 to 25 knots. Sea 7 to 9 feet. Friday night, northwest winds 20 to 25 knots. Seas 6 to 9 feet. Saturday, north to northwest winds 25 to 30 knots. Seas 7 to 10 feet. Saturday night, north to northwest winds 25 to 30 knots. Seas 8 to 12 feet. Sun, northwest.

Winds 25 to 30 knots. Seas 11 to 14 feet. Sunday night, northwest winds 20 to 30 knots. Seas 11 to 13 feet. Monday, northwest winds 20 to 30 knots. Seas 10 to 14 feet. Monday night, northwest winds 20 to 30 knots. Seas 10 to 14 feet. Tuesday, northwest winds 15 to 25 knots. Seas 9 to 12 feet. Tuesday night, north to northwest winds 10 to 20 knots. Seas 7 to 10 feet. The coastal waters forecast from Point Reyes to Pigeon Point out to 10 nautical miles. Small craft advisory in effect until 9 p.m. Pacific Daylight Time this evening. Small craft advisory in effect from Friday afternoon through Saturday afternoon. For tonight, northwest wind 15 to 20 knots, easing to 10 to 15 knots after midnight. Seas 6 to 9 feet. Wave detail, northwest 7 feet at 9 seconds and south 2 feet at 15 seconds. For Friday, northwest wind 10 to 15 knots, rising to 15 to 20 knots in the afternoon. Seas 5 to 7 feet. Wave detail, northwest 6 feet at 8 seconds and south 2 feet at 14 seconds. For Friday night, northwest wind 15 to 20 knots. Seas 6 to 9 feet. Wave detail, northwest 7 feet at 8 seconds and south 2 feet at 13 seconds. The coastal waters forecast from Pigeon Point to Point Pinos out to 10 nautical miles. Small craft advisory in effect through Friday evening. Small craft advisory in effect from Saturday morning through Saturday afternoon. For tonight, northwest wind 15 to 20 knots, easing to 5 to 10 knots. Seas 5 to 7 feet. Wave detail, northwest 6 feet at 7 seconds and south 2 feet at 15 seconds. For Friday, northwest wind 10 to 15 knots, rising to 15 to 20 knots in the afternoon. Seas 5 to 7 feet. Wave detail, northwest 6 feet at 7 seconds and south 3 feet at 14 seconds. For Friday night, northwest wind 15 to 20 knots, easing to 10 to 15 knots after midnight. Seas 5 to 7 feet. Wave detail, northwest 6 feet at 7 seconds and south 2 feet at 13 seconds. The following is an important beach hazard message from the National Weather Service. Issued at 9:44 p.m. Pacific Daylight Time. Beach hazard statement remains in effect through Saturday afternoon. What? Long period southerly swell will bring an increased risk of sneaker waves and stronger currents. Breaking waves will reach up to 10 feet along some south and southwest facing beaches and breakpoints. Where? Pacific Coast beaches. When? Through Saturday afternoon. Impacts. Dangerous conditions are forecast along the shoreline. Hazards include sneaker waves, strong currents, and large breaking waves. Stay off of jetties, piers, rocks, and other waterside infrastructure. 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Sunrise, sunset, and tidal information for the San Francisco Bay Area for Thursday, July 30th. The sunset tonight, 8:20 p.m. The sunrise tomorrow, 6:13 a.m. The sunset tomorrow, 8:19 p.m. Tidal data at the Golden Gates for the afternoon and evening hours today and the morning hours of tomorrow. High tide, 1:53 p.m. at 4.87 feet. Low tide, 6:37 p.m. at 2.76 feet. High tide, 12:35 a.m. at 5.92 feet. Low tide, 7:15 a.m. at -0.34 feet. Here are the buoy observations for 3 p.m. Pacific Daylight Time. An offshore buoy 6 wind southwest at 14 knots, pressure 1,018.7 millibars. An offshore buoy 59, winds northwest 6 knots, water temperature 68, pressure 1,022.4 millibars, seas 5 feet every 15 seconds. At Point Reyes.

buoyed. Winds northwest 12 knots. Water temperature 56. Pressure 1016.9 millibars. Sea 7 feet every 9 seconds. At buoy 13 near Bodega Bay, winds northwest at 19 knots, gusting to 23, pressure 1,014.4 millibars. At Point Reyes, wave rider, buoy water temperature 58, seas 8 feet every 9 seconds. At San Francisco Bar, buoy water temperature 57, seas 5 feet every 15 seconds. At San Francisco Bay, winds northwest at 14 knots, pressure 1,015.2 millibars, swell 6 feet every 7 seconds. At Half Moon Bay, buoy winds northwest 10 knots, water temperature 61, pressure 1,016.8 millibars, seas 6 feet every 8 seconds. At Monterey Bay, buoy winds northwest 21 knots, gusting to 27, water temperature 60,016.8 millibars, seas 6 feet every 8 seconds. At Monterey Bay, buoy winds northwest 21 knots, gusting to 27, water temperature 62, pressure 1,015.3 millibars, seas 8 feet every 15 seconds. At Point Sur, wave rider, buoy water temperature 58, seas 7 feet every 15 seconds. At Cape San Martin, buoy winds northwest 14 knots, water temperature 56, pressure 1,015.4 millibars. Sea 7 feet every 8 seconds. Synopsis for the Central California coast and bays, including the Monterey Bay, Greater Faroes, and Cordell Bank National Marine Sanctuaries. Fresh northwest breezes increased to strong across our coastal waters by Saturday as moderate seas build to rough. Gale force winds to the northern waters increased by Sunday, thereby allowing seas to become very rough. Very rough seas subside to moderate by Wednesday. A long period southerly swell continues to impact our coastal waters from distant tropical activity. The marine forecast for San Pablo Bay, Suisun Bay, the West Delta, and the San Francisco Bay north of the Bay Bridge. Small craft advisory in effect until 9 p.m. Pacific Daylight Time this evening. For tonight, southwest wind 10 to 15 knots, becoming southbound to 10 knots after midnight. For Friday, southwest wind 5 to 10 knots. For Friday night, southwest wind 5 to 10 knots. The marine forecast for Monterey Bay. Small craft advisory in effect until 9 p.m. Pacific Daylight Time this evening. For tonight, west wind 10 to 15 knots, becoming northwest around 5 knots. Seas 3 to 5 feet. Wave detail, northwest 5 feet at 8 seconds. For Friday, northwest wind around 5 knots, backing to west 10 to 15 knots in the afternoon. Seas 3 to 5 feet. Wave detail, northwest 4 feet at 9 seconds and south 2 feet at 14 seconds. For Friday night, west wind 10 to 15 knots, becoming north 5 to 10 knots after midnight. Seas 3 to 5 feet. Wave detail, northwest 5 feet at 8 seconds. The coastal waters forecast from Point Arena to Point Reyes out to 10 nautical miles. Small craft advisory in effect through Saturday morning. Gale warning in effect from Saturday morning through Saturday afternoon. Tonight, northwest wind 20 to 25 knots, easing to 15 to 20 knots late this evening and overnight. Seas 6 to 9 feet, wave detail, northwest 8 feet at 8 seconds and south 3 feet at 15 seconds. Friday, northwest wind 15 to 20 knots, rising to 20 to 25 knots in the afternoon. Seas 6 to 7 feet, wave detail, northwest 6 feet at 8 seconds and south 2 feet at 14 seconds. Friday night, northwest wind 20 to 25 knots, seas 6 to 9 feet, wave detail, northwest 7 feet at 7 seconds and south 2 feet at 14 seconds. The coastal waters forecast from Point Arena to Point Reyes 10 to 60 nautical miles offshore. Small craft advisory in effect through Saturday morning. Gale warning in effect from Saturday morning through Saturday afternoon. Tonight, northwest wind 20 to 25 knots, seas 8 to 9 feet, wave detail, northwest 8 feet at 8 seconds and south 3 feet at 15 seconds. Friday, northwest wind 20 to 25 knots, seas

coast, Point Pedro's blunt is out to 10 nautical miles. Small craft advisory in effect through Saturday afternoon. Tonight, northwest wind 15 to 20 knots, rising to 20 to 25 knots late this evening, easing to 16 to 20 knots after midnight. Sea 6 to 8 feet wave detail, northwest 7 feet at 8 seconds and south 3 feet at 15 seconds. Friday, northwest wind 15 to 20 knots, sea 6 to 7 feet wave detail, northwest 6 feet at 9 seconds and south 3 feet at 14 seconds. Friday night, northwest wind 20 to 25 knots, sea 6 to 8 feet wave detail, northwest 7 feet at 8 seconds and south 3 feet at 13 seconds. The coastal waters forecast from Pigeon Point to Point Pinos 10 to 60 nautical miles offshore. Small craft advisory in effect through Saturday afternoon. Tonight, northwest wind 15 to 20 knots, sea 7 to 8 feet wave detail. Northwest 7 feet at 8 seconds and south 3 feet at 15 seconds. Friday, northwest wind 15 to 20 knots, sea 7 to 9 feet wave detail. Northwest 7 feet at 8 seconds and south 4 feet at 14 seconds. Friday night, northwest wind 20 to 25 knots, sea 7 to 8 feet wave detail. Northwest 8 feet at 8 seconds and south 3 feet at 13 seconds. The offshore waters forecast for the following marine location: Point Arena to Pigeon Point between 60 nautical miles and 150 nautical miles offshore. Issued at 2:34 p.m. Pacific Daylight Time. Gale force winds possible Saturday night. Tonight, north to northwest winds 15 to 25 knots, seas 6 to 9 feet. Friday, north to northwest winds 15 to 25 knots, seas 5 to 9 feet. Friday night, north to northwest winds 15 to 25 knots, seas 5 to 8 feet. Saturday, north to northwest winds 20 to 30 knots, seas 6 to 10 feet. Saturday night, north winds 25 to 30 knots, becoming 25 to 35 knots. Sea 7 to 12 feet. Sun, north winds 30 to 35 knots, diminishing to 25 to 30 knots. Seas 11 to 14 feet. Sunday night, north to northwest winds 25 to 30 knots. Seas 12 to 14 feet. Monday, north to northwest winds 25 to 35 knots, becoming 25 to 30 knots. Seas 13 to 15 feet. Monday night, north to northwest winds 20 to 30 knots. Seas 12 to 14 feet. Tuesday, north winds 20 to 30 knots. Seas 10 to 13 feet. Tuesday night, north winds 15 to 25 knots. Seas 9 to 11 feet. The offshore waters forecast for the following marine location: Pigeon Point to Point Pedro's Blunt is between 60 nautical miles and 150 nautical miles offshore. Issued at 2:34 p.m. Pacific Daylight Time. Tonight, northwest winds 15 to 25 knots. Sea 7 to 9 feet. Friday, north to northwest winds 15 to 25 knots. Sea 7 to 9 feet. Friday night, northwest winds 20 to 25 knots, seas 6 to 9 feet. Saturday, north to northwest winds 25 to 30 knots, seas 7 to 10 feet. Saturday night, north to northwest winds 25 to 30 knots, seas 8 to 12 feet. Sun, northwest winds 25 to 30 knots, seas 11 to 14 feet. Sunday night, northwest winds 20 to 30 knots, seas 11 to 13 feet. Monday, northwest winds 20 to 30 knots, seas 10 to 14 feet. Monday night, northwest winds 20 to 30 knots, seas 10 to 14 feet. Tuesday, northwest winds 15 to 25 knots, seas 9 to 12 feet. Tuesday night, north to northwest winds 10 to 20 knots, seas 7 to 10 feet. The coastal waters forecast from Point Reyes to Pigeon Point out to 10 nautical miles. Small craft advisory in effect until 9 p.m. Pacific Daylight Time this evening.

all craft. Advisory in effect from Friday afternoon through Saturday afternoon. For tonight, northwest wind 15 to 20 knots, easing to 10 to 50 knots after midnight. Seas 6 to 9 feet. Wave detail, northwest 7 feet at 9 seconds and south 2 feet at 15 seconds. For Friday, northwest wind 10 to 50 knots, rising to 15 to 20 knots in the afternoon. Seas 5 to 7 feet. Wave detail, northwest 6 feet at 8 seconds and south 2 feet at 14 seconds. For Friday night, northwest wind 15 to 20 knots. Seas 6 to 9 feet. Wave detail, northwest 7 feet at 8 seconds and south 2 feet at 13 seconds. The coastal waters forecast from Pigeon Point to Point Pinos out to 10 nautical miles. Small craft advisory in effect through Friday evening. Small craft advisory in effect from Saturday morning through Saturday afternoon. For tonight, northwest wind 15 to 20 knots, easing to 5 to 10 knots. Seas 5 to 7 feet. Wave detail, northwest 6 feet at 7 seconds and south 2 feet at 15 seconds. For Friday, northwest wind 10 to 15 knots, rising to 15 to 20 knots in the afternoon. Seas 5 to 7 feet. Wave detail, northwest 6 feet at 7 seconds and south 3 feet at 14 seconds. For Friday night, northwest wind 15 to 20 knots, easing to 10 to 50 knots after midnight. Seas 5 to 7 feet. Wave detail, northwest 6 feet at 7 seconds and south 2 feet at 13 seconds. The following is an important beach hazard message from the National Weather Service. Issued at 9:44 p.m. Pacific Daylight Time. Beach hazard statement remains in effect through Saturday afternoon. What? Long period southerly swell will bring an increased risk of sneaker waves and strong recurrence. Breaking waves will reach up to 10 feet along some south and southwest facing beaches and breakpoints. Where? Pacific Coast beaches. When? Through Saturday afternoon. Impacts. Dangerous conditions are forecast along the shoreline. Hazards include sneaker waves, strong recurrence, and large breaking waves. 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Sunrise, sunset, and tidal information for the San Francisco Bay Area for Thursday, July 30th. The sunset tonight, 8:20 p.m. The sunrise tomorrow, 6:13 a.m. The sunset tomorrow, 8:19 p.m. Tidal data at the Golden Gate for the afternoon and evening hours today and the morning hours of tomorrow. High tide, 1:53 p.m. at 4.87 feet. Low tide, 6:37 p.m. at 2.76 feet. High tide, 12:35 a.m. at 5.92 feet. Low tide, 7:15 a.m. at -0.34 feet. Here are the buoy observations for 3 p.m. Pacific Daylight Time. An offshore buoy 6 wind southwest at 14 knots, pressure 1,018.7 millibars. An offshore buoy 59, winds northwest 6 knots, water temperature 68, pressure 1,022.4 millibars, seas 5 feet every 15 seconds. At Point Arena buoy, winds northwest 12 knots, water temperature 56, pressure 1,016.9 millibars, sea 7 feet, every 9 seconds. At buoy 13 near Bodega Bay, winds northwest at 19 knots, gusting to 23, pressure 1,014.4 millibars. At Point Reyes Wave Rider buoy, water temperature 58, sea is 8 feet, every 9 seconds. At San Francisco Bar Buoy, water temperature 57, seas 5 feet, every 15 seconds. At San Francisco Buoy, winds northwest at 14 knots, pressure 1,015.2 millibars, swell 6 feet, every 7 seconds. At Half Moon Bay Buoy, winds northwest 10 knots, water temperature 61, pressure 1,016.8 millibars.

8 seconds. As Monterey Bay buoy winds northwest 21 knots, gusting to 27, water temperature 62, pressure 1,015.3 millibars, sea is 8 feet every 15 seconds. Head pointer, wave rider buoy water temperature 58, sea 7 feet every 15 seconds. At Cape San Martin buoy winds northwest 14 knots, water temperature 56, pressure 1,015.4 millibars. Sea 7 feet every 8 seconds. Synopsis for the Central California coast and bays, including the Monterey Bay, Greater Farallon, and Cordell Bank National Marine Sanctuaries. Fresh northwest breezes increased to strong across our coastal waters by Saturday as moderate seas build to rough. Gale force winds in the northern waters increased by Sunday, thereby allowing seas to become very rough. Very rough seas subside to moderate by Wednesday. A long period southerly swell continues to impact our coastal waters from distant tropical activity. The marine forecast for San Pablo Bay, Suisun Bay, the West Delta, and the San Francisco Bay north of the Bay Bridge. Small craft advisory in effect until 9 p.m. Pacific Daylight Time this evening. For tonight, southwest wind 10 to 15 knots, becoming south 5 to 10 knots after midnight. For Friday, southwest wind 5 to 10 knots. For Friday night, southwest wind 5 to 10 knots. The marine forecast for Monterey Bay. Small craft advisory in effect until 9 p.m. Pacific Daylight Time this evening. For tonight, west wind 10 to 15 knots, becoming northwest around 5 knots. Seas 3 to 5 feet. Wave detail, northwest 5 feet at 8 seconds. For Friday, northwest wind around 5 knots, backing to west 10 to 15 knots in the afternoon. Seas 3 to 5 feet. Wave detail, northwest 4 feet at 9 seconds and south 2 feet at 14 seconds. For Friday night, west wind 10 to 15 knots, becoming north 5 to 10 knots after midnight. Seas 3 to 5 feet. Wave detail, northwest 5 feet at 8 seconds. The coastal waters forecast from Point Arena to Point Reyes out to 10 nautical miles. Small craft advisory in effect through Saturday morning. Gale warning in effect from Saturday morning through Saturday afternoon. Tonight, northwest wind 20 to 25 knots, easing to 15 to 20 knots late this evening and overnight. Seas 6 to 9 feet, wave detail, northwest 8 feet at 8 seconds and south 3 feet at 15 seconds. Friday, northwest wind 15 to 20 knots, rising to 20 to 25 knots in the afternoon. Seas 6 to 7 feet, wave detail, northwest 6 feet at 8 seconds and south 2 feet at 14 seconds. Friday night, northwest wind 20 to 25 knots, seas 6 to 9 feet, wave detail, northwest 7 feet at 7 seconds and south 2 feet at 14 seconds. The coastal waters forecast from Point Arena to Point Reyes 10 to 60 nautical miles offshore. Small craft advisory in effect through Saturday morning. Gale warning in effect from Saturday morning through Saturday afternoon. Tonight, northwest wind 20 to 25 knots, seas 8 to 9 feet, wave detail, northwest 8 feet at 8 seconds and south 3 feet at 15 seconds. Friday, northwest wind 20 to 25 knots, seas 6 to 8 feet, wave detail, northwest 7 feet at 8 seconds and south 3 feet at 14 seconds. Friday night, northwest wind 20 to 25 knots, seas 7 to 9 feet, wave detail, northwest 8 feet at 8 seconds and south 3 feet at 14 seconds. San Francisco Bar forecast. In the deep water channel, mixed seas of 4 to 6 feet at 17 seconds. Across the bar, swell can be more than twice as high across the bar than surrounding waters. Waves are also more prone to break, particularly during strong ebb currents. Maximum ebb current of 1.6 knots at 6:18 p.m. Thursday and 3.0 knots at 6:12 a.m. Friday. The coastal waters forecast from Point Pinos to Point Piedras Blancas out to 10 nautical miles. Small craft advisory in effect through Saturday afternoon. Tonight, northwest wind 15 to 20 knots.

20 to 25 knots late this evening, easing to 15 to 20 knots after midnight. Sea 6 to 8 feet wave detail, northwest 7 feet at 8 seconds and south 3 feet at 15 seconds. Friday, northwest wind 15 to 20 knots, sea 6 to 7 feet wave detail, northwest 6 feet at 9 seconds and south 3 feet at 14 seconds. Friday night, northwest wind 20 to 25 knots, sea 6 to 8 feet wave detail, northwest 7 feet at 8 seconds and south 3 feet at 13 seconds. The coastal waters forecast from Pigeon Point to Point Pinos 10 to 60 nautical miles offshore. Small craft advisory in effect through Saturday afternoon. Tonight, northwest wind 15 to 20 knots, sea 7 to 8 feet wave detail, northwest 7 feet at 8 seconds and south 3 feet at 15 seconds. Friday, northwest wind 15 to 20 knots, sea 7 to 9 feet wave detail, northwest 7 feet at 8 seconds and south 4 feet at 14 seconds. Friday night, northwest wind 20 to 25 knots, sea 7 to 8 feet wave detail, northwest 8 feet at 8 seconds and south 3 feet at 13 seconds. 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This broadcast originates from the National Weather Service office located in Monterey, California, and serves the coastal marine waters, including San Francisco and Monterey Bay. The offshore waters forecast for the following marine location, Point Arena to Pigeon Point between 60 nautical miles and 150 nautical miles offshore. Issued at 2:34 p.m. Pacific Daylight Time. Gale force winds possible Saturday night. Tonight, north to northwest winds 15 to 25 knots. Seas 6 to 9 feet. Friday, north to northwest winds 15 to 25 knots. Seas 5 to 9 feet. Friday night, north to northwest winds 15 to 25 knots. Seas 5 to 8 feet. Saturday, north to northwest winds 20 to 30 knots. Seas 6 to 10 feet. Saturday night, north winds 25 to 30 knots, becoming 25 to 35 knots. Seas 7 to 12 feet. Sun, north winds 30 to 35 knots, diminishing to 25 to 30 knots. Seas 11 to 14 feet. Sunday night, north to northwest winds 25 to 30 knots. Seas 12 to 14 feet. Monday, north to northwest winds 25 to 35 knots, becoming 25 to 30 knots. Seas 13 to 15 feet. Monday night, north to northwest winds 20 to 30 knots. Seas 12 to 14 feet. Tuesday, north winds 20 to 30 knots. Seas 10 to 13 feet. Tuesday night, north winds 15 to 25 knots. Seas 9 to 11 feet. The offshore waters forecast for the following marine location, Pigeon Point to Point Piedras Blancas between 60 nautical miles and 150 nautical miles offshore. Issued at 2:34 p.m. Pacific Daylight Time. Tonight, northwest winds 15 to 25 knots. Sea 7 to 9 feet. Friday, north to northwest winds 15 to 25 knots. Sea 7 to 9 feet. Friday night, northwest winds 20 to 25 knots. Seas 6 to 9 feet. Saturday, north to northwest winds 25 to 30 knots. Seas 7 to 10 feet. Saturday night, north to northwest winds 25 to 30 knots. Seas 8 to 12 feet. Sun, northwest winds 25 to 30 knots. Seas 11 to 14 feet. Sunday night, northwest winds 20 to 30 knots. Seas 11 to 13 feet. Monday, northwest winds 20 to 30 knots. Seas 10 to 14 feet. Monday night, northwest winds 20 to 30 knots. Seas 10 to 14 feet. Tuesday, northwest winds 15 to 25 knots. Seas 9 to 12 feet. Tuesday night, north to northwest winds 10 to 20 knots. Seas 7 to 10 feet. The coast

Waters forecast from Point Reyes to Pigeon Point out to 10 nautical miles. Small craft advisory in effect until 9 p.m. Pacific Daylight Time this evening. Small craft advisory in effect from Friday afternoon through Saturday afternoon. For tonight, northwest wind 15 to 20 knots, easing to 10 to 50 knots after midnight. Seas 6 to 9 feet. Wave detail, northwest 7 feet at 9 seconds and south 2 feet at 15 seconds. For Friday, northwest wind 10 to 50 knots, rising to 15 to 20 knots in the afternoon. Seas 5 to 7 feet. Wave detail, northwest 6 feet at 8 seconds and south 2 feet at 14 seconds. For Friday night, northwest wind 15 to 20 knots. Seas 6 to 9 feet. Wave detail, northwest 7 feet at 8 seconds and south 2 feet at 13 seconds. The coastal waters forecast from Pigeon Point to Point Pinos out to 10 nautical miles. Small craft advisory in effect through Friday evening. Small craft advisory in effect from Saturday morning through Saturday afternoon. For tonight, northwest wind 15 to 20 knots, easing to 5 to 10 knots. Seas 5 to 7 feet. Wave detail, northwest 6 feet at 7 seconds and south 2 feet at 15 seconds. For Friday, northwest wind 10 to 50 knots, rising to 15 to 20 knots in the afternoon. Seas 5 to 7 feet. Wave detail, northwest 6 feet at 7 seconds and south 3 feet at 14 seconds. For Friday night, northwest wind 15 to 20 knots, easing to 10 to 50 knots after midnight. Seas 5 to 7 feet. Wave detail, northwest 6 feet at 7 seconds and south 2 feet at 13 seconds. The following is an important beach hazard message from the National Weather Service. Issued at 9:44 p.m. Pacific Daylight Time. Beach hazard statement remains in effect through Saturday afternoon. What? Long period southerly swell will bring an increased risk of sneaker waves and stronger currents. Breaking waves will reach up to 10 feet along some south and southwest facing beaches and breakpoints. Where? Pacific Coast beaches. When? Through Saturday afternoon. Impacts. Dangerous conditions are forecast along the shoreline. Hazards include sneaker waves, strong currents, and large breaking waves. Stay off of jetties, piers, rocks, and other waterside infrastructure. Remain out of the water to avoid hazardous surf and never turn your back on the ocean. Monitor local weather, surf and tide forecast at www.weather.gov/mtr. Sunrise, sunset and tidal information for the San Francisco Bay Area for Thursday, July 30th. The sunset tonight, 8:20 p.m. The sunrise tomorrow, 6:13 a.m. The sunset tomorrow, 8:19 p.m. Tidal data at the Golden Gate for the afternoon and evening hours today and the morning hours of tomorrow. High tide, 1:53 p.m. at 4.87 feet. Low tide, 6:37 p.m. at 2.76 feet. High tide, 12:35 a.m. at 5.92 feet. Low tide, 7:15 a.m. at -0.34 feet. Here are the buoy observations for 4 p.m. Pacific Daylight Time. An offshore buoy 6 wind southwest at 10 knots, pressure 1,018.7 millibars. An offshore buoy 59 winds northwest at 6 knots, water temperature 68, pressure 1,022.5 millibars. A buoy 14 near Point Arena winds northwest at 12 knots, water temperature 56, pressure 1,017.0 millibars. A buoy 13 near Bodega Bay winds northwest at 21 knots, gusting to 25, pressure 1,014.2 millibars. At Point Reyes Wave Rider buoy water temperature 58, seas 9 feet every 8 seconds. At San Francisco Bar Buoy water temperature 56, seas 5 feet every 15 seconds. At San Francisco Buoy winds northwest at 14 knots, water temperature 56, pressure 1,015.3 millibars. At Half Moon Bay Buoy winds northwest 12 knots.

Water temperature 61, pressure 1016.8 millibars, sea 6 feet every 8 seconds. At Monterey Bay, winds northwest at 21 knots, gusting to 25, water temperature 61, pressure 1015.0 millibars. At Pointzer, wave rider buoy water temperature 59, sea 7 feet every 13 seconds. At Cape San Martin buoy, winds northwest at 60 knots, water temperature 56, pressure 1015.1 millibars. Synopsis for the Central California coast and bays, including the Monterey Bay, Greater Farallones, and Cordell Bank National Marine Sanctuaries. Fresh northwest breezes increase to strong across our coastal waters by Saturday as moderate seas build to rough. Gale force wind to the northern waters increase by Sunday, thereby allowing seas to become very rough. Very rough seas subside to moderate by Wednesday. A long period southerly swell continues to impact our coastal waters from distant tropical activity. The marine forecast for San Pablo Bay, Suisun Bay, the West Delta, and the San Francisco Bay north of the Bay Bridge. Small craft advisory in effect until 9 p.m. Pacific Daylight Time this evening. For tonight, southwest wind 10 to 15 knots, becoming south 5 to 10 knots after midnight. For Friday, southwest wind 5 to 10 knots. For Friday night, southwest wind 5 to 10 knots. The marine forecast for Monterey Bay. Small craft advisory in effect until 9 p.m. Pacific Daylight Time this evening. For tonight, west wind 10 to 15 knots, becoming northwest around 5 knots. Seas 3 to 5 feet. Wave detail, northwest 5 feet at 8 seconds. For Friday, northwest wind around 5 knots, backing to west 10 to 15 knots in the afternoon. Seas 3 to 5 feet. Wave detail, northwest 4 feet at 9 seconds and south 2 feet at 14 seconds. For Friday night, west wind 10 to 15 knots, becoming north 5 to 10 knots after midnight. Seas 3 to 5 feet. Wave detail, northwest 5 feet at 8 seconds. The coastal waters forecast from Point Arena to Point Reyes out to 10 nautical miles. Small craft advisory in effect through Saturday morning. Gale warning in effect from Saturday morning through Saturday afternoon. Tonight, northwest wind 20 to 25 knots, easing to 15 to 20 knots late this evening and overnight. Seas 6 to 9 feet, wave detail, northwest 8 feet at 8 seconds and south 3 feet at 15 seconds. Friday, northwest wind 15 to 20 knots, rising to 20 to 25 knots in the afternoon. Seas 6 to 7 feet, wave detail, northwest 6 feet at 8 seconds and south 2 feet at 14 seconds. Friday night, northwest wind 20 to 25 knots, seas 6 to 9 feet, wave detail, northwest 7 feet at 7 seconds and south 2 feet at 14 seconds. The coastal waters forecast from Point Arena to Point Reyes 10 to 60 nautical miles offshore. Small craft advisory in effect through Saturday morning. Gale warning in effect from Saturday morning through Saturday afternoon. Tonight, northwest wind 20 to 25 knots, seas 8 to 9 feet, wave detail, northwest 8 feet at 8 seconds and south 3 feet at 15 seconds. Friday, northwest wind 20 to 25 knots, seas 6 to 8 feet, wave detail, northwest 7 feet at 8 seconds and south 3 feet at 14 seconds. Friday night, northwest wind 20 to 25 knots, seas 7 to 9 feet, wave detail, northwest 8 feet at 8 seconds and south 3 feet at 14 seconds. San Francisco Bar forecast. In the deep water channel, mixed seas of 4 to 6 feet at 17 seconds. Across the bar, swell can be more than twice as high across the bar than surrounding waters. Waves are also more prone to break, particularly during strong ebb currents. Maximum ebb current of 1.6 knots at 6:18 p.m. Thursday and 3.0 knots at 6:12 a.m. Friday. The coastal waters forecast from Point Pinos to Point Piedras Blancas out to 10 nautical miles. Small craft advisory in effect through Saturday afternoon. Tonight, northwest wind 15 to 20 knots, rising to 20 to 20.

5 knots late this evening, easing to 15 to 20 knots after midnight. See 6 to 8 feet wave detail, northwest 7 feet at 8 seconds and south 3 feet at 15 seconds. Friday, northwest wind 15 to 20 knots, see 6 to 7 feet wave detail, northwest 6 feet at 9 seconds and south 3 feet at 14 seconds. Friday night, northwest wind 20 to 25 knots, see 6 to 8 feet wave detail, northwest 7 feet at 8 seconds and south 3 feet at 13 seconds. The coastal waters forecast from Pigeon Point to Point Pinos 10 to 60 nautical miles offshore. Small craft advisory in effect through Saturday afternoon. Tonight, northwest wind 15 to 20 knots, sea 7 to 8 feet wave detail, northwest 7 feet at 8 seconds and south 3 feet at 15 seconds. Friday, northwest wind 15 to 20 knots, sea 7 to 9 feet wave detail, northwest 7 feet at 8 seconds and south 4 feet at 14 seconds. Friday night, northwest wind 20 to 25 knots, sea 7 to 8 feet wave detail, northwest 8 feet at 8 seconds and south 3 feet at 13 seconds. The offshore waters forecast for the following marine location: Point Arena to Pigeon Point between 60 nautical miles and 150 nautical miles offshore. Issued at 2:34 p.m. Pacific Daylight Time. Gale force winds possible Saturday night. Tonight, north to northwest winds 15 to 25 knots. Seas 6 to 9 feet. Friday, north to northwest winds 15 to 25 knots. Seas 5 to 9 feet. Friday night, north to northwest winds 15 to 25 knots. Seas 5 to 8 feet. Saturday, north to northwest winds 20 to 30 knots. Seas 6 to 10 feet. Saturday night, north winds 25 to 30 knots, becoming 25 to 35 knots. Seas 7 to 12 feet. Sun, north winds 30 to 35 knots, diminishing to 25 to 30 knots. Seas 11 to 14 feet. Sunday night, north to northwest winds 25 to 30 knots. Seas 12 to 14 feet. Monday, north to northwest winds 25 to 35 knots, becoming 25 to 30 knots. Seas 13 to 15 feet. Monday night, north to northwest winds 20 to 30 knots. Seas 12 to 14 feet. Tuesday, north winds 20 to 30 knots. Seas 10 to 13 feet. Tuesday night, north winds 15 to 25 knots. Seas 9 to 11 feet. The offshore waters forecast for the following marine location: Pigeon Point to Point Piedras Blancas between 60 nautical miles and 150 nautical miles offshore. Issued at 2:34 p.m. Pacific Daylight Time. Tonight, northwest winds 15 to 25 knots. Sea 7 to 9 feet. Friday, north to northwest winds 15 to 25 knots. Sea 7 to 9 feet. Friday night, northwest winds 20 to 25 knots. Seas 6 to 9 feet. Saturday, north to northwest winds 25 to 30 knots. Seas 7 to 10 feet. Saturday night, north to northwest winds 25 to 30 knots. Seas 8 to 12 feet. Sun, northwest winds 25 to 30 knots. Seas 11 to 14 feet. Sunday night, northwest winds 20 to 30 knots. Seas 11 to 13 feet. Monday, northwest winds 20 to 30 knots. Seas 10 to 14 feet. Monday night, northwest winds 20 to 30 knots. Seas 10 to 14 feet. Tuesday, northwest winds 15 to 25 knots. Seas 9 to 12 feet. Tuesday night, north to northwest winds 10 to 20 knots. Seas 7 to 10 feet. The coastal waters forecast from Point Reyes to Pigeon Point out to 10 nautical miles. Small craft advisory in effect until 9 p.m. Pacific Daylight Time this evening. Small craft advisory in effect from Friday afternoon through Saturday afternoon. For tonight, northwest wind 15 to 20 knots, easing to 10 to 15 knots after midnight.

9 feet. Wave detail, northwest 7 feet at 9 seconds and south 2 feet at 15 seconds. For Friday, northwest wind 10 to 50 knots, rising to 16 to 20 knots in the afternoon. Seas 5 to 7 feet. Wave detail, northwest 6 feet at 8 seconds and south 2 feet at 14 seconds. For Friday night, northwest wind 15 to 20 knots. Seas 6 to 9 feet. Wave detail, northwest 7 feet at 8 seconds and south 2 feet at 13 seconds. The coastal waters forecast from Pigeon Point to Point Pinos out to 10 nautical miles. Small craft advisory in effect through Friday evening. Small craft advisory in effect from Saturday morning through Saturday afternoon. For tonight, northwest wind 15 to 20 knots, easing to 5 to 10 knots. Seas 5 to 7 feet. Wave detail, northwest 6 feet at 7 seconds and south 2 feet at 15 seconds. For Friday, northwest wind 10 to 50 knots, rising to 15 to 20 knots in the afternoon. Seas 5 to 7 feet. Wave detail, northwest 6 feet at 7 seconds and south 3 feet at 14 seconds. For Friday night, northwest wind 15 to 20 knots, easing to 10 to 50 knots after midnight. Seas 5 to 7 feet. Wave detail, northwest 6 feet at 7 seconds and south 2 feet at 13 seconds. The following is an important beach hazard message from the National Weather Service. Issued at 9:44 p.m. Pacific Daylight Time. Beach hazard statement remains in effect through Saturday afternoon. What? Long period southerly swell will bring an increased risk of sneaker waves and strong currents. Breaking waves will reach up to 10 feet along some south and southwest facing beaches and breakpoints. Where? Pacific Coast beaches. When? Through Saturday afternoon. Impacts. Dangerous conditions are forecast along the shoreline. Hazards include sneaker waves, strong currents, and large breaking waves. Stay off of jetties, piers, rocks, and other waterside infrastructure. Remain out of the water to avoid hazardous surf and never turn your back on the ocean. Monitor local weather, surf and tide forecast at www.weather.gov/mtr. Sunrise, sunset, and tidal information for the San Francisco Bay Area for Thursday, July 30th. The sunset tonight, 8:20 p.m. The sunrise tomorrow, 6:13 a.m. The sunset tomorrow, 8:19 p.m. Tidal data at the Golden Gate for the afternoon and evening hours today and the morning hours of tomorrow. High tide, 1:53 p.m. at 4.87 feet. Low tide, 6:37 p.m. at 2.76 feet. High tide, 12:35 a.m. at 5.92 feet. Low tide, 7:15 a.m. at minus 0.34 feet. Here are the buoy observations for 4 p.m. Pacific Daylight Time. An offshore buoy 6 wind southwest at 10 knots, pressure 1,018.8 millibars. An offshore buoy 59, winds northwest 6 knots, water temperature 68, pressure 1,022.5 millibars, seas 3 feet, every 15 seconds. At Point Arena buoy, winds northwest 12 knots, water temperature 56, pressure 1,017.0 millibars, seas 7 feet, every 8 seconds. At buoy 13 near Bodega Bay, winds northwest at 21 knots, gusting to 27, pressure 1,014.2 millibars, swell 9 feet, every 8 seconds. At Point Reyes Wave Rider buoy, water temperature 58, seas 9 feet, every 8 seconds. At San Francisco Bar buoy, water temperature 56, seas 5 feet, every 15 seconds. At San Francisco buoy, winds northwest 14 knots, water temperature 56, pressure 1,015.2 millibars, seas 6 feet, every 9 seconds. At Half Moon Bay buoy, winds northwest 12 knots, water temperature 61, pressure 1,016.8 millibars, seas 6 feet, every 8 seconds. At Monterey Bay buoy, winds northwest 21 knots, gusting to 25.

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Pressure 1,015.1 millibars. C17. Every 8 seconds. Endpoint, sir. Wave rider buoy water temperature 59. C17. Every 13 seconds. At Cape San Martin buoy, winds northwest 16 knots. Water temperature 56. Pressure 1,015.2 millibars. C17. Every 10 seconds. Synopsis for the Central California coast and bays, including the Monterey Bay, Greater Farallones, and Cordell Bank National Marine Sanctuaries. Fresh northwest breezes increase to strong across our coastal waters by Saturday as moderate seas build to rough. Gale force winds to the northern waters increase by Sunday, thereby allowing seas to become very rough. Very rough seas subside to moderate by Wednesday. A long period southerly swell continues to impact our coastal waters from distant tropical activity. The marine forecast for San Pablo Bay, Suisun Bay, the West Delta, and the San Francisco Bay north of the Bay Bridge. Small craft advisory in effect until 9 p.m. Pacific Daylight Time this evening. For tonight, southwest wind 10 to 15 knots, becoming south 5 to 10 knots after midnight. For Friday, southwest wind 5 to 10 knots. For Friday night, southwest wind 5 to 10 knots. The marine forecast for Monterey Bay. Small craft advisory in effect until 9 p.m. Pacific Daylight Time this evening. For tonight, west wind 10 to 15 knots, becoming northwest around 5 knots. Seas 3 to 5 feet. Wave detail, northwest 5 feet at 8 seconds. For Friday, northwest wind around 5 knots, backing to west 10 to 15 knots in the afternoon. Seas 3 to 5 feet. Wave detail, northwest 4 feet at 9 seconds and south 2 feet at 14 seconds. For Friday night, west wind 10 to 15 knots, becoming north 5 to 10 knots after midnight. Seas 3 to 5 feet. Wave detail, northwest 5 feet at 8 seconds. The coastal waters forecast from Point Arena to Point Reyes out to 10 nautical miles. Small craft advisory in effect through Saturday morning. Gale warning in effect from Saturday morning through Saturday afternoon. Tonight, northwest wind 20 to 25 knots, easing to 15 to 20 knots late this evening and overnight. Seas 6 to 9 feet, wave detail, northwest 8 feet at 8 seconds and south 3 feet at 15 seconds. Friday, northwest wind 15 to 20 knots, rising to 20 to 25 knots in the afternoon. Seas 6 to 7 feet, wave detail, northwest 6 feet at 8 seconds and south 2 feet at 14 seconds. Friday night, northwest wind 20 to 25 knots, seas 6 to 9 feet, wave detail, northwest 7 feet at 7 seconds and south 2 feet at 14 seconds. The coastal waters forecast from Point Arena to Point Reyes 10 to 60 nautical miles offshore. Small craft advisory in effect through Saturday morning. Gale warning in effect from Saturday morning through Saturday afternoon. Tonight, northwest wind 20 to 25 knots, seas 8 to 9 feet, wave detail, northwest 8 feet at 8 seconds and south 3 feet at 15 seconds. Friday, northwest wind 20 to 25 knots, seas 6 to 8 feet, wave detail, northwest 7 feet at 8 seconds and south 3 feet at 14 seconds. Friday night, northwest wind 20 to 25 knots, seas 7 to 9 feet, wave detail, northwest 8 feet at 8 seconds and south 3 feet at 14 seconds. San Francisco Bar forecast. In the deep water channel, mixed seas of 4 to 6 feet at 17 seconds. Across the bar, swell can be more than twice as high across the bar than surrounding waters. Waves are also more prone to break, particularly during strong ebb currents. Maximum ebb current of 1.6 knots at 6:18 p.m. Thursday and 3.0 knots at 6:12 a.m. Friday. The coastal waters forecast from Point Pinos to Point Piedras Blancas out to 10 nautical miles. Small craft advisory in effect through Saturday afternoon. Tonight, northwest wind 15 to 20 knots, rising to 20 to 25 knots late this evening, easing to 15 to 20 knots after midnight. Seas 6 to 8 feet, wave detail.

northwest 7 feet at 8 seconds and south 3 feet at 15 seconds. Friday, northwest wind 15 to 20 knots, sea 6 to 7 feet, wave detail. Northwest 6 feet at 9 seconds and south 3 feet at 14 seconds. Friday night, northwest wind 20 to 25 knots, sea 6 to 8 feet, wave detail. Northwest 7 feet at 8 seconds and south 3 feet at 13 seconds. The coastal waters forecast from Pigeon Point to Point Pinos 10 to 60 nautical miles offshore. Small craft advisory in effect through Saturday afternoon. Tonight, northwest wind 15 to 20 knots, sea 7 to 8 feet, wave detail. Northwest 7 feet at 8 seconds and south 3 feet at 15 seconds. Friday, northwest wind 15 to 20 knots, sea 7 to 9 feet, wave detail. Northwest 7 feet at 8 seconds and south 4 feet at 14 seconds. Friday night, northwest wind 20 to 25 knots, sea 7 to 8 feet, wave detail. Northwest 8 feet at 8 seconds and south 3 feet at 13 seconds. 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This broadcast originates from the National Weather Service office located in Monterey, California, and serves the coastal marine waters, including San Francisco and Monterey Bay. The offshore waters forecast for the following marine location: Point Arena to Pigeon Point between 60 nautical miles and 150 nautical miles offshore. Issued at 2:34 p.m. Pacific Daylight Time. Gale force winds possible Saturday night. Tonight, north to northwest winds 15 to 25 knots. Seas 6 to 9 feet. Friday, north to northwest winds 15 to 25 knots. Seas 5 to 9 feet. Friday night, north to northwest winds 15 to 25 knots. Seas 5 to 8 feet. Saturday, north to northwest winds 20 to 30 knots. Seas 6 to 10 feet. Saturday night, north winds 25 to 30 knots, becoming 25 to 35 knots. Seas 7 to 12 feet. Sun, north winds 30 to 35 knots, diminishing to 25 to 30 knots. Seas 11 to 14 feet. Sunday night, north to northwest winds 25 to 30 knots. Seas 12 to 14 feet. Monday, north to northwest winds 25 to 35 knots, becoming 25 to 30 knots. Seas 13 to 15 feet. Monday night, north to northwest winds 20 to 30 knots. Seas 12 to 14 feet. Tuesday, north winds 20 to 30 knots. Seas 10 to 13 feet. Tuesday night, north winds 15 to 25 knots. Seas 9 to 11 feet. The offshore waters forecast for the following marine location: Pigeon Point to Point Piedras Blancas between 60 nautical miles and 150 nautical miles offshore. Issued at 2:34 p.m. Pacific Daylight Time. Tonight, northwest winds 15 to 25 knots. Sea 7 to 9 feet. Friday, north to northwest winds 15 to 25 knots. Sea 7 to 9 feet. Friday night, northwest winds 20 to 25 knots. Seas 6 to 9 feet. Saturday, north to northwest winds 25 to 30 knots. Seas 7 to 10 feet. Saturday night, north to northwest winds 25 to 30 knots. Seas 8 to 12 feet. Sun, northwest winds 25 to 30 knots. Seas 11 to 14 feet. Sunday night, northwest winds 20 to 30 knots. Seas 11 to 13 feet. Monday, northwest winds 20 to 30 knots. Seas 10 to 14 feet. Monday night, northwest winds 20 to 30 knots. Seas 10 to 14 feet. Tuesday, northwest winds 15 to 25 knots. Seas 9 to 12 feet. Tuesday night, north to northwest winds 10 to 20 knots. Seas 7 to 10 feet. The coastal waters forecast from Point Reyes to Pigeon Point out to 10 nautical miles. Small craft advisory in effect until 9 p.m.

Pacific daylight time this evening. Small craft advisory in effect from Friday afternoon through Saturday afternoon. For tonight, northwest wind 15 to 20 knots, easing to 10 to 50 knots after midnight. Seas 6 to 9 feet. Wave detail, northwest 7 feet at 9 seconds and south 2 feet at 15 seconds. For Friday, northwest wind 10 to 15 knots, rising to 15 to 20 knots in the afternoon. Seas 5 to 7 feet. Wave detail, northwest 6 feet at 8 seconds and south 2 feet at 14 seconds. For Friday night, northwest wind 15 to 20 knots. Seas 6 to 9 feet. Wave detail, northwest 7 feet at 8 seconds and south 2 feet at 13 seconds. The coastal waters forecast from Pigeon Point to Point Pinos out to 10 nautical miles. Small craft advisory in effect through Friday evening. Small craft advisory in effect from Saturday morning through Saturday afternoon. For tonight, northwest wind 15 to 20 knots, easing to 5 to 10 knots. Seas 5 to 7 feet. Wave detail, northwest 6 feet at 7 seconds and south 2 feet at 15 seconds. For Friday, northwest wind 10 to 15 knots, rising to 15 to 20 knots in the afternoon. Seas 5 to 7 feet. Wave detail, northwest 6 feet at 7 seconds and south 3 feet at 14 seconds. For Friday night, northwest wind 15 to 20 knots, easing to 10 to 50 knots after midnight. Seas 5 to 7 feet. Wave detail, northwest 6 feet at 7 seconds and south 2 feet at 13 seconds. The following is an important beach hazard message from the National Weather Service. Issued at 9:44 p.m. Pacific Daylight Time. Beach hazard statement remains in effect through Saturday afternoon. What? Long period southerly swell will bring an increased risk of sneaker waves and strong recurrence. Breaking waves will reach up to 10 feet along some south and southwest facing beaches and breakpoints. Where? Pacific Coast beaches. When? Through Saturday afternoon. Impacts. Dangerous conditions are forecast along the shoreline. Hazards include sneaker waves, strong recurrence, and large breaking waves. Stay off of jetties, piers, rocks, and other waterside infrastructure. Remain out of the water to avoid hazardous surf and never turn your back on the ocean. Monitor local weather, surf, and tide forecast at www.weather.gov/mtr. Sunrise, sunset, and tidal information for the San Francisco Bay Area for Thursday, July 30th. The sunset tonight, 8:20 p.m. The sunrise tomorrow, 6:13 a.m. The sunset tomorrow, 8:19 p.m. Tidal data at the Golden Gate for the afternoon and evening hours today and the morning hours of tomorrow. High tide, 1:53 p.m. at 4.87 feet. Low tide, 6:37 p.m. at 2.76 feet. High tide, 12:35 a.m. at 5.92 feet. Low tide, 7:15 a.m. at -0.34 feet. Here are the buoy observations for 4 p.m. Pacific Daylight Time. An offshore buoy 6 wind southwest at 10 knots, pressure 1,018.8 millibars. An offshore buoy 59, winds northwest 6 knots, water temperature 68, pressure 1,022.5 millibars, seas 3 feet every 15 seconds. At Point Arena buoy, winds northwest 12 knots, water temperature 56, pressure 1,017.0 millibars, sea 7 feet, every 8 seconds. At buoy 13 near Bodega Bay, winds northwest at 21 knots, gusting to 27, pressure 1,014.2 millibars, swell 9 feet, every 8 seconds. At Point Reyes Wave Rider buoy, water temperature 58, seas 9 feet, every 8 seconds. At San Francisco Bar buoy, water temperature 56, seas 5 feet, every 15 seconds. At San Francisco buoy, winds northwest 14 knots, water temperature 56, pressure 1,015.2 millibars, seas 6 feet, every 9 seconds. At Half Moon Bay buoy, winds

northwest 12 knots. Water temperature 61, pressure 1,016.8 millibars, seas 6 feet every 8 seconds. At Monterey Bay, buoy winds northwest 21 knots, gusting to 25, water temperature 60, pressure 1,015.38 seconds. At Monterey Bay, buoy winds northwest 21 knots, gusting to 25, water temperature 60, pressure 1,015.1 millibars, sea 7 feet, every 8 seconds. At Point Sur, wave rider buoy water temperature 59, sea 7 feet, every 13 seconds. At Cape San Martin, buoy winds northwest 16 knots, water temperature 56, pressure 1,015.2 millibars. Sea 7 feet, every 10 seconds. Synopsis for the Central California coast and bays, including the Monterey Bay, Greater Farallones, and Cordell Bank National Marine Sanctuaries. Fresh northwest breezes increase to strong across our coastal waters by Saturday as moderate seas build to rough. Gale force winds to the northern waters increase by Sunday, thereby allowing seas to become very rough. Very rough seas subside to moderate by Wednesday. A long period southerly swell continues to impact our coastal waters from distant tropical activity. The marine forecast for San Pablo Bay, Suisun Bay, the West Delta, and the San Francisco Bay north of the Bay Bridge. Small craft advisory in effect until 9 p.m. Pacific Daylight Time this evening. For tonight, southwest wind 10 to 15 knots, becoming south 5 to 10 knots after midnight. For Friday, southwest wind 5 to 10 knots. For Friday night, southwest wind 5 to 10 knots. The marine forecast for Monterey Bay. Small craft advisory in effect until 9 p.m. Pacific Daylight Time this evening. For tonight, west wind 10 to 15 knots, becoming northwest around 5 knots. Seas 3 to 5 feet. Wave detail, northwest 5 feet at 8 seconds. For Friday, northwest wind around 5 knots, backing to west 10 to 15 knots in the afternoon. Seas 3 to 5 feet. Wave detail, northwest 4 feet at 9 seconds and south 2 feet at 14 seconds. For Friday night, west wind 10 to 15 knots, becoming north 5 to 10 knots after midnight. Seas 3 to 5 feet. Wave detail, northwest 5 feet at 8 seconds. The coastal waters forecast from Point Arena to Point Reyes out to 10 nautical miles. Small craft advisory in effect through Saturday morning. Gale warning in effect from Saturday morning through Saturday afternoon. Tonight, northwest wind 20 to 25 knots, easing to 15 to 20 knots late this evening and overnight. Seas 6 to 9 feet, wave detail, northwest 8 feet at 8 seconds and south 3 feet at 15 seconds. Friday, northwest wind 15 to 20 knots, rising to 20 to 25 knots in the afternoon. Seas 6 to 7 feet, wave detail, northwest 6 feet at 8 seconds and south 2 feet at 14 seconds. Friday night, northwest wind 20 to 25 knots, seas 6 to 9 feet, wave detail, northwest 7 feet at 7 seconds and south 2 feet at 14 seconds. The coastal waters forecast from Point Arena to Point Reyes 10 to 16 nautical miles offshore. Small craft advisory in effect through Saturday morning. Gale warning in effect from Saturday morning through Saturday afternoon. Tonight, northwest wind 20 to 25 knots, seas 8 to 9 feet, wave detail, northwest 8 feet at 8 seconds and south 3 feet at 15 seconds. Friday, northwest wind 20 to 25 knots, seas 6 to 8 feet, wave detail, northwest 7 feet at 8 seconds and south 3 feet at 14 seconds. Friday night, northwest wind 20 to 25 knots, seas 7 to 9 feet, wave detail, northwest 8 feet at 8 seconds and south 3 feet at 14 seconds. San Francisco Bar forecast. In the deep water channel, mixed seas of 4 to 6 feet at 17 seconds. Across the bar, swell can be more than twice as high across the bar than surrounding waters. Waves are also more prone to break, particularly during strong ebb currents. Maximum ebb current of 1.6 knots at 6:18 p.m. Thursday and 3.0 knots at 6:12 a.m.

feet at 8 seconds and south 3 feet at 13 seconds. The coastal waters forecast from Pigeon Point to Point Pinos 10 to 60 nautical miles offshore. Small craft advisory in effect through Saturday afternoon. Tonight, northwest wind 15 to 20 knots, sea 7 to 8 feet wave detail. Northwest 7 feet at 8 seconds and south 3 feet at 15 seconds. Friday, northwest wind 15 to 20 knots, sea 7 to 9 feet wave detail. Northwest 7 feet at 8 seconds and south 4 feet at 14 seconds. Friday night, northwest wind 20 to 25 knots, sea 7 to 8 feet wave detail. Northwest 8 feet at 8 seconds and south 3 feet at 13 seconds. The offshore waters forecast for the following marine location: Point Arena to Pigeon Point between 60 nautical miles and 150 nautical miles offshore. Issued at 2:34 p.m. Pacific Daylight Time. Gale force winds possible Saturday night. Tonight, north to northwest winds 15 to 25 knots, seas 6 to 9 feet. Friday, north to northwest winds 15 to 25 knots, seas 5 to 9 feet. Friday night, north to northwest winds 15 to 25 knots, seas 5 to 8 feet. Saturday, north to northwest winds 20 to 30 knots, seas 6 to 10 feet. Saturday night, north winds 25 to 30 knots, becoming 25 to 35 knots. Seas 7 to 12 feet. Sun, north winds 30 to 35 knots, diminishing to 25 to 30 knots. Seas 11 to 14 feet. Sunday night, north to northwest winds 25 to 30 knots. Seas 12 to 14 feet. Monday, north to northwest winds 25 to 35 knots, becoming 25 to 30 knots. Seas 13 to 15 feet. Monday night, north to northwest winds 20 to 30 knots. Seas 12 to 14 feet. Tuesday, north winds 20 to 30 knots. Seas 10 to 13 feet. Tuesday night, north winds 15 to 25 knots. Seas 9 to 11 feet. The offshore waters forecast for the following marine location: Pigeon Point to Point Piedras Blancas between 60 nautical miles and 150 nautical miles offshore. Issued at 2:34 p.m. Pacific Daylight Time. Tonight, northwest winds 15 to 25 knots. Sea 7 to 9 feet. Friday, north to northwest winds 15 to 25 knots. Sea 7 to 9 feet. Friday night, northwest winds 20 to 25 knots. Seas 6 to 9 feet. Saturday, north to northwest winds 25 to 30 knots. Seas 7 to 10 feet. Saturday night, north to northwest winds 25 to 30 knots. Seas 8 to 12 feet. Sun, northwest winds 25 to 30 knots. Seas 11 to 14 feet. Sunday night, northwest winds 20 to 30 knots. Seas 11 to 13 feet. Monday, northwest winds 20 to 30 knots. Seas 10 to 14 feet. Monday night, northwest winds 20 to 30 knots. Seas 10 to 14 feet. Tuesday, northwest winds 15 to 25 knots. Seas 9 to 12 feet. Tuesday night, north to northwest winds 10 to 20 knots. Seas 7 to 10 feet. The coastal waters forecast from Point Reyes to Pigeon Point out to 10 nautical miles. Small craft advisory in effect until 9 p.m. Pacific Daylight Time this evening. Small craft advisory in effect from Friday afternoon through Saturday afternoon. For tonight, northwest wind 15 to 20 knots, easing to 10 to 15 knots after midnight. Seas 6 to 9 feet. Wave detail, northwest 7 feet at 9 seconds and south 2 feet at 15 seconds. For Friday, northwest wind 10 to 15 knots, rising to 15 to 20 knots in the afternoon. Seas 5 to 7 feet. Wave detail, northwest 6 feet at 8 seconds and south 2 feet at 14 seconds. For Friday night, northwest wind 15 to 20 knots. Seas 6 to 9 feet.

Wave detail, northwest 7 feet at 8 seconds and south 2 feet at 13 seconds. The coastal waters forecast from Pigeon Point to Point Pinos out to 10 nautical miles. Small craft advisory in effect through Friday evening. Small craft advisory in effect from Saturday morning through Saturday afternoon. For tonight, northwest wind 15 to 20 knots, easing to 5 to 10 knots. Seas 5 to 7 feet. Wave detail, northwest 6 feet at 7 seconds and south 2 feet at 15 seconds. For Friday, northwest wind 10 to 15 knots, rising to 15 to 20 knots in the afternoon. Seas 5 to 7 feet. Wave detail, northwest 6 feet at 7 seconds and south 3 feet at 14 seconds. For Friday night, northwest wind 15 to 20 knots, easing to 10 to 15 knots after midnight. Seas 5 to 7 feet. Wave detail, northwest 6 feet at 7 seconds and south 2 feet at 13 seconds. The following is an important beach hazard message from the National Weather Service, issued at 9:44 p.m. Pacific Daylight Time. Beach hazard statement remains in effect through Saturday afternoon. What? Long period southerly swell will bring an increased risk of sneaker waves and strong rip currents. Breaking waves will reach up to 10 feet along some south and southwest facing beaches and breakpoints. Where? Pacific Coast beaches. When? Through Saturday afternoon. Impacts. Dangerous conditions are forecast along the shoreline. Hazards include sneaker waves, strong rip currents, and large breaking waves. Stay off of jetties, piers, rocks, and other waterside infrastructure. Remain out of the water to avoid hazardous surf and never turn your back on the ocean. Monitor local weather, surf, and tide forecast at www.weather.gov/mtr. Sunrise, sunset, and tidal information for the San Francisco Bay Area for Thursday, July 30th. The sunset tonight, 8:20 p.m. The sunrise tomorrow, 6:13 a.m. The sunset tomorrow, 8:19 p.m. Tidal data at the Golden Gate for the afternoon and evening hours today and the morning hours of tomorrow. High tide, 1:53 p.m. at 4.87 feet. Low tide, 6:37 p.m. at 2.76 feet. High tide, 12:35 a.m. at 5.92 feet. Low tide, 7:15 a.m. at minus 0.34 feet. Here are the buoy observations for 4 p.m. Pacific Daylight Time. An offshore buoy 6 wind southwest at 10 knots, pressure 1,018.8 millibars. An offshore buoy 59, winds northwest 6 knots, water temperature 68, pressure 1,022.5 millibars, seas 3 feet every 15 seconds. At Point Arena buoy, winds northwest 12 knots, water temperature 56, pressure 1,017.0 millibars, seas 7 feet every 8 seconds. At buoy 13 near Bodega Bay, winds northwest at 21 knots, gusting to 27, pressure 1,014.2 millibars, swell 9 feet every 8 seconds. At Point Reyes Wave Rider buoy, water temperature 58, seas 9 feet every 8 seconds. At San Francisco Bar buoy, water temperature 56, seas 5 feet every 15 seconds. At San Francisco buoy, winds northwest 14 knots, water temperature 56, pressure 1,015.2 millibars, seas 6 feet every 9 seconds. At Half Moon Bay buoy, winds northwest 12 knots, water temperature 61, pressure 1,016.8 millibars, seas 6 feet every 8 seconds. At Monterey Bay buoy, winds northwest 21 knots, gusting to 25, water temperature 60, pressure 1,015.1 millibars, seas 7 feet every 8 seconds. At Pointer, Wave Rider buoy, water temperature 59, seas 7 feet every 13 seconds. At Cape San Martin buoy, winds northwest 16 knots, water temperature 56, pressure 1,015.2 millibars. Seas 7 feet every 10 seconds. Synopsis for the Central California.
Coast and bays, including the Monterey Bay, Greater Farallones, and Cordell Bank National Marine Sanctuaries. Fresh northwest breezes increase to strong across our coastal waters by Saturday as moderate seas build to rough. Gale force winds to the northern waters increase by Sunday, thereby allowing seas to become very rough. Very rough seas subside to moderate by Wednesday. A long period southerly swell continues to impact our coastal waters from distant tropical activity. The marine forecast for San Pablo Bay, Suisun Bay, the West Delta, and the San Francisco Bay north of the Bay Bridge. Small craft advisory in effect until 9 p.m. Pacific Daylight Time this evening. For tonight, southwest wind 10 to 15 knots, becoming south 5 to 10 knots after midnight. For Friday, southwest wind 5 to 10 knots. For Friday night, southwest wind 5 to 10 knots. The marine forecast for Monterey Bay. Small craft advisory in effect until 9 p.m. Pacific Daylight Time this evening. For tonight, west wind 10 to 15 knots, becoming northwest around 5 knots. Seas 3 to 5 feet. Wave detail, northwest 5 feet at 8 seconds. For Friday, northwest wind around 5 knots, backing to west 10 to 15 knots in the afternoon. Seas 3 to 5 feet. Wave detail, northwest 4 feet at 9 seconds and south 2 feet at 14 seconds. For Friday night, west wind 10 to 15 knots, becoming north 5 to 10 knots after midnight. Seas 3 to 5 feet. Wave detail, northwest 5 feet at 8 seconds. The coastal waters forecast from Point Arena to Point Reyes out to 10 nautical miles. Small craft advisory in effect through Saturday morning. Gale warning in effect from Saturday morning through Saturday afternoon. Tonight, northwest wind 20 to 25 knots, easing to 15 to 20 knots late this evening and overnight. Seas 6 to 9 feet, wave detail, northwest 8 feet at 8 seconds and south 3 feet at 15 seconds. Friday, northwest wind 15 to 20 knots, rising to 20 to 25 knots in the afternoon. Seas 6 to 7 feet, wave detail, northwest 6 feet at 8 seconds and south 2 feet at 14 seconds. Friday night, northwest wind 20 to 25 knots, seas 6 to 9 feet, wave detail, northwest 7 feet at 7 seconds and south 2 feet at 14 seconds. The coastal waters forecast from Point Arena to Point Reyes 10 to 60 nautical miles offshore. Small craft advisory in effect through Saturday morning. Gale warning in effect from Saturday morning through Saturday afternoon. Tonight, northwest wind 20 to 25 knots, seas 8 to 9 feet, wave detail, northwest 8 feet at 8 seconds and south 3 feet at 15 seconds. Friday, northwest wind 20 to 25 knots, seas 6 to 8 feet, wave detail, northwest 7 feet at 8 seconds and south 3 feet at 14 seconds. Friday night, northwest wind 20 to 25 knots, seas 7 to 9 feet, wave detail, northwest 8 feet at 8 seconds and south 3 feet at 14 seconds. San Francisco Bar forecast. In the deep water channel, mixed seas of 4 to 6 feet at 17 seconds. Across the bar, swell can be more than twice as high across the bar than surrounding waters. Waves are also more prone to break, particularly during strong ebb currents. Maximum ebb current of 1.6 knots at 6:18 p.m. Thursday and 3.0 knots at 6:12 a.m. Friday. The coastal waters forecast from Point Pinos to Point Piedras Blancas out to 10 nautical miles. Small craft advisory in effect through Saturday afternoon. Tonight, northwest wind 15 to 20 knots, rising to 20 to 25 knots late this evening, easing to 15 to 20 knots after midnight. Seas 6 to 8 feet, wave detail, northwest 7 feet at 8 seconds and south 3 feet at 15 seconds. Friday, northwest wind 15 to 20 knots, seas 6 to 7 feet, wave detail, northwest 6 feet at 9 seconds and south 3 feet at 14 seconds. Friday night, northwest wind 20 to 25 knots, seas 6 to 8 feet, wave detail, northwest 7 feet at 8 seconds and south 3 feet at 13 seconds. The coastal waters forecast from Pigeon Point to Point Pinos 10
10 to 60 nautical miles offshore. Small craft advisory in effect through Saturday afternoon. Tonight, northwest wind 15 to 20 knots, sea 7 to 8 feet wave detail. Northwest 7 feet at 8 seconds and south 3 feet at 15 seconds. Friday, northwest wind 15 to 20 knots, sea 7 to 9 feet wave detail. Northwest 7 feet at 8 seconds and south 4 feet at 14 seconds. Friday night, northwest wind 20 to 25 knots, sea 7 to 8 feet wave detail. Northwest 8 feet at 8 seconds and south 3 feet at 13 seconds. 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This broadcast originates from the National Weather Service office located in Monterey, California, and serves the coastal marine waters, including San Francisco and Monterey Bay. The offshore waters forecast for the following marine location: Point Arena to Pigeon Point between 60 nautical miles and 150 nautical miles offshore. Issued at 2:34 p.m. Pacific Daylight Time. Gale force winds possible Saturday night. Tonight, north to northwest winds 15 to 25 knots. Seas 6 to 9 feet. Friday, north to northwest winds 15 to 25 knots. Seas 5 to 9 feet. Friday night, north to northwest winds 15 to 25 knots. Seas 5 to 8 feet. Saturday, north to northwest winds 20 to 30 knots. Seas 6 to 10 feet. Saturday night, north winds 25 to 30 knots, becoming 25 to 35 knots. Seas 7 to 12 feet. Sun, north winds 30 to 35 knots, diminishing to 25 to 30 knots. Seas 11 to 14 feet. Sunday night, north to northwest winds 25 to 30 knots. Seas 12 to 14 feet. Monday, north to northwest winds 25 to 35 knots, becoming 25 to 30 knots. Seas 13 to 15 feet. Monday night, north to northwest winds 20 to 30 knots. Seas 12 to 14 feet. Tuesday, north winds 20 to 30 knots. Seas 10 to 13 feet. Tuesday night, north winds 15 to 25 knots. Seas 9 to 11 feet. The offshore waters forecast for the following marine location: Pigeon Point to Point Piedras Blancas between 60 nautical miles and 150 nautical miles offshore. Issued at 2:34 p.m. Pacific Daylight Time. Tonight, northwest winds 15 to 25 knots. Sea 7 to 9 feet. Friday, north to northwest winds 15 to 25 knots. Sea 7 to 9 feet. Friday night, northwest winds 20 to 25 knots. Seas 6 to 9 feet. Saturday, north to northwest winds 25 to 30 knots. Seas 7 to 10 feet. Saturday night, north to northwest winds 25 to 30 knots. Seas 8 to 12 feet. Sun, northwest winds 25 to 30 knots. Seas 11 to 14 feet. Sunday night, northwest winds 20 to 30 knots. Seas 11 to 13 feet. Monday, northwest winds 20 to 30 knots. Seas 10 to 14 feet. Monday night, northwest winds 20 to 30 knots. Seas 10 to 14 feet. Tuesday, northwest winds 15 to 25 knots. Seas 9 to 12 feet. Tuesday night, north to northwest winds 10 to 20 knots. Seas 7 to 10 feet. The coastal waters forecast from Point Reyes to Pigeon Point out to 10 nautical miles. Small craft advisory in effect until 9 p.m. Pacific Daylight Time this evening. Small craft advisory in effect from Friday afternoon through Saturday afternoon. For tonight, northwest wind 15 to 20 knots, easing to 10 to 15 knots after midnight. Seas 6 to 9 feet. Wave detail, northwest 7 feet at 9 seconds and south 2 feet at 15 seconds. For Friday, northwest wind 10 to 15 knots, rising to 15 to 20 knots in the afternoon. Seas 5 to
of 7 feet. Wave detail, northwest 6 feet at 8 seconds and south 2 feet at 14 seconds. For Friday night, northwest wind 15 to 20 knots. Seas 6 to 9 feet. Wave detail, northwest 7 feet at 8 seconds and south 2 feet at 13 seconds. The coastal waters forecast from Pigeon Point to Point Pinos out to 10 nautical miles. Small craft advisory in effect through Friday evening. Small craft advisory in effect from Saturday morning through Saturday afternoon. For tonight, northwest wind 15 to 20 knots, easing to 5 to 10 knots. Seas 5 to 7 feet. Wave detail, northwest 6 feet at 7 seconds and south 2 feet at 15 seconds. For Friday, northwest wind 10 to 15 knots, rising to 15 to 20 knots in the afternoon. Seas 5 to 7 feet. Wave detail, northwest 6 feet at 7 seconds and south 3 feet at 14 seconds. For Friday night, northwest wind 15 to 20 knots, easing to 10 to 15 knots after midnight. Seas 5 to 7 feet. Wave detail, northwest 6 feet at 7 seconds and south 2 feet at 13 seconds. The following is an important beach hazard message from the National Weather Service. Issued at 9:44 p.m. Pacific Daylight Time. Beach hazard statement remains in effect through Saturday afternoon. What? Long period southerly swell will bring an increased risk of sneaker waves and strong currents. Breaking waves will reach up to 10 feet along some south and southwest facing beaches and breakpoints. Where? Pacific Coast beaches. When? Through Saturday afternoon. Impacts. Dangerous conditions are forecast along the shoreline. Hazards include sneaker waves, strong rip currents, and large breaking waves. 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Sunrise, sunset, and tidal information for the San Francisco Bay Area for Thursday, July 30th. The sunset tonight, 8:20 p.m. The sunrise tomorrow, 6:13 a.m. The sunset tomorrow, 8:19 p.m. Tidal data at the Golden Gate for the afternoon and evening hours today and the morning hours of tomorrow. High tide, 1:53 p.m. at 4.87 feet. Low tide, 6:37 p.m. at 2.76 feet. High tide, 12:35 a.m. at 5.92 feet. Low tide, 7:15 a.m. at -0.34 feet. Here are the buoy observations for 5 p.m. Pacific Daylight Time. An offshore buoy 6 wind southwest at 14 knots, pressure 1,018.7 millibars. An offshore buoy 59 winds northwest at 6 knots, water temperature 68, pressure 1,022.3 millibars. A buoy 14 near Point Arena winds northwest at 14 knots, water temperature 56, pressure 1,017.0 millibars. A buoy 13 near Bodega Bay winds northwest at 23 knots, gusting to 29, pressure 1,014.1 millibars. At Point Reyes Wave Rider buoy water temperature 58, seas 8 feet, every 8 seconds. At San Francisco Bar buoy water temperature 56, seas 5 feet, every 15 seconds. At San Francisco buoy winds northwest at 12 knots, water temperature 56, pressure 1,015.2 millibars. At Half Moon Bay buoy winds northwest 12 knots, water temperature 61, pressure 1,016.6 millibars, seas 5 feet, every 8 seconds. At Monterey buoy winds northwest at 21 knots, gusting to 27, water temperature 60, pressure 1,015.1 millibars. At Pointer, Wave Rider buoy water temperature 59, seas 7 feet, every 13 seconds. At Cape San Martin buoy winds northwest at 70 knots, gusting to 21, water temperature 56, pressure 1,014.8 millibars. Synopsis.